3.1 knots at 2:39 p.m. Saturday and 3.9 knots at 2:26 p.m. Sunday. The coastal waters forecast from Point Pinos to Point Pipas blunts out to 10 nautical miles. Tonight, northwest wind 5 to 10 knots, easing to around 5 knots lee. Seas 4 to 5 feet wave detail, northwest 5 feet at 8 seconds and south 2 feet at 15 seconds. Patchy dense fog late. Sunday, northwest wind around 5 knots, seas 4 to 5 feet wave detail, northwest 4 feet at 9 seconds and south 2 feet at 15 seconds. Patchy dense fog in the morning. Sunday night, northwest wind 5 to 10 knots, seas 4 to 5 feet wave detail, northwest 5 feet at 9 seconds and south 2 feet at 15 seconds. The coastal waters forecast from Pigeon Point to Point Pinos 10 to 16 nautical miles offshore. Tonight, northwest wind 10 to 15 knots, seas 5 to 7 feet wave detail, northwest 6 feet at 8 seconds and south 2 feet at 15 seconds. Sunday, northwest wind 10 to 15 knots, seas 5 to 7 feet wave detail, northwest 6 feet at 9 seconds and south 2 feet at 15 seconds. Sunday night, northwest wind 10 to 15 knots, seas 6 to 8 feet wave detail, northwest 7 feet at 9 seconds and south 3 feet at 15 seconds. The offshore waters forecast for the following marine location: Point Arena to Pigeon Point between 60 nautical miles and 150 nautical miles offshore. Issued at 2:43 p.m. Pacific Daylight Time. Tonight, north winds 15 to 25 knots. Seas 4 to 8 feet. Sun, north winds 15 to 25 knots. Seas 6 to 8 feet. Sunday night, north winds 15 to 25 knots. Seas 7 to 8 feet. Monday, north winds 15 to 20 knots. Seas 6 to 8 feet. Monday night, north winds 15 to 20 knots. Seas 6 to 7 feet. Tuesday, north winds 15 to 20 knots. Seas 5 to 7 feet. Tuesday night, north to northwest winds 15 to 25 knots. Seas 5 to 8 feet. Wednesday, north to northwest winds 20 to 25 knots. Seas 6 to 8 feet. Wednesday night, north to northwest winds 20 to 25 knots. Seas 7 to 9 feet. Thursday, north to northwest winds 20 to 25 knots. Seas 8 to 9 feet. Thursday night, north to northwest winds 20 to 25 knots. Seas 8 to 9 feet. The offshore waters forecast for the following marine location: Pigeon Point to Point Pedras blunts between 60 nautical miles and 150 nautical miles offshore. Issued at 2:43 p.m. Pacific Daylight Time. Tonight, north to northwest winds 15 to 20 knots. Seas 5 to 7 feet. Sun, north to northwest winds 10 to 20 knots. Seas 5 to 7 feet. Sunday night, north to northwest winds 10 to 20 knots. Seas 6 to 8 feet. Monday, north to northwest winds 10 to 20 knots. Seas 6 to 8 feet. Monday night, north to northwest winds 10 to 15 knots. Seas 6 to 7 feet. Tuesday, northwest winds 10 to 15 knots, increasing to 15 to 20 knots. Seas 5 to 7 feet. Tuesday night, northwest winds 15 to 20 knots. Seas 6 to 7 feet. Wednesday, northwest winds 15 to 25 knots. Seas 6 to 8 feet. Wednesday night, northwest winds 20 to 25 knots. Seas 7 to 9 feet. Thursday, northwest winds 20 to 25 knots. Seas 8 to 9 feet. Thursday night, northwest winds 20 to 25 knots. Seas 8 to 9 feet. The following is an important weather message from the National Weather Service. Issued at 11:52 a.m. Pacific Daylight Time. Coastal flood advisory remains in effect until 4 a.m. Pacific Daylight Time Thursday. West, up to 1.7 feet of inundation above ground level is possible in low-lying areas near shoreline.

Blue Waterways, where they were locations along the San Francisco and San Pablo Bays. When, until 4 a.m. Pacific Daylight Time Thursday, impacts, flooding of lawns, parks, and roads with only isolated road closures expected. Additional details at the San Francisco tidal gauge. High tide is expected to be 1.6 feet above normal, 7.4 feet mean lower low water at 9:11 p.m. at 7/11. 1.7 feet above normal, 7.5 feet mean lower low water at 10:06 p.m. at 7/12. 1.7 feet above normal, 7.5 feet mean lower low water at 11:01 p.m. at 7/13. 1.6 feet above normal, 7.4 feet mean lower low water at 11:55 p.m. 7/14. 1.3 feet above normal, 7.1 feet mean lower low water at 12:48 p.m. 7/16. These predictions include both astronomical tides of roughly 3 to 6 inches of additional water, mainly from a combination of thermal expansion and accumulated sea level rise since the tidal datum was established in 1983-2001. High tide varies up 90 minutes earlier or later along the Pacific coast and through the San Francisco Bay, respectively. If travel is required, allow extra time as some roads may be closed. Do not drive around barricades or through water of unknown depth. Take the necessary actions to protect flood-prone property. The following is an important weather message from the National Weather Service, issued at 11:52 a.m. Pacific Daylight Time. Coastal flood advisory remains in effect from 8 p.m. this evening to 4 a.m. Pacific Daylight Time Wednesday. What? Up to 1.7 feet of foundation above ground level is possible in low-lying areas near shorelines and tidal waterways, where Pacific Coast, including Monterey Bay. When? From 8 p.m. Saturday to 4 a.m. Pacific Daylight Time Wednesday. Impacts, flooding of lawns, parks, and roads with only isolated road closures expected. Additional details at the San Francisco tidal gauge. High tide is expected to be 1.6 feet above normal, 7.4 feet mean lower low water at 9:11 p.m. at 7/11. 1.7 feet above normal, 7.5 feet mean lower low water at 10:06 p.m. at 7/12. 1.7 feet above normal, 7.5 feet mean lower low water at 11:01 p.m. at 7/13. 1.6 feet above normal, 7.4 feet mean lower low water at 11:55 p.m. 7/12.

Tonight, northwest wind 20 to 25 knots, 7 to 8 feet, wave detail.

more prone to break, particularly during strong S currents. Maximum S current of 1.1 knots at 2:39 p.m. Saturday and 3.9 knots at 2:26 p.m. Sunday. The coastal waters forecast from Point Pinos to Point Piedras blows out to 10 nautical miles. Tonight, northwest wind 5 to 10 knots, easing to around 5 knots late. Seas 4 to 5 feet, wave detail, northwest 5 feet at 8 seconds and south 2 feet at 15 seconds. Patchy dense fog late. Sunday, northwest wind around 5 knots, seas 4 to 5 feet, wave detail, northwest 4 feet at 9 seconds and south 2 feet at 15 seconds. Patchy dense fog in the morning. Sunday night, northwest wind 5 to 10 knots, seas 4 to 5 feet, wave detail, northwest 5 feet at 9 seconds and south 2 feet at 15 seconds. The coastal waters forecast from Pigeon Point to Point Pinos 10 to 60 nautical miles offshore. Tonight, northwest wind 10 to 15 knots, seas 5 to 7 feet, wave detail, northwest 6 feet at 8 seconds and south 2 feet at 15 seconds. Sunday, northwest wind 10 to 15 knots, seas 5 to 7 feet, wave detail, northwest 6 feet at 9 seconds and south 2 feet at 15 seconds. Sunday night, northwest wind 10 to 15 knots, seas 6 to 8 feet, wave detail, northwest 7 feet at 9 seconds and south 3 feet at 15 seconds. The offshore waters forecast for the following marine location: Point Arena to Pigeon Point between 60 nautical miles and 150 nautical miles offshore. Issued at 2:43 p.m. Pacific Daylight Time. Tonight, north winds 15 to 25 knots. Seas 4 to 8 feet. Sun, north winds 15 to 25 knots. Seas 6 to 8 feet. Sunday night, north winds 15 to 25 knots. Seas 7 to 8 feet. Monday, north winds 15 to 20 knots. Seas 6 to 8 feet. Monday night, north winds 15 to 20 knots. Seas 6 to 7 feet. Tuesday, north winds 15 to 20 knots. Seas 5 to 7 feet. Tuesday night, north to northwest winds 15 to 25 knots. Seas 5 to 8 feet. Wednesday, north to northwest winds 20 to 25 knots. Seas 6 to 8 feet. Wednesday night, north to northwest winds 20 to 25 knots. Seas 7 to 9 feet. Thursday, north to northwest winds 20 to 25 knots. Seas 8 to 9 feet. Thursday night, north to northwest winds 20 to 25 knots. Seas 8 to 9 feet. The offshore waters forecast for the following marine location: Pigeon Point to Point Keeper, Blunt was between

flight time. Codes for flood advisory remains in effect until 4 a.m. Pacific Daylight Time Thursday. What? Up to 1.7 feet of inundation above ground level is possible in low-lying areas near shorelines and tidal waterways. Where? Beachward locations along the San Francisco and San Pablo Bays. When? Until 4 a.m. Pacific Daylight Time Thursday. Impacts, flooding of lawns, parks, and roads with only isolated road closures expected. Additional details. At the San Francisco tidal gauge, high tide is expected to be 1.6 feet above normal 7.4 feet mean lower low water at 9:11 p.m. 7/11. 1.7 feet above normal 7.5 feet mean lower low water at 10:06 p.m. 7/12. 1.7 feet above normal 7.5 feet mean lower low water at 11:01 p.m. 7/13. 1.6 feet above normal 7.4 feet mean lower low water at 11:55 p.m. 7/14. 1.3 feet above normal 7.1 feet mean lower low water at 12:48 p.m. 7/16. These predictions include both astronomical tides of roughly 3 to 6 inches additional water, mainly from a combination of thermal expansion and accumulated sea level rise since the tidal datum was established 1983-2001. High tide varies up to 90 minutes earlier or later along the Pacific coast and through the San Francisco Bay, respectively. If travel is required, allow extra time as some roads may be closed. Do not drive around barricades or through water of unknown depth. Take the necessary actions to protect flood-prone property. 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This broadcast originates from the National Weather Service office located in Monterey, California, and serves the coastal marine waters, including San Francisco and Monterey Bay. The following is an important weather message from the National Weather Service, issued at 11:52 a.m. Pacific Daylight Time. Coastal flood advisory remains in effect through 8 p.m. this evening to 4 p.m. Pacific Daylight Time Wednesday. What? Up to 1.7 feet of inundation above ground level is possible in low-lying areas near shorelines and tidal waterways. Where? Pacific Coast, including Monterey Bay. When? From 8 p.m. Saturday to 4 a.m. Pacific Daylight Time Wednesday. Impacts, flooding of lawns, parks, and roads with only isolated road closures expected. Additional details. At the San Francisco tidal gauge, high tide is expected to be 1.6 feet above normal 7.4 feet mean lower low water at 9:11 p.m. 7/11. 1.7 feet above normal 7.5 feet mean lower low water at 10:06 p.m. 7/12. 1.7 feet above normal 7.5 feet mean lower low water at 11:01 p.m. 7/13. 1.6 feet above normal 7.4 feet mean lower low water at 11:55 p.m. 7/14. These predictions include both astronomical tides of roughly 3 to 6 inches of additional water, mainly from a combination of thermal expansion and accumulated sea level rise since the tidal datum was established 1983-2001. High tide varies up to 90 minutes earlier or later along the Pacific coast and through the San Francisco Bay, respectively. If travel is required, allow extra time as some roads may be closed. Do not drive around barricades or through water of unknown depth. Take the necessary actions to protect flood-prone property. The coastal waters forecast from Point Reyes to Pigeon Point out to 10 nautical miles. For tonight, northwest wind 10 to 15 knots, becoming west 5 to 10 knots after midnight. Seas 5 to 7 feet.

northwest 5 feet at 9 seconds and southwest 2 feet at 14 seconds. For Sunday night, west wind 5 to 10 knots, easing to around 5 knots after midnight. Seas 5 to 7 feet. Wave detail, northwest 6 feet at 9 seconds and south 2 feet at 15 seconds. The coastal waters forecast from Pigeon Point to Point Pinos out to 10 nautical miles. For tonight, northwest wind 10 to 15 knots, easing to 5 to 10 knots late this evening and overnight. Seas 4 to 5 feet. Wave detail, northwest 5 feet at 8 seconds. For Sunday, northwest wind around 5 knots. Seas 4 to 5 feet. Wave detail, northwest 4 feet at 9 seconds and south 2 feet at 15 seconds. For Sunday night, northwest wind around 5 knots. Seas 4 to 6 feet. Wave detail, northwest 5 feet at 9 seconds and south 2 feet at 15 seconds. Semi-sunset and tidal information for the San Francisco Bay Area for Saturday, July 11th. The sunset tonight, 8:32 p.m. The sunrise tomorrow, 5:58 a.m. The sunset tomorrow, 8:32 p.m. Tidal data at the Golden Gate for the afternoon and evening hours today and the morning hours of tomorrow. Low tide, 2:49 p.m. at 3.17 feet. High tide, 9:11 p.m. at 6.97 feet. Low tide, 4:27 a.m. at minus 121 feet. High tide, 11:54 a.m. at 4.63 feet. Here are the buoy observations for 5 p.m. Pacific Daylight Time. An offshore buoy 6 winds north at 10 knots, pressure 1,022.6 millibars. An offshore buoy 59 winds northwest at 8 knots, water temperature 64, pressure 1,019.6 millibars. In Point Arena buoy, winds northwest 14 knots, water temperature 53, pressure 1,014.5 millibars, seas 2 feet every 15 seconds. In buoy 13 near Bodega Bay, winds northwest at 19 knots, gusting to 25, pressure 1,012.8 millibars, swell 6 feet every 6 seconds. At Point Reyes, wave rider, buoy water temperature 54, sea 7 feet every 7 seconds. At San Francisco Bar, buoy water temperature 59, sea 4 feet every 15 seconds. At San Francisco Bay, winds northwest 10 knots, water temperature 55, pressure 1,014.0 millibars, seas 4 feet every 15 seconds. At Half Moon Bay, buoy winds northwest 10 knots, water temperature 58, pressure 1,014.4 millibars, seas 4 feet every 7 seconds. At Monterey Bay, buoy winds northwest 16 knots, gusting to 21, water temperature 60, pressure 1,013.6 millibars, seas 6 feet every 8 seconds. At Point Sur, wave rider, buoy water temperature 54, seas 5 feet every 7 seconds. At Cape San Martin, buoy winds northwest 16 knots, water temperature 60, pressure 1,013.7 millibars. Seas 4 feet every 15 seconds. Synopsis for the Central California coast and bays, including the Monterey Bay, Greater Phillips, and Cordell Bank National Marine Sanctuaries. Locally hazardous conditions persist over the outer waters north of the Golden Gate thanks to moderate to fresh northerly winds. Elsewhere, light to moderate northerly winds prevail. A moderate northwesterly swell will remain as well. Wind density build by the middle of next week. The marine forecast for San Pablo Bay, Susum Bay, the West Delta, and the San Francisco Bay north of the Bay Bridge. For tonight, southwest wind 10 to 15 knots, easing to 5 to 10 knots late. For Sunday, southwest wind 5 to 10 knots. For Sunday night, southwest wind 5 to 10 knots. The marine forecast for Monterey Bay. For tonight, northwest wind 5 to 10 knots, easing to around 5 knots late. Seas 3 to 4 feet. Wave detail, northwest 4 feet at 8 seconds.

for Sunday. West wind around 5 knots, rising to 5 to 10 knots in the afternoon. Seas around 3 feet. Wave detail, west 3 feet at 9 seconds. For Sunday night, west wind around 5 knots. Seas 3 to 4 feet. Wave detail, northwest 3 feet at 9 seconds. The coastal waters forecast from Point Arena to Point Reyes out to 10 nautical miles. Tonight, northwest wind 15 to 20 knots, easing to 10 to 50 knots after midnight. Seas 5 to 7 feet, wave detail, northwest 7 feet at 7 seconds, and south 2 feet at 14 seconds. Sunday, northwest wind 5 to 10 knots, rising to 10 to 15 knots in the afternoon. Seas 5 to 7 feet, wave detail, northwest 6 feet at 9 seconds, and south 2 feet at 14 seconds. Sunday night, northwest wind 10 to 15 knots, seas 6 to 8 feet, wave detail, northwest 7 feet at 8 seconds, and south 2 feet at 15 seconds. The coastal waters forecast from Point Arena to Point Reyes 10 to 16 nautical miles offshore. Small craft advisory in effect through Tuesday afternoon. Tonight, northwest wind 20 to 25 knots, seas 7 to 8 feet offshore. Small craft advisory in effect through Tuesday afternoon. Tonight, northwest wind 20 to 25 knots, seas 7 to 8 feet, wave detail, northwest 8 feet at 8 seconds, and south 2 feet at 14 seconds. Sunday, northwest wind 20 to 25 knots, seas around 8 feet, wave detail, northwest 8 feet at 9 seconds, and south 2 feet at 14 seconds. Sunday night, northwest wind 15 to 20 knots, seas 8 to 9 feet, wave detail, northwest 9 feet at 8 seconds, and south 2 feet at 15 seconds. San Francisco Bar forecast. In the deep water channel, mixed seas of 3 to 5 feet at 15 seconds. Across the bar, swell can be more than twice as high across the bar than surrounding waters. Waves are also more prone to break, particularly during strong ebb currents. Maximum depth current of 1.1 knots at 2:39 p.m. Saturday and 3.9 knots at 2:26 p.m. Sunday. The coastal waters forecast from Point Pinos to Point Piedras blunts out to 10 nautical miles. Tonight, northwest wind 5 to 10 knots, easing to around 5 knots late. Seas 4 to 5 feet, wave detail, northwest 5 feet at 8 seconds, and south 2 feet at 15 seconds. Patchy dense fog, late. Sunday, northwest wind around 5 knots, seas 4 to 5 feet, wave detail, northwest 4 feet at 9 seconds, and south 2 feet at 15 seconds. Patchy dense fog in the morning. Sunday night, northwest wind 5 to 10 knots, seas 4 to 5 feet, wave detail, northwest 5 feet at 9 seconds, and south 2 feet at 15 seconds. The coastal waters forecast from Pigeon Point to Point Pinos 10 to 16 nautical miles offshore. Tonight, northwest wind 10 to 15 knots, seas 5 to 7 feet, wave detail, northwest 6 feet at 8 seconds, and south 2 feet at 15 seconds. Sunday, northwest wind 10 to 15 knots, seas 5 to 7 feet, wave detail, northwest 6 feet at 9 seconds, and south 2 feet at 15 seconds. Sunday night, northwest wind 10 to 15 knots, seas 6 to 8 feet, wave detail, northwest 7 feet at 9 seconds, and south 3 feet at 15 seconds. The offshore waters forecast for the following marine location: Point Arena to Pigeon Point between 60 nautical miles and 150 nautical miles offshore. Issued at 2:43 p.m. Pacific Daylight Time. Tonight, north winds 15 to 25 knots. Seas 4 to 8 feet. Sun, north winds 15 to 25 knots. Seas 6 to 8 feet. Sunday night, north winds 15 to 25 knots. Seas 7 to 8 feet. Monday, north winds 15 to 20 knots. Seas 6 to 8 feet. Monday night, north winds 15 to 20 knots. Seas 6 to 7 feet. Tuesday, north winds 15 to 20 knots. Seas 5 to 7 feet. Tuesday night, north to northwest winds 15 to 25 knots. Seas 5 to 8 feet. Wednesday, north to northwest winds 20 to 25 knots. Seas 6 to 8.

25 knots. Sea 7 to 9 feet. Thursday, north to northwest winds 20 to 25 knots. Seas 8 to 9 feet. Thursday night, north to northwest winds 20 to 25 knots. Seas 8 to 9 feet. The offshore waters forecast for the following marine location. Pigeon Point to Point Pedras, one of between 60 nautical miles and 150 nautical miles offshore. Eastern at 2:43 p.m. Pacific Daylight Time. Tonight, north to northwest winds 15 to 20 knots. Seas 5 to 7 feet. South, north to northwest winds 10 to 20 knots. Seas 5 to 7 feet. Sunday night, north to northwest winds 10 to 20 knots. Seas 6 to 8 feet. Monday, north to northwest winds 10 to 20 knots. Seas 6 to 8 feet. Monday night, north to northwest winds 10 to 15 knots. Seas 6 to 7 feet. Tuesday, northwest winds 10 to 15 knots, increasing to 15 to 20 knots. Seas 5 to 7 feet. Tuesday night, northwest winds 15 to 20 knots. Seas 6 to 7 feet. Wednesday, northwest winds 15 to 25 knots. Seas 6 to 8 feet. Wednesday night, northwest winds 20 to 25 knots. Seas 7 to 9 feet. Thursday, northwest winds 20 to 25 knots. Seas 8 to 9 feet. Thursday night, northwest winds 20 to 25 knots. Seas 8 to 9 feet. The following is an important weather message from the National Weather Service. Issued at 11:52 a.m. Pacific Daylight Time. Coastal flood advisory remains in effect until 4 a.m. Pacific Daylight Time Thursday. What? Up to 1.7 feet of foundation above ground level is possible in low-lying areas near shorelines and tidal waterways. Where? Bayshore locations along the San Francisco and San Pablo Bays. When? Until 4 a.m. Pacific Daylight Time Thursday. Impacts, flooding of lawns, parks, and roads with only isolated road closures expected. Additional details at the San Francisco tidal gauge. High tide is expected to be 1.6 feet above normal 7.4 feet mean lower low water at 9:11 p.m. 7/11. 1.7 feet above normal 7.5 feet mean lower low water at 10:06 p.m. 7/12. 1.7 feet above normal 7.5 feet mean lower low water at 11:01 p.m. 7/13. 1.6 feet above normal 7.4 feet mean lower low water at 11:55 p.m. 7/14. 1.3 feet above normal 7.1 feet mean lower low water at 12:48 p.m. 7/16. These predictions include both astronomical tides of roughly 3 to 6 inches of additional water, mainly from a combination of thermal expansion and accumulated sea level rise since the tidal datum was established 1983-2001. High tide varies up to 90 minutes earlier or later along the Pacific coast and through the San Francisco Bay, respectively. If travel is required, allow extra time as some roads may be closed. Do not drive around barricades or through water of unknown depth. Take the necessary actions to protect flood-prone property. The following is an important weather message from the National Weather Service. Issued at 11:52 a.m. Pacific Daylight Time. Coastal flood advisory remains in effect from 8 p.m. this evening to 4 a.m. Pacific Daylight Time Wednesday. What? Up to 1.7 feet of inundation above ground level is possible in low-lying areas near shorelines and tidal waterways. Where? Pacific coast including Monterey Bay. When? From 8 p.m. Saturday to 4 a.m. Pacific Daylight Time Wednesday. Impacts, flooding of lawns, parks, and roads with only isolated road closures expected. Additional details at the San Francisco tidal gauge. High tide is expected to be 1.6 feet above normal 7.4 feet mean lower low water at 9:11 p.m. 7/11. 1.7 feet above normal 7.5 feet mean lower low water at 10:06 p.m.

/12, 1.7 feet above normal, 7.5 feet below our low water at 11:01 p.m. 7/13, 1.6 feet above normal, 7.4 feet mean lower low water at 11:55 p.m. 7/14. These predictions include both astronomical tides of roughly 3 to 6 inches of additional water, mainly from a combination of thermal expansion and accumulated sea level rise since the tidal datum was established 1983-2001. High tide varies up 90 minutes earlier or later along the Pacific coast and through the San Francisco Bay, respectively. If travel is required, allow extra time as some roads may be closed. Do not drive around barricades or through water of unknown depths. Take the necessary actions to protect flood-prone property. The coastal waters forecast from Point Reyes to Pigeon Point out to 10 nautical miles. For tonight, northwest wind 10 to 15 knots, becoming west 5 to 10 knots after midnight. Seas 5 to 7 feet. Wave detail, northwest 5 feet at 8 seconds and southwest 2 feet at 14 seconds. For Sunday, west wind around 5 knots, rising to 5 to 10 knots in the afternoon. Seas 3 to 5 feet. Wave detail, northwest 5 feet at 9 seconds and southwest 2 feet at 14 seconds. For Sunday night, west wind 5 to 10 knots, easing to around 5 knots after midnight. Seas 5 to 7 feet. Wave detail, northwest 6 feet at 9 seconds and south 2 feet at 15 seconds. The coastal waters forecast from Pigeon Point to Point Pinos out to 10 nautical miles. For tonight, northwest wind 10 to 15 knots, easing to 5 to 10 knots late this evening and overnight. Seas 4 to 5 feet. Wave detail, northwest 5 feet at 8 seconds. For Sunday, northwest wind around 5 knots. Seas 4 to 5 feet. Wave detail, northwest 4 feet at 9 seconds and south 2 feet at 15 seconds. For Sunday night, northwest wind around 5 knots. Seas 4 to 6 feet. Wave detail, northwest 5 feet at 9 seconds and south 2 feet at 15 seconds. Sunset and tidal information for the San Francisco Bay Area for Saturday, July 11th. The sunset tonight, 8:32 p.m. The sunrise tomorrow, 5:58 a.m. The sunset tomorrow, 8:32 p.m. Tidal data at the Golden Gate for the afternoon and evening hours today and the morning hours of tomorrow. Low tide, 2:49 p.m. at 3.17 feet. High tide, 9:11 p.m. at 6.97 feet. Low tide, 4:27 a.m. at -121 feet. High tide, 11:54 a.m. at 4.63 feet. Here are the buoy observations for 5 p.m. Pacific Daylight Time. An offshore buoy took winds north at 10 knots, pressure 1,022.6 millibars. An offshore buoy 59 winds northwest at 8 knots, water temperature 64, pressure 1,019.6 millibars. At Point Arena buoy, winds northwest 14 knots, water temperature 53, pressure 1,014.5 millibars, seas 2 feet every 15 seconds. At buoy 13 near Bodega Bay, winds northwest at 19 knots, gusting to 25, pressure 1,012.8 millibars, swell 6 feet every 6 seconds. At Point Reyes, wave rider buoy, water temperature 54, sea 7 feet every 7 seconds. At San Francisco Bar buoy, water temperature 59, sea 4 feet every 15 seconds. At San Francisco buoy, winds northwest 10 knots, water temperature 55, pressure 1,014.0 millibars, seas 4 feet every 15 seconds. At Half Moon Bay buoy, winds northwest 10 knots, water temperature 58, pressure 1,014.4 millibars, seas 4 feet every 7 seconds. At Monterey Bay buoy, winds northwest 16 knots, gusting to 21, water temperature 60, pressure 1,013.6 millibars, seas 6 feet every 8 seconds. At Point Sur, wave rider buoy.
seconds. Synopsis for the Central California coast and bays, including the Monterey Bay, Greater Cerros, and Cordell Bank National and Marine Sanctuaries. Locally, hazardous conditions persist over the outer waters north of the Golden Gate, thanks to moderate to fresh northerly winds. Elsewhere, light to moderate northerly winds prevail. A moderate northwesterly swell will remain as well. Wind tendencies build by the middle of next week. The marine forecast for San Pablo Bay, Susan Bay, the West Delta, and the San Francisco Bay north of the Bay Bridge. For tonight, southwest wind 10 to 15 knots, easing to 5 to 10 knots late. For Sunday, southwest wind 5 to 10 knots. For Sunday night, southwest wind 5 to 10 knots. The marine forecast for Monterey Bay. For tonight, northwest wind 5 to 10 knots, easing to around 5 knots late. Seas 3 to 4 feet. Wave detail, northwest 4 feet and 8 seconds. For Sunday, west wind around 5 knots, rising to 5 to 10 knots in the afternoon. Seas around 3 feet. Wave detail, west 3 feet at 9 seconds. For Sunday night, west wind around 5 knots. Seas 3 to 4 feet. Wave detail, northwest 3 feet at 9 seconds. The coastal waters forecast from Point Arena to Point Reyes out to 10 nautical miles. Tonight, northwest wind 15 to 20 knots, easing to 10 to 15 knots after midnight. Seas 5 to 7 feet. Wave detail, northwest 7 feet at 7 seconds, and south 2 feet at 14 seconds. Sunday, northwest wind 5 to 10 knots, rising to 10 to 15 knots in the afternoon. Seas 5 to 7 feet. Wave detail, northwest 6 feet at 9 seconds, and south 2 feet at 14 seconds. Sunday night, northwest wind 10 to 15 knots, seas 6 to 8 feet. Wave detail, northwest 7 feet at 8 seconds, and south 2 feet at 15 seconds. The coastal waters forecast from Point Arena to Point Reyes 10 to 60 nautical miles offshore. Small craft advisory in effect through Tuesday afternoon. Tonight, northwest wind 20 to 25 knots, seas 7 to 8 feet. Wave detail, northwest 8 feet at 8 seconds, and south 2 feet at 14 seconds. Sunday, northwest wind 20 to 25 knots, seas around 8 feet. Wave detail, northwest 8 feet at 9 seconds, and south 2 feet at 14 seconds. Sunday night, northwest wind 15 to 20 knots, seas 8 to 9 feet. Wave detail, northwest 9 feet at 8 seconds, and south 2 feet at 15 seconds. San Francisco Bar forecast. In the deep water channel, mixed seas of 3 to 5 feet at 15 seconds. Across the bar, swell can be more than twice as high across the bar than surrounding waters. Waves are also more prone to break, particularly during strong ebb currents. Maximum ebb current of 1.1 knots at 2:39 p.m. Saturday and 3.9 knots at 2:26 p.m. Sunday. The coastal waters forecast from Point Pinos to Point Pipas runs out to 10 nautical miles. Tonight, northwest wind 5 to 10 knots, easing to around 5 knots late. Seas 4 to 5 feet. Wave detail, northwest 5 feet at 8 seconds, and south 2 feet at 15 seconds. Patchy dense fog late. Sunday, northwest wind around 5 knots, seas 4 to 5 feet. Wave detail, northwest 4 feet at 9 seconds, and south 2 feet at 15 seconds. Patchy dense fog in the morning. Sunday night, northwest wind 5 to 10 knots, seas 4 to 5 feet. Wave detail, northwest 5 feet at 9 seconds, and south 2 feet at 15 seconds. The coastal waters forecast from Pigeon Point to Point Pinos 10 to 60 nautical miles offshore. Tonight, northwest wind 10 to 15 knots, seas 5 to 7 feet. Wave detail, northwest 6 feet at 8 seconds, and south 2 feet at 15 seconds. Sunday, northwest wind 10 to 15 knots, seas 5 to 7 feet. Wave detail, northwest 6 feet at 9 seconds, and south 2 feet at 15 seconds. Sunday night, north

Northwest wind 10 to 15 knots, sea 6 to 8 feet, wave detail. Northwest 7 feet at 9 seconds, and south 3 feet at 15 seconds. The offshore waters forecast for the following marine location: Point Arena to Pigeon Point between 60 nautical miles and 150 nautical miles offshore. Issued at 2:43 p.m. Pacific Daylight Time. Tonight, north winds 15 to 25 knots. Seas 4 to 8 feet. Sun, north winds 15 to 25 knots. Seas 6 to 8 feet. Sunday night, north winds 15 to 25 knots. Seas 7 to 8 feet. Monday, north winds 15 to 20 knots. Seas 6 to 8 feet. Monday night, north winds 15 to 20 knots. Seas 6 to 7 feet. Tuesday, north winds 15 to 20 knots. Seas 5 to 7 feet. Tuesday night, north to northwest winds 15 to 25 knots. Seas 5 to 8 feet. Wednesday, north to northwest winds 20 to 25 knots. Seas 6 to 8 feet. Wednesday night, north to northwest winds 20 to 25 knots. Seas 7 to 9 feet. Thursday, north to northwest winds 20 to 25 knots. Seas 8 to 9 feet. Thursday night, north to northwest winds 20 to 25 knots. Seas 8 to 9 feet. The offshore waters forecast for the following marine location: Pigeon Point to Point Piedras Blancas between 60 nautical miles and 150 nautical miles offshore. Issued at 2:43 p.m. Pacific Daylight Time. Tonight, north to northwest winds 15 to 20 knots. Seas 5 to 7 feet. Sun, north to northwest winds 10 to 20 knots. Seas 5 to 7 feet. Sunday night, north to northwest winds 10 to 20 knots. Seas 6 to 8 feet. Monday, north to northwest winds 10 to 20 knots. Seas 6 to 8 feet. Monday night, north to northwest winds 10 to 15 knots. Seas 6 to 7 feet. Tuesday, northwest winds 10 to 15 knots, increasing to 15 to 20 knots. Seas 5 to 7 feet. Tuesday night, northwest winds 15 to 20 knots. Seas 6 to 7 feet. Wednesday, northwest winds 15 to 25 knots. Seas 6 to 8 feet. Wednesday night, northwest winds 20 to 25 knots. Seas 7 to 9 feet. Thursday, northwest winds 20 to 25 knots. Seas 8 to 9 feet. Thursday night, northwest winds 20 to 25 knots. Seas 8 to 9 feet. 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This broadcast originates from the National Weather Service Office located in Monterey, California, and serves the coastal marine waters, including San Francisco and Monterey Bay. The following is an important weather message from the National Weather Service. Issued at 11:52 a.m. Pacific Daylight Time. Coastal flood advisory remains in effect until 4 a.m. Pacific Daylight Time Thursday. What? Up to 1.7 feet of inundation above ground level is possible in low-lying areas near shorelines and tidal waterways. Where? Bayshore locations along the San Francisco and San Pablo Bays. When? Until 4 a.m. Pacific Daylight Time Thursday. Impacts. Flooding of lawns, parks, and roads with only isolated road closures expected. Additional details at the San Francisco tidal gauge. High tide is expected to be 1.6 feet above normal, 7.4 feet mean lower low water at 9:11 p.m. 7/11. 1.7 feet above normal, 7.5 feet mean lower low water at 10:06 p.m. 7/12. 1.7 feet above normal, 7.5 feet mean lower low water at 11:01 p.m. 7/13. 1.6 feet above normal, 7.4 feet mean lower low water at 11:55 p.m. 7/14. 1.3 feet above normal, 7.1 feet mean lower low water at 12:48 a.m. 7/16.
2001. High tide varies up 90 minutes earlier or later along the Pacific coast and through the San Francisco Bay, respectively. If travel is required, allow extra time as some roads may be closed. Do not drive around barricades or through water of unknown depths. Take the necessary actions to protect flood-prone property. The following is an important weather message from the National Weather Service, issued at 11:52 a.m. Pacific Daylight Time. Coastal flood advisory remains in effect from 8 p.m. this evening to 4 a.m. Pacific Daylight Time Wednesday. What? Up to 1.7 feet of inundation above ground level is possible in low-lying areas near shorelines and tidal waterways. Where? Pacific Coast, including Monterey Bay. When? From 8 p.m. Saturday to 4 a.m. Pacific Daylight Time Wednesday. Impacts, flooding of lawns, parks, and roads with only isolated road closures expected. Additional details at the San Francisco tidal gauge. High tide is expected to be 1.6 feet above normal, 7.4 feet mean lower low water at 9:11 p.m. 7/11. 1.7 feet above normal, 7.5 feet mean lower low water at 10:06 p.m. 7/12. 1.7 feet above normal, 7.5 feet mean lower low water at 11:01 p.m. 7/13. 1.6 feet above normal, 7.4 feet mean lower low water at 11:55 p.m. 7/14. These predictions include both astronomical tides of roughly 3 to 6 inches of additional water, mainly from a combination of thermal expansion and accumulated sea level rise since the tidal datum was established 1983-2001. High tide varies up 90 minutes earlier or later along the Pacific coast and through the San Francisco Bay, respectively. If travel is required, allow extra time as some roads may be closed. Do not drive around barricades or through water of unknown depths. Take the necessary actions to protect flood-prone property. The coastal waters forecast from Point Reyes to Pigeon Point out to 10 nautical miles. For tonight, northwest wind 10 to 50 knots, becoming west 5 to 10 knots after midnight. Seas 5 to 7 feet. Wave detail, northwest 5 feet at 8 seconds and southwest 2 feet at 14 seconds. For Sunday, west wind around 5 knots, rising to 5 to 10 knots in the afternoon. Seas 3 to 5 feet. Wave detail, northwest 5 feet at 9 seconds and southwest 2 feet at 14 seconds. For Sunday night, west wind 5 to 10 knots, easing to around 5 knots after midnight. Seas 5 to 7 feet. Wave detail, northwest 6 feet at 9 seconds and south 2 feet at 15 seconds. The coastal waters forecast from Pigeon Point to Point Pinos out to 10 nautical miles. For tonight, northwest wind 10 to 50 knots, easing to 5 to 10 knots late this evening and overnight. Seas 4 to 5 feet. Wave detail, northwest 5 feet at 8 seconds. For Sunday, northwest wind around 5 knots. Seas 4 to 5 feet. Wave detail, northwest 4 feet at 9 seconds and south 2 feet at 15 seconds. For Sunday night, northwest wind around 5 knots. Seas 4 to 6 feet. Wave detail, northwest 5 feet at 9 seconds and south 2 feet at 15 seconds. Sunrise, sunset, and tidal information for the San Francisco Bay Area for Saturday, July 11th. The sunset tonight, 8:32 p.m. The sunrise tomorrow, 5:58 a.m. The sunset tomorrow, 8:32 p.m. Tidal data at the Golden Gate for the afternoon and evening hours today and the morning hours of tomorrow. Low tide, 2:49 p.m. at 3:00.

9, wind north at 8 knots. Water temperature 64, pressure 1,019.4 millibars. At Bowie 14 near Puerto Rico, winds northwest at 14 knots. Water temperature 53, pressure 1,014.0 millibars. At Bowie 13 near Bodega Bay, winds northwest at 19 knots. Gusting to 23, pressure 1,012.4 millibars. At Point Reyes, Reed Rider, Bowie, water temperature 53, C17, every 7 seconds. At San Francisco, our Bowie, water temperature 59, C14, every 15 seconds. At San Francisco, Bowie, winds northwest at 14 knots, water temperature 55, pressure 1,012.5 millibars. At Half Moon Bay, Bowie, winds northwest 12 knots, water temperature 58, pressure 1,014.2 millibars, C14, every 7 seconds. At Monterey, Bowie, winds northwest at 60 knots, water temperature 60, pressure 1,013.4 millibars. At Pointer, Wave Rider, Bowie, water temperature 54, C16, every 8 seconds. At Cape San Martin, Bowie, winds northwest at 60 knots, water temperature 60, pressure 1,013.4 millibars. Synopsis for the Central California coast and bays, including the Monterey Bay, Greater Farallones, and Cordell Bank National Marine Sanctuaries. Locally hazardous conditions persist over the outer waters north of the Golden Gate thanks to moderate to fresh northerly winds. Elsewhere, light to moderate northerly winds prevail. A moderate northwesterly swell will remain as well. Winds and sea build by the middle of next week. The marine forecast for San Pablo Bay, Suisun Bay, the West Delta, and the San Francisco Bay north of the Bay Bridge. For tonight, southwest wind 10 to 15 knots, easing to 5 to 10 knots late. For Sunday, southwest wind 5 to 10 knots. For Sunday night, southwest wind 5 to 10 knots. The marine forecast for Monterey Bay. For tonight, northwest wind 5 to 10 knots, easing to around 5 knots late. Seas 3 to 4 feet. Wave detail, northwest 4 feet at 8 seconds. For Sunday, west wind around 5 knots, rising to 5 to 10 knots in the afternoon. Seas around 3 feet. Wave detail, west 3 feet at 9 seconds. For Sunday night, west wind around 5 knots. Seas 3 to 4 feet. Wave detail, northwest 3 feet at 9 seconds. The coastal waters forecast from Point Arena to Point Reyes out to 10 nautical miles. Tonight, northwest wind 15 to 20 knots, easy to 10 to 50 knots after midnight. Seas 5 to 7 feet. Wave detail, northwest 7 feet at 7 seconds and south 2 feet at 14 seconds. Sunday, northwest wind 5 to 10 knots, rising to 10 to 15 knots in the afternoon. Seas 5 to 7 feet. Wave detail, northwest 6 feet at 9 seconds and south 2 feet at 14 seconds. Sunday night, northwest wind 10 to 15 knots, seas 6 to 8 feet. Wave detail, northwest 7 feet at 8 seconds and south 2 feet at 15 seconds. The coastal waters forecast from Point Arena to Point Reyes 10 to 16 nautical miles offshore. Small craft advisory in effect through Tuesday afternoon. Tonight, northwest wind 20 to 25 knots, seas 7 to 8 feet. Wave detail, northwest 8 feet at 8 seconds and south 2 feet at 14 seconds. Sunday, northwest wind 20 to 25 knots, seas around 8 feet. Wave detail, northwest 8 feet at 9 seconds and south 2 feet at 14 seconds. Sunday night, northwest wind 15 to 20 knots, seas 8 to 9 feet. Wave detail, northwest 9 feet at 8 seconds and south 2 feet at 15 seconds. San Francisco Bar forecast. In the deep water channel, lick seas of 3 to 5 feet at 15 seconds. Across the bar, swell can be more than twice as high across the bar than surrounding waters. Waves are also more prone to break, particularly during strong ebb currents. Maximum ebb current of 1.1 knots at 2:39 p.m. Saturday and 3.9 knots at 2:26 p.m. Sunday. The coastal water
Squatter's forecast from Point Pinos to Point Piedras blunts out to 10 nautical miles. Tonight, northwest wind 5 to 10 knots, easing to around 5 knots late. Seas 4 to 5 feet wave detail, northwest 5 feet at 8 seconds and south 2 feet at 15 seconds. Patchy dense fog late. Sunday, northwest wind around 5 knots, seas 4 to 5 feet wave detail, northwest 4 feet at 9 seconds and south 2 feet at 15 seconds. Patchy dense fog in the morning. Sunday night, northwest wind 5 to 10 knots, seas 4 to 5 feet wave detail, northwest 5 feet at 9 seconds and south 2 feet at 15 seconds. The coastal waters forecast from Pigeon Point to Point Pinos 10 to 16 nautical miles offshore. Tonight, northwest wind 10 to 15 knots, seas 5 to 7 feet wave detail, northwest 6 feet at 8 seconds and south 2 feet at 15 seconds. Sunday, northwest wind 10 to 15 knots, seas 5 to 7 feet wave detail, northwest 6 feet at 9 seconds and south 2 feet at 15 seconds. Sunday night, northwest wind 10 to 15 knots, seas 6 to 8 feet wave detail, northwest 7 feet at 9 seconds and south 3 feet at 15 seconds. The offshore waters forecast for the following marine locations: Point Arena to Pigeon Point between 60 nautical miles and 150 nautical miles offshore. Eastern at 2:43 p.m. Pacific Daylight Time. Tonight, north winds 15 to 25 knots. Seas 4 to 8 feet. Sun, north winds 15 to 25 knots. Seas 6 to 8 feet. Sunday night, north winds 15 to 25 knots. Seas 7 to 8 feet. Monday, north winds 15 to 20 knots. Seas 6 to 8 feet. Monday night, north winds 15 to 20 knots. Seas 6 to 7 feet. Tuesday, north winds 15 to 20 knots. Seas 5 to 7 feet. Tuesday night, north to northwest winds 15 to 25 knots. Seas 5 to 8 feet. Wednesday, north to northwest winds 20 to 25 knots. Seas 6 to 8 feet. Wednesday night, north to northwest winds 20 to 25 knots. Seas 7 to 9 feet. Thursday, north to northwest winds 20 to 25 knots. Seas 8 to 9 feet. Thursday night, north to northwest winds 20 to 25 knots. Seas 8 to 9 feet. The offshore waters forecast for the following marine locations: Pigeon Point to Point Piedras blunts between 60 nautical miles and 150 nautical miles offshore. Eastern at 2:43 p.m. Pacific Daylight Time. Tonight, north to northwest winds 15 to 20 knots. Seas 5 to 7 feet. Sun, north to northwest winds 10 to 20 knots. Seas 5 to 7 feet. Sunday night, north to northwest winds 10 to 20 knots. Seas 6 to 8 feet. Monday, north to northwest winds 10 to 20 knots. Seas 6 to 8 feet. Monday night, north to northwest winds 10 to 15 knots. Seas 6 to 7 feet. Tuesday, northwest winds 10 to 15 knots, increasing to 15 to 20 knots. Seas 5 to 7 feet. Tuesday night, northwest winds 15 to 20 knots. Seas 6 to 7 feet. Wednesday, northwest winds 15 to 25 knots. Seas 6 to 8 feet. Wednesday night, northwest winds 20 to 25 knots. Seas 7 to 9 feet. Thursday, northwest winds 20 to 25 knots. Seas 8 to 9 feet. Thursday night, northwest winds 20 to 25 knots. Seas 8 to 9 feet. The following is an important weather message from the National Weather Service. Issued at 11:52 a.m. Pacific Daylight Time. Coastal flood advisory remains in effect until 4 a.m. Pacific Daylight Time Thursday. What? Up to 1.7 feet of inundation above ground level is possible in low-lying areas near shoreline.

1.6 feet above normal, 7.4 feet mean lower low water at 11:55 p.m. 7 flash. 14, 1.3 feet above normal, 7.1 feet mean lower low water at 12:48 p.m. 7 16. These predictions include both astronomical tides of roughly 3 to 6 inches of additional water, mainly from a combination of thermal expansion and accumulated sea level rise since the tidal datum was established 1983-2001. High tide varies up to 90 minutes earlier or later along the Pacific coast and through the San Francisco Bay, respectively. If travel is required, allow extra time as some roads may be closed. Do not drive around barricades or through water of unknown depth. Take the necessary actions to protect flood-prone property. The following is an important weather message from the National Weather Service, issued at 11:52 a.m. Pacific Daylight Time. Coastal flood advisory remains in effect from 8 p.m. this evening to 4 a.m. Pacific Daylight Time Wednesday. West, up to 1.7 feet of foundation above ground level is possible in low-lying areas near shoreline and tidal waterways. Where, Pacific Coast including Monterey Bay. When, from 8 p.m. Saturday to 4 a.m. Pacific Daylight Time Wednesday. Impacts, flooding of lots, parks, and roads with only isolated road closures expected. Additional details at the San Francisco tidal gauge. High tide is expected to be 1.6 feet above normal, 7.4 feet mean lower low water at 9:11 p.m. 7/11. 1.7 feet above normal, 7.5 feet mean lower low water at 10:06 p.m. 7/12. 1.7 feet above normal, 7.5 feet mean lower low water at 11:01 p.m. 7/13. 1.6 feet above normal, 7.4 feet mean lower low water at 11:55 p.m. 7/14. These predictions include both astronomical tides of roughly 3 to 6 inches of additional water, mainly from a combination of thermal expansion and accumulated sea level rise since the tidal datum was established 1983-2001. High tide varies up to 90 minutes earlier or later along the Pacific coast and through the San Francisco Bay, respectively. If travel is required, allow extra time as some roads may be closed. Do not drive around barricades or through water of unknown depth. Take the necessary actions to protect flood-prone property. The coastal waters forecast from Point Reyes to Pigeon Point out to 10 nautical miles. For tonight, northwest wind 10 to 15 knots, becoming west 5 to 10 knots after midnight. Seas 5 to 7 feet. Wave detail, northwest 5 feet at 8 seconds and southwest 2 feet at 14 seconds. For Sunday, west wind around 5 knots, rising to 5 to 10 knots in the afternoon. Seas 3 to 5 feet. Wave detail, northwest 5 feet at 9 seconds and southwest 2 feet at 14 seconds. For Sunday night, west wind 5 to 10 knots, easing to around 5 knots after midnight. Seas 5 to 7 feet. Wave detail, northwest 6 feet at 9 seconds and south 2 feet at 15 seconds. The coastal waters forecast from Pigeon Point to Point Pinos out to 10 nautical miles. For tonight, northwest wind 10 to 15 knots, easing to 5 to 10 knots late this evening and overnight. Seas 4 to 5 feet. Wave detail, northwest 5 feet at 8 seconds. For Sunday, northwest wind around 5 knots. Seas 4 to 5 feet. Wave detail, northwest 4 feet at 9 seconds and south 2 feet at 15 seconds. For Sunday night, northwest wind around 5 knots. Seas 4 to 6 feet. Wave detail, northwest 5 feet at 9 seconds and south 2 feet at 15 seconds. Sunrise, sunset, and tidal information for the San Francisco Bay area for Saturday, July 11th. The sunset tonight, 8:32 p.m. The sunrise tomorrow, 5:58 a.m. The sunset tomorrow, 8:32 p.m. Tidal data at the Golden Gate for the afternoon and evening hours today and the morning hours of tomorrow. Low tide, 2:40

6.63 feet. Here are the buoy observations for 6 p.m. Pacific Daylight Time. An offshore buoy 6 winds north at 8 knots, pressure 1,022.5 millibars. An offshore buoy 59, winds north 8 knots, water temperature 64, pressure 1,019.3 millibars, seas 5 feet every 8 seconds. Endpoint Arena buoy, winds northwest 14 knots, water temperature 53, pressure 1,013.8 millibars, seas 3 feet every 7 seconds. At buoy 13 near Bodega Bay, winds northwest at 70 knots, gusting to 21, pressure 1,012.4 millibars, swell 6 feet every 6 seconds. At Point Reyes, wave rider buoy water temperature 53, seas 8 feet every 7 seconds. At San Francisco Harbor, buoy water temperature 59, seas 4 feet every 15 seconds. At San Francisco Bay, winds northwest at 60 knots, pressure 1,012.6 millibars, swell 4 feet every 7 seconds. At Half Moon Bay, buoy winds northwest 12 knots, water temperature 58, pressure 1,014.2 millibars, seas 4 feet every 7 seconds. At Monterey Bay, buoy winds northwest 60 knots, water temperature 60, pressure 1,013.4 millibars, seas 6 feet every 15 seconds. Endpoint, sir. Wave rider buoy water temperature 54, seas 5 feet every 8 seconds. At Cape San Martin, buoy winds northwest 14 knots, water temperature 60, pressure 1,013.5 millibars, seas 4 feet every 8 seconds. Synopsis for the Central California Coast and Bays, including the Monterey Bay, Greater Farallones, and Cordell Bank National Marine Sanctuaries. Locally hazardous conditions persist over the outer waters north of the Golden Gate thanks to moderate to fresh northerly winds. Elsewhere, light to moderate northerly winds prevail. A moderate northwesterly swell will remain as well. Winds and seas build by the middle of next week. The marine forecast for San Pablo Bay, Susan Bay, the West Delta, and the San Francisco Bay north of the Bay Bridge. For tonight, southwest wind 10 to 15 knots, easing to 5 to 10 knots late. For Sunday, southwest wind 5 to 10 knots. For Sunday night, southwest wind 5 to 10 knots. The marine forecast for Monterey Bay. For tonight, northwest wind 5 to 10 knots, easing to around 5 knots late. Seas 3 to 4 feet. Wave detail, northwest 4 feet at 8 seconds. For Sunday, west wind around 5 knots, rising to 5 to 10 knots in the afternoon. Seas around 3 feet. Wave detail, west 3 feet at 9 seconds. For Sunday night, west wind around 5 knots. Seas 3 to 4 feet. Wave detail, northwest 3 feet at 9 seconds. The coastal waters forecast from Point Arena to Point Reyes out to 10 nautical miles. Tonight, northwest wind 15 to 20 knots, easing to 10 to 50 knots after midnight. Seas 5 to 7 feet. Wave detail, northwest 7 feet at 7 seconds and south 2 feet at 14 seconds. Sunday, northwest wind 5 to 10 knots, rising to 10 to 15 knots in the afternoon. Seas 5 to 7 feet. Wave detail, northwest 6 feet at 9 seconds and south 2 feet at 14 seconds. Sunday night, northwest wind 10 to 15 knots, seas 6 to 8 feet. Wave detail, northwest 7 feet at 8 seconds and south 2 feet at 15 seconds. The coastal waters forecast from Point Arena to Point Reyes 10 to 16 nautical miles offshore. Small craft advisory in effect through Tuesday afternoon. Tonight, northwest wind 20 to 25 knots, seas 7 to 8 feet. Wave detail,

Tuesday night, north to northwest winds

important weather message from the National Weather Service. Issued at 11:52 a.m. Pacific Daylight Time. Coastal flood advisory remains in effect until 4 a.m. Pacific Daylight Time Thursday. West, up to 1.7 feet of elevation above ground level is possible in low-lying areas near shoreline and tidal waterways. Where, bayshore locations along the San Francisco and San Pablo Bays. When, until 4 a.m. Pacific Daylight Time Thursday. Impacts, flooding of lawns, parks, and roads with only isolated road closures expected. Additional details at the San Francisco tidal gauge. High tide is expected to be 1.6 feet above normal, 7.4 feet mean lower low water at 9:11 p.m. 7/11. 1.7 feet above normal, 7.5 feet mean lower low water at 10:06 p.m. 7/12. 1.7 feet above normal, 7.5 feet mean lower low water at 11:01 p.m. 7/13. 1.6 feet above normal, 7.4 feet mean lower low water at 11:55 p.m. 7/14. 1.3 feet above normal, 7.1 feet mean lower low water at 12:48 p.m. 7/16. These predictions include both astronomical tides of roughly 3 to 6 inches of additional water, mainly from a combination of thermal expansion and accumulated sea level rise since the tidal datum was established 1983-2001. High tide varies up 90 minutes earlier or later along the Pacific coast and through the San Francisco Bay, respectively. If travel is required, allow extra time as some roads may be closed. Do not drive around barricades or through water of unknown depth. Take the necessary actions to protect flood-prone property. The following is an important weather message from the National Weather Service. Issued at 11:52 a.m. Pacific Daylight Time. Coastal flood advisory remains in effect from 8 p.m. this evening to 4 a.m. Pacific Daylight Time Wednesday. West, up to 1.7 feet of foundation above ground level is possible in low-lying areas near shorelines and tidal waterways. Where, Pacific Coast including Monterey Bay. When, from 8 p.m. Saturday to 4 a.m. Pacific Daylight Time Wednesday. Impacts, flooding of lawns, parks, and roads with only isolated road closures expected. Additional details at the San Francisco tidal gauge. High tide is expected to be 1.6 feet above normal, 7.4 feet mean lower low water at 9:11 p.m. 7/11. 1.7 feet above normal, 7.5 feet mean lower low water at 10:06 p.m. 7/12. 1.7 feet above normal, 7.5 feet mean lower low water at 11:01 p.m. 7/13. 1.6 feet above normal, 7.4 feet mean lower low water at 11:55 p.m. 7/14. These predictions include both astronomical tides of roughly 3 to 6 inches of additional water, mainly from a combination of thermal expansion and accumulated sea level rise since the tidal datum was established 1983-2001. High tide varies up 90 minutes earlier or later along the Pacific coast and through the San Francisco Bay, respectively. If travel is required, allow extra time as some roads may be closed. Do not drive around barricades or through water of unknown depth. Take the necessary actions to protect flood-prone property. The coastal waters forecast from Point Reyes to Pigeon Point out to 10 nautical miles. For tonight, northwest wind 10 to 15 knots, becoming west 5 to 10 knots after midnight. Seas 5 to 7 feet.

not easy to find to cannot late this evening and overnight. Seas 4 to 5 feet. Wind detail, northwest 5 feet. Wind 10 to 50 knots. Easy to find to cannot late this evening and overnight. Seas 4 to 5 feet. Wind detail, northwest 5 feet at 8 seconds. For Sunday, northwest wind around 5 knots. Seas 4 to 5 feet. Wind detail, northwest 4 feet at 9 seconds, at south 2 feet at 15 seconds. For Sunday night, northwest wind around 5 knots. Seas 4 to 6 feet. Wind detail, northwest 5 feet at 9 seconds, at south 2 feet at 15 seconds. Sunrise, sunset, and tidal information for the San Francisco Bay Area for Saturday, July 11th. The sunset tonight, 8:32 p.m. The sunrise tomorrow, 5:58 a.m. The sunset tomorrow, 8:32 p.m. Tidal data at the Golden Gate for the afternoon and evening hours today and the morning hours of tomorrow. Low tide, 2:49 p.m. at 3.17 feet. High tide, 9:11 p.m. at 6.97 feet. Low tide, 4:27 a.m. at -1.21 feet. High tide, 11:54 a.m. at 4.63 feet. Here are the buoy observations for 6 p.m. Pacific Daylight Time. An offshore buoy 6, winds north at 8 knots, pressure 1,022.5 millibars. An offshore buoy 59, winds north 8 knots, water temperature 64, pressure 1,019.3 millibars, seas 5 feet every 8 seconds. At Point Arena buoy, winds northwest 14 knots, water temperature 53, pressure 1,013.8 millibars, seas 3 feet every 7 seconds. At buoy 13 near Bodega Bay, winds northwest at 70 knots, gusting to 21, pressure 1,012.4 millibars, swell 6 feet every 6 seconds. At Point Reyes Wave Rider buoy, water temperature 53, sea is 8 feet every 7 seconds. At San Francisco Bar buoy, water temperature 59, sea 4 feet every 15 seconds. At San Francisco buoy, winds northwest at 60 knots, pressure 1,012.6 millibars, swell 4 feet every 7 seconds. At Half Moon Bay buoy, winds northwest 12 knots, water temperature 58, pressure 1,014.2 millibars, seas 4 feet every 7 seconds. At Monterey Bay buoy, winds northwest 60 knots, water temperature 60, pressure 1,013.4 millibars, seas 6 feet every 15 seconds. At Point Surf, wave rider buoy, water temperature 54, seas 5 feet every 8 seconds. At Cape San Martin buoy, winds northwest 14 knots, water temperature 60, pressure 1,013.5 millibars, seas 4 feet every 8 seconds. Synopsis for the Central California coast and bays, including the Monterey Bay, Greater Seramos, and Cordell Bank National Marine Sanctuaries. Locally hazardous conditions persist over the outer waters north of the Golden Gate thanks to moderate to fresh northerly winds. Elsewhere, light to moderate northerly winds prevail. A moderate northwesterly swell will remain as well. Winds have been built by the middle of next week. The marine forecast for San Pablo Bay, Susan Bay, the West Delta, and the San Francisco Bay north of the Bay Bridge. For tonight, southwest wind 10 to 15 knots, easing to 5 to 10 knots late. For Sunday, southwest wind 5 to 10 knots. For Sunday night, southwest wind 5 to 10 knots. The marine forecast for Monterey Bay. For tonight, northwest wind 5 to 10 knots.

mind gun bleed. Seize 3 to 4 feet. We detail northwest 4 feet at 8 seconds. For Sunday, west wind around 5 knots, rising to 5 to 10 knots in the afternoon. Seas around 3 feet. Wave detail, west 3 feet at 9 seconds. For Sunday night, west wind around 5 knots. Seas 3 to 4 feet. Wave detail, northwest 3 feet at 9 seconds. The coastal waters forecast from Point Arena to Point Reyes down to 10 nautical miles. Tonight, northwest wind 15 to 20 knots, easing to 10 to 15 knots after midnight. Seas 5 to 7 feet, wave detail, northwest 7 feet at 7 seconds, and south 2 feet at 14 seconds. Sunday, northwest wind 5 to 10 knots, rising to 10 to 15 knots in the afternoon. Seas 5 to 7 feet, wave detail, northwest 6 feet at 9 seconds, and south 2 feet at 14 seconds. Sunday night, northwest wind 10 to 15 knots, east 6 to 8 feet, wave detail, northwest 7 feet at 8 seconds, and south 2 feet at 15 seconds. The coastal waters forecast from Point Arena to Point Reyes 10 to 16 nautical miles offshore. Small craft advisory in effect through Tuesday afternoon. Tonight, northwest wind 20 to 25 knots, east 7 to 8 feet, wave detail, northwest 8 feet at 8 seconds, and south 2 feet at 14 seconds. Sunday, northwest wind 20 to 25 knots, east around 8 feet, wave detail, northwest 8 feet at 9 seconds, and south 2 feet at 14 seconds. Sunday night, northwest wind 15 to 20 knots, east 8 to 9 feet, wave detail, northwest 9 feet at 8 seconds, and south 2 feet at 15 seconds. San Francisco Bar forecast. In the deep water channel, mixed seas of 3 to 5 feet at 15 seconds. Across the bar, swell can be more than twice as high across the bar than surrounding waters. Waves are also more prone to break, particularly during strong ebb currents. Maximum ebb current of 1.1 knots at 2:39 p.m. Saturday and 3.9 knots at 2:26 p.m. Sunday. The coastal waters forecast from Point Pinos to Point Piedras blunt is out to 10 nautical miles. Tonight, northwest wind 5 to 10 knots, easing to around 5 knots late. Seas 4 to 5 feet, wave detail, northwest 5 feet at 8 seconds, and south 2 feet at 15 seconds. Patchy dense fog, late. Sunday, northwest wind around 5 knots, seas 4 to 5 feet, wave detail, northwest 4 feet at 9 seconds, and south 2 feet at 15 seconds. Patchy dense fog in the morning. Sunday night, northwest wind 5 to 10 knots, seas 4 to 5 feet, wave detail, northwest 5 feet at 9 seconds, and south 2 feet at 15 seconds. The coastal waters forecast from Pigeon Point to Point Pinos 10 to 16 nautical miles offshore. Tonight, northwest wind 10 to 15 knots, seas 5 to 7 feet, wave detail, northwest 6 feet at 8 seconds, and south 2 feet at 15 seconds. Sunday, northwest wind 10 to 15 knots, seas 5 to 7 feet, wave detail, northwest 6 feet at 9 seconds, and south 2 feet at 15 seconds. Sunday night, northwest wind 10 to 15 knots, seas 6 to 8 feet, wave detail, northwest 7 feet at 9 seconds, and south 3 feet at 15 seconds. The offshore waters forecast for the following marine location: Point Arena to Pigeon Point between 60 nautical miles and 150 nautical miles offshore. Issued at 2:43 p.m. Pacific Daylight Time. Tonight, north winds 15 to 25 knots. Seas 4 to 8.

150 nautical miles offshore. Eastern at 2:43 p.m. Pacific Daylight Time. Tonight, north to northwest winds 15 to 20 knots. Seas 5 to 7 feet. South, north to northwest winds 10 to 20 knots. Seas 5 to 7 feet. Sunday night, north to northwest winds 10 to 20 knots. Seas 6 to 8 feet. Monday, north to northwest winds 10 to 20 knots. Seas 6 to 8 feet. Monday night, north to northwest winds 10 to 15 knots. Seas 6 to 7 feet. Tuesday, northwest winds 10 to 15 knots, increasing to 15 to 20 knots. Seas 5 to 7 feet. Tuesday night, northwest winds 15 to 20 knots. Seas 6 to 7 feet. Wednesday, northwest winds 15 to 25 knots. Seas 6 to 8 feet. Wednesday night, northwest winds 20 to 25 knots. Seas 7 to 9 feet. Thursday, northwest winds 20 to 25 knots. Seas 8 to 9 feet. Thursday night, northwest winds 20 to 25 knots. Seas 8 to 9 feet. The following is an important weather message from the National Weather Service. Issued at 11:52 a.m. Pacific Daylight Time. Coastal flood advisory remains in effect until 4 a.m. Pacific Daylight Time Thursday. West, up to 1.7 feet of inundation above ground level is possible in low-lying areas near shorelines and tidal waterways. Where, bayshore locations along the San Francisco and San Pablo Bays. When, until 4 a.m. Pacific Daylight Time Thursday. Impacts, flooding of lots, parks, and roads with only isolated road closures expected. Additional details at the San Francisco tidal gauge. High tide is expected to be 1.6 feet above normal 7.4 feet mean lower low water at 9:11 p.m. 7/11. 1.7 feet above normal 7.5 feet mean lower low water at 10:06 p.m. 7/12. 1.7 feet above normal 7.5 feet mean lower low water at 11:01 p.m. 7/13. 1.6 feet above normal 7.4 feet mean lower low water at 11:55 p.m. 7/14. 1.3 feet above normal 7.1 feet mean lower low water at 12:48 p.m. 7/16. These predictions include both astronomical tides of roughly 3 to 6 inches of additional water, mainly from a combination of thermal expansion and accumulated sea level rise since the tidal datum was established 1983-2001. High tide varies up 90 minutes earlier or later along the Pacific coast and through the San Francisco Bay, respectively. If travel is required, allow extra time as some roads may be closed. Do not drive around barricades or through water of unknown depth. Take the necessary actions to protect flood-prone property. The following is an important weather message from the National Weather Service. Issued at 11:52 a.m. Pacific Daylight Time. Coastal flood advisory remains in effect from 8 p.m. this evening to 4 a.m. Pacific Daylight Time Wednesday. What? Up to 1.7 feet of inundation above ground level is possible in low-lying areas near shorelines and tidal waterways. Where? Pacific coast including Monterey Bay. When? From 8 p.m. Saturday to 4 a.m. Pacific Daylight Time Wednesday. Impacts, flooding of lots, parks, and roads with only isolated road closures expected. Additional details at the San Francisco tidal gauge. High tide is expected to be 1.6 feet above normal 7.4 feet mean lower low water at 9:11 p.m. 7/11. 1.7 feet above normal 7.5 feet mean lower low water at 10:06 p.m. 7/12. 1.7 feet above normal 7.5 feet mean lower low water at 11:01 p.m. 7/13. 1.6 feet above normal 7.4 feet mean lower low water at 11:55 p.m. 7/14. These predictions include both astronomical tides of roughly 3 to 6 inches of additional water, mainly from a combination of thermal expansion and accumulated sea level rise since the tidal pattern was established.
southwest 2 feet and 14 seconds. For Sunday night, west wind 5 to 10 knots, easing to around 5 knots after midnight. Seas 5 to 7 feet. Wind detail, northwest 6 feet and 9 seconds and south 2 feet and 15 seconds. The coastal waters forecast from Pigeon Point to Point Pinos out to 10 nautical miles. For tonight, northwest wind 10 to 15 knots, easing to 5 to 10 knots late this evening and overnight. Seas 4 to 5 feet. Wind detail, northwest 5 feet and 8 seconds. For Sunday, northwest wind around 5 knots. Seas 4 to 5 feet. Wind detail, northwest 4 feet and 9 seconds and south 2 feet and 15 seconds. For Sunday night, northwest wind around 5 knots. Seas 4 to 6 feet. Wind detail, northwest 5 feet and 9 seconds and south 2 feet and 15 seconds. Semi-sunset and tidal information for the San Francisco Bay Area for Saturday, July 11th. The sunset tonight, 8:32 p.m. The sunrise tomorrow, 5:58 a.m. The sunset tomorrow, 8:32 p.m. Tidal data at the Golden Gate for the afternoon and evening hours today and the morning hours of tomorrow. Low tide, 2:49 p.m. at 3.17 feet. High tide, 9:11 p.m. at 6.97 feet. Low tide, 4:27 a.m. at -1.21 feet. High tide, 11:54 a.m. at 4.63 feet. Here are the buoy observations for 6 p.m. Pacific Daylight Time. An offshore buoy 6 winds north at 8 knots, pressure 1,022.5 millibars. An offshore buoy 59, winds north 8 knots, water temperature 64, pressure 1,019.3 millibars, seas 5 feet every 8 seconds. At Point Arena buoy, winds northwest 14 knots, water temperature 53, pressure 1,013.8 millibars, seas 3 feet every 7 seconds. At buoy 13 near Bodega Bay, winds northwest at 17 knots, gusting to 21, pressure 1,012.4 millibars, swell 6 feet every 6 seconds. At Point Reyes Wave Rider buoy, water temperature 53, seas 8 feet every 7 seconds. At San Francisco Harbor, water temperature 59,

seconds. FTA San Martin buoy winds northwest 40 knots. Water temperature 60. Pressure 1,013.5 millibars. Seas 4 feet every 8 seconds. Synopsis for the Central California coast and bays, including the Monterey Bay, Greater Seralos, and Cordell Bank National and Marine Sanctuaries. Locally, hazardous conditions persist over the outer waters north of the Golden Gate thanks to moderate to fresh northerly winds. Elsewhere, light to moderate northerly winds prevail. A moderate northwesterly swell will remain as well. Winds have to be built by the middle of next week. The marine forecast for San Pablo Bay, Susan Bay, the West Delta, and the San Francisco Bay north of the Bay Bridge. For tonight, southwest wind 10 to 15 knots, easing to 5 to 10 knots late. For Sunday, southwest wind 5 to 10 knots. For Sunday night, southwest wind 5 to 10 knots. The marine forecast for Monterey Bay. For tonight, northwest wind 5 to 10 knots, easing to around 5 knots late. Seas 3 to 4 feet. Wind detail, northwest 4 feet at 8 seconds. For Sunday, west wind around 5 knots, rising to 5 to 10 knots in the afternoon. Seas around 3 feet. Wind detail, west 3 feet at 9 seconds. For Sunday night, west wind around 5 knots. Seas 3 to 4 feet. Wind detail, northwest 3 feet at 9 seconds. 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This broadcast originates from the National Weather Service Office located in Monterey, California, and serves the coastal marine waters, including San Francisco and Monterey Bay. The coastal waters forecast from Point Arena to Point Reyes out to 10 nautical miles. Tonight, northwest wind 15 to 20 knots, easing to 10 to 15 knots after midnight. Seas 5 to 7 feet, wave detail. Northwest 7 feet at 7 seconds, and south 2 feet at 14 seconds. Sunday, northwest wind 5 to 10 knots, rising to 10 to 15 knots in the afternoon. Seas 5 to 7 feet, wave detail. Northwest 6 feet at 9 seconds, and south 2 feet at 14 seconds. Sunday night, northwest wind 10 to 15 knots, seas 6 to 8 feet, wave detail. Northwest 7 feet at 8 seconds, and south 2 feet at 15 seconds. The coastal waters forecast from Point Arena to Point Reyes 10 to 60 nautical miles offshore. Small craft advisory in effect through Tuesday afternoon. Tonight, northwest wind 20 to 25 knots, seas 7 to 8 feet, wave detail. Northwest 8 feet at 8 seconds, and south 2 feet at 14 seconds. Sunday, northwest wind 20 to 25 knots, seas around 8 feet, wave detail. Northwest 8 feet at 9 seconds, and south 2 feet at 14 seconds. Sunday night, northwest wind 15 to 20 knots, seas 8 to 9 feet, wave detail. Northwest 9 feet at 8 seconds, and south 2 feet at 15 seconds. San Francisco Bar forecast. In the deep water channel, mixed seas of 3 to 5 feet at 15 seconds. Across the bar, swell can be more than twice as high across the bar than surrounding waters. Waves are also more prone to break, particularly during strong ebb currents. Maximum ebb current of 1.1 knots at 2:39 p.m. Saturday and 3.9 knots at 2:26 p.m. Sunday. The coastal waters forecast from Point Pinos to Point Piedras blunts out to 10 nautical miles. Tonight, northwest wind 5 to 10 knots, easing to around 5 knots late. Seas 4 to 5 feet, wave detail. Northwest 5 feet at 8 seconds, and south 2 feet at 15 seconds. Patchy dense fog late. Sunday, northwest wind around 5 knots, seas 4 to 5 feet, wave detail. Northwest 4 feet at 9 seconds, and south 2 feet at 15 seconds. Patchy dense fog in the morning. Sunday night, northwest wind 5 to 10 knots, seas 4 to 5 feet, wave detail. Northwest 5 feet at 9 seconds, and south 2 feet at 15 seconds. The coastal waters forecast from Pigeon Point to Point Pinos 10 to 60 nautical miles offshore. Tonight, northwest wind at 10 to 15 knots, seas 5 to
forecast. For the following marine location, Point Arena to Pigeon Point between 60 nautical miles and 150 nautical miles offshore. Issued at 2:43 p.m. Pacific Daylight Time. Tonight, north winds 15 to 25 knots. Seas 4 to 8 feet. Sun, north winds 15 to 25 knots. Seas 6 to 8 feet. Sunday night, north winds 15 to 25 knots. Seas 7 to 8 feet. Monday, north winds 15 to 20 knots. Seas 6 to 8 feet. Monday night, north winds 15 to 20 knots. Seas 6 to 7 feet. Tuesday, north winds 15 to 20 knots. Seas 5 to 7 feet. Tuesday night, north to northwest winds 15 to 25 knots. Seas 5 to 8 feet. Wednesday, north to northwest winds 20 to 25 knots. Seas 6 to 8 feet. Wednesday night, north to northwest winds 20 to 25 knots. Seas 7 to 9 feet. Thursday, north to northwest winds 20 to 25 knots. Seas 8 to 9 feet. Thursday night, north to northwest winds 20 to 25 knots. Seas 8 to 9 feet. The offshore waters forecast for the following marine location. Pigeon Point to Point Keepers blunt is between 60 nautical miles and 150 nautical miles offshore. Issued at 2:43 p.m. Pacific Daylight Time. Tonight, north to northwest winds 15 to 20 knots. Seas 5 to 7 feet. Sun, north to northwest winds 10 to 20 knots. Seas 5 to 7 feet. Sunday night, north to northwest winds 10 to 20 knots. Seas 6 to 8 feet. Monday, north to northwest winds 10 to 20 knots. Seas 6 to 8 feet. Monday night, north to northwest winds 10 to 15 knots. Seas 6 to 7 feet. Tuesday, northwest winds 10 to 15 knots, increasing to 15 to 20 knots. Seas 5 to 7 feet. Tuesday night, northwest winds 15 to 20 knots. Seas 6 to 7 feet. Wednesday, northwest winds 15 to 25 knots. Seas 6 to 8 feet. Wednesday night, northwest winds 20 to 25 knots. Seas 7 to 9 feet. Thursday, northwest winds 20 to 25 knots. Seas 8 to 9 feet. Thursday night, northwest winds 20 to 25 knots. Seas 8 to 9 feet. The following is an important weather message from the National Weather Service. Issued at 11:52 a.m. Pacific Daylight Time. Coastal flood advisory remains in effect until 4 a.m. Pacific Daylight Time Thursday. West, up to 1.7 feet of foundation above ground level is possible in low-lying areas near shorelines and tidal waterways. Where, bayshore locations along the San Francisco and San Pablo Bays. When, until 4 a.m. Pacific Daylight Time Thursday. Impacts, flooding of lawns, parks, and roads with only isolated road closures expected. Additional details at the San Francisco tidal gauge. High tide is expected to be 1.6 feet above normal 7.4 feet. Mean lower low water at 9:11 p.m. 7/11. 1.7 feet above normal 7.5 feet. Mean lower low water at 10:06 p.m. 7/12. 1.7 feet above normal 7.5 feet. 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

could boost astronomical tides of roughly 3 to 6 inches. Additional water, mainly from a combination of thermal expansion and accumulated sea level rise since the tidal datum was established 1983-2001. High tide varies up to 90 minutes earlier or later along the Pacific coast and through the San Francisco Bay, respectively. If travel is required, allow extra time as some roads may be closed. Do not drive around barricades or through water of unknown depth. Take the necessary actions to protect flood-prone property. The following is an important weather message from the National Weather Service. Issued at 11:52 a.m. Pacific Daylight Time. Coastal flood advisory remains in effect from 8 p.m. this evening to 4 a.m. Pacific Daylight Time Wednesday. What? Up to 1.7 feet of inundation above ground level is possible in low-lying areas near shorelines and tidal waterways. Where? Pacific Coast, including Monterey Bay. When? From 8 p.m. Saturday to 4 a.m. Pacific Daylight Time Wednesday. Impact. Flooding of lots, parks, and roads with only isolated road closures expected. Additional details. At the San Francisco tidal gauge, high tide is expected to be 1.6 feet above normal 7.4 feet mean lower low water at 9:11 p.m. 7/11. 1.7 feet above normal 7.5 feet mean lower low water at 10:06 p.m. 7/12. 1.7 feet above normal 7.5 feet mean lower low water at 11:01 p.m. 7/13. 1.6 feet above normal 7.4 feet mean lower low water at 11:55 p.m. 7/14. These predictions include both astronomical tides of roughly 3 to 6 inches of additional water, mainly from a combination of thermal expansion and accumulated sea level rise since the tidal datum was established 1983-2001. High tide varies up to 90 minutes earlier or later along the Pacific coast and through the San Francisco Bay, respectively. If travel is required, allow extra time as some roads may be closed. Do not drive around barricades or through water of unknown depth. Take the necessary actions to protect flood-prone property. The coastal waters forecast from Point Reyes to Pigeon Point out to 10 nautical miles. For tonight, northwest wind 10 to 15 knots, becoming west 5 to 10 knots after midnight. Seas 5 to 7 feet. Wave detail, northwest 5 feet at 8 seconds and southwest 2 feet at 14 seconds. For Sunday, west wind around 5 knots, rising to 5 to 10 knots in the afternoon. Seas 3 to 5 feet. Wave detail, northwest 5 feet at 9 seconds and southwest 2 feet at 14 seconds. For Sunday night, west wind 5 to 10 knots, easing to around 5 knots after midnight. Seas 5 to 7 feet. Wave detail, northwest 6 feet at 9 seconds and south 2 feet at 15 seconds. The coastal waters forecast from Pigeon Point to Point Pinos out to 10 nautical miles. For tonight, northwest wind 10 to 15 knots, easing to 5 to 10 knots late this evening and overnight. Seas 4 to 5 feet. Wave detail, northwest 5 feet at 8 seconds. For Sunday, northwest wind around 5 knots. Seas 4 to 5 feet. Wave detail, northwest 4 feet at 9 seconds and south 2 feet at 15 seconds. For Sunday night, northwest wind around 5 knots. Seas 4 to 6 feet. Wave detail, northwest 5 feet at 9 seconds and south 2 feet at 15 seconds. Sunrise, sunset, and tidal information for the San Francisco Bay Area for Saturday, July 11th. The sunset tonight, 8:32 p.m. The sunrise tomorrow, 5:58 a.m. The sunset tomorrow, 8:32 p.m. Tidal data at the Golden Gate for the afternoon and evening hours today and the morning hours of tomorrow. Low tide, 2:49 p.m. at 3.17 feet. High tide, 9:11 p.m. at 6.97 feet. Low tide, 4:27 a.m. at minus 121 feet. High tide, 11:54 a.m. at 4.63 feet. Here are the buoy.
daylight time. An offshore buoy 6 winds north at 8 knots. Pressure 1,022.3 millibars. An offshore buoy 59 winds north at 6 knots. Water temperature 64. Pressure 1,019.2 millibars. And buoy 14 at Point Arena winds northwest at 14 knots. Water temperature 53. Pressure 1,013.8 millibars. At buoy 13 near Bodega Bay, winds northwest at 19 knots, gusting to 21, pressure 1,011.5 millibars. At Point Reyes, wave rider, buoy water temperature 53, sea is 8 feet every 7 seconds. At San Francisco, our buoy water temperature 59, sea is 4 feet every 15 seconds. At San Francisco, buoy winds northwest at 14 knots, pressure 1,013.1 millibars, swell 4 feet every 15 seconds. At Half Moon Bay, buoy winds northwest 12 knots, water temperature 58, pressure 1,013.7 millibars, seas 4 feet every 7 seconds. At Monterey, buoy winds northwest at 19 knots, gusting to 25, water temperature 60, pressure 1,012.9 millibars. At Point Sur, wave rider, buoy water temperature 54, seas 5 feet every 7 seconds. At Cape San Martin, buoy winds northwest at 12 knots, water temperature 60, pressure 1,013.5 millibars. Synopsis for the Central California coast and bays, including the Monterey Bay, Great Acerolos, and Cordell Beck National Marine Sanctuaries. Locally hazardous conditions persist over the outer waters north of the Golden Gate thanks to moderate to fresh northerly winds. Elsewhere, light to moderate northerly winds prevail. A moderate northwesterly swell will remain as well. Wind speeds build by the middle of next week. The marine forecast for San Pablo Bay, Susan Bay, the West Delta, and the San Francisco Bay north of the Bay Bridge. For tonight, southwest wind 10 to 15 knots, easing to 5 to 10 knots late. For Sunday, southwest wind 5 to 10 knots. For Sunday night, southwest wind 5 to 10 knots. The marine forecast for Monterey Bay. For tonight, northwest wind 5 to 10 knots, easing to around 5 knots late. Seas 3 to 4 feet. Wave detail, northwest 4 feet and 8 seconds. For Sunday, west wind around 5 knots, rising to 5 to 10 knots in the afternoon. Seas around 3 feet. Wave detail, west 3 feet at 9 seconds. For Sunday night, west wind around 5 knots. Seas 3 to 4 feet. Wave detail, northwest 3 feet at 9 seconds. The coastal waters forecast from Point Arena to Point Reyes out to 10 nautical miles. Tonight, northwest wind 15 to 20 knots, easing to 10 to 15 knots after midnight. Seas 5 to 7 feet. Wave detail, northwest 7 feet at 7 seconds and south 2 feet at 14 seconds. Sunday, northwest wind 5 to 10 knots, rising to 10 to 15 knots in the afternoon. Seas 5 to 7 feet, wave detail, northwest 6 feet at 9 seconds and south 2 feet at 14 seconds. Sunday night, northwest wind 10 to 15 knots, seas 6 to 8 feet, wave detail, northwest 7 feet at 8 seconds and south 2 feet at 15 seconds. The coastal waters forecast from Point Arena to Point Reyes 10 to 16 nautical miles offshore. Small craft advisory in effect through Tuesday afternoon. Tonight, northwest wind 20 to 25 knots, seas 7 to 8 feet, wave detail, northwest 8 feet at 8 seconds and south 2 feet at 14 seconds. Sunday, northwest wind 20 to 25 knots, seas around 8 feet, wave detail, northwest 8 feet at 9 seconds and south 2 feet at 14 seconds. Sunday night, northwest wind 15 to 20 knots, seas 8 to 9 feet, wave detail, northwest 9 feet at 8 seconds and south 2 feet at 15 seconds. San Francisco VAR forecast. In the deep water channel, mixed speeds of 3 to 5 feet at 15 seconds. Across the bar, swell can be more than twice as high across the bar than surrounding waters. Waves are also more prone to break, particularly

marked, cannot see is 4 to 5 feet wave detail. Northwest 5 feet at 9 seconds and south 2 feet at 15 seconds. The coastal waters forecast from Pigeon Point to Point Pinos 10 to 16 nautical miles offshore. Tonight, northwest wind 10 to 15 knots, sea is 5 to 7 feet wave detail. Northwest 6 feet at 8 seconds and south 2 feet at 15 seconds. Sunday, northwest wind 10 to 15 knots, sea is 5 to 7 feet wave detail. Northwest 6 feet at 9 seconds and south 2 feet at 15 seconds. Sunday night, northwest wind 10 to 15 knots, sea is 6 to 8 feet wave detail. Northwest 7 feet at 9 seconds and south 3 feet at 15 seconds. The offshore waters forecast for the following marine location: Point Arena to Pigeon Point between 60 nautical miles and 150 nautical miles offshore. Issued at 2:43 p.m. Pacific Daylight Time. Tonight, north winds 15 to 25 knots. Seas 4 to 8 feet. Sun, north winds 15 to 25 knots. Seas 6 to 8 feet. Sunday night, north winds 15 to 25 knots. Seas 7 to 8 feet. Monday, north winds 15 to 20 knots. Seas 6 to 8 feet. Monday night, north winds 15 to 20 knots. Seas 6 to 7 feet. Tuesday, north winds 15 to 20 knots. Seas 5 to 7 feet. Tuesday night, north to northwest winds 15 to 25 knots. Seas 5 to 8 feet. Wednesday, north to northwest winds 20 to 25 knots. Seas 6 to 8 feet. Wednesday night, north to northwest winds 20 to 25 knots. Seas 7 to 9 feet. Thursday, north to northwest winds 20 to 25 knots. Seas 8 to 9 feet. Thursday night, north to northwest winds 20 to 25 knots. Seas 8 to 9 feet. The offshore waters forecast for the following marine location: Pigeon Point to Point Pedro's Blunt is between 60 nautical miles and 150 nautical miles offshore. Issued at 2:43 p.m. Pacific Daylight Time. Tonight, north to northwest winds 15 to 20 knots. Seas 5 to 7 feet. Sun, north to northwest winds 10 to 20 knots. Seas 5 to 7 feet. Sunday night, north to northwest winds 10 to 20 knots. Seas 6 to 8 feet. Monday, north to northwest winds 10 to 20 knots. Seas 6 to 8 feet. Monday night, north to northwest winds 10 to 15 knots. Seas 6 to 7 feet. Tuesday, northwest winds 10 to 15 knots, increasing to 15 to 20 knots. Seas 5 to 7 feet. Tuesday night, northwest winds 15 to 20 knots. Seas 6 to 7 feet. Wednesday, northwest winds 15 to 25 knots. Seas 6 to 8 feet. Wednesday night, northwest winds 20 to 25 knots. Seas 7 to 9 feet. Thursday, northwest winds 20 to 25 knots. Seas 8 to 9 feet. Thursday night, northwest winds 20 to 25 knots. Seas 8 to 9 feet. The following is an important weather message from the National Weather Service. Issued at 11:52 a.m. Pacific Daylight Time. Coastal flood advisory remains in effect until 4 a.m. Pacific Daylight Time Thursday. What? Up to 1.7 feet of inundation above ground level is possible in low-lying areas near shorelines and tidal waterways. Where? Bayshore locations along the San Francisco and San Pablo Bays. When? Until 4 a.m. Pacific Daylight Time Thursday. Impacts, flooding of lots, parks, and roads with only isolated road closures expected. Additional details at the San Francisco tidal gauge. High tide is expected to be 1.6 feet above normal, 7.4 feet mean lower low water at 9:11 p.m. 7/11. 1.7 feet above normal, 7.5 feet mean lower low water at 10:06 p.m. 7/12. 1.7 feet above normal, 7.5 feet mean lower low water at 11:01 p.m. 7/13.

4.6 feet above normal, 7.4 feet mean lower low water at 11:55 p.m. 7 flash. 14, 1.3 feet above normal, 7.1 feet mean lower low water at 12:48 p.m. 7:16. These predictions include both astronomical tides of roughly 3 to 6 inches of additional water, mainly from a combination of thermal expansion and accumulated sea level rise since the tidal datum was established 1983-2001. High tide varies up to 90 minutes earlier or later along the Pacific coast and through the San Francisco Bay, respectively. If travel is required, allow extra time as some roads may be closed. Do not drive around barricades or through water of unknown depth. Take the necessary actions to protect flood-prone property. The following is an important weather message from the National Weather Service, issued at 11:52 a.m. Pacific Daylight Time. Coastal flood advisory remains in effect from 8 p.m. this evening to 4 a.m. Pacific Daylight Time Wednesday. What? Up to 1.7 feet of inundation above ground level is possible in low-lying areas near shorelines and tidal waterways. Where? Pacific Coast, including Monterey Bay. When? From 8 p.m. Saturday to 4 a.m. Pacific Daylight Time Wednesday. Impacts, flooding of lots, parks, and roads with only isolated road closures expected. Additional details at the San Francisco tidal gauge. High tide is expected to be 1.6 feet above normal, 7.4 feet mean lower low water at 9:11 p.m. 7/11. 1.7 feet above normal, 7.5 feet mean lower low water at 10:06 p.m. 7/12. 1.7 feet above normal, 7.5 feet mean lower low water at 11:01 p.m. 7/13. 1.6 feet above normal, 7.4 feet mean lower low water at 11:55 p.m. 7/14. These predictions include both astronomical tides of roughly 3 to 6 inches of additional water, mainly from a combination of thermal expansion and accumulated sea level rise since the tidal datum was established 1983-2001. High tide varies up 90 minutes earlier or later along the Pacific coast and through the San Francisco Bay, respectively. If travel is required, allow extra time as some roads may be closed. Do not drive around barricades or through water of unknown depth. Take the necessary actions to protect flood-prone property. The coastal waters forecast from Point Reyes to Pigeon Point out to 10 nautical miles. For tonight, northwest wind 10 to 15 knots, becoming west 5 to 10 knots after midnight. Seas 5 to 7 feet. Wave detail, northwest 5 feet at 8 seconds and southwest 2 feet at 14 seconds. For Sunday, west wind around 5 knots, rising to 5 to 10 knots in the afternoon. Seas 3 to 5 feet. Wave detail, northwest 5 feet at 9 seconds and southwest 2 feet at 14 seconds. For Sunday night, west wind 5 to 10 knots, easing to around 5 knots after midnight. Seas 5 to 7 feet. Wave detail, northwest 6 feet at 9 seconds and south 2 feet at 15 seconds. The coastal waters forecast from Pigeon Point to Point Pinos out to 10 nautical miles. For tonight, northwest wind 10 to 15 knots, easing to 5 to 10 knots late this evening and overnight. Seas 4 to 5 feet. Wave detail, northwest 5 feet at 8 seconds. For Sunday, northwest wind around 5 knots. Seas 4 to 5 feet. Wave detail, northwest 4 feet at 9 seconds and south 2 feet at 15 seconds. For Sunday night, northwest wind around 5 knots. Seas 4 to 6 feet. Wave detail, northwest 5 feet at 9 seconds and south 2 feet at 15 seconds. Sunrise, sunset, and tidal information for the San Francisco Bay Area for Saturday, July 11th. The sunset tonight, 8:32 p.m. The sunrise tomorrow, 5:58 a.m. The sunset tomorrow, 8:32 p.m. Tidal data at the Golden Gate for the afternoon and evening hours today and the morning hours of tomorrow. Low tide, 2:49.

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High tide 9:11 p.m. at 6.97 feet. 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High tide 11:54 a.m. at 4.63 feet. Here are the buoy observations for 7 p.m. Pacific Daylight Time. An offshore buoy 6 winds north at 8 knots, pressure 1,022.3 millibars. An offshore buoy 59, winds north 6 knots, water temperature 64, pressure 1,019.3 millibars, seas 5 feet every 8 seconds. Head Point Arena buoy, winds northwest 14 knots, water temperature 53, pressure 1,013.6 millibars, sea is 3 feet every 15 seconds. Head buoy 13 near Bodega Bay, winds northwest at 19 knots, gusting to 21, pressure 1,011.6 millibars, swell 7 feet every 6 seconds. At Point Reyes, Wave Rider buoy, water temperature 53, sea is 8 feet every 7 seconds. At San Francisco, our buoy, water temperature 59, sea 4 feet every 15 seconds. At San Francisco, buoy, winds northwest at 14 knots, pressure 1,013.1 millibars, swell 4 feet every 15 seconds. At Half Moon Bay, buoy, winds northwest 12 knots, water temperature 58, pressure 1,013.7 millibars, seas 4 feet every 7 seconds. At Monterey Bay, buoy, winds northwest 19 knots, gusting to 23, water temperature 60, pressure 1,013.0 millibars, seas 6 feet every 7 seconds. At Point Surf, Wave Rider buoy, water temperature 54, seas 5 feet every 7 seconds. At Cape San Martin buoy, winds northwest 12 knots, water temperature 60, pressure 1,013.5 millibars, seas 4 feet every 15 seconds. 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This broadcast originates from the National Weather Service office located in Monterey, California, and serves the coastal marine waters, including San Francisco and Monterey Bay. Synopsis for the central California coast and bays, including the Monterey Bay, Greater Farallones, and Cordell Bank National Marine Sanctuaries. Locally, hazardous conditions persist over the outer waters north of the Golden Gate thanks to moderate to fresh northerly winds. Elsewhere, light to moderate northerly winds prevail. A moderate northwesterly swell will remain as well. Winds and sea build by the middle of next week. The marine forecast for San Pablo Bay, Susan Bay, the West Delta, and the San Francisco Bay north of the Bay Bridge. For tonight, southwest wind 10 to 15 knots, easing to 5 to 10 knots late. For Sunday, southwest wind 5 to 10 knots. For Sunday night, southwest wind 5 to 10 knots. The marine forecast for Monterey Bay. For tonight, northwest wind 5 to 10 knots, easing to around 5 knots late. Seas 3 to 4 feet. Wave detail, northwest 4 feet at 8 seconds. For Sunday, west wind around 5 knots, rising to 5 to 10 knots in the afternoon. Seas around 3 feet. Wave detail, west 3 feet at 9 seconds. For Sunday night, west wind around 5 knots. Seas 3 to 4 feet. Wave detail, northwest 3 feet at 9 seconds. The coastal waters forecast from Point Arena to Point Reyes out to 10 nautical miles. Tonight, northwest wind 15 to 20 knots, easing to 10 to 15 knots after midnight. Seas 5 to 7 feet. Wave detail, northwest 7 feet at 7 seconds and south 2 feet at 14 seconds. Sunday, northwest wind 5 to 10 knots, rising to 10 to 15 knots in the afternoon. Seas 5 to 7 feet. Wave detail, northwest 6 feet at 9 seconds and south 2 feet at 14 seconds.

Tuesday afternoon. Tonight, northwest wind 20 to 25 knots, sea 7 to 8 feet, wave detail. Northwest 8 feet at 8 seconds and south 2 feet at 14 seconds. Sunday, northwest wind 20 to 25 knots, sea is around 8 feet, wave detail. Northwest 8 feet at 9 seconds and south 2 feet at 14 seconds. Sunday night, northwest wind 15 to 20 knots, sea is 8 to 9 feet, wave detail. Northwest 9 feet at 8 seconds and south 2 feet at 15 seconds. San Francisco Bar forecast. In the deep water channel, mixed seas of 3 to 5 feet at 15 seconds. Across the bar, swell can be more than twice as high across the bar than surrounding waters. Waves are also more prone to break, particularly during strong ebb currents. Maximum ebb current of 1.1 knots at 2:39 p.m. Saturday and 3.9 knots at 2:26 p.m. Sunday. The coastal waters forecast from Point Pinos to Point Pibas blunts out to 10 nautical miles. Tonight, northwest wind 5 to 10 knots, easing to around 5 knots late. Seas 4 to 5 feet, wave detail, northwest 5 feet at 8 seconds and south 2 feet at 15 seconds. Patchy dense fog late. Sunday, northwest wind around 5 knots, seas 4 to 5 feet, wave detail, northwest 4 feet at 9 seconds and south 2 feet at 15 seconds. Patchy dense fog in the morning. Sunday night, northwest wind 5 to 10 knots, seas 4 to 5 feet, wave detail, northwest 5 feet at 9 seconds and south 2 feet at 15 seconds. The coastal waters forecast from Pigeon Point to Point Pinos 10 to 60 nautical miles offshore. Tonight, northwest wind 10 to 15 knots, seas 5 to 7 feet, wave detail, northwest 6 feet at 8 seconds and south 2 feet at 15 seconds. Sunday, northwest wind 10 to 15 knots, seas 5 to 7 feet, wave detail, northwest 6 feet at 9 seconds and south 2 feet at 15 seconds. Sunday night, northwest wind 10 to 15 knots, seas 6 to 8 feet, wave detail, northwest 7 feet at 9 seconds and south 3 feet at 15 seconds. The offshore waters forecast for the following marine location: Point Arena to Pigeon Point between 60 nautical miles and 150 nautical miles offshore. Issued at 2:43 p.m. Pacific Daylight Time. Tonight, north winds 15 to 25 knots. Seas 4 to 8 feet. Sun, north winds 15 to 25 knots. Seas 6 to 8 feet. Sunday night, north winds 15 to 25 knots. Seas 7 to 8 feet. Monday, north winds 15 to 20 knots. Seas 6 to 8 feet. Monday night, north winds 15 to 20 knots. Seas 6 to 7 feet. Tuesday, north winds 15 to 20 knots. Seas 5 to 7 feet. Tuesday night, north to northwest winds 15 to 25 knots. Seas 5 to 8 feet. Wednesday, north to northwest winds 20 to 25 knots. Seas 6 to 8 feet. Wednesday night, north to northwest winds 20 to 25 knots. Seas 7 to 9 feet. Thursday, north to northwest winds 20 to 25 knots. Seas 8 to 9 feet. Thursday night, north to northwest winds 20 to 25 knots. Seas 8 to 9 feet. The offshore waters forecast for the following marine location: Pigeon Point to Point Pibas blunts between 60 nautical miles and 150 nautical miles offshore. Issued at 2:43 p.m. Pacific Daylight Time. Tonight, north to northwest winds 15 to 20 knots. Seas 5 to 7 feet. Sun, north to northwest winds 10 to 20 knots. Seas 5 to 7 feet. Sunday night, north to northwest winds 10 to 20 knots. Seas 6 to 8 feet. Monday, north to northwest winds 10 to 20 knots. Seas 6 to 8 feet. Monday night, north to northwest winds 10 to 15 knots. Seas 6 to 7 feet. Tuesday, northwest winds 10 to 15 knots, increasing to 15 to 20 knots. Seas 5 to 7 feet. Tuesday night, northwest winds 15 to 20 knots.
weather service. Issued at 11:52 a.m. Pacific Daylight Time. Coastal flood advisory remains in effect until 4 a.m. Pacific Daylight Time Thursday. What? Up to 1.7 feet of foundation above ground level is possible in low-lying areas near shorelines and tidal waterways. Where? Bayshore locations along the San Francisco and San Pablo Bays. When? Until 4 a.m. Pacific Daylight Time Thursday. Impacts, flooding of lots, parks, and roads with only isolated road closures expected. Additional details at the San Francisco tidal gauge. High tide is expected to be 1.6 feet above normal 7.4 feet mean lower low water at 9:11 p.m. 7/11. 1.7 feet above normal 7.5 feet mean lower low water at 10:06 p.m. 7/12. 1.7 feet above normal 7.5 feet mean lower low water at 11:01 p.m. 7/13. 1.6 feet above normal 7.4 feet mean lower low water at 11:55 p.m. 7/14. 1.3 feet above normal 7.1 feet mean lower low water at 12:48 p.m. 7/16. These predictions include both astronomical tides of roughly 3 to 6 inches of additional water, mainly from a combination of thermal expansion and accumulated sea level rise since the tidal datum was established 1983-2001. High tide varies up to 90 minutes earlier or later along the Pacific coast and through the San Francisco Bay, respectively. If travel is required, allow extra time as some roads may be closed. Do not drive around barricades or through water of unknown depth. Take the necessary actions to protect flood-prone property. The following is an important weather message from the National Weather Service. Issued at 11:52 a.m. Pacific Daylight Time. Coastal flood advisory remains in effect from 8 p.m. this evening to 4 a.m. Pacific Daylight Time Wednesday. What? Up to 1.7 feet of inundation above ground level is possible in low-lying areas near shorelines and tidal waterways. Where? Pacific Coast, including Monterey Bay. When? From 8 p.m. Saturday to 4 a.m. Pacific Daylight Time Wednesday. Impacts, flooding of lots, parks, and roads with only isolated road closures expected. Additional details at the San Francisco tidal gauge. High tide is expected to be 1.6 feet above normal 7.4 feet mean lower low water at 9:11 p.m. 7/11. 1.7 feet above normal 7.5 feet mean lower low water at 10:06 p.m. 7/12. 1.7 feet above normal 7.5 feet mean lower low water at 11:01 p.m. 7/13. 1.6 feet above normal 7.4 feet mean lower low water at 11:55 p.m. 7/14. These predictions include both astronomical tides of roughly 3 to 6 inches of additional water, mainly from a combination of thermal expansion and accumulated sea level rise since the tidal datum was established 1983-2001. High tide varies up to 90 minutes earlier or later along the Pacific coast and through the San Francisco Bay, respectively. If travel is required, allow extra time as some roads may be closed. Do not drive around barricades or through water of unknown depth. Take the necessary actions to protect flood-prone property. The coastal waters forecast from Point Reyes to Pigeon Point out to 10 nautical miles. For tonight, northwest wind 10 to 15 knots, becoming west 5 to 10 knots after midnight. Seas 5 to 7 feet. Wind detail, northwest 5 feet at 8 seconds and southwest 2 feet.

14 seconds. For Sunday, west winds around 5 knots, rising to 5 to 10 knots in the afternoon. Seas 3 to 5 feet. Wave detail, northwest 5 feet at 9 seconds and southwest 2 feet at 14 seconds. For Sunday night, west wind 5 to 10 knots, easing to around 5 knots after midnight. Seas 5 to 7 feet. Wave detail, northwest 6 feet at 9 seconds and south 2 feet at 15 seconds. The coastal waters forecast from Pigeon Point to Point Pinos out to 10 nautical miles. For tonight, northwest wind 10 to 15 knots, easing to 5 to 10 knots late this evening and overnight. Seas 4 to 5 feet. Wave detail, northwest 5 feet at 8 seconds. For Sunday, northwest wind around 5 knots. Seas 4 to 5 feet. Wave detail, northwest 4 feet at 9 seconds and south 2 feet at 15 seconds. For Sunday night, northwest wind around 5 knots. Seas 4 to 6 feet. Wave detail, northwest 5 feet at 9 seconds and south 2 feet at 15 seconds. Semi-sunset and tidal information for the San Francisco Bay Area for Saturday, July 11th. The sunset tonight, 8:32 p.m. The sunrise tomorrow, 5:58 a.m. The sunset tomorrow, 8:32 p.m. Tidal data at the Golden Gate for the afternoon and evening hours today and the morning hours of tomorrow. Low tide, 2:49 p.m. at 3.17 feet. High tide, 9:11 p.m. at 6.97 feet. Low tide, 4:27 a.m. at -1.21 feet. High tide, 11:54 a.m. at 4.63 feet. Here are the buoy observations for 7 p.m. Pacific Daylight Time. An offshore buoy 6 winds north at 8 knots, pressure 1,022.3 millibars. An offshore buoy 59, winds north 6 knots, water temperature 64, pressure 1,019.3 millibars, seas 5 feet every 8 seconds. At Point Arena buoy, winds northwest 14 knots, water temperature 53, pressure 1,013.6 millibars, seas 3 feet every 15 seconds. At buoy 13 near Bodega Bay, winds northwest at 19 knots, gusting to 21, pressure 1,011.6 millibars, swell 7 feet every 6 seconds. At Point Reyes Wave Rider buoy, water temperature 53, seas 8 feet every 7 seconds. At San Francisco Bar buoy, water temperature 59, seas 4 feet every 15 seconds. At San Francisco buoy, winds northwest at 14 knots, pressure 1,013.1 millibars, swell 4 feet every 15 seconds. At Half Moon Bay buoy, winds northwest 12 knots, water temperature 58, pressure 1,013.7 millibars, seas 4 feet every 7 seconds. At Monterey Bay buoy, winds northwest 19 knots, gusting to 23, water temperature 60, pressure 1,013.0 millibars, seas 6 feet every 7 seconds. At Pointer, Wave Rider buoy, water temperature 54, seas 5 feet every 7 seconds. At Cape San Martin buoy, winds northwest 12 knots, water temperature 60, pressure 1,013.5 millibars. Seas 4 feet every 15 seconds. Synopsis for the Central California coast and bays, including the Monterey Bay, Greater Farallones, and Cordell Bank National Marine Sanctuaries. Locally, hazardous conditions persist over the outer waters north of the Golden Gate thanks to moderate to fresh northerly winds. Elsewhere, light to moderate northerly winds prevail. A moderate northwesterly swell will remain as well. Winds and seas build by the middle of next week. The marine forecast for San Pablo Bay, Susan Bay, the West Delta, and the San Francisco Bay north of the Bay Bridge. For tonight, southwest wind 10 to 15 knots, easing to 5 to 10 knots late. For Sunday, southwest wind 5 to 10 knots. For Sunday night, southwest wind 5 to 10 knots. The marine forecast for Monterey Bay.

tonight. Northwest wind 5 to 10 knots, easing to around 5 knots late. Seas 3 to 4 feet. Wind detail, northwest 4 feet and 8 seconds. For Sunday, west wind around 5 knots, rising to 5 to 10 knots in the afternoon. Seas around 3 feet. Wind detail, west 3 feet at 9 seconds. For Sunday night, west wind around 5 knots. Seas 3 to 4 feet. Wind detail, northwest 3 feet at 9 seconds. The coastal waters forecast from Point Arena to Point Reyes out to 10 nautical miles. Tonight, northwest wind 15 to 20 knots, easing to 10 to 50 knots after midnight. Seas 5 to 7 feet, wave detail, northwest 7 feet at 7 seconds and south 2 feet at 14 seconds. Sunday, northwest wind 5 to 10 knots, rising to 10 to 15 knots in the afternoon. Seas 5 to 7 feet, wave detail, northwest 6 feet at 9 seconds and south 2 feet at 14 seconds. Sunday night, northwest wind 10 to 15 knots, seas 6 to 8 feet, wave detail, northwest 7 feet at 8 seconds and south 2 feet at 15 seconds. The coastal waters forecast from Point Arena to Point Reyes 10 to 60 nautical miles offshore. Small craft advisory in effect through Tuesday afternoon. Tonight, northwest wind 20 to 25 knots, seas 7 to 8 feet, wave detail, northwest 8 feet at 8 seconds and south 2 feet at 14 seconds. Sunday, northwest wind 20 to 25 knots, seas around 8 feet, wave detail, northwest 8 feet at 9 seconds and south 2 feet at 14 seconds. Sunday night, northwest wind 15 to 20 knots, seas 8 to 9 feet, wave detail, northwest 9 feet at 8 seconds and south 2 feet at 15 seconds. San Francisco Bar forecast. In the deep water channel, mixed seas of 3 to 5 feet at 15 seconds. Across the bar, swell can be more than twice as high across the bar than surrounding waters. Waves are also more prone to break, particularly during strong currents. Maximum head start of 1.1 knots at 2:39 p.m. Saturday and 3.9 knots at 2:26 p.m. Sunday. The coastal waters forecast from Point Pinos to Point Piedras blunt is out to 10 nautical miles. Tonight, northwest wind 5 to 10 knots, easing to around 5 knots late. Seas 4 to 5 feet, wave detail, northwest 5 feet at 8 seconds and south 2 feet at 15 seconds. Patchy dense fog, late. Sunday, northwest wind around 5 knots, seas 4 to 5 feet, wave detail, northwest 4 feet at 9 seconds and south 2 feet at 15 seconds. Patchy dense fog in the morning. Sunday night, northwest wind 5 to 10 knots, seas 4 to 5 feet, wave detail, northwest 5 feet at 9 seconds and south 2 feet at 15 seconds. The coastal waters forecast from Pigeon Point to Point Pinos 10 to 60 nautical miles offshore. Tonight, northwest wind 10 to 15 knots, seas 5 to 7 feet, wave detail, northwest 6 feet at 8 seconds and south 2 feet at 15 seconds. Sunday, northwest wind 10 to 15 knots, seas 5 to 7 feet, wave detail, northwest 6 feet at 9 seconds and south 2 feet at 15 seconds. Sunday night, northwest wind 10 to 15 knots, seas 6 to 8 feet, wave detail, northwest 7 feet at 9 seconds and south 3 feet at 15 seconds. The offshore waters forecast for the following marine location, Point Arena to Pigeon Point between 60 nautical miles and 150 nautical miles offshore. Issued at 2:43 p.m. Pacific Daylight Time. Tonight, north winds 15 to 25 knots. Seas 4 to 8 feet. Sun, north winds 15 to 25 knots. Seas 6 to 8 feet. Sunday night, north winds 15 to 25 knots. Seas 7 to 8 feet. Monday, north winds 15 to 20 knots. Seas 6 to 8 feet. Monday night, north winds 15 to 20 knots. Seas 6 to 7 feet. Tuesday, north winds 15 to 20 knots. Seas 5 to 7 feet. Tuesday night, north to northwest winds 15 to 25 knots. Seas 5 to 8 feet. Wednesday, north to northwest winds 20 to 25 knots.
25 knots. Seas 8 to 9 feet. Thursday night, north to northwest winds 20 to 25 knots. Seas 8 to 9 feet. The offshore waters forecast for the following marine location: Pigeon Point to Point Quiberas, Blancas, between 60 nautical miles and 150 nautical miles offshore. Issued at 2:43 p.m. Pacific Daylight Time. Tonight, north to northwest winds 15 to 20 knots. Seas 5 to 7 feet. Sun, north to northwest winds 10 to 20 knots. Seas 5 to 7 feet. Sunday night, north to northwest winds 10 to 20 knots. Seas 6 to 8 feet. Monday, north to northwest winds 10 to 20 knots. Seas 6 to 8 feet. Monday night, north to northwest winds 10 to 15 knots. Seas 6 to 7 feet. Tuesday, northwest winds 10 to 15 knots, increasing to 15 to 20 knots. Seas 5 to 7 feet. Tuesday night, northwest winds 15 to 20 knots. Seas 6 to 7 feet. Wednesday, northwest winds 15 to 25 knots. Seas 6 to 8 feet. Wednesday night, northwest winds 20 to 25 knots. Seas 7 to 9 feet. Thursday, northwest winds 20 to 25 knots. Seas 8 to 9 feet. Thursday night, northwest winds 20 to 25 knots. Seas 8 to 9 feet. The following is an important weather message from the National Weather Service. Issued at 11:52 a.m. Pacific Daylight Time. Coastal flood advisory remains in effect until 4 a.m. Pacific Daylight Time Thursday. What? Up to 1.7 feet of inundation above ground level is possible in low-lying areas near shoreline and tidal waterways. Where? Bayshore locations along the San Francisco and San Pablo Bays. When? Until 4 a.m. Pacific Daylight Time Thursday. Impacts, flooding of locks, parks, and roads with only isolated road closures expected. Additional details at the San Francisco tidal gauge. High tide is expected to be 1.6 feet above normal, 7.4 feet mean lower low water at 9:11 p.m. 7/11. 1.7 feet above normal, 7.5 feet mean lower low water at 10:06 p.m. 7/12. 1.7 feet above normal, 7.5 feet mean lower low water at 11:01 p.m. 7/13. 1.6 feet above normal, 7.4 feet mean lower low water at 11:55 p.m. 7/14. 1.3 feet above normal, 7.1 feet mean lower low water at 12:48 a.m. 7/16. These predictions include both astronomical tides of roughly 3 to 6 inches of additional water, mainly from a combination of thermal expansion and accumulated sea level rise since the tidal datum was established 1983-2001. High tide varies up 90 minutes earlier or later along the Pacific coast and through the San Francisco Bay, respectively. If travel is required, allow extra time as some roads may be closed. Do not drive around barricades or through water of unknown depth. Take the necessary actions to protect flood-prone property. The following is an important weather message from the National Weather Service. Issued at 11:52 a.m. Pacific Daylight Time. Coastal flood advisory remains in effect from 8 p.m. this evening to 4 a.m. Pacific Daylight Time Wednesday. What? Up to 1.7 feet of inundation above ground level is possible in low-lying areas near shorelines and tidal waterways. Where? Pacific Coast, including Monterey Bay. When? From 8 p.m. Saturday to 4 a.m. Pacific Daylight Time Wednesday. Impacts, flooding of locks, parks, and roads with only isolated road closures expected. Additional details at the San Francisco tidal gauge. High tide is expected to be 1.6 feet above normal, 7.4 feet mean lower low water at 9:11 p.m. 7/11. 1.7 feet above normal, 7.5 feet mean

Marlow water at 10, 06 p.m. at 7/12, 1.17 above normal, 7.5 feet below our low water at 11, 01 p.m. at 7/13, 1.6 feet above normal, 7.4 feet mean lower low water at 11:55 p.m. 7/14. These predictions include both astronomical tides of roughly 3 to 6 inches of additional water, mainly from a combination of thermal expansion and accumulated sea level rise since the tidal datum was established 1983-2001. High tide varies up to 90 minutes earlier or later along the Pacific coast and through the San Francisco Bay, respectively. If travel is required, allow extra time as some roads may be closed. Do not drive around barricades or through water of unknown depth. Take the necessary actions to protect flood-prone property. The coastal waters forecast from Point Reyes to Pigeon Point out to 10 nautical miles. For tonight, northwest wind 10 to 15 knots, becoming west 5 to 10 knots after midnight. Seas 5 to 7 feet. Wave detail, northwest 5 feet at 8 seconds and southwest 2 feet at 14 seconds. For Sunday, west wind around 5 knots, rising to 5 to 10 knots in the afternoon. Seas 3 to 5 feet. Wave detail, northwest 5 feet at 9 seconds and southwest 2 feet at 14 seconds. For Sunday night, west wind 5 to 10 knots, easing to around 5 knots after midnight. Seas 5 to 7 feet. Wave detail, northwest 6 feet at 9 seconds and south 2 feet at 15 seconds. 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This broadcast originates from the National Weather Service Office located in Monterey, California, and serves the coastal marine waters, including San Francisco and Monterey Bay. The coastal waters forecast from Pigeon Point to Point Kinos out to 10 nautical miles. For tonight, northwest wind 10 to 15 knots, easing to 5 to 10 knots late this evening and overnight. Seas 4 to 5 feet. Wave detail, northwest 5 feet at 8 seconds. For Sunday, northwest wind around 5 knots. Seas 4 to 5 feet. Wave detail, northwest 4 feet at 9 seconds and south 2 feet at 15 seconds. For Sunday night, northwest wind around 5 knots. Seas 4 to 6 feet. Wave detail, northwest 5 feet at 9 seconds and south 2 feet at 15 seconds. Sunrise, sunset, and tidal information for the San Francisco Bay area for Saturday, July 11th. The sunset tonight, 8:32 p.m. The sunrise tomorrow, 5:58 a.m. The sunset tomorrow, 8:32 p.m. Tidal data at the Golden Gate for the afternoon and evening hours today and the morning hours of tomorrow. Low tide, 2:49 p.m. at 3.17 feet. High tide, 9:11 p.m. at 6.97 feet. Low tide, 4:27 a.m. at -121 feet. High tide, 11:54 a.m. at 4.63 feet. Here are the buoy observations for 7 p.m. Pacific Daylight Time. An offshore buoy 6 wind storm at 8 knots, pressure 1,022.3 millibars. An offshore buoy 59, wind north 6 knots, water temperature 64, pressure 1,019.3 millibars, seas 5 feet every 8 seconds. At Point Reyes buoy, wind northwest 14 knots, water temperature 53, pressure 1,013.6 millibars, seas 3 feet every 15 seconds. At buoy 13 near Bodega Bay, wind northwest at 19 knots, gusting to 21, pressure 1,011.6 millibars, swell 7 feet every 6 seconds. At Point Reyes Wave Rider buoy, water temperature 53, seas 8 feet every 7 seconds. At San Francisco Bar buoy, water temperature 59, seas 4 feet every 15 seconds. At San Francisco buoy, winds northwest at 14 knots, pressure 1,013.1 millibars, swell 4 feet every 15 seconds.
7 millibars. She's 4 feet every 7 seconds. At Monterey Bay, Bowie winds northwest 19 knots, gusting to 23. Water temperature 60, pressure 1,013.0 millibars. Seas 6 feet every 7 seconds. At Pointer, wave rider buoy water temperature 54, seas 5 feet every 7 seconds. At Cape San Martin, buoy winds northwest 12 knots, water temperature 60, pressure 1,013.5 millibars. Seas 4 feet every 15 seconds. Synopsis for the Central California coast and bays, including the Monterey Bay, Greater Farallones, and Cordell Bank National Marine Sanctuaries. Locally, hazardous conditions persist over the outer waters north of the Golden Gate thanks to moderate to fresh northerly winds. Elsewhere, light to moderate northerly winds prevail. A moderate northwesterly swell will remain as well. Winds and sea build by the middle of next week. The marine forecast for San Pablo Bay, Susan Bay, the West Delta, and the San Francisco Bay north of the Bay Bridge. For tonight, southwest wind 10 to 15 knots, easing to 5 to 10 knots late. For Sunday, southwest wind 5 to 10 knots. For Sunday night, southwest wind 5 to 10 knots. The marine forecast for Monterey Bay. For tonight, northwest wind 5 to 10 knots, easing to around 5 knots late. Seas 3 to 4 feet. Wave detail, northwest 4 feet and 8 seconds. For Sunday, west wind around 5 knots, rising to 5 to 10 knots in the afternoon. Seas around 3 feet. Wave detail, west 3 feet at 9 seconds. For Sunday night, west wind around 5 knots. Seas 3 to 4 feet. Wave detail, northwest 3 feet at 9 seconds. The coastal waters forecast from Point Arena to Point Reyes out to 10 nautical miles. Tonight, northwest winds 15 to 20 knots, easing to 10 to 15 knots after midnight. Seas 5 to 7 feet. Wave detail, northwest 7 feet at 7 seconds and south 2 feet at 14 seconds. Sunday, northwest wind 5 to 10 knots, rising to 10 to 15 knots in the afternoon. Seas 5 to 7 feet, wave detail, northwest 6 feet at 9 seconds and south 2 feet at 14 seconds. Sunday night, northwest wind 10 to 15 knots, seas 6 to 8 feet, wave detail, northwest 7 feet at 8 seconds and south 2 feet at 15 seconds. The coastal waters forecast from Point Arena to Point Reyes 10 to 16 nautical miles offshore. Small craft advisory in effect through Tuesday afternoon. Tonight, northwest wind 20 to 25 knots, seas 7 to 8 feet, wave detail, northwest 8 feet at 8 seconds and south 2 feet at 14 seconds. Sunday, northwest wind 20 to 25 knots, seas around 8 feet, wave detail, northwest 8 feet at 9 seconds and south 2 feet at 14 seconds. Sunday night, northwest wind 15 to 20 knots, seas 8 to 9 feet, wave detail, northwest 9 feet at 8 seconds and south 2 feet at 15 seconds. San Francisco Bar forecast. In the deep water channel, mixed seas of 3 to 5 feet at 15 seconds. Across the bar, swell can be more than twice as high across the bar than surrounding waters. Waves are also more prone to break, particularly during strong ebb currents. Maximum ebb current of 1.1 knots at 2:39 p.m. Saturday and 3.9 knots at 2:26 p.m. Sunday. The coastal waters forecast from Point Pinos to Point Piedras blunts out to 10 nautical miles. Tonight, northwest wind 5 to 10 knots, easing to around 5 knots late. Seas 4 to 5 feet, wave detail, northwest 5 feet at 8 seconds and south 2 feet at 15 seconds. Patchy dense fog late. Sunday, northwest wind around 5 knots, seas 4 to 5 feet, wave detail, northwest 4 feet at 9 seconds and south 2 feet at 15 seconds. Patchy dense fog in the morning.

forecast from Pigeon Point to Point Pinos, 10 to 60 nautical miles offshore. Tonight, northwest wind 10 to 15 knots, seas 5 to 7 feet. Wave detail, northwest 6 feet at 8 seconds and south 2 feet at 15 seconds. Sunday, northwest wind 10 to 15 knots, seas 5 to 7 feet. Wave detail, northwest 6 feet at 9 seconds and south 2 feet at 15 seconds. Sunday night, northwest wind 10 to 15 knots, seas 6 to 8 feet. Wave detail, northwest 7 feet at 9 seconds and south 3 feet at 15 seconds. The offshore waters forecast for the following marine location: Point Arena to Pigeon Point between 60 nautical miles and 150 nautical miles offshore. Issued at 2:43 p.m. Pacific Daylight Time. Tonight, north winds 15 to 25 knots. Seas 4 to 8 feet. Sun, north winds 15 to 25 knots. Seas 6 to 8 feet. Sunday night, north winds 15 to 25 knots. Seas 7 to 8 feet. Monday, north winds 15 to 20 knots. Seas 6 to 8 feet. Monday night, north winds 15 to 20 knots. Seas 6 to 7 feet. Tuesday, north winds 15 to 20 knots. Seas 5 to 7 feet. Tuesday night, north to northwest winds 15 to 25 knots. Seas 5 to 8 feet. Wednesday, north to northwest winds 20 to 25 knots. Seas 6 to 8 feet. Wednesday night, north to northwest winds 20 to 25 knots. Seas 7 to 9 feet. Thursday, north to northwest winds 20 to 25 knots. Seas 8 to 9 feet. Thursday night, north to northwest winds 20 to 25 knots. Seas 8 to 9 feet. The offshore waters forecast for the following marine location: Pigeon Point to Point Pedro's Blanco between 60 nautical miles and 150 nautical miles offshore. Issued at 2:43 p.m. Pacific Daylight Time. Tonight, north to northwest winds 15 to 20 knots. Seas 5 to 7 feet. Sun, north to northwest winds 10 to 20 knots. Seas 5 to 7 feet. Sunday night, north to northwest winds 10 to 20 knots. Seas 6 to 8 feet. Monday, north to northwest winds 10 to 20 knots. Seas 6 to 8 feet. Monday night, north to northwest winds 10 to 15 knots. Seas 6 to 7 feet. Tuesday, northwest winds 10 to 15 knots, increasing to 15 to 20 knots. Seas 5 to 7 feet. Tuesday night, northwest winds 15 to 20 knots. Seas 6 to 7 feet. Wednesday, northwest winds 15 to 25 knots. Seas 6 to 8 feet. Wednesday night, northwest winds 20 to 25 knots. Seas 7 to 9 feet. Thursday, northwest winds 20 to 25 knots. Seas 8 to 9 feet. Thursday night, northwest winds 20 to 25 knots. Seas 8 to 9 feet. The following is an important weather message from the National Weather Service. Issued at 11:52 a.m. Pacific Daylight Time. Coastal flood advisory remains in effect until 4 a.m. Pacific Daylight Time Thursday. Wet, up to 1.7 feet of foundation above ground levels is possible in low-lying areas near shorelines and tidal waterways. Where? Bayshore locations along the San Francisco and San Pablo Bays. When? Until 4 a.m. Pacific Daylight Time Thursday. Impact, flooding of lawns, parks, and roads with only isolated road closures expected. Additional details at the San Francisco tidal gauge. High tide is expected to be 1.6 feet above normal, 7.4 feet mean lower low water at 9:11 p.m. 7/11. 1.7 feet above normal, 7.5 feet mean lower low water at 10:06 p.m. 7/12. 1.7 feet above normal, 7.5 feet mean lower low water at 11:01.

47.1 feet mean lower low water at 12, 48 a.m. 7:16. These predictions include both astronomical tides of roughly 3 to 6 inches of additional water, mainly from a combination of thermal expansion and accumulated sea level rise since the tidal datum was established 1983-2001. High tide varies up 90 minutes earlier or later along the Pacific coast and through San Francisco Bay, respectively. If travel is required, allow extra time as some roads may be closed. Do not drive around barricades or through water of unknown depth. Take the necessary actions to protect flood-prone property. The following is an important weather message from the National Weather Service. Issued at 11:52 a.m. Pacific Daylight Time. Coastal flood advisory remains in effect from 8 p.m. this evening to 4 a.m. Pacific Daylight Time Wednesday. What? Up to 1.7 feet of inundation above ground level is possible in low-lying areas near shorelines and tidal waterways. Where? Pacific Coast, including Monterey Bay. When? From 8 p.m. Saturday to 4 a.m. Pacific Daylight Time Wednesday. Impacts, flooding of locks, parks, and roads with only isolated road closures expected. Additional details, at the San Francisco tidal gauge, high tide is expected to be 1.6 feet above normal 7.4 feet mean lower low water at 9:11 p.m. 7/11, 1.7 feet above normal 7.5 feet mean lower low water at 10:06 p.m. 7/12, 1.7 feet above normal 7.5 feet mean lower low water at 11:01 p.m. 7/13, 1.6 feet above normal 7.4 feet mean lower low water at 11:55 p.m. 7/14. These predictions include both astronomical tides of roughly 3 to 6 inches of additional water, mainly from a combination of thermal expansion and accumulated sea level rise since the tidal datum was established 1983-2001. High tide varies up 90 minutes earlier or later along the Pacific coast and through San Francisco Bay, respectively. If travel is required, allow extra time as some roads may be closed. Do not drive around barricades or through water of unknown depth. Take the necessary actions to protect flood-prone property. The coastal waters forecast from Point Reyes to Pigeon Point out to 10 nautical miles. For tonight, northwest wind 10 to 50 knots, becoming west 5 to 10 knots after midnight. Seas 5 to 7 feet. Wind detail, northwest 5 feet at 8 seconds and southwest 2 feet at 14 seconds. For Sunday, west wind around 5 knots, rising to 5 to 10 knots in the afternoon. Seas 3 to 5 feet. Wind detail, northwest 5 feet at 9 seconds and southwest 2 feet at 14 seconds. For Sunday night, west wind 5 to 10 knots, easing to around 5 knots after midnight. Seas 5 to 7 feet. Wind detail, northwest 6 feet at 9 seconds and south 2 feet at 15 seconds. The coastal waters forecast from Pigeon Point to Point Pinos out to 10 nautical miles. For tonight, northwest wind 10 to 50 knots, easing to 5 to 10 knots late this evening and overnight. Seas 4 to 5 feet. Wind detail, northwest 5 feet at 8 seconds. For Sunday, northwest wind around 5 knots. Seas 4 to 5 feet. Wind detail, northwest 4 feet at 9 seconds and south 2 feet at 15 seconds. For Sunday night, northwest wind around 5 knots. Seas 4 to 6 feet. Wind detail, northwest 5 feet at 9 seconds and south 2 feet at 15 seconds. Semi-sunset and tidal information for the San Francisco Bay area for Saturday, July 11th. The sunset tonight, 8:32 p.m. The sunrise tomorrow, 5:58 a.m. The sunset tomorrow, 8:32 p.m. Tidal data at the Golden Gate for the afternoon and evening hours today and the morning hours of tomorrow.

northwest at 17 knots. 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At Point Reyes, wave rider buoy water temperature 54. Sea 7 feet every 7 seconds. At San Francisco, our buoy water temperature 58. Seas 4 feet every 15 seconds. At San Francisco, buoy winds northwest at 10 knots. Pressure 1,013.1 millibars. Swell 5 feet every 6 seconds. At Half Moon Bay, buoy winds northwest 12 knots. Water temperature 58. Pressure 1,013.7 millibars. Seas 4 feet every 7 seconds. At Monterey Bay, buoy winds northwest 16 knots. Water temperature 59. Pressure 1,013.2 millibars. Seas 6 feet every 7 seconds. At Pointer, wave rider buoy water temperature 54. Seas 5 feet every 8 seconds. At Cape San Martin, buoy winds northwest 14 knots. Water temperature 60. Pressure 1,013.4 millibars. Seas 5 feet every 8 seconds. Synopsis for the Central California coast and bays, including the Monterey Bay, Greater Fairlawn, and Cordell Beck National Marine Sanctuary. Locally hazardous conditions persist over the outer waters north of the Golden Gate thanks to moderate to fresh northerly winds. Elsewhere, light to moderate northerly winds prevail. A moderate northwesterly swell will remain as well. Winds estimated build by the middle of next week. The marine forecast for San Pablo Bay, Susan Bay, the West Delta, and the San Francisco Bay north of the Bay Bridge. For tonight, southwest wind 10 to 15 knots, easing to 5 to 10 knots late. For Sunday, southwest wind 5 to 10 knots. For Sunday night, southwest wind 5 to 10 knots. The marine forecast for Monterey Bay. For tonight, northwest wind 5 to 10 knots, easing to around 5 knots late. Seas 3 to 4 feet. Wave detail, northwest 4 feet at 8 seconds. For Sunday, west wind around 5 knots, rising to 5 to 10 knots in the afternoon. Seas around 3 feet. Wave detail, west 3 feet at 9 seconds. For Sunday night, west wind around 5 knots. Seas 3 to 4 feet. Wave detail, northwest 3 feet at 9 seconds. The coastal waters forecast from Point Arena to Point Reyes out to 10 nautical miles. Tonight, northwest wind 15 to 20 knots, easing to 10 to 15 knots after midnight. Seas 5 to 7 feet. Wave detail, northwest 7 feet at 7 seconds and south 2 feet at 14 seconds. Sunday, northwest wind 5 to 10 knots, rising to 10 to 15 knots in the afternoon. Seas 5 to 7 feet. Wave detail, northwest 6 feet at 9 seconds and south 2 feet at 14 seconds. Sunday night, northwest wind 10 to 15 knots, seas 6 to 8 feet. Wave detail, northwest 7 feet at 8 seconds and south 2 feet at 15 seconds. The coastal waters forecast from Point Arena to Point Reyes 10 to 16 nautical miles offshore. Small craft advisory in effect through Tuesday afternoon. Tonight, northwest wind 20 to 25 knots, seas 7 to 8 feet. Wave detail, northwest 8 feet at 8 seconds and south 2 feet at 14 seconds. Sunday, northwest wind 20 to 25 knots, seas around 8 feet. Wave detail, northwest 8 feet at 9 seconds and south 2 feet at 14 seconds. Sunday night, northwest wind 15 to 20 knots, seas 8 to 9 feet. Wave detail, northwest 9 feet at 8 seconds and south 2 feet at 15 seconds. San Francisco bar forecast. In the deep water channel, mixed seas of 3 to 5 feet at 15 seconds. Across the bar, swell can be more than twice as high across the bar than surrounding waters. Waves are also more prone to break, particularly during strong ebb currents. Maximum ebb current of 3.9 knots at 2, 26 p.m. Sunday and 1.2 knots at 3, 32 p.m. Sunday. The coastal waters forecast from Point Pinos to Point Piedras blunts out to 10 nautical miles. Tonight, northwest wind 5 to 10 knots, easing to around 5 knots late. Seas 4 to 5 feet, wave

in 15 seconds. Patchy, dense fog late. Sunday northwest wind around 5 knots east, 4 to 5 feet wave detail. Northwest 4 feet at 9 seconds and south 2 feet at 15 seconds. Patchy, dense fog in the morning. Sunday night northwest wind 5 to 10 knots east, 4 to 5 feet wave detail. Northwest 5 feet at 9 seconds and south 2 feet at 15 seconds. The coastal waters forecast from Pigeon Point to Point Pinos 10 to 60 nautical miles offshore. Tonight, northwest wind 10 to 15 knots east, 5 to 7 feet wave detail. Northwest 6 feet at 8 seconds and south 2 feet at 15 seconds. Sunday, northwest wind 10 to 15 knots east, 5 to 7 feet wave detail. Northwest 6 feet at 9 seconds and south 2 feet at 15 seconds. Sunday night, northwest wind 10 to 15 knots east, 6 to 8 feet wave detail. Northwest 7 feet at 9 seconds and south 3 feet at 15 seconds. The offshore waters forecast for the following marine location: Point Arena to Pigeon Point between 60 nautical miles and 150 nautical miles offshore. Eastern at 2:43 p.m. Pacific Daylight Time. Tonight, north winds 15 to 25 knots. Seas 4 to 8 feet. Sun, north winds 15 to 25 knots. Seas 6 to 8 feet. Sunday night, north winds 15 to 25 knots. Seas 7 to 8 feet. Monday, north winds 15 to 20 knots. Seas 6 to 8 feet. Monday night, north winds 15 to 20 knots. Seas 6 to 7 feet. Tuesday, north winds 15 to 20 knots. Seas 5 to 7 feet. Tuesday night, north to northwest winds 15 to 25 knots. Seas 5 to 8 feet. Wednesday, north to northwest winds 20 to 25 knots. Seas 6 to 8 feet. Wednesday night, north to northwest winds 20 to 25 knots. Seas 7 to 9 feet. Thursday, north to northwest winds 20 to 25 knots. Seas 8 to 9 feet. Thursday night, north to northwest winds 20 to 25 knots. Seas 8 to 9 feet. The offshore waters forecast for the following marine location: Pigeon Point to Point Piedras Blancas between 60 nautical miles and 150 nautical miles offshore. Eastern at 2:43 p.m. Pacific Daylight Time. Tonight, north to northwest winds 15 to 20 knots. Seas 5 to 7 feet. Sun, north to northwest winds 10 to 20 knots. Seas 5 to 7 feet. Sunday night, north to northwest winds 10 to 20 knots. Seas 6 to 8 feet. Monday, north to northwest winds 10 to 20 knots. Seas 6 to 8 feet. Monday night, north to northwest winds 10 to 15 knots. Seas 6 to 7 feet. Tuesday, northwest winds 10 to 15 knots, increasing to 15 to 20 knots. Seas 5 to 7 feet. Tuesday night, northwest winds 15 to 20 knots. Seas 6 to 7 feet. Wednesday, northwest winds 15 to 25 knots. Seas 6 to 8 feet. Wednesday night, northwest winds 20 to 25 knots. Seas 7 to 9 feet. Thursday, northwest winds 20 to 25 knots. Seas 8 to 9 feet. Thursday night, northwest winds 20 to 25 knots. Seas 8 to 9 feet. The following is an important weather message from the National Weather Service. Issued at 11:52 a.m. Pacific Daylight Time. Coastal flood advisory remains in effect until 4 a.m. Pacific Daylight Time Thursday. 1. Up to 1.7 feet of inundation above ground level is possible in low-lying areas near shorelines and tidal waterways. Where? Bayshore locations along the San Francisco and San Pablo Bays. When? Until 4 a.m. Pacific Daylight Time Thursday. Impacts. Flooding of lawns, parks, and roads with only isolated road closures expected. Additional details at the San Francisco tidal gauge. High tide is expected to be 1.

above normal 7.4 feet, mean lower low water at 9:11 p.m. 7/11, 1.7 feet above normal 7.5 feet, mean lower low water at 10:06 p.m. 7/12, 1.7 feet above normal 7.5 feet, mean lower low water at 11:01 p.m. 7/13, 1.6 feet above normal 7.4 feet, mean lower low water at 11:55 p.m. 7/14, 1.3 feet above normal 7.1 feet, mean lower low water at 12:48 p.m. 7/16. These predictions include both astronomical tides of roughly 3 to 6 inches of additional water, mainly from a combination of thermal expansion and accumulated sea level rise since the tidal datum was established 1983-2001. High tide varies up to 90 minutes earlier or later along the Pacific coast and through the San Francisco Bay, respectively. If travel is required, allow extra time as some roads may be closed. Do not drive around barricades or through water of unknown depth. Take the necessary actions to protect flood-prone property. 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This broadcast originates from the National Weather Service office located in Monterey, California, and serves the coastal marine waters, including San Francisco and Monterey Bay. The following is an important weather message from the National Weather Service, issued at 11:52 a.m. Pacific Daylight Time. Coastal flood advisory remains in effect from 8 p.m. this evening to 4 a.m. Pacific Daylight Time Wednesday. Up to 1.7 feet of foundation above ground level is possible in low-lying areas near shorelines and tidal waterways. Where? Pacific Coast, including Monterey Bay. When? From 8 p.m. Saturday to 4 a.m. Pacific Daylight Time Wednesday. Impacts, flooding of lots, parks, and roads with only isolated road closures expected. Additional details at the San Francisco tidal gauge. High tide is expected to be 1.6 feet above normal 7.4 feet, mean lower low water at 9:11 p.m. 7/11, 1.7 feet above normal 7.5 feet, mean lower low water at 10:06 p.m. 7/12, 1.7 feet above normal 7.5 feet, mean lower low water at 11:01 p.m. 7/13, 1.6 feet above normal 7.4 feet, mean lower low water at 11:55 p.m. 7/14. These predictions include both astronomical tides of roughly 3 to 6 inches of additional water, mainly from a combination of thermal expansion and accumulated sea level rise since the tidal datum was established 1983-2001. High tide varies up 90 minutes earlier or later along the Pacific coast and through the San Francisco Bay, respectively. If travel is required, allow extra time as some roads may be closed. Do not drive around barricades or through water of unknown depth. Take the necessary actions to protect flood-prone property. The coastal waters forecast from Point Reyes to Pigeon Point out to 10 nautical miles. For tonight, northwest wind 10 to 50 knots, becoming west 5 to 10 knots after midnight. Seas 5 to 7 feet. Wind detail, northwest 5 feet at 8 seconds and southwest 2 feet at 14 seconds. For Sunday, west wind around 5 knots, latitude 5 to 10 knots in the afternoon. Seas 3 to 5 feet. Wind detail, northwest 5 feet at 9 seconds and southwest 2 feet at 14 seconds. For Sunday night, west wind 5 to 10 knots, easing to around 5 knots after midnight. Seas 5 to 7 feet. Wind detail, northwest 6 feet at 9 seconds and south 2 feet at 15 seconds. The coastal waters forecast from Pigeon Point to Point Pinos out to 10 nautical miles. For tonight, northwest wind 10 to 15 knots, easing to 5 to 10 knots late this evening and overnight. Seas 4 to 5 feet.

Lane detail. Northwest 5 feet at 9 seconds and south 2 feet at 15 seconds. Semi-sunset and tidal information for the San Francisco Bay Area for Saturday, July 11th. The sunset tonight, 8:32 p.m. The sunrise tomorrow, 5:58 a.m. The sunset tomorrow, 8:32 p.m. Tidal data at the Golden Gate for the afternoon and evening hours today and the morning hours of tomorrow. Low tide, 2:49 p.m. at 3.17 feet. High tide, 9:11 p.m. at 6.97 feet. Low tide, 4:27 a.m. at -121 feet. High tide, 11:54 a.m. at 4.63 feet. Here are the buoy observations for 8 p.m. Pacific Daylight Time. An offshore buoy 6 winds north at 6 knots, pressure 1,022.2 millibars. An offshore buoy 59, winds northeast 6 knots, water temperature 64, pressure 1,019.6 millibars, seas 5 feet every 15 seconds. In Point Reyes buoy, winds northwest 14 knots, water temperature 53, pressure 1,013.3 millibars, sea 3 feet every 15 seconds. At buoy 13 near Bodega Bay, winds northwest at 70 knots, gusting to 21, pressure 1,011.9 millibars, swell 6 feet every 6 seconds. At Point Reyes Wave Rider buoy, water temperature 54, sea 7 feet every 7 seconds. At San Francisco Bar buoy, water temperature 58, sea 4 feet every 15 seconds. At San Francisco buoy, winds northwest at 10 knots, pressure 1,013.1 millibars, swell 5 feet every 6 seconds. At Half Moon Bay buoy, winds northwest 12 knots, water temperature 58, pressure 1,013.7 millibars, sea 4 feet every 7 seconds. At Monterey Bay buoy, winds northwest 16 knots, water temperature 59, pressure 1,013.2 millibars, sea 6 feet every 7 seconds. At Pointer, Wave Rider buoy, water temperature 54, sea 5 feet every 8 seconds. At Cape San Martin buoy, winds northwest 14 knots, water temperature 60, pressure 1,013.4 millibars. Seas 5 feet every 8 seconds. Synopsis for the Central California coast and bays, including the Monterey Bay, Greater Seralos, and Cordell Bank National Marine Sanctuaries. Locally, hazardous conditions persist over the outer waters north of the Golden Gate thanks to moderate to fresh northerly winds. Elsewhere, light to moderate northerly winds prevail. A moderate northwesterly swell will remain as well. Winds and seas build by the middle of next week. The marine forecast for San Pablo Bay, Suisun Bay, the West Delta, and the San Francisco Bay north of the Bay Bridge. For tonight, southwest wind 10 to 15 knots, easing to 5 to 10 knots late. For Sunday, southwest wind 5 to 10 knots. For Sunday night, southwest wind 5 to 10 knots. The marine forecast for Monterey Bay. For tonight, northwest wind 5 to 10 knots, easing to around 5 knots late. Seas 3 to 4 feet. Wave detail, northwest 4 feet at 8 seconds. For Sunday, west wind around 5 knots, rising to 5 to 10 knots in the afternoon. Seas around 3 feet. Wave detail, west 3 feet at 9 seconds. For Sunday night, west wind around 5 knots. Seas 3 to 4 feet. Wave detail, northwest 3 feet at 9 seconds. The coastal waters forecast from Point Arena to Point Reyes out to wave detail, northwest 3 feet at 9 seconds. The coastal waters forecast from Point Arena to Point Reyes out to 10 nautical miles. Tonight, northwest wind 15 to 20 knots, easing to 10 to 15 knots after midnight. Seas 5 to 7 feet, wave detail, northwest 7 feet at 7 seconds, and south 2 feet at 14 seconds. Sunday, northwest wind 5 to 10.

rising to 10 to 15 knots in the afternoon. Seas 5 to 7 feet, wave detail, northwest 6 feet at 9 seconds and south 2 feet at 14 seconds. Sunday night, northwest wind at 10 to 15 knots, seas 6 to 8 feet, wave detail, northwest 7 feet at 8 seconds and south 2 feet at 15 seconds. The coastal waters forecast from Point Arena to Point Reyes 10 to 16 nautical miles offshore. Small craft advisory in effect through Tuesday afternoon. Tonight, northwest wind 20 to 25 knots, seas 7 to 8 feet, wave detail, northwest 8 feet at 8 seconds and south 2 feet at 14 seconds. Sunday, northwest wind 20 to 25 knots, seas around 8 feet, wave detail, northwest 8 feet at 9 seconds and south 2 feet at 14 seconds. Sunday night, northwest wind 15 to 20 knots, seas 8 to 9 feet, wave detail, northwest 9 feet at 8 seconds and south 2 feet at 15 seconds. San Francisco Bar forecast. In the deep water channel, mixed seas of 3 to 5 feet at 15 seconds. Across the bar, swell can be more than twice as high across the bar than surrounding waters. Waves are also more prone to break, particularly during strong ebb currents. Maximum ebb current of 3.9 knots at 2:26 p.m. Sunday and 1.2 knots at 3:32 p.m. Sunday. The coastal waters forecast from Point Pinos to Point Kivas blunts out to 10 nautical miles. Tonight, northwest wind 5 to 10 knots, easing to around 5 knots late. Seas 4 to 5 feet, wave detail, northwest 5 feet at 8 seconds and south 2 feet at 15 seconds. Patchy dense fog late. Sunday, northwest wind around 5 knots, seas 4 to 5 feet, wave detail, northwest 4 feet at 9 seconds and south 2 feet at 15 seconds. Patchy dense fog in the morning. Sunday night, northwest wind 5 to 10 knots, seas 4 to 5 feet, wave detail, northwest 5 feet at 9 seconds and south 2 feet at 15 seconds. The coastal waters forecast from Kitchen Point to Point Pinos 10 to 16 nautical miles offshore. Tonight, northwest wind 10 to 15 knots, seas 5 to 7 feet, wave detail, northwest 6 feet at 8 seconds and south 2 feet at 15 seconds. Sunday, northwest wind 10 to 15 knots, seas 5 to 7 feet, wave detail, northwest 6 feet at 9 seconds and south 2 feet at 15 seconds. Sunday night, northwest wind 10 to 15 knots, seas 6 to 8 feet, wave detail, northwest 7 feet at 9 seconds and south 3 feet at 15 seconds. The offshore waters forecast for the following marine location: Point Arena to Pigeon Point between 60 nautical miles and 150 nautical miles offshore. Issued at 8:24 p.m. Pacific Daylight Time. Tonight, north winds 15 to 25 knots. Seas 5 to 8 feet. Sun, north winds 15 to 25 knots. Seas 6 to 8 feet. Sunday night, north winds 15 to 25 knots. Seas 7 to 9 feet. Monday, north winds 15 to 20 knots. Seas 6 to 8 feet. Monday night, north winds 15 to 20 knots. Seas 6 to 7 feet. Tuesday, north winds 15 to 20 knots. Seas 5 to 7 feet. Tuesday night, north to northwest winds 15 to 25 knots. Seas 5 to 8 feet. Wednesday, north to northwest winds 20 to 25 knots. Seas 6 to 8 feet. Wednesday night, north to northwest winds 20 to 25 knots. Seas 7 to 10 feet. Thursday, north to northwest winds 20 to 25 knots. Seas 8 to 9 feet. Thursday night, north to northwest winds 20 to 25 knots. Seas 8 to 9 feet. The offshore waters forecast for the following marine location: Pigeon Point to Point Kivas, blunts between 60 nautical miles and 150 nautical miles offshore. Issued at 8:24 p.m. Pacific Daylight Time. Tonight, north to northwest.

west, winds 10 to 15 knots, increasing to 15 to 20 knots. Seas 5 to 7 feet. Tuesday night, northwest winds 15 to 20 knots. Seas 6 to 8 feet. Wednesday, northwest winds 15 to 25 knots. Seas 6 to 8 feet. Wednesday night, northwest winds 20 to 25 knots. Seas 7 to 9 feet. Thursday, northwest winds 20 to 25 knots. Seas 8 to 9 feet. Thursday night, northwest winds 20 to 25 knots. Seas 8 to 9 feet. The following is an important weather message from the National Weather Service, issued at 11:52 a.m. Pacific Daylight Time. Coastal flood advisory remains in effect until 4 a.m. Pacific Daylight Time Thursday. West, up to 1.7 feet of inundation above ground level is possible in low-lying areas near shoreline and tidal waterways. Where, bayshore locations along the San Francisco and San Pablo Bays. When, until 4 a.m. Pacific Daylight Time Thursday. Impacts, flooding of lots, parks, and roads with only isolated road closures expected. Additional details at the San Francisco tidal gauge. High tide is expected to be 1.6 feet above normal 7.4 feet mean lower low water at 9:11 p.m. 7/11. 1.7 feet above normal 7.5 feet mean lower low water at 10:06 p.m. 7/12. 1.7 feet above normal 7.5 feet mean lower low water at 11:01 p.m. 7/13. 1.6 feet above normal 7.4 feet mean lower low water at 11:55 p.m. 7/14. 1.3 feet above normal 7.1 feet mean lower low water at 12:48 a.m. 7/16. These predictions include both astronomical tides of roughly 3 to 6 inches of additional water, mainly from a combination of thermal expansion and accumulated sea level rise since the tidal datum was established 1983-2001. High tide varies up to 90 minutes earlier or later along the Pacific coast and through the San Francisco Bay, respectively. If travel is required, allow extra time as some roads may be closed. Do not drive around barricades or through water of unknown depth. Take the necessary actions to protect flood-prone property. The following is an important weather message from the National Weather Service, issued at 11:52 a.m. Pacific Daylight Time. Coastal flood advisory remains in effect from 8 p.m. this evening to 4 a.m. Pacific Daylight Time Wednesday. What? Up to 1.7 feet of inundation above ground level is possible in low-lying areas near shoreline and tidal waterways. Where? Pacific coast, including Monterey Bay. When? From 8 p.m. Saturday to 4 a.m. Pacific Daylight Time Wednesday. Impacts, flooding of lots, parks, and roads with only isolated road closures expected. Additional details at the San Francisco tidal gauge. High tide is expected to be 1.6 feet above normal 7.4 feet mean lower low water at 9:11 p.m. 7/11. 1.7 feet above normal 7.5 feet mean lower low water at 10:06 p.m. 7/12. 1.7 feet above normal 7.5 feet mean lower low water at 11:01 p.m. 7/13. 1.6 feet above normal 7.4 feet mean lower low water at 11:55 p.m. 7/14. These predictions include both astronomical tides of roughly 3 to 6 inches of additional water, mainly from a combination of thermal expansion and accumulated sea level rise since the tidal datum was established 1983-2001. High tide varies up 90 minutes earlier or later along the Pacific coast and through the San Francisco Bay, respectively. If travel is required, allow extra time as some roads may be closed. Do not drive around barricades or through water of unknown depth. Take the necessary actions to protect flood-prone property. The coast.

waters forecast from Point Reyes to Pigeon Point out to 10 nautical miles. For tonight, northwest wind 10 to 15 knots, becoming west 5 to 10 knots after midnight. Seas 5 to 7 feet. Wave detail, northwest 5 feet at 8 seconds and southwest 2 feet at 14 seconds. For Sunday, west wind around 5 knots, rising to 5 to 10 knots in the afternoon. Seas 3 to 5 feet. Wave detail, northwest 5 feet at 9 seconds and southwest 2 feet at 14 seconds. For Sunday night, west wind 5 to 10 knots, easing to around 5 knots after midnight. Seas 5 to 7 feet. Wave detail, northwest 6 feet at 9 seconds and south 2 feet at 15 seconds. The coastal waters forecast from Pigeon Point to Point Pinos out to 10 nautical miles. For tonight, northwest wind 10 to 15 knots, easing to 5 to 10 knots late this evening and overnight. Seas 4 to 5 feet. Wave detail, northwest 5 feet at 8 seconds. For Sunday, northwest wind around 5 knots. Seas 4 to 5 feet. Wave detail, northwest 4 feet at 9 seconds and south 2 feet at 15 seconds. For Sunday night, northwest wind around 5 knots. Seas 4 to 6 feet. Wave detail, northwest 5 feet at 9 seconds and south 2 feet at 15 seconds. Semi-sunset and tidal information for the San Francisco Bay Area for Saturday, July 11th. The sunset tonight, 8:32 p.m. The sunrise tomorrow, 5:58 a.m. The sunset tomorrow, 8:32 p.m. Tidal data at the Golden Gate for the afternoon and evening hours today and the morning hours of tomorrow. Low tide, 2:49 p.m. at 3.17 feet. High tide, 9:11 p.m. at 6.97 feet. Low tide, 4:27 a.m. at -121 feet. High tide, 11:54 a.m. at 4.63 feet. Here are the buoy observations for 8 p.m. Pacific Daylight Time. An offshore buoy 6 winds north of 6 knots, pressure 1,022.2 millibars. An offshore buoy 59, winds northeast 6 knots, water temperature 64, pressure 1,019.6 millibars, seas 5 feet every 15 seconds. At Point Reyes buoy, winds northwest 14 knots, water temperature 53, pressure 1,013.3 millibars, seas 3 feet every 15 seconds. At buoy 13 near Bodega Bay, winds northwest at 70 knots, gusting to 21, pressure 1,011.9 millibars, swell 6 feet every 6 seconds. At Point Reyes wave rider buoy, water temperature 54, seas 7 feet every 7 seconds. At San Francisco Bar Buoy, water temperature 58, seas 4 feet every 15 seconds. At San Francisco Buoy, winds northwest at 10 knots, pressure 1,013.1 millibars, swell 5 feet every 6 seconds. At Half Moon Bay Buoy, winds northwest 12 knots, water temperature 58, pressure 1,013.7 millibars, seas 4 feet every 7 seconds. At Monterey Bay Buoy, winds northwest 16 knots, water temperature 59, pressure 1,013.2 millibars, seas 6 feet every 7 seconds. At Point Sur, wave rider buoy, water temperature 54, seas 5 feet every 8 seconds. At Cape San Martin Buoy, winds northwest 14 knots, water temperature 60, pressure 1,013.4 millibars. Seas 5 feet every 8 seconds. Synopsis for the Central California coast and bays, including the Monterey Bay, Greater Farallones, and Cordell Bank National Marine Sanctuaries. Locally hazardous conditions persist over the outer waters north of the Golden Gate thanks to moderate to fresh northerly winds. Elsewhere, light to moderate northerly winds prevail. A moderate northwesterly swell will remain as well. Winds and seas build by the middle of next week. The marine forecast for San Pablo Bay, Susan Bay, the West Delta, and the San Francisco Bay north of the Bay Bridge. For tonight,
Sunday, southwest wind 5 to 10 knots. For Sunday night, southwest wind 5 to 10 knots. The marine forecast for Monterey Bay. For tonight, northwest wind 5 to 10 knots, easing to around 5 knots late. Seas 3 to 4 feet. Wave detail, northwest 4 feet and 8 seconds. For Sunday, west wind around 5 knots, rising to 5 to 10 knots in the afternoon. Seas around 3 feet. Wave detail, west 3 feet at 9 seconds. For Sunday night, west wind around 5 knots. Seas 3 to 4 feet. Wave detail, northwest 3 feet at 9 seconds. The coastal waters forecast from Point Arena to Point Reyes out to 10 nautical miles. Tonight, northwest wind 15 to 20 knots, easing to 10 to 50 knots after midnight. Seas 5 to 7 feet, wave detail, northwest 7 feet at 7 seconds, at south 2 feet at 14 seconds. Sunday, northwest wind 5 to 10 knots, rising to 10 to 50 knots in the afternoon. Seas 5 to 7 feet, wave detail, northwest 6 feet at 9 seconds, at south 2 feet at 14 seconds. Sunday night, northwest wind 10 to 15 knots, seas 6 to 8 feet, wave detail, northwest 7 feet at 8 seconds, and south 2 feet at 15 seconds. The coastal waters forecast from Point Arena to Point Reyes 10 to 16 nautical miles offshore. Small craft advisory in effect through Tuesday afternoon. Tonight, northwest wind 20 to 25 knots, seas 7 to 8 feet, wave detail, northwest 8 feet at 8 seconds, and south 2 feet at 14 seconds. Sunday, northwest wind 20 to 25 knots, seas around 8 feet, wave detail, northwest 8 feet at 9 seconds, and south 2 feet at 14 seconds. Sunday night, northwest wind 15 to 20 knots, seas 8 to 9 feet, wave detail, northwest 9 feet at 8 seconds, and south 2 feet at 15 seconds. San Francisco Bar forecast. In the deep water channel, mixed seas of 3 to 5 feet at 15 seconds. Across the bar, swell can be more than twice as high across the bar than surrounding waters. Waves are also more prone to break, particularly during strong ebb currents. Maximum ebb current of 3.9 knots at 2:26 p.m. Sunday and 1.2 knots at 3:32 p.m. Sunday. The coastal waters forecast from Point Pinos to Point Pipas blunts out to 10 nautical miles. Tonight, northwest wind 5 to 10 knots, easing to around 5 knots late. Seas 4 to 5 feet, wave detail, northwest 5 feet at 8 seconds, and south 2 feet at 15 seconds. Patchy dense fog late. Sunday, northwest wind around 5 knots, seas 4 to 5 feet, wave detail, northwest 4 feet at 9 seconds, and south 2 feet at 15 seconds. Patchy dense fog in the morning. Sunday night, northwest wind 5 to 10 knots, seas 4 to 5 feet, wave detail, northwest 5 feet at 9 seconds, and south 2 feet at 15 seconds. The coastal waters forecast from Pigeon Point to Point Pinos 10 to 16 nautical miles offshore. Tonight, northwest wind 10 to 15 knots, seas 5 to 7 feet, wave detail, northwest 6 feet at 8 seconds, and south 2 feet at 15 seconds. Sunday, northwest wind 10 to 15 knots, seas 5 to 7 feet, wave detail, northwest 6 feet at 9 seconds, and south 2 feet at 15 seconds. Sunday night, northwest wind 10 to 15 knots, seas 6 to 8 feet, wave detail, northwest 7 feet at 9 seconds, and south 3 feet at 15 seconds. The offshore waters forecast. For the following marine location, Point Arena to Pigeon Point between 60 nautical miles and 150 nautical miles offshore. Eastern at 8, 24 p.m. Pacific Daylight Time. Tonight, north winds 15 to 25 knots. Seas 5 to 8 feet. Sun, north winds 15 to 25 knots. Seas 6 to 8 feet. Sunday night, north winds 15 to 25 knots. Sea 7 to 9 feet. Monday, north winds 15 to 20 knots. Sea 6 to 8 feet. Monday night, north winds 15 to 20 knots. Sea 6 to 7 feet.

Tuesday, north winds 15 to 20 knots. Seas 5 to 7 feet. Tuesday night, north to northwest winds 15 to 25 knots. Seas 5 to 8 feet. Wednesday, north to northwest winds 20 to 25 knots. Seas 6 to 8 feet. Wednesday night, north to northwest winds 20 to 25 knots. Seas 7 to 10 feet. Thursday, north to northwest winds 20 to 25 knots. Seas 8 to 9 feet. Thursday night, north to northwest winds 20 to 25 knots. Seas 8 to 9 feet. 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This broadcast originates from the National Weather Service office located in Monterey, California, and serves the coastal marine waters, including San Francisco and Monterey Bay. The offshore waters forecast for the following marine location: Pigeon Point to Point Piedras Blanc is between 60 nautical miles and 150 nautical miles offshore. Issued at 8:24 p.m. Pacific Daylight Time. Tonight, north to northwest winds 15 to 20 knots. Seas 5 to 7 feet. Sun, north to northwest winds 10 to 20 knots. Seas 5 to 7 feet. Sunday night, north to northwest winds 10 to 20 knots. Seas 6 to 8 feet. Monday, north to northwest winds 10 to 20 knots. Seas 6 to 8 feet. Monday night, north to northwest winds 10 to 15 knots. Seas 6 to 7 feet. Tuesday, northwest winds 10 to 15 knots, increasing to 15 to 20 knots. Seas 5 to 7 feet. Tuesday night, northwest winds 15 to 20 knots. Seas 6 to 8 feet. Wednesday, northwest winds 15 to 25 knots. Seas 6 to 8 feet. Wednesday night, northwest winds 20 to 25 knots. Seas 7 to 9 feet. Thursday, northwest winds 20 to 25 knots. Seas 8 to 9 feet. Thursday night, northwest winds 20 to 25 knots. Seas 8 to 9 feet. The following is an important weather message from the National Weather Service, issued at 11:52 a.m. Pacific Daylight Time. Coastal flood advisory remains in effect until 4 a.m. Pacific Daylight Time Thursday. What? Up to 1.7 feet of inundation above ground level is possible in low-lying areas near shorelines and tidal waterways. Where? Bayshore locations along the San Francisco and San Pablo Bays. When? Until 4 a.m. Pacific Daylight Time Thursday. Impacts. Flooding of lots, parks, and roads with only isolated road closures expected. Additional details at the San Francisco tidal gauge. High tide is expected to be 1.6 feet above normal 7.4 feet mean lower low water at 9:11 p.m. 7/11. 1.7 feet above normal 7.5 feet mean lower low water at 10:06 p.m. 7/12. 1.7 feet above normal 7.5 feet mean lower low water at 11:01 p.m. 7/13. 1.6 feet above normal 7.4 feet mean lower low water at 11:55 p.m. 7/14. 1.3 feet above normal 7.1 feet mean lower low water at 12:48 a.m. 7/16. These predictions include both astronomical tides and roughly 3 to 6 inches of additional water, mainly from a combination of thermal expansion and accumulated sea level rise since the tidal datum was established 1983-2001. High tide varies up to 90 minutes earlier or later along the Pacific coast and through the San Francisco Bay, respectively. If travel is required, allow extra time as some roads may be closed. Do not drive around barricades or through water of unknown depth. Take the necessary actions to protect flood-prone property. The following is an important weather message from the National Weather Service, issued at 11:52 a.m. Pacific Daylight Time. Coastal flood advisory remains in effect from 8 p.m. this evening to 4 a.m. Pacific Daylight Time Wednesday. What? Up to 1.7 feet.
Saturday to 4 a.m. Pacific Daylight Time Wednesday. Impacts, flooding of lots, parks, and roads with only isolated road closures expected. Additional details at the San Francisco tidal gauge. High tide is expected to be 1.6 feet above normal, 7.4 feet mean lower low water at 9:11 p.m. 7/11. 1.7 feet above normal, 7.5 feet mean lower low water at 10:06 p.m. 7/12. 1.7 feet above normal, 7.5 feet mean lower low water at 11:01 p.m. 7/13. 1.6 feet above normal, 7.4 feet mean lower low water at 11:55 p.m. 7/14. These predictions include both astronomical tides of roughly 3 to 6 inches of additional water, mainly from a combination of thermal expansion and accumulated sea level rise since the tidal datum was established 1983-2001. High tide varies up to 90 minutes earlier or later along the Pacific coast and through the San Francisco Bay, respectively. If travel is required, allow extra time as some roads may be closed. Do not drive around barricades or through water of unknown depth. Take the necessary actions to protect flood-prone property. The coastal waters forecast from Point Reyes to Pigeon Point out to 10 nautical miles. For tonight, northwest wind 10 to 15 knots, becoming west 5 to 10 knots after midnight. Seas 5 to 7 feet. Wave detail, northwest 5 feet at 8 seconds and southwest 2 feet at 14 seconds. For Sunday, west wind around 5 knots, rising to 5 to 10 knots in the afternoon. Seas 3 to 5 feet. Wave detail, northwest 5 feet at 9 seconds and southwest 2 feet at 14 seconds. For Sunday night, west wind 5 to 10 knots, easing to around 5 knots after midnight. Seas 5 to 7 feet. Wave detail, northwest 6 feet at 9 seconds and south 2 feet at 15 seconds. The coastal waters forecast from Pigeon Point to Point Pinos out to 10 nautical miles. For tonight, northwest wind 10 to 15 knots, easing to 5 to 10 knots late this evening and overnight. Seas 4 to 5 feet. Wave detail, northwest 5 feet at 8 seconds. For Sunday, northwest wind around 5 knots. Seas 4 to 5 feet. Wave detail, northwest 4 feet at 9 seconds and south 2 feet at 15 seconds. For Sunday night, northwest wind around 5 knots. Seas 4 to 6 feet. Wave detail, northwest 5 feet at 9 seconds and south 2 feet at 15 seconds. Sunrise, sunset, and tidal information for the San Francisco Bay Area for Saturday, July 11th. The sunset tonight, 8:32 p.m. The sunrise tomorrow, 5:58 a.m. The sunset tomorrow, 8:32 p.m. Tidal data at the Golden Gate for the afternoon and evening hours today and the morning hours of tomorrow. Low tide, 2:49 p.m. at 3.17 feet. High tide, 9:11 p.m. at 6.97 feet. Low tide, 4:27 a.m. at -121 feet. High tide, 11:54 a.m. at 4.63 feet. Here are the buoy observations for 9 p.m. Pacific Daylight Time. An offshore buoy 6 winds north at 6 knots, pressure 1,022.5 millibars. An offshore buoy 59 winds north at 8 knots, water temperature 64, pressure 1,019.9 millibars. At buoy 14 near Point Arena, winds northwest at 14 knots, water temperature 53, pressure 1,013.3 millibars. At buoy 13 near Bodega Bay, winds northwest at 70 knots, gusting to 21, pressure 1,012.1 millibars. At Point Reyes, wave rider buoy, water temperature 54, seas 8 feet every 7 seconds. At San Francisco Bar buoy, water temperature 57, seas 4 feet every 7 seconds. At San Francisco

winds west 6 knots. Water temperature 55. Pressure 1,012.9 millibars. Seas 4 feet every 7 seconds. At Half Moon Bay, Bowie winds northwest 12 knots. Water temperature 58. Pressure 1,013.6 millibars. Seas 4 feet every 7 seconds. At Monterey, Bowie winds northwest at 60 knots. Water temperature 59. Pressure 1,013.4 millibars. At Pointzer, wave rider buoy water temperature 54. Seas 5 feet every 8 seconds. At Cape San Martin buoy winds northwest at 12 knots. Water temperature 60. Pressure 1,013.8 millibars. Synopsis for the Central California coast and bays, including the Monterey Bay, Greater Farallones, and Cordell Bank National Marine Sanctuaries. Locally, hazardous conditions persist over the outer waters north of the Golden Gate thanks to moderate to fresh northerly winds. Elsewhere, light to moderate northerly winds prevail. A moderate northwesterly swell will remain as well. Winds and seas build by the middle of next week. The marine forecast for San Pablo Bay, Suisun Bay, the West Delta, and the San Francisco Bay north of the Bay Bridge. For tonight, southwest wind 10 to 15 knots, easing to 5 to 10 knots late. For Sunday, southwest wind 5 to 10 knots. For Sunday night, southwest wind 5 to 10 knots. The marine forecast for Monterey Bay. For tonight, northwest wind 5 to 10 knots, easing to around 5 knots late. Seas 3 to 4 feet. Wave detail, northwest 4 feet and 8 seconds. For Sunday, west wind around 5 knots, rising to 5 to 10 knots in the afternoon. Seas around 3 feet. Wave detail, west 3 feet at 9 seconds. For Sunday night, west wind around 5 knots. Seas 3 to 4 feet. Wave detail, northwest 3 feet at 9 seconds. The coastal waters forecast from Point Arena to Point Reyes out to 10 nautical miles. Tonight, northwest wind 15 to 20 knots, easing to 10 to 15 knots after midnight. Seas 5 to 7 feet. Wave detail, northwest 7 feet at 7 seconds and south 2 feet at 14 seconds. Sunday, northwest wind 5 to 10 knots, rising to 10 to 15 knots in the afternoon. Seas 5 to 7 feet. Wave detail, northwest 6 feet at 9 seconds and south 2 feet at 14 seconds. Sunday night, northwest wind 10 to 15 knots, seas 6 to 8 feet. Wave detail, northwest 7 feet at 8 seconds and south 2 feet at 15 seconds. The coastal waters forecast from Point Arena to Point Reyes 10 to 60 nautical miles offshore. Small craft advisory in effect through Tuesday afternoon. Tonight, northwest wind 20 to 25 knots, seas 7 to 8 feet. Wave detail, northwest 8 feet at 8 seconds and south 2 feet at 14 seconds. Sunday, northwest wind 20 to 25 knots, seas around 8 feet. Wave detail, northwest 8 feet at 9 seconds and south 2 feet at 14 seconds. Sunday night, northwest wind 15 to 20 knots, seas 8 to 9 feet. Wave detail, northwest 9 feet at 8 seconds and south 2 feet at 15 seconds. San Francisco Bar forecast. In the deep water channel, mixed seas of 3 to 5 feet at 15 seconds. Across the bar, swell can be more than twice as high across the bar than surrounding waters. Waves are also more prone to break, particularly during strong ebb currents. Maximum ebb current of 3.9 knots at 2:26 p.m. Sunday and 1.2 knots at 3:32 p.m. Sunday. The coastal waters forecast from Point Pinos to Point Piedras Blancas out to 10 nautical miles. Tonight, northwest wind 5 to 10 knots, easing to around 5 knots late. Seas 4 to 5 feet. Wave detail, northwest 5 feet at 8 seconds and south 2 feet at 15 seconds. Patchy dense fog late. Sunday, northwest wind around 5 knots, seas 4 to 5 feet. Wave detail, northwest 4 feet at 9 seconds and south 2 feet at 15 seconds. Patchy dense fog in the morning. Sunday night, northwest wind 5 to 10 knots, seas 4 to 5 feet. Wave detail, northwest 5 feet at 9 seconds and south 2 feet at 15 seconds.

is forecast from Kitchen Point to Point Pinos 10 to 16 nautical miles offshore. Tonight, northwest wind 10 to 15 knots, sea is 5 to 7 feet, wave detail. Northwest 6 feet at 8 seconds and south 2 feet at 15 seconds. Sunday, northwest wind 10 to 15 knots, sea is 5 to 7 feet, wave detail. Northwest 6 feet at 9 seconds and south 2 feet at 15 seconds. Sunday night, northwest wind 10 to 15 knots, sea 6 to 8 feet, wave detail. Northwest 7 feet at 9 seconds and south 3 feet at 15 seconds. The offshore waters forecast for the following marine location: Point Arena to Pigeon Point between 60 nautical miles and 150 nautical miles offshore. Issued at 8:24 p.m. Pacific Daylight Time. Tonight, north winds 15 to 25 knots. Seas 5 to 8 feet. Sun, north winds 15 to 25 knots. Seas 6 to 8 feet. Sunday night, north winds 15 to 25 knots. Seas 7 to 9 feet. Monday, north winds 15 to 20 knots. Seas 6 to 8 feet. Monday night, north winds 15 to 20 knots. Seas 6 to 7 feet. Tuesday, north winds 15 to 20 knots. Seas 5 to 7 feet. Tuesday night, north to northwest winds 15 to 25 knots. Seas 5 to 8 feet. Wednesday, north to northwest winds 20 to 25 knots. Seas 6 to 8 feet. Wednesday night, north to northwest winds 20 to 25 knots. Seas 7 to 10 feet. Thursday, north to northwest winds 20 to 25 knots. Seas 8 to 9 feet. Thursday night, north to northwest winds 20 to 25 knots. Seas 8 to 9 feet. The offshore waters forecast for the following marine location: Pigeon Point to Point Piedras Blancas between 60 nautical miles and 150 nautical miles offshore. Issued at 8:24 p.m. Pacific Daylight Time. Tonight, north to northwest winds 15 to 20 knots. Seas 5 to 7 feet. Sun, north to northwest winds 10 to 20 knots. Seas 5 to 7 feet. Sunday night, north to northwest winds 10 to 20 knots. Seas 6 to 8 feet. Monday, north to northwest winds 10 to 20 knots. Seas 6 to 8 feet. Monday night, north to northwest winds 10 to 15 knots. Seas 6 to 7 feet. Tuesday, northwest winds 10 to 15 knots, increasing to 15 to 20 knots. Seas 5 to 7 feet. Tuesday night, northwest winds 15 to 20 knots. Seas 6 to 8 feet. Wednesday, northwest winds 15 to 25 knots. Seas 6 to 8 feet. Wednesday night, northwest winds 20 to 25 knots. Seas 7 to 9 feet. Thursday, northwest winds 20 to 25 knots. Seas 8 to 9 feet. Thursday night, northwest winds 20 to 25 knots. Seas 8 to 9 feet. The following is an important weather message from the National Weather Service. Issued at 11:52 a.m. Pacific Daylight Time. Coastal flood advisory remains in effect until 4 a.m. Pacific Daylight Time Thursday. What? Up to 1.7 feet of inundation above ground level is possible in low-lying areas near shorelines and tidal waterways. Where? Bayshore locations along the San Francisco and San Pablo Bays. When? Until 4 a.m. Pacific Daylight Time Thursday. Impacts. Flooding of lots, parks, and roads with only isolated road closures expected. Additional details at the San Francisco tidal gauge. High tide is expected to be 1.6 feet above normal, 7.4 feet mean lower low water at 9:11 p.m. 7/11. 1.7 feet above normal, 7.5 feet mean lower low water at 10:06 p.m. 7/12. 1.7 feet above normal, 7.5 feet mean lower low water at 11:01 p.m. 7/13. 1.6 feet above normal, 7.4 feet mean lower low water at 11:55 p.m. 7/14.

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Issued at 11:52 a.m. Pacific Daylight Time. Coastal flood advisory remains in effect from 8 p.m. this evening to 4 a.m. Pacific Daylight Time Wednesday. Wet, up to 1.7 feet of inundation above ground level is possible in low-lying areas near shorelines and tidal waterways. Where? Pacific Coast, including Monterey Bay. When? From 8 p.m. Saturday to 4 a.m. Pacific Daylight Time Wednesday. Impacts, flooding of lots, parks, and roads with only isolated road closures expected. Additional details at the San Francisco tidal gauge. High tide is expected to be 1.6 feet above normal 7.4 feet mean lower low water at 9:11 p.m. 7/11. 1.7 feet above normal 7.5 feet mean lower low water at 10:06 p.m. 7/12. 1.7 feet above normal 7.5 feet mean lower low water at 11:01 p.m. 7/13. 1.6 feet above normal 7.4 feet mean lower low water at 11:55 p.m. 7/14. These predictions include both astronomical tides of roughly 3 to 6 inches of additional water, mainly from a combination of thermal expansion and accumulated sea level rise since the tidal datum was established 1983-2001. High tide varies up 90 minutes earlier or later along the Pacific coast and through the San Francisco Bay, respectively. If travel is required, allow extra time as some roads may be closed. Do not drive around barricades or through water of unknown depth. Take the necessary actions to protect flood-prone property. The coastal waters forecast from Point Reyes to Pigeon Point out to 10 nautical miles. For tonight, northwest wind 10 to 15 knots, becoming west 5 to 10 knots after midnight. Seas 5 to 7 feet. Wave detail, northwest 5 feet at 8 seconds and southwest 2 feet at 14 seconds. For Sunday, west wind around 5 knots, rising to 5 to 10 knots in the afternoon. Seas 3 to 5 feet. Wave detail, northwest 5 feet at 9 seconds and southwest 2 feet at 14 seconds. For Sunday night, west wind 5 to 10 knots, easing to around 5 knots after midnight. Seas 5 to 7 feet. Wave detail, northwest 6 feet at 9 seconds and south 2 feet at 15 seconds. The coastal waters forecast from Pigeon Point to Point Pinos out to 10 nautical miles. For tonight, northwest wind 10 to 15 knots, easing to 5 to 10 knots late this evening and overnight. Seas 4 to 5 feet. Wave detail, northwest 5 feet at 8 seconds. For Sunday, northwest wind around 5 knots. Seas 4 to 5 feet. Wave detail, northwest 4 feet at 9 seconds and south 2 feet at 15 seconds. For Sunday night, northwest wind around 5 knots. Seas 4 to 6 feet. Wave detail, northwest 5 feet at 9 seconds and south 2 feet at 15 seconds. Semi-sunset and tidal information for the San Francisco Bay Area for Saturday, July 11th. The sunset tonight, 8:32 p.m. The sunrise tomorrow, 5:58 a.m. The sunset tomorrow, 8:32 p.m. Tidal data at the Golden Gate for the afternoon and evening hours today and the morning hours of tomorrow. Low tide, 2:49 p.m. at 3.17 feet. High tide, 9:11 p.m. at 6.97 feet. Low tide, 4:27 a.m. at minus 121 feet. High tide, 11:54 a.m. at 4.63 feet. Here are the buoy observations for 9 p.m. Pacific Daylight Time. An offshore buoy 6 winds north at 6 knots, pressure 1,022.6 millibars. An offshore buoy 59, winds north 8 knots, water temperature 64, pressure 1,019.9 millibars, sea is 3 feet, every 8 seconds. At Point Arena buoy, winds northwest 14 knots, water temperature 53, pressure 1,013.6 millibars, sea is 3 feet, every 15 seconds.

13 near Bodega Bay. Winds northwest at 60 knots. Pressure 1,012.1 millibars. 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At Point Reyes, wave rider, buoy water temperature 54. Sea 7 feet every 7 seconds. At San Francisco, our buoy water temperature 57. Sea 4 feet every 7 seconds. At San Francisco, buoy winds west 6 knots. Water temperature 55. Pressure 1,012.9 millibars. Sea 4 feet every 7 seconds. At Half Moon Bay, buoy winds northwest 12 knots. Water temperature 58. Pressure 1,013.6 millibars. Sea 4 feet every 7 seconds. At Monterey Bay, buoy winds northwest 16 knots. Water temperature 59. Pressure 1,013.4 millibars. Sea 5 feet every 8 seconds. At Point Sur, wave rider, buoy water temperature 54. Sea 5 feet every 8 seconds. At Cape San Martin, buoy winds northwest 12 knots. Water temperature 60. Pressure 1,013.8 millibars. Seas 5 feet every 14 seconds. Synopsis for the Central California coast and bays, including the Monterey Bay, Greater Farallones, and Cordell Beck National Marine Sanctuaries. Locally hazardous conditions persist over the outer waters north of the Golden Gate thanks to moderate to fresh northerly winds. Elsewhere, light to moderate northerly winds prevail. A moderate northwesterly swell will remain as well. Winds and seas build by the middle of next week. The marine forecast for San Pablo Bay, Suisun Bay, the West Delta, and the San Francisco Bay north of the Bay Bridge. For tonight, southwest wind 10 to 15 knots, easing to 5 to 10 knots late. For Sunday, southwest wind 5 to 10 knots. For Sunday night, southwest wind 5 to 10 knots. The marine forecast for Monterey Bay. For tonight, northwest wind 5 to 10 knots, easing to around 5 knots late. Seas 3 to 4 feet. Wave detail, northwest 4 feet and 8 seconds. For Sunday, west wind around 5 knots, rising to 5 to 10 knots in the afternoon. Seas around 3 feet. Wave detail, west 3 feet at 9 seconds. For Sunday night, west wind around 5 knots. Seas 3 to 4 feet. Wave detail, northwest 3 feet at 9 seconds. The coastal waters forecast from Point Arena to Point Reyes out to 10 nautical miles. Tonight, northwest wind 15 to 20 knots, easing to 10 to 15 knots after midnight. Seas 5 to 7 feet. Wave detail, northwest 7 feet at 7 seconds and south 2 feet at 14 seconds. Sunday, northwest wind 5 to 10 knots, rising to 10 to 15 knots in the afternoon. Seas 5 to 7 feet. Wave detail, northwest 6 feet at 9 seconds and south 2 feet at 14 seconds. Sunday night, northwest wind 10 to 15 knots, seas 6 to 8 feet. Wave detail, northwest 7 feet at 8 seconds and south 2 feet at 15 seconds. The coastal waters forecast from Point Arena to Point Reyes 10 to 60 nautical miles offshore. Small craft advisory in effect through Tuesday afternoon. Tonight, northwest wind 20 to 25 knots, sea 7 to 8 feet. Wave detail, northwest 8 feet at 8 seconds and south 2 feet at 14 seconds. Sunday, northwest wind 20 to 25 knots, seas around 8 feet. Wave detail, northwest 8 feet at 9 seconds and south 2 feet at 14 seconds. Sunday night, northwest wind 15 to 20 knots, seas 8 to 9 feet. Wave detail, northwest 9 feet at 8 seconds and south 2 feet at 15 seconds. San Francisco bar forecast. In the deep water channel, lick seas of 3 to 5 feet at 15 seconds. Across the bar, swell can be more than twice as high across the bar than surrounding waters. Waves are also more prone to break, particularly during strong ebb currents. Maximum ebb current of 3.9 knots at 2:26 p.m. Sunday and 1.2 knots at 3:32 p.m. Sunday. 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

Naval Weather Service Office located in Monterey, California, and serves the coastal marine waters, including San Francisco and Monterey Bay. The coastal waters forecast from Point Pinos to Point Piedras blows about to 10 nautical miles. Tonight, northwest wind 5 to 10 knots, easing to around 5 knots late. Seas 4 to 5 feet wave detail, northwest 5 feet at 8 seconds and south 2 feet at 15 seconds. Patchy dense fog late. Sunday, northwest wind around 5 knots, seas 4 to 5 feet wave detail, northwest 4 feet at 9 seconds and south 2 feet at 15 seconds. Patchy dense fog in the morning. Sunday night, northwest wind 5 to 10 knots, seas 4 to 5 feet wave detail, northwest 5 feet at 9 seconds and south 2 feet at 15 seconds. The coastal waters forecast from Pigeon Point to Point Pinos 10 to 16 nautical miles offshore. Tonight, northwest wind 10 to 15 knots, seas 5 to 7 feet wave detail, northwest 6 feet at 8 seconds and south 2 feet at 15 seconds. Sunday, northwest wind 10 to 15 knots, seas 5 to 7 feet wave detail, northwest 6 feet at 9 seconds and south 2 feet at 15 seconds. Sunday night, northwest wind 10 to 15 knots, seas 6 to 8 feet wave detail, northwest 7 feet at 9 seconds and south 3 feet at 15 seconds. The offshore waters forecast for the following marine location: Point Arena to Pigeon Point between 60 nautical miles and 150 nautical miles offshore. Eastern at 8:24 p.m. Pacific Daylight Time. Tonight, north winds 15 to 25 knots. Seas 5 to 8 feet. Sun, north winds 15 to 25 knots. Seas 6 to 8 feet. Sunday night, north winds 15 to 25 knots. Seas 7 to 9 feet. Monday, north winds 15 to 20 knots. Seas 6 to 8 feet. Monday night, north winds 15 to 20 knots. Seas 6 to 7 feet. Tuesday, north winds 15 to 20 knots. Seas 5 to 7 feet. Tuesday night, north to northwest winds 15 to 25 knots. Seas 5 to 8 feet. Wednesday, north to northwest winds 20 to 25 knots. Seas 6 to 8 feet. Wednesday night, north to northwest winds 20 to 25 knots. Seas 7 to 10 feet. Thursday, north to northwest winds 20 to 25 knots. Seas 8 to 9 feet. Thursday night, north to northwest winds 20 to 25 knots. Seas 8 to 9 feet. The offshore waters forecast for the following marine location: Pigeon Point to Point Piedras blows between 60 nautical miles and 150 nautical miles offshore. Eastern at 8:24 p.m. Pacific Daylight Time. Tonight, north to northwest winds 15 to 20 knots. Seas 5 to 7 feet. Sun, north to northwest winds 10 to 20 knots. Seas 5 to 7 feet. Sunday night, north to northwest winds 10 to 20 knots. Seas 6 to 8 feet. Monday, north to northwest winds 10 to 20 knots. Seas 6 to 8 feet. Monday night, north to northwest winds 10 to 15 knots. Seas 6 to 7 feet. Tuesday, northwest winds 10 to 15 knots, increasing to 15 to 20 knots. Seas 5 to 7 feet. Tuesday night, northwest winds 15 to 20 knots. Seas 6 to 8 feet. Wednesday, northwest winds 15 to 25 knots. Seas 6 to 8 feet. Wednesday night, northwest winds 20 to 25 knots. Seas 7 to 9 feet. Thursday, northwest winds 20 to 25 knots. Seas 8 to 9 feet. Thursday night, northwest winds 20 to 25 knots. Seas 8 to 9 feet. The following is an important weather message from the National Weather Service, issued at 11:52 a.m. Pacific Daylight Time. Coastal flood advisory remains in effect until 4 a.m. Pacific Daylight Time Thursday. What? Up to 1.7 feet of inundation above ground level is possible in low-lying areas near shoreline.

tidal waterways. Where? Bayshore locations along the San Francisco and San Pablo Bays. When? Until 4 a.m. Pacific Daylight Time Thursday. Impacts, flooding of lots, parks, and roads with only isolated road closures expected. Additional details at the San Francisco tidal gauge. High tide is expected to be 1.6 feet above normal 7.4 feet mean lower low water at 9:11 p.m. 7/11. 1.7 feet above normal 7.5 feet mean lower low water at 10:06 p.m. 7/12. 1.7 feet above normal 7.5 feet mean lower low water at 11:01 p.m. 7/13. 1.6 feet above normal 7.4 feet mean lower low water at 11:55 p.m. 7/14. 1.3 feet above normal 7.1 feet mean lower low water at 12:48 a.m. 7/16. These predictions include both astronomical tides of roughly 3 to 6 inches of additional water, mainly from a combination of thermal expansion and accumulated sea level rise since the tidal datum was established 1983-2001. High tide varies up 90 minutes earlier or later along the Pacific coast and through the San Francisco Bay, respectively. If travel is required, allow extra time as some roads may be closed. Do not drive around barricades or through water of unknown depth. Take the necessary actions to protect flood-prone property. The following is an important weather message from the National Weather Service, issued at 11:52 a.m. Pacific Daylight Time. Coastal flood advisory remains in effect from 8 p.m. this evening to 4 a.m. Pacific Daylight Time Wednesday. What? Up to 1.7 feet of inundation above ground level is possible in low-lying areas near shorelines and tidal waterways. Where? Pacific Coast, including Monterey Bay. When? From 8 p.m. Saturday to 4 a.m. Pacific Daylight Time Wednesday. Impacts, flooding of lots, parks, and roads with only isolated road closures expected. Additional details at the San Francisco tidal gauge. High tide is expected to be 1.6 feet above normal 7.4 feet mean lower low water at 9:11 p.m. 7/11. 1.7 feet above normal 7.5 feet mean lower low water at 10:06 p.m. 7/12. 1.7 feet above normal 7.5 feet mean lower low water at 11:01 p.m. 7/13. 1.6 feet above normal 7.4 feet mean lower low water at 11:55 p.m. 7/14. These predictions include both astronomical tides of roughly 3 to 6 inches of additional water, mainly from a combination of thermal expansion and accumulated sea level rise since the tidal datum was established 1983-2001. High tide varies up 90 minutes earlier or later along the Pacific coast and through the San Francisco Bay, respectively. If travel is required, allow extra time as some roads may be closed. Do not drive around barricades or through water of unknown depth. Take the necessary actions to protect flood-prone property. The coastal waters forecast from Point Reyes to Pigeon Point out to 10 nautical miles. For tonight, northwest wind 10 to 15 knots, becoming west 5 to 10 knots after midnight. Seas 5 to 7 feet. Wave detail, northwest 5 feet at 8 seconds and southwest 5 to 10 knots after midnight. Seas 5 to 7 feet. Wave detail, northwest 5 feet at 8 seconds and southwest 2 feet at 14 seconds. For Sunday, west wind around 5 knots, rising to 5 to 10 knots in the afternoon. Seas 3 to 5 feet. Wave detail, northwest 5 feet at 9 seconds and southwest 2 feet at 14 seconds. For Sunday night, west wind 5 to 10 knots, easing to around 5 knots after midnight. Seas 5 to 7 feet. Wave detail, northwest 6 feet at 9 seconds and south 2 feet at 15 seconds. The coastal waters forecast from Pigeon Point to Point Pinos out to 10 nautical miles. For tonight, northwest wind 10 to 15 knots, easing to 5 to 10 knots late this evening and overnight. Seas 4 to 5 feet. Wave detail, northwest 5 feet at 8.

meters. For Sunday, northwest wind around 5 knots. Seas 4 to 5 feet. Wave detail, northwest 4 feet at 9 seconds and south 2 feet at 15 seconds. For Sunday night, northwest wind around 5 knots. Seas 4 to 6 feet. Wave detail, northwest 5 feet at 9 seconds and south 2 feet at 15 seconds. Semi-sunset and tidal information for the San Francisco Bay Area for Saturday, July 11th. The sunset tonight, 8:32 p.m. The sunrise tomorrow, 5:58 a.m. The sunset tomorrow, 8:32 p.m. Tidal data at the Golden Gate for the afternoon and evening hours today and the morning hours of tomorrow. Low tide, 2:49 p.m. at 3.17 feet. High tide, 9:11 p.m. at 6.97 feet. Low tide, 4:27 a.m. at -121 feet. High tide, 11:54 a.m. at 4.63 feet. Here are the buoy observations for 9 p.m. Pacific Daylight Time. An offshore buoy 6 winds north at 6 knots, pressure 1,022.6 millibars. An offshore buoy 59, winds north 8 knots, water temperature 64, pressure 1,019.9 millibars, sea is 3 feet, every 8 seconds. At Point Arena buoy, winds northwest 14 knots, water temperature 53, pressure 1,013.6 millibars, sea is 3 feet, every 15 seconds. At buoy 13 near Bodega Bay, winds northwest at 60 knots, pressure 1,012.1 millibars, swell 7 feet, every 7 seconds. At Point Reyes Wave Rider buoy, water temperature 54, sea 7 feet, every 7 seconds. At San Francisco Bar buoy, water temperature 57, seas 4 feet, every 7 seconds. At San Francisco buoy, winds west 6 knots, water temperature 55, pressure 1,012.9 millibars, seas 4 feet, every 7 seconds. At Half Moon Bay buoy, winds northwest 12 knots, water temperature 58, pressure 1,013.6 millibars, seas 4 feet, every 7 seconds. At Monterey Bay buoy, winds northwest 16 knots, water temperature 59, pressure 1,013.4 millibars, seas 5 feet, every 8 seconds. At Pointer, Wave Rider buoy, water temperature 54, seas 5 feet, every 8 seconds. At Cape San Martin buoy, winds northwest 12 knots, water temperature 60, pressure 1,013.8 millibars. Seas 5 feet, every 14 seconds. Synopsis for the Central California coast and bays, including the Monterey Bay, Greater Farallones, and Cordell Bank National Marine Sanctuaries. Locally hazardous conditions persist over the outer waters north of the Golden Gate thanks to moderate to fresh northerly winds. Elsewhere, light to moderate northerly winds prevail. A moderate northwesterly swell will remain as well. Winds and seas build by the middle of next week. The marine forecast for San Pablo Bay, Suisun Bay, the West Delta, and the San Francisco Bay north of the Bay Bridge. For tonight, southwest wind 10 to 15 knots, easing to 5 to 10 knots late. For Sunday, southwest wind 5 to 10 knots. For Sunday night, southwest wind 5 to 10 knots. The marine forecast for Monterey Bay. For tonight, northwest wind 5 to 10 knots, easing to around 5 knots late. Seas 3 to 4 feet. Wave detail, northwest 4 feet at 8 seconds. For Sunday, west wind around 5 knots, rising to 5 to 10 knots in the afternoon. Seas around 3 feet. Wave detail, west 3 feet at 9 seconds. For Sunday night, west wind around 5 knots. Seas 3 to 4 feet. Wave detail, northwest 3 feet at 9 seconds. The coastal waters forecast from Point Arena to Point Reyes out to 10 nautical miles. Tonight, northwest wind 15 to 20 knots, easing to 10 to 15 knots after midnight. Seas 5 to 7 feet. Wave detail, northwest 7 feet at 7 seconds and south 2 feet at 14.

Sunday, northwest wind 5 to 10 knots, rising to 10 to 15 knots in the afternoon. Seas 5 to 7 feet wave detail, northwest 6 feet at 9 seconds and south 2 feet at 14 seconds. Sunday night, northwest wind 10 to 15 knots, seas 6 to 8 feet wave detail, northwest 7 feet at 8 seconds and south 2 feet at 15 seconds. The coastal waters forecast from Point Arena to Point Reyes 10 to 16 nautical miles offshore. Small craft advisory in effect through Tuesday afternoon. Tonight, northwest wind 20 to 25 knots, seas 7 to 8 feet wave detail, northwest 8 feet at 8 seconds and south 2 feet at 14 seconds. Sunday, northwest wind 20 to 25 knots, seas around 8 feet wave detail, northwest 8 feet at 9 seconds and south 2 feet at 14 seconds. Sunday night, northwest wind 15 to 20 knots, seas 8 to 9 feet wave detail, northwest 9 feet at 8 seconds and south 2 feet at 15 seconds. San Francisco Bar Forecast. In the deep water channel, mixed seas of 3 to 5 feet at 15 seconds. Across the bar, swell can be more than twice as high across the bar than surrounding waters. Waves are also more prone to break, particularly during strong ebb currents. Maximum ebb current of 3.9 knots at 2:26 p.m. Sunday and 1.2 knots at 3:32 p.m. Sunday. The coastal waters forecast from Point Pinos to Point Piedras Blancas out to 10 nautical miles. Tonight, northwest wind 5 to 10 knots, easing to around 5 knots late. Seas 4 to 5 feet wave detail, northwest 5 feet at 8 seconds and south 2 feet at 15 seconds. Patchy dense fog late. Sunday, northwest wind around 5 knots, seas 4 to 5 feet wave detail, northwest 4 feet at 9 seconds and south 2 feet at 15 seconds. Patchy dense fog in the morning. Sunday night, northwest wind 5 to 10 knots, seas 4 to 5 feet wave detail, northwest 5 feet at 9 seconds and south 2 feet at 15 seconds. The coastal waters forecast from Pigeon Point to Point Pinos 10 to 16 nautical miles offshore. Tonight, northwest wind 10 to 15 knots, seas 5 to 7 feet wave detail, northwest 6 feet at 8 seconds and south 2 feet at 15 seconds. Sunday, northwest wind 10 to 15 knots, seas 5 to 7 feet wave detail, northwest 6 feet at 9 seconds and south 2 feet at 15 seconds. Sunday night, northwest wind 10 to 15 knots, seas 6 to 8 feet wave detail, northwest 7 feet at 9 seconds and south 3 feet at 15 seconds. The offshore waters forecast for the following marine location: Point Arena to Pigeon Point between 60 nautical miles and 150 nautical miles offshore. Issued at 8:24 p.m. Pacific Daylight Time. Tonight, north winds 15 to 25 knots. Seas 5 to 8 feet. Sun, north winds 15 to 25 knots. Seas 6 to 8 feet. Sunday night, north winds 15 to 25 knots. Sea 7 to 9 feet. Monday, north winds 15 to 20 knots. Sea 6 to 8 feet. Monday night, north winds 15 to 20 knots. Sea 6 to 7 feet. Tuesday, north winds 15 to 20 knots. Seas 5 to 7 feet. Tuesday night, north to northwest winds 15 to 25 knots. Seas 5 to 8 feet. Wednesday, north to northwest winds 20 to 25 knots. Seas 6 to 8 feet. Wednesday night, north to northwest winds 20 to 25 knots. Seas 7 to 10 feet. Thursday, north to northwest winds 20 to 25 knots. Seas 8 to 9 feet. Thursday night, north to northwest winds 20 to 25 knots. Seas 8 to 9 feet. The offshore waters forecast for the following marine location: Pigeon Point to Point Piedras Blancas between 60 nautical miles and 150 nautical miles offshore. Issued at 8:24 p.m. Pacific Daylight Time. Tonight, north to northwest winds 15 to 20 knots. Seas 5 to 7 feet. Sun, north to northwest winds 10 to 20 knots. Seas 5 to 7 feet.

Sunday night. North to northwest winds 10 to 20 knots. Seas 6 to 8 feet. Monday, north to northwest winds 10 to 20 knots. Seas 6 to 8 feet. Monday night, north to northwest winds 10 to 15 knots. Seas 6 to 7 feet. Tuesday, northwest winds 10 to 15 knots, increasing to 15 to 20 knots. Seas 5 to 7 feet. Tuesday night, northwest winds 15 to 20 knots. Seas 6 to 8 feet. Wednesday, northwest winds 15 to 25 knots. Seas 6 to 8 feet. Wednesday night, northwest winds 20 to 25 knots. Seas 7 to 9 feet. Thursday, northwest winds 20 to 25 knots. Seas 8 to 9 feet. Thursday night, northwest winds 20 to 25 knots. Seas 8 to 9 feet. The following is an important weather message from the National Weather Service, issued at 11:52 a.m. Pacific Daylight Time. Coastal flood advisory remains in effect until 4 a.m. Pacific Daylight Time Thursday. What? Up to 1.7 feet of inundation above ground level is possible in low-lying areas near shorelines and tidal waterways. Where? Bayshore locations along the San Francisco and San Pablo Bays. When? Until 4 a.m. Pacific Daylight Time Thursday. Impacts. Flooding of lots, parks, and roads with only isolated road closures expected. Additional details at the San Francisco tidal gauge. High tide is expected to be 1.6 feet above normal 7.4 feet mean lower low water at 9:11 p.m. 7/11. 1.7 feet above normal 7.5 feet mean lower low water at 10:06 p.m. 7/12. 1.7 feet above normal 7.5 feet mean lower low water at 11:01 p.m. 7/13. 1.6 feet above normal 7.4 feet mean lower low water at 11:55 p.m. 7/14. 1.3 feet above normal 7.1 feet mean lower low water at 12:48 a.m. 7/16. These predictions include both astronomical tides and roughly 3 to 6 inches of additional water, mainly from a combination of thermal expansion and accumulated sea level rise since the tidal datum was established 1983-2001. High tide varies up to 90 minutes earlier or later along the Pacific coast and through the San Francisco Bay, respectively. If travel is required, allow extra time as some roads may be closed. Do not drive around barricades or through water of unknown depth. Take the necessary actions to protect flood-prone property. The following is an important weather message from the National Weather Service, issued at 11:52 a.m. Pacific Daylight Time. Coastal flood advisory remains in effect from 8 p.m. this evening to 4 a.m. Pacific Daylight Time Wednesday. What? Up to 1.7 feet of inundation above ground level is possible in low-lying areas near shorelines and tidal waterways. Where? Pacific coast, including Monterey Bay. When? From 8 p.m. Saturday to 4 a.m. Pacific Daylight Time Wednesday. Impacts. Flooding of lots, parks, and roads with only isolated road closures expected. Additional details at the San Francisco tidal gauge. High tide is expected to be 1.6 feet above normal 7.4 feet mean lower low water at 9:11 p.m. 7/11. 1.7 feet above normal 7.5 feet mean lower low water at 10:06 p.m. 7/12. 1.7 feet above normal 7.5 feet mean lower low water at 11:01 p.m. 7/13. 1.6 feet above normal 7.4 feet mean lower low water at 11:55 p.m. 7/14. These predictions include both astronomical tides and roughly 3 to 6 inches of additional water, mainly from a combination of thermal expansion and accumulated sea level rise since the tidal datum was established 1983-2001. High tide varies up 90 minutes earlier or later along the Pacific coast and through the San Francisco Bay, respectively. If travel is required, allow extra time as some roads may be closed. Do not drive around barricades or through water of unknown depth. Take the necessary actions to protect.

floods on property. The coastal waters forecast from Point Reyes to Pigeon Point out to 10 nautical miles. For tonight, northwest wind 10 to 15 knots, becoming west 5 to 10 knots after midnight. Seas 5 to 7 feet. Wave detail, northwest 5 feet at 8 seconds and southwest 2 feet at 14 seconds. For Sunday, west wind around 5 knots, rising to 5 to 10 knots in the afternoon. Seas 3 to 5 feet. Wave detail, northwest 5 feet at 9 seconds and southwest 2 feet at 14 seconds. For Sunday night, west wind 5 to 10 knots, easing to around 5 knots after midnight. Seas 5 to 7 feet. Wave detail, northwest 6 feet at 9 seconds and south 2 feet at 15 seconds. The coastal waters forecast from Pigeon Point to Point Pinos out to 10 nautical miles. For tonight, northwest wind 10 to 15 knots, easing to 5 to 10 knots late this evening and overnight. Seas 4 to 5 feet. Wave detail, northwest 5 feet at 8 seconds. For Sunday, northwest wind around 5 knots. Seas 4 to 5 feet. Wave detail, northwest 4 feet at 9 seconds and south 2 feet at 15 seconds. For Sunday night, northwest wind around 5 knots. Seas 4 to 6 feet. Wave detail, northwest 5 feet at 9 seconds and south 2 feet at 15 seconds. Sunrise-sunset and tidal information for the San Francisco Bay Area for Saturday, July 11th. The sunset tonight, 8:32 p.m. The sunrise tomorrow, 5:58 a.m. The sunset tomorrow, 8:32 p.m. Tidal data at the Golden Gate for the afternoon and evening hours today and the morning hours of tomorrow. Low tide, 2:49 p.m. at 3.17 feet. High tide, 9:11 p.m. at 6.97 feet. Low tide, 4:27 a.m. at -1.21 feet. High tide, 11:54 a.m. at 4.63 feet. Here are the buoy observations for 9 p.m. Pacific Daylight Time. An offshore buoy 6 winds north at 6 knots, pressure 1,022.6 millibars. An offshore buoy 59, winds north 8 knots, water temperature 64, pressure 1,019.9 millibars, sea is 3 feet, every 8 seconds. At Point Arena buoy, winds northwest 14 knots, water temperature 53, pressure 1,013.6 millibars, sea is 3 feet, every 15 seconds. At buoy 13 near Bodega Bay, winds northwest at 60 knots, pressure 1,012.1 millibars, swell 7 feet, every 7 seconds. At Point Reyes Wave Rider buoy, water temperature 54, sea 7 feet, every 7 seconds. At San Francisco Bar buoy, water temperature 57, seas 4 feet, every 7 seconds. At San Francisco buoy, winds west 6 knots, water temperature 55, pressure 1,012.9 millibars, seas 4 feet, every 7 seconds. At Half Moon Bay buoy, winds northwest 12 knots, water temperature 58, pressure 1,013.6 millibars, seas 4 feet, every 7 seconds. At Monterey Bay buoy, winds northwest 16 knots, water temperature 59, pressure 1,013.4 millibars, seas 5 feet, every 8 seconds. At Point Sur, Wave Rider buoy, water temperature 54, seas 5 feet, every 8 seconds. At Cape San Martin buoy, winds northwest 12 knots, water temperature 60, pressure 1,013.8 millibars. Seas 5 feet, every 14 seconds. Synopsis for the Central California coast and bays, including the Monterey Bay, Greater Farallox, and Cordell Bank National Marine Sanctuaries. Locally hazardous conditions persist over the outer waters north of the Golden Gate thanks to moderate to fresh northerly winds. Elsewhere, light to moderate northerly winds prevail. A moderate northwesterly swell will remain as well. Winds and seas build by the middle of next week. The marine forecast for San Pablo Bay, Suisun Bay, the West Delta, and the San Francisco Bay.

Sunset Bay Bridge. For tonight, southwest wind 10 to 15 knots, easing to 5 to 10 knots late. For Sunday, southwest wind 5 to 10 knots. For Sunday night, southwest wind 5 to 10 knots. 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This broadcast originates from the National Weather Service office located in Monterey, California, and serves the coastal marine waters, including San Francisco and Monterey Bay. The marine forecast for Monterey Bay. For tonight, northwest wind 5 to 10 knots, easing to around 5 knots late. Seas 3 to 4 feet. Wave detail, northwest 4 feet and 8 seconds. For Sunday, west wind around 5 knots, rising to 5 to 10 knots in the afternoon. Seas around 3 feet. Wave detail, west 3 feet at 9 seconds. For Sunday night, west wind around 5 knots. Seas 3 to 4 feet. Wave detail, northwest 3 feet at 9 seconds. The coastal waters forecast from Point Arena to Point Reyes out to 10 nautical miles. Tonight, northwest wind 15 to 20 knots, easing to 10 to 50 knots after midnight. Seas 5 to 7 feet, wave detail, northwest 7 feet at 7 seconds and south 2 feet at 14 seconds. Sunday, northwest wind 5 to 10 knots, rising to 10 to 15 knots in the afternoon. Seas 5 to 7 feet, wave detail, northwest 6 feet at 9 seconds and south 2 feet at 14 seconds. Sunday night, northwest wind 10 to 15 knots, seas 6 to 8 feet, wave detail, northwest 7 feet at 8 seconds and south 2 feet at 15 seconds. The coastal waters forecast from Point Arena to Point Reyes 10 to 60 nautical miles offshore. Small craft advisory in effect through Tuesday afternoon. Tonight, northwest wind 20 to 25 knots, seas 7 to 8 feet, wave detail, northwest 8 feet at 8 seconds and south 2 feet at 14 seconds. Sunday, northwest wind 20 to 25 knots, seas around 8 feet, wave detail, northwest 8 feet at 9 seconds and south 2 feet at 14 seconds. Sunday night, northwest wind 15 to 20 knots, seas 8 to 9 feet, wave detail, northwest 9 feet at 8 seconds and south 2 feet at 15 seconds. San Francisco Bar forecast. In the deep water channel, mixed seas of 3 to 5 feet at 15 seconds. Across the bar, swell can be more than twice as high across the bar than surrounding waters. Waves are also more prone to break, particularly during strong ebb currents. Maximum ebb current of 3.9 knots at 2:26 p.m. Sunday and 1.2 knots at 3:32 p.m. Sunday. The coastal waters forecast from Point Pinos to Point Piedras blunts out to 10 nautical miles. Tonight, northwest wind 5 to 10 knots, easing to around 5 knots late. Seas 4 to 5 feet, wave detail, northwest 5 feet at 8 seconds and south 2 feet at 15 seconds. Patchy dense fog late. Sunday, northwest wind around 5 knots, seas 4 to 5 feet, wave detail, northwest 4 feet at 9 seconds and south 2 feet at 15 seconds. Patchy dense fog in the morning. Sunday night, northwest wind 5 to 10 knots, seas 4 to 5 feet, wave detail, northwest 5 feet at 9 seconds and south 2 feet at 15 seconds. The coastal waters forecast from Pigeon Point to Point Pinos 10 to 60 nautical miles offshore. Tonight, northwest wind 10 to 15 knots, seas 5 to 7 feet, wave detail, northwest 6 feet at 8 seconds and south 2 feet at 15 seconds. Sunday, northwest wind 10 to 15 knots, seas 5 to 7 feet, wave detail, northwest 6 feet at 9 seconds and south 2 feet at 15 seconds. Sunday night, northwest wind 10 to 15 knots, seas 6 to 8 feet, wave detail, northwest 7 feet at 9 seconds and south 3 feet at 15 seconds. The offshore waters forecast for the following marine location, Point Arena to Pigeon Point between 60 nautical miles and 150 nautical miles offshore. Eastern at 8:24 p.m. Pacific Daylight Time. Tonight, north winds 15 to 25 knots. Seas 5 to 8.

with winds 15 to 20 times knots. Sea 6 to 8 feet. Sunday night, north winds 15 to 20 times knots. Sea 7 to 9 feet. Monday, north winds 15 to 20 knots. Sea 6 to 8 feet. Monday night, north winds 15 to 20 knots. Sea 6 to 7 feet. Tuesday, north winds 15 to 20 knots. Seas 5 to 7 feet. Tuesday night, north to northwest winds 15 to 25 knots. Seas 5 to 8 feet. Wednesday, north to northwest winds 20 to 25 knots. Seas 6 to 8 feet. Wednesday night, north to northwest winds 20 to 25 knots. Seas 7 to 10 feet. Thursday, north to northwest winds 20 to 25 knots. Seas 8 to 9 feet. Thursday night, north to northwest winds 20 to 25 knots. Seas 8 to 9 feet. The offshore waters forecast for the following marine location: Pigeon Point to Point Pedras, Blanc is between 60 nautical miles and 150 nautical miles offshore. Issued at 8:24 p.m. Pacific Daylight Time. Tonight, north to northwest winds 15 to 20 knots. Seas 5 to 7 feet. Sun, north to northwest winds 10 to 20 knots. Seas 5 to 7 feet. Sunday night, north to northwest winds 10 to 20 knots. Seas 6 to 8 feet. Monday, north to northwest winds 10 to 20 knots. Seas 6 to 8 feet. Monday night, north to northwest winds 10 to 15 knots. Seas 6 to 7 feet. Tuesday, northwest winds 10 to 15 knots, increasing to 15 to 20 knots. Seas 5 to 7 feet. Tuesday night, northwest winds 15 to 20 knots. Seas 6 to 8 feet. Wednesday, northwest winds 15 to 25 knots. Seas 6 to 8 feet. Wednesday night, northwest winds 20 to 25 knots. Seas 7 to 9 feet. Thursday, northwest winds 20 to 25 knots. Seas 8 to 9 feet. Thursday night, northwest winds 20 to 25 knots. Seas 8 to 9 feet. The following is an important weather message from the National Weather Service. Issued at 11:52 a.m. Pacific Daylight Time. Coastal flood advisory remains in effect until 4 a.m. Pacific Daylight Time Thursday. What? Up to 1.7 feet of inundation above ground level is possible in low-lying areas near shorelines and tidal waterways. Where? Bayshore locations along the San Francisco and San Pablo Bays. When? Until 4 a.m. Pacific Daylight Time Thursday. Impacts. Flooding of lots, parks, and roads with only isolated road closures expected. Additional details at the San Francisco tidal gauge. High tide is expected to be 1.6 feet above normal 7.4 feet mean lower low water at 9:11 p.m. 7/11. 1.7 feet above normal 7.5 feet mean lower low water at 10:06 p.m. 7/12. 1.7 feet above normal 7.5 feet mean lower low water at 11:01 p.m. 7/13. 1.6 feet above normal 7.4 feet mean lower low water at 11:55 p.m. 7/14. 1.3 feet above normal 7.1 feet mean lower low water at 12:48 a.m. 7/16. These predictions include both astronomical tides of roughly 3 to 6 inches of additional water, mainly from a combination of thermal expansion and accumulated sea level rise since the tidal datum was established 1983-2001. High tide varies up to 90 minutes earlier or later along the Pacific coast and through the San Francisco Bay, respectively. If travel is required, allow extra time as some roads may be closed. Do not drive around barricades or through water of unknown depth. Take the necessary actions to protect flood-prone property. The following is an important weather message from the National Weather Service. Issued at 11:52 a.m. Pacific Daylight Time. Coastal flood advisory remains in effect from 8 p.m. this evening to 4 a.m. Pacific.

Daylight Time Wednesday. What? Up to 1.7 feet of inundation above ground level is possible in low-lying areas near shorelines and tidal waterways. Where? Pacific Coast, including Monterey Bay. When? From 8 p.m. Saturday to 4 a.m. Pacific Daylight Time Wednesday. Impacts. Flooding of locks, parks, and roads with only isolated road closures expected. Additional details at the San Francisco tidal gauge. High tide is expected to be 1.6 feet above normal 7.4 feet mean lower low water at 9:11 p.m. 7/11. 1.7 feet above normal 7.5 feet mean lower low water at 10:06 p.m. 7/12. 1.7 feet above normal 7.5 feet mean lower low water at 11:01 p.m. 7/13. 1.6 feet above normal 7.4 feet mean lower low water at 11:55 p.m. 7/14. These predictions include both astronomical tides of roughly 3 to 6 inches of additional water, mainly from a combination of thermal expansion and accumulated sea level rise since the tidal datum was established 1983-2001. High tide varies up to 90 minutes earlier or later along the Pacific coast and through the San Francisco Bay, respectively. If travel is required, allow extra time as some roads may be closed. Do not drive around barricades or through water of unknown depth. Take the necessary actions to protect flood-prone property. The coastal waters forecast from Point Reyes to Pigeon Point out to 10 nautical miles. For tonight, northwest wind 10 to 15 knots, becoming west 5 to 10 knots after midnight. Seas 5 to 7 feet. Wave detail, northwest 5 feet at 8 seconds and southwest 2 feet at 14 seconds. For Sunday, west wind around 5 knots, rising to 5 to 10 knots in the afternoon. Seas 3 to 5 feet. Wave detail, northwest 5 feet at 9 seconds and southwest 2 feet at 14 seconds. For Sunday night, west wind 5 to 10 knots, easing to around 5 knots after midnight. Seas 5 to 7 feet. Wave detail, northwest 6 feet at 9 seconds and south 2 feet at 15 seconds. The coastal waters forecast from Pigeon Point to Point Pinos out to 10 nautical miles. For tonight, northwest wind 10 to 15 knots, easing to 5 to 10 knots late this evening and overnight. Seas 4 to 5 feet. Wave detail, northwest 5 feet at 8 seconds. For Sunday, northwest wind around 5 knots. Seas 4 to 5 feet. Wave detail, northwest 4 feet at 9 seconds and south 2 feet at 15 seconds. For Sunday night, northwest wind around 5 knots. Seas 4 to 6 feet. Wave detail, northwest 5 feet at 9 seconds and south 2 feet at 15 seconds. Semi-sunset and tidal information for the San Francisco Bay Area for Saturday, July 11th. The sunset tonight, 8:32 p.m. The sunrise tomorrow, 5:58 a.m. The sunset tomorrow, 8:32 p.m. Tidal data at the Golden Gate for the afternoon and evening hours today and the morning hours of tomorrow. Low tide, 2:49 p.m. at 3.17 feet. High tide, 9:11 p.m. at 6.97 feet. Low tide, 4:27 a.m. at -121 feet. High tide, 11:54 a.m. at 4.63 feet. Here are the buoy observations for 10 p.m. Pacific Daylight Time. An offshore buoy 6 winds northwest at 6 knots, pressure 1,022.5 millibars. An offshore buoy 59 winds north at 8 knots, water temperature 64, pressure 1,019.7 millibars. A buoy 14 near Point Arena winds north at 12 knots, water temperature 53, pressure 1,013.7 millibars. A buoy 13 near Bodega Bay winds northwest at 14 knots, pressure 1,012.1 millibars. At Point Reyes, wave rider buoy water temperature 54, sea 7 feet, every 7 seconds. At San Francisco Bar, buoy water temperature 56, seas 4 feet, every 14 seconds.

Francisco Bay winds west at 6 knots. Pressure 1,013.4 millibars. Swell 5 feet every 7 seconds. At Half Moon Bay, Bay winds northwest 6 knots. Water temperature 58. Pressure 1,013.7 millibars. Seas 4 feet every 7 seconds. At Monterey, buoy winds northwest at 14 knots. Water temperature 59. Pressure 1,013.8 millibars. At Pointer, wave rider buoy water temperature 54. Seas 5 feet every 7 seconds. At Cape San Martin, buoy winds northwest at 12 knots. Pressure 1,014.7 millibars. Synopsis for the Central California coast and bays, including the Monterey Bay, Greater Farallox, and Cordell Bank National Marine Sanctuaries. Locally hazardous conditions persist over the outer waters north of the Golden Gate thanks to moderate to fresh northerly winds. Elsewhere, light to moderate northerly winds prevail. A moderate northwesterly swell will remain as well. Winds and seas build by the middle of next week. The marine forecast for San Pablo Bay, Susan Bay, the West Delta, and the San Francisco Bay north of the Bay Bridge. For tonight, southwest wind 10 to 15 knots, easing to 5 to 10 knots late. For Sunday, southwest wind 5 to 10 knots. For Sunday night, southwest wind 5 to 10 knots. The marine forecast for Monterey Bay. For tonight, northwest wind 5 to 10 knots, easing to around 5 knots late. Seas 3 to 4 feet. Wave detail, northwest 4 feet at 8 seconds. For Sunday, west wind around 5 knots, rising to 5 to 10 knots in the afternoon. Seas around 3 feet. Wave detail, west 3 feet at 9 seconds. For Sunday night, west wind around 5 knots. Seas 3 to 4 feet. Wave detail, northwest 3 feet at 9 seconds. The coastal waters forecast from Point Arena to Point Reyes out to 10 nautical miles. Tonight, northwest wind 15 to 20 knots, easing to 10 to 15 knots after midnight. Seas 5 to 7 feet. Wave detail, northwest 7 feet at 7 seconds and south 2 feet at 14 seconds. Sunday, northwest wind 5 to 10 knots, rising to 10 to 15 knots in the afternoon. Seas 5 to 7 feet. Wave detail, northwest 6 feet at 9 seconds and south 2 feet at 14 seconds. Sunday night, northwest wind 10 to 15 knots, seas 6 to 8 feet. Wave detail, northwest 7 feet at 8 seconds and south 2 feet at 15 seconds. The coastal waters forecast from Point Arena to Point Reyes 10 to 60 nautical miles offshore. Small craft advisory in effect through Tuesday afternoon. Tonight, northwest wind 20 to 25 knots, seas 7 to 8 feet. Wave detail, northwest 8 feet at 8 seconds and south 2 feet at 14 seconds. Sunday, northwest wind 20 to 25 knots, seas around 8 feet. Wave detail, northwest 8 feet at 9 seconds and south 2 feet at 14 seconds. Sunday night, northwest wind 15 to 20 knots, seas 8 to 9 feet. Wave detail, northwest 9 feet at 8 seconds and south 2 feet at 15 seconds. San Francisco Bar forecast. In the deep water channel, mixed seas of 3 to 5 feet at 15 seconds. Across the bar, swell can be more than twice as high across the bar than surrounding waters. Waves are also more prone to break, particularly during strong ebb currents. Maximum ebb current of 3.9 knots at 2:26 p.m. Sunday and 1.2 knots at 3:32 p.m. Sunday. The coastal waters forecast from Point Pinos to Point Piedras Blancas out to 10 nautical miles. Tonight, northwest wind 5 to 10 knots, easing to around 5 knots late. Seas 4 to 5 feet. Wave detail, northwest 5 feet at 8 seconds and south 2 feet at 15 seconds. Patchy dense fog late. Sunday, northwest wind around 5 knots, seas 4 to 5 feet. Wave detail, northwest 4 feet at 9 seconds and south 2 feet at 15 seconds. Patchy dense fog in the morning. Sunday night, northwest wind 5 to 10 knots, seas 4 to 5 feet. Wave detail, northwest 5 feet at 9 seconds and south 2 feet at 15 seconds. The coast

nautical miles and 150 nautical miles offshore. Eastern at 8, 24 p.m. Pacific Daylight Time. Tonight, north winds 15 to 25 knots. Seas 5 to 8 feet. Sun, north winds 15 to 25 knots. Seas 6 to 8 feet. Sunday night, north winds 15 to 25 knots. Seas 7 to 9 feet. Monday, north winds 15 to 20 knots. Seas 6 to 8 feet. Monday night, north winds 15 to 20 knots. Seas 6 to 7 feet. Tuesday, north winds 15 to 20 knots. Seas 5 to 7 feet. Tuesday night, north to northwest winds 15 to 25 knots. Seas 5 to 8 feet. Wednesday, north to northwest winds 20 to 25 knots. Seas 6 to 8 feet. Wednesday night, north to northwest winds 20 to 25 knots. Seas 7 to 10 feet. Thursday, north to northwest winds 20 to 25 knots. Seas 8 to 9 feet. Thursday night, north to northwest winds 20 to 25 knots. Seas 8 to 9 feet. The offshore waters forecast for the following marine location: Pigeon Point to Point Piedras Blancas between 60 nautical miles and 150 nautical miles offshore. Eastern at 8, 24 p.m. Pacific Daylight Time. Tonight, north to northwest winds 15 to 20 knots. Seas 5 to 7 feet. Sun, north to northwest winds 10 to 20 knots. Seas 5 to 7 feet. Sunday night, north to northwest winds 10 to 20 knots. Seas 6 to 8 feet. Monday, north to northwest winds 10 to 20 knots. Seas 6 to 8 feet. Monday night, north to northwest winds 10 to 15 knots. Seas 6 to 7 feet. Tuesday, northwest winds 10 to 15 knots, increasing to 15 to 20 knots. Seas 5 to 7 feet. Tuesday night, northwest winds 15 to 20 knots. Seas 6 to 8 feet. Wednesday, northwest winds 15 to 25 knots. Seas 6 to 8 feet. Wednesday night, northwest winds 20 to 25 knots. Seas 7 to 9 feet. Thursday, northwest winds 20 to 25 knots. Seas 8 to 9 feet. Thursday night, northwest winds 20 to 25 knots. Seas 8 to 9 feet. The following is an important weather message from the National Weather Service. Issued at 11:52 a.m. Pacific Daylight Time. Coastal flood advisory remains in effect until 4 a.m. Pacific Daylight Time Thursday. What? Up to 1.7 feet of inundation above ground level is possible in low-lying areas near shorelines and tidal waterways. Where? Bayshore locations along the San Francisco and San Pablo Bays. When? Until 4 a.m. Pacific Daylight Time Thursday. Impacts, flooding of lots, parks, and roads with only isolated road closures expected. Additional details at the San Francisco tidal gauge. High tide is expected to be 1.6 feet above normal, 7.4 feet mean low or low water at 9:11 p.m. 7/11. 1.7 feet above normal, 7.5 feet mean low or low water at 10:06 p.m. 7/12. 1.7 feet above normal, 7.5 feet mean low or low water at 11:01 p.m. 7/13. 1.6 feet above normal, 7.4 feet mean low or low water at 11:55 p.m. 7/14. 1.3 feet above normal, 7.1 feet mean low or low water at 12:48 a.m. 7/16. These predictions include both astronomical times and roughly 3 to 6 inches additional water, mainly from a combination of thermal expansion and accumulated sea level rise since the tidal datum was established 1983-2001. High tide varies up 90 minutes earlier or later along the Pacific coast and through the San Francisco Bay, respectively. If travel is required, allow extra time as some roads may be closed. Do not drive around barricades or through water of unknown depth. Take the necessary actions to protect flood-prone property.

following is an important weather message from the National Weather Service, issued at 11:52 a.m. Pacific Daylight Time. Coastal flood advisory remains in effect from 8 p.m. this evening to 4 a.m. Pacific Daylight Time Wednesday. What? Up to 1.7 feet of inundation above ground level is possible in low-lying areas near shorelines and tidal waterways. Where? Pacific Coast, including Monterey Bay. When? From 8 p.m. Saturday to 4 a.m. Pacific Daylight Time Wednesday. Impacts. Flooding of locks, parks, and roads with only isolated road closures expected. Additional details at the San Francisco tidal gauge. High tide is expected to be 1.6 feet above normal 7.4 feet mean lower low water at 9:11 p.m. 7/11. 1.7 feet above normal 7.5 feet mean lower low water at 10:06 p.m. 7/12. 1.7 feet above normal 7.5 feet mean lower low water at 11:01 p.m. 7/13. 1.6 feet above normal 7.4 feet mean lower low water at 11:55 p.m. 7/14. These predictions include both astronomical tides and roughly 3 to 6 inches of additional water, mainly from a combination of thermal expansion and accumulated sea level rise since the tidal datum was established 1983-2001. High tide varies up 90 minutes earlier or later along the Pacific coast and through the San Francisco Bay, respectively. If travel is required, allow extra time as some roads may be closed. Do not drive around barricades or through water of unknown depth. Take the necessary actions to protect flood-prone property. The coastal waters forecast from Point Reyes to Pigeon Point out to 10 nautical miles. For tonight, northwest wind 10 to 15 knots, becoming west 5 to 10 knots after midnight. Seas 5 to 7 feet. Wave detail, northwest 5 feet at 8 seconds and southwest 2 feet at 14 seconds. For Sunday, west wind around 5 knots, rising to 5 to 10 knots in the afternoon. Seas 3 to 5 feet. Wave detail, northwest 5 feet at 9 seconds and southwest 2 feet at 14 seconds. For Sunday night, west wind 5 to 10 knots, easing to around 5 knots after midnight. Seas 5 to 7 feet. Wave detail, northwest 6 feet at 9 seconds and south 2 feet at 15 seconds. The coastal waters forecast from Pigeon Point to Point Pinos out to 10 nautical miles. For tonight, northwest wind 10 to 15 knots, easing to 5 to 10 knots late this evening and overnight. Seas 4 to 5 feet. Wave detail, northwest 5 feet at 8 seconds. For Sunday, northwest wind around 5 knots. Seas 4 to 5 feet. Wave detail, northwest 4 feet at 9 seconds and south 2 feet at 15 seconds. For Sunday night, northwest wind around 5 knots. Seas 4 to 6 feet. Wave detail, northwest 5 feet at 9 seconds and south 2 feet at 15 seconds. Sunrise, sunset, and tidal information for the San Francisco Bay Area for Saturday, July 11th. The sunset tonight, 8:32 p.m. The sunrise tomorrow, 5:58 a.m. The sunset tomorrow, 8:32 p.m. Tidal data at the Golden Gate for the afternoon and evening hours today and the morning hours of tomorrow. Low tide, 2:49 p.m. at 3.17 feet. High tide, 9:11 p.m. at 6.97 feet. Low tide, 4:27 a.m. at minus 121 feet. High tide, 11:54 a.m. at 4.63 feet. 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This broadcast originates from the National Weather Service office located in Monterey, California, and serves the coastal marine waters, including San Francisco and Monterey Bay. Here are the buoy observations for 10 p.m. Pacific Daylight Time. An offshore buoy 6 winds north at 4 knots, pressure 1,022.4 millibars. An offshore buoy 59, winds north 8 knots.

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Headpoint reads buoy. Wind northwest 14 knots. Water temperature 53. Pressure 1,013.6 millibars. Seas 5 feet every 7 seconds. At buoy 13 near Bodega Bay, winds northwest at 14 knots. Pressure 1,012.3 millibars. Swell 7 feet every 7 seconds. At Point Reyes, wave rider buoy water temperature 54. Sea 7 feet every 7 seconds. At San Francisco, our buoy water temperature 56. Seas 4 feet every 14 seconds. At San Francisco, buoy winds west at 6 knots. Pressure 1,013.4 millibars. Swell 5 feet every 7 seconds. At Half Moon Bay, buoy winds northwest 6 knots. Water temperature 58. Pressure 1,013.7 millibars. Seas 4 feet every 7 seconds. At Monterey Bay, buoy winds northwest 14 knots. Water temperature 59. Pressure 1,013.8 millibars. Seas 5 feet every 8 seconds. Headpoint, sir. Wave rider buoy water temperature 54. Seas 5 feet every 7 seconds. At Cape San Martin, buoy winds northwest 14 knots. Water temperature 60. Pressure 1,014.8 millibars. Seas 5 feet every 14 seconds. Synopsis for the Central California coast and bays, including the Monterey Bay, Greater Cerrillos, and Cordell Bank National Marine Sanctuaries. Locally hazardous conditions persist over the outer waters north of the Golden Gate thanks to moderate to fresh northerly winds. Elsewhere, light to moderate northerly winds prevail. A moderate northwesterly swell will remain as well. Winds and seas build by the middle of next week. The marine forecast for San Pablo Bay, Susan Bay, the West Delta, and the San Francisco Bay north of the Bay Bridge. For tonight, southwest wind 10 to 15 knots, easing to 5 to 10 knots late. For Sunday, southwest wind 5 to 10 knots. For Sunday night, southwest wind 5 to 10 knots. The marine forecast for Monterey Bay. For tonight, northwest wind 5 to 10 knots, easing to around 5 knots late. Seas 3 to 4 feet. Wave detail, northwest 4 feet at 8 seconds. For Sunday, west wind around 5 knots, rising to 5 to 10 knots in the afternoon. Seas around 3 feet. Wave detail, west 3 feet at 9 seconds. For Sunday night, west wind around 5 knots. Seas 3 to 4 feet. Wave detail, northwest 3 feet at 9 seconds. The coastal waters forecast from Point Arena to Point Reyes out to 10 nautical miles. Tonight, northwest wind 15 to 20 knots, easing to 10 to 15 knots after midnight. Seas 5 to 7 feet. Wave detail, northwest 7 feet at 7 seconds and south 2 feet at 14 seconds. Sunday, northwest wind 5 to 10 knots, rising to 10 to 15 knots in the afternoon. Seas 5 to 7 feet. Wave detail, northwest 6 feet at 9 seconds and south 2 feet at 14 seconds. Sunday night, northwest wind 10 to 15 knots, seas 6 to 8 feet. Wave detail, northwest 7 feet at 8 seconds and south 2 feet at 15 seconds. The coastal waters forecast from Point Arena to Point Reyes 10 to 60 nautical miles offshore. Small craft advisory in effect through Tuesday afternoon. Tonight, northwest wind 20 to 25 knots, seas 7 to 8 feet. Wave detail, northwest 8 feet at 8 seconds and south 2 feet at 14 seconds. Sunday, northwest wind 20 to 25 knots, seas around 8 feet. Wave detail, northwest 8 feet at 9 seconds and south 2 feet at 14 seconds. Sunday night, northwest wind 15 to 20 knots, seas 8 to 9 feet. Wave detail, northwest 9 feet at 8 seconds and south 2 feet at 15 seconds. San Francisco Bar forecast. In the deep water channel, mixed seas of 3 to 5 feet at 15 seconds. Across the bar, swell can be more than twice as high across the bar than surrounding waters. Waves are also more prone to break, particularly during strong ebb currents. Maximum ebb current of 3.99.

26 p.m. Sunday and 1.2 knots at 3:32 p.m. Sunday. The coastal waters forecast from Point Pinos to Point Pipas blunts out to 10 nautical miles. Tonight, northwest wind 5 to 10 knots, easing to around 5 knots late. Seas 4 to 5 feet wave detail, northwest 5 feet at 8 seconds and south 2 feet at 15 seconds. Patchy dense fog late. Sunday, northwest wind around 5 knots, seas 4 to 5 feet wave detail, northwest 4 feet at 9 seconds and south 2 feet at 15 seconds. Patchy dense fog in the morning. Sunday night, northwest wind 5 to 10 knots, seas 4 to 5 feet wave detail, northwest 5 feet at 9 seconds and south 2 feet at 15 seconds. The coastal waters forecast from Pigeon Point to Point Pinos 10 to 16 nautical miles offshore. Tonight, northwest wind 10 to 15 knots, seas 5 to 7 feet wave detail, northwest 6 feet at 8 seconds and south 2 feet at 15 seconds. Sunday, northwest wind 10 to 15 knots, seas 5 to 7 feet wave detail, northwest 6 feet at 9 seconds and south 2 feet at 15 seconds. Sunday night, northwest wind 10 to 15 knots, seas 6 to 8 feet wave detail, northwest 7 feet at 9 seconds and south 3 feet at 15 seconds. The offshore waters forecast for the following marine location: Point Arena to Pigeon Point between 60 nautical miles and 150 nautical miles offshore. Issued at 8:24 p.m. Pacific Daylight Time. Tonight, north winds 15 to 25 knots. Seas 5 to 8 feet. Sun, north winds 15 to 25 knots. Seas 6 to 8 feet. Sunday night, north winds 15 to 25 knots. Seas 7 to 9 feet. Monday, north winds 15 to 20 knots. Seas 6 to 8 feet. Monday night, north winds 15 to 20 knots. Seas 6 to 7 feet. Tuesday, north winds 15 to 20 knots. Seas 5 to 7 feet. Tuesday night, north to northwest winds 15 to 25 knots. Seas 5 to 8 feet. Wednesday, north to northwest winds 20 to 25 knots. Seas 6 to 8 feet. Wednesday night, north to northwest winds 20 to 25 knots. Seas 7 to 10 feet. Thursday, north to northwest winds 20 to 25 knots. Seas 8 to 9 feet. Thursday night, north to northwest winds 20 to 25 knots. Seas 8 to 9 feet. The offshore waters forecast for the following marine location: Pigeon Point to Point Pipas blunts between 60 nautical miles and 150 nautical miles offshore. Issued at 8:24 p.m. Pacific Daylight Time. Tonight, north to northwest winds 15 to 60 nautical miles and 150 nautical miles offshore. Issued at 8:24 p.m. Pacific Daylight Time. Tonight, north to northwest winds 15 to 20 knots. Seas 5 to 7 feet. Sun, north to northwest winds 10 to 20 knots. Seas 5 to 7 feet. Sunday night, north to northwest winds 10 to 20 knots. Seas 6 to 8 feet. Monday, north to northwest winds 10 to 20 knots. Seas 6 to 8 feet. Monday night, north to northwest winds 10 to 15 knots. Seas 6 to 7 feet. Tuesday, northwest winds 10 to 15 knots, increasing to 15 to 20 knots. Seas 5 to 7 feet. Tuesday night, northwest winds 15 to 20 knots. Seas 6 to 8 feet. Wednesday, northwest winds 15 to 25 knots. Seas 6 to 8 feet. Wednesday night, northwest winds 20 to 25 knots. Seas 7 to 9 feet. Thursday, northwest winds 20 to 25 knots. Seas 8 to 9 feet. Thursday night, northwest winds 20 to 25 knots. Seas 8 to 9 feet. The following is an important weather message from the National Weather Service. Issued at 11:52 a.m. Pacific Daylight Time. Coastal flood advisory remains in effect until 4 a.m. Pacific Daylight Time.

Thursday. What? Up to 1.7 feet of foundation above ground level is possible in low-lying areas near shorelines and tidal waterways. Where? Bayshore locations along the San Francisco and San Pablo Bays. When? Until 4 a.m. Pacific Daylight Time Thursday. Impacts, flooding of lawns, parks, and roads with only isolated road closures expected. Additional details at the San Francisco tidal gauge. High tide is expected to be 1.6 feet above normal 7.4 feet mean lower low water at 9:11 p.m. 7/11. 1.7 feet above normal 7.5 feet mean lower low water at 10:06 p.m. 7/12. 1.7 feet above normal 7.5 feet mean lower low water at 11:01 p.m. 7/13. 1.6 feet above normal 7.4 feet mean lower low water at 11:55 p.m. 7/14. 1.3 feet above normal 7.1 feet mean lower low water at 12:48 a.m. 7/16. These predictions include both astronomical tides and roughly 3 to 6 inches of additional water, mainly from a combination of thermal expansion and accumulated sea level rise since the tidal datum was established 1983-2001. High tide varies up 90 minutes earlier or later along the Pacific coast and through the San Francisco Bay, respectively. If travel is required, allow extra time as some roads may be closed. Do not drive around barricades or through water of unknown depth. Take the necessary actions to protect flood-prone property. The following is an important weather message from the National Weather Service, issued at 11:52 a.m. Pacific Daylight Time. Coastal flood advisory remains in effect from 8 p.m. this evening to 4 a.m. Pacific Daylight Time Wednesday. What? Up to 1.7 feet of inundation above ground level is possible in low-lying areas near shorelines and tidal waterways. Where? Pacific coast, including Monterey Bay. When? From 8 p.m. Saturday to 4 a.m. Pacific Daylight Time Wednesday. Impacts, flooding of lawns, parks, and roads with only isolated road closures expected. Additional details at the San Francisco tidal gauge. High tide is expected to be 1.6 feet above normal 7.4 feet mean lower low water at 9:11 p.m. 7/11. 1.7 feet above normal 7.5 feet mean lower low water at 10:06 p.m. 7/12. 1.7 feet above normal 7.5 feet mean lower low water at 11:01 p.m. 7/13. 1.6 feet above normal 7.4 feet mean lower low water at 11:55 p.m. 7/14. These predictions include both astronomical tides of roughly 3 to 6 inches of additional water, mainly from a combination of thermal expansion and accumulated sea level rise since the tidal datum was established 1983-2001. High tide varies up 90 minutes earlier or later along the Pacific coast and through the San Francisco Bay, respectively. If travel is required, allow extra time as some roads may be closed. Do not drive around barricades or through water of unknown depth. Take the necessary actions to protect flood-prone property. The coastal waters forecast from Point Reyes to Pigeon Point out to 10 nautical miles. For tonight, northwest wind 10 to 15 knots, becoming west 5 to 10 knots after midnight. Seas 5 to 7 feet. Wave detail, northwest 5 feet at 8 seconds and southwest 2 feet at 14 seconds. For Sunday, west wind around 5 knots, rising to 5 to 10 knots in the afternoon. Seas 3 to 5 feet. Wave detail, northwest 5 feet at 9 seconds and southwest 2 feet at 14 seconds. For Sunday night, west wind 5 to 10 knots, easing to around 5 knots after midnight. Seas 5 to 7 feet. Wave detail, northwest 6 feet at 9 seconds and south 2 feet at 15 seconds. The coastal waters forecast from Pigeon Point to Point Pinos out to 10 nautical miles.

Sunday, northwest wind around 5 knots. Seas 4 to 5 feet. Wave detail, northwest 4 feet at 9 seconds and south 2 feet at 15 seconds. For Sunday night, northwest wind around 5 knots. Seas 4 to 6 feet. Wave detail, northwest 5 feet at 9 seconds and south 2 feet at 15 seconds. Sunrise, sunset, and tidal information for the San Francisco Bay Area for Saturday, July 11th. The sunset tonight, 8:32 p.m. The sunrise tomorrow, 5:58 a.m. The sunset tomorrow, 8:32 p.m. Tidal data at the Golden Gate for the afternoon and evening hours today and the morning hours of tomorrow. Low tide, 2:49 p.m. at 3.17 feet. High tide, 9:11 p.m. at 6.97 feet. Low tide, 4:27 a.m. at -121 feet. High tide, 11:54 a.m. at 4.63 feet. Here are the buoy observations for 10 p.m. Pacific Daylight Time. An offshore buoy 6 winds north at 4 knots. Pressure 1,022.4 millibars. An offshore buoy 59, winds north 8 knots. Water temperature 64, pressure 1,019.9 millibars. Seas 5 feet every 8 seconds. Endpoint reads a buoy, winds northwest 14 knots. Water temperature 53, pressure 1,013.6 millibars. Seas 5 feet every 7 seconds. At buoy 13 near Bodega Bay, winds northwest at 14 knots. Pressure 1,012.3 millibars. Swell 7 feet every 7 seconds. At Point Reyes, wave rider, buoy water temperature 54. Sea 7 feet every 7 seconds. At San Francisco Bar, buoy water temperature 56. Seas 4 feet every 14 seconds. At San Francisco, buoy winds west at 6 knots. Pressure 1,013.4 millibars. Swell 5 feet every 7 seconds. At Half Moon Bay, buoy winds northwest 6 knots. Water temperature 58. Pressure 1,013.7 millibars. Seas 4 feet every 7 seconds. At Monterey Bay, buoy winds northwest 14 knots. Water temperature 59. Pressure 1,013.8 millibars. Seas 5 feet every 8 seconds. Endpoint, sir. Wave rider, buoy water temperature 54. Seas 5 feet every 7 seconds. At Cape San Martin, buoy winds northwest 14 knots. Water temperature 60. Pressure 1,014.8 millibars. Seas 5 feet every 14 seconds. Synopsis for the Central California coast and bays, including the Monterey Bay, Greater Farallones, and Cordell Bank National Marine Sanctuaries. Locally hazardous conditions persist over the outer waters north of the Golden Gate thanks to moderate to fresh northerly winds. Elsewhere, light to moderate northerly winds prevail. A moderate northwesterly swell will remain as well. Winds and sea build by the middle of next week. The marine forecast for San Pablo Bay, Susan Bay, the West Delta, and the San Francisco Bay north of the Bay Bridge. For tonight, southwest wind 10 to 15 knots, easing to 5 to 10 knots late. For Sunday, southwest wind 5 to 10 knots. For Sunday night, southwest wind 5 to 10 knots. The marine forecast for Monterey Bay. For tonight, northwest wind 5 to 10 knots, easing to around 5 knots late. Seas 3 to 4 feet. Wave detail, northwest 4 feet at 8 seconds. For Sunday, west wind around 5 knots, rising to 5 to 10 knots in the afternoon. Seas around 3 feet. Wave detail, west 3 feet at 9 seconds. For Sunday night, west wind around 5 knots. Seas 3 to 4 feet. Wave detail, northwest 3 feet at 9 seconds. The coastal waters forecast from Point Marina to Point Reyes out to 10 nautical miles. Tonight, northwest wind 15 to 20 knots, easing to 10 to 15 knots after midnight. Seas 5 to 7 feet. Wave detail, northwest 7 feet at 7 seconds and south 2 feet at 14 seconds. Sunday, northwest wind 5.

10 knots, rising to 10 to 15 knots in the afternoon. Seas 5 to 7 feet wave detail, northwest 6 feet at 9 seconds and south 2 feet at 14 seconds. Sunday night, northwest wind 10 to 15 knots, seas 6 to 8 feet wave detail, northwest 7 feet at 8 seconds and south 2 feet at 15 seconds. The coastal waters forecast from Point Arena to Point Reyes 10 to 60 nautical miles offshore. Small craft advisory in effect through Tuesday afternoon. Tonight, northwest wind 20 to 25 knots, sea 7 to 8 feet wave detail, northwest 8 feet at 8 seconds and south 2 feet at 14 seconds. Sunday, northwest wind 20 to 25 knots, sea around 8 feet wave detail, northwest 8 feet at 9 seconds and south 2 feet at 14 seconds. Sunday night, northwest wind 15 to 20 knots, seas 8 to 9 feet wave detail, northwest 9 feet at 8 seconds and south 2 feet at 15 seconds. San Francisco Bar forecast. In the deep water channel, mixed seas of 3 to 5 feet at 15 seconds. Across the bar, swell can be more than twice as high across the bar than surrounding waters. Waves are also more prone to break, particularly during strong ebb currents. Maximum ebb current of 3.9 knots at 2:26 p.m. Sunday and 1.2 knots at 3:32 p.m. Sunday. The coastal waters forecast from Point Pinos to Point Piedras blunts out to 10 nautical miles. Tonight, northwest wind 5 to 10 knots, easing to around 5 knots late. Seas 4 to 5 feet wave detail, northwest 5 feet at 8 seconds and south 2 feet at 15 seconds. Patchy dense fog late. Sunday, northwest wind around 5 knots, seas 4 to 5 feet wave detail, northwest 4 feet at 9 seconds and south 2 feet at 15 seconds. Patchy dense fog in the morning. Sunday night, northwest wind 5 to 10 knots, seas 4 to 5 feet wave detail, northwest 5 feet at 9 seconds and south 2 feet at 15 seconds. The coastal waters forecast from Pigeon Point to Point Pinos 10 to 60 nautical miles offshore. Tonight, northwest wind 10 to 15 knots, seas 5 to 7 feet wave detail, northwest 6 feet at 8 seconds and south 2 feet at 15 seconds. Sunday, northwest wind 10 to 15 knots, seas 5 to 7 feet wave detail, northwest 6 feet at 9 seconds and south 2 feet at 15 seconds. Sunday night, northwest wind 10 to 15 knots, seas 6 to 8 feet wave detail, northwest 7 feet at 9 seconds and south 3 feet at 15 seconds. The offshore waters forecast for the following marine location, Point Arena to Pigeon Point between 60 nautical miles and 150 nautical miles offshore. Issued at 8:24 p.m. Pacific Daylight Time. Tonight, north winds 15 to 25 knots. Seas 5 to 8 feet. Sun, north winds 15 to 25 knots. Seas 6 to 8 feet. Sunday night, north winds 15 to 25 knots. Sea 7 to 9 feet. Monday, north winds 15 to 20 knots. Sea 6 to 8 feet. Monday night, north winds 15 to 20 knots. Sea 6 to 7 feet. Tuesday, north winds 15 to 20 knots. Sea 5 to 7 feet. Tuesday night, north to northwest winds 15 to 25 knots. Seas 5 to 8 feet. Wednesday, north to northwest winds 20 to 25 knots. Seas 6 to 8 feet. Wednesday night, north to northwest winds 20 to 25 knots. Seas 7 to 10 feet. Thursday, north to northwest winds 20 to 25 knots. Seas 8 to 9 feet. Thursday night, north to northwest winds 20 to 25 knots. Seas 8 to 9 feet. The offshore waters forecast for the following marine location, Pigeon Point to Point Piedras blunts between 60 nautical miles and 150 nautical miles offshore. Issued at 8:24 p.m. Pacific Daylight Time. Tonight, north to northwest winds 15 to 20 knots. Seas 5 to 7 feet. Sun, north to northwest winds 10 to 20 knots. Seas 5 to 7 feet. Sunday night, north to northwest winds 10.
seas 6 to 8 feet. Wednesday, northwest winds 15 to 25 knots, seas 6 to 8 feet. Wednesday night, northwest winds 20 to 25 knots, seas 7 to 9 feet. Thursday, northwest winds 20 to 25 knots, seas 8 to 9 feet. Thursday night, northwest winds 20 to 25 knots, seas 8 to 9 feet. The following is an important weather message from the National Weather Service, issued at 11:52 a.m. Pacific Daylight Time. Coastal flood advisory remains in effect until 4 a.m. Pacific Daylight Time Thursday. What? Up to 1.7 feet of inundation above ground level is possible in low-lying areas near shorelines and tidal waterways. Where? Bayshore locations along the San Francisco and San Pablo Bays. When? Until 4 a.m. Pacific Daylight Time Thursday. Impacts. Flooding of lots, parks, and roads with only isolated road closures expected. Additional details at the San Francisco tidal gauge. High tide is expected to be 1.6 feet above normal 7.4 feet mean lower low water at 9:11 p.m. 7/11. 1.7 feet above normal 7.5 feet mean lower low water at 10:06 p.m. 7/12. 1.7 feet above normal 7.5 feet mean lower low water at 11:01 p.m. 7/13. 1.6 feet above normal 7.4 feet mean lower low water at 11:55 p.m. 7/14. 1.3 feet above normal 7.1 feet mean lower low water at 12:48 a.m. 7/16. These predictions include both astronomical tides and roughly 3 to 6 inches of additional water, mainly from a combination of thermal expansion and accumulated sea level rise since the tidal datum was established 1983-2001. High tide varies up 90 minutes earlier or later along the Pacific coast and through the San Francisco Bay, respectively. If travel is required, allow extra time as some roads may be closed. Do not drive around barricades or through water of unknown depth. Take the necessary actions to protect flood-prone property. The following is an important weather message from the National Weather Service, issued at 11:52 a.m. Pacific Daylight Time. Coastal flood advisory remains in effect from 8 p.m. this evening to 4 a.m. Pacific Daylight Time Wednesday. What? Up to 1.7 feet of inundation above ground level is possible in low-lying areas near shorelines and tidal waterways. Where? Pacific Coast, including Monterey Bay. When? From 8 p.m. Saturday to 4 a.m. Pacific Daylight Time Wednesday. Impacts. Flooding of lots, parks, and roads with only isolated road closures expected. Additional details at the San Francisco tidal gauge. High tide is expected to be 1.6 feet above normal 7.4 feet mean lower low water at 9:11 p.m. 7/11. 1.7 feet above normal 7.5 feet mean lower low water at 10:06 p.m. 7/12. 1.7 feet above normal 7.5 feet mean lower low water at 11:01 p.m. 7/13. 1.6 feet above normal 7.4 feet mean lower low water at 11:55 p.m. 7/14. These predictions include both astronomical tides of roughly 3 to 6 inches of additional water, mainly from a combination of thermal expansion and accumulated sea level rise since the tidal datum was established 1983-2001. High tide varies up 90 minutes earlier or later along the Pacific coast and through the San Francisco Bay, respectively. If travel is required, allow extra time as some roads may be closed. Do not drive around barricades or through water of unknown depth. Take the necessary actions to protect flood-prone property.

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This broadcast originates from the National Weather Service Office located in Monterey, California, and serves the coastal marine waters, including San Francisco and Monterey Bay. The coastal waters forecast from Point Reyes to Pigeon Point out to 10 nautical miles. For tonight, northwest wind 10 to 15 knots, becoming west 5 to 10 knots after midnight. Seas 5 to 7 feet. Wave detail, northwest 5 feet at 8 seconds and southwest 2 feet at 14 seconds. For Sunday, west wind around 5 knots, rising to 5 to 10 knots in the afternoon. Seas 3 to 5 feet. Wave detail, northwest 5 feet at 9 seconds and southwest 2 feet at 14 seconds. For Sunday night, west wind 5 to 10 knots, easing to around 5 knots after midnight. Seas 5 to 7 feet. Wave detail, northwest 6 feet at 9 seconds and south 2 feet at 15 seconds. The coastal waters forecast from Pigeon Point to Point Pinos out to 10 nautical miles. For tonight, northwest wind 10 to 15 knots, easing to 5 to 10 knots late this evening and overnight. Seas 4 to 5 feet. Wave detail, northwest 5 feet at 8 seconds. For Sunday, northwest wind around 5 knots. Seas 4 to 5 feet. Wave detail, northwest 4 feet at 9 seconds and south 2 feet at 15 seconds. For Sunday night, northwest wind around 5 knots. Seas 4 to 6 feet. Wave detail, northwest 5 feet at 9 seconds and south 2 feet at 15 seconds. Sunrise-sunset and tidal information for the San Francisco Bay Area for Saturday, July 11th. The sunset tonight, 8:32 p.m. The sunrise tomorrow, 5:58 a.m. The sunset tomorrow, 8:32 p.m. Tidal data at the Golden Gate for the afternoon and evening hours today and the morning hours of tomorrow. Low tide, 2:49 p.m. at 3.17 feet. High tide, 9:11 p.m. at 6.97 feet. Low tide, 4:27 a.m. at -121 feet. High tide, 11:54 a.m. at 4.63 feet. Here are the buoy observations for 10 p.m. Pacific Daylight Time. An offshore buoy 6 winds north at 4 knots, pressure 1,022.4 millibars. An offshore buoy 59, winds north 8 knots, water temperature 64, pressure 1,019.9 millibars, seas 5 feet every 8 seconds. At Point Reyes buoy, winds northwest 14 knots, water temperature 53, pressure 1,013.6 millibars, seas 5 feet every 7 seconds. At buoy 13 near Bodega Bay, winds northwest at 14 knots, pressure 1,012.3 millibars, swell 7 feet every 7 seconds. At Point Reyes Wave Rider buoy, water temperature 54, seas 7 feet every 7 seconds. At San Francisco Bar Buoy, water temperature 56, seas 4 feet every 14 seconds. At San Francisco Buoy, winds west at 6 knots, pressure 1,013.4 millibars, swell 5 feet every 7 seconds. At Half Moon Bay Buoy, winds northwest 6 knots, water temperature 58, pressure 1,013.7 millibars, seas 4 feet every 7 seconds. At Monterey Bay Buoy, winds northwest 14 knots, water temperature 59, pressure 1,013.8 millibars, seas 5 feet every 8 seconds. At Point Sur, Wave Rider Buoy, water temperature 54, seas 5 feet every 7 seconds. At Cape San Martin Buoy, winds northwest 14 knots, water temperature 60, pressure 1,014.8 millibars. Seas 5 feet every 14 seconds. Synopsis for the Central California coast and bays, including the Monterey Bay, Greater Farallones, and Cordell Bank National and Marine Sanctuaries. Locally hazardous conditions persist over the outer waters north of the Golden Gate thanks to moderate to fresh northerly winds.

elsewhere, light to moderate northerly winds prevail. A moderate northwesterly swell will remain as well. Wind tendencies build by the middle of next week. The marine forecast for San Pablo Bay, Susan Bay, the West Delta, and the San Francisco Bay north of the Bay Bridge. For tonight, southwest wind 10 to 15 knots, easing to 5 to 10 knots late. For Sunday, southwest wind 5 to 10 knots. For Sunday night, southwest wind 5 to 10 knots. The marine forecast for Monterey Bay. For tonight, northwest wind 5 to 10 knots, easing to around 5 knots late. Seas 3 to 4 feet. Wave detail, northwest 4 feet and 8 seconds. For Sunday, west wind around 5 knots, rising to 5 to 10 knots in the afternoon. Seas around 3 feet. Wave detail, west 3 feet at 9 seconds. For Sunday night, west wind around 5 knots. Seas 3 to 4 feet. Wave detail, northwest 3 feet at 9 seconds. The coastal waters forecast from Point Arena to Point Reyes out to 10 nautical miles. Tonight, northwest wind 15 to 20 knots, easing to 10 to 15 knots after midnight. Seas 5 to 7 feet, wave detail, northwest 7 feet at 7 seconds and south 2 feet at 14 seconds. Sunday, northwest wind 5 to 10 knots, rising to 10 to 15 knots in the afternoon. Seas 5 to 7 feet, wave detail, northwest 6 feet at 9 seconds and south 2 feet at 14 seconds. Sunday night, northwest wind 10 to 15 knots, seas 6 to 8 feet, wave detail, northwest 7 feet at 8 seconds and south 2 feet at 15 seconds. The coastal waters forecast from Point Arena to Point Reyes 10 to 16 nautical miles offshore. Small craft advisory in effect through Tuesday afternoon. Tonight, northwest wind 20 to 25 knots, seas 7 to 8 feet, wave detail, northwest 8 feet at 8 seconds and south 2 feet at 14 seconds. Sunday, northwest wind 20 to 25 knots, seas around 8 feet, wave detail, northwest 8 feet at 9 seconds and south 2 feet at 14 seconds. Sunday night, northwest wind 15 to 20 knots, seas 8 to 9 feet, wave detail, northwest 9 feet at 8 seconds and south 2 feet at 15 seconds. San Francisco Bar Forecast. In the deep water channel, mixed seas of 3 to 5 feet at 15 seconds. Across the bar, swell can be more than twice as high across the bar than surrounding waters. Waves are also more prone to break, particularly during strong ebb currents. Maximum ebb current of 3.9 knots at 2:26 p.m. Sunday and 1.2 knots at 3:32 p.m. Sunday. The coastal waters forecast from Point Pinos to Point Piedras blunts out to 10 nautical miles. Tonight, northwest wind 5 to 10 knots, easing to around 5 knots late. Seas 4 to 5 feet, wave detail, northwest 5 feet at 8 seconds and south 2 feet at 15 seconds. Patchy dense fog, late. Sunday, northwest wind around 5 knots, seas 4 to 5 feet, wave detail, northwest 4 feet at 9 seconds and south 2 feet at 15 seconds. Patchy dense fog in the morning. Sunday night, northwest wind 5 to 10 knots, seas 4 to 5 feet, wave detail, northwest 5 feet at 9 seconds and south 2 feet at 15 seconds. The coastal waters forecast from Pigeon Point to Point Pinos 10 to 16 nautical miles offshore. Tonight, northwest wind 10 to 15 knots, seas 5 to 7 feet, wave detail, northwest 6 feet at 8 seconds and south 2 feet at 15 seconds. Sunday, northwest wind 10 to 15 knots, seas 5 to 7 feet, wave detail, northwest 6 feet at 9 seconds and south 2 feet at 15 seconds. Sunday night, northwest wind 10 to 15 knots, seas 6 to 8 feet, wave detail, northwest 7 feet at 9 seconds and south 3 feet at 15 seconds. The offshore waters forecast for the following marine location: Point Arena to Pigeon Point between 60 nautical miles and 150 nautical miles offshore. Eastern at 8, 24 p.m. Pacific Daylight Time. Tonight, north winds 15 to 25 knots. Seas 5 to 8 feet. Sun, north winds 15 to 25 knots.

25 knots. Sea 7, 9 feet. Monday, north winds 15 to 20 knots. Sea 6 to 8 feet. Monday night, north winds 15 to 20 knots. Sea 6 to 7 feet. Tuesday, north winds 15 to 20 knots. Sea 5 to 7 feet. Tuesday night, north and northwest winds 15 to 25 knots. Seas 5 to 8 feet. Wednesday, north to northwest winds 20 to 25 knots. Seas 6 to 8 feet. Wednesday night, north to northwest winds 20 to 25 knots. Seas 7 to 10 feet. Thursday, north to northwest winds 20 to 25 knots. Seas 8 to 9 feet. Thursday night, north to northwest winds 20 to 25 knots. Seas 8 to 9 feet. The offshore waters forecast for the following marine location: Pigeon Point to Point Pedras, Blancos, between 60 nautical miles and 150 nautical miles offshore. Issued at 8:24 p.m. Pacific Daylight Time. Tonight, north to northwest winds 15 to 20 knots. Seas 5 to 7 feet. Sun, north to northwest winds 10 to 20 knots. Seas 5 to 7 feet. Sunday night, north to northwest winds 10 to 20 knots. Seas 6 to 8 feet. Monday, north to northwest winds 10 to 20 knots. Seas 6 to 8 feet. Monday night, north to northwest winds 10 to 15 knots. Seas 6 to 7 feet. Tuesday, northwest winds 10 to 15 knots, increasing to 15 to 20 knots. Seas 5 to 7 feet. Tuesday night, northwest winds 15 to 20 knots. Seas 6 to 8 feet. Wednesday, northwest winds 15 to 25 knots. Seas 6 to 8 feet. Wednesday night, northwest winds 20 to 25 knots. Seas 7 to 9 feet. Thursday, northwest winds 20 to 25 knots. Seas 8 to 9 feet. Thursday night, northwest winds 20 to 25 knots. Seas 8 to 9 feet. The following is an important weather message from the National Weather Service, issued at 11:52 a.m. Pacific Daylight Time. Coastal flood advisory remains in effect until 4 a.m. Pacific Daylight Time Thursday. What? Up to 1.7 feet of inundation above ground level is possible in low-lying areas near shorelines and tidal waterways. Where? Bayshore locations along the San Francisco and San Pablo Bays. When? Until 4 a.m. Pacific Daylight Time Thursday. Impacts. Flooding of lawns, parks, and roads with only isolated road closures expected. Additional details at the San Francisco tidal gauge. High tide is expected to be 1.6 feet above normal, 7.4 feet mean lower low water at 9:11 p.m. 7/11. 1.7 feet above normal, 7.5 feet mean lower low water at 10:06 p.m. 7/12. 1.7 feet above normal, 7.5 feet mean lower low water at 11:01 p.m. 7/13. 1.6 feet above normal, 7.4 feet mean lower low water at 11:55 p.m. 7/14. 1.3 feet above normal, 7.1 feet mean lower low water at 12:48 a.m. 7/16. These predictions include both astronomical tides of roughly 3 to 6 inches of additional water, mainly from a combination of thermal expansion and accumulated sea level rise since the tidal datum was established 1983-2001. High tide varies up to 90 minutes earlier or later along the Pacific coast and through the San Francisco Bay, respectively. If travel is required, allow extra time as some roads may be closed. Do not drive around barricades or through water of unknown depth. Take the necessary actions to protect flood-prone property. The following is an important weather message from the National Weather Service, issued at 11:52 a.m. Pacific Daylight Time. Coastal flood advisory remains in effect from 8 p.m. this evening to 4 a.m. Pacific Daylight Time Wednesday. What? Up to 1.7 feet.

foundation above ground level is possible in low-lying areas near shorelines and tidal waterways. Where? Pacific Coast, including Monterey Bay. When? From 8 p.m. Saturday to 4 a.m. Pacific Daylight Time Wednesday. Impacts, flooding of lots, parks, and roads with only isolated road closures expected. Additional details at the San Francisco tidal gauge. High tide is expected to be 1.6 feet above normal, 7.4 feet mean lower low water at 9:11 p.m. 7/11. 1.7 feet above normal, 7.5 feet mean lower low water at 10:06 p.m. 7/12. 1.7 feet above normal, 7.5 feet mean lower low water at 11:01 p.m. 7/13. 1.6 feet above normal, 7.4 feet mean lower low water at 11:55 p.m. 7/14. These predictions include both astronomical tides of roughly 3 to 6 inches of additional water, mainly from a combination of thermal expansion and accumulated sea level rise since the tidal datum was established 1983-2001. High tide varies up to 90 minutes earlier or later along the Pacific Coast and through the San Francisco Bay, respectively. If travel is required, allow extra time as some roads may be closed. Do not drive around barricades or through water of unknown depth. Take the necessary actions to protect flood-prone property. The coastal waters forecast from Point Reyes to Pigeon Point out to 10 nautical miles. For tonight, northwest wind 10 to 15 knots, becoming west 5 to 10 knots after midnight. Seas 5 to 7 feet. Wave detail, northwest 5 feet at 8 seconds and southwest 2 feet at 14 seconds. For Sunday, west wind around 5 knots, rising to 5 to 10 knots in the afternoon. Seas 3 to 5 feet. Wave detail, northwest 5 feet at 9 seconds and southwest 2 feet at 14 seconds. For Sunday night, west wind 5 to 10 knots, easing to around 5 knots after midnight. Seas 5 to 7 feet. Wave detail, northwest 6 feet at 9 seconds and south 2 feet at 15 seconds. The coastal waters forecast from Pigeon Point to Point Pinos out to 10 nautical miles. For tonight, northwest wind 10 to 15 knots, easing to 5 to 10 knots late this evening and overnight. Seas 4 to 5 feet. Wave detail, northwest 5 feet at 8 seconds. For Sunday, northwest wind around 5 knots. Seas 4 to 5 feet. Wave detail, northwest 4 feet at 9 seconds and south 2 feet at 15 seconds. For Sunday night, northwest wind around 5 knots. Seas 4 to 6 feet. Wave detail, northwest 5 feet at 9 seconds and south 2 feet at 15 seconds. Sunrise, sunset, and tidal information for the San Francisco Bay Area for Saturday, July 11th. The sunset tonight, 8:32 p.m. The sunrise tomorrow, 5:58 a.m. The sunset tomorrow, 8:32 p.m. Tidal data at the Golden Gate for the afternoon and evening hours today and the morning hours of tomorrow. Low tide, 2:49 p.m. at 3.17 feet. High tide, 9:11 p.m. at 6.97 feet. Low tide, 4:27 a.m. at minus 121 feet. High tide, 11:54 a.m. at 4.63 feet. Here are the buoy observations for 11 p.m. Pacific Daylight Time. An offshore buoy 6 wind northwest at 4 knots, pressure 1,022.7 millibars. An offshore buoy 59, wind north 10 knots, water temperature 63, pressure 1,020.5 millibars, seas 5 feet every 9 seconds. At Point Arena buoy, wind north 14 knots, water temperature 53, pressure 1,014.0 millibars, seas 5 feet every 7 seconds. At buoy 13 near Bodega Bay, winds northwest at 12 knots, pressure 1,012.6 millibars, swell 5 feet every 7 seconds. At Point Reyes, wave rider buoy, water temperature 54, sea 7 feet every 7 seconds. At San Francisco, Bar Buoy, water temperature

buoy wind source 12 knots, water temperature 60, pressure 1,015.1 millibars. Seas 5 feet every 14 seconds. Synopsis for the Central California coast and bays, including the Monterey Bay, Greater Farallones, and Cordell Bank National Marine Sanctuaries. Locally hazardous conditions persist over the outer waters north of the Golden Gate thanks to moderate to fresh northerly winds. Elsewhere, light to moderate northerly winds prevail. A moderate northwesterly swell will remain as well. Winds and seas build by the middle of next week. The marine forecast for San Pablo Bay, Suisun Bay, the West Delta, and the San Francisco Bay north of the Bay Bridge. For tonight, southwest wind 10 to 15 knots, easing to 5 to 10 knots late. For Sunday, southwest wind 5 to 10 knots. For Sunday night, southwest wind 5 to 10 knots. The marine forecast for Monterey Bay. For tonight, northwest wind 5 to 10 knots, easing to around 5 knots late. Seas 3 to 4 feet. Wave detail, northwest 4 feet at 8 seconds. For Sunday, west wind around 5 knots, rising to 5 to 10 knots in the afternoon. Seas around 3 feet. Wave detail, west 3 feet at 9 seconds. For Sunday night, west wind around 5 knots. Seas 3 to 4 feet. Wave detail, northwest 3 feet at 9 seconds. The coastal waters forecast from Point Arena to Point Reyes out to 10 nautical miles. Tonight, northwest wind 15 to 20 knots, easing to 10 to 15 knots after midnight. Seas 5 to 7 feet. Wave detail, northwest 7 feet at 7 seconds at south 2 feet at 14 seconds. Sunday, northwest wind 5 to 10 knots, rising to 10 to 15 knots in the afternoon. Seas 5 to 7 feet. Wave detail, northwest 6 feet at 9 seconds at south 2 feet at 14 seconds. Sunday night, northwest wind 10 to 15 knots, seas 6 to 8 feet. Wave detail, northwest 7 feet at 8 seconds and south 2 feet at 15 seconds. The coastal waters forecast from Point Arena to Point Reyes 10 to 60 nautical miles offshore. Small craft advisory in effect through Tuesday afternoon. Tonight, northwest wind 20 to 25 knots, seas 7 to 8 feet. Wave detail, northwest 8 feet at 8 seconds and south 2 feet at 14 seconds. Sunday, northwest wind 20 to 25 knots, seas around 8 feet. Wave detail, northwest 8 feet at 9 seconds and south 2 feet at 14 seconds. Sunday night, northwest wind 15 to 20 knots, seas 8 to 9 feet. Wave detail, northwest 9 feet at 8 seconds and south 2 feet at 15 seconds. San Francisco Bar forecast. In the deep water channel, mixed seas of 3 to 5 feet at 15 seconds. Across the bar, swell can be more than twice as high across the bar than surrounding waters. Waves are also more prone to break, particularly during strong ebb currents. Maximum ebb current of 3.9 knots at 2:26 a.m. Sunday and 1.2 knots at 3:32 p.m. Sunday. The coastal waters forecast from Point Pinos to Point Piedras Blancas out to 10 nautical miles. Tonight, northwest wind 5 to 10 knots, easing to around 5 knots late. Seas 4 to 5 feet. Wave detail, northwest 5 feet at 8 seconds and south 2 feet at 15 seconds. Patching dense fog late. Sunday, northwest wind around 5 knots, seas 4 to 5 feet. Wave detail, northwest 4 feet at 9 seconds and south 2 feet at 15 seconds. Patching dense fog in the morning. Sunday night, northwest wind 5 to 10 knots, seas 4 to 5 feet. Wave detail, northwest 5 feet at 9 seconds and south 2 feet at 15 seconds. The coastal waters forecast from Pigeon Point to Point Pinos 10 to 60 nautical miles offshore. Tonight, northwest wind 10 to 15 knots, seas 5 to 7 feet. Wave detail, northwest 6 feet at 8 seconds and south 2 feet at 15 seconds. Sunday, northwest wind 10 to 15 knots, seas 5 to 7 feet. Wave detail, northwest 6 feet at 9 seconds and south 2 feet at 15 seconds. Sunday night, northwest wind 10 to 15 knots, seas 6 to 8 feet. Wave detail, northwest 7 feet at 9 seconds.

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The offshore waters forecast for the following marine location: Point Arena to Pigeon Point between 60 nautical miles and 150 nautical miles offshore. Eastern at 8:24 p.m. Pacific Daylight Time. Tonight, north winds 15 to 25 knots. Seas 5 to 8 feet. Sun, north winds 15 to 25 knots. Seas 6 to 8 feet. Sunday night, north winds 15 to 25 knots. Seas 7 to 9 feet. Monday, north winds 15 to 20 knots. Seas 6 to 8 feet. Monday night, north winds 15 to 20 knots. Seas 6 to 7 feet. Tuesday, north winds 15 to 20 knots. Seas 5 to 7 feet. Tuesday night, north to northwest winds 15 to 25 knots. Seas 5 to 8 feet. Wednesday, north to northwest winds 20 to 25 knots. Seas 6 to 8 feet. Wednesday night, north to northwest winds 20 to 25 knots. Seas 7 to 10 feet. Thursday, north to northwest winds 20 to 25 knots. Seas 8 to 9 feet. Thursday night, north to northwest winds 20 to 25 knots. Seas 8 to 9 feet. The offshore waters forecast for the following marine location: Pigeon Point to Point Quiberas Blancas between 60 nautical miles and 150 nautical miles offshore. Eastern at 8:24 p.m. Pacific Daylight Time. Tonight, north to northwest winds 15 to 20 knots. Seas 5 to 7 feet. Sun, north to northwest winds 10 to 20 knots. Seas 5 to 7 feet. Sunday night, north to northwest winds 10 to 20 knots. Seas 6 to 8 feet. Monday, north to northwest winds 10 to 20 knots. Seas 6 to 8 feet. Monday night, north to northwest winds 10 to 15 knots. Seas 6 to 7 feet. Tuesday, northwest winds 10 to 15 knots, increasing to 15 to 20 knots. Seas 5 to 7 feet. Tuesday night, northwest winds 15 to 20 knots. Seas 6 to 8 feet. Wednesday, northwest winds 15 to 25 knots. Seas 6 to 8 feet. Wednesday night, northwest winds 20 to 25 knots. Seas 7 to 9 feet. Thursday, northwest winds 20 to 25 knots. Seas 8 to 9 feet. Thursday night, northwest winds 20 to 25 knots. Seas 8 to 9 feet. The following is an important weather message from the National Weather Service, issued at 11:52 a.m. Pacific Daylight Time. Coastal flood advisory remains in effect until 4 a.m. Pacific Daylight Time Thursday. What? Up to 1.7 feet of inundation above ground level is possible in low-lying areas near shorelines and tidal waterways. Where? Bayshore locations along the San Francisco and San Pablo Bays. When? Until 4 a.m. Pacific Daylight Time Thursday. Impacts: flooding of lots, parks, and roads with only isolated road closures expected. Additional details: at the San Francisco tidal gauge, high tide is expected to be 1.6 feet above normal 7.4 feet mean lower low water at 9:11 p.m. 7/11, 1.7 feet above normal 7.5 feet mean lower low water at 10:06 p.m. 7/12, 1.7 feet above normal 7.5 feet mean lower low water at 11:01 p.m. 7/13, 1.6 feet above normal 7.4 feet mean lower low water at 11:55 p.m. 7/14, 1.3 feet above normal 7.1 feet mean lower low water at 12:48 a.m. 7/16. These predictions include both astronomical tides and roughly 3 to 6 inches of additional water, mainly from a combination of thermal expansion and accumulated sea level rise since the tidal datum was established 1983-2001. High tide varies up 90 minutes earlier or later along the Pacific coast and through the San Francisco Bay, respectively. If travel is required, allow extra time as some roads may be

not drive around barricades or through water of unknown depth. Take the necessary actions to protect flood-prone property. 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This broadcast originates from the National Weather Service office located in Monterey, California, and serves the coastal marine waters, including San Francisco and Monterey Bay. The following is an important weather message from the National Weather Service, issued at 11:52 a.m. Pacific Daylight Time. Coastal flood advisory remains in effect from 8 p.m. this evening to 4 a.m. Pacific Daylight Time Wednesday. What? Up to 1.7 feet of inundation above ground level is possible in low-lying areas near shorelines and tidal waterways. Where? Pacific Coast, including Monterey Bay. When? From 8 p.m. Saturday to 4 a.m. Pacific Daylight Time Wednesday. Impacts, flooding of lots, parks, and roads with only isolated road closures expected. Additional details, at the San Francisco tidal gauge, high tide is expected to be 1.6 feet above normal 7.4 feet mean lower low water at 9:11 p.m. 7/11, 1.7 feet above normal 7.5 feet mean lower low water at 10:06 p.m. 7/12, 1.7 feet above normal 7.5 feet mean lower low water at 11:01 p.m. 7/13, 1.6 feet above normal 7.4 feet mean lower low water at 11:55 p.m. 7/14. These predictions include both astronomical tides of roughly 3 to 6 inches of additional water, mainly from a combination of thermal expansion and accumulated sea level rise since the tidal datum was established 1983-2001. High tide varies up 90 minutes earlier or later along the Pacific coast and through the San Francisco Bay, respectively. If travel is required, allow extra time as some roads may be closed. Do not drive around barricades or through water of unknown depth. Take the necessary actions to protect flood-prone property. The coastal waters forecast from Point Reyes to Pigeon Point out to 10 nautical miles. For tonight, northwest wind 10 to 15 knots, becoming west 5 to 10 knots after midnight. Seas 5 to 7 feet. Wave detail, northwest 5 feet at 8 seconds and southwest 2 feet at 14 seconds. For Sunday, west wind around 5 knots, rising to 5 to 10 knots in the afternoon. Seas 3 to 5 feet. Wave detail, northwest 5 feet at 9 seconds and southwest 2 feet at 14 seconds. For Sunday night, west wind 5 to 10 knots, easing to around 5 knots after midnight. Seas 5 to 7 feet. Wave detail, northwest 6 feet at 9 seconds and south 2 feet at 15 seconds. The coastal waters forecast from Pigeon Point to Point Pinos out to 10 nautical miles. For tonight, northwest wind 10 to 15 knots, easing to 5 to 10 knots late this evening and overnight. Seas 4 to 5 feet. Wave detail, northwest 5 feet at 8 seconds. For Sunday, northwest wind around 5 knots. Seas 4 to 5 feet. Wave detail, northwest 4 feet at 9 seconds and south 2 feet at 15 seconds. For Sunday night, northwest wind around 5 knots. Seas 4 to 6 feet. Wave detail, northwest 5 feet at 9 seconds and south 2 feet at 15 seconds. Sunrise, sunset, and tidal information for the San Francisco Bay Area for Saturday, July 11th. The sunset tonight, 8:32 p.m. The sunrise tomorrow, 5:58 a.m. The sunset tomorrow, 8:32 p.m. Tidal data at the Golden Gate for the afternoon and evening hours today and the morning hours of tomorrow. Low tide, 2:49 p.m. at 3.17 feet. High tide, 9:11 p.m. at 6.97 feet. Low tide, 4:27 a.m. at minus 121 feet. High tide, 11:54 a.m. at 4.63 feet. Here are the buoy observations for 11 p.m. Pacific Daylight Time.

offshore buoy 6, winds northwest at 4 knots. Pressure 1,022.7 millibars. At offshore buoy 59, winds north 10 knots. Water temperature 63, pressure 1,020.5 millibars. Seas 5 feet every 9 seconds. At Point Arena buoy, winds north 14 knots. Water temperature 53, pressure 1,014.0 millibars. Seas 5 feet every 7 seconds. At buoy 13 near Bodega Bay, winds northwest at 12 knots. Pressure 1,012.6 millibars. Swell 5 feet every 7 seconds. At Point Reyes, wave rider buoy, water temperature 54, seas 7 feet every 7 seconds. At San Francisco Bar Buoy, water temperature 56, seas 4 feet every 15 seconds. At San Francisco Buoy, winds west 4 knots, water temperature 55, pressure 1,013.5 millibars, seas 5 feet every 7 seconds. At Half Moon Bay Buoy, winds west 8 knots, water temperature 57, pressure 1,013.8 millibars, seas 4 feet every 7 seconds. At Monterey Bay Buoy, winds northwest 12 knots, water temperature 59, pressure 1,014.2 millibars, seas 5 feet every 8 seconds. At Pointer, wave rider buoy, water temperature 54, seas 5 feet every 8 seconds. At Cape San Martin buoy, winds north 12 knots, water temperature 60, pressure 1,015.1 millibars. Seas 5 feet every 14 seconds. Synopsis for the Central California coast and bays, including the Monterey Bay, Greater Farallones, and Cordell Bank National Marine Sanctuaries. Locally hazardous conditions persist over the outer waters north of the Golden Gate thanks to moderate to fresh northerly winds. Elsewhere, light to moderate northerly winds prevail. A moderate northwesterly swell will remain as well. Winds and seas build by the middle of next week. The marine forecast for San Pablo Bay, Suisun Bay, the West Delta, and the San Francisco Bay north of the Bay Bridge. For tonight, southwest wind 10 to 15 knots, easing to 5 to 10 knots late. For Sunday, southwest wind 5 to 10 knots. For Sunday night, southwest wind 5 to 10 knots. The marine forecast for Monterey Bay. For tonight, southwest wind 5 to 10 knots. The marine forecast for Monterey Bay. For tonight, northwest wind 5 to 10 knots, easing to around 5 knots late. Seas 3 to 4 feet. Wave detail, northwest 4 feet at 8 seconds. For Sunday, west wind around 5 knots, rising to 5 to 10 knots in the afternoon. Seas around 3 feet. Wave detail, west 3 feet at 9 seconds. For Sunday night, west wind around 5 knots. Seas 3 to 4 feet. Wave detail, northwest 3 feet at 9 seconds. The coastal waters forecast from Point Arena to Point Reyes out to 10 nautical miles. Tonight, northwest wind 15 to 20 knots, easing to 10 to 15 knots after midnight. Seas 5 to 7 feet, wave detail, northwest 7 feet at 7 seconds and south 2 feet at 14 seconds. Sunday, northwest wind 5 to 10 knots, rising to 10 to 15 knots in the afternoon. Seas 5 to 7 feet, wave detail, northwest 6 feet at 9 seconds and south 2 feet at 14 seconds. Sunday night, northwest wind 10 to 15 knots, seas 6 to 8 feet, wave detail, northwest 7 feet at 8 seconds and south 2 feet at 15 seconds. The coastal waters forecast from Point Arena to Point Reyes 10 to 16 nautical miles offshore. Small craft advisory in effect through Tuesday afternoon. Tonight, northwest wind 20 to 25 knots, seas 7 to 8 feet, wave detail, northwest 8 feet at 8 seconds and south 2 feet at 14 seconds. Sunday, northwest wind 20 to 25 knots, seas around 8 feet, wave detail, northwest 8 feet at 9 seconds and south 2 feet at 14 seconds. Sunday night, northwest wind 15 to 20 knots, seas 8 to 9 feet, wave detail, northwest 9 feet at 8 seconds and south 2 feet at 15 seconds. San Francisco Bar forecast.

at 15 seconds across the bar. Swell can be more than twice as high across the bar than surrounding waters. Waves are also more prone to break, particularly during strong ebb currents. Maximum ebb current of 3.9 knots at 2:26 p.m. Sunday and 1.2 knots at 3:32 p.m. Sunday. The coastal waters forecast from Point Pinos to Point Pedras blunts out to 10 nautical miles. Tonight, northwest wind 5 to 10 knots, easing to around 5 knots late. Seas 4 to 5 feet wave detail, northwest 5 feet at 8 seconds and south 2 feet at 15 seconds. Patchy dense fog late. Sunday, northwest wind around 5 knots, seas 4 to 5 feet wave detail, northwest 4 feet at 9 seconds and south 2 feet at 15 seconds. Patchy dense fog in the morning. Sunday night, northwest wind 5 to 10 knots, seas 4 to 5 feet wave detail, northwest 5 feet at 9 seconds and south 2 feet at 15 seconds. The coastal waters forecast from Pigeon Point to Point Pinos 10 to 16 nautical miles offshore. Tonight, northwest wind 10 to 15 knots, seas 5 to 7 feet wave detail, northwest 6 feet at 8 seconds and south 2 feet at 15 seconds. Sunday, northwest wind 10 to 15 knots, seas 5 to 7 feet wave detail, northwest 6 feet at 9 seconds and south 2 feet at 15 seconds. Sunday night, northwest wind 10 to 15 knots, seas 6 to 8 feet wave detail, northwest 7 feet at 9 seconds and south 3 feet at 15 seconds. The offshore waters forecast for the following marine location: Point Arena to Pigeon Point between 60 nautical miles and 150 nautical miles offshore. Each at 8:24 p.m. Pacific Daylight Time. Tonight, north winds 15 to 25 knots. Seas 5 to 8 feet. Sun, north winds 15 to 25 knots. Seas 6 to 8 feet. Sunday night, north winds 15 to 25 knots. Seas 7 to 9 feet. Monday, north winds 15 to 20 knots. Seas 6 to 8 feet. Monday night, north winds 15 to 20 knots. Seas 6 to 7 feet. Tuesday, north winds 15 to 20 knots. Seas 5 to 7 feet. Tuesday night, north to northwest winds 15 to 25 knots. Seas 5 to 8 feet. Wednesday, north to northwest winds 20 to 25 knots. Seas 6 to 8 feet. Wednesday night, north to northwest winds 20 to 25 knots. Seas 7 to 10 feet. Thursday, north to northwest winds 20 to 25 knots. Seas 8 to 9 feet. Thursday night, north to northwest winds 20 to 25 knots. Seas 8 to 9 feet. The offshore waters forecast for the following marine location: Pigeon Point to Point Pedras blunts between 60 nautical miles and 150 nautical miles offshore. Issued at 8:24 p.m. Pacific Daylight Time. Tonight, north to northwest winds 15 to 20 knots. Seas 5 to 7 feet. Sun, north to northwest winds 10 to 20 knots. Seas 5 to 7 feet. Sunday night, north to northwest winds 10 to 20 knots. Seas 6 to 8 feet. Monday, north to northwest winds 10 to 20 knots. Seas 6 to 8 feet. Monday night, north to northwest winds 10 to 15 knots. Seas 6 to 7 feet. Tuesday, northwest winds 10 to 15 knots, increasing to 15 to 20 knots. Seas 5 to 7 feet. Tuesday night, northwest winds 15 to 20 knots. Seas 6 to 8 feet. Wednesday, northwest winds 15 to 25 knots. Seas 6 to 8 feet. Wednesday night, northwest winds 20 to 25 knots. Seas 7 to 9 feet. Thursday, northwest winds 20 to 25 knots. Seas 8 to 9 feet. Thursday night, northwest winds 20 to 25 knots. Seas 8 to 9 feet. The following is an important weather message from the National Weather Service. Issued at 11:50.

right time. Coastal flood advisory remains in effect until 4 a.m. Pacific Daylight Time Thursday. What? Up to 1.7 feet of inundation above ground level is possible in low-lying areas near shoreline and tidal waterways. Where? Bayshore locations along the San Francisco and San Pablo Bays. When? Until 4 a.m. Pacific Daylight Time Thursday. Impacts, flooding of lots, parks, and roads with only isolated road closures expected. Additional details at the San Francisco tidal gauge. High tide is expected to be 1.6 feet above normal 7.4 feet mean lower low water at 9:11 p.m. 7/11. 1.7 feet above normal 7.5 feet mean lower low water at 10:06 p.m. 7/12. 1.7 feet above normal 7.5 feet mean lower low water at 11:01 p.m. 7/13. 1.6 feet above normal 7.4 feet mean lower low water at 11:55 p.m. 7/14. 1.3 feet above normal 7.1 feet mean lower low water at 12:48 p.m. 7/16. These predictions include both astronomical tides of roughly 3 to 6 inches of additional water, mainly from a combination of thermal expansion and accumulated sea level rise since the tidal datum was established 1983-2001. High tide varies up 90 minutes earlier or later along the Pacific coast and through the San Francisco Bay, respectively. If travel is required, allow extra time as some roads may be closed. Do not drive around barricades or through water of unknown depth. Take the necessary actions to protect flood-prone property. The following is an important weather message from the National Weather Service, issued at 11:52 a.m. Pacific Daylight Time. Coastal flood advisory remains in effect from 8 p.m. this evening to 4 a.m. Pacific Daylight Time Wednesday. What? Up to 1.7 feet of inundation above ground level is possible in low-lying areas near shorelines and tidal waterways. Where? Pacific coast, including Monterey Bay. When? From 8 p.m. Saturday to 4 a.m. Pacific Daylight Time Wednesday. Impacts, flooding of lots, parks, and roads with only isolated road closures expected. Additional details at the San Francisco tidal gauge. High tide is expected to be 1.6 feet above normal 7.4 feet mean lower low water at 9:11 p.m. 7/11. 1.7 feet above normal 7.5 feet mean lower low water at 10:06 p.m. 7/12. 1.7 feet above normal 7.5 feet mean lower low water at 11:01 p.m. 7/13. 1.6 feet above normal 7.4 feet mean lower low water at 11:55 p.m. 7/14. These predictions include both astronomical tides of roughly 3 to 6 inches of additional water, mainly from a combination of thermal expansion and accumulated sea level rise since the tidal datum was established 1983-2001. High tide varies up 90 minutes earlier or later along the Pacific coast and through the San Francisco Bay, respectively. If travel is required, allow extra time as some roads may be closed. Do not drive around barricades or through water of unknown depth. Take the necessary actions to protect flood-prone property. The coastal waters forecast from Point Reyes to Pigeon Point out to 10 nautical miles. For tonight, northwest wind 10 to 15 knots, becoming west 5 to 10 knots after midnight. Seas 5 to 7 feet. Wave detail, northwest 5 feet at 8 seconds and southwest 2 feet at 14 seconds. For Sunday, west wind around 5 knots, rising to 5 to 10 knots in the afternoon. Seas 3 to 5 feet. Wave detail, northwest 5 feet at 9 seconds and southwest 2 feet at 14 seconds. For Sunday night, west wind 5 to 10 knots, easing to around 5 knots after midnight. Seas 5 to 7 feet. Wave detail, northwest 6 feet at 9 seconds and south 2 feet at 15 seconds. The coastal waters forecast from Pigeon Point to Point Pinos out to 10 nautical miles. For tonight, northwest wind 10 to 15 knots, easing to 5 to 10 knots late this evening and overnight. Seas 4 to
5 feet. Wave detail, northwest 5 feet in 8 seconds. For Sunday, northwest wind around 5 knots. Seas forecast 5 feet. Wave detail, northwest 4 feet at 9 seconds and south 2 feet at 15 seconds. For Sunday night, northwest wind around 5 knots. Seas 4 to 6 feet. Wave detail, northwest 5 feet at 9 seconds and south 2 feet at 15 seconds. Sunrise, sunset, and tidal information for the San Francisco Bay Area for Saturday, July 11th. The sunset tonight, 8:32 p.m. The sunrise tomorrow, 5:58 a.m. The sunset tomorrow, 8:32 p.m. Tidal data at the Golden Gate for the afternoon and evening hours today and the morning hours of tomorrow. Low tide, 2:49 p.m. at 3.17 feet. High tide, 9:11 p.m. at 6.97 feet. Low tide, 4:27 a.m. at -121 feet. High tide, 11:54 a.m. at 4.63 feet. Here are the buoy observations at 4:11 p.m. Pacific Daylight Time. An offshore buoy 6 winds northwest at 4 knots, pressure 1,022.7 millibars. An offshore buoy 59, winds north 10 knots, water temperature 63, pressure 1,020.5 millibars, seas 5 feet every 9 seconds. Endpoint Arena buoy, winds north 14 knots, water temperature 53, pressure 1,014.0 millibars, seas 5 feet every 7 seconds. At buoy 13 near Bodega Bay, winds northwest at 12 knots, pressure 1,012.6 millibars, swell 5 feet every 7 seconds. At Point Reyes, Wave Rider buoy, water temperature 54, seas 7 feet every 7 seconds. At San Francisco Bar Buoy, water temperature 56, seas 4 feet every 15 seconds. At San Francisco Buoy, winds west 4 knots, water temperature 55, pressure 1,013.5 millibars, seas 5 feet every 7 seconds. At Half Moon Bay Buoy, winds west 8 knots, water temperature 57, pressure 1,013.8 millibars, seas 4 feet every 7 seconds. At Monterey Bay Buoy, winds northwest 12 knots, water temperature 59, pressure 1,014.2 millibars, seas 5 feet every 8 seconds. At Point Sur, Wave Rider Buoy, water temperature 54, seas 5 feet every 8 seconds. At Cape San Martin Buoy, winds north 12 knots, water temperature 60, pressure 1,015.1 millibars. Seas 5 feet every 14 seconds. Synopsis for the Central California coast and bays, including the Monterey Bay, Greater Farallones, and Cordell Bank National Marine Sanctuaries. Locally, hazardous conditions persist over the outer waters north of the Golden Gate thanks to moderate to fresh northerly winds. Elsewhere, light to moderate northerly winds prevail. A moderate northwesterly swell will remain as well. Winds and seas build by the middle of next week. The marine forecast for San Pablo Bay, Suisun Bay, the West Delta, and the San Francisco Bay north of the Bay Bridge. For tonight, southwest wind 10 to 15 knots, easing to 5 to 10 knots late. For Sunday, southwest wind 5 to 10 knots. For Sunday night, southwest wind 5 to 10 knots. The marine forecast for Monterey Bay. For tonight, northwest wind 5 to 10 knots, easing to around 5 knots late. Seas 3 to 4 feet. Wave detail, northwest 4 feet at 8 seconds. For Sunday, west wind around 5 knots, rising to 5 to 10 knots in the afternoon. Seas around 3 feet. Wave detail, west 3 feet at 9 seconds. For Sunday night, west wind around 5 knots. Seas 3 to 4 feet. Wave detail, northwest 3 feet at 9 seconds. The coastal waters forecast from Point Arena to Point Reyes out to 10 nautical miles. Tonight, northwest wind 15 to 20 knots, easing to 10 to 50 knots after midnight. Seas 5 to 7 feet. Wave

scale, northwest 7 feet at 7 seconds and south 2 feet at 14 seconds. Sunday, northwest wind 5 to 10 knots, rising to 10 to 15 knots in the afternoon. Seas 5 to 7 feet, wave detail, northwest 6 feet at 9 seconds and south 2 feet at 14 seconds. Sunday night, northwest wind 10 to 15 knots, seas 6 to 8 feet, wave detail, northwest 7 feet at 8 seconds and south 2 feet at 15 seconds. The coastal waters forecast from Point Arena to Point Reyes 10 to 60 nautical miles offshore. Small craft advisory in effect through Tuesday afternoon. Tonight, northwest wind 20 to 25 knots, seas 7 to 8 feet, wave detail, northwest 8 feet at 8 seconds and south 2 feet at 14 seconds. Sunday, northwest wind 20 to 25 knots, seas around 8 feet, wave detail, northwest 8 feet at 9 seconds and south 2 feet at 14 seconds. Sunday night, northwest wind 15 to 20 knots, seas 8 to 9 feet, wave detail, northwest 9 feet at 8 seconds and south 2 feet at 15 seconds. San Francisco Bar forecast. In the deep water channel, mixed seas of 3 to 5 feet at 15 seconds. Across the bar, swell can be more than twice as high across the bar than surrounding waters. Waves are also more prone to break, particularly during strong currents. Maximum ebb current of 3.9 knots at 2:26 p.m. Sunday and 1.2 knots at 3:32 p.m. Sunday. The coastal waters forecast from Point Pinos to Point Piedras blunts out to 10 nautical miles. Tonight, northwest wind 5 to 10 knots, easing to around 5 knots late. Seas 4 to 5 feet, wave detail, northwest 5 feet at 8 seconds and south 2 feet at 15 seconds. Patchy dense fog late. Sunday, northwest wind around 5 knots, seas 4 to 5 feet, wave detail, northwest 4 feet at 9 seconds and south 2 feet at 15 seconds. Patchy dense fog in the morning. Sunday night, northwest wind 5 to 10 knots, seas 4 to 5 feet, wave detail, northwest 5 feet at 9 seconds and south 2 feet at 15 seconds. The coastal waters forecast from Pigeon Point to Point Pinos 10 to 60 nautical miles offshore. Tonight, northwest wind 10 to 15 knots, seas 5 to 7 feet, wave detail, northwest 6 feet at 8 seconds and south 2 feet at 15 seconds. Sunday, northwest wind 10 to 15 knots, seas 5 to 7 feet, wave detail, northwest 6 feet at 9 seconds and south 2 feet at 15 seconds. Sunday night, northwest wind 10 to 15 knots, seas 6 to 8 feet, wave detail, northwest 7 feet at 9 seconds and south 3 feet at 15 seconds. The offshore waters forecast for the following marine location, Point Arena to Pigeon Point between 60 nautical miles and 150 nautical miles offshore. Eastern at 8, 24 p.m. Pacific Daylight Time. Tonight, north winds 15 to 25 knots. Seas 5 to 8 feet. Sun, north winds 15 to 25 knots. Seas 6 to 8 feet. Sunday night, north winds 15 to 25 knots. Seas 7 to 9 feet. Monday, north winds 15 to 20 knots. Seas 6 to 8 feet. Monday night, north winds 15 to 20 knots. Seas 6 to 7 feet. Tuesday, north winds 15 to 20 knots. Seas 5 to 7 feet. Tuesday night, north to northwest winds 15 to 25 knots. Seas 5 to 8 feet. Wednesday, north to northwest winds 20 to 25 knots. Seas 6 to 8 feet. Wednesday night, north to northwest winds 20 to 25 knots. Seas 7 to 10 feet. Thursday, north to northwest winds 20 to 25 knots. Seas 8 to 9 feet. Thursday night, north to northwest winds 20 to 25 knots. Seas 8 to 9 feet. 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This broadcast originates from the National Weather Service office located in Monterey, California, and serves the coastal marine waters, including San Francisco and Monterey Bay. The offshore waters forecast.

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Pigeon Point to Point Pedro's Blunt is between 60 nautical miles and 150 nautical miles offshore. Eastern at 8, 24 p.m. Pacific Daylight Time. Tonight, north to northwest winds 15 to 20 knots. Seas 5 to 7 feet. Sun, north to northwest winds 10 to 20 knots. Seas 5 to 7 feet. Sunday night, north to northwest winds 10 to 20 knots. Seas 6 to 8 feet. Monday, north to northwest winds 10 to 20 knots. Seas 6 to 8 feet. Monday night, north to northwest winds 10 to 15 knots. Seas 6 to 7 feet. Tuesday, northwest winds 10 to 15 knots, increasing to 15 to 20 knots. Seas 5 to 7 feet. Tuesday night, northwest winds 15 to 20 knots. Seas 6 to 8 feet. Wednesday, northwest winds 15 to 25 knots. Seas 6 to 8 feet. Wednesday night, northwest winds 20 to 25 knots. Seas 7 to 9 feet. Thursday, northwest winds 20 to 25 knots. Seas 8 to 9 feet. Thursday night, northwest winds 20 to 25 knots. Seas 8 to 9 feet. The following is an important weather message from the National Weather Service. Issued at 11:52 a.m. Pacific Daylight Time. Coastal flood advisory remains in effect until 4 a.m. Pacific Daylight Time Thursday. What? Up to 1.7 feet of inundation above ground level is possible in low-lying areas near shorelines and tidal waterways. Where? Bayshore locations along the San Francisco and San Pablo Bays. When? Until 4 a.m. Pacific Daylight Time Thursday. Impacts, flooding of lots, parks, and roads with only isolated road closures expected. Additional details at the San Francisco tidal gauge. High tide is expected to be 1.6 feet above normal, 7.4 feet mean lower low water at 9:11 p.m. 7/11. 1.7 feet above normal, 7.5 feet mean lower low water at 10:06 p.m. 7/12. 1.7 feet above normal, 7.5 feet mean lower low water at 11:01 p.m. 7/13. 1.6 feet above normal, 7.4 feet mean lower low water at 11:55 p.m. 7/14. 1.3 feet above normal, 7.1 feet mean lower low water at 12:48 a.m. 7/16. These predictions include both astronomical tides of roughly 3 to 6 inches of additional water, mainly from a combination of thermal expansion and accumulated sea level rise since the tidal datum was established 1983-2001. High tide varies up 90 minutes earlier or later along the Pacific coast and through the San Francisco Bay, respectively. If travel is required, allow extra time as some roads may be closed. Do not drive around barricades or through water of unknown depth. Take the necessary actions to protect flood-prone property. The following is an important weather message from the National Weather Service. Issued at 11:52 a.m. Pacific Daylight Time. Coastal flood advisory remains in effect from 8 p.m. this evening to 4 a.m. Pacific Daylight Time Wednesday. What? Up to 1.7 feet of inundation above ground level is possible in low-lying areas near shorelines and tidal waterways. Where? Pacific coast including Monterey Bay. When? From 8 p.m. Saturday to 4 a.m. Pacific Daylight Time Wednesday. Impacts, flooding of lots, parks, and roads with only isolated road closures expected. Additional details at the San Francisco tidal gauge. High tide is expected to be 1.6 feet above normal, 7.4 feet mean lower low water at 9:11 p.m. 7/11. 1.7 feet above normal, 7.5 feet mean lower low water at 10:06 p.m. 7/12. 1.7 feet above normal, 7.5 feet mean lower low water at 11:01 p.m. 7/13. 1.6 feet above normal, 7.4 feet mean lower low water at 11:55 p.m. 7/14. These predictions include both astronomical tides of roughly 3 to 6 inches of additional water, mainly from a combination of thermal expansion.

level rise since the tidal datum was established 1983-2001. High tide varies up to 90 minutes earlier or later along the Pacific coast and through the San Francisco Bay, respectively. If travel is required, allow extra time as some roads may be closed. Do not drive around barricades or through water of unknown depth. Take the necessary actions to protect flood-prone property. The coastal waters forecast from Point Reyes to Pigeon Point out to 10 nautical miles. For tonight, northwest wind 10 to 15 knots, becoming west 5 to 10 knots after midnight. Seas 5 to 7 feet. Wave detail, northwest 5 feet at 8 seconds and southwest 2 feet at 14 seconds. For Sunday, west wind around 5 knots, rising to 5 to 10 knots in the afternoon. Seas 3 to 5 feet. Wave detail, northwest 5 feet at 9 seconds and southwest 2 feet at 14 seconds. For Sunday night, west wind 5 to 10 knots, easing to around 5 knots after midnight. Seas 5 to 7 feet. Wave detail, northwest 6 feet at 9 seconds and south 2 feet at 15 seconds. The coastal waters forecast from Pigeon Point to Point Pinos out to 10 nautical miles. For tonight, northwest wind 10 to 15 knots, easing to 5 to 10 knots late this evening and overnight. Seas 4 to 5 feet. Wave detail, northwest 5 feet at 8 seconds. For Sunday, northwest wind around 5 knots. Seas 4 to 5 feet. Wave detail, northwest 4 feet at 9 seconds and south 2 feet at 15 seconds. For Sunday night, northwest wind around 5 knots. Seas 4 to 6 feet. Wave detail, northwest 5 feet at 9 seconds and south 2 feet at 15 seconds. Sunrise, sunset, and tidal information for the San Francisco Bay Area for Saturday, July 11th. The sunset tonight, 8:32 p.m. The sunrise tomorrow, 5:58 a.m. The sunset tomorrow, 8:32 p.m. Tidal data at the Golden Gate for the afternoon and evening hours today and the morning hours of tomorrow. Low tide, 2:49 p.m. at 3.17 feet. High tide, 9:11 p.m. at 6.97 feet. Low tide, 4:27 a.m. at -121 feet. High tide, 11:54 a.m. at 4.63 feet. Here are the buoy observations for midnight Pacific Daylight Time. An offshore buoy 6 winds north at 2 knots, pressure 1,022.8 millibars. An offshore buoy 59 winds north at 10 knots, water temperature 63, pressure 1,020.6 millibars. And buoy 14 near Point Arizpina winds north at 16 knots, water temperature 53, pressure 1,013.5 millibars. And buoy 13 near Bodega Bay winds northwest at 8 knots, pressure 1,012.6 millibars. At Point Reyes, wave rider buoy water temperature 54, sea 7 feet, every 7 seconds. At San Francisco Bar, buoy water temperature 56, seas 4 feet, every 15 seconds. At San Francisco, buoy winds west at 4 knots, water temperature 55, pressure 1,013.1 millibars. At Half Moon Bay, buoy winds west 8 knots, water temperature 57, pressure 1,013.8 millibars, seas 4 feet, every 7 seconds. At Monterey, buoy winds northwest at 10 knots, water temperature 59, pressure 1,014.2 millibars. At Pointer, wave rider buoy water temperature 54, seas 5 feet, every 14 seconds. At Cape San Martin, buoy winds north at 12 knots, water temperature 60, pressure 1,014.4 millibars. Synopsis for the Central California coast and bays, including the Monterey Bay, Greater Farallones, and Cordell Bank National Marine Sanctuaries. Locally hazardous conditions persist over the outer waters north of the Golden Gate thanks to moderate to fresh northerly winds. Elsewhere, light to moderate northerly winds prevail. A moderate northwesterly swell will remain as well. Winds and seas built by

to San Francisco Bay north of the Bay Bridge. For tonight, southwest wind 10 to 15 knots, easing to 5 to 10 knots late. For Sunday, southwest wind 5 to 10 knots. For Sunday night, southwest wind 5 to 10 knots. The marine forecast for Monterey Bay. For tonight, northwest wind 5 to 10 knots, easing to around 5 knots late. Seas 3 to 4 feet. Wind detail, northwest 4 feet and 8 seconds. For Sunday, west wind around 5 knots, rising to 5 to 10 knots in the afternoon. Seas around 3 feet. Wind detail, west 3 feet at 9 seconds. For Sunday night, west wind around 5 knots. Seas 3 to 4 feet. Wind detail, northwest 3 feet at 9 seconds. The coastal waters forecast from Point Arena to Point Reyes out to 10 nautical miles. Tonight, northwest wind 15 to 20 knots, easing to 10 to 15 knots after midnight. Seas 5 to 7 feet, wave detail, northwest 7 feet at 7 seconds and south 2 feet at 14 seconds. Sunday, northwest wind 5 to 10 knots, rising to 10 to 15 knots in the afternoon. Seas 5 to 7 feet, wave detail, northwest 6 feet at 9 seconds and south 2 feet at 14 seconds. Sunday night, northwest wind 10 to 15 knots, seas 6 to 8 feet, wave detail, northwest 7 feet at 8 seconds and south 2 feet at 15 seconds. The coastal waters forecast from Point Arena to Point Reyes 10 to 60 nautical miles offshore. Small craft advisory in effect through Tuesday afternoon. Tonight, northwest wind 20 to 25 knots, seas 7 to 8 feet, wave detail, northwest 8 feet at 8 seconds and south 2 feet at 14 seconds. Sunday, northwest wind 20 to 25 knots, seas around 8 feet, wave detail, northwest 8 feet at 9 seconds and south 2 feet at 14 seconds. Sunday night, northwest wind 15 to 20 knots, seas 8 to 9 feet, wave detail, northwest 9 feet at 8 seconds and south 2 feet at 15 seconds. San Francisco Bar forecast. In the deep water channel, mixed seas of 3 to 5 feet at 15 seconds. Across the bar, swell can be more than twice as high across the bar than surrounding waters. Waves are also more prone to break, particularly during strong ebb currents. Maximum ebb current of 3.9 knots at 2:26 p.m. Sunday and 1.2 knots at 3:32 p.m. Sunday. The coastal waters forecast from Point Pinos to Point Piedras Blancas out to 10 nautical miles. Tonight, northwest wind 5 to 10 knots, easing to around 5 knots late. Seas 4 to 5 feet, wave detail, northwest 5 feet at 8 seconds and south 2 feet at 15 seconds. Patchy dense fog late. Sunday, northwest wind around 5 knots, seas 4 to 5 feet, wave detail, northwest 4 feet at 9 seconds and south 2 feet at 15 seconds. Patchy dense fog in the morning. Sunday night, northwest wind 5 to 10 knots, seas 4 to 5 feet, wave detail, northwest 5 feet at 9 seconds and south 2 feet at 15 seconds. The coastal waters forecast from Pigeon Point to Point Pinos 10 to 60 nautical miles offshore. Tonight, northwest wind 10 to 15 knots, seas 5 to 7 feet, wave detail, northwest 6 feet at 8 seconds and south 2 feet at 15 seconds. Sunday, northwest wind 10 to 15 knots, seas 5 to 7 feet, wave detail, northwest 6 feet at 9 seconds and south 2 feet at 15 seconds. Sunday night, northwest wind 10 to 15 knots, seas 6 to 8 feet, wave detail, northwest 7 feet at 9 seconds and south 3 feet at 15 seconds. The offshore waters forecast for the following marine location, Point Arena to Pigeon Point between 60 nautical miles and 150 nautical miles offshore. Issued at 8:24 p.m. Pacific Daylight Time. Tonight, north winds 15 to 25 knots. Seas 5 to 8 feet. Sun, north winds 15 to 25 knots. Seas 6 to 8 feet. Sunday night, north winds 15 to 25 knots. Seas 7 to 9 feet.

North winds 15 to 20 knots. Seas 6 to 8 feet. Monday night, north winds 15 to 20 knots. Seas 6 to 7 feet. Tuesday, north winds 15 to 20 knots. Seas 5 to 7 feet. Tuesday night, north to northwest winds 15 to 25 knots. Seas 5 to 8 feet. Wednesday, north to northwest winds 20 to 25 knots. Seas 6 to 8 feet. Wednesday night, north to northwest winds 20 to 25 knots. Seas 7 to 10 feet. Thursday, north to northwest winds 20 to 25 knots. Seas 8 to 9 feet. Thursday night, north to northwest winds 20 to 25 knots. Seas 8 to 9 feet. The offshore waters forecast for the following marine location: Pigeon Point to Point Cabras, launches between 60 nautical miles and 150 nautical miles offshore. Issued at 8:24 p.m. Pacific Daylight Time. Tonight, north to northwest winds 15 to 20 knots. Seas 5 to 7 feet. Sun, north to northwest winds 10 to 20 knots. Seas 5 to 7 feet. Sunday night, north to northwest winds 10 to 20 knots. Seas 6 to 8 feet. Monday, north to northwest winds 10 to 20 knots. Seas 6 to 8 feet. Monday night, north to northwest winds 10 to 15 knots. Seas 6 to 7 feet. Tuesday, northwest winds 10 to 15 knots, increasing to 15 to 20 knots. Seas 5 to 7 feet. Tuesday night, northwest winds 15 to 20 knots. Seas 6 to 8 feet. Wednesday, northwest winds 15 to 25 knots. Seas 6 to 8 feet. Wednesday night, northwest winds 20 to 25 knots. Seas 7 to 9 feet. Thursday, northwest winds 20 to 25 knots. Seas 8 to 9 feet. Thursday night, northwest winds 20 to 25 knots. Seas 8 to 9 feet. The following is an important weather message from the National Weather Service, issued at 11:52 a.m. Pacific Daylight Time. Coastal flood advisory remains in effect until 4 a.m. Pacific Daylight Time Thursday. What? Up to 1.7 feet of inundation above ground level is possible in low-lying areas near shorelines and tidal waterways. Where? Bayshore locations along the San Francisco and San Pablo Bays. When? Until 4 a.m. Pacific Daylight Time Thursday. Impacts: flooding of lots, parks, and roads with only isolated road closures expected. Additional details: at the San Francisco tidal gauge, high tide is expected to be 1.6 feet above normal 7.4 feet mean lower low water at 9:11 p.m. 7/11, 1.7 feet above normal 7.5 feet mean lower low water at 10:06 p.m. 7/12, 1.7 feet above normal 7.5 feet mean lower low water at 11:01 p.m. 7/13, 1.6 feet above normal 7.4 feet mean lower low water at 11:55 p.m. 7/14, 1.3 feet above normal 7.1 feet mean lower low water at 12:48 a.m. 7/16. These predictions include both astronomical tides and roughly 3 to 6 inches of additional water, mainly from a combination of thermal expansion and accumulated sea level rise since the tidal datum was established 1983-2001. High tide varies up to 90 minutes earlier or later along the Pacific coast and through the San Francisco Bay, respectively. If travel is required, allow extra time as some roads may be closed. Do not drive around barricades or through water of unknown depths. Take the necessary actions to protect flood-prone property. The following is an important weather message from the National Weather Service, issued at 11:52 a.m. Pacific Daylight Time. Coastal flood advisory remains in effect from 8 p.m. this evening to 4 a.m. Pacific Daylight Time Wednesday. What? Up to 1.7 feet of inundation above ground level is possible in low-lying areas near shorelines and tidal waterways. Where? Pacific Coast, including Monterey Bay.

below water at 11:55 p.m. 7 slash 14. These predictions include both astronomical tides of roughly 3 to 6 inches additional water, mainly from a combination of thermal expansion and accumulated sea level rise since the tidal datum was established 1983-2001. High tide varies up 90 minutes earlier or later along the Pacific coast and through the San Francisco Bay, respectively. If travel is required, allow extra time as some roads may be closed. Do not drive around barricades or through water of unknown depth. Take the necessary actions to protect flood-prone property. The coastal waters forecast from Point Reyes to Pigeon Point out to 10 nautical miles. For tonight, northwest wind 10 to 15 knots, becoming west 5 to 10 knots after midnight. Seas 5 to 7 feet. Wave detail, northwest 5 feet at 8 seconds and southwest 2 feet at 14 seconds. For Sunday, west wind around 5 knots, rising to 5 to 10 knots in the afternoon. Seas 3 to 5 feet. Wave detail, northwest 5 feet at 9 seconds and southwest 2 feet at 14 seconds. For Sunday night, west wind 5 to 10 knots, easing to around 5 knots after midnight. Seas 5 to 7 feet. Wave detail, northwest 6 feet at 9 seconds and south 2 feet at 15 seconds. The coastal waters forecast from Pigeon Point to Point Pinos out to 10 nautical miles. For tonight, northwest wind 10 to 15 knots, easing to 5 to 10 knots late this evening and overnight. Seas 4 to 5 feet. Wave detail, northwest 5 feet at 8 seconds. For Sunday, northwest wind around 5 knots. Seas 4 to 5 feet. Wave detail, northwest 4 feet at 9 seconds and south 2 feet at 15 seconds. For Sunday night, northwest wind around 5 knots. Seas 4 to 6 feet. Wave detail, northwest 5 feet at 9 seconds and south 2 feet at 15 seconds. Sunrise, sunset, and tidal information for the San Francisco Bay Area for Saturday, July 11th. The sunset tonight, 8:32 p.m. The sunrise tomorrow, 5:58 a.m. The sunset tomorrow, 8:32 p.m. Tidal data at the Golden Gate for the afternoon and evening hours today and the morning hours of tomorrow. Low tide, 2:49 p.m. at 3.17 feet. High tide, 9:11 p.m. at 6.97 feet. Low tide, 4:27 a.m. at -121 feet. High tide, 11:54 a.m. at 4.63 feet. Here are the buoy observations for midnight Pacific Daylight Time. An offshore buoy 6 winds northwest at 2 knots, pressure 1,022.9 millibars. An offshore buoy 59, winds north 8 knots, water temperature 63, pressure 1,020.5 millibars, sea is 3 feet, every 8 seconds. At Point Arena buoy, winds north 70 knots, water temperature 53, pressure 1,013.2 millibars, sea is 3 feet, every 14 seconds. At buoy 13 near Bodega Bay, winds northwest at 8 knots, pressure 1,012.6 millibars. At Point Reyes Wave Rider buoy, water temperature 54, sea is 6 feet, every 7 seconds. At San Francisco Bar buoy, water temperature 56, seas 4 feet, every 15 seconds. At San Francisco buoy, wind southwest at 6 knots, swell 5 feet, every 7 seconds. At Half Moon Bay buoy, winds west 8 knots, water temperature 57, pressure 1,013.8 millibars, seas 4 feet, every 7 seconds. At Monterey Bay buoy, winds northwest 10 knots, water temperature 59, pressure 1,014.2 millibars, seas 5 feet, every 8 seconds. At Port Sur, Wave Rider buoy, water temperature 54, seas 5 feet, every 14 seconds. At Cape San Martin buoy, winds north 12 knots, water temperature 60, pressure 1,014.1 millibars. Seas 5 feet, every 7 seconds. Synopsis for the Central California Cruise.

including the Monterey Bay, Greater Farallones, and Cordell Beck National Marine Sanctuaries. Locally hazardous conditions persist over the outer waters north of the Golden Gate thanks to moderate to fresh northerly winds. Elsewhere, light to moderate northerly winds prevail. A moderate northwesterly swell will remain as well. Winds and seas build by the middle of next week. The marine forecast for San Pablo Bay, Suisun Bay, the West Delta, and the San Francisco Bay north of the Bay Bridge. For tonight, southwest wind 10 to 15 knots, easing to 5 to 10 knots late. For Sunday, southwest wind 5 to 10 knots. For Sunday night, southwest wind 5 to 10 knots. The marine forecast for Monterey Bay. For tonight, northwest wind 5 to 10 knots, easing to around 5 knots late. Seas 3 to 4 feet. Wave detail, northwest 4 feet at 8 seconds. For Sunday, west wind around 5 knots, rising to 5 to 10 knots in the afternoon. Seas around 3 feet. Wave detail, west 3 feet at 9 seconds. For Sunday night, west wind around 5 knots. Seas 3 to 4 feet. Wave detail, northwest 3 feet at 9 seconds. The coastal waters forecast from Point Arena to Point Reyes out to 10 nautical miles. Tonight, northwest wind 15 to 20 knots, easing to 10 to 15 knots after midnight. Seas 5 to 7 feet, wave detail, northwest 7 feet at 7 seconds and south 2 feet at 14 seconds. Sunday, northwest wind 5 to 10 knots, rising to 10 to 15 knots in the afternoon. Seas 5 to 7 feet, wave detail, northwest 6 feet at 9 seconds and south 2 feet at 14 seconds. Sunday night, northwest wind 10 to 15 knots, seas 6 to 8 feet, wave detail, northwest 7 feet at 8 seconds and south 2 feet at 15 seconds. The coastal waters forecast from Point Arena to Point Reyes 10 to 16 nautical miles offshore. Small craft advisory in effect through Tuesday afternoon. Tonight, northwest wind 20 to 25 knots, seas 7 to 8 feet, wave detail, northwest 8 feet at 8 seconds and south 2 feet at 14 seconds. Sunday, northwest wind 20 to 25 knots, seas around 8 feet, wave detail, northwest 8 feet at 9 seconds and south 2 feet at 14 seconds. Sunday night, northwest wind 15 to 20 knots, seas 8 to 9 feet, wave detail, northwest 9 feet at 8 seconds and south 2 feet at 15 seconds. 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This broadcast originates from the National Weather Service office located in Monterey, California, and serves the coastal marine waters, including San Francisco and Monterey Bay. San Francisco Bar Forecast. In the deep water channel, mixed seas of 3 to 5 feet at 15 seconds. Across the bar, swell can be more than twice as high across the bar than surrounding waters. Waves are also more prone to break, particularly during strong ebb currents. Maximum ebb current of 3.9 knots at 2:26 p.m. Sunday and 1.2 knots at 3:32 p.m. Sunday. The coastal waters forecast from Point Pinos to Point Piedras Blancas out to 10 nautical miles. Tonight, northwest wind 5 to 10 knots, easing to around 5 knots late. Seas 4 to 5 feet, wave detail, northwest 5 feet at 8 seconds and south 2 feet at 15 seconds. Patchy dense fog, late. Sunday, northwest wind around 5 knots, seas 4 to 5 feet, wave detail, northwest 4 feet at 9 seconds and south 2 feet at 15 seconds. Patchy dense fog in the morning. Sunday night, northwest wind 5 to 10 knots, seas 4 to 5 feet, wave detail, northwest 5 feet at 9 seconds and south 2 feet at 15 seconds. The coastal waters forecast from Pigeon Point to Point Pinos 10 to 16 nautical miles offshore. Tonight, northwest wind 10 to 15 knots, seas 5 to 7 feet, wave detail, northwest 6 feet at 8 seconds and south 2 feet at 15 seconds. Sunday, northwest wind 10 to 15 knots, seas 5 to 7 feet, wave detail, northwest 6 feet at 9 seconds and south 2 feet at 15 seconds.

Monday night northwest wind 10 to 15 knots, sea 6 to 8 feet, wave detail. Northwest 7 feet at 9 seconds and south 3 feet at 15 seconds. The offshore waters forecast for the following marine location: Point Arena to Pigeon Point between 60 nautical miles and 150 nautical miles offshore. Eastern at 8, 24 p.m. Pacific Daylight Time. Tonight, north winds 15 to 25 knots. Seas 5 to 8 feet. Sun, north winds 15 to 25 knots. Seas 6 to 8 feet. Sunday night, north winds 15 to 25 knots. Seas 7 to 9 feet. Monday, north winds 15 to 20 knots. Seas 6 to 8 feet. Monday night, north winds 15 to 20 knots. Seas 6 to 7 feet. Tuesday, north winds 15 to 20 knots. Seas 5 to 7 feet. Tuesday night, north to northwest winds 15 to 25 knots. Seas 5 to 8 feet. Wednesday, north to northwest winds 20 to 25 knots. Seas 6 to 8 feet. Wednesday night, north to northwest winds 20 to 25 knots. Seas 7 to 10 feet. Thursday, north to northwest winds 20 to 25 knots. Seas 8 to 9 feet. Thursday night, north to northwest winds 20 to 25 knots. Seas 8 to 9 feet. The offshore waters forecast for the following marine location: Pigeon Point to Point Piedras Blancas between 60 nautical miles and 150 nautical miles offshore. Issued at 8, 24 p.m. Pacific Daylight Time. Tonight, north to northwest winds 15 to 20 knots. Seas 5 to 7 feet. Sun, north to northwest winds 10 to 20 knots. Seas 5 to 7 feet. Sunday night, north to northwest winds 10 to 20 knots. Seas 6 to 8 feet. Monday, north to northwest winds 10 to 20 knots. Seas 6 to 8 feet. Monday night, north to northwest winds 10 to 15 knots. Seas 6 to 7 feet. Tuesday, northwest winds 10 to 15 knots, increasing to 15 to 20 knots. Seas 5 to 7 feet. Tuesday night, northwest winds 15 to 20 knots. Seas 6 to 8 feet. Wednesday, northwest winds 15 to 25 knots. Seas 6 to 8 feet. Wednesday night, northwest winds 20 to 25 knots. Seas 7 to 9 feet. Thursday, northwest winds 20 to 25 knots. Seas 8 to 9 feet. Thursday night, northwest winds 20 to 25 knots. Seas 8 to 9 feet. The following is an important weather message from the National Weather Service, issued at 11:52 a.m. Pacific Daylight Time. Coastal flood advisory remains in effect until 4 a.m. Pacific Daylight Time Thursday. What? Up to 1.7 feet of inundation above ground level is possible in low-lying areas near shorelines and tidal waterways. Where? Bayshore locations along the San Francisco and San Pablo Bays. When? Until 4 a.m. Pacific Daylight Time Thursday. Impacts: flooding of lots, parks, and roads with only isolated road closures expected. Additional details: at the San Francisco tidal gauge, high tide is expected to be 1.6 feet above normal 7.4 feet mean lower low water at 9:11 p.m. 7/11, 1.7 feet above normal 7.5 feet mean lower low water at 10:06 p.m. 7/12, 1.7 feet above normal 7.5 feet mean lower low water at 11:01 p.m. 7/13, 1.6 feet above normal 7.4 feet mean lower low water at 11:55 p.m. 7/14, 1.3 feet above normal 7.1 feet mean lower low water at 12:48 a.m. 7/16. These predictions include both astronomical tides and roughly 3 to 6 inches of additional water, mainly from a combination of thermal expansion and accumulated sea level rise since the tidal datum was established 1983-2001. High tide varies up 90 minutes earlier or later along the Pacific coast.

Francisco Bay, respectively. If travel is required, allow extra time as some roads may be closed. Do not drive around barricades or through water of unknown depths. Take the necessary actions to protect flood-prone property. The following is an important weather message from the National Weather Service, issued at 11:52 a.m. Pacific Daylight Time. Coastal flood advisory remains in effect from 8 p.m. this evening to 4 a.m. Pacific Daylight Time Wednesday. What? Up to 1.7 feet of inundation above ground level is possible in low-lying areas near shorelines and tidal waterways. Where? Pacific Coast, including Monterey Bay. When? From 8 p.m. Saturday to 4 a.m. Pacific Daylight Time Wednesday. Impacts, flooding of lots, parks, and roads with only isolated road closures expected. Additional details at the San Francisco tidal gauge. High tide is expected to be 1.6 feet above normal, 7.4 feet mean lower low water at 9:11 p.m. 7/11. 1.7 feet above normal, 7.5 feet mean lower low water at 10:06 p.m. 7/12. 1.7 feet above normal, 7.5 feet mean lower low water at 11:01 p.m. 7/13. 1.6 feet above normal, 7.4 feet mean lower low water at 11:55 p.m. 7/14. These predictions include both astronomical tides of roughly 3 to 6 inches of additional water, mainly from a combination of thermal expansion and accumulated sea level rise since the tidal datum was established 1983-2001. High tide varies up 90 minutes earlier or later along the Pacific coast and through the San Francisco Bay, respectively. If travel is required, allow extra time as some roads may be closed. Do not drive around barricades or through water of unknown depths. Take the necessary actions to protect flood-prone property. Water of unknown depths. Take the necessary actions to protect flood-prone property. The coastal waters forecast from Point Reyes to Pigeon Point out to 10 nautical miles. For tonight, northwest wind 10 to 15 knots, becoming west 5 to 10 knots after midnight. Seas 5 to 7 feet. Wave detail, northwest 5 feet at 8 seconds and southwest 2 feet at 14 seconds. For Sunday, west wind around 5 knots, rising to 5 to 10 knots in the afternoon. Seas 3 to 5 feet. Wave detail, northwest 5 feet at 9 seconds and southwest 2 feet at 14 seconds. For Sunday night, west wind 5 to 10 knots, easing to around 5 knots after midnight. Seas 5 to 7 feet. Wave detail, northwest 6 feet at 9 seconds and south 2 feet at 15 seconds. The coastal waters forecast from Pigeon Point to Point Pinos out to 10 nautical miles. For tonight, northwest wind 10 to 15 knots, easing to 5 to 10 knots late this evening and overnight. Seas 4 to 5 feet. Wave detail, northwest 5 feet at 8 seconds. For Sunday, northwest wind around 5 knots. Seas 4 to 5 feet. Wave detail, northwest 4 feet at 9 seconds and south 2 feet at 15 seconds. For Sunday night, northwest wind around 5 knots. Seas 4 to 6 feet. Wave detail, northwest 5 feet at 9 seconds and south 2 feet at 15 seconds. Semi-sunset and tidal information for the San Francisco Bay Area for Saturday, July 11th. The sunset tonight, 8:32 p.m. The sunrise tomorrow, 5:58 a.m. The sunset tomorrow, 8:32 p.m. Tidal data at the Golden Gate for the afternoon and evening hours today and the morning hours of tomorrow. Low tide, 2:49 p.m. at 3.17 feet. High tide, 9:11 p.m. at 6.97 feet. Low tide, 4:27 a.m. at minus 121 feet. High tide, 11:54 a.m. at 4.63 feet. Here are the buoy observations for midnight Pacific Daylight Time. An offshore buoy 6 winds northwest at 2 knots. Pressure 1,022.9 millibars. An offshore

Buoy 59, winds north 8 knots, water temperature 63, pressure 1,020.5 millibars, sea is 3 feet every 8 seconds. Endpoint Arena, Buoy, winds north 70 knots, water temperature 53, pressure 1,013.2 millibars, sea is 3 feet every 14 seconds. At Buoy 13 near Bodega Bay, winds northwest at 8 knots, pressure 1,012.6 millibars. At Point Reyes, wave rider, buoy, water temperature 54, sea is 6 feet every 7 seconds. At San Francisco Bar, buoy, water temperature 56, sea is 4 feet every 15 seconds. At San Francisco Bay, wind southwest at 6 knots, swell 5 feet every 7 seconds. At Half Moon Bay, buoy, winds west 8 knots, water temperature 57, pressure 1,013.8 millibars, sea 4 feet every 7 seconds. At Monterey Bay, buoy, winds northwest 10 knots, water temperature 59, pressure 1,014.2 millibars, sea 5 feet every 8 seconds. At Port Sir, wave rider, buoy, water temperature 54, sea 5 feet every 14 seconds. At Cape San Martin, buoy, winds north 12 knots, water temperature 60, pressure 1,014.1 millibars, seas 5 feet every 7 seconds. Synopsis for the Central California coast and bays, including the Monterey Bay, Greater Faroes, and Cordell Bank National Marine Sanctuaries. Locally hazardous conditions persist over the outer waters north of the Golden Gate thanks to moderate to fresh northerly winds. Elsewhere, light to moderate northerly winds prevail. A moderate northwesterly swell will remain as well. Winds and seas build by the middle of next week. The marine forecast for San Pablo Bay, Susan Bay, the West Delta, and the San Francisco Bay north of the Bay Bridge. For tonight, southwest wind 10 to 15 knots, easing to 5 to 10 knots late. For Sunday, southwest wind 5 to 10 knots. For Sunday night, southwest wind 5 to 10 knots. The marine forecast for Monterey Bay. For tonight, northwest wind 5 to 10 knots, easing to around 5 knots late. Seas 3 to 4 feet. Wave detail, northwest 4 feet and 8 seconds. For Sunday, west wind around 5 knots, rising to 5 to 10 knots in the afternoon. Seas around 3 feet. Wave detail, west 3 feet at 9 seconds. For Sunday night, west wind around 5 knots. Seas 3 to 4 feet. Wave detail, northwest 3 feet at 9 seconds. The coastal waters forecast from Point Arena to Point Reyes out to 10 nautical miles. Tonight, northwest wind 15 to 20 knots, easing to 10 to 15 knots after midnight. Seas 5 to 7 feet, wave detail, northwest 7 feet at 7 seconds and south 2 feet at 14 seconds. Sunday, northwest wind 5 to 10 knots, rising to 10 to 15 knots in the afternoon. Seas 5 to 7 feet, wave detail, northwest 6 feet at 9 seconds and south 2 feet at 14 seconds. Sunday night, northwest wind 10 to 15 knots, seas 6 to 8 feet, wave detail, northwest 7 feet at 8 seconds and south 2 feet at 15 seconds. The coastal waters forecast from Point Arena to Point Reyes 10 to 16 nautical miles offshore. Small craft advisory in effect through Tuesday afternoon. Tonight, northwest wind 20 to 25 knots, seas 7 to 8 feet, wave detail, northwest 8 feet at 8 seconds and south 2 feet at 14 seconds. Sunday, northwest wind 20 to 25 knots, seas around 8 feet, wave detail, northwest 8 feet at 9 seconds and south 2 feet at 14 seconds. Sunday night, northwest wind 15 to 20 knots, seas 8 to 9 feet, wave detail, northwest 9 feet at 8 seconds and south 2 feet at 15 seconds. San Francisco Bar forecast. In the deep water channel, mixed seas of 3 to 5 feet at 15 seconds. Across the bar, swell can be more than twice as high across the bar than surrounding waters. Waves are also more prone to break, particularly during strong ebb currents. Maximum ebb current of 3.9 knots at 2:26 p.m. Sunday and 1.2 knots at 3.

2 p.m. Sunday. The coastal waters forecast from Point Pinos to Point Pedros launches out to 10 nautical miles. Tonight, northwest wind 5 to 10 knots, easing at around 5 knots late. Seas 4 to 5 feet wave detail, northwest 5 feet at 8 seconds and south 2 feet at 15 seconds. Patchy dense fog late. Sunday northwest wind around 5 knots, seas 4 to 5 feet wave detail, northwest 4 feet at 9 seconds and south 2 feet at 15 seconds. Patchy dense fog in the morning. Sunday night, northwest wind 5 to 10 knots, seas 4 to 5 feet wave detail, northwest 5 feet at 9 seconds and south 2 feet at 15 seconds. The coastal waters forecast from Pigeon Point to Point Pinos 10 to 60 nautical miles offshore. Tonight, northwest wind 10 to 15 knots, seas 5 to 7 feet wave detail, northwest 6 feet at 8 seconds and south 2 feet at 15 seconds. Sunday, northwest wind 10 to 15 knots, seas 5 to 7 feet wave detail, northwest 6 feet at 9 seconds and south 2 feet at 15 seconds. Sunday night, northwest wind 10 to 15 knots, seas 6 to 8 feet wave detail, northwest 7 feet at 9 seconds and south 3 feet at 15 seconds. The offshore waters forecast for the following marine location: Point Arena to Pigeon Point between 60 nautical miles and 150 nautical miles offshore. Issued at 8:24 p.m. Pacific Daylight Time. Tonight, north winds 15 to 25 knots. Seas 5 to 8 feet. Sun, north winds 15 to 25 knots. Seas 6 to 8 feet. Sunday night, north winds 15 to 25 knots. Seas 7 to 9 feet. Monday, north winds 15 to 20 knots. Seas 6 to 8 feet. Monday night, north winds 15 to 20 knots. Seas 6 to 7 feet. Tuesday, north winds 15 to 20 knots. Seas 5 to 7 feet. Tuesday night, north to northwest winds 15 to 25 knots. Seas 5 to 8 feet. Wednesday, north to northwest winds 20 to 25 knots. Seas 6 to 8 feet. Wednesday night, north to northwest winds 20 to 25 knots. Seas 7 to 10 feet. Thursday, north to northwest winds 20 to 25 knots. Seas 8 to 9 feet. Thursday night, north to northwest winds 20 to 25 knots. Seas 8 to 9 feet. The offshore waters forecast for the following marine location: Pigeon Point to Point Pedros Blancos between 60 nautical miles and 150 nautical miles offshore. Issued at 8:24 p.m. Pacific Daylight Time. Tonight, north to northwest winds 15 to 20 knots. Seas 5 to 7 feet. Sun, north to northwest winds 10 to 20 knots. Seas 5 to 7 feet. Sunday night, north to northwest winds 10 to 20 knots. Seas 6 to 8 feet. Monday, north to northwest winds 10 to 20 knots. Seas 6 to 8 feet. Monday night, north to northwest winds 10 to 15 knots. Seas 6 to 7 feet. Tuesday, northwest winds 10 to 15 knots, increasing to 15 to 20 knots. Seas 5 to 7 feet. Tuesday night, northwest winds 15 to 20 knots. Seas 6 to 8 feet. Wednesday, northwest winds 15 to 25 knots. Seas 6 to 8 feet. Wednesday night, northwest winds 20 to 25 knots. Seas 7 to 9 feet. Thursday, northwest winds 20 to 25 knots. Seas 8 to 9 feet. Thursday night, northwest winds 20 to 25 knots. Seas 8 to 9 feet. The following is an important weather message from the National Weather Service. Issued at 11:52 a.m. Pacific Daylight Time. Coastal flood advisory remains in effect until 4 a.m. Pacific Daylight Time Thursday. What? Up to 1.7 feet of inundation above ground level is possible in low-lying areas near shorelines and tidal waterways. Where? Bayshore locations along the San Francisco and San Pablo Bays,

until 4 a.m. Pacific Daylight Time Thursday. Impacts, flooding of locks, parks, and roads with only isolated road closures expected. Additional details at the San Francisco tidal gauge. High tide is expected to be 1.6 feet above normal, 7.4 feet mean lower low water at 9:11 p.m. 7/11. 1.7 feet above normal, 7.5 feet mean lower low water at 10:06 p.m. 7/12. 1.7 feet above normal, 7.5 feet mean lower low water at 11:01 p.m. 7/13. 1.6 feet above normal, 7.4 feet mean lower low water at 11:55 p.m. 7/14. 1.3 feet above normal, 7.1 feet mean lower low water at 12:48 a.m. 7/16. These predictions include both astronomical tides of roughly 3 to 6 inches of additional water, mainly from a combination of thermal expansion and accumulated sea level rise since the tidal datum was established 1983-2001. High tide varies up 90 minutes earlier or later along the Pacific coast and through the San Francisco Bay, respectively. If travel is required, allow extra time as some roads may be closed. Do not drive around barricades or through water of unknown depth. Take the necessary actions to protect flood-prone property. The following is an important weather message from the National Weather Service, issued at 11:52 a.m. Pacific Daylight Time. Coastal flood advisory remains in effect from 8 p.m. this evening to 4 a.m. Pacific Daylight Time Wednesday. West, up to 1.7 feet of inundation above ground level is possible in low-lying areas near shoreline and tidal waterways. Where, Pacific Coast including Monterey Bay. When, from 8 p.m. Saturday to 4 a.m. Pacific Daylight Time Wednesday. Impact, flooding of locks, parks, and roads with only isolated road closures expected. Additional details at the San Francisco tidal gauge. High tide is expected to be 1.6 feet above normal, 7.4 feet mean lower low water at 9:11 p.m. 7/11. 1.7 feet above normal, 7.5 feet mean lower low water at 10:06 p.m. 7/12. 1.7 feet above normal, 7.5 feet mean lower low water at 11:01 p.m. 7/13. 1.6 feet above normal, 7.4 feet mean lower low water at 11:55 p.m. 7/14. These predictions include both astronomical tides of roughly 3 to 6 inches of additional water, mainly from a combination of thermal expansion and accumulated sea level rise since the tidal datum was established 1983-2001. High tide varies up 90 minutes earlier or later along the Pacific coast and through the San Francisco Bay, respectively. If travel is required, allow extra time as some roads may be closed. Do not drive around barricades or through water of unknown depth. Take the necessary actions to protect flood-prone property. The coastal waters forecast from Point Reyes to Pigeon Point out to 10 nautical miles. For tonight, northwest wind 10 to 15 knots, becoming west 5 to 10 knots after midnight. Seas 5 to 7 feet. Wave detail, northwest 5 feet at 8 seconds and southwest 2 feet at 14 seconds. For Sunday, west wind around 5 knots, rising to 5 to 10 knots in the afternoon. Seas 3 to 5 feet. Wave detail, northwest 5 feet at 9 seconds and southwest 2 feet at 14 seconds. For Sunday night, west wind 5 to 10 knots, easing to around 5 knots after midnight. Seas 5 to 7 feet. Wave detail, northwest 6 feet at 9 seconds and south 2 feet at 15 seconds. The coastal waters forecast from Pigeon Point to Point Pinos out to 10 nautical miles. For tonight, northwest wind 10 to 15 knots, easing to 5 to 10 knots late this evening and overnight. Seas 4 to 5 feet. Wave detail, northwest 5 feet at 8 seconds. For Sunday, northwest wind around 5 knots. Seas 4 to 5 feet. Wave detail, northwest 4 feet at 9 seconds and south 2 feet at 15 seconds. For Sunday night, northwest wind around 5 knots.

to 6 feet. Wayne detail, northwest 5 feet at 9 seconds and south 2 feet at 15 seconds. Semi-sunset and tidal information for the San Francisco Bay Area for Saturday, July 11th. The sunset tonight, 8:32 p.m. The sunrise tomorrow, 5:58 a.m. The sunset tomorrow, 8:32 p.m. Tidal data at the Golden Gate for the afternoon and evening hours today and the morning hours of tomorrow. Low tide, 2:49 p.m. at 3.17 feet. High tide, 9:11 p.m. at 6.97 feet. Low tide, 4:27 a.m. at -121 feet. High tide, 11:54 a.m. at 4.63 feet. Here are the buoy observations for midnight Pacific Daylight Time. An offshore buoy 6 winds northwest at 2 knots. Pressure 1,022.9 millibars. An offshore buoy 59, winds north 8 knots. Water temperature 63, pressure 1,020.5 millibars. Sea is 3 feet every 8 seconds. At Point Reyes buoy, winds north 70 knots. Water temperature 53, pressure 1,013.2 millibars. Sea is 3 feet every 14 seconds. At buoy 13 near Bodega Bay, winds northwest at 8 knots. Pressure 1,012.6 millibars. At Point Reyes Wave Rider buoy, water temperature 54, sea is 6 feet every 7 seconds. At San Francisco Bar buoy, water temperature 56, sea 4 feet every 15 seconds. At San Francisco buoy, wind southwest at 6 knots, swell 5 feet every 7 seconds. At Half Moon Bay buoy, winds west 8 knots, water temperature 57, pressure 1,013.8 millibars, seas 4 feet every 7 seconds. At Monterey Bay buoy, winds northwest 10 knots, water temperature 59, pressure 1,014.2 millibars, seas 5 feet every 8 seconds. At Pointer, Wave Rider buoy, water temperature 54, seas 5 feet every 14 seconds. At Cape San Martin buoy, winds north 12 knots, water temperature 60, pressure 1,014.1 millibars. Seas 5 feet every 7 seconds. Synopsis for the Central California coast and bays, including the Monterey Bay, Greater Farallones, and Cordell Bank National Marine Sanctuaries. Locally hazardous conditions persist over the outer waters north of the Golden Gate thanks to moderate to fresh northerly winds. Elsewhere, light to moderate northerly winds prevail. A moderate northwesterly swell will remain as well. Winds and seas build by the middle of next week. The marine forecast for San Pablo Bay, Suisun Bay, the West Delta, and the San Francisco Bay north of the Bay Bridge. For tonight, southwest wind 10 to 15 knots, easing to 5 to 10 knots late. For Sunday, southwest wind 5 to 10 knots. For Sunday night, southwest wind 5 to 10 knots. 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This broadcast originates from the National Weather Service office located in Monterey, California, and serves the coastal marine waters, including San Francisco and Monterey Bay. The marine forecast for Monterey Bay. For tonight, northwest wind 5 to 10 knots, easing to around 5 knots late. Seas 3 to 4 feet. Wave detail, northwest 4 feet at 8 seconds. For Sunday, west wind around 5 knots, rising to 5 to 10 knots in the afternoon. Seas around 3 feet. Wave detail, west 3 feet at 9 seconds. For Sunday night, west wind around 5 knots. Seas 3 to 4 feet. Wave detail, northwest 3 feet at 9 seconds. The coastal waters forecast from Point Arena to Point Reyes out to 10 nautical miles. Tonight, northwest wind 15 to 20 knots, easing to 10 to 15 knots after midnight. Seas 5 to 7 feet. Wave detail, northwest 7 feet at 7 seconds and south 2 feet at 14 seconds. Sunday, northwest wind 5 to 10 knots, rising to 10 to 15 knots in the
to 8 feet wave detail, northwest 7 feet at 8 seconds, and south 2 feet at 15 seconds. The coastal waters forecast from Point Arena to Point Reyes 10 to 60 nautical miles offshore. Small craft advisory in effect through Tuesday afternoon. Tonight, northwest wind 20 to 25 knots, sea 7 to 8 feet wave detail, northwest 8 feet at 8 seconds, and south 2 feet at 14 seconds. Sunday, northwest wind 20 to 25 knots, sea is around 8 feet wave detail, northwest 8 feet at 9 seconds, and south 2 feet at 14 seconds. Sunday night, northwest wind 15 to 20 knots, sea is 8 to 9 feet wave detail, northwest 9 feet at 8 seconds, and south 2 feet at 15 seconds. San Francisco Water Forecast. In the deep water channel, lick seas of 3 to 5 feet at 15 seconds. Across the bar, swell can be more than twice as high across the bar than surrounding waters. Waves are also more prone to break, particularly during strong ebb currents. Maximum ebb current of 3.9 knots at 2:26 p.m. Sunday and 1.2 knots at 3:32 p.m. Sunday. The coastal waters forecast from Point Pinos to Point Pedras blunt is out to 10 nautical miles. Tonight, northwest wind 5 to 10 knots, easing to around 5 knots late. Seas 4 to 5 feet wave detail, northwest 5 feet at 8 seconds, and south 2 feet at 15 seconds. Patchy dense fog late. Sunday, northwest wind around 5 knots, seas 4 to 5 feet wave detail, northwest 4 feet at 9 seconds, and south 2 feet at 15 seconds. Patchy dense fog in the morning. Sunday night, northwest wind 5 to 10 knots, seas 4 to 5 feet wave detail, northwest 5 feet at 9 seconds, and south 2 feet at 15 seconds. The coastal waters forecast from Pigeon Point to Point Pinos 10 to 60 nautical miles offshore. Tonight, northwest wind 10 to 15 knots, seas 5 to 7 feet wave detail, northwest 6 feet at 8 seconds, and south 2 feet at 15 seconds. Sunday, northwest wind 10 to 15 knots, sea is 5 to 7 feet wave detail, northwest 6 feet at 9 seconds, and south 2 feet at 15 seconds. Sunday night, northwest wind 10 to 15 knots, sea 6 to 8 feet wave detail, northwest 7 feet at 9 seconds, and south 3 feet at 15 seconds. The offshore waters forecast for the following marine location: Point Arena to Pigeon Point between 60 nautical miles and 150 nautical miles offshore. Issued at 8:24 p.m. Pacific Daylight Time. Tonight, north winds 15 to 25 knots. Seas 5 to 8 feet. Sun, north winds 15 to 25 knots. Seas 6 to 8 feet. Sunday night, north winds 15 to 25 knots. Sea 7 to 9 feet. Monday, north winds 15 to 20 knots. Sea 6 to 8 feet. Monday night, north winds 15 to 20 knots. Sea 6 to 7 feet. Tuesday, north winds 15 to 20 knots. Sea 5 to 7 feet. Tuesday night, north to northwest winds 15 to 25 knots. Seas 5 to 8 feet. Wednesday, north to northwest winds 20 to 25 knots. Seas 6 to 8 feet. Wednesday night, north to northwest winds 20 to 25 knots. Seas 7 to 10 feet. Thursday, north to northwest winds 20 to 25 knots. Seas 8 to 9 feet. Thursday night, north to northwest winds 20 to 25 knots. Seas 8 to 9 feet. The offshore waters forecast for the following marine location: Pigeon Point to Point Pedras Blunt is between 60 nautical miles and 150 nautical miles offshore. Issued at 8:24 p.m. Pacific Daylight Time. Tonight, north to northwest winds 15 to 20 knots. Seas 5 to 7 feet. Sun, north to northwest winds 10 to 20 knots. Seas 5 to 7 feet. Sunday night, north to northwest winds 10 to 20 knots.

Dutch. Sea 6 to 7 feet. Tuesday, northwest winds 10 to 15 knots, increasing to 15 to 20 knots. Seas 5 to 7 feet. Tuesday night, northwest winds 15 to 20 knots. Seas 6 to 8 feet. Wednesday, northwest winds 15 to 25 knots. Seas 6 to 8 feet. Wednesday night, northwest winds 20 to 25 knots. Seas 7 to 9 feet. Thursday, northwest winds 20 to 25 knots. Seas 8 to 9 feet. Thursday night, northwest winds 20 to 25 knots. Seas 8 to 9 feet. The following is an important weather message from the National Weather Service. Issued at 11:52 a.m. Pacific Daylight Time. Coastal flood advisory remains in effect until 4 a.m. Pacific Daylight Time Thursday. What? Up to 1.7 feet of inundation above ground level is possible in low-lying areas near shorelines and tidal waterways. Where? Bayshore locations along the San Francisco and San Pablo Bays. When? Until 4 a.m. Pacific Daylight Time Thursday. Impacts. Flooding of lots, parks, and roads with only isolated road closures expected. Additional details at the San Francisco tidal gauge. High tide is expected to be 1.6 feet above normal, 7.4 feet mean lower low water at 9:11 p.m. 7/11. 1.7 feet above normal, 7.5 feet mean lower low water at 10:06 p.m. 7/12. 1.7 feet above normal, 7.5 feet mean lower low water at 11:01 p.m. 7/13. 1.6 feet above normal, 7.4 feet mean lower low water at 11:55 p.m. 7/14. 1.3 feet above normal, 7.1 feet mean lower low water at 12:48 a.m. 7/16. These predictions include both astronomical tides and roughly 3 to 6 inches of additional water, mainly from a combination of thermal expansion and accumulated sea level rise since the tidal datum was established 1983-2001. High tide varies up 90 minutes earlier or later along the Pacific coast and through the San Francisco Bay, respectively. If travel is required, allow extra time as some roads may be closed. Do not drive around barricades or through water of unknown depth. Take the necessary actions to protect flood-prone property. The following is an important weather message from the National Weather Service. Issued at 11:52 a.m. Pacific Daylight Time. Coastal flood advisory remains in effect from 8 p.m. this evening to 4 a.m. Pacific Daylight Time Wednesday. What? Up to 1.7 feet of inundation above ground level is possible in low-lying areas near shorelines and tidal waterways. Where? Pacific Coast, including Monterey Bay. When? From 8 p.m. Saturday to 4 a.m. Pacific Daylight Time Wednesday. Impacts, flooding of lots, parks, and roads with only isolated road closures expected. Additional details at the San Francisco tidal gauge. High tide is expected to be 1.6 feet above normal, 7.4 feet mean lower low water at 9:11 p.m. 7/11. 1.7 feet above normal, 7.5 feet mean lower low water at 10:06 p.m. 7/12. 1.7 feet above normal, 7.5 feet mean lower low water at 11:01 p.m. 7/13. 1.6 feet above normal, 7.4 feet mean lower low water at 11:55 p.m. 7/14. These predictions include both astronomical tides and roughly 3 to 6 inches additional water, mainly from a combination of thermal expansion and accumulated sea level rise since the tidal datum was established 1983-2001. High tide varies up 90 minutes earlier or later along the Pacific coast and through the San Francisco Bay, respectively. If travel is required, allow extra time as some roads may be closed. Do not drive around barricades or through water of unknown depth. Take the necessary actions to protect flood-prone property. The coastal waters forecast.

point raised to Pigeon Point out to 10 nautical miles. For tonight, northwest wind 10 to 15 knots, becoming west 5 to 10 knots after midnight. Seas 5 to 7 feet. Wave detail, northwest 5 feet at 8 seconds and southwest 2 feet at 14 seconds. For Sunday, west wind around 5 knots, rising to 5 to 10 knots in the afternoon. Seas 3 to 5 feet. Wave detail, northwest 5 feet at 9 seconds and southwest 2 feet at 14 seconds. For Sunday night, west wind 5 to 10 knots, easing to around 5 knots after midnight. Seas 5 to 7 feet. Wave detail, northwest 6 feet at 9 seconds and south 2 feet at 15 seconds. The coastal waters forecast from Pigeon Point to Point Pinos out to 10 nautical miles. For tonight, northwest wind 10 to 15 knots, easing to 5 to 10 knots late this evening and overnight. Seas 4 to 5 feet. Wave detail, northwest 5 feet at 8 seconds. For Sunday, northwest wind around 5 knots. Seas 4 to 5 feet. Wave detail, northwest 4 feet at 9 seconds and south 2 feet at 15 seconds. For Sunday night, northwest wind around 5 knots. Seas 4 to 6 feet. Wave detail, northwest 5 feet at 9 seconds and south 2 feet at 15 seconds. Semi-sunset and tidal information for the San Francisco Bay Area for Sunday, July 12th. The sunrise today, 5:58 a.m. The sunset tonight, 8:32 p.m. Tidal data at the Golden Gate for today. Low tide, 4:27 a.m. at -121 feet high tide. 11:54 a.m. at 4.63 feet low tide. 3:50 p.m. at 3.19 feet high tide. 10:06 p.m. at 7.15 feet. Here are the buoy observations for 1 a.m. Pacific Daylight Time. An offshore buoy 6, winds calm, pressure 1,022.8 millibars. An offshore buoy 59, winds north at 8 knots, water temperature 63, pressure 1,020.5 millibars. And buoy 14 near Point Arena, winds northwest at 14 knots, water temperature 53, pressure 1,013.3 millibars. And buoy 13 near Bodega Bay, winds northwest at 10 knots, pressure 1,012.8 millibars. At Point Reyes, wave rider, buoy, water temperature 54, seas 6 feet every 6 seconds. At San Francisco, our buoy, water temperature 56, seas 4 feet every 14 seconds. At San Francisco, buoy, winds west at 4 knots, pressure 1,013.5 millibars, swell 5 feet every 7 seconds. At Half Moon Bay, buoy winds west 6 knots, water temperature 57, pressure 1,013.6 millibars, seas 4 feet every 7 seconds. At Monterey, buoy winds northwest at 12 knots, water temperature 59, pressure 1,013.5 millibars. At Point Sur, wave rider, buoy winds 10 knots, water temperature 54. At Cape San Martin, buoy winds northwest at 8 knots, water temperature 60, pressure 1,014.5 millibars. Synopsis for the Central California Coast and Bays, including the Monterey Bay, Greater Farallones, and Cordell Beck National Marine Sanctuaries. Locally hazardous conditions persist over the outer waters north of the Golden Gate thanks to moderate to fresh northerly winds. Elsewhere, light to moderate northerly winds prevail. A moderate northwesterly swell will remain as well. Winds and seas build by the middle of next week. The marine forecast for San Pablo Bay, Susan Bay, the West Delta, and the San Francisco Bay north of the Bay Bridge. For tonight, southwest wind 10 to 15 knots, easing to 5 to 10 knots late. For Sunday, southwest wind 5 to 10 knots. For Sunday night, southwest wind 5 to 10 knots. The marine forecast for Monterey Bay. For tonight, northwest wind 5 to 10 knots, easing to around 5 knots late. Seas 3 to 4 feet. Wave detail, northwest 4 feet at 8 seconds.

Sunday. West wind around 5 knots. Rising to 5 to 10 knots in the afternoon. Seas around 3 feet. Wind detail. West 3 feet at 9 seconds. For Sunday night, west wind around 5 knots. Seas 3 to 4 feet. Wind detail. Northwest 3 feet at 9 seconds. The coastal waters forecast from Point Arena to Point Reyes out to 10 nautical miles. Tonight, northwest wind 15 to 20 knots, easing to 10 to 50 knots after midnight. Seas 5 to 7 feet, wave detail. Northwest 7 feet at 7 seconds, and south 2 feet at 14 seconds. Sunday, northwest wind 5 to 10 knots, rising to 10 to 15 knots in the afternoon. Seas 5 to 7 feet, wave detail. Northwest 6 feet at 9 seconds, and south 2 feet at 14 seconds. Sunday night, northwest wind 10 to 15 knots, seas 6 to 8 feet, wave detail. Northwest 7 feet at 8 seconds, and south 2 feet at 15 seconds. The coastal waters forecast from Point Arena to Point Reyes 10 to 60 nautical miles offshore. Small craft advisory in effect through Tuesday afternoon. Tonight, northwest wind 20 to 25 knots, seas 7 to 8 feet, wave detail. Northwest 8 feet at 8 seconds, and south 2 feet at 14 seconds. Sunday, northwest wind 20 to 25 knots, seas around 8 feet, wave detail. Northwest 8 feet at 9 seconds, and south 2 feet at 14 seconds. Sunday night, northwest wind 15 to 20 knots, seas 8 to 9 feet, wave detail. Northwest 9 feet at 8 seconds, and south 2 feet at 15 seconds. San Francisco Bar forecast. In the deep water channel, mixed seas of 3 to 5 feet at 15 seconds. Across the bar, swell can be more than twice as high across the bar than surrounding waters. Waves are also more prone to break, particularly during strong ebb currents. Maximum ebb current of 3.9 knots at 2:26 p.m. Sunday and 1.2 knots at 3:32 p.m. Sunday. The coastal waters forecast from Point Pinos to Point Pipas blunts out to 10 nautical miles. Tonight, northwest wind 5 to 10 knots, easing to around 5 knots late. Seas 4 to 5 feet, wave detail. Northwest 5 feet at 8 seconds, and south 2 feet at 15 seconds. Patchy dense fog, late. Sunday, northwest wind around 5 knots, seas 4 to 5 feet, wave detail. Northwest 4 feet at 9 seconds, and south 2 feet at 15 seconds. Patchy dense fog in the morning. Sunday night, northwest wind 5 to 10 knots, seas 4 to 5 feet, wave detail. Northwest 5 feet at 9 seconds, and south 2 feet at 15 seconds. The coastal waters forecast from Pigeon Point to Point Pinos 10 to 60 nautical miles offshore. Tonight, northwest wind 10 to 15 knots, seas 5 to 7 feet, wave detail. Northwest 6 feet at 8 seconds, and south 2 feet at 15 seconds. Sunday, northwest wind 10 to 15 knots, seas 5 to 7 feet, wave detail. Northwest 6 feet at 9 seconds, and south 2 feet at 15 seconds. Sunday night, northwest wind 10 to 15 knots, seas 6 to 8 feet, wave detail. Northwest 7 feet at 9 seconds, and south 3 feet at 15 seconds. The offshore waters forecast for the following marine location: Point Arena to Pigeon Point between 60 nautical miles and 150 nautical miles offshore. Issued at 8:24 p.m. Pacific Daylight Time. Tonight, north winds 15 to 25 knots. Seas 5 to 8 feet. Sun, north winds 15 to 25 knots. Seas 6 to 8 feet. Sunday night, north winds 15 to 25 knots. Seas 7 to 9 feet. Monday, north winds 15 to 20 knots. Seas 6 to 8 feet. Monday night, north winds 15 to 20 knots. Seas 6 to 7 feet. Tuesday, north winds 15 to 20 knots. Seas 5 to 7 feet. Tuesday night, north and northwest winds 15 to 25 knots. Seas 5 to 8 feet.

depth of 7 feet. Sunday night, north to northwest winds 10 to 20 knots. Seas 6 to 8 feet. Monday, north to northwest winds 10 to 20 knots. Seas 6 to 8 feet. Monday night, north to northwest winds 10 to 15 knots. Seas 6 to 7 feet. Tuesday, northwest winds 10 to 15 knots, increasing to 15 to 20 knots. Seas 5 to 7 feet. Tuesday night, northwest winds 15 to 20 knots. Seas 6 to 8 feet. Wednesday, northwest winds 15 to 25 knots. Seas 6 to 8 feet. Wednesday night, northwest winds 20 to 25 knots. Seas 7 to 9 feet. Thursday, northwest winds 20 to 25 knots. Seas 8 to 9 feet. Thursday night, northwest winds 20 to 25 knots. Seas 8 to 9 feet. The following is an important weather message from the National Weather Service, issued at 11:52 a.m. Pacific Daylight Time. Coastal flood advisory remains in effect until 4 a.m. Pacific Daylight Time Thursday. What? Up to 1.7 feet of inundation above ground level is possible in low-lying areas near shorelines and tidal waterways. Where? Bayshore locations along the San Francisco and San Pablo Bays. When? Until 4 a.m. Pacific Daylight Time Thursday. Impacts. Flooding of lots, parks, and roads with only isolated road closures expected. Additional details at the San Francisco tidal gauge. High tide is expected to be 1.6 feet above normal, 7.4 feet mean lower low water at 9:11 p.m. 7/11. 1.7 feet above normal, 7.5 feet mean lower low water at 10:06 p.m. 7/12. 1.7 feet above normal, 7.5 feet mean lower low water at 11:01 p.m. 7/13. 1.6 feet above normal, 7.4 feet mean lower low water at 11:55 p.m. 7/14. 1.3 feet above normal, 7.1 feet mean lower low water at 12:48 p.m. 7/16. These predictions include both astronomical tides of roughly 3 to 6 inches of additional water, mainly from a combination of thermal expansion and accumulated sea level rise since the tidal datum was established 1983-2001. High tide varies up to 90 minutes earlier or later along the Pacific coast and through the San Francisco Bay, respectively. If travel is required, allow extra time as some roads may be closed. Do not drive around barricades or through water of unknown depth. Take the necessary actions to protect flood-prone property. The following is an important weather message from the National Weather Service, issued at 11:52 a.m. Pacific Daylight Time. Coastal flood advisory remains in effect from 8 p.m. this evening to 4 a.m. Pacific Daylight Time Wednesday. What? Up to 1.7 feet of inundation above ground level is possible in low-lying areas near shorelines and tidal waterways. Where? Pacific Coast, including Monterey Bay. When? From 8 p.m. Saturday to 4 a.m. Pacific Daylight Time Wednesday. Impacts, flooding of lots, parks, and roads with only isolated road closures expected. Additional details at the San Francisco tidal gauge. High tide is expected to be 1.6 feet above normal, 7.4 feet mean lower low water at 9:11 p.m. 7/11. 1.7 feet above normal, 7.5 feet mean lower low water at 10:06 p.m. 7/12. 1.7 feet above normal, 7.5 feet mean lower low water at 11:01 p.m. 7/13. 1.6 feet above normal, 7.4 feet mean lower low water at 11:55 p.m. 7/14. These predictions include both astronomical tides of roughly 3 to 6 inches of additional water, mainly from a combination of thermal expansion and accumulated sea level rise since the tidal datum was established 1983-2001. High tide varies up to 90 minutes earlier or later along the Pacific coast and through the San Francisco Bay, respectively. If travel is required, allow extra time as some roads may be closed. Do not drive around barricades or through water of unknown

flood-prone property. The coastal waters forecast from Point Reyes to Pigeon Point out to 10 nautical miles. For tonight, northwest wind 10 to 15 knots, becoming west 5 to 10 knots after midnight. Seas 5 to 7 feet. Wind detail, northwest 5 feet at 8 seconds and southwest 2 feet at 14 seconds. For Sunday, west wind around 5 knots, rising to 5 to 10 knots in the afternoon. Seas 3 to 5 feet. Wind detail, northwest 5 feet at 9 seconds and southwest 2 feet at 14 seconds. For Sunday night, west wind 5 to 10 knots, easing to around 5 knots after midnight. Seas 5 to 7 feet. Wind detail, northwest 6 feet at 9 seconds and south 2 feet at 15 seconds. The coastal waters forecast from Pigeon Point to Point Pinos out to 10 nautical miles. For tonight, northwest wind 10 to 15 knots, easing to 5 to 10 knots late this evening and overnight. Seas 4 to 5 feet. Wind detail, northwest 5 feet at 8 seconds. For Sunday, northwest wind around 5 knots. Seas 4 to 5 feet. Wind detail, northwest 4 feet at 9 seconds and south 2 feet at 15 seconds. For Sunday night, northwest wind around 5 knots. Seas 4 to 6 feet. Wind detail, northwest 5 feet at 9 seconds and south 2 feet at 15 seconds. Semi-sunset and tidal information for the San Francisco Bay Area for Sunday, July 12th. The sunrise today, 5:58 a.m. The sunset tonight, 8:32 p.m. Tidal data at the Golden Gate for today. Low tide, 4:27 a.m. at minus 121 feet. High tide, 11:54 a.m. at 4.63 feet. Low tide, 3:50 p.m. at 3.19 feet. High tide, 10:06 p.m. at 7.15 feet. 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This broadcast originates from the National Weather Service office located in Monterey, California, and serves the coastal marine waters, including San Francisco and Monterey Bay. Here are the buoy observations for 1 a.m. Pacific Daylight Time. An offshore buoy 6 winds calm, pressure 1,022.7 millibars. An offshore buoy 59 winds north at 8 knots, water temperature 63, pressure 1,020.5 millibars. At Point Arena buoy, winds northwest 14 knots, water temperature 53, pressure 1,013.5 millibars, sea is 3 feet every 9 seconds. At buoy 13 near Bodega Bay, winds northwest at 10 knots, pressure 1,012.5 millibars, swell 5 feet every 5 seconds. At Point Reyes, wave rider buoy, water temperature 54, seas 6 feet every 7 seconds. At San Francisco Bar buoy, water temperature 56, seas 4 feet every 14 seconds. At San Francisco buoy, winds west at 4 knots, pressure 1,013.5 millibars, swell 5 feet every 7 seconds. At Half Moon Bay buoy, winds west 6 knots, water temperature 57, pressure 1,013.6 millibars, seas 4 feet every 7 seconds. At Monterey Bay buoy, winds northwest 12 knots, water temperature 59, pressure 1,013.7 millibars, seas 5 feet every 8 seconds. At Point Sur Wave Rider buoy, winds 10 knots, water temperature 54. At Cape San Martin buoy, winds northwest 12 knots, water temperature 60, pressure 1,014.4 millibars, seas 5 feet every 15 seconds. Synopsis for the Central California Coast and Bays, including the Monterey Bay, Greater Fairbanks, and Cordell Bank National Marine Sanctuaries. Locally hazardous conditions persist over the outer waters north of the Golden Gate thanks to moderate to fresh northerly winds. Elsewhere, light to moderate northerly winds prevail. A moderate northwesterly swell will remain as well. Winds and seas build by the middle of

rain forecast for San Pablo Bay, Susan Bay, the West Delta, and the San Francisco Bay north of the Bay Bridge. For tonight, southwest wind 10 to 15 knots, easing to 5 to 10 knots late. For Sunday, southwest wind 5 to 10 knots. For Sunday night, southwest wind 5 to 10 knots. The marine forecast for Monterey Bay. For tonight, northwest wind 5 to 10 knots, easing to around 5 knots late. Seas 3 to 4 feet. Wave detail, northwest 4 feet at 8 seconds. For Sunday, west wind around 5 knots, rising to 5 to 10 knots in the afternoon. Seas around 3 feet. Wave detail, west 3 feet at 9 seconds. For Sunday night, west wind around 5 knots. Seas 3 to 4 feet. Wave detail, northwest 3 feet at 9 seconds. The coastal waters forecast from Point Arena to Point Reyes out to 10 nautical miles. Tonight, northwest wind 15 to 20 knots, easing to 10 to 15 knots after midnight. Seas 5 to 7 feet. Wave detail, northwest 7 feet at 7 seconds and south 2 feet at 14 seconds. Sunday, northwest wind 5 to 10 knots, rising to 10 to 15 knots in the afternoon. Seas 5 to 7 feet. Wave detail, northwest 6 feet at 9 seconds and south 2 feet at 14 seconds. Sunday night, northwest wind 10 to 15 knots, seas 6 to 8 feet. Wave detail, northwest 7 feet at 8 seconds and south 2 feet at 15 seconds. The coastal waters forecast from Point Arena to Point Reyes 10 to 60 nautical miles offshore. Small craft advisory in effect through Tuesday afternoon. Tonight, northwest wind 20 to 25 knots, seas 7 to 8 feet. Wave detail, northwest 8 feet at 8 seconds and south 2 feet at 14 seconds. Sunday, northwest wind 20 to 25 knots, seas around 8 feet. Wave detail, northwest 8 feet at 9 seconds and south 2 feet at 14 seconds. Sunday night, northwest wind 15 to 20 knots, seas 8 to 9 feet. Wave detail, northwest 9 feet at 8 seconds and south 2 feet at 15 seconds. San Francisco Bar forecast. In the deep water channel, lick seas of 3 to 5 feet at 15 seconds. Across the bar, swell can be more than twice as high across the bar than surrounding waters. Waves are also more prone to break, particularly during strong entrance. Maximum head current of 3.9 knots at 2:26 p.m. Sunday and 1.2 knots at 3:32 p.m. Sunday. The coastal waters forecast from Point Pinos to Point Piedras blows out to 10 nautical miles. Tonight, northwest wind 5 to 10 knots, easing to around 5 knots late. Seas 4 to 5 feet. Wave detail, northwest 5 feet at 8 seconds and south 2 feet at 15 seconds. Patchy dense fog late. Sunday, northwest wind around 5 knots, seas 4 to 5 feet. Wave detail, northwest 4 feet at 9 seconds and south 2 feet at 15 seconds. Patchy dense fog in the morning. Sunday night, northwest wind 5 to 10 knots, seas 4 to 5 feet. Wave detail, northwest 5 feet at 9 seconds and south 2 feet at 15 seconds. The coastal waters forecast from Pigeon Point to Point Pinos 10 to 60 nautical miles offshore. Tonight, northwest wind 10 to 15 knots, seas 5 to 7 feet. Wave detail, northwest 6 feet at 8 seconds and south 2 feet at 15 seconds. Sunday, northwest wind 10 to 15 knots, seas 5 to 7 feet. Wave detail, northwest 6 feet at 9 seconds and south 2 feet at 15 seconds. Sunday night, northwest wind 10 to 15 knots, seas 6 to 8 feet. Wave detail, northwest 7 feet at 9 seconds and south 3 feet at 15 seconds. The offshore waters forecast for the following marine location, Point Arena to Pigeon Point between 60 nautical miles and 150 nautical miles offshore. Issued at 8:24 p.m. Pacific Daylight Time. Tonight, north winds 15 to 25 knots. Seas 5 to 8 feet. Sun, north winds 15 to 25 knots. Seas 6 to 8 feet. Sunday night, north winds 15 to 25 knots. Seas 7 to 9 feet. Monday.

Winds 15 to 20 knots. Seas 6 to 8 feet. Monday night, north winds 15 to 20 knots. Seas 6 to 7 feet. Tuesday, north winds 15 to 20 knots. Seas 5 to 7 feet. Tuesday night, north to northwest winds 15 to 25 knots. Seas 5 to 8 feet. Wednesday, north to northwest winds 20 to 25 knots. Seas 6 to 8 feet. Wednesday night, north to northwest winds 20 to 25 knots. Seas 7 to 10 feet. Thursday, north to northwest winds 20 to 25 knots. Seas 8 to 9 feet. Thursday night, north to northwest winds 20 to 25 knots. Seas 8 to 9 feet. The offshore water forecast for the following marine location: Pigeon Point to Point Piedras Blancas, between 60 nautical miles and 150 nautical miles offshore. Issued at 8:24 p.m. Pacific Daylight Time. Tonight, north to northwest winds 15 to 20 knots. Seas 5 to 7 feet. Sun, north to northwest winds 10 to 20 knots. Seas 5 to 7 feet. Sunday night, north to northwest winds 10 to 20 knots. Seas 6 to 8 feet. Monday, north to 7 feet. Sunday night, north to northwest winds 10 to 20 knots. Seas 6 to 8 feet. Monday, north to northwest winds 10 to 20 knots. Seas 6 to 8 feet. Monday night, north to northwest winds 10 to 15 knots. Seas 6 to 7 feet. Tuesday, northwest winds 10 to 15 knots, increasing to 15 to 20 knots. Seas 5 to 7 feet. Tuesday night, northwest winds 15 to 20 knots. Seas 6 to 8 feet. Wednesday, northwest winds 15 to 25 knots. Seas 6 to 8 feet. Wednesday night, northwest winds 20 to 25 knots. Seas 7 to 9 feet. Thursday, northwest winds 20 to 25 knots. Seas 8 to 9 feet. Thursday night, northwest winds 20 to 25 knots. Seas 8 to 9 feet. The following is an important weather message from the National Weather Service. Issued at 11:52 a.m. Pacific Daylight Time. Coastal flood advisory remains in effect until 4 a.m. Pacific Daylight Time Thursday. What? Up to 1.7 feet of inundation above ground level is possible in low-lying areas near shorelines and tidal waterways. Where? Bayshore locations along the San Francisco and San Pablo Bays. When? Until 4 a.m. Pacific Daylight Time Thursday. Impacts. Flooding of lawns, parks, and roads with only isolated road closures expected. Additional details at the San Francisco tidal gauge. High tide is expected to be 1.6 feet above normal, 7.4 feet mean lower low water at 9:11 p.m. 7/11. 1.7 feet above normal, 7.5 feet mean lower low water at 10:06 p.m. 7/12. 1.7 feet above normal, 7.5 feet mean lower low water at 11:01 p.m. 7/13. 1.6 feet above normal, 7.4 feet mean lower low water at 11:55 p.m. 7/14. 1.3 feet above normal, 7.1 feet mean lower low water at 12:48 p.m. 7/16. These predictions include both astronomical tides of roughly 3 to 6 inches of additional water, mainly from a combination of thermal expansion and accumulated sea level rise since the tidal datum was established 1983-2001. High tide varies up 90 minutes earlier or later along the Pacific coast and through the San Francisco Bay, respectively. If travel is required, allow extra time as some roads may be closed. Do not drive around barricades or through water of unknown depth. Take the necessary actions to protect flood-prone property. The following is an important weather message from the National Weather Service. Issued at 11:52 a.m. Pacific Daylight Time. Coastal flood advisory remains in effect from 8 p.m. this evening to 4 a.m. Pacific Daylight Time Wednesday. What? Up to 1.7 feet of...

detection above ground level is possible in low-lying areas near shorelines and tidal waterways. Where? Pacific Coast, including Monterey Bay. When? From 8 p.m. Saturday to 4 a.m. Pacific Daylight Time Wednesday. Impacts, flooding of locks, parks, and roads with only isolated road closures expected. Additional details at the San Francisco tidal gauge. High tide is expected to be 1.6 feet above normal 7.4 feet mean lower low water at 9:11 p.m. 7/11. 1.7 feet above normal 7.5 feet mean lower low water at 10:06 p.m. 7/12. 1.7 feet above normal 7.5 feet mean lower low water at 11:01 p.m. 7/13. 1.6 feet above normal 7.4 feet mean lower low water at 11:55 p.m. 7/14. These predictions include both astronomical tides and roughly 3 to 6 inches of additional water, mainly from a combination of thermal expansion and accumulated sea level rise since the tidal datum was established 1983-2001. High tide varies up 90 minutes earlier or later along the Pacific Coast and through the San Francisco Bay, respectively. If travel is required, allow extra time as some roads may be closed. Do not drive around barricades or through water of unknown depth. Take the necessary actions to protect flood-prone property. The coastal waters forecast from Point Reyes to Pigeon Point out to 10 nautical miles. For tonight, northwest wind 10 to 15 knots, becoming west 5 to 10 knots after midnight. Seas 5 to 7 feet. Wave detail, northwest 5 feet at 8 seconds and southwest 2 feet at 14 seconds. For Sunday, west wind around 5 knots, rising to 5 to 10 knots in the afternoon. Seas 3 to 5 feet. Wave detail, northwest 5 feet at 9 seconds and southwest 2 feet at 14 seconds. For Sunday night, west wind 5 to 10 knots, easing to around 5 knots after midnight. Seas 5 to 7 feet. Wave detail, northwest 6 feet at 9 seconds and south 2 feet at 15 seconds. The coastal waters forecast from Pigeon Point to Point Pinos out to 10 nautical miles. For tonight, northwest wind 10 to 15 knots, easing to 5 to 10 knots late this evening and overnight. Seas 4 to 5 feet. Wave detail, northwest 5 feet at 8 seconds. For Sunday, northwest wind around 5 knots. Seas 4 to 5 feet. Wave detail, northwest 4 feet at 9 seconds and south 2 feet at 15 seconds. For Sunday night, northwest wind around 5 knots. Seas 4 to 6 feet. Wave detail, northwest 5 feet at 9 seconds and south 2 feet at 15 seconds. Sunrise, sunset, and tidal information for the San Francisco Bay Area for Sunday, July 12th. The sunrise today, 5:58 a.m. The sunset tonight, 8:32 p.m. Tidal data at the Golden Gate for today. Low tide, 4:27 a.m. at minus 121 feet high tide. 11:54 a.m. at 4.63 feet low tide. 3:50 p.m. at 3.19 feet high tide. 10:06 p.m. at 7.15 feet. Here are the buoy observations for 1 a.m. Pacific Daylight Time. An offshore buoy 6 winds calm. Pressure 1,022.7 millibars. An offshore buoy 59 winds north at 8 knots. Water temperature 63. Pressure 1,020.5 millibars. At Point Reyes buoy, winds northwest 14 knots. Water temperature 53. Pressure 1,013.5 millibars. Sea is 3 feet every 9 seconds. At buoy 13 near Bodega Bay, winds northwest at 10 knots. Pressure 1,012.5 millibars. Swell 5 feet every 5 seconds. At Point Reyes Wave Rider buoy, water temperature 54. Sea is 6 feet every 7 seconds. At San Francisco Bar buoy, water temperature 56, seas 4 feet every 14 seconds. At San Francisco buoy, winds west at 4 knots, pressure 1,013.5 millibars, swell 5 feet every 7 seconds.

Balloon bay buoy rinse west 6 knots. 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At Monterey Bay buoy winds northwest 12 knots. Water temperature 59. 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Feet 5 feet every 8 seconds. Endpoint Sir Wave Rider buoy winds 10 knots. Water temperature 54. At Cape San Martin buoy winds northwest 12 knots. Water temperature 60. 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Synopsis for the Central California coast and bays, including the Monterey Bay, Greater Farallones, and Cordell Bank National Marine Sanctuaries. Locally, hazardous conditions persist over the outer waters north of the Golden Gate thanks to moderate to fresh northerly winds. Elsewhere, light to moderate northerly winds prevail. A moderate northwesterly swell will remain as well. Winds and seas build by the middle of next week. The marine forecast for San Pablo Bay, Susan Bay, the West Delta, and the San Francisco Bay north of the Bay Bridge. For tonight, southwest wind 10 to 15 knots, easing to 5 to 10 knots late. For Sunday, southwest wind 5 to 10 knots. For Sunday night, southwest wind 5 to 10 knots. The marine forecast for Monterey Bay. For tonight, northwest wind 5 to 10 knots, easing to around 5 knots late. Seas 3 to 4 feet. Wave detail, northwest 4 feet at 8 seconds. For Sunday, west wind around 5 knots, rising to 5 to 10 knots in the afternoon. Seas around 3 feet. Wave detail, west 3 feet at 9 seconds. For Sunday night, west wind around 5 knots. Seas 3 to 4 feet. Wave detail, northwest 3 feet at 9 seconds. The coastal waters forecast from Point Arena to Point Reyes out to 10 nautical miles. Tonight, northwest wind 15 to 20 knots, easing to 10 to 15 knots after midnight. Seas 5 to 7 feet. Wave detail, northwest 7 feet at 7 seconds and south 2 feet at 14 seconds. Sunday, northwest wind 5 to 10 knots, rising to 10 to 15 knots in the afternoon. Seas 5 to 7 feet. Wave detail, northwest 6 feet at 9 seconds and south 2 feet at 14 seconds. Sunday night, northwest wind 10 to 15 knots, seas 6 to 8 feet. Wave detail, northwest 7 feet at 8 seconds and south 2 feet at 15 seconds. The coastal waters forecast from Point Arena to Point Reyes 10 to 16 nautical miles offshore. Small craft advisory in effect through Tuesday afternoon. Tonight, northwest wind 20 to 25 knots, seas 7 to 8 feet. Wave detail, northwest 8 feet at 8 seconds and south 2 feet at 14 seconds. Sunday, northwest wind 20 to 25 knots, seas around 8 feet. Wave detail, northwest 8 feet at 9 seconds and south 2 feet at 14 seconds. Sunday night, northwest wind 15 to 20 knots, seas 8 to 9 feet. Wave detail, northwest 9 feet at 8 seconds and south 2 feet at 15 seconds. San Francisco Bar forecast. In the deep water channel, mixed seas of 3 to 5 feet at 15 seconds. Across the bar, swell can be more than twice as high across the bar than surrounding waters. Waves are also more prone to break, particularly during strong ebb currents. Maximum ebb current of 3.9 knots at 2:26 p.m. Sunday and 1.2 knots at 3:32 p.m. Sunday. The coastal waters forecast from Point Pinos to Point Piedras blunts out to 10 nautical miles. Tonight, northwest wind 5 to 10 knots, easing to around 5 knots late. Seas 4 to 5 feet. Wave detail, northwest 5 feet at 8 seconds and south 2 feet at 15 seconds. Patchy dense fog late. Sunday, northwest wind around 5 knots, seas 4 to 5 feet. Wave detail, northwest 4 feet at 9 seconds and south 2 feet at 15 seconds. Patchy dense fog in the morning. Sunday night, northwest wind 5 to 10 knots, seas 4 to 5 feet. Wave detail, northwest 5 feet at 9 seconds and south 2 feet at 15 seconds. The coastal waters forecast from Pigeon Point to Point Pinos 10 to 16 nautical miles.

not see 5 to 7 feet wave detail, northwest 6 feet at 8 seconds, and south 2 feet at 15 seconds. Sunday, northwest wind at 10 to 15 knots, sees 5 to 7 feet wave detail, northwest 6 feet at 9 seconds, and south 2 feet at 15 seconds. Sunday night, northwest wind at 10 to 15 knots, sees 6 to 8 feet wave detail, northwest 7 feet at 9 seconds, and south 3 feet at 15 seconds. The offshore waters forecast for the following marine location: Point Arena to Pigeon Point, between 60 nautical miles and 150 nautical miles offshore. Eastern at 8:24 p.m. Pacific Daylight Time. Tonight, north winds 15 to 25 knots. Seas 5 to 8 feet. Sun, north winds 15 to 25 knots. Seas 6 to 8 feet. Sunday night, north winds 15 to 25 knots. Sea 7 to 9 feet. Monday, north winds 15 to 20 knots. Sea 6 to 8 feet. Monday night, north winds 15 to 20 knots. Sea 6 to 7 feet. Tuesday, north winds 15 to 20 knots. Sea 5 to 7 feet. Tuesday night, north to northwest winds 15 to 25 knots. Seas 5 to 8 feet. Wednesday, north to northwest winds 20 to 25 knots. Seas 6 to 8 feet. Wednesday night, north to northwest winds 20 to 25 knots. Seas 7 to 10 feet. Thursday, north to northwest winds 20 to 25 knots. Seas 8 to 9 feet. Thursday night, north to northwest winds 20 to 25 knots. Seas 8 to 9 feet. The offshore waters forecast for the following marine location: Pigeon Point to Point Keepers, Blancos, between 60 nautical miles and 150 nautical miles offshore. Eastern at 8:24 p.m. Pacific Daylight Time. Tonight, north to northwest winds 15 to 20 knots. Seas 5 to 7 feet. Sun, north to northwest winds 10 to 20 knots. Seas 5 to 7 feet. Sunday night, north to northwest winds 10 to 20 knots. Seas 6 to 8 feet. Monday, north to northwest winds 10 to 20 knots. Seas 6 to 8 feet. Monday night, north to northwest winds 10 to 15 knots. Seas 6 to 7 feet. Tuesday, northwest winds 10 to 15 knots, increasing to 15 to 20 knots. Seas 5 to 7 feet. Tuesday night, northwest winds 15 to 20 knots. Seas 6 to 8 feet. Wednesday, northwest winds 15 to 25 knots. Seas 6 to 8 feet. Wednesday night, northwest winds 20 to 25 knots. Seas 7 to 9 feet. Thursday, northwest winds 20 to 25 knots. Seas 8 to 9 feet. Thursday night, northwest winds 20 to 25 knots. Seas 8 to 9 feet. The following is an important weather message from the National Weather Service, issued at 11:52 a.m. Pacific Daylight Time. Coastal flood advisory remains in effect until 4 a.m. Pacific Daylight Time Thursday. What? Up to 1.7 feet of foundation above ground level is possible in low-lying areas near shorelines and tidal waterways. Where? Bayshore locations along the San Francisco and San Pablo Bays. When? Until 4 a.m. Pacific Daylight Time Thursday. Impacts: flooding of lawns, parks, and roads with only isolated road closures expected. Additional details at the San Francisco tidal gauge. High tide is expected to be 1.6 feet above normal, 7.4 feet mean lower low water at 9:11 p.m. 7/11. 1.7 feet above normal, 7.5 feet mean lower low water at 10:06 p.m. 7/12. 1.7 feet above normal, 7.5 feet mean lower low water at 11:01 p.m. 7/13. 1.6 feet above normal, 7.4 feet mean lower low water at 11:55 p.m. 7/14. 1.3 feet above normal, 7.1 feet mean lower low water at 12:48.

predictions include both astronomical tides of roughly 3 to 6 inches, additional water mainly from a combination of thermal expansion and accumulated sea level rise since the tidal datum was established 1983-2001. High tide varies up 90 minutes earlier or later along the Pacific coast and through San Francisco Bay, respectively. If travel is required, allow extra time as some roads may be closed. Do not drive around barricades or through water of unknown depth. Take the necessary actions to protect flood-prone property. The following is an important weather message from the National Weather Service, issued at 11:52 a.m. Pacific Daylight Time. Coastal flood advisory remains in effect from 8 p.m. this evening to 4 a.m. Pacific Daylight Time Wednesday. What? Up to 1.7 feet of inundation above ground level is possible in low-lying areas near shorelines and tidal waterways. Where? Pacific Coast, including Monterey Bay. When? From 8 p.m. Saturday to 4 a.m. Pacific Daylight Time Wednesday. Impacts, flooding of lots, parks, and roads with only isolated road closures expected. Additional details at the San Francisco tidal gauge. High tide is expected to be 1.6 feet above normal 7.4 feet mean lower low water at 9:11 p.m. 7/11. 1.7 feet above normal 7.5 feet mean lower low water at 10:06 p.m. 7/12. 1.7 feet above normal 7.5 feet mean lower low water at 11:01 p.m. 7/13. 1.6 feet above normal 7.4 feet mean lower low water at 11:55 p.m. 7/14. These predictions include both astronomical tides of roughly 3 to 6 inches of additional water, mainly from a combination of thermal expansion and accumulated sea level rise since the tidal datum was established 1983-2001. High tide varies up 90 minutes earlier or later along the Pacific coast and through the San Francisco Bay, respectively. If travel is required, allow extra time as some roads may be closed. Do not drive around barricades or through water of unknown depth. Take the necessary actions to protect flood-prone property. 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This broadcast originates from the National Weather Service office located in Monterey, California, and serves the coastal marine waters, including San Francisco and Monterey Bay. The coastal waters forecast from Point Reyes to Pigeon Point out to 10 nautical miles. For tonight, northwest wind 10 to 15 knots, becoming west 5 to 10 knots after midnight. Seas 5 to 7 feet. Wave detail, northwest 5 feet at 8 seconds and southwest 2 feet at 14 seconds. For Sunday, west wind around 5 knots, rising to 5 to 10 knots in the afternoon. Seas 3 to 5 feet. Wave detail, northwest 5 feet at 9 seconds and southwest 2 feet at 14 seconds. For Sunday night, west wind 5 to 10 knots, easing to around 5 knots after midnight. Seas 5 to 7 feet. Wave detail, northwest 6 feet at 9 seconds and south 2 feet at 15 seconds. The coastal waters forecast from Pigeon Point to Point Pinos out to 10 nautical miles. For tonight, northwest wind 10 to 15 knots, easing to 5 to 10 knots late this evening and overnight. Seas 4 to 5 feet. Wave detail, northwest 5 feet at 8 seconds. For Sunday, northwest wind around 5 knots. Seas 4 to 5 feet. Wave detail, northwest 4 feet at 9 seconds and south 2 feet at 15 seconds. For Sunday night, northwest wind around 5 knots. Seas 4 to 6 feet. Wave detail, northwest 5 feet at 9 seconds and south 2 feet at 15 seconds. Semi-sunset and tidal information for the San Francisco Bay area for Sunday, July 12th. The sunrise today, 5:58 a.m. The sunset tonight, 8:32 p.m. Tidal data at the Golden Gate for today. Low tide, 4:27 a.m.

-121 feet high time, 11:54 a.m. at 4.63 feet low time, 3:50 p.m. at 3.19 feet high time, 10:06 p.m. at 7.15 feet. Here are the buoy observations for 1 a.m. Pacific Daylight Time. An offshore buoy 6 winds calm, pressure 1,022.7 millibars. An offshore buoy 59 winds north at 8 knots, water temperature 63, pressure 1,020.5 millibars. At Point Arena buoy, winds northwest 14 knots, water temperature 53, pressure 1,013.5 millibars, sea is 3 feet every 9 seconds. At buoy 13 near Bodega Bay, winds northwest at 10 knots, pressure 1,012.5 millibars, swell 5 feet every 5 seconds. At Point Reyes Wave Rider buoy, water temperature 54, sea is 6 feet every 7 seconds. At San Francisco Bar buoy, water temperature 56, sea 4 feet every 14 seconds. At San Francisco buoy, winds west at 4 knots, pressure 1,013.5 millibars, swell 5 feet every 7 seconds. At Half Moon Bay buoy, winds west 6 knots, water temperature 57, pressure 1,013.6 millibars, sea 4 feet every 7 seconds. At Monterey Bay buoy, winds northwest 12 knots, water temperature 59, pressure 1,013.7 millibars, seas 5 feet every 8 seconds. At Point Sur Wave Rider buoy, winds 10 knots, water temperature 54. At Cape San Martin buoy, winds northwest 12 knots, water temperature 60, pressure 1,014.4 millibars, seas 5 feet every 15 seconds. Synopsis for the Central California coast and bays, including the Monterey Bay, Greater Farallones, and Cordell Bank National Marine Sanctuary. Locally hazardous conditions persist over the outer waters north of the Golden Gate thanks to moderate to fresh northerly winds. Elsewhere, light to moderate northerly winds prevail. A moderate northwesterly swell will remain as well. Winds and seas build by the middle of next week. The marine forecast for San Pablo Bay, Susan Bay, the West Delta, and the San Francisco Bay north of the Bay Bridge. For tonight, southwest wind 10 to 15 knots, easing to 5 to 10 knots late. For Sunday, southwest wind 5 to 10 knots. For Sunday night, southwest wind 5 to 10 knots. The marine forecast for Monterey Bay. For tonight, northwest wind 5 to 10 knots, easing to around 5 knots late. Seas 3 to 4 feet. Wave detail, northwest 4 feet at 8 seconds. For Sunday, west wind around 5 knots, rising to 5 to 10 knots in the afternoon. Seas around 3 feet. Wave detail, west 3 feet at 9 seconds. For Sunday night, west wind around 5 knots. Seas 3 to 4 feet. Wave detail, northwest 3 feet at 9 seconds. The coastal waters forecast from Point Arena to Point Reyes out to 10 nautical miles. Tonight, northwest wind 15 to 20 knots, easing to 10 to 15 knots after midnight. Seas 5 to 7 feet. Wave detail, northwest 7 feet at 7 seconds and south 2 feet at 14 seconds. Sunday, northwest wind 5 to 10 knots, rising to 10 to 15 knots in the afternoon. Seas 5 to 7 feet. Wave detail, northwest 6 feet at 9 seconds and south 2 feet at 14 seconds. Sunday night, northwest wind 10 to 15 knots, seas 6 to 8 feet. Wave detail, northwest 7 feet at 8 seconds and south 2 feet at 15 seconds. The coastal waters forecast from Point Arena to Point Reyes 10 to 16 nautical miles offshore. Small craft advisory in effect through Tuesday afternoon. Tonight, northwest wind 20 to 25 knots, seas 7 to 8 feet. Wave detail, northwest 8 feet at 8 seconds and south 2 feet at 14 seconds. Sunday, northwest wind 20 to 25 knots, seas around 8 feet. Wave detail, northwest 8 feet at 9 seconds and south 2 feet at 14 seconds. Sunday night, northwest wind 15 to 20 knots, seas 8 to 9 feet. Wave detail, northwest 9 feet.

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In the deep water channel, Nixie's of 3 defines it at 15 seconds. Across the bar, swell can be more than twice as high across the bar than surrounding waters. Waves are also more prone to break, particularly during strong ebb currents. Maximum head current of 3.9 knots at 2, 26 p.m. Sunday, and 1.2 knots at 3, 32 p.m. Sunday. The coastal waters forecast from Point Pinos to Point Piedras blunt is out to 10 nautical miles. Tonight, northwest wind 5 to 10 knots, easing to around 5 knots late. Seas 4 to 5 feet wave detail, northwest 5 feet at 8 seconds, and south 2 feet at 15 seconds. Patchy dense fog late. Sunday, northwest wind around 5 knots, seas 4 to 5 feet wave detail, northwest 4 feet at 9 seconds, and south 2 feet at 15 seconds. Patchy dense fog in the morning. Sunday night, northwest wind 5 to 10 knots, seas 4 to 5 feet wave detail, northwest 5 feet at 9 seconds, and south 2 feet at 15 seconds. The coastal waters forecast from Pigeon Point to Point Pinos 10 to 60 nautical miles offshore. Tonight, northwest wind 10 to 15 knots, seas 5 to 7 feet wave detail, northwest 6 feet at 8 seconds, and south 2 feet at 15 seconds. Sunday, northwest wind 10 to 15 knots, seas 5 to 7 feet wave detail, northwest 6 feet at 9 seconds, and south 2 feet at 15 seconds. Sunday night, northwest wind 10 to 15 knots, seas 6 to 8 feet wave detail, northwest 7 feet at 9 seconds, and south 3 feet at 15 seconds. The offshore waters forecast for the following marine location: Point Arena to Pigeon Point between 60 nautical miles and 150 nautical miles offshore. Eastern at 8, 24 p.m. Pacific Daylight Time. Tonight, north winds 15 to 25 knots. Seas 5 to 8 feet. Sun, north winds 15 to 25 knots. Seas 6 to 8 feet. Sunday night, north winds 15 to 25 knots. Seas 7 to 9 feet. Monday, north winds 15 to 20 knots. Seas 6 to 8 feet. Monday night, north winds 15 to 20 knots. Seas 6 to 7 feet. Tuesday, north winds 15 to 20 knots. Seas 5 to 7 feet. Tuesday night, north to northwest winds 15 to 25 knots. Seas 5 to 8 feet. Wednesday, north to northwest winds 20 to 25 knots. Seas 6 to 8 feet. Wednesday night, north to northwest winds 20 to 25 knots. Seas 7 to 10 feet. Thursday, north to northwest winds 20 to 25 knots. Seas 8 to 9 feet. Thursday night, north to northwest winds 20 to 25 knots. Seas 8 to 9 feet. The offshore waters forecast for the following marine location: Pigeon Point to Point Piedras blunt is between 60 nautical miles and 150 nautical miles offshore. Eastern at 8, 24 p.m. Pacific Daylight Time. Tonight, north to northwest winds 15 to 20 knots. Seas 5 to 7 feet. Sun, north to northwest winds 10 to 20 knots. Seas 5 to 7 feet. Sunday night, north to northwest winds 10 to 20 knots. Seas 6 to 8 feet. Monday, north to northwest winds 10 to 20 knots. Seas 6 to 8 feet. Monday night, north to northwest winds 10 to 15 knots. Seas 6 to 7 feet. Tuesday, northwest winds 10 to 15 knots, increasing to 15 to 20 knots. Seas 5 to 7 feet. Tuesday night, northwest winds 15 to 20 knots. Seas 6 to 8 feet. Wednesday, northwest winds 15 to 25 knots. Seas 6 to 8 feet. Wednesday night, northwest winds 20 to 25 knots. Seas 7 to 9 feet. Thursday, northwest winds 20 to 25 knots. Seas 8 to 9 feet. Thursday night, northwest winds 20 to 25 knots. Seas 8 to 9 feet. The following is an

weather message from the National Weather Service. Issued at 11:52 a.m. Pacific Daylight Time. Coastal flood advisory remains in effect until 4 a.m. Pacific Daylight Time Thursday. What? Up to 1.7 feet of inundation above ground level is possible in low-lying areas near shorelines and tidal waterways. Where? Bayshore locations along the San Francisco and San Pablo Bays. When? Until 4 a.m. Pacific Daylight Time Thursday. Impacts. Flooding of lots, parks, and roads with only isolated road closures expected. Additional details at the San Francisco tidal gauge. High tide is expected to be 1.6 feet above normal 7.4 feet mean lower low water at 9:11 p.m. 7/11. 1.7 feet above normal 7.5 feet mean lower low water at 10:06 p.m. 7/12. 1.7 feet above normal 7.5 feet mean lower low water at 11:01 p.m. 7/13. 1.6 feet above normal 7.4 feet mean lower low water at 11:55 p.m. 7/14. 1.3 feet above normal 7.1 feet mean lower low water at 12:48 p.m. 7/16. These predictions include both astronomical kinds of roughly 3 to 6 inches of additional water, mainly from a combination of thermal expansion and accumulated sea level rise since the tidal datum was established 1983-2001. High tide varies up 90 minutes earlier or later along the Pacific coast and through the San Francisco Bay, respectively. If travel is required, allow extra time as some roads may be closed. Do not drive around barricades or through water of unknown depth. Take the necessary actions to protect flood-prone property. The following is an important weather message from the National Weather Service. Issued at 11:52 a.m. Pacific Daylight Time. Coastal flood advisory remains in effect from 8 p.m. this evening to 4 a.m. Pacific Daylight Time Wednesday. What? Up to 1.7 feet of inundation above ground level is possible in low-lying areas near shorelines and tidal waterways. Where? Pacific coast, including Monterey Bay. When? From 8 p.m. Saturday to 4 a.m. Pacific Daylight Time Wednesday. Impacts, flooding of lots, parks, and roads with only isolated road closures expected. Additional details at the San Francisco tidal gauge. High tide is expected to be 1.6 feet above normal 7.4 feet mean lower low water at 9:11 p.m. 7/11. 1.7 feet above normal 7.5 feet mean lower low water at 10:06 p.m. 7/12. 1.7 feet above normal 7.5 feet mean lower low water at 11:01 p.m. 7/13. 1.6 feet above normal 7.4 feet mean lower low water at 11:55 p.m. 7/14. These predictions include both astronomical tides of roughly 3 to 6 inches of additional water, mainly from a combination of thermal expansion and accumulated sea level rise since the tidal datum was established 1983-2001. High tide varies up 90 minutes earlier or later along the Pacific coast and through the San Francisco Bay, respectively. If travel is required, allow extra time as some roads may be closed. Do not drive around barricades or through water of unknown depth. Take the necessary actions to protect flood-prone property. The coastal waters forecast from Point Reyes to Pigeon Point out to 10 nautical miles. For tonight, northwest wind 10 to 15 knots, becoming west 5 to 10 knots after midnight. Seas 5 to 7 feet. Wave detail, northwest 5 feet at 8 seconds and southwest 2 feet at 14 seconds. For Sunday, west wind around 5 knots, rising to 5 to 10 knots in the afternoon. Seas 3 to 5 feet. Wave detail, northwest 5 feet at 9 seconds and southwest 2 feet at 14 seconds. For Sunday night, west wind 5 to 10 knots, easing to around 5 knots after midnight. Seas 5 to 7 feet. Wave detail, northwest 6 feet at 9 seconds and south 2 feet at 15 seconds. The coastal waters forecast from Pigeon Point to Point Pinos out to 10 nautical miles. For tonight, northwest wind

10 to 15 knots, easing to 5 to 10 knots late this evening and overnight. Seas 4 to 5 feet. Wind detail, northwest 5 feet and 8 seconds. For Sunday, northwest wind around 5 knots. Seas 4 to 5 feet. Wind detail, northwest 4 feet at 9 seconds and south 2 feet at 15 seconds. For Sunday night, northwest wind around 5 knots. Seas 4 to 6 feet. Wind detail, northwest 5 feet at 9 seconds and south 2 feet at 15 seconds. Sunrise, sunset, and tidal information for the San Francisco Bay Area for Sunday, July 12th. The sunrise today, 5:58 a.m. The sunset tonight, 8:32 p.m. Tidal data at the Golden Gate for today. Low tide, 4:27 a.m. at -121 feet high tide. 11:54 a.m. at 4.63 feet low tide. 3:50 p.m. at 3.19 feet high tide. 10:06 p.m. at 7.15 feet. Here are the buoy observations for 2 a.m. Pacific Daylight Time. An offshore buoy 6 wind southeast at 2 knots, pressure 1,022.6 millibars. An offshore buoy 59, winds north 6 knots, water temperature 63, pressure 1,020.6 millibars, sea is 3 feet every 15 seconds. Endpoint Arena Buoy, winds north 12 knots, water temperature 53, pressure 1,013.6 millibars, seas 5 feet every 7 seconds. And Buoy 13 near Bodega Bay, winds northwest at 10 knots, pressure 1,012.6 millibars. Endpoint Rays Wave Rider Buoy, water temperature 54, seas 6 feet every 7 seconds. At San Francisco Bar Buoy, water temperature 57, seas 4 feet every 14 seconds. At San Francisco Bay, winds west at 2 knots, pressure 1,013.2 millibars, swell 4 feet every 7 seconds. At Half Moon Bay Buoy, winds southwest 6 knots, water temperature 57, pressure 1,014.0 millibars, seas 4 feet every 7 seconds. At Monterey Bay Buoy, winds northwest 6 knots, water temperature 59, pressure 1,014.1 millibars, seas 5 feet every 8 seconds. At Oyster, Wave Rider Buoy, water temperature 54, seas 5 feet every 7 seconds. At Cape San Martin Buoy, winds northwest 10 knots, water temperature 60, pressure 1,014.7 millibars. Seas 4 feet every 14 seconds. Synopsis for the Central California coast and bays, including the Monterey Bay, Greater Farallox, and Cordell Bank National Marine Sanctuaries. Locally hazardous conditions persist over the outer waters north of the Golden Gate thanks to moderate to fresh northerly winds. Elsewhere, light to moderate northerly winds prevail. A moderate northwesterly swell will remain as well. Winds and seas build by the middle of next week. The marine forecast for San Pablo Bay, Suisun Bay, the West Delta, and the San Francisco Bay north of the Bay Bridge. For tonight, southwest wind 10 to 15 knots, easing to 5 to 10 knots late. For Sunday, southwest wind 5 to 10 knots. For Sunday night, southwest wind 5 to 10 knots. The marine forecast for Monterey Bay. For tonight, northwest wind 5 to 10 knots, easing to around 5 knots late. Seas 3 to 4 feet. Wave detail, northwest 4 feet at 8 seconds. For Sunday, west wind around 5 knots, rising to 5 to 10 knots in the afternoon. Seas around 3 feet. Wave detail, west 3 feet at 9 seconds. For Sunday night, west wind around 5 knots. Seas 3 to 4 feet. Wave detail, northwest 3 feet at 9 seconds. The coastal waters forecast from Point Arena to Point Reyes out to 10 nautical miles. Tonight, northwest wind 15 to 20 knots, easing to 10 to 15 knots after midnight. Seas 5 to 7 feet. Wave detail, northwest 7 feet at 7 seconds and south 2 feet at 14 seconds. Sunday, northwest wind 5 to 10 knots, rising.

5, Nazi is around 8 feet. Wave detail. Northwest 8 feet at 9 seconds and south 2 feet at 14 seconds. Sunday night, northwest wind 15 to 20 knots, east 8 to 9 feet, wave detail. Northwest 9 feet at 8 seconds and south 2 feet at 15 seconds. San Francisco bar forecast. In the deep water channel, mixed seas of 3 to 5 feet at 15 seconds. Across the bar, swell can be more than twice as high across the bar than surrounding waters. Waves are also more prone to break, particularly during strong entrance. Maximum ebb current of 3.9 knots at 2:26 p.m. Sunday and 1.2 knots at 3:32 p.m. Sunday. The coastal waters forecast from Point Pinos to Point Piedras blunts out to 10 nautical miles. Tonight, northwest wind 5 to 10 knots, easing to around 5 knots late. Seas 4 to 5 feet, wave detail, northwest 5 feet at 8 seconds and south 2 feet at 15 seconds. Patchy dense fog late. Sunday, northwest wind around 5 knots, seas 4 to 5 feet, wave detail, northwest 4 feet at 9 seconds and south 2 feet at 15 seconds. Patchy dense fog in the morning. Sunday night, northwest wind 5 to 10 knots, seas 4 to 5 feet, wave detail, northwest 5 feet at 9 seconds and south 2 feet at 15 seconds. The coastal waters forecast from Pigeon Point to Point Pinos 10 to 60 nautical miles offshore. Tonight, northwest wind 10 to 15 knots, seas 5 to 7 feet, wave detail, northwest 6 feet at 8 seconds and south 2 feet at 15 seconds. Sunday, northwest wind 10 to 15 knots, seas 5 to 7 feet, wave detail, northwest 6 feet at 9 seconds and south 2 feet at 15 seconds. Sunday night, northwest wind 10 to 15 knots, seas 6 to 8 feet, wave detail, northwest 7 feet at 9 seconds and south 3 feet at 15 seconds. The offshore waters forecast for the following marine location, Point Marina to Pigeon Point between 60 nautical miles and 150 nautical miles offshore. Eastern at 8:24 p.m. Pacific Daylight Time. Tonight, north winds 15 to 25 knots. Seas 5 to 8 feet. Sun, north winds 15 to 25 knots. Seas 6 to 8 feet. Sunday night, north winds 15 to 25 knots. Seas 7 to 9 feet. Monday, north winds 15 to 20 knots. Seas 6 to 8 feet. Monday night, north winds 15 to 20 knots. Seas 6 to 7 feet. Tuesday, north winds 15 to 20 knots. Seas 5 to 7 feet. Tuesday night, north to northwest winds 15 to 25 knots. Seas 5 to 8 feet. Wednesday, north to northwest winds 20 to 25 knots. Seas 6 to 8 feet. Wednesday night, north to northwest winds 20 to 25 knots. Seas 7 to 10 feet. Thursday, north to northwest winds 20 to 25 knots. Seas 8 to 9 feet. Thursday night, north to northwest winds 20 to 25 knots. Seas 8 to 9 feet. The offshore waters forecast for the following marine location, Pigeon Point to Point Piedras blunts between 60 nautical miles and 150 nautical miles offshore. Eastern at 8:24 p.m. Pacific Daylight Time. Tonight, north to northwest winds 15 to 20 knots. Seas 5 to 7 feet. Sun, north to northwest winds 10 to 20 knots. Seas 5 to 7 feet. Sunday night, north to northwest winds 10 to 20 knots. Seas 6 to 8 feet. Monday, north to northwest winds 10 to 20 knots. Seas 6 to 8 feet. Monday night, north to northwest winds 10 to 15 knots. Seas 6 to 7 feet. Tuesday, northwest winds 10 to 15 knots, increasing to 15 to 20 knots. Seas 5 to 7 feet. Tuesday night, northwest winds 15 to

57-9 feet. Thursday, northwest winds 20 to 25 knots. Seas 8 to 9 feet. Thursday night, northwest winds 20 to 25 knots. Seas 8 to 9 feet. The following is an important weather message from the National Weather Service. Issued at 11:52 a.m. Pacific Daylight Time. Coastal flood advisory remains in effect until 4 a.m. Pacific Daylight Time Thursday. What? Up to 1.7 feet of foundation above ground level is possible in low-lying areas near shorelines and tidal waterways. Where? Bayshore locations along the San Francisco and San Pablo Bays. When? Until 4 a.m. Pacific Daylight Time Thursday. Impacts. Flooding of lawns, parks, and roads with only isolated road closures expected. Additional details at the San Francisco tidal gauge. High tide is expected to be 1.6 feet above normal, 7.4 feet mean lower low water at 9:11 p.m. 7/11. 1.7 feet above normal, 7.5 feet mean lower low water at 10:06 p.m. 7/12. 1.7 feet above normal, 7.5 feet mean lower low water at 11:01 p.m. 7/13. 1.6 feet above normal, 7.4 feet mean lower low water at 11:55 p.m. 7/14. 1.3 feet above normal, 7.1 feet mean lower low water at 12:48 p.m. 7/16. These predictions include both astronomical tides of roughly 3 to 6 inches of additional water, mainly from a combination of thermal expansion and accumulated sea level rise since the tidal datum was established 1983-2001. High tide varies up 90 minutes earlier or later along the Pacific coast and through the San Francisco Bay, respectively. If travel is required, allow extra time as some roads may be closed. Do not drive around barricades or through water of unknown depth. Take the necessary actions to protect flood-prone property. 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This broadcast originates from the National Weather Service office located in Monterey, California, and serves the coastal marine waters, including San Francisco and Monterey Bay. The following is an important weather message from the National Weather Service, issued at 11:52 a.m. Pacific Daylight Time. Coastal flood advisory remains in effect from 8 p.m. this evening to 4 a.m. Pacific Daylight Time Wednesday. What? Up to 1.7 feet of foundation above ground level is possible in low-lying areas near shorelines and tidal waterways. Where? Pacific coast, including Monterey Bay. When? From 8 p.m. Saturday to 4 a.m. Pacific Daylight Time Wednesday. Impacts. Flooding of lawns, parks, and roads with only isolated road closures expected. Additional details at the San Francisco tidal gauge. High tide is expected to be 1.6 feet above normal, 7.4 feet mean lower low water at 9:11 p.m. 7/11. 1.7 feet above normal, 7.5 feet mean lower low water at 10:06 p.m. 7/12. 1.7 feet above normal, 7.5 feet mean lower low water at 11:01 p.m. 7/13. 1.6 feet above normal, 7.4 feet mean lower low water at 11:55 p.m. 7/14. These predictions include both astronomical tides and roughly 3 to 6 inches of additional water, mainly from a combination of thermal expansion and accumulated sea level rise since the tidal datum was established 1983-2001. High tide varies up 90 minutes earlier or later along the Pacific coast and through the San Francisco Bay, respectively. If travel is required, allow extra time as some roads may be closed. Do not drive around barricades or through water of unknown depth. Take the necessary actions to protect flood-prone property. The coastal waters forecast from Point Reyes to Pigeon Point out to 10 nautical miles. For tonight, northwest wind 10 to 15 knots, becoming west 5 to 10 knots after midnight. Seas 5 to 7 feet. Wave detail, northwest 5 feet at 8 seconds and southwest 2 feet at 14 seconds. For Sunday,

altitude defines at 10 knots in the afternoon. Seas 3 to 5 feet. Wave detail, northwest 5 feet at 9 seconds and southwest 2 feet at 14 seconds. For Sunday night, west wind 5 to 10 knots, easing to around 5 knots after midnight. Seas 5 to 7 feet. Wave detail, northwest 6 feet at 9 seconds and south 2 feet at 15 seconds. The coastal waters forecast from Pigeon Point to Point Pinos out to 10 nautical miles. For tonight, northwest wind 10 to 15 knots, easing to 5 to 10 knots late this evening and overnight. Seas 4 to 5 feet. Wave detail, northwest 5 feet at 8 seconds. For Sunday, northwest wind around 5 knots. Seas 4 to 5 feet. Wave detail, northwest 4 feet at 9 seconds and south 2 feet at 15 seconds. For Sunday night, northwest wind around 5 knots. Seas 4 to 6 feet. Wave detail, northwest 5 feet at 9 seconds and south 2 feet at 15 seconds. Semi-sunset and tidal information for the San Francisco Bay Area for Sunday, July 12th. The sunrise today, 5:58 a.m. The sunset tonight, 8:32 p.m. Tidal data at the Golden Gate for today. Low tide, 4:27 a.m. at -121 feet high tide. 11:54 a.m. at 4.63 feet low tide. 3:50 p.m. at 3.19 feet high tide. 10:06 p.m. at 7.15 feet. Here are the buoy observations for 2 a.m. Pacific Daylight Time. An offshore buoy 6 wind southeast at 2 knots, pressure 1,022.6 millibars. An offshore buoy 59, winds north 6 knots, water temperature 63, pressure 1,020.6 millibars, sea at 3 feet, every 15 seconds. At Point Reyes buoy, winds north 12 knots, water temperature 53, pressure 1,013.6 millibars, seas 5 feet, every 7 seconds. At buoy 13 near Bodega Bay, winds northwest at 10 knots, pressure 1,012.6 millibars. At Point Reyes Wave Rider buoy, water temperature 54, seas 6 feet, every 7 seconds. At San Francisco Bar Buoy, water temperature 57, seas 4 feet, every 14 seconds. At San Francisco Bay, winds west at 2 knots, pressure 1,013.2 millibars, swell 4 feet, every 7 seconds. At Half Moon Bay Buoy, winds southwest 6 knots, water temperature 57, pressure 1,014.0 millibars, seas 4 feet, every 7 seconds. At Monterey Bay Buoy, winds northwest 6 knots, water temperature 59, pressure 1,014.1 millibars, seas 5 feet, every 8 seconds. At Pointer, Wave Rider Buoy, water temperature 54, seas 5 feet, every 7 seconds. At Cape San Martin Buoy, winds northwest 10 knots, water temperature 60, pressure 1,014.7 millibars. Seas 4 feet, every 14 seconds. Synopsis for the Central California coast and bays, including the Monterey Bay, Greater Farallones, and Cordell Bank National Marine Sanctuary. Locally hazardous conditions persist over the outer waters north of the Golden Gate thanks to moderate to fresh northerly winds. Elsewhere, light to moderate northerly winds prevail. A moderate northwesterly swell will remain as well. Wind and sea is built by the middle of next week. The marine forecast for San Pablo Bay, Susan Bay, the West Delta, and the San Francisco Bay north of the Bay Bridge. For tonight, southwest wind 10 to 15 knots, easing to 5 to 10 knots late. For Sunday, southwest wind 5 to 10 knots. For Sunday night, southwest wind 5 to 10 knots. The marine forecast for Monterey Bay. For tonight, northwest wind 5 to 10 knots, easing to around 5 knots late. Seas 3 to 4 feet. Wave detail, northwest 4 feet at 8 seconds. For Sunday, west wind around 5 knots, rising to 5 to 10 knots in the afternoon. Seas around 3.

West freezing at 9 seconds. For Sunday night, west wind around 5 knots. Seas 3 to 4 feet. Wave detail, northwest 3 feet at 9 seconds. The coastal waters forecast from Point Arena to Point Reyes out to 10 nautical miles. Tonight, northwest wind 15 to 20 knots, easing to 10 to 15 knots after midnight. Seas 5 to 7 feet, wave detail, northwest 7 feet at 7 seconds and south 2 feet at 14 seconds. Sunday, northwest wind 5 to 10 knots, rising to 10 to 15 knots in the afternoon. Seas 5 to 7 feet, wave detail, northwest 6 feet at 9 seconds and south 2 feet at 14 seconds. Sunday night, northwest wind 10 to 15 knots, seas 6 to 8 feet, wave detail, northwest 7 feet at 8 seconds and south 2 feet at 15 seconds. The coastal waters forecast from Point Arena to Point Retail, northwest 7 feet at 8 seconds and south 2 feet at 15 seconds. The coastal waters forecast from Point Arena to Point Reyes 10 to 60 nautical miles offshore. Small craft advisory in effect through Tuesday afternoon. Tonight, northwest wind 20 to 25 knots, seas 7 to 8 feet, wave detail, northwest 8 feet at 8 seconds and south 2 feet at 14 seconds. Sunday, northwest wind 20 to 25 knots, seas around 8 feet, wave detail, northwest 8 feet at 9 seconds and south 2 feet at 14 seconds. Sunday night, northwest wind 15 to 20 knots, seas 8 to 9 feet, wave detail, northwest 9 feet at 8 seconds and south 2 feet at 15 seconds. San Francisco Bar Forecast. In the deep water channel, lick seas of 3 to 5 feet at 15 seconds. Across the bar, swell can be more than twice as high across the bar than surrounding waters. Waves are also more prone to break, particularly during strong ebb currents. Maximum ebb current of 3.9 knots at 2:26 p.m. Sunday and 1.2 knots at 3:32 p.m. Sunday. The coastal waters forecast from Point Pinos to Point Piedras blunts out to 10 nautical miles. Tonight, northwest wind 5 to 10 knots, easing to around 5 knots late. Seas 4 to 5 feet, wave detail, northwest 5 feet at 8 seconds and south 2 feet at 15 seconds. Patchy dense fog late. Sunday, northwest wind around 5 knots, seas 4 to 5 feet, wave detail, northwest 4 feet at 9 seconds and south 2 feet at 15 seconds. Patchy dense fog in the morning. Sunday night, northwest wind 5 to 10 knots, seas 4 to 5 feet, wave detail, northwest 5 feet at 9 seconds and south 2 feet at 15 seconds. The coastal waters forecast from Pigeon Point to Point Pinos 10 to 60 nautical miles offshore. Tonight, northwest wind 10 to 15 knots, seas 5 to 7 feet, wave detail, northwest 6 feet at 8 seconds and south 2 feet at 15 seconds. Sunday, northwest wind 10 to 15 knots, seas 5 to 7 feet, wave detail, northwest 6 feet at 9 seconds and south 2 feet at 15 seconds. Sunday night, northwest wind 10 to 15 knots, seas 6 to 8 feet, wave detail, northwest 7 feet at 9 seconds and south 3 feet at 15 seconds. The offshore waters forecast for the following marine location, Point Arena to Pigeon Point between 60 nautical miles and 150 nautical miles offshore. Issued at 2:22 a.m. Pacific Daylight Time. Today, north winds 10 to 20 knots. Seas 6 to 8 feet. Tonight, north winds 15 to 25 knots. Seas 6 to 8 feet. Monday, north winds 15 to 20 knots. Seas 6 to 8 feet. Monday night, north winds 15 to 20 knots. Seas 6 to 7 feet. Tuesday, north winds 10 to 20 knots. Seas 5 to 7 feet. Tuesday night, north winds 15 to 20 knots. Seas 5 to 7 feet. Wednesday, north to northwest winds 15 to 20 knots. Seas 6 to 7 feet. Wednesday night, north to northwest winds 15 to 25 knots.

to 25 knots. Seas 8 to 11 feet. The offshore waters forecast for the following marine location: Pigeon Point to Point Keepers, Blunt was between 60 nautical miles and 150 nautical miles offshore. Issued at 2:22 a.m. Pacific Daylight Time. Today, northwest winds 10 to 20 knots, becoming north to northwest 10 to 15 knots. Seas 5 to 7 feet. Tonight, north winds 10 to 20 knots. Seas 6 to 7 feet. Monday, north winds 10 to 20 knots. Seas 6 to 7 feet. Monday night, north winds 10 to 15 knots. Seas 5 to 7 feet. Tuesday, north to northwest winds 10 to 15 knots. Seas 5 to 6 feet. Tuesday night, north to northwest winds 10 to 20 knots, becoming 10 to 15 knots. Seas 5 to 6 feet. Wednesday, northwest winds 15 to 20 knots. Seas 6 to 7 feet. Wednesday night, north to northwest winds 15 to 25 knots. Seas 6 to 8 feet. Thursday, north to northwest winds 20 to 25 knots. Seas 7 to 10 feet. Thursday night, north to northwest winds 20 to 25 knots. Seas 8 to 10 feet. The following is an important weather message from the National Weather Service. Issued at 11:52 a.m. Pacific Daylight Time. Coastal flood advisory remains in effect until 4 a.m. Pacific Daylight Time Thursday. What? Up to 1.7 feet of inundation above ground level is possible in low-lying areas near shorelines and tidal waterways. Where? Bayshore locations along the San Francisco and San Pablo Bays. When? Until 4 a.m. Pacific Daylight Time Thursday. Impacts. Flooding of lawns, parks, and roads with only isolated road closures expected. Additional details at the San Francisco tidal gauge. High tide is expected to be 1.6 feet above normal 7.4 feet mean lower low water at 9:11 p.m. 7/11. 1.7 feet above normal 7.5 feet mean lower low water at 10:06 p.m. 7/12. 1.7 feet above normal 7.5 feet mean lower low water at 11:01 p.m. 7/13. 1.6 feet above normal 7.4 feet mean lower low water at 11:55 p.m. 7/14. 1.3 feet above normal 7.1 feet mean lower low water at 12:48 a.m. 7/16. These predictions include both astronomical times of roughly 3 to 6 inches of additional water, mainly from a combination of thermal expansion and accumulated sea level rise since the tidal datum was established 1983-2001. High tide varies up 90 minutes earlier or later along the Pacific coast and through the San Francisco Bay, respectively. If travel is required, allow extra time as some roads may be closed. Do not drive around barricades or through water of unknown depth. Take the necessary actions to protect flood-prone property. The following is an important weather message from the National Weather Service. Issued at 11:52 a.m. Pacific Daylight Time. Coastal flood advisory remains in effect from 8 p.m. this evening to 4 a.m. Pacific Daylight Time Wednesday. What? Up to 1.7 feet of inundation above ground level is possible in low-lying areas near shorelines and tidal waterways. Where? Pacific coast, including Monterey Bay. When? From 8 p.m. Saturday to 4 a.m. Pacific Daylight Time Wednesday. Impacts, flooding of lawns, parks, and roads with only isolated road closures expected. Additional details at the San Francisco tidal gauge. High tide is expected to be 1.6 feet above normal 7.4 feet mean lower low water at 9:11 p.m. 7/11. 1.7 feet above normal 7.5 feet mean lower low water at 10:06 p.m. 7/12. 1.7 feet above normal 7.5 feet mean lower low water at 11:01 p.m. 7/13. 1.6 feet above normal 7.4 feet mean lower low water at 11:55 p.m. 7/14. These predictions include both astronomical tides of roughly

3 to 6 inches of additional water, mainly from a combination of thermal expansion and accumulated sea level rise since the tidal datum was established 1983-2001. High tide varies up 90 minutes earlier or later along the Pacific coast and through the San Francisco Bay, respectively. If travel is required, allow extra time as some roads may be closed. Do not drive around barricades or through water of unknown depth. Take the necessary actions to protect flood-prone property. The coastal waters forecast from Point Reyes to Pigeon Point out to 10 nautical miles. For today, west wind around 5 knots, rising to 5 to 10 knots late. Seas 3 to 5 feet. Wave detail, northwest 5 feet at 9 seconds and southwest 2 feet at 14 seconds. For tonight, northwest wind 5 to 10 knots, easing to around 5 knots after midnight. Seas 4 to 6 feet. Wave detail, northwest 5 feet at 9 seconds and south 2 feet at 15 seconds. For Monday, northwest wind around 5 knots, backing to west in the afternoon. Seas 4 to 6 feet. Wave detail, northwest 5 feet at 9 seconds and south 2 feet at 14 seconds. Isolated showers in the morning. The coastal waters forecast from Pigeon Point to Point Pinos out to 10 nautical miles. For today, northwest wind around 5 knots, rising to 5 to 10 knots late. Seas 4 to 5 feet. Wave detail, northwest 4 feet at 9 seconds and south 2 feet at 15 seconds. For tonight, northwest wind around 5 knots. Seas 4 to 5 feet. Wave detail, northwest 4 feet at 9 seconds and south 2 feet at 15 seconds. Isolated showers after midnight. For Monday, northwest wind 5 to 10 knots. Seas 4 to 6 feet. Wave detail, northwest 5 feet at 9 seconds and south 2 feet at 14 seconds. Sunrise, sunset, and tidal information for the San Francisco Bay area for Sunday, July 12th. The sunrise today, 5:58 a.m. The sunset tonight, 8:32 p.m. Tidal data at the Golden Gate for today. Low tide, 4:27 a.m. at minus 121 feet high tide, 11:54 a.m. at 4.63 feet low tide, 3:50 p.m. at 3.19 feet high tide, 10:06 p.m. at 7.15 feet. Here are the buoy observations for 2 a.m. Pacific Daylight Time. An offshore buoy 6 wind southeast at 2 knots, pressure 1,022.6 millibars. An offshore buoy 59, winds north 6 knots, water temperature 63, pressure 1,020.6 millibars, seas 3 feet every 15 seconds. At Point Reyes buoy, winds north 12 knots, water temperature 53, pressure 1,013.6 millibars, seas 5 feet every 7 seconds. At buoy 13 near Bodega Bay, winds northwest at 10 knots, pressure 1,012.6 millibars. At Point Reyes Wave Rider buoy, water temperature 54, seas 6 feet every 7 seconds. At San Francisco Bar buoy, water temperature 57, seas 4 feet every 14 seconds. At San Francisco Bay, winds west at 2 knots, pressure 1,013.2 millibars, swell 4 feet every 7 seconds. At Half Moon Bay, buoy winds southwest 6 knots, water temperature 57, pressure 1,014.0 millibars, seas 4 feet every 7 seconds. At Monterey Bay, buoy winds northwest 6 knots, water temperature 59, pressure 1,014.1 millibars, seas 5 feet every 8 seconds. At Oyster, Wave Rider buoy water temperature 54, seas 5 feet every 7 seconds. At Cape San Martin buoy winds northwest 10 knots, water temperature 60, pressure 1,014.7 millibars. Seas 4 feet every 14 seconds. Synopsis for the Central California coast and bays, including the Monterey Bay, Greater Farallones, and Cordell Bank National Marine Sanctuaries. Hazardous conditions over the northerly outer waters continue with monsoon.
Otherwise, expect light to moderate north and northwest winds with moderate northwest swell. Winds and sea build by the middle of next week. The marine forecast for San Pablo Bay, Suisun Bay, the West Delta, and the San Francisco Bay north of the Bay Bridge. For today, southwest wind 5 to 10 knots. For tonight, southwest wind 5 to 10 knots. Isolated showers after midnight. For Monday, southwest wind 5 to 10 knots. The marine forecast for Monterey Bay. For today, west wind around 5 knots, rising to 5 to 10 knots this afternoon. Seas around 3 feet. Wave detail, west 3 feet at 9 seconds. For tonight, west wind around 5 knots. Seas around 3 feet. Wave detail, northwest 3 feet at 9 seconds. For Monday, west wind around 5 knots, rising to 5 to 10 knots in the afternoon. Seas 3 to 4 feet. Wave detail, west 3 feet at 9 seconds. The coastal waters forecast from Point Arena to Point Reyes out to 10 nautical miles. Today, northwest wind 5 to 10 knots, rising to 10 to 15 knots late. Seas 5 to 6 feet, wave detail, northwest 6 feet at 9 seconds and south 2 feet at 14 seconds. Tonight, northwest wind 10 to 15 knots, seas 6 to 7 feet, wave detail, northwest 7 feet at 8 seconds and south 2 feet at 15 seconds. Monday, northwest wind 5 to 10 knots, rising to 10 to 15 knots in the afternoon. Seas 5 to 7 feet, wave detail, northwest 6 feet at 9 seconds and south 2 feet at 14 seconds. The coastal waters forecast from Point Arena to Point Reyes 10 to 60 nautical miles offshore. Small craft advisory in effect through Wednesday afternoon. Today, northwest wind 20 to 25 knots, easing to 15 to 20 knots late this morning and afternoon. Seas 7 to 8 feet, wave detail, northwest 8 feet at 9 seconds and south 2 feet at 14 seconds. Tonight, northwest wind 15 to 20 knots, seas 8 to 9 feet, wave detail, northwest 9 feet at 8 seconds and south 2 feet at 15 seconds. Monday, northwest wind 15 to 20 knots, seas 7 to 8 feet, wave detail, northwest 8 feet at 8 seconds and south 3 feet at 14 seconds. San Francisco Bar Forecast. In the deep water channel, mixed seas of 3 to 5 feet at 15 seconds. Across the bar, swell can be more than twice as high across the bar than surrounding waters. Waves are also more prone to break, particularly during strong ebb currents. Maximum ebb current of 1.2 knots at 3:32 p.m. Sunday and 3.9 knots at 3:15 a.m. Monday. The coastal waters forecast from Point Pinos to Point Piedras Blancas out to 10 nautical miles. Today, northwest wind around 5 knots, seas 4 to 5 feet, wave detail, northwest 4 feet at 9 seconds and south 2 feet at 15 seconds. Tonight, northwest wind 5 to 10 knots, seas 4 to 5 feet, wave detail, northwest 4 feet at 9 seconds and south 2 feet at 15 seconds. Monday, northwest wind around 5 knots, seas 4 to 5 feet, wave detail, northwest 5 feet at 9 seconds and south 2 feet at 14 seconds. The coastal waters forecast from Pigeon Point to Point Pinos 10 to 60 nautical miles offshore. Today, northwest wind 10 to 15 knots, easing to 5 to 10 knots late this morning and early afternoon, rising to 10 to 15 knots late. Seas 5 to 7 feet, wave detail, northwest 6 feet at 9 seconds and south 2 feet at 15 seconds. Tonight, northwest wind 10 to 15 knots, seas 5 to 7 feet, wave detail, northwest 7 feet at 9 seconds and south 2 feet at 15 seconds. Monday, northwest wind 10 to 15 knots, seas 6 to 7 feet, wave detail, northwest 7 feet at 9 seconds and south 3 feet at 14 seconds. Isolated showers. The offshore waters forecast for the following marine location: Point Arena to Pigeon Point between 60 nautical miles and 150 nautical miles offshore. Issued at 2:22 a.m. Pacific Daylight Time. Today, north winds 10 to 20 knots. Seas 6 to 8 feet.

north winds 15 to 25 knots. Seas 6 to 8 feet. Monday, north winds 15 to 20 knots. Seas 6 to 8 feet. Monday night, north winds 15 to 20 knots. Seas 6 to 7 feet. Tuesday, north winds 10 to 20 knots. Seas 5 to 7 feet. Tuesday night, north winds 15 to 20 knots. Seas 5 to 7 feet. Wednesday, north to northwest winds 15 to 20 knots. Seas 6 to 7 feet. Wednesday night, north to northwest winds 15 to 25 knots. Seas 6 to 8 feet. Thursday, north winds 15 to 25 knots. Seas 7 to 10 feet. Thursday night, north to northwest winds 20 to 25 knots. Seas 8 to 11 feet. The offshore waters forecast for the following marine location: Pigeon Point to Point Pedras, Blunt was between 60 nautical miles and 150 nautical miles offshore. Issued at 2:22 a.m. Pacific Daylight Time. Today, northwest winds 10 to 20 knots, becoming north to northwest 10 to 15 knots. Seas 5 to 7 feet. Tonight, north winds 10 to 20 knots. Seas 6 to 7 feet. Monday, north winds 10 to 20 knots. Seas 6 to 7 feet. Monday night, north winds 10 to 15 knots. Seas 5 to 7 feet. Tuesday, north to northwest winds 10 to 15 knots. Seas 5 to 6 feet. Tuesday night, north to northwest winds 10 to 20 knots, becoming 10 to 15 knots. Seas 5 to 6 feet. Wednesday, northwest winds 15 to 20 knots. Seas 6 to 7 feet. Wednesday night, north to northwest winds 15 to 25 knots. Seas 6 to 8 feet. Thursday, north to northwest winds 20 to 25 knots. Seas 7 to 10 feet. Thursday night, north to northwest winds 20 to 25 knots. Seas 8 to 10 feet. 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This broadcast originates from the National Weather Service Office located in Monterey, California, and serves the coastal marine waters, including San Francisco and Monterey Bay. The following is an important weather message from the National Weather Service, issued at 11:52 a.m. Pacific Daylight Time. Coastal flood advisory remains in effect until 4 a.m. Pacific Daylight Time Thursday. What? Up to 1.7 feet of inundation above ground level is possible in low-lying areas near shorelines and tidal waterways. Where? Bayshore locations along the San Francisco and San Pablo Bays. When? Until 4 a.m. Pacific Daylight Time Thursday. Impacts. Flooding of lots, parks, and roads with only isolated road closures expected. Additional details at the San Francisco tidal gauge. High tide is expected to be 1.6 feet above normal 7.4 feet mean lower low water at 9:11 p.m. 7/11. 1.7 feet above normal 7.5 feet mean lower low water at 10:06 p.m. 7/12. 1.7 feet above normal 7.5 feet mean lower low water at 11:01 p.m. 7/13. 1.6 feet above normal 7.4 feet mean lower low water at 11:55 p.m. 7/14. 1.3 feet above normal 7.1 feet mean lower low water at 12:48 a.m. 7/16. These predictions include both astronomical tides of roughly 3 to 6 inches of additional water, mainly from a combination of thermal expansion and accumulated sea level rise since the tidal datum was established 1983-2001. High tide varies up to 90 minutes earlier or later along the Pacific coast and through the San Francisco Bay, respectively. If travel is required, allow extra time as some roads may be closed. Do not drive around barricades or through water of unknown depth. Take the necessary actions to protect flood-prone property. The following is an important weather message from the National Weather Service, issued at 11:52
p.m. Pacific Daylight Time. Coastal flood advisory remains in effect from 8 p.m. this evening to 4 a.m. Pacific Daylight Time Wednesday. Wet, up to 1.7 feet of inundation above ground level is possible in low-lying areas near shorelines and tidal waterways. Where, Pacific Coast including Monterey Bay. When, from 8 p.m. Saturday to 4 a.m. Pacific Daylight Time Wednesday. Impacts, flooding of lawns, parks, and roads with only isolated road closures expected. Additional details at the San Francisco tidal gauge. High tide is expected to be 1.6 feet above normal, 7.4 feet mean lower low water at 9:11 p.m. 7/11. 1.7 feet above normal, 7.5 feet mean lower low water at 10:06 p.m. 7/12. 1.7 feet above normal, 7.5 feet mean lower low water at 11:01 p.m. 7/13. 1.6 feet above normal, 7.4 feet mean lower low water at 11:55 p.m. 7/14. These predictions include both astronomical tides of roughly 3 to 6 inches of additional water, mainly from a combination of thermal expansion and accumulated sea level rise since the tidal datum was established 1983-2001. High tide varies up 90 minutes earlier or later along the Pacific coast and through the San Francisco Bay, respectively. If travel is required, allow extra time as some roads may be closed. Do not drive around barricades or through water of unknown depth. Take the necessary actions to protect flood-prone property. The coastal waters forecast from Point Reyes to Pigeon Point out to 10 nautical miles. For today, west wind around 5 knots, rising to 5 to 10 knots late. Seas 3 to 5 feet. Wave detail, northwest 5 feet at 9 seconds and southwest 2 feet at 14 seconds. For tonight, northwest wind 5 to 10 knots, easing to around 5 knots after midnight. Seas 4 to 6 feet. Wave detail, northwest 5 feet at 9 seconds and south 2 feet at 15 seconds. For Monday, northwest wind around 5 knots, backing to west in the afternoon. Seas 4 to 6 feet. Wave detail, northwest 5 feet at 9 seconds and south 2 feet at 14 seconds. Isolated showers in the morning. The coastal waters forecast from Pigeon Point to Point Pinos out to 10 nautical miles. For today, northwest wind around 5 knots, rising to 5 to 10 knots late. Seas 4 to 5 feet. Wave detail, northwest 4 feet at 9 seconds and south 2 feet at 15 seconds. For tonight, northwest wind around 5 knots. Seas 4 to 5 feet. Wave detail, northwest 4 feet at 9 seconds and south 2 feet at 15 seconds. Isolated showers after midnight. For Monday, northwest wind 5 to 10 knots. Seas 4 to 6 feet. Wave detail, northwest 5 feet at 9 seconds and south 2 feet at 14 seconds. Sunrise, sunset, and tidal information for the San Francisco Bay area for Sunday, July 12th. The sunrise today, 5:58 a.m. The sunset tonight, 8:32 p.m. Tidal data at the Golden Gate for today. Low tide, 4:27 a.m. at minus 121 feet. High tide, 11:54 a.m. at 4.63 feet. Low tide, 3:50 p.m. at 3.19 feet. High tide, 10:06 p.m. at 7.15 feet. Here are the buoy observations for 2 a.m. Pacific Daylight Time. An offshore buoy 6 wind southeast at 2 knots, pressure 1,022.6 millibars. An offshore buoy 59, winds north 6 knots, water temperature 63, pressure 1,020.6 millibars, sea is 3 feet every 15 seconds. At Point Arena buoy, winds north 12 knots, water temperature 53, pressure 1,013.6 millibars, seas 5 feet every 7 seconds. At buoy 13 near Bodega Bay, winds northwest at 10 knots, pressure 1,012.6 millibars. At Point Reyes Wave Rider buoy, water temperature

64, phase 16, every 7 seconds. As temperatures build, our moving water temperature 57, phase 4 feet, every 14 seconds. As temperatures go away, winds west at 2 knots, pressure 1,013.2 millibars, swell 4 feet, every 7 seconds. At Half Moon Bay, moving wind southwest 6 knots, water temperature 57, pressure 1,014.0 millibars, seas 4 feet, every 7 seconds. At Monterey Bay, moving wind northwest 6 knots, water temperature 59, pressure 1,014.1 millibars, seas 5 feet, every 8 seconds. At Oyster, wave rider buoy water temperature 54, seas 5 feet, every 7 seconds. At Cape San Martin, buoy wind northwest 10 knots, water temperature 60, pressure 1,014.7 millibars, seas 4 feet, every 14 seconds. Here are the buoy observations for 3 a.m. Pacific Daylight Time. An offshore buoy 6 wind south at 4 knots, pressure 1,022.4 millibars. An offshore buoy 59 winds northeast at 10 knots, water temperature 63, pressure 1,020.4 millibars. At buoy 14 near Point Arena, winds northwest at 12 knots, water temperature 53, pressure 1,013.6 millibars. At buoy 13 near Bodega Bay, winds northwest at 10 knots, pressure 1,012.3 millibars. At Point Reyes, wave rider buoy water temperature 54, phase 6 feet, every 7 seconds. At San Francisco, our buoy water temperature 58, phase 4 feet, every 14 seconds. At San Francisco, buoy wind southwest at 6 knots, swell 4 feet, every 7 seconds. At Half Moon Bay, buoy wind southwest 4 knots, water temperature 57, pressure 1,013.7 millibars, seas 4 feet, every 7 seconds. At Monterey, buoy wind northwest at 8 knots, water temperature 59, pressure 1,014.0 millibars. At Pointer, wave rider buoy water temperature 54, seas 5 feet, every 14 seconds. At Cape San Martin, buoy winds north at 10 knots, water temperature 60, pressure 1,014.8 millibars. Synopsis for the Central California coast and bays, including the Monterey Bay, Greater Farallones, and Cordell Bank National Marine Sanctuaries. Hazardous conditions over the northerly outer waters continue with moderate to fresh winds. Otherwise, expect light to moderate north-northwest winds with moderate northwest swells. Winds and seas build by the middle of next week. The marine forecast for San Pablo Bay, Susan Bay, the West Delta, and the San Francisco Bay north of the Bay Bridge. For today, southwest wind 5 to 10 knots. For tonight, southwest wind 5 to 10 knots. Isolated showers after midnight. For Monday, southwest wind 5 to 10 knots. The marine forecast for Monterey Bay. For today, west wind around 5 knots, rising to 5 to 10 knots this afternoon. Seas around 3 feet. Wave detail, west 3 feet at 9 seconds. For tonight, west wind around 5 knots. Seas around 3 feet. Wave detail, northwest 3 feet at 9 seconds. For Monday, west wind around 5 knots, rising to 5 to 10 knots in the afternoon. Seas 3 to 4 feet. Wave detail, west 3 feet at 9 seconds. The coastal waters forecast from Point Arena to Point Reyes out to 10 nautical miles. Today, northwest wind 5 to 10 knots, rising to 10 to 15 knots late. Seas 5 to 6 feet, wave detail, northwest 6 feet at 9 seconds and south 2 feet at 14 seconds. Tonight, northwest wind 10 to 15 knots, seas 6 to 7 feet, wave detail, northwest 7 feet at 8 seconds and south 2 feet at 15 seconds. Monday, northwest wind 5 to 10 knots, rising to 10 to 15 knots in the afternoon. Seas 5 to 7 feet, wave detail, northwest 6 feet at 9 seconds and south 2 feet at 14 seconds. The coastal waters forecast from Point Arena to Point Reyes 10 to 16 nautical miles offshore. Small craft.

advisory in effect through Wednesday afternoon. Today, northwest wind 20 to 25 knots, easing to 15 to 20 knots late this morning and afternoon. Sea at 7 to 8 feet, wave detail. Northwest 8 feet at 9 seconds and south 2 feet at 14 seconds. Tonight, northwest wind 15 to 20 knots, sea at 8 to 9 feet, wave detail. Northwest 9 feet at 8 seconds and south 2 feet at 15 seconds. Monday, northwest wind 15 to 20 knots, sea 7 to 8 feet, wave detail. Northwest 8 feet at 8 seconds and south 3 feet at 14 seconds. San Francisco Bar forecast. In the deep water channel, mixed seas of 3 to 5 feet at 15 seconds. Across the bar, swell can be more than twice as high across the bar than surrounding waters. Waves are also more prone to break, particularly during strong ebb currents. Maximum ebb current of 1.2 knots at 3:32 p.m. Sunday and 3.9 knots at 3:15 a.m. Monday. The coastal waters forecast from Point Pinos to Point Piedras blunt is out to 10 nautical miles. Today, northwest wind around 5 knots, east 4 to 5 feet, wave detail. Northwest 4 feet at 9 seconds and south 2 feet at 15 seconds. Tonight, northwest wind 5 to 10 knots, east 4 to 5 feet, wave detail. Northwest 4 feet at 9 seconds and south 2 feet at 15 seconds. Monday, northwest wind around 5 knots, east 4 to 5 feet, wave detail. Northwest 5 feet at 9 seconds and south 2 feet at 14 seconds. The coastal waters forecast from Pigeon Point to Point Pinos 10 to 60 nautical miles offshore. Today, northwest wind 10 to 50 knots, easing to 5 to 10 knots late this morning and early afternoon, rising to 10 to 50 knots late. Seas 5 to 7 feet, wave detail. Northwest 6 feet at 9 seconds and south 2 feet at 15 seconds. Tonight, northwest wind 10 to 50 knots, seas 5 to 7 feet, wave detail. Northwest 7 feet at 9 seconds and south 2 feet at 15 seconds. Monday, northwest wind 10 to 50 knots, seas 6 to 7 feet, wave detail. Northwest 7 feet at 9 seconds and south 3 feet at 14 seconds. Isolated showers. The offshore waters forecast for the following marine location: Point Arena to Pigeon Point between 60 nautical miles and 150 nautical miles offshore. Issued at 2:22 a.m. Pacific Daylight Time. Today, north winds 10 to 20 knots. Sea 6 to 8 feet. Tonight, north winds 15 to 25 knots. Sea 6 to 8 feet. Monday, north winds 15 to 20 knots. Sea 6 to 8 feet. Monday night, north winds 15 to 20 knots. Sea 6 to 7 feet. Tuesday, north winds 10 to 20 knots. Seas 5 to 7 feet. Tuesday night, north winds 15 to 20 knots. Seas 5 to 7 feet. Wednesday, north to northwest winds 15 to 20 knots. Seas 6 to 7 feet. Wednesday night, north to northwest winds 15 to 25 knots. Seas 6 to 8 feet. Thursday, north winds 15 to 25 knots. Seas 7 to 10 feet. Thursday night, north to northwest winds 20 to 25 knots. Seas 8 to 11 feet. The offshore waters forecast for the following marine location: Pigeon Point to Point Piedras blunt is between 60 nautical miles and 150 nautical miles offshore. Issued at 2:22 a.m. Pacific Daylight Time. Today, northwest winds 10 to 20 knots, becoming north to northwest 10 to 50 knots. Seas 5 to 7 feet. Tonight, north winds 10 to 20 knots. Seas 6 to 7 feet. Monday, north winds 10 to 20 knots. Seas 6 to 7 feet. Monday night, north winds 10 to 50 knots. Seas 5 to 7 feet. Tuesday, north to northwest winds 10 to 50 knots. Seas 5 to 6 feet. Tuesday night, north to northwest winds 10 to 20 knots, becoming 10 to 50 knots. Seas 5 to 6 feet. Wednesday, northwest winds 15 to 20 knots. Seas 6 to 7 feet.

south to northwest winds 15 to 25 knots. Seas 6 to 8 feet. Thursday, north to northwest winds 20 to 25 knots. Seas 7 to 10 feet. Thursday night, north to northwest winds 20 to 25 knots. Seas 8 to 10 feet. The following is an important weather message from the National Weather Service. Issued at 11:52 a.m. Pacific Daylight Time. Coastal flood advisory remains in effect until 4 a.m. Pacific Daylight Time Thursday. What? Up to 1.7 feet of foundation above ground level is possible in low-lying areas near shorelines and tidal waterways. Where? Bayshore locations along the San Francisco and San Pablo Bays. When? Until 4 a.m. Pacific Daylight Time Thursday. Impacts, flooding of lawns, parks, and roads with only isolated road closures expected. Additional details at the San Francisco tidal gauge. High tide is expected to be 1.6 feet above normal 7.4 feet mean lower low water at 9:11 p.m. 7/11. 1.7 feet above normal 7.5 feet mean lower low water at 10:06 p.m. 7/12. 1.7 feet above normal 7.5 feet mean lower low water at 11:01 p.m. 7/13. 1.6 feet above normal 7.4 feet mean lower low water at 11:55 p.m. 7/14. 1.3 feet above normal 7.1 feet mean lower low water at 12:48 p.m. 7/16. These predictions include both astronomical tides and roughly 3 to 6 inches of additional water, mainly from a combination of thermal expansion and accumulated sea level rise since the tidal datum was established 1983-2001. High tide varies up 90 minutes earlier or later along the Pacific coast and through the San Francisco Bay, respectively. If travel is required, allow extra time as some roads may be closed. Do not drive around barricades or through water of unknown depth. Take the necessary actions to protect flood-prone property. The following is an important weather message from the National Weather Service. Issued at 11:52 a.m. Pacific Daylight Time. Coastal flood advisory remains in effect from 8 p.m. this evening to 4 a.m. Pacific Daylight Time Wednesday. What? Up to 1.7 feet of foundation above ground level is possible in low-lying areas near shorelines and tidal waterways. Where? Pacific coast including Monterey Bay. When? From 8 p.m. Saturday to 4 a.m. Pacific Daylight Time Wednesday. Impacts, flooding of lawns, parks, and roads with only isolated road closures expected. Additional details at the San Francisco tidal gauge. High tide is expected to be 1.6 feet above normal 7.4 feet mean lower low water at 9:11 p.m. 7/11. 1.7 feet above normal 7.5 feet mean lower low water at 10:06 p.m. 7/12. 1.7 feet above normal 7.5 feet mean lower low water at 11:01 p.m. 7/13. 1.6 feet above normal 7.4 feet mean lower low water at 11:55 p.m. 7/14. These predictions include both astronomical tides and roughly 3 to 6 inches of additional water, mainly from a combination of thermal expansion and accumulated sea level rise since the tidal datum was established 1983-2001. High tide varies up 90 minutes earlier or later along the Pacific coast and through the San Francisco Bay, respectively. If travel is required, allow extra time as some roads may be closed. Do not drive around barricades or through water of unknown depth. Take the necessary actions to protect flood-prone property. The coastal waters forecast from Point Reyes to Pigeon Point out to 10 nautical miles. For today, west wind around 5 knots, rising to 5 to 10 knots late. Seas 3 to 5 feet. Wave detail, northwest 5 feet at 9 seconds and southwest 2 feet at 14 seconds. For tonight, northwest wind 5 to 10 knots, easing to around 5 knots after midnight. Seas 4 to 6 feet. Wave detail, northwest 5 feet at 9 seconds and south 2 feet at 15 seconds. For Monday,

midnight. For Monday, northwest wind 5 to 10 knots. Seas 4 to 6 feet. Wave detail, northwest 5 feet at 9 seconds and south 2 feet at 14 seconds. Semi-sunset and tidal information for the San Francisco Bay Area for Sunday, July 12th. The sunrise today, 5:58 a.m. The sunset tonight, 8:32 p.m. Tidal data at the Golden Gate for today. Low tide, 4:27 a.m. at -121 feet high tide. 11:54 a.m. at 4.63 feet low tide. 3:50 p.m. at 3.19 feet high tide. 10:06 p.m. at 7.15 feet. Here are the buoy observations for 3 a.m. Pacific Daylight Time. An offshore buoy 6 wind south at 4 knots. Pressure 1,022.2 millibars. An offshore buoy 59 winds northeast at 10 knots. Water temperature 63. Pressure 1,020.4 millibars. At Point Reyes buoy, winds northwest 14 knots. Water temperature 53. Pressure 1,013.3 millibars. Seas 5 feet every 7 seconds. At buoy 13 near Bodega Bay, winds northwest at 10 knots. Pressure 1,012.3 millibars. At Point Reyes Wave Rider buoy, water temperature 54, seas 6 feet every 7 seconds. At San Francisco Bar buoy, water temperature 58, seas 4 feet every 14 seconds. At San Francisco buoy, wind southwest at 6 knots, swell 4 feet every 7 seconds. At Half Moon Bay buoy, wind southwest 4 knots, water temperature 57, pressure 1,013.7 millibars, seas 4 feet every 7 seconds. At Monterey Bay buoy, winds northwest 8 knots, water temperature 59, pressure 1,013.9 millibars, seas 5 feet every 7 seconds. At Pointer, Wave Rider buoy, water temperature 54, seas 5 feet every 14 seconds. At Cape San Martin buoy, winds north 8 knots, water temperature 60, pressure 1,014.3 millibars. Seas 4 feet every 15 seconds. Synopsis for the Central California coast and bays, including the Monterey Bay, Greater Farallones, and Cordell Bank National Marine Sanctuaries. Hazardous conditions over the northerly outer waters continue with moderate to fresh winds. Otherwise, expect light to moderate north-northwest winds with moderate northwest swell. Winds and seas build by the middle of next week. The marine forecast for San Pablo Bay, Susan Bay, the West Delta, and the San Francisco Bay north of the Bay Bridge. For today, southwest wind 5 to 10 knots. For tonight, southwest wind 5 to 10 knots. Isolated showers after midnight. For Monday, southwest wind 5 to 10 knots. The marine forecast for Monterey Bay. For today, west wind around 5 knots, rising to 5 to 10 knots this afternoon. Seas around 3 feet. Wave detail, west 3 feet at 9 seconds. For tonight, west wind around 5 knots. Seas around 3 feet. Wave detail, northwest 3 feet at 9 seconds. For Monday, west wind around 5 knots, rising to 5 to 10 knots in the afternoon. Seas 3 to 4 feet. Wave detail, west 3 feet at 9 seconds. The coastal waters forecast from Point Marina to Point Reyes out to 10 nautical miles. Today, northwest wind 5 to 10 knots, rising to 10 to 15 knots late. Seas 5 to 6 feet. Wave detail, northwest 6 feet at 9 seconds and south 2 feet at 14 seconds. Tonight, northwest wind 10 to 15 knots, seas 6 to 7 feet. Wave detail, northwest 7 feet at 8 seconds and south 2 feet at 15 seconds. Monday, northwest wind 5 to 10 knots, rising to 10 to 15 knots in the afternoon. Seas 5 to 7 feet. Wave detail, northwest 6 feet at 9 seconds and south 2 feet at 14 seconds. The coastal waters forecast from Point Arena to Point Reyes 10 to 60 nautical miles offshore. Small craft advisory in effect through Wednesday afternoon. Today, northwest wind 20.

5 knots, easing to 15 to 20 knots late this morning and afternoon. Sea at 7 to 18, wave detail. Northwest 18 at 9 seconds and south 2 feet at 14 seconds. Tonight, northwest wind 15 to 20 knots, sea at 8 to 9 feet, wave detail. Northwest 19 at 8 seconds and south 2 feet at 15 seconds. Monday, northwest wind 15 to 20 knots, sea at 7 to 8 feet, wave detail. Northwest 18 at 8 seconds and south 3 feet at 14 seconds. San Francisco Bar forecast. In the deep water channel, mixed seas of 3 to 5 feet at 15 seconds. Across the bar, swell can be more than twice as high across the bar than surrounding waters. Waves are also more prone to break, particularly during strong ebb currents. Maximum ebb current of 1.2 knots at 3:32 p.m. Sunday and 3.9 knots at 3:15 a.m. Monday. 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This broadcast originates from the National Weather Service office located in Monterey, California, and serves the coastal marine waters, including San Francisco and Monterey Bay. The coastal waters forecast from Point Pinos to Point Piedras blunts out to 10 nautical miles. Today, northwest wind around 5 knots, east 4 to 5 feet, wave detail. Northwest 4 feet at 9 seconds and south 2 feet at 15 seconds. Tonight, northwest wind 5 to 10 knots, east 4 to 5 feet, wave detail. Northwest 4 feet at 9 seconds and south 2 feet at 15 seconds. Monday, northwest wind around 5 knots, east 4 to 5 feet, wave detail. Northwest 5 feet at 9 seconds and south 2 feet at 14 seconds. The coastal waters forecast from Pigeon Point to Point Pinos 10 to 16 nautical miles offshore. Today, northwest wind 10 to 15 knots, easing to 5 to 10 knots late this morning and early afternoon, rising to 10 to 15 knots late. Seas 5 to 7 feet, wave detail. Northwest 6 feet at 9 seconds and south 2 feet at 15 seconds. Tonight, northwest wind 10 to 15 knots, sea is 5 to 7 feet, wave detail. Northwest 7 feet at 9 seconds and south 2 feet at 15 seconds. Monday, northwest wind 10 to 15 knots, sea is 6 to 7 feet, wave detail. Northwest 7 feet at 9 seconds and south 3 feet at 14 seconds. Isolated showers. The offshore waters forecast. For the following marine location, Point Arena to Pigeon Point between 60 nautical miles and 150 nautical miles offshore. Issued at 2:22 a.m. Pacific Daylight Time. Today, north winds 10 to 20 knots. Seas 6 to 8 feet. Tonight, north winds 15 to 25 knots. Seas 6 to 8 feet. Monday, north winds 15 to 20 knots. Seas 6 to 8 feet. Monday night, north winds 15 to 20 knots. Seas 6 to 7 feet. Tuesday, north winds 10 to 20 knots. Seas 5 to 7 feet. Tuesday night, north winds 15 to 20 knots. Seas 5 to 7 feet. Wednesday, north to northwest winds 15 to 20 knots. Seas 6 to 7 feet. Wednesday night, north to northwest winds 15 to 25 knots. Seas 6 to 8 feet. Thursday, north winds 15 to 25 knots. Seas 7 to 10 feet. Thursday night, north to northwest winds 20 to 25 knots. Seas 8 to 11 feet. The offshore waters forecast. For the following marine location, Pigeon Point to Point Piedras blunts between 60 nautical miles and 150 nautical miles offshore. Issued at 2:22 a.m. Pacific Daylight Time. Today, northwest winds 10 to 20 knots, becoming north to northwest 10 to 15 knots. Seas 5 to 7 feet. Tonight, north winds 10 to 20 knots. Seas 6 to 7 feet. Monday, north winds 10 to 20 knots. Seas 6 to 7 feet. Monday night, north winds 10 to 15 knots. Seas 5 to 7 feet. Tuesday, north to northwest winds 10 to 15 knots.

Tuesday night, north to northwest winds 10 to 20 knots, becoming 10 to 15 knots. Seas 5 to 6 feet. Wednesday, northwest winds 15 to 20 knots. Seas 6 to 7 feet. Wednesday night, north to northwest winds 15 to 25 knots. Seas 6 to 8 feet. Thursday, north to northwest winds 20 to 25 knots. Seas 7 to 10 feet. Thursday night, north to northwest winds 20 to 25 knots. Seas 8 to 10 feet. The following is an important weather message from the National Weather Service. Issued at 11:52 a.m. Pacific Daylight Time. Coastal flood advisory remains in effect until 4 a.m. Pacific Daylight Time Thursday. What? Up to 1.7 feet of inundation above ground level is possible in low-lying areas near shorelines and tidal waterways. Where? Bayshore locations along the San Francisco and San Pablo Bays. When? Until 4 a.m. Pacific Daylight Time Thursday. Impacts, flooding of lots, parks, and roads with only isolated road closures expected. Additional details at the San Francisco tidal gauge. High tide is expected to be 1.6 feet above normal 7.4 feet mean lower low water at 9:11 p.m. 7/11. 1.7 feet above normal 7.5 feet mean lower low water at 10:06 p.m. 7/12. 1.7 feet above normal 7.5 feet mean lower low water at 11:01 p.m. 7/13. 1.6 feet above normal 7.4 feet mean lower low water at 11:55 p.m. 7/14. 1.3 feet above normal 7.1 feet mean lower low water at 12:48 p.m. 7/16. These predictions include both astronomical tides of roughly 3 to 6 inches of additional water, mainly from a combination of thermal expansion and accumulated sea level rise since the tidal datum was established 1983-2001. High tide varies up 90 minutes earlier or later along the Pacific coast and through the San Francisco Bay, respectively. If travel is required, allow extra time as some roads may be closed. Do not drive around barricades or through water of unknown depth. Take the necessary actions to protect flood-prone property. The following is an important weather message from the National Weather Service. Issued at 11:52 a.m. Pacific Daylight Time. Coastal flood advisory remains in effect from 8 p.m. this evening to 4 p.m. Pacific Daylight Time Wednesday. What? Up to 1.7 feet of inundation above ground level is possible in low-lying areas near shoreline and tidal waterways. Where? Pacific coast including Monterey Bay. When? From 8 p.m. Saturday to 4 a.m. Pacific Daylight Time Wednesday. Impacts, flooding of lots, parks, and roads with only isolated road closures expected. Additional details at the San Francisco tidal gauge. High tide is expected to be 1.6 feet above normal 7.4 feet mean lower low water at 9:11 p.m. 7/11. 1.7 feet above normal 7.5 feet mean lower low water at 10:06 p.m. 7/12. 1.7 feet above normal 7.5 feet mean lower low water at 11:01 p.m. 7/13. 1.6 feet above normal 7.4 feet mean lower low water at 11:55 p.m. 7/14. These predictions include both astronomical tides of roughly 3 to 6 inches of additional water, mainly from a combination of thermal expansion and accumulated sea level rise since the tidal datum was established 1983-2001. High tide varies up 90 minutes earlier or later along the Pacific coast and through the San Francisco Bay, respectively. If travel is required, allow extra time as some roads may be closed. Do not drive around barricades or through water of unknown depth. Take the necessary actions to protect flood-prone property. The coastal waters forecast from Point Reyes to Pigeon Point out to 10 nautical miles. For today, west wind around 5 knots, rising to 5 to 10 knots late. Seas 3 to 5 feet. Wave detail, northwest 5 feet at 9 seconds and southwest 2 feet at 14 seconds.

for tonight. Northwest wind 5 to 10 knots, easing to around 5 knots after midnight. Seas 4 to 6 feet. Wave detail, northwest 5 feet at 9 seconds and south 2 feet at 15 seconds. For Monday, northwest wind around 5 knots. Northwest 5 feet at 9 seconds and south 2 feet at 15 seconds. For Monday, northwest wind around 5 knots, backing to west in the afternoon. Seas 4 to 6 feet. Wave detail, northwest 5 feet at 9 seconds and south 2 feet at 14 seconds. Isolated showers in the morning. The coastal waters forecast from Pigeon Point to Point Pinos out to 10 nautical miles. For today, northwest wind around 5 knots, rising to 5 to 10 knots late. Seas 4 to 5 feet. Wave detail, northwest 4 feet at 9 seconds and south 2 feet at 15 seconds. For tonight, northwest wind around 5 knots. Seas 4 to 5 feet. Wave detail, northwest 4 feet at 9 seconds and south 2 feet at 15 seconds. Isolated showers after midnight. For Monday, northwest wind 5 to 10 knots. Seas 4 to 6 feet. Wave detail, northwest 5 feet at 9 seconds and south 2 feet at 14 seconds. Semi-sunset and tidal information for the San Francisco Bay Area for Sunday, July 12th. The sunrise today, 5:58 a.m. The sunset tonight, 8:32 p.m. Tidal data at the Golden Gate for today. Low tide, 4:27 a.m. at -121 feet high tide. 11:54 a.m. at 4.63 feet low tide. 3:50 p.m. at 3.19 feet high tide. 10:06 p.m. at 7.15 feet. Here are the buoy observations for 3 a.m. Pacific Daylight Time. An offshore buoy 6 wind south at 4 knots. Pressure 1,022.2 millibars. An offshore buoy 59 winds northeast at 10 knots. Water temperature 63. Pressure 1,020.4 millibars. At Point Arena buoy, winds northwest 14 knots. Water temperature 53. Pressure 1,013.3 millibars. Seas 5 feet every 7 seconds. At buoy 13 near Bodega Bay, winds northwest at 10 knots. Pressure 1,012.3 millibars. At Point Reyes Wave Rider buoy, water temperature 54. Seas 6 feet every 7 seconds. At San Francisco Bar buoy, water temperature 58. Seas 4 feet every 14 seconds. At San Francisco buoy, wind southwest at 6 knots. Swell 4 feet every 7 seconds. At Half Moon Bay buoy, wind southwest 4 knots. Water temperature 57. Pressure 1,013.7 millibars. Seas 4 feet every 7 seconds. At Monterey Bay buoy, wind northwest 8 knots. Water temperature 59. Pressure 1,013.9 millibars. Seas 5 feet every 7 seconds. At Pointer, wave rider buoy, water temperature 54. Seas 5 feet every 14 seconds. At Cape San Martin buoy, winds north 8 knots. Water temperature 60. Pressure 1,014.3 millibars. Seas 4 feet every 15 seconds. Synopsis for the Central California coast and bays, including the Monterey Bay, Great Otteros, and Cordell Bank National Marine Sanctuaries. Hazardous conditions over the northerly outer waters continue with moderate to fresh winds. Otherwise, expect light to moderate north-northwest winds with moderate northwest swell. Winds and seas build by the middle of next week. The marine forecast for San Pablo Bay, Susan Bay, the West Delta, and the San Francisco Bay north of the Bay Bridge. For today, southwest wind 5 to 10 knots. For tonight, southwest wind 5 to 10 knots. Isolated showers after midnight. For Monday, southwest wind 5 to 10 knots. The marine forecast for Monterey Bay. For today, west wind around 5 knots, rising to 5 to 10 knots this afternoon. Seas around 3 feet. Wave detail, west 3 feet at 9 seconds.

northwest 3 feet at 9 seconds. For Monday, west wind around 5 knots, rising to 5 to 10 knots in the afternoon. Seas 3 to 4 feet. Wind detail, west 3 feet at 9 seconds. The coastal waters forecast from Point Arena to Point Reyes out to 10 nautical miles. Today, northwest wind 5 to 10 knots, rising to 10 to 15 knots late. Seas 5 to 6 feet, wave detail, northwest 6 feet at 9 seconds and south 2 feet at 14 seconds. Tonight, northwest wind 10 to 15 knots, seas 6 to 7 feet, wave detail, northwest 7 feet at 8 seconds and south 2 feet at 15 seconds. Monday, northwest wind 5 to 10 knots, rising to 10 to 15 knots in the afternoon. Seas 5 to 7 feet, wave detail, northwest 6 feet at 9 seconds and south 2 feet at 14 seconds. The coastal waters forecast from Point Arena to Point Reyes 10 to 16 nautical miles offshore. Small craft advisory in effect through Wednesday afternoon. Today, northwest wind 20 to 25 knots, easing to 15 to 20 knots late this morning and afternoon. Seas 7 to 8 feet, wave detail, northwest 8 feet at 9 seconds and south 2 feet at 14 seconds. Tonight, northwest wind 15 to 20 knots, seas 8 to 9 feet, wave detail, northwest 9 feet at 8 seconds and south 2 feet at 15 seconds. Monday, northwest wind 15 to 20 knots, seas 7 to 8 feet, wave detail, northwest 8 feet at 8 seconds and south 3 feet at 14 seconds. San Francisco bar forecast. In the deep water channel, mixed seas of 3 to 5 feet at 15 seconds. Across the bar, swell can be more than twice as high across the bar than surrounding waters. Waves are also more prone to break, particularly during strong ebb currents. Maximum ebb current of 1.2 knots at 3:32 p.m. Sunday and 3.9 knots at 3:15 a.m. Monday. The coastal waters forecast from Point Pinos to Point Piedras blunts out to 10 nautical miles. Today, northwest wind around 5 knots, seas 4 to 5 feet, wave detail, northwest 4 feet at 9 seconds and south 2 feet at 15 seconds. Tonight, northwest wind 5 to 10 knots, seas 4 to 5 feet, wave detail, northwest 4 feet at 9 seconds and south 2 feet at 15 seconds. Monday, northwest wind around 5 knots, seas 4 to 5 feet, wave detail, northwest 5 feet at 9 seconds and south 2 feet at 14 seconds. The coastal waters forecast from Pigeon Point to Point Pinos 10 to 60 nautical miles offshore. Today, northwest wind 10 to 15 knots, easing to 5 to 10 knots late this morning and early afternoon, rising to 10 to 15 knots late. Seas 5 to 7 feet, wave detail, northwest 6 feet at 9 seconds and south 2 feet at 15 seconds. Tonight, northwest wind 10 to 15 knots, seas 5 to 7 feet, wave detail, northwest 7 feet at 9 seconds and south 2 feet at 15 seconds. Monday, northwest wind 10 to 15 knots, seas 6 to 7 feet, wave detail, northwest 7 feet at 9 seconds and south 3 feet at 14 seconds. Isolated showers. The offshore waters forecast for the following marine location: Point Arena to Pigeon Point between 60 nautical miles and 150 nautical miles offshore. Issued at 2:22 a.m. Pacific Daylight Time. Today, north winds 10 to 20 knots. Seas 6 to 8 feet. Tonight, north winds 15 to 25 knots. Seas 6 to 8 feet. Monday, north winds 15 to 20 knots. Seas 6 to 8 feet. Monday night, north winds 15 to 20 knots. Seas 6 to 7 feet. Tuesday, north winds 10 to 20 knots. Seas 5 to 7 feet. Tuesday night, north winds 15 to 20 knots. Seas 5 to 7 feet. Wednesday, north to northwest winds 15 to 20 knots. Seas 6 to 7 feet. Wednesday night, north to northwest winds 15 to 25 knots.

25 knots. Seas 8 to 11 feet. The offshore waters forecast for the following marine location. Pigeon Point to Point Pedras Blancos between 60 nautical miles and 150 nautical miles offshore. Issued at 2:22 a.m. Pacific Daylight Time. Today, northwest wind 10 to 20 knots, becoming north to northwest 10 to 15 knots. Seas 5 to 7 feet. Tonight, north winds 10 to 20 knots. Seas 6 to 7 feet. Monday, north winds 10 to 20 knots. Seas 6 to 7 feet. Monday night, north winds 10 to 15 knots. Seas 5 to 7 feet. Tuesday, north to northwest winds 10 to 15 knots. Seas 5 to 6 feet. Tuesday night, north to northwest winds 10 to 20 knots, becoming 10 to 15 knots. Seas 5 to 6 feet. Wednesday, northwest winds 15 to 20 knots. Seas 6 to 7 feet. Wednesday night, north to northwest winds 15 to 25 knots. Seas 6 to 8 feet. Thursday, north to northwest winds 20 to 25 knots. Seas 7 to 10 feet. Thursday night, north to northwest winds 20 to 25 knots. Seas 8 to 10 feet. The following is an important weather message from the National Weather Service. Issued at 11:52 a.m. Pacific Daylight Time. Coastal flood advisory remains in effect until 4 a.m. Pacific Daylight Time Thursday. What? Up to 1.7 feet of inundation above ground level is possible in low-lying areas near shorelines and tidal waterways. Where? Bayshore locations along the San Francisco and San Pablo Bays. When? Until 4 a.m. Pacific Daylight Time Thursday. Impacts. Flooding of lawns, parks, and roads with only isolated road closures expected. Additional details at the San Francisco tidal gauge. High tide is expected to be 1.6 feet above normal 7.4 feet. Mean lower low water at 9:11 p.m. 7/11. 1.7 feet above normal 7.5 feet. Mean lower low water at 10:06 p.m. 7/12. 1.7 feet above normal 7.5 feet. Mean lower low water at 11:01 p.m. 7/13. 1.6 feet above normal 7.4 feet. Mean lower low water at 11:55 p.m. 7/14. 1.3 feet above normal 7.1 feet. Mean lower low water at 12:48 a.m. 7/16. These predictions include both astronomical tides and roughly 3 to 6 inches of additional water, mainly from a combination of thermal expansion and accumulated sea level rise since the tidal datum was established 1983-2001. High tide varies up to 90 minutes earlier or later along the Pacific coast and through the San Francisco Bay, respectively. If travel is required, allow extra time as some roads may be closed. Do not drive around barricades or through water of unknown depth. Take the necessary actions to protect flood-prone property. The following is an important weather message from the National Weather Service. Issued at 11:52 a.m. Pacific Daylight Time. Coastal flood advisory remains in effect from 8 p.m. this evening to 4 a.m. Pacific Daylight Time Wednesday. What? Up to 1.7 feet of inundation above ground level is possible in low-lying areas near shorelines and tidal waterways. Where? Pacific coast including Monterey Bay. When? From 8 p.m. Saturday to 4 a.m. Pacific Daylight Time Wednesday. Impacts, flooding of lawns, parks, and roads with only isolated road closures expected. Additional details at the San Francisco tidal gauge. High tide is expected to be 1.6 feet above normal 7.4 feet. Mean lower low water at 9:11 p.m. 7/11. 1.7 feet above normal 7.5 feet. Mean lower low water at 10:06 p.m. 7/12. 1.7 feet above normal 7.5 feet. Mean lower low water at 11:01 p.m. 7/13. 1.6 feet above normal 7.4 feet. Mean lower low water at 11:55 p.m. 7/14. These predictions include

local times of roughly 3 to 6 inches of additional water, mainly from a combination of thermal expansion and accumulated sea level rise since the tidal datum was established 1983-2001. High tide varies up 90 minutes earlier or later along the Pacific coast and through the San Francisco Bay, respectively. If travel is required, allow extra time as some roads may be closed. Do not drive around barricades or through water of unknown depth. Take the necessary actions to protect flood-prone property. The coastal waters forecast from Point Reyes to Pigeon Point out to 10 nautical miles. For today, west wind around 5 knots, rising to 5 to 10 knots late. Seas 3 to 5 feet. Wave detail, northwest 5 feet at 9 seconds and southwest 2 feet at 14 seconds. For tonight, northwest wind 5 to 10 knots, easing to around 5 knots after midnight. Seas 4 to 6 feet. Wave detail, northwest 5 feet at 9 seconds and south 2 feet at 15 seconds. For Monday, northwest wind around 5 knots, back east to west in the afternoon. Seas 4 to 6 feet. Wave detail, northwest 5 feet at 9 seconds and south 2 feet at 14 seconds. Isolated showers in the morning. The coastal waters forecast from Pigeon Point to Point Pinos out to 10 nautical miles. For today, northwest wind around 5 knots, rising to 5 to 10 knots late. Seas 4 to 5 feet. Wave detail, northwest 4 feet at 9 seconds and south 2 feet at 15 seconds. For tonight, northwest wind around 5 knots. Seas 4 to 5 feet. Wave detail, northwest 4 feet at 9 seconds and south 2 feet at 15 seconds. Isolated showers after midnight. For Monday, northwest wind 5 to 10 knots. Seas 4 to 6 feet. Wave detail, northwest 5 feet at 9 seconds and south 2 feet at 14 seconds. Semi-sunset and tidal information for the San Francisco Bay Area for Sunday, July 12th. The sunrise today, 5:58 a.m. The sunset tonight, 8:32 p.m. Tidal data at the Golden Gate for today. Low tide, 4:27 a.m. at minus 121 feet high tide. 11:54 a.m. at 4.63 feet low tide. 3:50 p.m. at 3.19 feet high tide. 10:06 p.m. at 7.15 feet. Here are the buoy observations for 3 a.m. Pacific Daylight Time. An offshore buoy 6 wind south at 4 knots. Pressure 1,022.2 millibars. An offshore buoy 59 winds northeast at 10 knots. Water temperature 63. Pressure 1,020.4 millibars. At Point Arena buoy, winds northwest 14 knots. Water temperature 53. Pressure 1,013.3 millibars. Seas 5 feet every 7 seconds. At buoy 13 near Bodega Bay, winds northwest at 10 knots. Pressure 1,012.3 millibars. At Point Reyes, Reed Rider buoy water temperature 54, seas 6 feet every 7 seconds. At San Francisco Bar buoy water temperature 58, seas 4 feet every 14 seconds. At San Francisco buoy wind southwest at 6 knots, swell 4 feet every 7 seconds. At Half Moon Bay buoy wind southwest 4 knots, water temperature 57, pressure 1,013.7 millibars. Seas 4 feet every 7 seconds. At Monterey Bay buoy winds northwest 8 knots. Water temperature 59. Pressure 1,013.9 millibars. Seas 5 feet every 7 seconds. At Point Sur, Wave Rider buoy water temperature 54. Seas 5 feet every 14 seconds. At Cape San Martin buoy winds north 8 knots. Water temperature 60. Pressure 1,014.3 millibars. Seas 4 feet every 15 seconds. Synopsis for the Central California coast and bays, including the Monterey Bay, Greater Farallones, and Cordell Bank National Marine Sanctuaries. Hazardous conditions over the northerly outer waters continue with moderate to fresh winds. Otherwise, expect light tomorrow.

north northwest winds with moderate northwest 12. Winds at sea build by the middle of next week. The marine forecast for San Pablo Bay, Susan Bay, the West Delta, and the San Francisco Bay north of the Bay Bridge. For today, southwest wind 5 to 10 knots. For tonight, southwest wind 5 to 10 knots. Isolated showers after midnight. For Monday, southwest wind 5 to 10 knots. The marine forecast for Monterey Bay. For today, west wind around 5 knots, rising to 5 to 10 knots this afternoon. Seas around 3 feet. Wave detail, west 3 feet at 9 seconds. For tonight, west wind around 5 knots. Seas around 3 feet. Wave detail, northwest 3 feet at 9 seconds. For Monday, west wind around 5 knots, rising to 5 to 10 knots in the afternoon. Seas 3 to 4 feet. Wave detail, west 3 feet at 9 seconds. 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This broadcast originates from the National Weather Service office located in Monterey, California, and serves the coastal marine waters, including San Francisco and Monterey Bay. The coastal waters forecast from Point Arena to Point Reyes out to 10 nautical miles. Today, northwest wind 5 to 10 knots, rising to 10 to 15 knots late. Seas 5 to 6 feet, wave detail, northwest 6 feet at 9 seconds and south 2 feet at 14 seconds. Tonight, northwest wind 10 to 15 knots, seas 6 to 7 feet, wave detail, northwest 7 feet at 8 seconds and south 2 feet at 15 seconds. Monday, northwest wind 5 to 10 knots, rising to 10 to 15 knots in the afternoon. Seas 5 to 7 feet, wave detail, northwest 6 feet at 9 seconds and south 2 feet at 14 seconds. The coastal waters forecast from Point Arena to Point Reyes 10 to 16 nautical miles offshore. Small craft advisory in effect through Wednesday afternoon. Today, northwest wind 20 to 25 knots, easing to 15 to 20 knots late this morning and afternoon. Seas 7 to 8 feet, wave detail, northwest 8 feet at 9 seconds and south 2 feet at 14 seconds. Tonight, northwest wind 15 to 20 knots, seas 8 to 9 feet, wave detail, northwest 9 feet at 8 seconds and south 2 feet at 15 seconds. Monday, northwest wind 15 to 20 knots, seas 7 to 8 feet, wave detail, northwest 8 feet at 8 seconds and south 3 feet at 14 seconds. San Francisco bar forecast. In the deep water channel, mixed seas of 3 to 5 feet at 15 seconds. Across the bar, swell can be more than twice as high across the bar than surrounding waters. Waves are also more prone to break, particularly during strong ebb currents. Maximum ebb current of 1.2 knots at 3:32 p.m. Sunday and 3.9 knots at 3:15 a.m. Monday. The coastal waters forecast from Point Pinos to Point Piedras Blancas out to 10 nautical miles. Today, northwest wind around 5 knots, seas 4 to 5 feet, wave detail, northwest 4 feet at 9 seconds and south 2 feet at 15 seconds. Tonight, northwest wind 5 to 10 knots, seas 4 to 5 feet, wave detail, northwest 4 feet at 9 seconds and south 2 feet at 15 seconds. Monday, northwest wind around 5 knots, seas 4 to 5 feet, wave detail, northwest 5 feet at 9 seconds and south 2 feet at 14 seconds. The coastal waters forecast from Pigeon Point to Point Pinos 10 to 16 nautical miles offshore. Today, northwest wind 10 to 15 knots, easing to 5 to 10 knots late this morning and early afternoon, rising to 10 to 15 knots late. Seas 5 to 7 feet, wave detail, northwest 6 feet at 9 seconds and south 2 feet at 15 seconds. Tonight, northwest wind 10 to 15 knots, seas 5 to 7 feet, wave detail, northwest 7 feet at 9 seconds and south 2 feet at 15 seconds. Monday, northwest wind 10 to 15 knots, seas 6 to 7 feet, wave detail, northwest 7 feet at 9 seconds and south 3 feet at 14 seconds. Isolated showers. The offshore waters forecast.

for the following marine location. Point Marina to Pigeon Point between 60 nautical miles and 150 nautical miles offshore. Issued at 2:22 a.m. Pacific Daylight Time. Today, north winds 10 to 20 knots. Seas 6 to 8 feet. Tonight, north winds 15 to 25 knots. Seas 6 to 8 feet. Monday, north winds 15 to 20 knots. Seas 6 to 8 feet. Monday night, north winds 15 to 20 knots. Seas 6 to 7 feet. Tuesday, north winds 10 to 20 knots. Seas 5 to 7 feet. Tuesday night, north winds 15 to 20 knots. Seas 5 to 7 feet. Wednesday, north to northwest winds 15 to 20 knots. Seas 6 to 7 feet. Wednesday night, north to northwest winds 15 to 25 knots. Seas 6 to 8 feet. Thursday, north winds 15 to 25 knots. Seas 7 to 10 feet. Thursday night, north to northwest winds 20 to 25 knots. Seas 8 to 11 feet. The offshore waters forecast for the following marine location. Pigeon Point to Point Pedras Blancas between 60 nautical miles and 150 nautical miles offshore. Issued at 2:22 a.m. Pacific Daylight Time. Today, northwest winds 10 to 20 knots, becoming north to northwest 10 to 15 knots. Seas 5 to 7 feet. Tonight, north winds 10 to 20 knots. Seas 6 to 7 feet. Monday, north winds 10 to 20 knots. Seas 6 to 7 feet. Monday night, north winds 10 to 15 knots. Seas 5 to 7 feet. Tuesday, north to northwest winds 10 to 15 knots. Seas 5 to 6 feet. Tuesday night, north to northwest winds 10 to 20 knots, becoming 10 to 15 knots. Seas 5 to 6 feet. Wednesday, northwest winds 15 to 20 knots. Seas 6 to 7 feet. Wednesday night, north to northwest winds 15 to 25 knots. Seas 6 to 8 feet. Thursday, north to northwest winds 20 to 25 knots. Seas 7 to 10 feet. Thursday night, north to northwest winds 20 to 25 knots. Seas 8 to 10 feet. The following is an important weather message from the National Weather Service. Issued at 11:52 a.m. Pacific Daylight Time. Coastal flood advisory remains in effect until 4 a.m. Pacific Daylight Time Thursday. What? Up to 1.7 feet of inundation above ground level is possible in low-lying areas near shorelines and tidal waterways. Where? Bayshore locations along the San Francisco and San Pablo Bays. When? Until 4 a.m. Pacific Daylight Time Thursday. Impacts. Flooding of lawns, parks, and roads with only isolated road closures expected. Additional details at the San Francisco tidal gauge. High tide is expected to be 1.6 feet above normal 7.4 feet. Mean lower low water at 9:11 p.m. 7/11. 1.7 feet above normal 7.5 feet. Mean lower low water at 10:06 p.m. 7/12. 1.7 feet above normal 7.5 feet. Mean lower low water at 11:01 p.m. 7/13. 1.6 feet above normal 7.4 feet. Mean lower low water at 11:55 p.m. 7/14. 1.3 feet above normal 7.1 feet. Mean lower low water at 12:48 p.m. 7/16. These predictions include both astronomical tides of roughly 3 to 6 inches of additional water, mainly from a combination of thermal expansion and accumulated sea level rise since the tidal datum was established 1983-2001. High tide varies up to 90 minutes earlier or later along the Pacific coast and through the San Francisco Bay, respectively. If travel is required, allow extra time as some roads may be closed. Do not drive around barricades or through water of unknown depth. Take the necessary actions to protect flood-prone property. The following is an important weather message from the National Weather Service. Issued at 11:52 a.m. Pacific Daylight Time.

storm advisory remains in effect through 8 p.m. this evening to 4 a.m. Pacific Daylight Time Wednesday. What? Up to 1.7 feet of inundation above ground level is possible in low-lying areas near shorelines and tidal waterways. Where? Pacific Coast, including Monterey Bay. When? From 8 p.m. Saturday to 4 a.m. Pacific Daylight Time Wednesday. Impacts. Flooding of lawns, parks, and roads with only isolated road closures expected. Additional details at the San Francisco tidal gauge. High tide is expected to be 1.6 feet above normal, 7.4 feet mean lower low water at 9:11 p.m. 7/11. 1.7 feet above normal, 7.5 feet mean lower low water at 10:06 p.m. 7/12. 1.7 feet above normal, 7.5 feet mean lower low water at 11:01 p.m. 7/13. 1.6 feet above normal, 7.4 feet mean lower low water at 11:55 p.m. 7/14. These predictions include both astronomical tides and roughly 3 to 6 inches of additional water, mainly from a combination of thermal expansion and accumulated sea level rise since the tidal datum was established 1983-2001. High tide varies up to 90 minutes earlier or later along the Pacific coast and through the San Francisco Bay, respectively. If travel is required, allow extra time as some roads may be closed. Do not drive around barricades or through water of unknown depth. Take the necessary actions to protect flood-prone property. The coastal waters forecast from Point Reyes to Pigeon Point out to 10 nautical miles. For today, west wind around 5 knots, rising to 5 to 10 knots late. Seas 3 to 5 feet. Wave detail, northwest 5 feet at 9 seconds and southwest 2 feet at 14 seconds. For tonight, northwest wind 5 to 10 knots, easing to around 5 knots after midnight. Seas 4 to 6 feet. Wave detail, northwest 5 feet at 9 seconds and south 2 feet at 15 seconds. For Monday, northwest wind around 5 knots, backing to west in the afternoon. Seas 4 to 6 feet. Wave detail, northwest 5 feet at 9 seconds and south 2 feet at 14 seconds. Isolated showers in the morning. The coastal waters forecast from Pigeon Point to Point Pinos out to 10 nautical miles. For today, northwest wind around 5 knots, rising to 5 to 10 knots late. Seas 4 to 5 feet. Wave detail, northwest 4 feet at 9 seconds and south 2 feet at 15 seconds. For tonight, northwest wind around 5 knots. Seas 4 to 5 feet. Wave detail, northwest 4 feet at 9 seconds and south 2 feet at 15 seconds. Isolated showers after midnight. For Monday, northwest wind 5 to 10 knots. Seas 4 to 6 feet. Wave detail, northwest 5 feet at 9 seconds and south 2 feet at 14 seconds. Semi-sunset and tidal information for the San Francisco Bay Area for Sunday, July 12th. The sunrise today, 5:58 a.m. The sunset tonight, 8:32 p.m. Tidal data at the Golden Gate for today. Low tide, 4:27 a.m. at -121 feet high tide, 11:54 a.m. at 4.63 feet low tide, 3:50 p.m. at 3.19 feet high tide, 10:06 p.m. at 7.15 feet. Here are the buoy observations for 4 a.m. Pacific Daylight Time. An offshore buoy 6 wind south at 6 knots, pressure 1,022.0 millibars. An offshore buoy 59 winds north at 8 knots, water temperature 63, pressure 1,020.3 millibars. And buoy 14 near Point Arena winds north at 12 knots, water temperature 53, pressure 1,013.6 millibars. And buoy 13 near Bodega Bay winds northwest at 12 knots, pressure 1,012.6 millibars. At Point Reyes Wave Rider buoy water temperature 54, sea 17, every 8 seconds. At San Francisco Bar buoy water temperature 59, seas 4 feet, every 14 seconds.

Kansas to Hawaii, wind southwest at 4 knots. Water temperature 55. Pressure 1,013.4 millibars. At Half Moon Bay, Bowie, wind southwest 4 knots. Water temperature 57. Pressure 1,013.4 millibars. Seas 4 feet every 7 seconds. At Monterey, Bowie, wind northwest at 8 knots. Water temperature 59. Pressure 1,013.8 millibars. At Point Sur, wave rider buoy water temperature 54, seas 5 feet every 8 seconds. At Cape San Martin, buoy winds north at 12 knots, water temperature 60, pressure 1,013.6 millibars. Synopsis for the Central California coast and bays, including the Monterey Bay, Greater Farallones, and Cordell Bank National Marine Sanctuaries. Hazardous conditions over the northerly outer waters continue with moderate to fresh winds. Otherwise, expect light to moderate north-northwest winds with moderate northwest swell. Winds and seas build by the middle of next week. The marine forecast for San Pablo Bay, Susan Bay, the West Delta, and the San Francisco Bay north of the Bay Bridge. For today, southwest wind 5 to 10 knots. For tonight, southwest wind 5 to 10 knots. Isolated showers after midnight. For Monday, southwest wind 5 to 10 knots. The marine forecast for Monterey Bay. For today, west wind around 5 knots, rising to 5 to 10 knots this afternoon. Seas around 3 feet. Wave detail, west 3 feet at 9 seconds. For tonight, west wind around 5 knots. Seas around 3 feet. Wave detail, northwest 3 feet at 9 seconds. For Monday, west wind around 5 knots, rising to 5 to 10 knots in the afternoon. Seas 3 to 4 feet. Wave detail, west 3 feet at 9 seconds. The coastal waters forecast from Point Arena to Point Reyes out to 10 nautical miles. Today, northwest wind 5 to 10 knots, rising to 10 to 15 knots late. Seas 5 to 6 feet. Wave detail, northwest 6 feet at 9 seconds and south 2 feet at 14 seconds. Tonight, northwest wind 10 to 15 knots, seas 6 to 7 feet, wave detail, northwest 7 feet at 8 seconds, and south 2 feet at 15 seconds. Monday, northwest wind 5 to 10 knots, rising to 10 to 15 knots in the afternoon. Seas 5 to 7 feet, wave detail, northwest 6 feet at 9 seconds, and south 2 feet at 14 seconds. The coastal waters forecast from Point Arena to Point Reyes 10 to 60 nautical miles offshore. Small craft advisory in effect through Wednesday afternoon. Today, northwest wind 20 to 25 knots, easing to 15 to 20 knots late this morning and afternoon. Sea 7 to 8 feet, wave detail, northwest 18 at 9 seconds and south 2 feet at 14 seconds. Tonight, northwest wind 15 to 20 knots, seas 8 to 9 feet, wave detail, northwest 9 feet at 8 seconds and south 2 feet at 15 seconds. Monday, northwest wind 15 to 20 knots, seas 7 to 8 feet, wave detail, northwest 8 feet at 8 seconds and south 3 feet at 14 seconds. San Francisco Bar forecast. In the deep water channel, mixed seas of 3 to 5 feet at 15 seconds. Across the bar, swell can be more than twice as high across the bar than surrounding waters. Waves are also more prone to break, particularly during strong ebb currents. Maximum ebb current of 1.2 knots at 3:32 p.m. Sunday and 3.9 knots at 3:15 a.m. Monday. The coastal waters forecast from Point Pinos to Point Piedras blunts out to 10 nautical miles. Today, northwest wind around 5 knots, east 4 to 5 feet, wave detail, northwest 4 feet at 9 seconds and south 2 feet at 15 seconds. Tonight, northwest wind 5 to 10 knots, east 4 to 5 feet, wave detail, northwest 4 feet at 9 seconds and south 2 feet at 15 seconds. Monday, northwest wind around 5 knots, seas 4 to 5 feet, wave detail, northwest 5 feet at 9 seconds and south 2 feet at 14 seconds. The coastal waters forecast from Pigeon Point to Point Pinos 10 to 60 nautical miles offshore. Today, northwest wind

9 to 10 knots late this morning and early afternoon. Rising to 10 to 15 knots late. Seas 5 to 7 feet. Wave detail. Northwest 6 feet at 9 seconds and south 2 feet at 15 seconds. Tonight, northwest wind 10 to 15 knots. Sea is 5 to 7 feet. Wave detail. Northwest 7 feet at 9 seconds and south 2 feet at 15 seconds. Monday, northwest wind 10 to 15 knots. Sea is 6 to 7 feet. Wave detail. Northwest 7 feet at 9 seconds and south 3 feet at 14 seconds. Isolated showers. The offshore waters forecast. For the following marine location, Point Arena to Pigeon Point between 60 nautical miles and 150 nautical miles offshore. Issued at 2:22 a.m. Pacific Daylight Time. Today, north winds 10 to 20 knots. Seas 6 to 8 feet. Tonight, north winds 15 to 25 knots. Seas 6 to 8 feet. Monday, north winds 15 to 20 knots. Seas 6 to 8 feet. Monday night, north winds 15 to 20 knots. Seas 6 to 7 feet. Tuesday, north winds 10 to 20 knots. Seas 5 to 7 feet. Tuesday night, north winds 15 to 20 knots. Seas 5 to 7 feet. Wednesday, north to northwest winds 15 to 20 knots. Seas 6 to 7 feet. Wednesday night, north to northwest winds 15 to 25 knots. Seas 6 to 8 feet. Thursday, north winds 15 to 25 knots. Seas 7 to 10 feet. Thursday night, north to northwest winds 20 to 25 knots. Seas 8 to 11 feet. The offshore waters forecast. For the following marine location, Pigeon Point to Point Piedras, Blancos between 60 nautical miles and 150 nautical miles offshore. Issued at 2:22 a.m. Pacific Daylight Time. Today, northwest winds 10 to 20 knots, becoming north to northwest 10 to 15 knots. Seas 5 to 7 feet. Tonight, north winds 10 to 20 knots. Seas 6 to 7 feet. Monday, north winds 10 to 20 knots. Seas 6 to 7 feet. Monday night, north winds 10 to 15 knots. Seas 5 to 7 feet. Tuesday, north to northwest winds 10 to 15 knots. Seas 5 to 6 feet. Tuesday night, north to northwest winds 10 to 20 knots, becoming 10 to 15 knots. Seas 5 to 6 feet. Wednesday, northwest winds 15 to 20 knots. Seas 6 to 7 feet. Wednesday night, north to northwest winds 15 to 25 knots. Seas 6 to 8 feet. Thursday, north to northwest winds 20 to 25 knots. Seas 7 to 10 feet. Thursday night, north to northwest winds 20 to 25 knots. Seas 8 to 10 feet. The following is an important weather message from the National Weather Service. Issued at 11:52 a.m. Pacific Daylight Time. Coastal flood advisory remains in effect until 4 a.m. Pacific Daylight Time Thursday. What? Up to 1.7 feet of inundation above ground level is possible in low-lying areas near shorelines and tidal waterways. Where? Bayshore locations along the San Francisco and San Pablo Bays. When? Until 4 a.m. Pacific Daylight Time Thursday. Impacts, flooding of lots, parks, and roads with only isolated road closures expected. Additional details at the San Francisco tidal gauge. High tide is expected to be 1.6 feet above normal, 7.4 feet mean lower low water at 9:11 p.m. 7/11. 1.7 feet above normal, 7.5 feet mean lower low water at 10:06 p.m. 7/12. 1.7 feet above normal, 7.5 feet mean lower low water at 11:01 p.m. 7/13. 1.6 feet above normal, 7.4 feet mean lower low water at 11:55 p.m. 7/14. 1.3 feet above normal, 7.1 feet mean lower low water at 12:48 a.m. 7/16. These predictions include both astronomical tides of roughly 3 to 7.

to 1.7 feet of foundation above ground level is possible in low-lying areas near shorelines and tidal waterways. Where? Pacific Coast, including Monterey Bay. When? From 8 p.m. Saturday to 4 a.m. Pacific Daylight Time Wednesday. Impacts, flooding of locks, parks, and roads with only isolated road closures expected. Additional details at the San Francisco tidal gauge. High tide is expected to be 1.6 feet above normal, 7.4 feet mean lower low water at 9:11 p.m. 7/11. 1.7 feet above normal, 7.5 feet mean lower low water at 10:06 p.m. 7/12. 1.7 feet above normal, 7.5 feet mean lower low water at 11:01 p.m. 7/13. 1.6 feet above normal, 7.4 feet mean lower low water at 11:55 p.m. 7/14. These predictions include both astronomical tides of roughly 3 to 6 inches of additional water, mainly from a combination of thermal expansion and accumulated sea level rise since the tidal datum was established 1983-2001. High tide varies up 90 minutes earlier or later along the Pacific coast and through the San Francisco Bay, respectively. If travel is required, allow extra time as some roads may be closed. Do not drive around barricades or through water of unknown depth. Take the necessary actions to protect flood-prone property. The coastal waters forecast from Point Reyes to Pigeon Point out to 10 nautical miles. For today, west wind around 5 knots, rising to 5 to 10 knots late. Seas 3 to 5 feet. Wave detail, northwest 5 feet at 9 seconds and southwest 2 feet at 14 seconds. For tonight, northwest wind 5 to 10 knots, easing to around 5 knots after midnight. Seas 4 to 6 feet. Wave detail, northwest 5 feet at 9 seconds and south 2 feet at 15 seconds. For Monday, northwest wind around 5 knots, backing to west in the afternoon. Seas 4 to 6 feet. Wave detail, northwest 5 feet at 9 seconds and south 2 feet at 14 seconds. Isolated showers in the morning. The coastal waters forecast from Pigeon Point to Point Pinos out to 10 nautical miles. For today, northwest wind around 5 knots, rising to 5 to 10 knots late. Seas 4 to 5 feet. Wave detail, northwest 4 feet at 9 seconds and south 2 feet at 15 seconds. For tonight, northwest wind around 5 knots. Seas 4 to 5 feet. Wave detail, northwest 4 feet at 9 seconds and south 2 feet at 15 seconds. Isolated showers after midnight. For Monday, northwest wind 5 to 10 knots. Seas 4 to 6 feet. Wave detail, northwest 5 feet at 9 seconds and south 2 feet at 14 seconds. Semi-sunset and tidal information for the San Francisco Bay Area for Sunday, July 12th. The sunrise today, 5:58 a.m. The sunset tonight, 8:32 p.m. Tidal data at the Golden Gate for today. Low tide, 4:27 a.m. at minus 121 feet high tide. 11:54 a.m. at 4.63 feet low tide. 3:50 p.m. at 3.19 feet high tide. 10:06 p.m. at 7.15 feet. Here are the buoy observations for 4 a.m. Pacific Daylight Time. An offshore buoy 6 wind south at 6 knots. Pressure 1,022.0 millibars. An offshore buoy 59, wind north 10 knots, water temperature 63, pressure 1,020.4 millibars, seas 3 feet, every 14 seconds. At Point Reyes buoy, wind north 12 knots, water temperature 53, pressure 1,013.5 millibars, seas 5 feet, every 7 seconds. At buoy 13 near Bodega Bay, winds northwest at 10 knots, pressure 1,012.6 millibars, swell 5 feet every 8 seconds. At Point Reyes Wave Rider buoy, water temperature 54, seas 6 feet every 7 seconds. At San Francisco Bar buoy, water temperature 59, seas 4 feet.

roughly 14 seconds. At San Francisco Bay, wind southwest at 6 knots. Swell 4 feet every 7 seconds. At Half Moon Bay, wind southwest 4 knots. Water temperature 57. Pressure 1,013.4 millibars. Seas 4 feet every 7 seconds. At Monterey Bay, buoy winds northwest 8 knots. Water temperature 59. Pressure 1,013.6 millibars. Seas 5 feet every 7 seconds. At Point Sur, wave rider buoy water temperature 54. Seas 5 feet every 8 seconds. At Cape San Martin, buoy winds north at 12 knots. Water temperature 60. Pressure 1,013.6 millibars. 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This broadcast originates from the National Weather Service Office located in Monterey, California, and serves the coastal marine waters, including San Francisco and Monterey Bay. Synopsis for the Central California coast and bays, including the Monterey Bay, Greater Farallones, and Cordell Bank National Marine Sanctuaries. Hazardous conditions over the northerly outer waters continue with moderate to fresh winds. Otherwise, expect light to moderate north-northwest winds with moderate northwest swell. Winds and seas build by the middle of next week. The marine forecast for San Pablo Bay, Suisun Bay, the West Delta, and the San Francisco Bay north of the Bay Bridge. For today, southwest wind 5 to 10 knots. For tonight, southwest wind 5 to 10 knots. Isolated showers after midnight. For Monday, southwest wind 5 to 10 knots. The marine forecast for Monterey Bay. For today, west wind around 5 knots, rising to 5 to 10 knots this afternoon. Seas around 3 feet. Wave detail, west 3 feet at 9 seconds. For tonight, west wind around 5 knots. Seas around 3 feet. Wave detail, northwest 3 feet at 9 seconds. For Monday, west wind around 5 knots, rising to 5 to 10 knots in the afternoon. Seas 3 to 4 feet. Wave detail, west 3 feet at 9 seconds. The coastal waters forecast from Point Arena to Point Reyes out to 10 nautical miles. Today, northwest wind 5 to 10 knots, rising to 10 to 15 knots late. Seas 5 to 6 feet, wave detail, northwest 6 feet at 9 seconds and south 2 feet at 14 seconds. Tonight, northwest wind 10 to 15 knots, seas 6 to 7 feet, wave detail, northwest 7 feet at 8 seconds and south 2 feet at 15 seconds. Monday, northwest wind 5 to 10 knots, rising to 10 to 15 knots in the afternoon. Seas 5 to 7 feet, wave detail, northwest 6 feet at 9 seconds and south 2 feet at 14 seconds. The coastal waters forecast from Point Arena to Point Reyes 10 to 60 nautical miles offshore. Small craft advisory in effect through Wednesday afternoon. Today, northwest wind 20 to 25 knots, easing to 15 to 20 knots late this morning and afternoon. Seas 7 to 8 feet, wave detail, northwest 8 feet at 9 seconds and south 2 feet at 14 seconds. Tonight, northwest wind 15 to 20 knots, seas 8 to 9 feet, wave detail, northwest 9 feet at 8 seconds and south 2 feet at 15 seconds. Monday, northwest wind 15 to 20 knots, seas 7 to 8 feet, wave detail, northwest 8 feet at 8 seconds and south 3 feet at 14 seconds. San Francisco Bar forecast. In the deep water channel, mixed seas of 3 to 5 feet at 15 seconds. Across the bar, swell can be more than twice as high across the bar than surrounding waters. Waves are also more prone to break, particularly during strong ebb currents. Maximum ebb current of 1.2 knots at 3:32 p.m. Sunday and 3.9 knots at 3:15 a.m. Monday. The coastal waters forecast from Point Pinos to Point Piedras Blancas out to 10 nautical miles. Today, northwest wind around 5 knots, seas 4 to 5 feet, wave detail, northwest 4 feet at 9 seconds and south 2 feet at 15 seconds. Tonight, northwest wind 5 to 10 knots, seas 4 to 5.

wave detail, northwest 4 feet at 9 seconds and south 2 feet at 15 seconds. Monday, northwest wind around 5 knots, seas 4 to 5 feet, wave detail, northwest 5 feet at 9 seconds and south 2 feet at 14 seconds. The coastal waters forecast from Pigeon Point to Point Pinos 10 to 60 nautical miles offshore. Today, northwest wind 10 to 15 knots, easing to 5 to 10 knots late this morning and early afternoon, rising to 10 to 15 knots late. Seas 5 to 7 feet, wave detail, northwest 6 feet at 9 seconds and south 2 feet at 15 seconds. Tonight, northwest wind 10 to 15 knots, seas 5 to 7 feet, wave detail, northwest 7 feet at 9 seconds and south 2 feet at 15 seconds. Monday, northwest wind 10 to 15 knots, seas 6 to 7 feet, wave detail, northwest 7 feet at 9 seconds and south 3 feet at 14 seconds. Isolated showers. The offshore waters forecast for the following marine location: Point Arena to Pigeon Point between 60 nautical miles and 150 nautical miles offshore. Issued at 2:22 a.m. Pacific Daylight Time. Today, north winds 10 to 20 knots. Seas 6 to 8 feet. Tonight, north winds 15 to 25 knots. Seas 6 to 8 feet. Monday, north winds 15 to 20 knots. Seas 6 to 8 feet. Monday night, north winds 15 to 20 knots. Seas 6 to 7 feet. Tuesday, north winds 10 to 20 knots. Seas 5 to 7 feet. Tuesday night, north winds 15 to 20 knots. Seas 5 to 7 feet. Wednesday, north to northwest winds 15 to 20 knots. Seas 6 to 7 feet. Wednesday night, north to northwest winds 15 to 25 knots. Seas 6 to 8 feet. Thursday, north winds 15 to 25 knots. Seas 7 to 10 feet. Thursday night, north to northwest winds 20 to 25 knots. Seas 8 to 11 feet. The offshore waters forecast for the following marine location: Pigeon Point to Point Piedras Blancas between 60 nautical miles and 150 nautical miles offshore. Issued at 2:22 a.m. Pacific Daylight Time. Today, northwest winds 10 to 20 knots, becoming north to northwest 10 to 15 knots. Seas 5 to 7 feet. Tonight, north winds 10 to 20 knots. Seas 6 to 7 feet. Monday, north winds 10 to 20 knots. Seas 6 to 7 feet. Monday night, north winds 10 to 15 knots. Seas 5 to 7 feet. Tuesday, north to northwest winds 10 to 15 knots. Seas 5 to 6 feet. Tuesday night, north to northwest winds 10 to 20 knots, becoming 10 to 15 knots. Seas 5 to 6 feet. Wednesday, northwest winds 15 to 20 knots. Seas 6 to 7 feet. Wednesday night, north to northwest winds 15 to 25 knots. Seas 6 to 8 feet. Thursday, north to northwest winds 20 to 25 knots. Seas 7 to 10 feet. Thursday night, north to northwest winds 20 to 25 knots. Seas 8 to 10 feet. The following is an important weather message from the National Weather Service. Issued at 11:52 a.m. Pacific Daylight Time. Coastal flood advisory remains in effect until 4 a.m. Pacific Daylight Time Thursday. What? Up to 1.7 feet of inundation above ground level is possible in low-lying areas near shorelines and tidal waterways. Where? Bayshore locations along the San Francisco and San Pablo Bays. When? Until 4 a.m. Pacific Daylight Time Thursday. Impacts, flooding of lawns, parks, and roads with only isolated road closures expected. Additional details at the impacts, flooding of lawns, parks, and roads with only isolated road closures expected. Additional details at the San Francisco tidal gauge. High tide is expected to be 1.6 feet above normal, 7.4 feet mean lower low water at 9:11 p.m. 7/11, 1.7 feet above normal, 7.

5G mean lower low water at 10, 06 p.m. 7/12, 1.7 feet above normal. 7.5 feet mean lower low water at 11, 01 p.m. 7/13, 1.6 feet above normal. 7.4 feet mean lower low water at 11:55 p.m. 7/14, 1.3 feet above normal. 7.1 feet mean lower low water at 12, 48 p.m. 7/16. These predictions include both astronomical tides of roughly 3 to 6 inches of additional water, mainly from a combination of thermal expansion and accumulated sea level rise since the tidal datum was established 1983-2001. High tide varies up 90 minutes earlier or later along the Pacific coast and through the San Francisco Bay, respectively. If travel is required, allow extra time as some roads may be closed. Do not drive around barricades or through water of unknown depth. Take the necessary actions to protect flood-prone property. The following is an important weather message from the National Weather Service, issued at 11:52 a.m. Pacific Daylight Time. Coastal flood advisory remains in effect from 8 p.m. this evening to 4 a.m. Pacific Daylight Time Wednesday. What? Up to 1.7 feet of inundation above ground level is possible in low-lying areas near shorelines and tidal waterways. Where? Pacific Coast, including Monterey Bay. When? From 8 p.m. Saturday to 4 a.m. Pacific Daylight Time Wednesday. Impacts, flooding of lawns, parks, and roads with only isolated road closures expected. Additional details at the San Francisco tidal gauge. High tide is expected to be 1.6 feet above normal. 7.4 feet mean lower low water at 9:11 p.m. 7/11. 1.7 feet above normal. 7.5 feet mean lower low water at 10:06 p.m. 7/12. 1.7 feet above normal. 7.5 feet mean lower low water at 11:01 p.m. 7/13. 1.6 feet above normal. 7.4 feet mean lower low water at 11:55 p.m. 7/14. These predictions include both astronomical tides of roughly 3 to 6 inches of additional water, mainly from a combination of thermal expansion and accumulated sea level rise since the tidal datum was established 1983-2001. High tide varies up 90 minutes earlier or later along the Pacific coast and through the San Francisco Bay, respectively. If travel is required, allow extra time as some roads may be closed. Do not drive around barricades or through water of unknown depth. Take the necessary actions to protect flood-prone property. The coastal waters forecast from Point Reyes to Pigeon Point out to 10 nautical miles. For today, west wind around 5 knots, rising to 5 to 10 knots late. Seas 3 to 5 feet. Wave detail, northwest 5 feet at 9 seconds and southwest 2 feet at 14 seconds. For tonight, northwest wind 5 to 10 knots, easing to around 5 knots after midnight. Seas 4 to 6 feet. Wave detail, northwest 5 feet at 9 seconds and south 2 feet at 15 seconds. For Monday, northwest wind around 5 knots, backing to west in the afternoon. Seas 4 to 6 feet. Wave detail, northwest 5 feet at 9 seconds and south 2 feet at 14 seconds. Isolated showers in the morning. The coastal waters forecast from Pigeon Point to Point Pinos out to 10 nautical miles. For today, northwest wind around 5 knots, rising to 5 to 10 knots late. Seas 4 to 5 feet. Wave detail, northwest 4 feet at 9 seconds and south 2 feet at 15 seconds. For tonight, northwest wind around 5 knots. Seas 4 to 5 feet. Wave detail, northwest 4 feet at 9 seconds and south 2 feet at 15 seconds. Isolated showers after midnight. For Monday, northwest wind 5 to 10 knots. Seas 4 to 6 feet. Wave detail, northwest 5 feet at 9 seconds and south 2 feet at 14 seconds. Sunrise, sunset, and tidal information for the San Francisco Bay area for Sunday, July 12th. The sunrise today, 5:58 a.m.
tonight, 8:32 p.m. Tidal data at the Golden Gate for today. Low tide, 4:27 a.m. at minus 121 feet high tide. 11:54 a.m. at 4.63 feet low tide. 3:50 p.m. at 3.19 feet high tide. 10:06 p.m. at 7.15 feet. Here are the buoy observations at 4 a.m. Pacific Daylight Time. An offshore buoy 6 wind south at 6 knots, pressure 1,022.0 millibars. An offshore buoy 59, winds north 10 knots, water temperature 63, pressure 1,020.4 millibars, sea is 3 feet, every 14 seconds. At Point Arena buoy, winds north 12 knots, water temperature 53, pressure 1,013.5 millibars, sea is 5 feet, every 7 seconds. At buoy 13 near Bodega Bay, winds northwest at 10 knots, pressure 1,012.6 millibars, swell 5 feet, every 8 seconds. At Point Reyes Wave Rider buoy, water temperature 54, seas 6 feet, every 7 seconds. At San Francisco Bar buoy, water temperature 59, seas 4 feet, every 14 seconds. At San Francisco Bay, wind southwest at 6 knots, swell 4 feet, every 7 seconds. At Half Moon Bay, buoy wind southwest 4 knots, water temperature 57, pressure 1,013.4 millibars, seas 4 feet, every 7 seconds. At Monterey Bay, buoy winds northwest 8 knots, water temperature 59, pressure 1,013.6 millibars, seas 5 feet, every 7 seconds. At Point Sur, Wave Rider buoy water temperature 54, seas 5 feet, every 8 seconds. At Cape San Martin buoy winds north at 12 knots, water temperature 60, pressure 1,013.6 millibars. Synopsis for the Central California coast and bays, including the Monterey Bay, Greater Farallones, and Cordell Bank National Marine Sanctuaries. Hazardous conditions over the northerly outer waters continue with moderate to fresh winds. Otherwise, expect light to moderate north-northwest winds with moderate northwest swell. Winds and seas build by the middle of next week. The marine forecast for San Pablo Bay, Suisun Bay, the West Delta, and the San Francisco Bay north of the Bay Bridge. For today, southwest wind 5 to 10 knots. For tonight, southwest wind 5 to 10 knots. Isolated showers after midnight. For Monday, southwest wind 5 to 10 knots. The marine forecast for Monterey Bay. For today, west wind around 5 knots, rising to 5 to 10 knots this afternoon. Seas around 3 feet. Wave detail, west 3 feet at 9 seconds. For tonight, west wind around 5 knots. Seas around 3 feet. Wave detail, northwest 3 feet at 9 seconds. For Monday, west wind around 5 knots, rising to 5 to 10 knots in the afternoon. Seas 3 to 4 feet. Wave detail, west 3 feet at 9 seconds. The coastal waters forecast from Point Arena to Point Reyes out to 10 nautical miles. Today, northwest wind 5 to 10 knots, rising to 10 to 15 knots late. Seas 5 to 6 feet. Wave detail, northwest 6 feet at 9 seconds and south 2 feet at 14 seconds. Tonight, northwest wind 10 to 15 knots, seas 6 to 7 feet. Wave detail, northwest 7 feet at 8 seconds and south 2 feet at 15 seconds. Monday, northwest wind 5 to 10 knots, rising to 10 to 15 knots in the afternoon. Seas 5 to 7 feet. Wave detail, northwest 6 feet at 9 seconds and south 2 feet at 14 seconds. The coastal waters forecast from Point Arena to Point Reyes 10 to 60 nautical miles offshore. Small craft advisory in effect through Wednesday afternoon. Today, northwest wind 20 to 25 knots, easing to 15 to 20 knots late this morning and afternoon. Seas 7 to 8 feet. Wave detail, northwest 8 feet at 9 seconds and south 2 feet at 14 seconds. Tonight, northwest wind 15 to 20 knots, seas 8 to 9 feet. Wave detail, northwest 9 feet at 8 seconds and south 2 feet at 15 seconds.

Sunday, northwest wind 15 to 20 knots, sea 7 to 8 feet, wave detail, northwest 8 feet at 8 seconds, and south 3 feet at 14 seconds. San Francisco Bar forecast. In the deep water channel, lick seas of 3 to 5 feet at 15 seconds. Across the bar, swell can be more than twice as high across the bar than surrounding waters. Waves are also more prone to break, particularly during strong ebb currents. Maximum ebb current of 1.2 knots at 3:32 p.m. Sunday and 3.9 knots at 3:15 a.m. Monday. The coastal waters forecast from Point Pinos to Point Piedras Blanc is out to 10 nautical miles. Today, northwest wind around 5 knots, seas 4 to 5 feet, wave detail, northwest 4 feet at 9 seconds, and south 2 feet at 15 seconds. Tonight, northwest wind 5 to 10 knots, seas 4 to 5 feet, wave detail, northwest 4 feet at 9 seconds, and south 2 feet at 15 seconds. Monday, northwest wind around 5 knots, seas 4 to 5 feet, wave detail, northwest 5 feet at 9 seconds, and south 2 feet at 14 seconds. The coastal waters forecast from Pigeon Point to Point Pinos 10 to 60 nautical miles offshore. Today, northwest wind at 10 to 15 knots, easing to 5 to 10 knots late this morning and early afternoon, rising to 10 to 15 knots late. Seas 5 to 7 feet, wave detail, northwest 6 feet at 9 seconds and south 2 feet at 15 seconds. Tonight, northwest wind at 10 to 15 knots, seas 5 to 7 feet, wave detail, northwest 7 feet at 9 seconds and south 2 feet at 15 seconds. Monday, northwest wind at 10 to 15 knots, seas 6 to 7 feet, wave detail, northwest 7 feet at 9 seconds and south 3 feet at 14 seconds. Isolated showers. The offshore waters forecast for the following marine location: Point Arena to Pigeon Point between 60 nautical miles and 150 nautical miles offshore. Issued at 2:22 a.m. Pacific Daylight Time. Today, north winds 10 to 20 knots. Seas 6 to 8 feet. Tonight, north winds 15 to 25 knots. Seas 6 to 8 feet. Monday, north winds 15 to 20 knots. Seas 6 to 8 feet. Monday night, north winds 15 to 20 knots. Seas 6 to 7 feet. Tuesday, north winds 10 to 20 knots. Seas 5 to 7 feet. Tuesday night, north winds 15 to 20 knots. Seas 5 to 7 feet. Wednesday, north to northwest winds 15 to 20 knots. Seas 6 to 7 feet. Wednesday night, north to northwest winds 15 to 25 knots. Seas 6 to 8 feet. Thursday, north winds 15 to 25 knots. Seas 7 to 10 feet. Thursday night, north to northwest winds 20 to 25 knots. Seas 8 to 11 feet. The offshore waters forecast for the following marine location: Pigeon Point to Point Piedras Blanc is between 60 nautical miles and 150 nautical miles offshore. Issued at 2:22 a.m. Pacific Daylight Time. Today, northwest winds 10 to 20 knots, becoming north to northwest 10 to 15 knots. Seas 5 to 7 feet. Tonight, north winds 10 to 20 knots. Seas 6 to 7 feet. Monday, north winds 10 to 20 knots. Seas 6 to 7 feet. Monday night, north winds 10 to 15 knots. Seas 5 to 7 feet. Tuesday, north to northwest winds 10 to 15 knots. Seas 5 to 6 feet. Tuesday night, north to northwest winds 10 to 20 knots, becoming 10 to 15 knots. Seas 5 to 6 feet. Wednesday, northwest winds 15 to 20 knots. Seas 6 to 7 feet. Wednesday night, north to northwest winds 15 to 25 knots. Seas 6 to 8 feet. Thursday, north to northwest winds 20 to 25 knots. Seas 7 to 10 feet. Thursday night, north to northwest winds 20 to 25 knots. Seas 8 to 10 feet. The following is an important weather message from the National Weather Service.
11:52 a.m. Pacific Daylight Time. Coastal flood advisory remains in effect until 4 a.m. Pacific Daylight Time Thursday. What? Up to 1.7 feet of inundation above ground level is possible in low-lying areas near shorelines and tidal waterways. Where? Bayshore locations along the San Francisco and San Pablo Bays. When? Until 4 a.m. Pacific Daylight Time Thursday. Impacts, flooding of lots, parks, and roads with only isolated road closures expected. Additional details at the San Francisco tidal gauge. High tide is expected to be 1.6 feet above normal 7.4 feet mean lower low water at 9:11 p.m. 7/11. 1.7 feet above normal 7.5 feet mean lower low water at 10:06 p.m. 7/12. 1.7 feet above normal 7.5 feet mean lower low water at 11:01 p.m. 7/13. 1.6 feet above normal 7.4 feet mean lower low water at 11:55 p.m. 7/14. 1.3 feet above normal 7.1 feet mean lower low water at 12:48 p.m. 7/16. These predictions include both astronomical tides and roughly 3 to 6 inches of additional water, mainly from a combination of thermal expansion and accumulated sea level rise since the tidal datum was established 1983-2001. High tide varies up 90 minutes earlier or later along the Pacific coast and through the San Francisco Bay, respectively. If travel is required, allow extra time as some roads may be closed. Do not drive around barricades or through water of unknown depth. Take the necessary actions to protect flood-prone property. The following is an important weather message from the National Weather Service. Issued at 11:52 a.m. Pacific Daylight Time. Coastal flood advisory remains in effect from 8 p.m. this evening to 4 a.m. Pacific Daylight Time Wednesday. What? Up to 1.7 feet of inundation above ground level is possible in low-lying areas near shorelines and tidal waterways. Where? Pacific coast including Monterey Bay. When? From 8 p.m. Saturday to 4 a.m. Pacific Daylight Time Wednesday. Impacts, flooding of lots, parks, and roads with only isolated road closures expected. Additional details at the San Francisco tidal gauge. High tide is expected to be 1.6 feet above normal 7.4 feet mean lower low water at 9:11 p.m. 7/11. 1.7 feet above normal 7.5 feet mean lower low water at 10:06 p.m. 7/12. 1.7 feet above normal 7.5 feet mean lower low water at 11:01 p.m. 7/13. 1.6 feet above normal 7.4 feet mean lower low water at 11:55 p.m. 7/14. These predictions include both astronomical tides and roughly 3 to 6 inches of additional water, mainly from a combination of thermal expansion and accumulated sea level rise since the tidal datum was established 1983-2001. High tide varies up 90 minutes earlier or later along the Pacific coast and through the San Francisco Bay, respectively. If travel is required, allow extra time as some roads may be closed. Do not drive around barricades or through water of unknown depth. Take the necessary actions to protect flood-prone property. The coastal waters forecast from Point Reyes to Pigeon Point out to 10 nautical miles. For today, west wind around 5 knots, rising to 5 to 10 knots late. Seas 3 to 5 feet. Wave detail, northwest 5 feet at 9 seconds and southwest 2 feet at 14 seconds. For tonight, northwest wind 5 to 10 knots, easing to around 5 knots after midnight. Seas 4 to 6 feet. Wave detail, northwest 5 feet at 9 seconds and south 2 feet at 15 seconds. For Monday, northwest wind around 5 knots, backing to west in the afternoon. Seas 4 to 6 feet. Wave detail, northwest 5 feet at 9 seconds and south 2 feet at 14 seconds. Isolated showers in the morning. The coastal waters forecast from Pigeon Point to Point Pinos out to 10 nautical miles. For today, northwest wind around 5 knots, rising

Lines at Chestnut, late. Seas 4 to 5 feet. Wave detail, northwest 4 feet at 9 seconds and south 2 feet at 15 seconds. For tonight, northwest wind around 5 knots. Seas 4 to 5 feet. Wave detail, northwest 4 feet at 9 seconds and south 2 feet at 15 seconds. Isolated showers after midnight. For Monday, northwest wind 5 to 10 knots. Seas 4 to 6 feet. Wave detail, northwest 5 feet at 9 seconds and south 2 feet at 14 seconds. 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This broadcast originates from the National Weather Service Office located in Monterey, California, and serves the coastal marine waters, including San Francisco and Monterey Bay. Semi-sunset and tidal information for the San Francisco Bay area for Sunday, July 12th. The sunrise today, 5:58 a.m. The sunset tonight, 8:32 p.m. Tidal data at the Golden Gate for today. Low tide, 4:27 a.m. at -121 feet high tide, 11:54 a.m. at 4.63 feet low tide, 3:50 p.m. at 3.19 feet high tide, 10:06 p.m. at 7.15 feet. Here are the buoy observations for 4 a.m. Pacific Daylight Time. An offshore buoy 6 wind south at 6 knots, pressure 1,022.0 millibars. An offshore buoy 59, winds north 10 knots, water temperature 63, pressure 1,020.4 millibars, seas 3 feet, every 14 seconds. Headpoint Arena buoy, winds north 12 knots, water temperature 53, pressure 1,013.5 millibars, seas 5 feet, every 7 seconds. At buoy 13 near Bodega Bay, winds northwest at 10 knots, pressure 1,012.6 millibars, swell 5 feet, every 8 seconds. At Point Reyes, Wave Rider buoy, water temperature 54, seas 6 feet, every 7 seconds. At San Francisco Bar buoy, water temperature 59, seas 4 feet, every 14 seconds. At San Francisco Bay, wind southwest at 6 knots, swell 4 feet, every 7 seconds. At Half Moon Bay, buoy wind southwest 4 knots, water temperature 57, pressure 1,013.4 millibars, seas 4 feet, every 7 seconds. At Monterey Bay, buoy winds northwest 8 knots, water temperature 59, pressure 1,013.6 millibars, seas 5 feet, every 7 seconds. Headpoint, sir. Wave rider buoy water temperature 54, seas 5 feet, every 8 seconds. At Cape San Martin buoy winds north at 12 knots, water temperature 60, pressure 1,013.6 millibars. Synopsis for the Central California coast and bays, including the Monterey Bay, Greater Farallones, and Cordell Bank National Marine Sanctuaries. Hazardous conditions over the northerly outer waters continue with moderate to fresh winds. Otherwise, expect light to moderate north-northwest winds with moderate northwest swell. Winds and seas build by the middle of next week. The marine forecast for San Pablo Bay, Susan Bay, the West Delta, and the San Francisco Bay north of the Bay Bridge. For today, southwest wind 5 to 10 knots. For tonight, southwest wind 5 to 10 knots. Isolated showers after midnight. For Monday, southwest wind 5 to 10 knots. The marine forecast for Monterey Bay. For today, west wind around 5 knots, rising to 5 to 10 knots this afternoon. Seas around 3 feet. Wave detail, west 3 feet at 9 seconds. For tonight, west wind around 5 knots. Seas around 3 feet. Wave detail, northwest 3 feet at 9 seconds. For Monday, west wind around 5 knots, rising to 5 to 10 knots in the afternoon. Seas 3 to 4 feet. Wave detail, west 3 feet at 9 seconds. The coastal waters forecast from Point Arena to Point Reyes out to 10 nautical miles.

Maine northwest, wind 5 to 10 knots, rising to 10 to 15 knots late. Seas 5 to 6 feet wave detail, northwest 6 feet at 9 seconds and south 2 feet at 14 seconds. Tonight, northwest wind 10 to 15 knots, seas 6 to 7 feet wave detail, northwest 7 feet at 8 seconds and south 2 feet at 15 seconds. Monday, northwest wind 5 to 10 knots, rising to 10 to 15 knots in the afternoon. Seas 5 to 7 feet wave detail, northwest 6 feet at 9 seconds and south 2 feet at 14 seconds. The coastal waters forecast from Point Arena to Point Reyes 10 to 16 nautical miles offshore. Small craft advisory in effect through Wednesday afternoon. Today, northwest wind 20 to 25 knots, easing to 15 to 20 knots late this morning and afternoon. Sea 7 to 8 feet wave detail, northwest 8 feet at 9 seconds and south 2 feet at 14 seconds. Tonight, northwest wind 15 to 20 knots, sea 8 to 9 feet wave detail, northwest 9 feet at 8 seconds and south 2 feet at 15 seconds. Monday, northwest wind 15 to 20 knots, sea 7 to 8 feet wave detail, northwest 8 feet at 8 seconds and south 3 feet at 14 seconds. San Francisco Bar forecast. In the deep water channel, mixed seas of 3 to 5 feet at 15 seconds. Across the bar, swell can be more than twice as high across the bar than surrounding waters. Waves are also more prone to break, particularly during strong ebb currents. Maximum ebb current of 1.2 knots at 3:32 p.m. Sunday and 3.9 knots at 3:15 a.m. Monday. The coastal waters forecast from Point Pinos to Point Piedras blunts out to 10 nautical miles. Today, northwest wind around 5 knots, seas 4 to 5 feet wave detail, northwest 4 feet at 9 seconds and south 2 feet at 15 seconds. Tonight, northwest wind 5 to 10 knots, seas 4 to 5 feet wave detail, northwest 4 feet at 9 seconds and south 2 feet at 15 seconds. Monday, northwest wind around 5 knots, seas 4 to 5 feet wave detail, northwest 5 feet at 9 seconds and south 2 feet at 14 seconds. The coastal waters forecast from Pigeon Point to Point Pinos 10 to 60 nautical miles offshore. Today, northwest wind 10 to 15 knots, easing to 5 to 10 knots late this morning and early afternoon, rising to 10 to 15 knots late. Seas 5 to 7 feet wave detail, northwest 6 feet at 9 seconds and south 2 feet at 15 seconds. Tonight, northwest wind 10 to 15 knots, seas 5 to 7 feet wave detail, northwest 7 feet at 9 seconds and south 2 feet at 15 seconds. Monday, northwest wind 10 to 15 knots, seas 6 to 7 feet wave detail, northwest 7 feet at 9 seconds and south 3 feet at 14 seconds. Isolated showers. The offshore waters forecast for the following marine location: Point Arena to Pigeon Point between 60 nautical miles and 150 nautical miles offshore. Issued at 2:22 a.m. Pacific Daylight Time. Today, north winds 10 to 20 knots. Seas 6 to 8 feet. Tonight, north winds 15 to 25 knots. Seas 6 to 8 feet. Monday, north winds 15 to 20 knots. Seas 6 to 8 feet. Monday night, north winds 15 to 20 knots. Seas 6 to 7 feet. Tuesday, north winds 10 to 20 knots. Seas 5 to 7 feet. Tuesday night, north winds 15 to 20 knots. Seas 5 to 7 feet. Wednesday, north to northwest winds 15 to 20 knots. Seas 6 to 7 feet. Wednesday night, north to northwest winds 15 to 25 knots. Seas 6 to 8 feet. Thursday, north winds 15 to 25 knots. Seas 7 to 10 feet. Thursday night, north to northwest winds 20 to 25 knots. Seas 8 to 11 feet. The offshore waters forecast for the following marine location: Pigeon Point to Point Piedras Blancas between 60 nautical miles and 150 nautical miles offshore. Issued at 2:22 a.m. Pacific Daylight Time. Today, northwest winds 10 to 20 knots, becoming north to north.

7 feet. Tonight, north winds 10 to 20 knots. Sea 6 to 7 feet. Monday, north winds 10 to 20 knots. Sea 6 to 7 feet. Monday night, north winds 10 to 15 knots. Sea 5 to 7 feet. Tuesday, north to northwest winds 10 to 15 knots. Seas 5 to 6 feet. Tuesday night, north to northwest winds 10 to 20 knots, becoming 10 to 15 knots. Seas 5 to 6 feet. Wednesday, northwest winds 15 to 20 knots. Seas 6 to 7 feet. Wednesday night, north to northwest winds 15 to 25 knots. Seas 6 to 8 feet. Thursday, north to northwest winds 20 to 25 knots. Sea 7 to 10 feet. Thursday night, north to northwest winds 20 to 25 knots. Seas 8 to 10 feet. The following is an important weather message from the National Weather Service. Issued at 11:52 a.m. Pacific Daylight Time. Coastal flood advisory remains in effect until 4 a.m. Pacific Daylight Time Thursday. What? Up to 1.7 feet of inundation above ground level is possible in low-lying areas near shorelines and tidal waterways. Where? Bayshore locations along the San Francisco and San Pablo Bays. When? Until 4 a.m. Pacific Daylight Time Thursday. Impacts. Flooding of lots, parks, and roads with only isolated road closures expected. Additional details at the San Francisco tidal gauge. High tide is expected to be 1.6 feet above normal 7.4 feet. Mean lower low water at 9:11 p.m. 7/11. 1.7 feet above normal 7.5 feet. Mean lower low water at 10:06 p.m. 7/12. 1.7 feet above normal 7.5 feet. Mean lower low water at 11:01 p.m. 7/13. 1.6 feet above normal 7.4 feet mean lower low water at 11:55 p.m. 7/14. 1.3 feet above normal 7.1 feet mean lower low water at 12:48 p.m. 7/16. These predictions include both astronomical tides and roughly 3 to 6 inches of additional water, mainly from a combination of thermal expansion and accumulated sea level rise since the tidal datum was established 1983-2001. High tide varies up 90 minutes earlier or later along the Pacific coast and through the San Francisco Bay, respectively. If travel is required, allow extra time as some roads may be closed. Do not drive around barricades or through water of unknown depths. Take the necessary actions to protect flood-prone property. The following is an important weather message from the National Weather Service. Issued at 11:52 a.m. Pacific Daylight Time. Coastal flood advisory remains in effect from 8 p.m. this evening to 4 a.m. Pacific Daylight Time Wednesday. What? Up to 1.7 feet of inundation above ground level is possible in low-lying areas near shorelines and tidal waterways. Where? Pacific coast including Monterey Bay. When? From 8 p.m. Saturday to 4 a.m. Pacific Daylight Time Wednesday. Impacts. Flooding of lots, parks, and roads with only isolated road closures expected. Additional details at the San Francisco tidal gauge. High tide is expected to be 1.6 feet above normal 7.4 feet. Mean lower low water at 9:11 p.m. 7/11. 1.7 feet above normal 7.5 feet. Mean lower low water at 10:06 p.m. 7/12. 1.7 feet above normal 7.5 feet. Mean lower low water at 11:01 p.m. 7/13. 1.6 feet above normal 7.4 feet mean lower low water at 11:55 p.m. 7/14. These predictions include both astronomical tides and roughly 3 to 6 inches of additional water mainly from a combination of thermal expansion and accumulated sea level rise since the tidal datum was established 1983-2001. High tide varies up 90 minutes earlier or later along the Pacific coast and through the San Francisco Bay, respectively. If travel is required, allow extra time as some roads may be closed. Do not drive around barricades.

Flood through water of unknown depth. Take the necessary actions to protect flood-prone property. The coastal waters forecast from Point Reyes to Pigeon Point out to 10 nautical miles. For today, west wind around 5 knots, rising to 5 to 10 knots late. Seas 3 to 5 feet. Wave detail, northwest 5 feet at 9 seconds and southwest 2 feet at 14 seconds. For tonight, northwest wind 5 to 10 knots, easing to around 5 knots after midnight. Seas 4 to 6 feet. Wave detail, northwest 5 feet at 9 seconds and south 2 feet at 15 seconds. For Monday, northwest wind around 5 knots, backing to west in the afternoon. Seas 4 to 6 feet. Wave detail, northwest 5 feet at 9 seconds and south 2 feet at 14 seconds. Isolated showers in the morning. The coastal waters forecast from Pigeon Point to Point Pinos out to 10 nautical miles. For today, northwest wind around 5 knots, rising to 5 to 10 knots late. Seas 4 to 5 feet. Wave detail, northwest 4 feet at 9 seconds and south 2 feet at 15 seconds. For tonight, northwest wind around 5 knots. Seas 4 to 5 feet. Wave detail, northwest 4 feet at 9 seconds and south 2 feet at 15 seconds. Isolated showers after midnight. For Monday, northwest wind 5 to 10 knots. Seas 4 to 6 feet. Wave detail, northwest 5 feet at 9 seconds and south 2 feet at 14 seconds. Semi-sunset and tidal information for the San Francisco Bay Area for Sunday, July 12th. The sunrise today, 5:58 a.m. The sunset tonight, 8:32 p.m. Tidal data at the Golden Gate for today. Low tide, 4:27 a.m. at -121 feet high tide. 11:54 a.m. at 4.63 feet low tide. 3:50 p.m. at 3.19 feet high tide. 10:06 p.m. at 7.15 feet. Here are the buoy observations for 5 a.m. Pacific Daylight Time. An offshore buoy 6 wind south at 8 knots. Pressure 1,021.6 millibars. An offshore buoy 59, winds northeast 8 knots, water temperature 63, pressure 1,020.4 millibars, sea is 3 feet, every 9 seconds. At Point Reyes buoy, winds northwest 16 knots, water temperature 53, pressure 1,013.2 millibars, sea is 3 feet, every 14 seconds. At buoy 13 near Bodega Bay, winds northwest at 10 knots. Pressure 1,012.5 millibars, swell 5 feet, every 8 seconds. At Point Reyes Wave Rider buoy water temperature 54, sea 7 feet, every 8 seconds. At San Francisco Bar buoy water temperature 60, seas 4 feet, every 14 seconds. At San Francisco buoy wind southwest at 4 knots, swell 4 feet, every 7 seconds. At Half Moon Bay buoy wind southwest 6 knots, water temperature 57, pressure 1,013.7 millibars, seas 4 feet, every 8 seconds. At Monterey Bay buoy wind north 8 knots, water temperature 59, pressure 1,013.8 millibars, seas 5 feet, every 7 seconds. At Point Sur, Wave Rider buoy water temperature 54, seas 5 feet, every 7 seconds. At Cape San Martin buoy winds northwest 8 knots, water temperature 59, pressure 1,013.3 millibars. Seas 4 feet, every 15 seconds. Synopsis for the Central California coast and bays, including the Monterey Bay, Great Acerolox, and Cordell Bank National Marine Sanctuaries. Hazardous conditions over the northerly outer waters continue with moderate to fresh winds. Otherwise, expect light to moderate north-northwest winds with moderate northwest swell. Winds and seas build by the middle of next week. The marine forecast for San Pablo Bay, Susan Bay, the West Delta, and the San Francisco Bay north of the Bay Bridge. For today, southwest wind 5 to 10 knots. For tonight, southwest wind 5 to 10 knots.
isolated showers after midnight. For Monday, southwest wind 5 to 10 knots. The marine forecast for Monterey Bay. For today, west wind around 5 knots, rising to 5 to 10 knots this afternoon. Seas around 3 feet. Wave detail, west 3 feet at 9 seconds. For tonight, west wind around 5 knots. Seas around 3 feet. Wave detail, northwest 3 feet at 9 seconds. For Monday, west wind around 5 knots, rising to 5 to 10 knots in the afternoon. Seas 3 to 4 feet. Wave detail, west 3 feet at 9 seconds. The coastal waters forecast from Point Arena to Point Reyes out to 10 nautical miles. Today, northwest wind 5 to 10 knots, rising to 10 to 15 knots late. Seas 5 to 6 feet, wave detail, northwest 6 feet at 9 seconds, and south 2 feet at 14 seconds. Tonight, northwest wind 10 to 15 knots, seas 6 to 7 feet, wave detail, northwest 7 feet at 8 seconds, and south 2 feet at 15 seconds. Monday, northwest wind 5 to 10 knots, rising to 10 to 15 knots in the afternoon. Seas 5 to 7 feet, wave detail, northwest 6 feet at 9 seconds, and south 2 feet at 14 seconds. The coastal waters forecast from Point Arena to Point Reyes 10 to 60 nautical miles offshore. Small craft advisory in effect through Wednesday afternoon. Today, northwest wind 20 to 25 knots, easing to 15 to 20 knots late this morning and afternoon. Seas 7 to 8 feet, wave detail, northwest 8 feet at 9 seconds and south 2 feet at 14 seconds. Tonight, northwest wind 15 to 20 knots, seas 8 to 9 feet, wave detail, northwest 9 feet at 8 seconds and south 2 feet at 15 seconds. Monday, northwest wind 15 to 20 knots, seas 7 to 8 feet, wave detail, northwest 8 feet at 8 seconds and south 3 feet at 14 seconds. San Francisco Bar forecast. In the deep water channel, mixed seas of 3 to 5 feet at 15 seconds. Across the bar, swell can be more than twice as high across the bar than surrounding waters. Waves are also more prone to break, particularly during strong ebb currents. Maximum ebb current of 1.2 knots at 3:32 p.m. Sunday and 3.9 knots at 3:15 a.m. Monday. The coastal waters forecast from Point Pinos to Point Piedras blunts out to 10 nautical miles. Today, northwest wind around 5 knots, seas 4 to 5 feet, wave detail, northwest 4 feet at 9 seconds and south 2 feet at 15 seconds. Tonight, northwest wind 5 to 10 knots, seas 4 to 5 feet, wave detail, northwest 4 feet at 9 seconds and south 2 feet at 15 seconds. Monday, northwest wind around 5 knots, seas 4 to 5 feet, wave detail, northwest 5 feet at 9 seconds and south 2 feet at 14 seconds. The coastal waters forecast from Pigeon Point to Point Pinos 10 to 60 nautical miles offshore. Today, northwest wind 10 to 15 knots, easing to 5 to 10 knots late this morning and early afternoon, rising to 10 to 15 knots late. Seas 5 to 7 feet, wave detail, northwest 6 feet at 9 seconds and south 2 feet at 15 seconds. Tonight, northwest wind 10 to 15 knots, seas 5 to 7 feet, wave detail, northwest 7 feet at 9 seconds and south 2 feet at 15 seconds. Monday, northwest wind 10 to 15 knots, seas 6 to 7 feet, wave detail, northwest 7 feet at 9 seconds and south 3 feet at 14 seconds. Isolated showers. The offshore waters forecast for the following marine location: Point Arena to Pigeon Point between 60 nautical miles and 150 nautical miles offshore. Issued at 2:22 a.m. Pacific Daylight Time. Today, north winds 10 to 20 knots. Seas 6 to 8 feet. Tonight, north winds 15 to 25 knots. Seas 6 to 8 feet. Monday, north winds 15 to 20 knots. Seas 6 to 8 feet. Monday night, north winds 15 to 20 knots. Seas 6 to 7 feet. Tuesday, north winds 10 to 20 knots. Seas 5 to 7 feet. Tuesday night,

offshore. Eastern at 2:22 a.m. Pacific Daylight Time. Today, northwest winds 10 to 20 knots, becoming north to northwest 10 to 15 knots. Seas 5 to 7 feet. Tonight, north winds 10 to 20 knots. Seas 6 to 7 feet. Monday, north winds 10 to 20 knots. Seas 6 to 7 feet. Monday night, north winds 10 to 15 knots. Seas 5 to 7 feet. Tuesday, north to northwest winds 10 to 15 knots. Seas 5 to 6 feet. Tuesday night, north to northwest winds 10 to 20 knots, becoming 10 to 15 knots. Seas 5 to 6 feet. Wednesday, northwest winds 15 to 20 knots. Seas 6 to 7 feet. Wednesday night, north to northwest winds 15 to 25 knots. Seas 6 to 8 feet. Thursday, north to northwest winds 20 to 25 knots. Seas 7 to 10 feet. Thursday night, north to northwest winds 20 to 25 knots. Seas 8 to 10 feet. The following is an important weather message from the National Weather Service. Issued at 11:52 a.m. Pacific Daylight Time. Coastal flood advisory remains in effect until 4 a.m. Pacific Daylight Time Thursday. What? Up to 1.7 feet of inundation above ground level is possible in low-lying areas near shorelines and tidal waterways. Where? Bayshore locations along the San Francisco and San Pablo Bays. When? Until 4 a.m. Pacific Daylight Time Thursday. Impacts. Flooding of lots, parks, and roads with only isolated road closures expected. Additional details at the San Francisco tidal gauge. High tide is expected to be 1.6 feet above normal 7.4 feet mean lower low water at 9:11 p.m. 7/11. 1.7 feet above normal 7.5 feet mean lower low water at 10:06 p.m. 7/12. 1.7 feet above normal 7.5 feet mean lower low water at 11:01 p.m. 7/13. 1.6 feet above normal 7.4 feet mean lower low water at 11:55 p.m. 7/14. 1.3 feet above normal 7.1 feet mean lower low water at 12:48 a.m. 7/16. These predictions include both astronomical tides and roughly 3 to 6 inches of additional water, mainly from a combination of thermal expansion and accumulated sea level rise since the tidal datum was established 1983-2001. High tide varies up 90 minutes earlier or later along the Pacific coast and through the San Francisco Bay, respectively. If travel is required, allow extra time as some roads may be closed. Do not drive around barricades or through water of unknown depth. Take the necessary actions to protect flood-prone property. The following is an important weather message from the National Weather Service. Issued at 11:52 a.m. Pacific Daylight Time. Coastal flood advisory remains in effect from 8 p.m. this evening to 4 a.m. Pacific Daylight Time Wednesday. What? Up to 1.7 feet of inundation above ground level is possible in low-lying areas near shorelines and tidal waterways. Where? Pacific Coast, including Monterey Bay. When? From 8 p.m. Saturday to 4 a.m. Pacific Daylight Time Wednesday. Impacts, flooding of lots, parks, and roads with only isolated road closures expected. Additional details at the San Francisco tidal gauge. High tide is expected to be 1.6 feet above normal 7.4 feet mean lower low water at 9:11 p.m. 7/11. 1.7 feet above normal 7.5 feet mean lower low water at 10:06 p.m. 7/12. 1.7 feet above normal 7.5 feet mean lower low water at 11:01 p.m. 7/13. 1.6 feet above normal 7.4 feet mean lower low water at 11:55 p.m. 7/14. These predictions include both astronomical tides and roughly 3 to 6 inches of additional water, mainly from a combination of thermal expansion and accumulated sea level rise since the tidal datum was established 1983-2001. High tide varies up 90 minutes earlier or later along the Pacific coast and through the San

Texas Kobe, respectively. If travel is required, allow extra time as some roads may be closed. Do not drive around barricades or through water of unknown depth. Take the necessary actions to protect flood-prone property. 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This broadcast originates from the National Weather Service office located in Monterey, California, and serves the coastal marine waters, including San Francisco and Monterey Bay. The coastal waters forecast from Point Reyes to Pigeon Point out to 10 nautical miles. For today, west wind around 5 knots, rising to 5 to 10 knots late. Seas 3 to 5 feet. Wave detail, northwest 5 feet at 9 seconds and southwest 2 feet at 14 seconds. For tonight, northwest wind 5 to 10 knots, easing to around 5 knots after midnight. Seas 4 to 6 feet. Wave detail, northwest 5 feet at 9 seconds and south 2 feet at 15 seconds. For Monday, northwest wind around 5 knots, backing to west in the afternoon. Seas 4 to 6 feet. Wave detail, northwest 5 feet at 9 seconds and south 2 feet at 14 seconds. Isolated showers in the morning. The coastal waters forecast from Pigeon Point to Point Pinos out to 10 nautical miles. For today, northwest wind around 5 knots, rising to 5 to 10 knots late. Seas 4 to 5 feet. Wave detail, northwest 4 feet at 9 seconds and south 2 feet at 15 seconds. For tonight, northwest wind around 5 knots. Seas 4 to 5 feet. Wave detail, northwest 4 feet at 9 seconds and south 2 feet at 15 seconds. Isolated showers after midnight. For Monday, northwest wind 5 to 10 knots. Seas 4 to 6 feet. Wave detail, northwest 5 feet at 9 seconds and south 2 feet at 14 seconds. Sunrise, sunset, and tidal information for the San Francisco Bay Area for Sunday, July 12th. The sunrise today, 5:58 a.m. The sunset tonight, 8:32 p.m. Tidal data at the Golden Gate for today. Low tide, 4:27 a.m. at -121 feet high tide. 11:54 a.m. at 4.63 feet low tide. 3:50 p.m. at 3.19 feet high tide. 10:06 p.m. at 7.15 feet. Here are the buoy observations for 5 a.m. Pacific Daylight Time. An offshore buoy 6 wind south at 8 knots. Pressure 1,021.6 millibars. An offshore buoy 59, winds northeast 8 knots, water temperature 63, pressure 1,020.4 millibars, seas 3 feet, every 9 seconds. At Point Reyes buoy, winds northwest 16 knots, water temperature 53, pressure 1,013.2 millibars, seas 3 feet, every 14 seconds. At buoy 13 near Bodega Bay, winds northwest at 10 knots, pressure 1,012.5 millibars, swell 5 feet, every 8 seconds. At Point Reyes Wave Rider buoy, water temperature 54, sea 7 feet, every 8 seconds. At San Francisco Bar buoy, water temperature 60, seas 4 feet, every 14 seconds. At San Francisco buoy, wind southwest at 4 knots, swell 4 feet, every 7 seconds. At Half Moon Bay buoy, wind southwest 6 knots, water temperature 57, pressure 1,013.7 millibars, seas 4 feet, every 8 seconds. At Monterey Bay buoy, wind north 8 knots, water temperature 59, pressure 1,013.8 millibars, seas 5 feet, every 7 seconds. At Pointzer, Wave Rider buoy, water temperature 54, seas 5 feet, every 7 seconds. At Cape San Martin buoy, winds northwest 8 knots, water temperature 59, pressure 1,013.3 millibars. Seas 4 feet, every 15 seconds. Synopsis for the Central California coast and bays, including the Monterey Bay, Greater Farallones, and Cordell Bank National.

Marine Sanctuary. Hazardous conditions over the northerly outer waters continue with moderate to fresh winds. Otherwise, expect light to moderate north and northwest winds with moderate northwest swell. Winds and seas build by the middle of next week. The marine forecast for San Pablo Bay, Suisun Bay, the West Delta, and the San Francisco Bay north of the Bay Bridge. For today, southwest wind 5 to 10 knots. For tonight, southwest wind 5 to 10 knots. Isolated showers after midnight. For Monday, southwest wind 5 to 10 knots. The marine forecast for Monterey Bay. For today, west wind around 5 knots, rising to 5 to 10 knots this afternoon. Seas around 3 feet. Wave detail, west 3 feet at 9 seconds. For tonight, west wind around 5 knots. Seas around 3 feet. Wave detail, northwest 3 feet at 9 seconds. For Monday, west wind around 5 knots, rising to 5 to 10 knots in the afternoon. Seas 3 to 4 feet. Wave detail, west 3 feet at 9 seconds. The coastal waters forecast from Point Arena to Point Reyes out to 10 nautical miles. Today, northwest wind 5 to 10 knots, rising to 10 to 15 knots late. Seas 5 to 6 feet, wave detail, northwest 6 feet at 9 seconds and south 2 feet at 14 seconds. Tonight, northwest wind 10 to 15 knots, seas 6 to 7 feet, wave detail, northwest 7 feet at 8 seconds and south 2 feet at 15 seconds. Monday, northwest wind 5 to 10 knots, rising to 10 to 15 knots in the afternoon. Seas 5 to 7 feet, wave detail, northwest 6 feet at 9 seconds and south 2 feet at 14 seconds. The coastal waters forecast from Point Arena to Point Reyes 10 to 60 nautical miles offshore. Small craft advisory in effect through Wednesday afternoon. Today, northwest wind 20 to 25 knots, easing to 15 to 20 knots late this morning and afternoon. Seas 7 to 8 feet, wave detail, northwest 8 feet at 9 seconds and south 2 feet at 14 seconds. Tonight, northwest wind 15 to 20 knots, seas 8 to 9 feet, wave detail, northwest 9 feet at 8 seconds and south 2 feet at 15 seconds. Monday, northwest wind 15 to 20 knots, seas 7 to 8 feet, wave detail, northwest 8 feet at 8 seconds and south 3 feet at 14 seconds. San Francisco Bar forecast. In the deep water channel, mixed seas of 3 to 5 feet at 15 seconds. Across the bar, swell can be more than twice as high across the bar than surrounding waters. Waves are also more prone to break, particularly during strong ebb currents. Maximum ebb current of 1.2 knots at 3:32 p.m. Sunday and 3.9 knots at 3:15 a.m. Monday. The coastal waters forecast from Point Pinos to Point Piedras Blancas out to 10 nautical miles. Today, northwest wind around 5 knots, seas 4 to 5 feet, wave detail, northwest 4 feet at 9 seconds and south 2 feet at 15 seconds. Tonight, northwest wind 5 to 10 knots, seas 4 to 5 feet, wave detail, northwest 4 feet at 9 seconds and south 2 feet at 15 seconds. Monday, northwest wind around 5 knots, seas 4 to 5 feet, wave detail, northwest 5 feet at 9 seconds and south 2 feet at 14 seconds. The coastal waters forecast from Pigeon Point to Point Pinos 10 to 60 nautical feet at 9 seconds and south 2 feet at 14 seconds. The coastal waters forecast from Pigeon Point to Point Pinos 10 to 60 nautical miles offshore. Today, northwest wind 10 to 15 knots, easing to 5 to 10 knots late this morning and early afternoon, rising to 10 to 15 knots late. Seas 5 to 7 feet, wave detail, northwest 6 feet at 9 seconds and south 2 feet at 15 seconds. Tonight, northwest wind 10 to 15 knots, seas 5 to 7 feet, wave detail, northwest 7 feet at 9 seconds and south 2 feet at 15 seconds. Monday, northwest wind 10 to 15 knots, seas 6 to 7 feet, wave detail, northwest 7 feet at 9 seconds and south 3 feet at 14 seconds. Isolated showers. The offshore waters forecast for the following marine location, Point Arena to Pigeon Point between

50 nautical miles and 150 nautical miles offshore. Issued at 2:22 a.m. Pacific Daylight Time. Today, north winds 10 to 20 knots. Sea 6 to 8 feet. Tonight, north winds 15 to 25 knots. Sea 6 to 8 feet. Monday, north winds 15 to 20 knots. Sea 6 to 8 feet. Monday night, north winds 15 to 20 knots. Sea 6 to 7 feet. Tuesday, north winds 10 to 20 knots. Sea 5 to 7 feet. Tuesday night, north winds 15 to 20 knots. Sea 5 to 7 feet. Wednesday, north to northwest winds 15 to 20 knots. Sea 6 to 7 feet. Wednesday night, north to northwest winds 15 to 25 knots. Sea 6 to 8 feet. Thursday, north winds 15 to 25 knots. Sea 7 to 10 feet. Thursday night, north to northwest winds 20 to 25 knots. Seas 8 to 11 feet. The offshore waters forecast for the following marine locations: Pigeon Point to Point Piedras Blancas between 60 nautical miles and 150 nautical miles offshore. Issued at 2:22 a.m. Pacific Daylight Time. Today, northwest winds 10 to 20 knots, becoming north to northwest 10 to 15 knots. Seas 5 to 7 feet. Tonight, north winds 10 to 20 knots. Seas 6 to 7 feet. Monday, north winds 10 to 20 knots. Seas 6 to 7 feet. Monday night, north winds 10 to 15 knots. Seas 5 to 7 feet. Tuesday, north to northwest winds 10 to 15 knots. Seas 5 to 6 feet. Tuesday night, north to northwest winds 10 to 20 knots, becoming 10 to 15 knots. Seas 5 to 6 feet. Wednesday, northwest winds 15 to 20 knots. Seas 6 to 7 feet. Wednesday night, north to northwest winds 15 to 25 knots. Seas 6 to 8 feet. Thursday, north to northwest winds 20 to 25 knots. Seas 7 to 10 feet. Thursday night, north to northwest winds 20 to 25 knots. Seas 8 to 10 feet. The following is an important weather message from the National Weather Service, issued at 11:52 a.m. Pacific Daylight Time. Coastal flood advisory remains in effect until 4 a.m. Pacific Daylight Time Thursday. What? Up to 1.7 feet of inundation above ground level is possible in low-lying areas near shorelines and tidal waterways. Where? Bayshore locations along the San Francisco and San Pablo Bays. When? Until 4 a.m. Pacific Daylight Time Thursday. Impacts: flooding of lawns, parks, and roads with only isolated road closures expected. Additional details: at the San Francisco tidal gauge, high tide is expected to be 1.6 feet above normal 7.4 feet mean lower low water at 9:11 p.m. 7/11, 1.7 feet above normal 7.5 feet mean lower low water at 10:06 p.m. 7/12, 1.7 feet above normal 7.5 feet mean lower low water at 11:01 p.m. 7/13, 1.6 feet above normal 7.4 feet mean lower low water at 11:55 p.m. 7/14, 1.3 feet above normal 7.1 feet mean lower low water at 12:48 a.m. 7/16. These predictions include both astronomical tides and roughly 3 to 6 inches of additional water, mainly from a combination of thermal expansion and accumulated sea level rise since the tidal datum was established 1983-2001. High tide varies up 90 minutes earlier or later along the Pacific coast and through the San Francisco Bay, respectively. If travel is required, allow extra time as some roads may be closed. Do not drive around barricades or through water of unknown depth. Take the necessary actions to protect flood-prone property. The following is an important weather message from the National Weather Service, issued at 11:52 a.m. Pacific Daylight Time. Coastal flood advisory remains in effect from 8 p.m. this evening
a.m. Pacific Daylight Time Wednesday. What? Up to 1.7 feet of inundation above ground level is possible in low-lying areas near shorelines and tidal waterways. Where? Pacific Coast, including Monterey Bay. When? From 8 p.m. Saturday to 4 a.m. Pacific Daylight Time Wednesday. Impacts, flooding of lots, parks, and roads with only isolated road closures expected. Additional details at the San Francisco tidal gauge. High tide is expected to be 1.6 feet above normal 7.4 feet mean lower low water at 9:11 p.m. 7/11. 1.7 feet above normal 7.5 feet mean lower low water at 10:06 p.m. 7/12. 1.7 feet above normal 7.5 feet mean lower low water at 11:01 p.m. 7/13. 1.6 feet above normal 7.4 feet mean lower low water at 11:55 p.m. 7/14. These predictions include both astronomical tides and roughly 3 to 6 inches of additional water, mainly from a combination of thermal expansion and accumulated sea level rise since the tidal datum was established 1983-2001. High tide varies up 90 minutes earlier or later along the Pacific coast and through the San Francisco Bay, respectively. If travel is required, allow extra time as some roads may be closed. Do not drive around barricades or through water of unknown depth. Take the necessary actions to protect flood-prone property. The following is an important weather message from the National Weather Service. Issued at 5:39 a.m. Pacific Daylight Time. Coastal flood advisory remains in effect until 4 a.m. Pacific Daylight Time Thursday. What? Up to 1.7 feet of inundation above ground level is possible in low-lying areas near shorelines and tidal waterways. Where? Bayshore locations along the San Francisco and San Pablo Bays. When? Until 4 a.m. Pacific Daylight Time Thursday. Impacts, flooding of lots, parks, and roads with only isolated road closures expected. Additional details at the San Francisco tidal gauge. High tide is expected to be 1.6 feet above normal 7.4 feet mean lower low water at 9:11 p.m. 7/11. 1.7 feet above normal 7.5 feet mean lower low water at 10:06 p.m. 7/12. 1.7 feet above normal 7.5 feet mean lower low water at 11:01 p.m. 7/13. 1.6 feet above normal 7.4 feet mean lower low water at 11:55 p.m. 7/14. 1.3 feet above normal 7.1 foot mean lower low water at 12:48 p.m. 7/16. These predictions include both astronomical tides and roughly 3 to 6 inches of additional water, mainly from a combination of thermal expansion and accumulated sea level rise since the tidal datum was established 1983-2001. High tide varies up 90 minutes earlier or later along the Pacific coast and through the San Francisco Bay, respectively. If travel is required, allow extra time as some roads may be closed. Do not drive around barricades or through water of unknown depth. Take the necessary actions to protect flood-prone property. The following is an important weather message from the National Weather Service. Issued at 5:39 a.m. Pacific Daylight Time. Coastal flood advisory remains in effect until 4 a.m. Pacific Daylight Time Wednesday. What? Up to 1.7 feet of inundation above ground level is possible in low-lying areas near shorelines and tidal waterways. Where? Pacific Coast, including Monterey Bay. When? Until 4 a.m. Pacific Daylight Time Wednesday. Impacts, flooding of lots, parks, and roads with only isolated road closures expected. Additional details at the San Francisco tidal gauge. High tide is expected to be 1.6 feet above normal 7.4 feet mean lower low water at 9:11 p.m. 7/11. 1.7 feet above normal 7.5 feet mean lower low water at 10:06 p.m. 7/12. 1.7 feet above normal 7.5 feet mean lower low water at 11:01 p.m. 7/13. 1.6 feet above normal 7.4 feet mean lower low water at 11:55 p.m. 7/14.
tides of roughly 3 to 6 inches. Additional water, mainly from a combination of thermal expansion and accumulated sea level rise since the tidal datum was established 1983-2001. High tide varies up 90 minutes earlier or later along the Pacific coast and through the San Francisco Bay, respectively. If travel is required, allow extra time as some roads may be closed. Do not drive around barricades or through water of unknown depth. Take the necessary actions to protect flood-prone property. The coastal waters forecast from Point Reyes to Pigeon Point out to 10 nautical miles. For today, west wind around 5 knots, rising to 5 to 10 knots late. Seas 3 to 5 feet. Wave detail, northwest 5 feet at 9 seconds and southwest 2 feet at 14 seconds. For tonight, northwest wind 5 to 10 knots, easing to around 5 knots after midnight. Seas 4 to 6 feet. Wave detail, northwest 5 feet at 9 seconds and south 2 feet at 15 seconds. For Monday, northwest wind around 5 knots, back east to west in the afternoon. Seas 4 to 6 feet. Wave detail, northwest 5 feet at 9 seconds and south 2 feet at 14 seconds. Isolated showers in the morning. The coastal waters forecast from Pigeon Point to Point Pinos out to 10 nautical miles. For today, northwest wind around 5 knots, rising to 5 to 10 knots late. Seas 4 to 5 feet. Wave detail, northwest 4 feet at 9 seconds and south 2 feet at 15 seconds. For tonight, northwest wind around 5 knots. Seas 4 to 5 feet. Wave detail, northwest 4 feet at 9 seconds and south 2 feet at 15 seconds. Isolated showers after midnight. For Monday, northwest wind 5 to 10 knots. Seas 4 to 6 feet. Wave detail, northwest 5 feet at 9 seconds and south 2 feet at 14 seconds. Semi-sunset and tidal information for the San Francisco Bay Area for Sunday, July 12th. The sunrise today, 5:58 a.m. The sunset tonight, 8:32 p.m. Tidal data at the Golden Gate for today. Low tide, 4:27 a.m. at -121 feet high tide. 11:54 a.m. at 4.63 feet low tide. 3:50 p.m. at 3.19 feet high tide. 10:06 p.m. at 7.15 feet. Here are the buoy observations for 5 a.m. Pacific Daylight Time. An offshore buoy 6 wind south at 8 knots. Pressure 1,021.6 millibars. An offshore buoy 59, winds northeast 8 knots, water temperature 63, pressure 1,020.4 millibars, sea is 3 feet every 9 seconds. At Point Reyes buoy, winds northwest 16 knots, water temperature 53, pressure 1,013.2 millibars, sea is 3 feet every 14 seconds. At buoy 13 near Bodega Bay, winds northwest at 10 knots, pressure 1,012.5 millibars, swell 5 feet every 8 seconds. At Point Reyes Wave Rider buoy, water temperature 54, sea 7 feet every 8 seconds. At San Francisco Bar buoy, water temperature 60, sea 4 feet every 14 seconds. At San Francisco buoy, wind southwest at 4 knots, swell 4 feet every 7 seconds. At Half Moon Bay buoy, wind southwest 6 knots, water temperature 57, pressure 1,013.7 millibars, seas 4 feet every 8 seconds. At Monterey Bay buoy, wind north 8 knots, water temperature 59, pressure 1,013.8 millibars, seas 5 feet every 7 seconds. At Pointer, Wave Rider buoy, water temperature 54, seas 5 feet every 7 seconds. At Cape San Martin buoy, winds northwest 8 knots, water temperature 59, pressure 1,013.3 millibars. Seas 4 feet every 15 seconds. Synopsis for the Central California coast and bays, including the Monterey Bay, Greater Farallones, and Cordell Bank National Marine Sanctuaries.
hazardous conditions over the northerly outer waters continue with moderate to fresh winds. Otherwise, expect light to moderate north and northwest winds with moderate northwest swell. Winds and sea build by the middle of next week. The marine forecast for San Pablo Bay, Suisun Bay, the West Delta, and the San Francisco Bay north of the Bay Bridge. For today, southwest wind 5 to 10 knots. For tonight, southwest wind 5 to 10 knots. Isolated showers after midnight. For Monday, southwest wind 5 to 10 knots. The marine forecast for Monterey Bay. For today, west wind around 5 knots, rising to 5 to 10 knots this afternoon. Seas around 3 feet. Wave detail, west 3 feet at 9 seconds. For tonight, west wind around 5 knots. Seas around 3 feet. Wave detail, northwest 3 feet at 9 seconds. For Monday, west wind around 5 knots, rising to 5 to 10 knots in the afternoon. Seas 3 to 4 feet. Wave detail, west 3 feet at 9 seconds. The coastal waters forecast from Point Arena to Point Reyes out to 10 nautical miles. Today, northwest wind 5 to 10 knots, rising to 10 to 15 knots late. Seas 5 to 6 feet, wave detail, northwest 6 feet at 9 seconds and south 2 feet at 14 seconds. Tonight, northwest wind 10 to 15 knots, seas 6 to 7 feet, wave detail, northwest 7 feet at 8 seconds and south 2 feet at 15 seconds. Monday, northwest wind 5 to 10 knots, rising to 10 to 15 knots in the afternoon. Seas 5 to 7 feet, wave detail, northwest 6 feet at 9 seconds and south 2 feet at 14 seconds. The coastal waters forecast from Point Arena to Point Reyes 10 to 16 nautical miles offshore. Small craft advisory in effect through Wednesday afternoon. Today, northwest wind 20 to 25 knots, easing to 15 to 20 knots late this morning and afternoon. Sea 7 to 8 feet, wave detail, northwest 8 feet at 9 seconds and south 2 feet at 14 seconds. Tonight, northwest wind 15 to 20 knots, sea 8 to 9 feet, wave detail, northwest 9 feet at 8 seconds and south 2 feet at 15 seconds. Monday, northwest wind 15 to 20 knots, sea 7 to 8 feet, wave detail, northwest 8 feet at 8 seconds and south 3 feet at 14 seconds. San Francisco bar forecast. In the deep water channel, mixed seas of 3 to 5 feet at 15 seconds. Across the bar, swell can be more than twice as high across the bar than surrounding waters. Waves are also more prone to break, particularly during strong ebb currents. Maximum ebb current of 1.2 knots at 3:32 p.m. Sunday and 3.9 knots at 3:15 a.m. Monday. The coastal waters forecast from Point Pinos to Point Piedras blunts out to 10 nautical miles. Today, northwest wind around 5 knots, seas 4 to 5 feet, wave detail, northwest 4 feet at 9 seconds and south 2 feet at 15 seconds. Tonight, northwest wind 5 to 10 knots, seas 4 to 5 feet, wave detail, northwest 4 feet at 9 seconds and south 2 feet at 15 seconds. Monday, northwest wind around 5 knots, seas 4 to 5 feet, wave detail, northwest 5 feet at 9 seconds and south 2 feet at 14 seconds. The coastal waters forecast from Pigeon Point to Point Pinos 10 to 16 nautical miles offshore. Today, northwest wind 10 to 15 knots, easing to 5 to 10 knots late this morning and early afternoon, rising to 10 to 15 knots late. Seas 5 to 7 feet, wave detail, northwest 6 feet at 9 seconds and south 2 feet at 15 seconds. Tonight, northwest wind 10 to 15 knots, seas 5 to 7 feet, wave detail, northwest 7 feet at 9 seconds and south 2 feet at 15 seconds. Monday, northwest wind 10 to 15 knots, seas 6 to 7 feet, wave detail, northwest 7 feet at 9 seconds and south 3 feet at 14 seconds. Isolated showers. The offshore waters forecast for the following marine location: Point Arena to Pigeon Point between 60 nautical miles and 150 nautical miles offshore. Issued at 2:22 a.m. Pacific Daylight Time.

day. North winds 10 to 20 knots. Sea 6 to 8 feet. Tonight, north winds 15 to 25 knots. Sea 6 to 8 feet. Monday, north winds 15 to 20 knots. Sea 6 to 8 feet. Monday night, north winds 15 to 20 knots. Sea 6 to 7 feet. Tuesday, north winds 10 to 20 knots. Sea 5 to 7 feet. Tuesday night, north winds 15 to 20 knots. Sea 5 to 7 feet. Wednesday, north and northwest wind 15 to 20 knots. Sea 6 to 7 feet. Wednesday night, north to northwest wind 15 to 25 knots. Sea 6 to 8 feet. Thursday, north winds 15 to 25 knots. Sea 7 to 10 feet. Thursday night, north to northwest winds 20 to 25 knots. Seas 8 to 11 feet. 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This broadcast originates from the National Weather Service office located in Monterey, California, and serves the coastal marine waters, including San Francisco and Monterey Bay. The offshore waters forecast for the following marine location: Pigeon Point to Point Piedras Blancas between 60 nautical miles and 150 nautical miles offshore. Issued at 2:22 a.m. Pacific Daylight Time. Today, northwest wind 10 to 20 knots, becoming north to northwest 10 to 15 knots. Seas 5 to 7 feet. Tonight, north winds 10 to 20 knots. Seas 6 to 7 feet. Monday, north winds 10 to 20 knots. Seas 6 to 7 feet. Monday night, north winds 10 to 15 knots. Seas 5 to 7 feet. Tuesday, north to northwest winds 10 to 15 knots. Seas 5 to 6 feet. Tuesday night, north to northwest winds 10 to 20 knots, becoming 10 to 15 knots. Seas 5 to 6 feet. Wednesday, northwest winds 15 to 20 knots. Seas 6 to 7 feet. Wednesday night, north to northwest winds 15 to 25 knots. Seas 6 to 8 feet. Thursday, north to northwest winds 20 to 25 knots. Seas 7 to 10 feet. Thursday night, north to northwest winds 20 to 25 knots. Seas 8 to 10 feet. The following is an important weather message from the National Weather Service, issued at 5:39 a.m. Pacific Daylight Time. Coastal flood advisory remains in effect until 4 a.m. Pacific Daylight Time Thursday. What? Up to 1.7 feet of inundation above ground level is possible in low-lying areas near shorelines and tidal waterways. Where? Bayshore locations along the San Francisco and San Pablo Bays. When? Until 4 a.m. Pacific Daylight Time Thursday. Impacts, flooding of lots, parks, and roads with only isolated road closures expected. Additional details at the San Francisco tidal gauge. High tide is expected to be 1.6 feet above normal 7.4 feet mean lower low water at 9:11 p.m. 7/11. 1.7 feet above normal 7.5 feet mean lower low water at 10:06 p.m. 7/12. 1.7 feet above normal 7.5 feet mean lower low water at 11:01 p.m. 7/13. 1.6 feet above normal 7.4 feet mean lower low water at 11:55 p.m. 7/14. 1.3 feet above normal 7/0.1 foot mean lower low water at 12:48 p.m. 7/16. These predictions include both astronomical tides and roughly 3 to 6 inches of additional water, mainly from a combination of thermal expansion and accumulated sea level rise since the tidal datum was established 1983-2001. High tide varies up 90 minutes earlier or later along the Pacific coast and through the San Francisco Bay, respectively. If travel is required, allow extra time as some roads may be closed. Do not drive around barricades or through water of unknown depth. Take the necessary actions to protect flood.

property. The following is an important weather message from the National Weather Service, issued at 5:39 a.m. Pacific Daylight Time. Coastal flood advisory remains in effect until 4 a.m. Pacific Daylight Time Wednesday. What? Up to 1.7 feet of inundation above ground level is possible in low-lying areas near shorelines and tidal waterways. Where? Pacific Coast, including Monterey Bay. When? Until 4 a.m. Pacific Daylight Time Wednesday. Impacts. Flooding of lots, parks, and roads with only isolated road closures expected. Additional details at the San Francisco tidal gauge. High tide is expected to be 1.6 feet above normal 7.4 feet mean lower low water at 9:11 p.m. 7/11. 1.7 feet above normal 7.5 feet mean lower low water at 10:06 p.m. 7/12. 1.7 feet above normal 7.5 feet mean lower low water at 11:01 p.m. 7/13. 1.6 feet above normal 7.4 feet mean lower low water at 11:55 p.m. 7/14. These predictions include both astronomical tides of roughly 3 to 6 inches of additional water, mainly from a combination of thermal expansion and accumulated sea level rise since the tidal datum was established 1983-2001. High tide varies up 90 minutes earlier or later along the Pacific coast and through the San Francisco Bay, respectively. If travel is required, allow extra time as some roads may be closed. Do not drive around barricades or through water of unknown depth. Take the necessary actions to protect flood-prone property. The coastal waters forecast from Point Reyes to Pigeon Point out to 10 nautical miles. For today, west wind around 5 knots, rising to 5 to 10 knots late. Seas 3 to 5 feet. Wave detail, northwest 5 feet at 9 seconds and southwest 2 feet at 14 seconds. For tonight, northwest wind 5 to 10 knots, easing to around 5 knots after midnight. Seas 4 to 6 feet. Wave detail, northwest 5 feet at 9 seconds and south 2 feet at 15 seconds. For Monday, northwest wind around 5 knots, backing to west in the afternoon. Seas 4 to 6 feet. Wave detail, northwest 5 feet at 9 seconds and south 2 feet at 14 seconds. Isolated showers in the morning. The coastal waters forecast from Pigeon Point to Point Pinos out to 10 nautical miles. For today, northwest wind around 5 knots, rising to 5 to 10 knots late. Seas 4 to 5 feet. Wave detail, northwest 4 feet at 9 seconds and south 2 feet at 15 seconds. For tonight, northwest wind around 5 knots. Seas 4 to 5 feet. Wave detail, northwest 4 feet at 9 seconds and south 2 feet at 15 seconds. Isolated showers after midnight. For Monday, northwest wind 5 to 10 knots. Seas 4 to 6 feet. Wave detail, northwest 5 feet at 9 seconds and south 2 feet at 14 seconds. Sunrise, sunset, and tidal information for the San Francisco Bay Area for Sunday, July 12th. The sunrise today, 5:58 a.m. The sunset tonight, 8:32 p.m. Tidal data at the Golden Gate for today. Low tide, 4:27 a.m. at -121 feet high tide, 11:54 a.m. at 4.63 feet low tide, 3:50 p.m. at 3.19 feet high tide, 10:06 p.m. at 7.15 feet. Here are the buoy observations for 6 p.m. Pacific Daylight Time. An offshore buoy 6 wind southwest at 6 knots, pressure 1,021.7 millibars. An offshore buoy 59 winds north at 10 knots, water temperature 63, pressure 1,020.4 millibars. A buoy 14 near Point Arena winds north at 14 knots, water temperature 53, pressure 1,013.7 millibars. A buoy 13 near Bodega Bay winds north at 6 knots, pressure 1,012.8 millibars. At Point Reyes Wave Rider buoy water temperature 53, C17.

8 seconds. At San Francisco, our moving water temperature 60, seas 4 feet every 14 seconds. At San Francisco, Bay winds west at 6 knots, water temperature 55, pressure 1,013.6 millibars. At Half Moon Bay, Bay winds southwest 6 knots, water temperature 57, pressure 1,013.6 millibars, seas 4 feet every 6 seconds. At Monterey, Bay winds north at 6 knots, water temperature 59, pressure 1,013.5 millibars. At Port Sir, wave rider buoy water temperature 54, seas 5 feet every 7 seconds. At Cape San Martin, buoy winds northwest at 10 knots, water temperature 59, pressure 1,013.5 millibars. Synopsis for the Central California coast and bays, including the Monterey Bay, Greater Farallones, and Cordell Bank National Marine Sanctuaries. Hazardous conditions over the northerly outer waters continue with moderate to fresh winds. Otherwise, expect light to moderate north-northwest winds with moderate northwest swell. Winds and seas build by the middle of next week. The marine forecast for San Pablo Bay, Susan Bay, the West Delta, and the San Francisco Bay north of the Bay Bridge. For today, southwest wind 5 to 10 knots. For tonight, southwest wind 5 to 10 knots. Isolated showers after midnight. For Monday, southwest wind 5 to 10 knots. The marine forecast for Monterey Bay. For today, west wind around 5 knots, rising to 5 to 10 knots this afternoon. Seas around 3 feet. Wave detail, west 3 feet at 9 seconds. For tonight, west wind around 5 knots. Seas around 3 feet. Wave detail, northwest 3 feet at 9 seconds. For Monday, west wind around 5 knots, rising to 5 to 10 knots in the afternoon. Seas 3 to 4 feet. Wave detail, west 3 feet at 9 seconds. The coastal waters forecast from Point Arena to Point Reyes out to 10 nautical miles. Today, northwest wind 5 to 10 knots, rising to 10 to 15 knots late. Seas 5 to 6 feet, wave detail, northwest 6 feet at 9 seconds and south 2 feet at 14 seconds. Tonight, northwest wind 10 to 15 knots, seas 6 to 7 feet, wave detail, northwest 7 feet at 8 seconds and south 2 feet at 15 seconds. Monday, northwest wind 5 to 10 knots, rising to 10 to 15 knots in the afternoon. Seas 5 to 7 feet, wave detail, northwest 6 feet at 9 seconds and south 2 feet at 14 seconds. The coastal waters forecast from Point Arena to Point Reyes 10 to 60 nautical miles offshore. Small craft advisory in effect through Wednesday afternoon. Today, northwest wind 20 to 25 knots, easing to 15 to 20 knots late this morning and afternoon. Sea 7 to 8 feet, wave detail, northwest 8 feet at 9 seconds and south 2 feet at 14 seconds. Tonight, northwest wind 15 to 20 knots, seas 8 to 9 feet, wave detail, northwest 9 feet at 8 seconds and south 2 feet at 15 seconds. Monday, northwest wind 15 to 20 knots, seas 7 to 8 feet, wave detail, northwest 8 feet at 8 seconds and south 3 feet at 14 seconds. San Francisco bar forecast. In the deep water channel, mixed seas of 3 to 5 feet at 15 seconds. Across the bar, swell can be more than twice as high across the bar than surrounding waters. Waves are also more prone to break, particularly during strong ebb currents. Maximum ebb current of 1.2 knots at 3:32 p.m. Sunday and 3.9 knots at 3:15 a.m. Monday. The coastal waters forecast from Point Pinos to Point Piedras Blancas out to 10 nautical miles. Today, northwest wind around 5 knots, seas 4 to 5 feet, wave detail, northwest 4 feet at 9 seconds and south 2 feet at 15 seconds. Tonight, northwest wind 5 to 10 knots, seas 4 to 5 feet, wave detail, northwest 4 feet at 9 seconds and south 2 feet at 15 seconds. Monday, northwest wind around 5 knots, seas 4 to 5 feet, wave detail, northwest 5 feet at 9 seconds and south 2 feet at 14 seconds.

the coastal waters forecast from Pigeon Point to Point Pinos 10 to 16 nautical miles offshore. Today, northwest wind 10 to 15 knots, easing to 5 to 10 knots late this morning and early afternoon, rising to 10 to 15 knots late. Seas 5 to 7 feet wave detail, northwest 6 feet at 9 seconds and south 2 feet at 15 seconds. Tonight, northwest wind 10 to 15 knots, seas 5 to 7 feet wave detail, northwest 7 feet at 9 seconds and south 2 feet at 15 seconds. Monday, northwest wind 10 to 15 knots, seas 6 to 7 feet wave detail, northwest 7 feet at 9 seconds and south 3 feet at 14 seconds. Isolated showers. The offshore waters forecast for the following marine location: Point Arena to Pigeon Point between 60 nautical miles and 150 nautical miles offshore. Issued at 2:22 a.m. Pacific Daylight Time. Today, north winds 10 to 20 knots. Seas 6 to 8 feet. Tonight, north winds 15 to 25 knots. Seas 6 to 8 feet. Monday, north winds 15 to 20 knots. Seas 6 to 8 feet. Monday night, north winds 15 to 20 knots. Seas 6 to 7 feet. Tuesday, north winds 10 to 20 knots. Seas 5 to 7 feet. Tuesday night, north winds 15 to 20 knots. Seas 5 to 7 feet. Wednesday, north to northwest winds 15 to 20 knots. Seas 6 to 7 feet. Wednesday night, north to northwest winds 15 to 25 knots. Seas 6 to 8 feet. Thursday, north winds 15 to 25 knots. Seas 7 to 10 feet. Thursday night, north to northwest winds 20 to 25 knots. Seas 8 to 11 feet. The offshore waters forecast for the following marine location: Pigeon Point to Point Pedros Blancos between 60 nautical miles and 150 nautical miles offshore. Issued at 2:22 a.m. Pacific Daylight Time. Today, northwest winds 10 to 20 knots, becoming north to northwest 10 to 15 knots. Seas 5 to 7 feet. Tonight, north winds 10 to 20 knots. Seas 6 to 7 feet. Monday, north winds 10 to 20 knots. Seas 6 to 7 feet. Monday night, north winds 10 to 15 knots. Seas 5 to 7 feet. Tuesday, north to northwest winds 10 to 15 knots. Seas 5 to 6 feet. Tuesday night, north to northwest winds 10 to 20 knots, becoming 10 to 15 knots. Seas 5 to 6 feet. Wednesday, northwest winds 15 to 20 knots. Seas 6 to 7 feet. Wednesday night, north to northwest winds 15 to 25 knots. Seas 6 to 8 feet. Thursday, north to northwest winds 20 to 25 knots. Seas 7 to 10 feet. Thursday night, north to northwest winds 20 to 25 knots. Seas 8 to 10 feet. The following is an important weather message from the National Weather Service. Issued at 5:39 a.m. Pacific Daylight Time. Coastal flood advisory remains in effect until 4 a.m. Pacific Daylight Time Thursday. What? Up to 1.7 feet of inundation above ground level is possible in low-lying areas near shorelines and tidal waterways. Where? Bayshore locations along the San Francisco and San Pablo Bays. When? Until 4 a.m. Pacific Daylight Time Thursday. Impacts: flooding of lots, parks, and roads with only isolated road closures expected. Additional details at the San Francisco tidal gauge. High tide is expected to be 1.6 feet above normal 7.4 feet mean lower low water at 9:11 p.m. 7/11. 1.7 feet above normal 7.5 feet mean lower low water at 10:06 p.m. 7/12. 1.7 feet above normal 7.5 feet mean lower low water at 11:01 p.m. 7/13. 1.6 feet above normal 7.4 feet mean lower low water at 11:55 p.m. 7/14. 1.3 feet above normal 7 /0.1 foot mean lower
Jupiter at 12, 48 p.m. 7/16. These predictions include both astronomical tides and roughly 3 to 6 inches of additional water, mainly from a combination of thermal expansion and accumulated sea level rise since the tidal datum was established 1983-2001. High tide varies up 90 minutes earlier or later along the Pacific coast and through the San Francisco Bay, respectively. If travel is required, allow extra time as some roads may be closed. Do not drive around barricades or through water of unknown depth. Take the necessary actions to protect flood-prone property. The following is an important weather message from the National Weather Service. Issued at 5:39 a.m. Pacific Daylight Time. Coastal flood advisory remains in effect until 4 a.m. Pacific Daylight Time Wednesday. What? Up to 1.7 feet of inundation above ground level is possible in low-lying areas near shorelines and tidal waterways. Where? Pacific Coast, including Monterey Bay. When? Until 4 a.m. Pacific Daylight Time Wednesday. Impacts. Flooding of lots, parks, and roads with only isolated road closures expected. Additional details at the San Francisco tidal gauge. High tide is expected to be 1.6 feet above normal 7.4 feet mean lower low water at 9:11 p.m. 7/11. 1.7 feet above normal 7.5 feet mean lower low water at 10:06 p.m. 7/12. 1.7 feet above normal 7.5 feet mean lower low water at 11:01 p.m. 7/13. 1.6 feet above normal 7.4 feet mean lower low water at 11:55 p.m. 7/14. These predictions include both astronomical tides of roughly 3 to 6 inches additional water, mainly from a combination of thermal expansion and accumulated sea level rise since the tidal datum was established 1983-2001. High tide varies up 90 minutes earlier or later along the Pacific coast and through the San Francisco Bay, respectively. If travel is required, allow extra time as some roads may be closed. Do not drive around barricades or through water of unknown depth. Take the necessary actions to protect flood-prone property. The coastal waters forecast from Point Reyes to Pigeon Point out to 10 nautical miles. For today, west wind around 5 knots, rising to 5 to 10 knots late. Seas 3 to 5 feet. Wave detail, northwest 5 feet at 9 seconds and southwest 2 feet at 14 seconds. For tonight, northwest wind 5 to 10 knots, easing to around 5 knots after midnight. Seas 4 to 6 feet. Wave detail, northwest 5 feet at 9 seconds and south 2 feet at 15 seconds. For Monday, northwest wind around 5 knots, back to west in the afternoon. Seas 4 to 6 feet. Wave detail, northwest 5 feet at 9 seconds and south 2 feet at 14 seconds. Isolated showers in the morning. The coastal waters forecast from Pigeon Point to Point Pinos out to 10 nautical miles. For today, northwest wind around 5 knots, rising to 5 to 10 knots late. Seas 4 to 5 feet. Wave detail, northwest 4 feet at 9 seconds and south 2 feet at 15 seconds. For tonight, northwest wind around 5 knots. Seas 4 to 5 feet. Wave detail, northwest 4 feet at 9 seconds and south 2 feet at 15 seconds. Isolated showers after midnight. For Monday, northwest wind 5 to 10 knots. Seas 4 to 6 feet. Wave detail, northwest 5 feet at 9 seconds and south 2 feet at 14 seconds. Sunrise, sunset, and tidal information for the San Francisco Bay area for Sunday, July 12th. The sunrise today, 5:58 a.m. The sunset tonight, 8:32 p.m. Tidal data at the Golden Gate for today. Low tide, 4:27 a.m. at minus 121 feet high tide, 11:54 a.m. at 4.63 feet low tide, 3:50 p.m. at 3.19 feet high tide, 10:06 p.m. at 7.15 feet. Here are the buoy observations.

temperature 53, C7T, every 8 seconds. As temperatures go, our buoy water temperature 60, seas 4 feet, every 14 seconds. As temperatures go, buoy winds west at 4 knots. Water temperature 55, pressure 1,013.6 millibars, swell 4 feet, every 15 seconds. At Half Moon Bay, buoy winds southwest 6 knots. Water temperature 57, pressure 1,013.6 millibars, seas 4 feet, every 6 seconds. At Monterey Bay, buoy winds north 8 knots. Water temperature 59, pressure 1,013.0 millibars, seas 5 feet, every 7 seconds. At Pointer, wave rider buoy water temperature 54, seas 5 feet, every 7 seconds. At Cape San Martin, buoy winds northwest 8 knots. Water temperature 59, pressure 1,014.1 millibars. Seas 5 feet every 8 seconds. Synopsis for the Central California coast and bays, including the Monterey Bay, Greater Farallon, and Cordell Bank National Marine Sanctuaries. Hazardous conditions over the northerly outer waters continue with moderate to fresh winds. Otherwise, expect light to moderate north-northwest winds with moderate northwest swell. Winds and seas build by the middle of next week. The marine forecast for San Pablo Bay, Suisun Bay, the West Delta, and the San Francisco Bay north of the Bay Bridge. For today, southwest wind 5 to 10 knots. For tonight, southwest wind 5 to 10 knots. Isolated showers after midnight. For Monday, southwest wind 5 to 10 knots. The marine forecast for Monterey Bay. For today, west wind around 5 knots, rising to 5 to 10 knots this afternoon. Seas around 3 feet. Wave detail, west 3 feet at 9 seconds. For tonight, west wind around 5 knots. Seas around 3 feet. Wave detail, northwest 3 feet at 9 seconds. For Monday, west wind around 5 knots, rising to 5 to 10 knots in the afternoon. Seas 3 to 4 feet. Wave detail, west 3 feet at 9 seconds. The coastal waters forecast from Point Arena to Point Reyes out to 10 nautical miles. Today, northwest wind 5 to 10 knots, rising to 10 to 15 knots late. Seas 5 to 6 feet. Wave detail, northwest 6 feet at 9 seconds and south 2 feet at 14 seconds. Tonight, northwest wind 10 to 15 knots, seas 6 to 7 feet. Wave detail, northwest 7 feet at 8 seconds and south 2 feet at 15 seconds. Monday, northwest wind 5 to 10 knots, rising to 10 to 15 knots in the afternoon. Seas 5 to 7 feet. Wave detail, northwest 6 feet at 9 seconds and south 2 feet at 14 seconds. The coastal waters forecast from Point Arena to Point Reyes 10 to 60 nautical miles offshore. Small craft advisory in effect through Wednesday afternoon. Today, northwest wind 20 to 25 knots, easing to 15 to 20 knots late this morning and afternoon. Seas 7 to 8 feet. Wave detail, northwest 8 feet at 9 seconds and south 2 feet at 14 seconds. Tonight, northwest wind 15 to 20 knots, seas 8 to 9 feet. Wave detail, northwest 9 feet at 8 seconds and south 2 feet at 15 seconds. Monday, northwest wind 15 to 20 knots, seas 7 to 8 feet. Wave detail, northwest 8 feet at 8 seconds and south 3 feet at 14 seconds. San Francisco Bar forecast. In the deep water channel, mixed seas of 3 to 5 feet at 15 seconds. Across the bar, swell can be more than twice as high across the bar than surrounding waters. Waves are also more prone to break, particularly during strong ebb currents. Maximum ebb current of 1.2 knots at 3:32 p.m. Sunday and 3.9 knots at 3:15 a.m. Monday. 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This broadcast originates from the National Weather Service office located in Monterey, California, and serves the coastal marine waters, including San Francisco and Monterey Bay. The coastal waters forecast from Point

Point Kivas blunts out to 10 nautical miles. Today, northwest wind around 5 knots, seas 4 to 5 feet. Wave detail, northwest 4 feet at 9 seconds and south 2 feet at 15 seconds. Tonight, northwest wind 5 to 10 knots, seas 4 to 5 feet. Wave detail, northwest 4 feet at 9 seconds and south 2 feet at 15 seconds. Monday, northwest wind around 5 knots, seas 4 to 5 feet. Wave detail, northwest 5 feet at 9 seconds and south 2 feet at 14 seconds. The coastal waters forecast from Pigeon Point to Point Pinos 10 to 60 nautical miles offshore. Today, northwest wind 10 to 15 knots, easing to 5 to 10 knots late this morning and early afternoon, rising to 10 to 15 knots late. Seas 5 to 7 feet, wave detail, northwest 6 feet at 9 seconds and south 2 feet at 15 seconds. Tonight, northwest wind 10 to 15 knots, seas 5 to 7 feet, wave detail, northwest 7 feet at 9 seconds and south 2 feet at 15 seconds. Monday, northwest wind 10 to 15 knots, seas 6 to 7 feet, wave detail, northwest 7 feet at 9 seconds and south 3 feet at 14 seconds. Isolated showers. The offshore waters forecast for the following marine location: Point Arena to Pigeon Point between 60 nautical miles and 150 nautical miles offshore. Issued at 2:22 a.m. Pacific Daylight Time. Today, north winds 10 to 20 knots. Seas 6 to 8 feet. Tonight, north winds 15 to 25 knots. Seas 6 to 8 feet. Monday, north winds 15 to 20 knots. Seas 6 to 8 feet. Monday night, north winds 15 to 20 knots. Seas 6 to 7 feet. Tuesday, north winds 10 to 20 knots. Seas 5 to 7 feet. Tuesday night, north winds 15 to 20 knots. Seas 5 to 7 feet. Wednesday, north to northwest winds 15 to 20 knots. Seas 6 to 7 feet. Wednesday night, north to northwest winds 15 to 25 knots. Seas 6 to 8 feet. Thursday, north winds 15 to 25 knots. Seas 7 to 10 feet. Thursday night, north to northwest winds 20 to 25 knots. Seas 8 to 11 feet. The offshore waters forecast for the following marine location: Pigeon Point to Point Kivas blunts between 60 nautical miles and 150 nautical miles offshore. Issued at 2:22 a.m. Pacific Daylight Time. Today, northwest winds 10 to 20 knots, becoming north to northwest 10 to 15 knots. Seas 5 to 7 feet. Tonight, north winds 10 to 20 knots. Seas 6 to 7 feet. Monday, north winds 10 to 20 knots. Seas 6 to 7 feet. Monday night, north winds 10 to 15 knots. Seas 5 to 7 feet. Tuesday, north to northwest winds 10 to 15 knots. Seas 5 to 6 feet. Tuesday night, north to northwest winds 10 to 20 knots, becoming 10 to 15 knots. Seas 5 to 6 feet. Wednesday, northwest winds 15 to 20 knots. Seas 6 to 7 feet. Wednesday night, north to northwest winds 15 to 25 knots. Seas 6 to 8 feet. Thursday, north to northwest winds 20 to 25 knots. Seas 7 to 10 feet. Thursday night, north to northwest winds 20 to 25 knots. Seas 8 to 10 feet. The following is an important weather message from the National Weather Service. Issued at 5:39 a.m. Pacific Daylight Time. Coastal flood advisory remains in effect until 4 a.m. Pacific Daylight Time Thursday. What? Up to 1.7 feet of inundation above ground level is possible in low-lying areas near shoreline and tidal waterways. Where? Bayshore locations along the San Francisco and San Pablo Bays. When? Until 4 a.m. Pacific Daylight Time Thursday. Impacts, flooding of lawns, parks, and roads with only isolated road closures expected. Additional details at the San Francisco tidal gauge. High tide is expected to be 1.6.

7.4 feet, mean lower low water at 9:11 p.m. 7/11, 1.7 feet above normal, 7.5 feet, mean lower low water at 10:06 p.m. 7/12, 1.7 feet above normal, 7.5 feet, mean lower low water at 11:01 p.m. 7/13, 1.6 feet above normal, 7.4 feet, mean lower low water at 11:55 p.m. 7/14, 1.3 feet above normal, 7/0.1 foot, mean lower low water at 12:48 p.m. 7/16. These predictions include both astronomical tides of roughly 3 to 6 inches of additional water, mainly from a combination of thermal expansion and accumulated sea level rise since the tidal datum was established 1983-2001. High tide varies up 90 minutes earlier or later along the Pacific coast and through the San Francisco Bay, respectively. If travel is required, allow extra time as some roads may be closed. Do not drive around barricades or through water of unknown depth. Take the necessary actions to protect flood-prone property. The following is an important weather message from the National Weather Service. Issued at 5:39 a.m. Pacific Daylight Time. Coastal flood advisory remains in effect until 4 a.m. Pacific Daylight Time Wednesday. What? Up to 1.7 feet of foundation above ground level is possible in low-lying areas near shorelines and tidal waterways. Where? Pacific Coast, including Monterey Bay. When? Until 4 a.m. Pacific Daylight Time Wednesday. Impacts. Flooding of lots, parks, and roads with only isolated road closures expected. Additional details at the San Francisco tidal gauge. High tide is expected to be 1.6 feet above normal, 7.4 feet mean lower low water at 9:11 p.m. 7/11, 1.7 feet above normal, 7.5 feet mean lower low water at 10:06 p.m. 7/12, 1.7 feet above normal, 7.5 feet mean lower low water at 11:01 p.m. 7/13, 1.6 feet above normal, 7.4 feet mean lower low water at 11:55 p.m. 7/14. These predictions include both astronomical tides of roughly 3 to 6 inches of additional water, mainly from a combination of thermal expansion and accumulated sea level rise since the tidal datum was established 1983-2001. High tide varies up 90 minutes earlier or later along the Pacific coast and through the San Francisco Bay, respectively. If travel is required, allow extra time as some roads may be closed. Do not drive around barricades or through water of unknown depth. Take the necessary actions to protect flood-prone property. The coastal waters forecast from Point Reyes to Pigeon Point out to 10 nautical miles. For today, west wind around 5 knots, rising to 5 to 10 knots late. Seas 3 to 5 feet. Wave detail, northwest 5 feet at 9 seconds and southwest 2 feet, rising to 5 to 10 knots late. Seas 3 to 5 feet. Wave detail, northwest 5 feet at 9 seconds and southwest 2 feet at 14 seconds. For tonight, northwest wind 5 to 10 knots, easing to around 5 knots after midnight. Seas 4 to 6 feet. Wave detail, northwest 5 feet at 9 seconds and south 2 feet at 15 seconds. For Monday, northwest wind around 5 knots, back east to west in the afternoon. Seas 4 to 6 feet. Wave detail, northwest 5 feet at 9 seconds and south 2 feet at 14 seconds. Isolated showers in the morning. The coastal waters forecast from Pigeon Point to Point Pinos out to 10 nautical miles. For today, northwest wind around 5 knots, rising to 5 to 10 knots late. Seas 4 to 5 feet. Wave detail, northwest 4 feet at 9 seconds and south 2 feet at 15 seconds. For tonight, northwest wind around 5 knots. Seas 4 to 5 feet. Wave detail, northwest 4 feet at 9 seconds and south 2 feet at 15 seconds. Isolated showers after midnight. For Monday, northwest wind 5 to 10 knots. Seas 4 to 6 feet.

advise that 9 seconds in South QC at 14 seconds. Sunrise, sunset, and tidal information for the San Francisco Bay Area for Sunday, July 12th. The sunrise today, 5:58 a.m. The sunset tonight, 8:32 p.m. Tidal data at the Golden Gate for today. Low tide, 4:27 a.m. at -121 feet high tide. 11:54 a.m. at 4.63 feet low tide. 3:50 p.m. at 3.19 feet high tide. 10:06 p.m. at 7.15 feet. Here are the buoy observations for 6 a.m. Pacific Daylight Time. An offshore buoy 6, wind southwest at 6 knots, pressure 1,021.6 millibars. An offshore buoy 59, winds north at 10 knots, water temperature 63, pressure 1,020.4 millibars. At Point Arena buoy, winds north 12 knots, water temperature 53, pressure 1,013.9 millibars, seas 5 feet every 8 seconds. At buoy 13 near Bodega Bay, winds north at 4 knots, pressure 1,012.9 millibars, swell 5 feet every 8 seconds. At Point Reyes Wave Rider buoy, water temperature 53, sea 7 feet every 8 seconds. At San Francisco Bar buoy, water temperature 60, sea 4 feet every 14 seconds. At San Francisco buoy, winds west at 4 knots, water temperature 55, pressure 1,013.6 millibars, swell 4 feet every 15 seconds. At Half Moon Bay buoy, winds southwest 6 knots, water temperature 57, pressure 1,013.6 millibars, seas 4 feet every 6 seconds. At Monterey Bay buoy, winds north 8 knots, water temperature 59, pressure 1,013.0 millibars, seas 5 feet every 7 seconds. At Point Sur, Wave Rider buoy, water temperature 54, seas 5 feet every 7 seconds. At Cape San Martin buoy, winds northwest 8 knots, water temperature 59, pressure 1,014.1 millibars. Seas 5 feet every 8 seconds. Synopsis for the Central California coast and bays, including the Monterey Bay, Greater Farallox, and Cordell Bank National Marine Sanctuaries. Hazardous conditions over the northerly outer waters continue with moderate to fresh winds. Otherwise, expect light to moderate north-northwest winds with moderate northwest swell. Winds and sea build by the middle of next week. The marine forecast for San Pablo Bay, Susan Bay, the West Delta, and the San Francisco Bay north of the Bay Bridge. For today, southwest wind 5 to 10 knots. For tonight, southwest wind 5 to 10 knots. Isolated showers after midnight. For Monday, southwest wind 5 to 10 knots. The marine forecast for Monterey Bay. For today, west wind around 5 knots, rising to 5 to 10 knots this afternoon. Seas around 3 feet. Wave detail, west 3 feet at 9 seconds. For tonight, west wind around 5 knots. Seas around 3 feet. Wave detail, northwest 3 feet at 9 seconds. For Monday, west wind around 5 knots, rising to 5 to 10 knots in the afternoon. Seas 3 to 4 feet. Wave detail, west 3 feet at 9 seconds. The coastal waters forecast from Point Arena to Point Reyes out to 10 nautical miles. Today, northwest wind 5 to 10 knots, rising to 10 to 15 knots late. Seas 5 to 6 feet, wave detail, northwest 6 feet at 9 seconds and south 2 feet at 14 seconds. Tonight, northwest wind 10 to 15 knots, seas 6 to 7 feet, wave detail, northwest 7 feet at 8 seconds and south 2 feet at 15 seconds. Monday, northwest wind 5 to 10 knots, rising to 10 to 15 knots in the afternoon. Seas 5 to 7 feet, wave detail, northwest 6 feet at 9 seconds and south 2 feet at 14 seconds. The coastal waters forecast from Point Arena to Point Reyes 10 to 16 nautical miles offshore. Small craft advisory in effect through Wednesday afternoon. Today, northwest wind 20 to 25 knots, easing to 15 to 20.
14 seconds. Tonight, northwest wind 15 to 20 knots is 8 to 9 feet. Wave detail, northwest 9 feet at 8 seconds and south 2 feet at 15 seconds. Monday, northwest wind 15 to 20 knots is 7 to 8 feet. Wave detail, northwest 8 feet at 8 seconds and south 3 feet at 14 seconds. San Francisco Bar forecast. In the deep water channel, mixed seas of 3 to 5 feet at 15 seconds. Across the bar, swell can be more than twice as high across the bar than surrounding waters. Waves are also more prone to break, particularly during strong ebb currents. Maximum ebb current of 1.2 knots at 3:32 p.m. Sunday and 3.9 knots at 3:15 a.m. Monday. The coastal waters forecast from Point Pinos to Point Piedras blunts out to 10 nautical miles. Today, northwest wind around 5 knots seas 4 to 5 feet. Wave detail, northwest 4 feet at 9 seconds and south 2 feet at 15 seconds. Tonight, northwest wind 5 to 10 knots seas 4 to 5 feet. Wave detail, northwest 4 feet at 9 seconds and south 2 feet at 15 seconds. Monday, northwest wind around 5 knots seas 4 to 5 feet. Wave detail, northwest 5 feet at 9 seconds and south 2 feet at 14 seconds. The coastal waters forecast from Pigeon Point to Point Pinos 10 to 16 nautical miles offshore. Today, northwest wind 10 to 15 knots, easing to 5 to 10 knots late this morning and early afternoon, rising to 10 to 15 knots late. Seas 5 to 7 feet. Wave detail, northwest 6 feet at 9 seconds and south 2 feet at 15 seconds. Tonight, northwest wind 10 to 15 knots, seas 5 to 7 feet. Wave detail, northwest 7 feet at 9 seconds and south 2 feet at 15 seconds. Monday, northwest wind 10 to 15 knots, seas 6 to 7 feet. Wave detail, northwest 7 feet at 9 seconds and south 3 feet at 14 seconds. Isolated showers. The offshore waters forecast for the following marine location: Point Arena to Pigeon Point between 60 nautical miles and 150 nautical miles offshore. Issued at 2:22 a.m. Pacific Daylight Time. Today, north winds 10 to 20 knots. Seas 6 to 8 feet. Tonight, north winds 15 to 25 knots. Seas 6 to 8 feet. Monday, north winds 15 to 20 knots. Seas 6 to 8 feet. Monday night, north winds 15 to 20 knots. Seas 6 to 7 feet. Tuesday, north winds 10 to 20 knots. Seas 5 to 7 feet. Tuesday night, north winds 15 to 20 knots. Seas 5 to 7 feet. Wednesday, north to northwest winds 15 to 20 knots. Seas 6 to 7 feet. Wednesday night, north to northwest winds 15 to 25 knots. Seas 6 to 8 feet. Thursday, north winds 15 to 25 knots. Seas 7 to 10 feet. Thursday night, north to northwest winds 20 to 25 knots. Seas 8 to 11 feet. The offshore waters forecast for the following marine location: Pigeon Point to Point Piedras Blancas between 60 nautical miles and 150 nautical miles offshore. Issued at 2:22 a.m. Pacific Daylight Time. Today, northwest winds 10 to 20 knots, becoming north to northwest 10 to 15 knots. Seas 5 to 7 feet. Tonight, north winds 10 to 20 knots. Seas 6 to 7 feet. Monday, north winds 10 to 20 knots. Seas 6 to 7 feet. Monday night, north winds 10 to 15 knots. Seas 5 to 7 feet. Tuesday, north to northwest winds 10 to 15 knots. Seas 5 to 6 feet. Tuesday night, north to northwest winds 10 to 20 knots, becoming 10 to 15 knots. Seas 5 to 6 feet. Wednesday, northwest winds 15 to 20 knots. Seas 6 to 7 feet. Wednesday night, north to northwest winds 15 to 25 knots.

weather message from the National Weather Service. Issued at 5:39 a.m. Pacific Daylight Time. Coastal flood advisory remains in effect until 4 a.m. Pacific Daylight Time Thursday. Wet, up to 1.7 feet of foundation above ground level is possible in low-lying areas near shorelines and tidal waterways. Wear, bayshore locations along the San Francisco and San Pablo Bays. When, until 4 a.m. Pacific Daylight Time Thursday. Impacts, flooding of lawns, parks, and roads with only isolated road closures expected. Additional details at the San Francisco tidal gauge. High tide is expected to be 1.6 feet above normal 7.4 feet mean lower low water at 9:11 p.m. 7/11. 1.7 feet above normal 7.5 feet mean lower low water at 10:06 p.m. 7/12. 1.7 feet above normal 7.5 feet mean lower low water at 11:01 p.m. 7/13. 1.6 feet above normal 7.4 feet mean lower low water at 11:55 p.m. 7/14. 1.3 feet above normal 7/0.1 foot mean lower low water at 12:48 a.m. 7/16. These predictions include both astronomical tides and roughly 3 to 6 inches of additional water, mainly from a combination of thermal expansion and accumulated sea level rise since the tidal datum was established 1983-2001. High tide varies up 90 minutes earlier or later along the Pacific coast and through the San Francisco Bay, respectively. If travel is required, allow extra time as some roads may be closed. Do not drive around barricades or through water of unknown depths. Take the necessary actions to protect flood-prone property. The following is an important weather message from the National Weather Service. Issued at 5:39 a.m. Pacific Daylight Time. Coastal flood advisory remains in effect until 4 a.m. Pacific Daylight Time Wednesday. Wet, up to 1.7 feet of foundation above ground level is possible in low-lying areas near shorelines and tidal waterways. Wear, Pacific Coast including Monterey Bay. When, until 4 a.m. Pacific Daylight Time Wednesday. Impact, flooding of lawns, parks, and roads with only isolated road closures expected. Additional details at the San Francisco tidal gauge. High tide is expected to be 1.6 feet above normal 7.4 feet mean lower low water at 9:11 p.m. 7/11. 1.7 feet above normal 7.5 feet mean lower low water at 10:06 p.m. 7/12. 1.7 feet above normal 7.5 feet mean lower low water at 11:01 p.m. 7/13. 1.6 feet above normal 7.4 feet mean lower low water at 11:55 p.m. 7/14. These predictions include both astronomical tides of roughly 3 to 6 inches of additional water, mainly from a combination of thermal expansion and accumulated sea level rise since the tidal datum was established 1983-2001. High tide varies up 90 minutes earlier or later along the Pacific coast and through the San Francisco Bay, respectively. If travel is required, allow extra time as some roads may be closed. Do not drive around barricades or through water of unknown depths. Take the necessary actions to protect flood-prone property. The coastal waters forecast from Point Reyes to Pigeon Point out to 10 nautical miles. For today, west wind around 5 knots, rising to 5 to 10 knots late. Seas 3 to 5 feet. Wave detail, northwest 5 feet at 9 seconds and southwest 2 feet at 14 seconds. For tonight, northwest wind 5 to 10 knots, easing to around 5 knots after midnight. Seas 4 to 6 feet. Wave detail, northwest 5 feet at 9 seconds and south 2 feet at 15 seconds. For Monday, northwest wind around 5 knots, backing to west in the afternoon. Seas 4 to 6 feet. Wave detail, northwest 5 feet at 9 seconds and south 2 feet at 14 seconds. Isolated showers in the morning. The coastal waters forecast from Pigeon Point to Point Pinos out to 10 nautical miles. For today,
Northwest wind around 5 knots, rising to 5 to 10 knots late. Seas 4 to 5 feet. Wave detail, northwest 4 feet at 9 seconds and south 2 feet at 15 seconds. For tonight, northwest wind around 5 knots. Seas 4 to 5 feet. Wave detail, northwest 4 feet at 9 seconds and south 2 feet at 15 seconds. Isolated showers after midnight. For Monday, northwest wind 5 to 10 knots. Seas 4 to 6 feet. Wave detail, northwest 5 feet at 9 seconds and south 2 feet at 14 seconds. Sunrise, sunset, and tidal information for the San Francisco Bay Area for Sunday, July 12th. The sunrise today, 5:58 a.m. The sunset tonight, 8:32 p.m. Tidal data at the Golden Gate for today. Low tide, 4:27 a.m. at -121 feet high tide. 11:54 a.m. at 4.63 feet low tide. 3:50 p.m. at 3.19 feet high tide. 10:06 p.m. at 7.15 feet. Here are the buoy observations for 6 p.m. Pacific Daylight Time. An offshore buoy 6 wind southwest at 6 knots. Pressure 1,021.6 millibars. An offshore buoy 59 winds north at 10 knots. Water temperature 63. Pressure 1,020.4 millibars. At Point Arena buoy, winds north 12 knots. Water temperature 53. Pressure 1,013.9 millibars. Seas 5 feet every 8 seconds. At buoy 13 near Bodega Bay, winds north at 4 knots. Pressure 1,012.9 millibars. Swell 5 feet every 8 seconds. At Point Reyes, wave rider buoy, water temperature 53, sea 7 feet, every 8 seconds. At San Francisco Bar buoy, water temperature 60, seas 4 feet, every 14 seconds. At San Francisco buoy, winds west at 4 knots, water temperature 55, pressure 1,013.6 millibars, swell 4 feet, every 15 seconds. At Half Moon Bay buoy, wind southwest 6 knots, water temperature 57, pressure 1,013.6 millibars, seas 4 feet, every 6 seconds. At Monterey Bay buoy, wind north 8 knots, water temperature 59, pressure 1,013.0 millibars, seas 5 feet, every 7 seconds. At Pointer, wave rider buoy, water temperature 54, seas 5 feet, every 7 seconds. At Cape San Martin buoy, winds northwest 8 knots, water temperature 59, pressure 1,014.1 millibars, seas 5 feet, every 8 seconds. Synopsis for the Central California coast and bays, including the Monterey Bay, Great Farallones, and Cordell Bank National and Marine Sanctuaries. Hazardous conditions over the northerly outer waters continue with moderate to fresh winds. Otherwise, expect light to moderate north-northwest winds with moderate northwest swell. Winds and seas build by the middle of next week. The marine forecast for San Pablo Bay, Susan Bay, the West Delta, and the San Francisco Bay north of the Bay Bridge. For today, southwest wind 5 to 10 knots. For tonight, southwest wind 5 to 10 knots. Isolated showers after midnight. For Monday, southwest wind 5 to 10 knots. The marine forecast for Monterey Bay. For today, west wind around 5 knots, rising to 5 to 10 knots this afternoon. Seas around 3 feet. Wave detail, west 3 feet at 9 seconds. For tonight, west wind around 5 knots. Seas around 3 feet. Wave detail, northwest 3 feet at 9 seconds. For Monday, west wind around 5 knots, rising to 5 to 10 knots in the afternoon. Seas 3 to 4 feet. Wave detail, west 3 feet at 9 seconds. 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

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This broadcast originates from the National Weather Service office located in Monterey, California, and serves the coastal marine waters, including San Francisco and Monterey Bay. The coastal waters forecast from Point Arena to Point Reyes out to 10 nautical miles. Today, northwest wind 5 to 10 knots, rising to 10 to 15 knots late. Seas 5 to 6 feet wave detail, northwest 6 feet at 9 seconds and south 2 feet at 14 seconds. Tonight, northwest wind 10 to 15 knots, seas 6 to 7 feet wave detail, northwest 7 feet at 8 seconds and south 2 feet at 15 seconds. Monday, northwest wind 5 to 10 knots, rising to 10 to 15 knots in the afternoon. Seas 5 to 7 feet wave detail, northwest 6 feet at 9 seconds and south 2 feet at 14 seconds. The coastal waters forecast from Point Arena to Point Reyes 10 to 16 nautical miles offshore. Small craft advisory in effect through Wednesday afternoon. Today, northwest wind 20 to 25 knots, easing to 15 to 20 knots late this morning and afternoon. Seas 7 to 8 feet wave detail, northwest 8 feet at 9 seconds and south 2 feet at 14 seconds. Tonight, northwest wind 15 to 20 knots, seas 8 to 9 feet wave detail, northwest 9 feet at 8 seconds and south 2 feet at 15 seconds. Monday, northwest wind 15 to 20 knots, seas 7 to 8 feet wave detail, northwest 8 feet at 8 seconds and south 3 feet at 14 seconds. San Francisco bar forecast. In the deep water channel, mixed seas of 3 to 5 feet at 15 seconds. Across the bar, swell can be more than twice as high across the bar than surrounding waters. Waves are also more prone to break, particularly during strong ebb currents. Maximum ebb current of 1.2 knots at 3:32 p.m. Sunday and 3.9 knots at 3:15 a.m. Monday. The coastal waters forecast from Point Pinos to Point Piedras blunts out to 10 nautical miles. Today, northwest wind around 5 knots, seas 4 to 5 feet wave detail, northwest 4 feet at 9 seconds and south 2 feet at 15 seconds. Tonight, northwest wind 5 to 10 knots, seas 4 to 5 feet wave detail, northwest 4 feet at 9 seconds and south 2 feet at 15 seconds. Monday, northwest wind around 5 knots, seas 4 to 5 feet wave detail, northwest 5 feet at 9 seconds and south 2 feet at 14 seconds. The coastal waters forecast from Pigeon Point to Point Pinos 10 to 60 nautical miles offshore. Today, northwest wind 10 to 50 knots, easing to 5 to 10 knots late this morning and early afternoon, rising to 10 to 50 knots late. Seas 5 to 7 feet wave detail, northwest 6 feet at 9 seconds and south 2 feet at 15 seconds. Tonight, northwest wind 10 to 15 knots, seas 5 to 7 feet wave detail, northwest 7 feet at 9 seconds and south 2 feet at 15 seconds. Monday, northwest wind 10 to 15 knots, seas 6 to 7 feet wave detail, northwest 7 feet at 9 seconds and south 3 feet at 14 seconds. Isolated showers. The offshore waters forecast for the following marine location: Point Arena to Pigeon Point between 60 nautical miles and 150 nautical miles offshore. Issued at 2:22 a.m. Pacific Daylight Time. Today, north winds 10 to 20 knots. Seas 6 to 8 feet. Tonight, north winds 15 to 25 knots. Seas 6 to 8 feet. Monday, north winds 15 to 20 knots. Seas 6 to 8 feet. Monday night, north winds 15 to 20 knots. Seas 6 to 7 feet. Tuesday, north winds 10 to 20 knots. Seas 5 to 7 feet. Tuesday night, north winds 15 to 20 knots. Seas 5 to 7 feet. Wednesday, north to northwest winds 15 to 20 knots. Seas 6 to 7 feet. Wednesday night, north to northwest winds 15 to 25 knots. Seas 6 to 8 feet. Thursday, north winds 15 to 25 knots. Seas 7 to 10 feet. Thursday night, north to northwest.

winds 20 to 25 knots. Seas 8 to 11 feet. The offshore waters forecast for the following marine location. Pigeon Point to Point Pedro's Blanc is between 60 nautical miles and 150 nautical miles offshore. Issued at 2:22 a.m. Pacific Daylight Time. Today, northwest winds 10 to 20 knots, becoming north to northwest 10 to 15 knots. Seas 5 to 7 feet. Tonight, north winds 10 to 20 knots. Seas 6 to 7 feet. Monday, north winds 10 to 20 knots. Seas 6 to 7 feet. Monday night, north winds 10 to 15 knots. Seas 5 to 7 feet. Tuesday, north to northwest winds 10 to 15 knots. Seas 5 to 6 feet. Tuesday night, north to northwest winds 10 to 20 knots, becoming 10 to 15 knots. Seas 5 to 6 feet. Wednesday, northwest winds 15 to 20 knots. Seas 6 to 7 feet. Wednesday night, north to northwest winds 15 to 25 knots. Seas 6 to 8 feet. Thursday, north to northwest winds 20 to 25 knots. Seas 7 to 10 feet. Thursday night, north to northwest winds 20 to 25 knots. Seas 8 to 10 feet. The following is an important weather message from the National Weather Service. Issued at 5:39 a.m. Pacific Daylight Time. Coastal flood advisory remains in effect until 4 a.m. Pacific Daylight Time Thursday. Up to 1.7 feet of inundation above ground level is possible in low-lying areas near shorelines and tidal waterways. Where? Bayshore locations along the San Francisco and San Pablo Bays. When? Until 4 a.m. Pacific Daylight Time Thursday. Impacts, flooding of lots, parks, and roads with only isolated road closures expected. Additional details at the San Francisco tidal gauge. High tide is expected to be 1.6 feet above normal 7.4 feet mean lower low water at 9:11 p.m. 7/11. 1.7 feet above normal 7.5 feet mean lower low water at 10:06 p.m. 7/12. 1.7 feet above normal 7.5 feet mean lower low water at 11:01 p.m. 7/13. 1.6 feet above normal 7.4 feet mean lower low water at 11:55 p.m. 7/14. 1.3 feet above normal 7/0.1 foot mean lower low water at 12:48 p.m. 7/16. These predictions include both astronomical tides of roughly 3 to 6 inches of additional water, mainly from a combination of thermal expansion and accumulated sea level rise since the tidal datum was established 1983-2001. High tide varies up 90 minutes earlier or later along the Pacific coast and through the San Francisco Bay, respectively. If travel is required, allow extra time as some roads may be closed. Do not drive around barricades or through water of unknown depth. Take the necessary actions to protect flood-prone property. The following is an important weather message from the National Weather Service. Issued at 5:39 a.m. Pacific Daylight Time. Coastal flood advisory remains in effect until 4 a.m. Pacific Daylight Time Wednesday. Wet, up to 1.7 feet of inundation above ground level is possible in low-lying areas near shorelines and tidal waterways. Where? Pacific coast including Monterey Bay. When? Until 4 a.m. Pacific Daylight Time Wednesday. Impacts, flooding of lots, parks, and roads with only isolated road closures expected. Additional details at the San Francisco tidal gauge. High tide is expected to be 1.6 feet above normal 7.4 feet mean lower low water at 9:11 p.m. 7/11. 1.7 feet above normal 7.5 feet mean lower low water at 10:06 p.m. 7/12. 1.7 feet above normal 7.5 feet mean lower low water at 11:01 p.m. 7/13. 1.6 feet above normal 7.4 feet mean lower low water at 11:55 p.m. 7/14. These predictions include both astronomical tides of roughly 3 to 6 inches of additional water,
The title datum was established 1983-2001. High tide varies up 90 minutes earlier or later along the Pacific coast and through the San Francisco Bay, respectively. If travel is required, allow extra time as some roads may be closed. Do not drive around barricades or through water of unknown depth. Take the necessary actions to protect flood-prone property. The coastal waters forecast from Point Reyes to Pigeon Point out to 10 nautical miles. For today, west wind around 5 knots, rising to 5 to 10 knots late. Seas 3 to 5 feet. Wind detail, northwest 5 feet at 9 seconds and southwest 2 feet at 14 seconds. For tonight, northwest wind 5 to 10 knots, easing to around 5 knots after midnight. Seas 4 to 6 feet. Wind detail, northwest 5 feet at 9 seconds and south 2 feet at 15 seconds. For Monday, northwest wind around 5 knots, backing to west in the afternoon. Seas 4 to 6 feet. Wind detail, northwest 5 feet at 9 seconds and south 2 feet at 14 seconds. Isolated showers in the morning. The coastal waters forecast from Pigeon Point to Point Pinos out to 10 nautical miles. For today, northwest wind around 5 knots, rising to 5 to 10 knots late. Seas 4 to 5 feet. Wind detail, northwest 4 feet at 9 seconds and south 2 feet at 15 seconds. For tonight, northwest wind around 5 knots. Seas 4 to 5 feet. Wind detail, northwest 4 feet at 9 seconds and south 2 feet at 15 seconds. Isolated showers after midnight. For Monday, northwest wind 5 to 10 knots. Seas 4 to 6 feet. Wave detail, northwest 5 feet at 9 seconds and south 2 feet at 14 seconds. Sunrise, sunset, and tidal information for the San Francisco Bay Area for Sunday, July 12th. The sunrise today, 5:58 a.m. The sunset tonight, 8:32 p.m. Tidal data at the Golden Gate for today. Low tide, 4:27 a.m. at minus 121 feet high tide, 11:54 a.m. at 4.63 feet low tide, 3:50 p.m. at 3.19 feet high tide, 10:06 p.m. at 7.15 feet. Here are the buoy observations for 7 a.m. Pacific Daylight Time. An offshore buoy 6 wind southwest at 8 knots, pressure 1,021.5 millibars. An offshore buoy 59 winds northeast at 8 knots, water temperature 63, pressure 1,020.8 millibars. A buoy 14 near Point Arena winds north at 12 knots, water temperature 53, pressure 1,014.5 millibars. A buoy 13 near Bodega Bay winds east at 4 knots, pressure 1,013.2 millibars. At Point Reyes wave rider buoy water temperature 53, sea 7 feet, every 8 seconds. At San Francisco Bar buoy water temperature 60, sea 4 feet, every 13 seconds. At San Francisco buoy winds west at 4 knots, pressure 1,013.3 millibars, swell 4 feet, every 8 seconds. At Half Moon Bay buoy winds west 6 knots, water temperature 57, pressure 1,013.7 millibars, seas 4 feet, every 7 seconds. At Monterey buoy winds northwest at 8 knots, water temperature 59, pressure 1,013.3 millibars. At Pointer, wave rider buoy water temperature 54, seas 5 feet, every 7 seconds. At Cape San Martin buoy winds northwest at 4 knots, water temperature 60, pressure 1,014.6 millibars. Synopsis for the Central California coast and bays, including the Monterey Bay, Greater Farallones, and Cordell Bank National Marine Sanctuaries. Hazardous conditions over the northerly outer waters continue with moderate to fresh winds. Otherwise, expect light to moderate north-northwest winds with moderate northwest swell. Winds and seas build by the middle of next week. The marine forecast for San Pablo Bay.

Okotope north of the V Bridge. For today, southwest wind 5 to 10 knots. For tonight, southwest wind 5 to 10 knots. Isolated showers after midnight. For Monday, southwest wind 5 to 10 knots. The marine forecast for Monterey Bay. For today, west wind around 5 knots, rising to 5 to 10 knots this afternoon. Seas around 3 feet. Wave detail, west 3 feet at 9 seconds. For tonight, west wind around 5 knots. Seas around 3 feet. Wave detail, northwest 3 feet at 9 seconds. For Monday, west wind around 5 knots, rising to 5 to 10 knots in the afternoon. Seas 3 to 4 feet. Wave detail, west 3 feet at 9 seconds. The coastal waters forecast from Point Arena to Point Reyes out to 10 nautical miles. Today, northwest wind 5 to 10 knots, rising to 10 to 16 knots late. Seas 5 to 6 feet, wave detail, northwest 6 feet at 9 seconds and south 2 feet at 14 seconds. Tonight, northwest wind 10 to 15 knots, seas 6 to 7 feet, wave detail, northwest 7 feet at 8 seconds and south 2 feet at 15 seconds. Monday, northwest wind 5 to 10 knots, rising to 10 to 15 knots in the afternoon. Seas 5 to 7 feet, wave detail, northwest 6 feet at 9 seconds and south 2 feet at 14 seconds. The coastal waters forecast from Point Arena to Point Reyes 10 to 60 nautical miles offshore. Small craft advisory in effect through Wednesday afternoon. Today, northwest wind 20 to 25 knots, easing to 15 to 20 knots late this morning and afternoon. Seas 7 to 8 feet, wave detail, northwest 8 feet at 9 seconds and south 2 feet at 14 seconds. Tonight, northwest wind 15 to 20 knots, seas 8 to 9 feet, wave detail, northwest 9 feet at 8 seconds and south 2 feet at 15 seconds. Monday, northwest wind 15 to 20 knots, seas 7 to 8 feet, wave detail, northwest 8 feet at 8 seconds and south 3 feet at 14 seconds. San Francisco Bar forecast. In the deep water channel, mixed seas of 3 to 5 feet at 15 seconds. Across the bar, swell can be more than twice as high across the bar than surrounding waters. Waves are also more prone to break, particularly during strong ebb currents. Maximum ebb current of 1.2 knots at 3:32 p.m. Sunday and 3.9 knots at 3:15 a.m. Monday. The coastal waters forecast from Point Pinos to Point Piedras blunt about to 10 nautical miles. Today, northwest wind around 5 knots, seas 4 to 5 feet, wave detail, northwest 4 feet at 9 seconds and south 2 feet at 15 seconds. Tonight, northwest wind 5 to 10 knots, seas 4 to 5 feet, wave detail, northwest 4 feet at 9 seconds and south 2 feet at 15 seconds. Monday, northwest wind around 5 knots, seas 4 to 5 feet, wave detail, northwest 5 feet at 9 seconds and south 2 feet at 14 seconds. The coastal waters forecast from Pigeon Point to Point Pinos 10 to 60 nautical miles offshore. Today, northwest wind 10 to 50 knots, easing to 5 to 10 knots late this morning and early afternoon, rising to 10 to 50 knots late. Seas 5 to 7 feet, wave detail, northwest 6 feet at 9 seconds and south 2 feet at 15 seconds. Tonight, northwest wind 10 to 15 knots, seas 5 to 7 feet, wave detail, northwest 7 feet at 9 seconds and south 2 feet at 15 seconds. Monday, northwest wind 10 to 15 knots, seas 6 to 7 feet, wave detail, northwest 7 feet at 9 seconds and south 3 feet at 14 seconds. Isolated showers. The offshore waters forecast for the following marine location: Point Arena to Pigeon Point between 60 nautical miles and 150 nautical miles offshore. Issued at 2:22 a.m. Pacific Daylight Time. Today, north winds 10 to 20 knots. Seas 6 to 8 feet. Tonight, north winds 15 to 25 knots. Seas 6 to 8 feet. Monday, north winds 15 to 20 knots. Seas 6 to 8 feet. Monday night,

north winds 15 to 20 knots. Seed 5 to 7 feet. Wednesday, north to northwest winds 15 to 20 knots. Seed 6 to 7 feet. Wednesday night, north to northwest winds 15 to 25 knots. Seed 6 to 8 feet. Thursday, north winds 15 to 25 knots. Seed 7 to 10 feet. Thursday night, north to northwest winds 20 to 25 knots. Seas 8 to 11 feet. The offshore waters forecast for the following marine location: Pigeon Point to Point Pipas, longest between 60 nautical miles and 150 nautical miles offshore. Issued at 2:22 a.m. Pacific Daylight Time. Today, northwest winds 10 to 20 knots, becoming north to northwest 10 to 15 knots. Seas 5 to 7 feet. Tonight, north winds 10 to 20 knots. Seas 6 to 7 feet. Monday, north winds 10 to 20 knots. Seas 6 to 7 feet. Monday night, north winds 10 to 15 knots. Seas 5 to 7 feet. Tuesday, north to northwest winds 10 to 15 knots. Seas 5 to 6 feet. Tuesday night, north to northwest winds 10 to 20 knots, becoming 10 to 15 knots. Seas 5 to 6 feet. Wednesday, northwest winds 15 to 20 knots. Seas 6 to 7 feet. Wednesday night, north to northwest winds 15 to 25 knots. Seas 6 to 8 feet. Thursday, north to northwest winds 20 to 25 knots. Seas 7 to 10 feet. Thursday night, north to northwest winds 20 to 25 knots. Seas 8 to 10 feet. The following is an important weather message from the National Weather Service. Issued at 5:39 a.m. Pacific Daylight Time. Coastal flood advisory remains in effect until 4 a.m. Pacific Daylight Time Thursday. What? Up to 1.7 feet of inundation above ground level is possible in low-lying areas near shorelines and tidal waterways. Where? Bayshore locations along the San Francisco and San Pablo Bays. When? Until 4 a.m. Pacific Daylight Time Thursday. Impacts, flooding of lots, parks, and roads with only isolated road closures expected. Additional details, at the San Francisco tidal gauge, high tide is expected to be 1.6 feet above normal 7.4 feet mean lower low water at 9:11 p.m. 7/11, 1.7 feet above normal 7.5 feet mean lower low water at 10:06 p.m. 7/12, 1.7 feet above normal 7.5 feet mean lower low water at 11:01 p.m. 7/13, 1.6 feet above normal 7.4 feet mean lower low water at 11:55 p.m. 7/14, 1.3 feet above normal 7/0.1 foot mean lower low water at 12:48 a.m. 7/16. These predictions include both astronomical tides and roughly 3 to 6 inches of additional water, mainly from a combination of thermal expansion and accumulated sea level rise since the tidal datum was established 1983-2001. High tide varies up to 90 minutes earlier or later along the Pacific coast and through the San Francisco Bay, respectively. If travel is required, allow extra time as some roads may be closed. Do not drive around barricades or through water of unknown depth. Take the necessary actions to protect flood-prone property. The following is an important weather message from the National Weather Service. Issued at 5:39 a.m. Pacific Daylight Time. Coastal flood advisory remains in effect until 4 a.m. Pacific Daylight Time Wednesday. What? Up to 1.7 feet of inundation above ground level is possible in low-lying areas near shorelines and tidal waterways. Where? Pacific Coast, including Monterey Bay. When? Until 4 a.m. Pacific Daylight Time Wednesday. Impacts, flooding of lots, parks, and roads with only isolated road closures expected.

accumulated sea level rise since the tidal datum was established 1983-2001. High tide varies up 90 minutes earlier or later along the Pacific coast and through the San Francisco Bay, respectively. If travel is required, allow extra time as some roads may be closed. Do not drive around barricades or through water of unknown depth. Take the necessary actions to protect flood-prone property. The coastal waters forecast from Point Reyes to Pigeon Point out to 10 nautical miles. For today, west wind around 5 knots, rising to 5 to 10 knots late. Seas 3 to 5 feet. Wind detail, northwest 5 feet at 9 seconds and southwest 2 feet at 14 seconds. For tonight, northwest wind 5 to 10 knots, easing to around 5 knots after midnight. Seas 4 to 6 feet. Wind detail, northwest 5 feet at 9 seconds and south 2 feet at 15 seconds. For Monday, northwest wind around 5 knots, backing to west in the afternoon. Seas 4 to 6 feet. Wind detail, northwest 5 feet at 9 seconds and south 2 feet at 14 seconds. Isolated showers in the morning. The coastal waters forecast from Pigeon Point to Point Pinos out to 10 nautical miles. For today, northwest wind around 5 knots, rising to 5 to 10 knots late. Seas 4 to 5 feet. Wind detail, northwest 4 feet at 9 seconds and south 2 feet at 15 seconds. For tonight, northwest wind around 5 knots. Seas 4 to 5 feet. Wind detail, northwest 4 feet at 9 seconds and south 2 feet at 15 seconds. Isolated showers after midnight. For Monday, northwest wind 5 to 10 knots. Seas 4 to 6 feet. Wave detail, northwest 5 feet at 9 seconds and south 2 feet at 14 seconds. Semi-sunset and tidal information for the San Francisco Bay Area for Sunday, July 12th. The sunrise today, 5:58 a.m. The sunset tonight, 8:32 p.m. Tidal data at the Golden Gate for today. Low tide, 4:27 a.m. at -121 feet high tide, 11:54 a.m. at 4.63 feet low tide, 3:50 p.m. at 3.19 feet high tide, 10:06 p.m. at 7.15 feet. Here are the buoy observations for 7 a.m. Pacific Daylight Time. An offshore buoy 6 wind southwest at 8 knots, pressure 1,021.6 millibars. An offshore buoy 59 winds northeast at 8 knots, water temperature 63, pressure 1,020.8 millibars. At Point Arena buoy, winds north 12 knots, water temperature 53, pressure 1,014.7 millibars, seas 5 feet every 7 seconds. At buoy 13 near Bodega Bay, winds east at 4 knots, pressure 1,013.2 millibars. At Point Reyes Wave Rider buoy, water temperature 53, seas 7 feet every 8 seconds. At San Francisco Bar buoy, water temperature 60, seas 4 feet every 13 seconds. At San Francisco buoy, winds west at 4 knots, pressure 1,013.3 millibars, swell 4 feet every 8 seconds. At Half Moon Bay buoy, winds west 6 knots, water temperature 57, pressure 1,013.7 millibars, seas 4 feet every 7 seconds. At Monterey Bay buoy, winds northwest 6 knots, water temperature 59, pressure 1,013.5 millibars, seas 5 feet every 7 seconds. At Point Sur, Wave Rider buoy, water temperature 54, seas 5 feet every 7 seconds. At Cape San Martin buoy, winds northwest 6 knots, water temperature 60, pressure 1,014.5 millibars, seas 4 feet every 7 seconds. 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This broadcast originates from the National Weather Service office located in Monterey, California, and serves the coastal marine waters, including San Francisco and Monterey Bay.

this for the central California coast and bays, including the Monterey Bay, Greater Farallones, and Cordell Bank National Marine Sanctuaries. Hazardous conditions over the northerly outer waters continue with moderate to fresh winds. Otherwise, expect light to moderate north-northwest winds with moderate northwest swell. Winds and seas build by the middle of next week. The marine forecast for San Pablo Bay, Susan Bay, the West Delta, and the San Francisco Bay north of the Bay Bridge. For today, southwest wind 5 to 10 knots. For tonight, southwest wind 5 to 10 knots. Isolated showers after midnight. For Monday, southwest wind 5 to 10 knots. The marine forecast for Monterey Bay. For today, west wind around 5 knots, rising to 5 to 10 knots this afternoon. Seas around 3 feet. Wave detail, west 3 feet at 9 seconds. For tonight, west wind around 5 knots. Seas around 3 feet. Wave detail, northwest 3 feet at 9 seconds. For Monday, west wind around 5 knots, rising to 5 to 10 knots in the afternoon. Seas 3 to 4 feet. Wave detail, west 3 feet at 9 seconds. The coastal waters forecast from Point Arena to Point Reyes out to 10 nautical miles. Today, northwest wind 5 to 10 knots, rising to 10 to 15 knots late. Seas 5 to 6 feet, wave detail, northwest 6 feet at 9 seconds and south 2 feet at 14 seconds. Tonight, northwest wind 10 to 15 knots, seas 6 to 7 feet, wave detail, northwest 7 feet at 8 seconds and south 2 feet at 15 seconds. Monday, northwest wind 5 to 10 knots, rising to 10 to 15 knots in the afternoon. Seas 5 to 7 feet, wave detail, northwest 6 feet at 9 seconds and south 2 feet at 14 seconds. The coastal waters forecast from Point Arena to Point Reyes 10 to 16 nautical miles offshore. Small craft advisory in effect through Wednesday afternoon. Today, northwest wind 20 to 25 knots, easing to 15 to 20 knots late this morning and afternoon. Seas 7 to 8 feet, wave detail, northwest 8 feet at 9 seconds and south 2 feet at 14 seconds. Tonight, northwest wind 15 to 20 knots, seas 8 to 9 feet, wave detail, northwest 9 feet at 8 seconds and south 2 feet at 15 seconds. Monday, northwest wind 15 to 20 knots, seas 7 to 8 feet, wave detail, northwest 8 feet at 8 seconds and south 3 feet at 14 seconds. San Francisco Bar forecast. In the deep water channel, mixed seas of 3 to 5 feet at 15 seconds. Across the bar, swell can be more than twice as high across the bar than surrounding waters. Waves are also more prone to break, particularly during strong ebb currents. Maximum ebb current of 1.2 knots at 3:32 p.m. Sunday and 3.9 knots at 3:15 a.m. Monday. The coastal waters forecast from Point Pinos to Point Piedras Blancas out to 10 nautical miles. Today, northwest wind around 5 knots, seas 4 to 5 feet, wave detail, northwest 4 feet at 9 seconds and south 2 feet at 15 seconds. Tonight, northwest wind 5 to 10 knots, seas 4 to 5 feet, wave detail, northwest 4 feet at 9 seconds and south 2 feet at 15 seconds. Monday, northwest wind around 5 knots, seas 4 to 5 feet, wave detail, northwest 5 feet at 9 seconds and south 2 feet at 14 seconds. The coastal waters forecast from Pigeon Point to Point Pinos 10 to 16 nautical miles offshore. Today, northwest wind 10 to 15 knots, easing to 5 to 10 knots late this morning and early afternoon, rising to 10 to 15 knots late. Seas 5 to 7 feet, wave detail, northwest 6 feet at 9 seconds and south 2 feet at 15 seconds. Tonight, northwest wind 10 to 15 knots, seas 5 to 7 feet, wave detail, northwest 7 feet at 9 seconds and south 2 feet at 15 seconds. Monday, northwest wind 10 to 15 knots, seas 6 to 7 feet, wave detail, northwest 7 feet at 9 seconds and south 3 feet at 14 seconds. Isolated showers. The offshore waters forecast for the following marine location, Point Arena to Pigeon Point between 16 knots.

150 nautical miles offshore. Eastern at 2:22 a.m. Pacific Daylight Time. Today, north winds 10 to 20 knots. Seas 6 to 8 feet. Tonight, north winds 15 to 25 knots. Seas 6 to 8 feet. Monday, north winds 15 to 20 knots. Seas 6 to 8 feet. Monday night, north winds 15 to 20 knots. Seas 6 to 7 feet. Tuesday, north winds 10 to 20 knots. Seas 5 to 7 feet. Tuesday night, north winds 15 to 20 knots. Seas 5 to 7 feet. Wednesday, north to northwest winds 15 to 20 knots. Seas 6 to 7 feet. Wednesday night, north to northwest winds 15 to 25 knots. Seas 6 to 8 feet. Thursday, north winds 15 to 25 knots. Seas 7 to 10 feet. Thursday night, north to northwest winds 20 to 25 knots. Seas 8 to 11 feet. The offshore waters forecast for the following marine location: Pigeon Point to Point Piedras Blancas between 60 nautical miles and 150 nautical miles offshore. Issued at 2:22 a.m. Pacific Daylight Time. Today, northwest winds 10 to 20 knots, becoming north to northwest 10 to 15 knots. Seas 5 to 7 feet. Tonight, north winds 10 to 20 knots. Seas 6 to 7 feet. Monday, north winds 10 to 20 knots. Seas 6 to 7 feet. Monday night, north winds 10 to 15 knots. Seas 5 to 7 feet. Tuesday, north to northwest winds 10 to 15 knots. Seas 5 to 6 feet. Tuesday night, north to northwest winds 10 to 20 knots, becoming 10 to 15 knots. Seas 5 to 6 feet. Wednesday, northwest winds 15 to 20 knots. Seas 6 to 7 feet. Wednesday night, north to northwest winds 15 to 25 knots. Seas 6 to 8 feet. Thursday, north to northwest winds 20 to 25 knots. Seas 7 to 10 feet. Thursday night, north to northwest winds 20 to 25 knots. Seas 8 to 10 feet. The following is an important weather message from the National Weather Service. 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Coastal flood advisory remains in effect by National Weather Service. Issued at 5:39 a.m. Pacific Daylight Time. Coastal flood advisory remains in effect until 4 a.m. Pacific Daylight Time Thursday. What? Up to 1.7 feet of inundation above ground level is possible in low-lying areas near shorelines and tidal waterways. Where? Bayshore locations along the San Francisco and San Pablo Bays. When? Until 4 a.m. Pacific Daylight Time Thursday. Impacts, flooding of lots, parks, and roads with only isolated road closures expected. Additional details at the San Francisco tidal gauge. High tide is expected to be 1.6 feet above normal 7.4 feet mean lower low water at 9:11 p.m. 7/11. 1.7 feet above normal 7.5 feet mean lower low water at 10:06 p.m. 7/12. 1.7 feet above normal 7.5 feet mean lower low water at 11:01 p.m. 7/13. 1.6 feet above normal 7.4 feet mean lower low water at 11:55 p.m. 7/14. 1.3 feet above normal 7.1 foot mean lower low water at 12:48 p.m. 7/16. These predictions include both astronomical tides and roughly 3 to 6 inches of additional water, mainly from a combination of thermal expansion and accumulated sea level rise since the tidal datum was established 1983-2001. High tide varies up 90 minutes earlier or later along the Pacific coast and through the San Francisco Bay, respectively. If travel is required, allow extra time as some roads may be closed. Do not drive around barricades or through water of unknown depth. Take the necessary actions to protect flood-prone property. The following is an important weather message from the National

customer service. Issued at 5:39 a.m. Pacific Daylight Time. Codes for flood advisory remains in effect until 4 a.m. Pacific Daylight Time Wednesday. What? Up to 1.7 feet of foundation above ground level is possible in low-lying areas near shorelines and tidal waterways. Where? Pacific Coast, including Monterey Bay. When? Until 4 a.m. Pacific Daylight Time Wednesday. Impacts. Flooding of lots, parks, and roads with only isolated road closures expected. Additional details at the San Francisco tidal gauge. High tide is expected to be 1.6 feet above normal 7.4 feet. Mean lower low water at 9:11 p.m. 7/11. 1.7 feet above normal 7.5 feet. Mean lower low water at 10:06 p.m. 7/12. 1.7 feet above normal 7.5 feet. Mean lower low water at 11:01 p.m. 7/13. 1.6 feet above normal 7.4 feet. Mean lower low water at 11:55 p.m. 7/14. These predictions include both astronomical tides of roughly 3 to 6 inches of additional water, mainly from a combination of thermal expansion and accumulated sea level rise since the tidal datum was established 1983-2001. High tide varies up to 90 minutes earlier or later along the Pacific coast and through the San Francisco Bay, respectively. If travel is required, allow extra time as some roads may be closed. Do not drive around barricades or through water of unknown depth. Take the necessary actions to protect flood-prone property. The coastal waters forecast from Point Reyes to Pigeon Point out to 10 nautical miles. For today, west wind around 5 knots, rising to 5 to 10 knots late. Seas 3 to 5 feet. Wind detail, northwest 5 feet at 9 seconds and southwest 2 feet at 14 seconds. For tonight, northwest wind 5 to 10 knots, easing to around 5 knots after midnight. Seas 4 to 6 feet. Wind detail, northwest 5 feet at 9 seconds and south 2 feet at 15 seconds. For Monday, northwest wind around 5 knots, backing to west in the afternoon. Seas 4 to 6 feet. Wind detail, northwest 5 feet at 9 seconds and south 2 feet at 14 seconds. Isolated showers in the morning. The coastal waters forecast from Pigeon Point to Point Pinos out to 10 nautical miles. For today, northwest wind around 5 knots, rising to 5 to 10 knots late. Seas 4 to 5 feet. Wave detail, northwest 4 feet at 9 seconds and south 2 feet at 15 seconds. For tonight, northwest wind around 5 knots. Seas 4 to 5 feet. Wave detail, northwest 4 feet at 9 seconds and south 2 feet at 15 seconds. Isolated showers after midnight. For Monday, northwest wind 5 to 10 knots. Seas 4 to 6 feet. Wave detail, northwest 5 feet at 9 seconds and south 2 feet at 14 seconds. Semi-sunset and tidal information for the San Francisco Bay Area for Sunday, July 12th. The sunrise today, 5:58 a.m. The sunset tonight, 8:32 p.m. Tidal data at the Golden Gate for today. Low tide, 4:27 a.m. at minus 121 feet. High tide, 11:54 a.m. at 4.63 feet. Low tide, 3:50 p.m. at 3.19 feet. High tide, 10:06 p.m. at 7.15 feet. Here are the buoy observations for 7 a.m. Pacific Daylight Time. An offshore buoy 6 wind southwest at 8 knots, pressure 1,021.6 millibars. An offshore buoy 59 wind northeast at 8 knots, water temperature 63, pressure 1,020.8 millibars. At Point Arena buoy, wind north 12 knots, water temperature 53, pressure 1,014.7 millibars, seas 5 feet every 7 seconds. At buoy 13 near Bodega Bay, wind east at 4 knots, pressure 1,013.2 millibars. At Point Reyes Wave Rider buoy, water temperature 53, seas 7 feet every 8 seconds.
Mars probe are moving water temperature 60 feet, 4 feet, every 13 seconds. At San Francisco Bay, winds west at 4 knots, pressure 1,013.3 millibars, swell 4 feet, every 8 seconds. At Half Moon Bay, winds west 6 knots, water temperature 57, pressure 1,013.7 millibars, feet 4 feet, every 7 seconds. At Monterey Bay, winds northwest 6 knots, water temperature 59, pressure 1,013.5 millibars, feet 5 feet, every 7 seconds. At Pointer, wave rider buoy water temperature 54, feet 5 feet, every 7 seconds. At Cape San Martin buoy winds northwest 6 knots, water temperature 60, pressure 1,014.5 millibars, feet 4 feet, every 7 seconds. Synopsis for the Central California coast and bays, including the Monterey Bay, Greater Farallones, and Cordell Beck National Marine Sanctuaries. Hazardous conditions over the northerly outer waters continue with moderate to fresh winds. Otherwise, expect light to moderate north-northwest winds with moderate northwest swell. Winds and sea build by the middle of next week. The marine forecast for San Pablo Bay, Susan Bay, the West Delta, and the San Francisco Bay north of the Bay Bridge. For today, southwest wind 5 to 10 knots. For tonight, southwest wind 5 to 10 knots. Isolated showers after midnight. For Monday, southwest wind 5 to 10 knots. The marine forecast for Monterey Bay. For today, west wind around 5 knots, rising to 5 to 10 knots this afternoon. Seas around 3 feet. Wave detail, west 3 feet at 9 seconds. For tonight, west wind around 5 knots. Seas around 3 feet. Wave detail, northwest 3 feet at 9 seconds. For Monday, west wind around 5 knots, rising to 5 to 10 knots in the afternoon. Seas 3 to 4 feet. Wave detail, west 3 feet at 9 seconds. The coastal waters forecast from Point Arena to Point Reyes out to 10 nautical miles. Today, northwest wind 5 to 10 knots, rising to 10 to 15 knots late. Seas 5 to 6 feet, wave detail, northwest 6 feet at 9 seconds and south 2 feet at 14 seconds. Tonight, northwest wind 10 to 15 knots, seas 6 to 7 feet, wave detail, northwest 7 feet at 8 seconds and south 2 feet at 15 seconds. Monday, northwest wind 5 to 10 knots, rising to 10 to 15 knots in the afternoon. Seas 5 to 7 feet, wave detail, northwest 6 feet at 9 seconds and south 2 feet at 14 seconds. The coastal waters forecast from Point Arena to Point Reyes 10 to 16 nautical miles offshore. Small craft advisory in effect through Wednesday afternoon. Today, northwest wind 20 to 25 knots, easing to 15 to 20 knots late this morning and afternoon. Seas 7 to 8 feet, wave detail, northwest 8 feet at 9 seconds and south 2 feet at 14 seconds. Tonight, northwest wind 15 to 20 knots, seas 8 to 9 feet, wave detail, northwest 9 feet at 8 seconds and south 2 feet at 15 seconds. Monday, northwest wind 15 to 20 knots, seas 7 to 8 feet, wave detail, northwest 8 feet at 8 seconds and south 3 feet at 14 seconds. San Francisco Bay forecast. In the deep water channel, lick seas of 3 to 5 feet at 15 seconds. Across the bar, swell can be more than twice as high across the bar than surrounding waters. Waves are also more prone to break, particularly during strong head currents. Maximum head current of 1.2 knots at 3:32 p.m. Sunday and 3.9 knots at 3:15 a.m. Monday. The coastal waters forecast from Point Pinos to Point Piedras Blancas out to 10 nautical miles. Today, northwest wind around 5 knots, seas 4 to 5 feet, wave detail, northwest 4 feet at 9 seconds and south 2 feet at 15 seconds. Tonight, northwest wind 5 to 10 knots, seas 4 to 5 feet, wave detail, northwest 4 feet at 9 seconds and south 2 feet at 15 seconds. Monday, northwest wind around 5 knots, seas 4 to 5 feet, wave detail, northwest

at 9 seconds and south 2 feet at 14 seconds. The coastal waters forecast from Pigeon Point to Point Pinos 10 to 60 nautical miles offshore. Today, northwest wind 10 to 15 knots, easing to 5 to 10 knots late this morning and early afternoon, rising to 10 to 15 knots late. Seas 5 to 7 feet, wave detail, northwest 6 feet at 9 seconds and south 2 feet at 15 seconds. Tonight, northwest wind 10 to 15 knots, seas 5 to 7 feet, wave detail, northwest 7 feet at 9 seconds and south 2 feet at 15 seconds. Monday, northwest wind 10 to 15 knots, seas 6 to 7 feet, wave detail, northwest 7 feet at 9 seconds and south 3 feet at 14 seconds. Isolated showers. The offshore waters forecast for the following marine location: Point Arena to Pigeon Point between 60 nautical miles and 150 nautical miles offshore. Issued at 2:22 a.m. Pacific Daylight Time. Today, north winds 10 to 20 knots, seas 6 to 8 feet. Tonight, north winds 15 to 25 knots, seas 6 to 8 feet. Monday, north winds 15 to 20 knots, seas 6 to 8 feet. Monday night, north winds 15 to 20 knots, seas 6 to 7 feet. Tuesday, north winds 10 to 20 knots, seas 5 to 7 feet. Tuesday night, north winds 15 to 20 knots, seas 5 to 7 feet. Wednesday, north to northwest winds 15 to 20 knots, seas 6 to 7 feet. Wednesday night, north to northwest winds 15 to 25 knots, seas 6 to 8 feet. Thursday, north winds 15 to 25 knots, seas 7 to 10 feet. Thursday night, north to northwest winds 20 to 25 knots, seas 8 to 11 feet. The offshore waters forecast for the following marine location: Pigeon Point to Point Pedro's Blancos between 60 nautical miles and 150 nautical miles offshore. Issued at 2:22 a.m. Pacific Daylight Time. Today, northwest winds 10 to 20 knots, becoming north to northwest 10 to 15 knots. Seas 5 to 7 feet. Tonight, north winds 10 to 20 knots. Seas 6 to 7 feet. Monday, north winds 10 to 20 knots. Seas 6 to 7 feet. Monday night, north winds 10 to 15 knots. Seas 5 to 7 feet. Tuesday, north to northwest winds 10 to 15 knots. Seas 5 to 6 feet. Tuesday night, north to northwest winds 10 to 20 knots, becoming 10 to 15 knots. Seas 5 to 6 feet. Wednesday, northwest winds 15 to 20 knots. Seas 6 to 7 feet. Wednesday night, north to northwest winds 15 to 25 knots. Seas 6 to 8 feet. Thursday, north to northwest winds 20 to 25 knots. Seas 7 to 10 feet. Thursday night, north to northwest winds 20 to 25 knots. Seas 8 to 10 feet. The following is an important weather message from the National Weather Service. Issued at 5:39 a.m. Pacific Daylight Time. Coastal flood advisory remains in effect until 4 a.m. Pacific Daylight Time Thursday. What? Up to 1.7 feet of inundation above ground level is possible in low-lying areas near shorelines and tidal waterways. Where? Bayshore locations along the San Francisco and San Pablo Bays. When? Until 4 a.m. Pacific Daylight Time Thursday. Impacts, flooding of lawns, parks, and roads with only isolated road closures expected. Additional details at the San Francisco tidal gauge. High tide is expected to be 1.6 feet above normal, 7.4 feet mean lower low water at 9:11 p.m. 7/11. 1.7 feet above normal, 7.5 feet mean lower low water at 10:06 p.m. 7/12. 1.7 feet above normal, 7.5 feet mean lower low water at 11:01 p.m. 7/13. 1.6 feet above normal, 7.4 feet mean lower low water at 11:55 p.m. 7/14. 1
7.1 foot mean lower low water at 12:48 a.m. 7:16. These predictions include both astronomical tides and roughly 3 to 6 inches additional water, mainly from a combination of thermal expansion and accumulated sea level rise since the tidal data was established 1983-2001. High tide varies up to 90 minutes earlier or later along the Pacific coast and through the San Francisco Bay, respectively. If travel is required, allow extra time as some roads may be closed. Do not drive around barricades or through water of unknown depths. Take the necessary actions to protect flood-prone property. The following is an important weather message from the National Weather Service. Issued at 5:39 a.m. Pacific Daylight Time. Coastal flood advisory remains in effect until 4 a.m. Pacific Daylight Time Wednesday. What? Up to 1.7 feet of foundation above ground level is possible in low-lying areas near shorelines and tidal waterways. Where? Pacific Coast, including Monterey Bay. When? Until 4 a.m. Pacific Daylight Time Wednesday. Impacts. Flooding of lots, parks, and roads with only isolated road closures expected. Additional details at the San Francisco tidal gauge. High tide is expected to be 1.6 feet above normal 7.4 feet mean lower low water at 9:11 p.m. 7/11. 1.7 feet above normal 7.5 feet mean lower low water at 10:06 p.m. 7/12. 1.7 feet above normal 7.5 feet mean lower low water at 11:01 p.m. 7/13. 1.6 feet above normal 7.4 feet mean lower low water at 11:55 p.m. 7/14. These predictions include both astronomical tides of roughly 3 to 6 inches of additional water, mainly from a combination of thermal expansion and accumulated sea level rise since the tidal datum was established 1983-2001. High tide varies up 90 minutes earlier or later along the Pacific coast and through the San Francisco Bay, respectively. If travel is required, allow extra time as some roads may be closed. Do not drive around barricades or through water of unknown depths. Take the necessary actions to protect flood-prone property. The coastal waters forecast from Point Reyes to Pigeon Point out to 10 nautical miles. For today, west wind around 5 knots, rising to 5 to 10 knots late. Seas 3 to 5 feet. Wind detail, northwest 5 feet at 9 seconds, and southwest 2 feet at 14 seconds. For tonight, northwest wind 5 to 10 knots, easing to around 5 knots after midnight. Seas 4 to 6 feet. Wind detail, northwest 5 feet at 9 seconds, and south 2 feet at 15 seconds. For Monday, northwest wind around 5 knots, backing to west in the afternoon. Seas 4 to 6 feet. Wave detail, northwest 5 feet at 9 seconds and south 2 feet at 14 seconds. Isolated showers in the morning. The coastal waters forecast from Pigeon Point to Point Pinos out to 10 nautical miles. For today, northwest wind around 5 knots, rising to 5 to 10 knots late. Seas 4 to 5 feet. Wave detail, northwest 4 feet at 9 seconds and south 2 feet at 15 seconds. For tonight, northwest wind around 5 knots. Seas 4 to 5 feet. Wave detail, northwest 4 feet at 9 seconds and south 2 feet at 15 seconds. Isolated showers after midnight. For Monday, northwest wind 5 to 10 knots. Seas 4 to 6 feet. Wave detail, northwest 5 feet at 9 seconds, and south 2 feet at 14 seconds. 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This broadcast originates from the National Weather Service office located in Monterey, California, and serves the coastal marine waters, including San Francisco and Monterey Bay. 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The semis today, 5:58 a.m.

sunset tonight, 8:32 p.m. Tidal Diva at the Golden Gate for today. Low tide, 4:27 a.m. at minus 121 feet high tide. 11:54 a.m. at 4.63 feet low tide. 3:50 p.m. at 3.19 feet high tide. 10:06 p.m. at 7.15 feet. Here are the buoy observations for 7 a.m. Pacific Daylight Time. An offshore buoy 6 wind southwest at 8 knots, pressure 1,021.6 millibars. An offshore buoy 59 wind northeast at 8 knots, water temperature 63, pressure 1,020.8 millibars. At Point Arena buoy, winds north 12 knots, water temperature 53, pressure 1,014.7 millibars, seas 5 feet, every 7 seconds. At buoy 13 near Bodega Bay, winds east at 4 knots, pressure 1,013.2 millibars. At Point Reyes Wave Rider buoy, water temperature 53, seas 7 feet, every 8 seconds. At San Francisco Bar buoy, water temperature 60, seas 4 feet, every 13 seconds. At San Francisco buoy, winds west at 4 knots, pressure 1,013.3 millibars, swell 4 feet, every 8 seconds. At Half Moon Bay buoy, winds west 6 knots, water temperature 57, pressure 1,013.7 millibars, seas 4 feet, every 7 seconds. At Monterey Bay buoy, winds northwest 6 knots, water temperature 59, pressure 1,013.5 millibars, seas 5 feet, every 7 seconds. At Point Sur, Wave Rider buoy, water temperature 54, seas 5 feet, every 7 seconds. At Cape San Martin buoy, winds northwest 6 knots, water temperature 60, pressure 1,014.5 millibars. Seas 4 feet, every 7 seconds. Synopsis for the Central California coast and bays, including the Monterey Bay, Greater Farallones, and Cordell Bank National Marine Sanctuaries. Hazardous conditions over the northerly outer waters continue with moderate to fresh winds. Otherwise, expect light to moderate north-northwest winds with moderate northwest swell. Winds and sea build by the middle of next week. The marine forecast for San Pablo Bay, Susan Bay, the West Delta, and the San Francisco Bay north of the Bay Bridge. For today, southwest wind 5 to 10 knots. For tonight, southwest wind 5 to 10 knots. Isolated showers after midnight. For Monday, southwest wind 5 to 10 knots. The marine forecast for Monterey Bay. For today, west wind around 5 knots, rising to 5 to 10 knots this afternoon. Seas around 3 feet. Wave detail, west 3 feet at 9 seconds. For tonight, west wind around 5 knots. Seas around 3 feet. Wave detail, northwest 3 feet at 9 seconds. For Monday, west wind around 5 knots, rising to 5 to 10 knots in the afternoon. Seas 3 to 4 feet. Wave detail, west 3 feet at 9 seconds. The coastal waters forecast from Point Arena to Point Reyes out to 10 nautical miles. Today, northwest wind 5 to 10 knots, rising to 10 to 15 knots late. Seas 5 to 6 feet, wave detail, northwest 6 feet at 9 seconds, and south 2 feet at 14 seconds. Tonight, northwest wind 10 to 15 knots, seas 6 to 7 feet, wave detail, northwest 7 feet at 8 seconds, and south 2 feet at 15 seconds. Monday, northwest wind 5 to 10 knots, rising to 10 to 15 knots in the afternoon. Seas 5 to 7 feet, wave detail, northwest 6 feet at 9 seconds, and south 2 feet at 14 seconds. The coastal waters forecast from Point Arena to Point Reyes 10 to 60 nautical miles offshore. Small craft advisory in effect through Wednesday afternoon. Today, northwest wind 20 to 25 knots, easing to 16 to 20 knots late this morning and afternoon.

friendly northwest wind 15 to 20 knots, 7 to 8 feet wave detail. Northwest 8 feet at 8 seconds and south 3 feet at 14 seconds. San Francisco bar forecast. In the deep water channel, mix seas of 3 to 5 feet at 15 seconds. Across the bar, swell can be more than twice as high across the bar than surrounding waters. Waves are also more prone to break, particularly during strong ebb currents. Maximum ebb current of 1.2 knots at 3:32 p.m. Sunday and 3.9 knots at 3:15 a.m. Monday. The coastal waters forecast from Point Pinos to Point Piedras blows out to 10 nautical miles. Today, northwest wind around 5 knots east, 4 to 5 feet wave detail. Northwest 4 feet at 9 seconds and south 2 feet at 15 seconds. Tonight, northwest wind 5 to 10 knots east, 4 to 5 feet wave detail. Northwest 4 feet at 9 seconds and south 2 feet at 15 seconds. Monday, northwest wind around 5 knots east, 4 to 5 feet wave detail. Northwest 5 feet at 9 seconds and south 2 feet at 14 seconds. The coastal waters forecast from Pigeon Point to Point Pinos 10 to 60 nautical miles offshore. Today, northwest wind 10 to 50 knots, easing to 5 to 10 knots late this morning and early afternoon, rising to 10 to 50 knots late. Seas 5 to 7 feet wave detail, northwest 6 feet at 9 seconds and south 2 feet at 15 seconds. Tonight, northwest wind 10 to 15 knots, seas 5 to 7 feet wave detail, northwest 7 feet at 9 seconds and south 2 feet at 15 seconds. Monday, northwest wind 10 to 15 knots, seas 6 to 7 feet wave detail, northwest 7 feet at 9 seconds and south 3 feet at 14 seconds. Isolated showers. The offshore waters forecast for the following marine location: Point Arena to Pigeon Point between 60 nautical miles and 150 nautical miles offshore. Issued at 2:22 a.m. Pacific Daylight Time. Today, north winds 10 to 20 knots. Seas 6 to 8 feet. Tonight, north winds 15 to 25 knots. Seas 6 to 8 feet. Monday, north winds 15 to 20 knots. Seas 6 to 8 feet. Monday night, north winds 15 to 20 knots. Seas 6 to 7 feet. Tuesday, north winds 10 to 20 knots. Seas 5 to 7 feet. Tuesday night, north winds 15 to 20 knots. Seas 5 to 7 feet. Wednesday, north to northwest winds 15 to 20 knots. Seas 6 to 7 feet. Wednesday night, north to northwest winds 15 to 25 knots. Seas 6 to 8 feet. Thursday, north winds 15 to 25 knots. Seas 7 to 10 feet. Thursday night, north to northwest winds 20 to 25 knots. Seas 8 to 11 feet. The offshore waters forecast for the following marine location: Pigeon Point to Point Piedras Blancas between 60 nautical miles and 150 nautical miles offshore. Issued at 2:22 a.m. Pacific Daylight Time. Today, northwest wind 10 to 20 knots, becoming north to northwest 10 to 15 knots. Seas 5 to 7 feet. Tonight, north winds 10 to 20 knots. Seas 6 to 7 feet. Monday, north winds 10 to 20 knots. Seas 6 to 7 feet. Monday night, north winds 10 to 15 knots. Seas 5 to 7 feet. Tuesday, north to northwest winds 10 to 15 knots.
1.7 feet of foundation above ground level if possible in low-lying areas near shorelines and tidal waterways. Where? Base or locations along the San Francisco and San Pablo Bays. When? Until 4 a.m. Pacific Daylight Time Thursday. Impacts, flooding of lots, parks, and roads with only isolated road closures expected. Additional details at the San Francisco tidal gauge. High tide is expected to be 1.6 feet above normal 7.4 feet mean lower low water at 9:11 p.m. 7/11. 1.7 feet above normal 7.5 feet mean lower low water at 10:06 p.m. 7/12. 1.7 feet above normal 7.5 feet mean lower low water at 11:01 p.m. 7/13. 1.6 feet above normal 7.4 feet mean lower low water at 11:55 p.m. 7/14. 1.3 feet above normal 7/0.1 foot mean lower low water at 12:48 a.m. 7/16. These predictions include both astronomical times of roughly 3 to 6 inches of additional water, mainly from a combination of thermal expansion and accumulated sea level rise since the tidal datum was established 1983-2001. High tide varies up 90 minutes earlier or later along the Pacific coast and through the San Francisco Bay, respectively. If travel is required, allow extra time as some roads may be closed. Do not drive around barricades or through water of unknown depths. Take the necessary actions to protect flood-prone property. The following is an important weather message from the National Weather Service. Issued at 5:39 a.m. Pacific Daylight Time. Coastal flood advisory remains in effect until 4 a.m. Pacific Daylight Time Wednesday. What? Up to 1.7 feet of foundation above ground level is possible in low-lying areas near shorelines and tidal waterways. Where? Pacific Coast including Monterey Bay. When? Until 4 a.m. Pacific Daylight Time Wednesday. Impacts, flooding of lots, parks, and roads with only isolated road closures expected. Additional details at the San Francisco tidal gauge. High tide is expected to be 1.6 feet above normal 7.4 feet mean lower low water at 9:11 p.m. 7/11. 1.7 feet above normal 7.5 feet mean lower low water at 10:06 p.m. 7/12. 1.7 feet above normal 7.5 feet mean lower low water at 11:01 p.m. 7/13. 1.6 feet above normal 7.4 feet mean lower low water at 11:55 p.m. 7/14. These predictions include both astronomical tides of roughly 3 to 6 inches of additional water, mainly from a combination of thermal expansion and accumulated sea level rise since the tidal datum was established 1983-2001. High tide varies up 90 minutes earlier or later along the Pacific coast and through the San Francisco Bay, respectively. If travel is required, allow extra time as some roads may be closed. Do not drive around barricades or through water of unknown depths. Take the necessary actions to protect flood-prone property. The coastal waters forecast from Point Reyes to Pigeon Point out to 10 nautical miles. For today, west wind around 5 knots, rising to 5 to 10 knots late. Seas 3 to 5 feet. Wave detail, northwest 5 feet at 9 seconds and southwest 2 feet at 14 seconds. For tonight, northwest wind 5 to 10 knots, easing to around 5 knots after midnight. Seas 4 to 6 feet. Wave detail, northwest 5 feet at 9 seconds and south 2 feet at 15 seconds. For Monday, northwest wind around 5 knots, backing to west in the afternoon. Seas 4 to 6 feet. Wave detail, northwest 5 feet at 9 seconds and south 2 feet at 14 seconds. Isolated showers in the morning. The coastal waters forecast from Pigeon Point to Point Pinos out to 10 nautical miles. For today, northwest wind around 5 knots, rising to 5 to 10 knots late.

opportunity at 15 seconds. For tonight, northwest wind around 5 knots. Seas 4 to 5 feet. Wave detail, northwest 4 feet at 9 seconds at south 2 feet at 15 seconds. Isolated showers after midnight. For Monday, northwest wind 5 to 10 knots. Seas 4 to 6 feet. Wave detail, northwest 5 feet at 9 seconds and south 2 feet at 14 seconds. Semi-sunset and tidal information for the San Francisco Bay Area for Sunday, July 12th. The sunrise today, 5:58 a.m. The sunset tonight, 8:32 p.m. Tidal data at the Golden Gate for today. Low tide, 4:27 a.m. at minus 121 feet high tide. 11:54 a.m. at 4.63 feet low tide. 3:50 p.m. at 3.19 feet high tide. 10:06 p.m. at 7.15 feet. Here are the buoy observations for 8 a.m. Pacific Daylight Time. An offshore buoy 6 wind southwest at 8 knots. Pressure 1,021.8 millibars. An offshore buoy 59 winds northeast at 8 knots. Water temperature 63. Pressure 1,021.1 millibars. At Point Arena buoy, winds north 10 knots. Water temperature 53. Pressure 1,014.7 millibars. Seas 5 feet every 6 seconds. At buoy 13 near Bodega Bay, winds north at 2 knots. Pressure 1,013.4 millibars. Swell 5 feet every 8 seconds. At Point Reyes, wave rider, buoy water temperature 53. Seas 7 feet every 8 seconds. At San Francisco Bar, buoy water temperature 60. Seas 4 feet every 13 seconds. At San Francisco Bay, winds west at 2 knots. Swell 4 feet every 7 seconds. At Half Moon Bay, buoy winds west 6 knots. Water temperature 57. Pressure 1,013.5 millibars. Seas 4 feet every 7 seconds. At Monterey Bay, buoy winds northwest 8 knots. Water temperature 59. Pressure 1,014.0 millibars. Seas 4 feet every 15 seconds. At Point Sur, wave rider, buoy water temperature 54. Seas 5 feet every 7 seconds. At Cape San Martin, buoy winds north 6 knots. Water temperature 60. Pressure 1,014.3 millibars. Seas 5 feet every 8 seconds. Synopsis for the Central California coast and bays, including the Monterey Bay, Greater Farallones, and Cordell Bank National and Marine Sanctuaries. Hazardous conditions over the northerly outer waters continue with moderate to fresh winds. Otherwise, expect light to moderate north-northwest winds with moderate northwest swell. Winds and seas build by the middle of next week. The marine forecast for San Pablo Bay, Susan Bay, the West Delta, and the San Francisco Bay north of the Bay Bridge. For today, southwest wind 5 to 10 knots. For tonight, southwest wind 5 to 10 knots. Isolated showers after midnight. For Monday, southwest wind 5 to 10 knots. The marine forecast for Monterey Bay. For today, west wind around 5 knots, rising to 5 to 10 knots this afternoon. Seas around 3 feet. Wave detail, west 3 feet at 9 seconds. For tonight, west wind around 5 knots. Seas around 3 feet. Wave detail, northwest 3 feet at 9 seconds. For Monday, west wind around 5 knots, rising to 5 to 10 knots in the afternoon. Seas 3 to 4 feet. Wave detail, west 3 feet at 9 seconds. The coastal waters forecast from Point Arena to Point Reyes out to 10 nautical miles. Today, northwest wind 5 to 10 knots, rising to 10 to 15 knots late. Seas 5 to 6 feet. Wave detail, northwest 6 feet at 9 seconds and south 2 feet at 14 seconds. Tonight, northwest wind 10 to 15 knots, seas 6 to 7 feet. Wave detail, northwest 7 feet at 8 seconds and south 2 feet at 15 seconds. The northwest wind 5 to 10 knots, rising to 10 to 15 knots in the afternoon. Seas 5 to 7 feet.
is forecast from Point Arena to Point Reyes, 10 to 60 nautical miles offshore. Small craft advisory in effect through Wednesday afternoon. Today, northwest wind 20 to 25 knots, easing to 15 to 20 knots late this morning and afternoon. Sea 7 to 18 wave detail. Northwest 18 at 9 seconds and south 18 at 14 seconds. Tonight, northwest wind 15 to 20 knots, seas 8 to 19 wave detail. Northwest 19 at 8 seconds and south 2 feet at 15 seconds. Monday, northwest wind 15 to 20 knots, seas 7 to 8 feet wave detail. Northwest 18 at 8 seconds and south 3 feet at 14 seconds. San Francisco Bar forecast. In the deep water channel, mixed seas of 3 to 5 feet at 15 seconds. Across the bar, swell can be more than twice as high across the bar than surrounding waters. Waves are also more prone to break, particularly during strong ebb currents. Maximum ebb current of 1.2 knots at 3:32 p.m. Sunday and 3.9 knots at 3:15 a.m. Monday. The coastal waters forecast from Point Pinos to Point Piedras blunts out to 10 nautical miles. Today, northwest wind around 5 knots, seas 4 to 5 feet wave detail. Northwest 4 feet at 9 seconds and south 2 feet at 15 seconds. Tonight, northwest wind 5 to 10 knots, seas 4 to 5 feet wave detail. Northwest 4 feet at 9 seconds and south 2 feet at 15 seconds. Monday, northwest wind around 5 knots, seas 4 to 5 feet wave detail. Northwest 5 feet at 9 seconds and south 2 feet at 14 seconds. The coastal waters forecast from Pigeon Point to Point Pinos 10 to 60 nautical miles offshore. Today, northwest wind 10 to 50 knots, easing to 5 to 10 knots late this morning and early afternoon, rising to 10 to 50 knots late. Seas 5 to 7 feet wave detail, northwest 6 feet at 9 seconds and south 2 feet at 15 seconds. Tonight, northwest wind 10 to 15 knots, seas 5 to 7 feet wave detail, northwest 7 feet at 9 seconds and south 2 feet at 15 seconds. Monday, northwest wind 10 to 15 knots, seas 6 to 7 feet wave detail, northwest 7 feet at 9 seconds and south 3 feet at 14 seconds. Isolated showers. The offshore waters forecast for the following marine location: Point Arena to Pigeon Point between 60 nautical miles and 150 nautical miles offshore. Eastern at 2:22 a.m. Pacific Daylight Time. Today, north winds 10 to 20 knots. Seas 6 to 8 feet. Tonight, north winds 15 to 25 knots. Seas 6 to 8 feet. Monday, north winds 15 to 20 knots. Seas 6 to 8 feet. Monday night, north winds 15 to 20 knots. Seas 6 to 7 feet. Tuesday, north winds 10 to 20 knots. Seas 5 to 7 feet. Tuesday night, north winds 15 to 20 knots. Seas 5 to 7 feet. Wednesday, north to northwest winds 15 to 20 knots. Seas 6 to 7 feet. Wednesday night, north to northwest winds 15 to 25 knots. Seas 6 to 8 feet. Thursday, north winds 15 to 25 knots. Seas 7 to 10 feet. Thursday night, north to northwest winds 20 to 25 knots. Seas 8 to 11 feet. The offshore waters forecast for the following marine location: Pigeon Point to Point Piedras blunts between 60 nautical miles and 150 nautical miles offshore. Eastern at 2:22 a.m. Pacific Daylight Time. Today, northwest winds 10 to 20 knots, becoming north to northwest 10 to 15 knots. Seas 5 to 7 feet. Tonight, north winds 10 to 20 knots. Seas 6 to 7 feet. Monday, north winds 10 to 20 knots. Seas 6 to 7 feet. Monday night, north winds 10 to 15 knots. Seas 5 to 7 feet.

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Issued at 5:39 a.m. Pacific Daylight Time. Coastal flood advisory remains in effect until 4 a.m. Pacific Daylight Time Thursday. What? Up to 1.7 feet of inundation above ground level is possible in low-lying areas near shorelines and tidal waterways. Where? Bayshore locations along the San Francisco and San Pablo Bays. When? Until 4 a.m. Pacific Daylight Time Thursday. Impacts, flooding of lots, parks, and roads with only isolated road closures expected. Additional details at the San Francisco tidal gauge. High tide is expected to be 1.6 feet above normal 7.4 feet mean lower low water at 9:11 p.m. 7/11. 1.7 feet above normal 7.5 feet mean lower low water at 10:06 p.m. 7/12. 1.7 feet above normal 7.5 feet mean lower low water at 11:01 p.m. 7/13. 1.6 feet above normal 7.4 feet mean lower low water at 11:55 p.m. 7/14. 1.3 feet above normal 7/0.1 foot mean lower low water at 12:48 a.m. 7/16. These predictions include both astronomical tides and roughly 3 to 6 inches of additional water, mainly from a combination of thermal expansion and accumulated sea level rise since the tidal datum was established 1983-2001. High tide varies up 90 minutes earlier or later along the Pacific coast and through the San Francisco Bay, respectively. If travel is required, allow extra time as some roads may be closed. Do not drive around barricades or through water of unknown depth. Take the necessary actions to protect flood-prone property. The following is an important weather message from the National Weather Service. Issued at 5:39 a.m. Pacific Daylight Time. Coastal flood advisory remains in effect until 4 a.m. Pacific Daylight Time Wednesday. What? Up to 1.7 feet of inundation above ground level is possible in low-lying areas near shorelines and tidal waterways. Where? Pacific coast, including Monterey Bay. When? Until 4 a.m. Pacific Daylight Time Wednesday. Impacts, flooding of lots, parks, and roads with only isolated road closures expected. Additional details at the San Francisco tidal gauge. High tide is expected to be 1.6 feet above normal 7.4 feet mean lower low water at 9:11 p.m. 7/11. 1.7 feet above normal 7.5 feet mean lower low water at 10:06 p.m. 7/12. 1.7 feet above normal 7.5 feet mean lower low water at 11:01 p.m. 7/13. 1.6 feet above normal 7.4 feet mean lower low water at 11:55 p.m. 7/14. These predictions include both astronomical tides of roughly 3 to 6 inches of additional water, mainly from a combination of thermal expansion and accumulated sea level rise since the tidal datum was established 1983-2001. High tide varies up to 90 minutes earlier or later along the Pacific coast and through the San Francisco Bay, respectively. If travel is required, allow extra time as some roads may be closed. Do not drive around barricades or through water of unknown depth. Take the necessary actions to protect flood-prone property. 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This broadcast originates from the National Weather Service Office located in Monterey, California, and serves the coastal marine waters, including San Francisco and Monterey Bay. The coastal waters forecast from Point Reyes to Pigeon Point out to 10 nautical miles. For today, west wind around 5 knots, rising to 5 to 10 knots late. Seas 3 to 5 feet. Wave detail, northwest 5 feet at 9 seconds and southwest 2 feet at 14 seconds. For tonight, northwest wind 5 to 10 knots, easing to around 5 knots after midnight. Seas 4 to 6 feet. Wave detail, northwest 5 feet at 9 seconds and south 2 feet at 15 seconds. For Monday, northwest wind around 5 knots, backing to west.

morning. The coastal waters forecast from Kitchen Point to Point Pinos out to 10 nautical miles. For today, northwest wind around 5 knots, rising to 5 to 10 knots late. Sea 4 to 5 feet. Wind detail, northwest 4 feet at 9 seconds and south 2 feet at 15 seconds. For tonight, northwest wind around 5 knots. Sea 4 to 5 feet. Wave detail, northwest 4 feet at 9 seconds and south 2 feet at 15 seconds. Isolated showers after midnight. For Monday, northwest wind 5 to 10 knots. Sea 4 to 6 feet. Wave detail, northwest 5 feet at 9 seconds and south 2 feet at 14 seconds. Semi-sunset and tidal information for the San Francisco Bay Area for Sunday, July 12th. The sunrise today, 5:58 a.m. The sunset tonight, 8:32 p.m. Tidal data at the Golden Gate for today. Low tide, 4:27 a.m. at minus 121 feet. High tide, 11:54 a.m. at 4.63 feet. Low tide, 3:50 p.m. at 3.19 feet. High tide, 10:06 p.m. at 7.15 feet. Here are the buoy observations for 8 a.m. Pacific Daylight Time. An offshore buoy 6 wind southwest at 8 knots, pressure 1,021.8 millibars. An offshore buoy 59 winds northeast at 8 knots, water temperature 63, pressure 1,021.1 millibars. At Point Arena buoy, winds north 10 knots, water temperature 53, pressure 1,014.7 millibars, seas 5 feet every 6 seconds. At buoy 13 near Bodega Bay, winds north at 2 knots, pressure 1,013.4 millibars, swell 5 feet every 8 seconds. At Point Reyes Wave Rider buoy, water temperature 53, sea 7 feet every 8 seconds. At San Francisco Bar buoy, water temperature 60, seas 4 feet every 13 seconds. At San Francisco buoy, winds west at 2 knots, swell 4 feet every 7 seconds. At Half Moon Bay buoy, winds west 6 knots, water temperature 57, pressure 1,013.5 millibars, seas 4 feet every 7 seconds. At Monterey Bay buoy, winds northwest 8 knots, water temperature 59, pressure 1,014.0 millibars, seas 4 feet every 15 seconds. At Pointer, wave rider buoy, water temperature 54, seas 5 feet every 7 seconds. At Cape San Martin buoy, winds north 6 knots, water temperature 60, pressure 1,014.3 millibars. Seas 5 feet every 8 seconds. Synopsis for the Central California coast and bays, including the Monterey Bay, Greater Farallones, and Cordell Bank National Marine Sanctuaries. Hazardous conditions over the northerly outer waters continue with moderate to fresh winds. Otherwise, expect light to moderate north-northwest winds with moderate northwest swell. Winds and sea build by the middle of next week. The marine forecast for San Pablo Bay, Susan Bay, the West Delta, and the San Francisco Bay north of the Bay Bridge. For today, southwest wind 5 to 10 knots. For tonight, southwest wind 5 to 10 knots. Isolated showers after midnight. For Monday, southwest wind 5 to 10 knots. The marine forecast for Monterey Bay. For today, west wind around 5 knots, rising to 5 to 10 knots this afternoon. Seas around 3 feet. Wave detail, west 3 feet at 9 seconds. For tonight, west wind around 5 knots. Seas around 3 feet. Wave detail, northwest 3 feet at 9 seconds. For Monday, west wind around 5 knots, rising to 5 to 10 knots in the afternoon. Seas 3 to 4 feet. Wave detail, west 3 feet at 9 seconds. The coastal waters forecast from Point Arena to Point Reyes out.

nautical miles. Today, northwest wind finds to 10 knots, rising to 10 to 15 knots late. Seas 5 to 6 feet wave detail, northwest 6 feet at 9 seconds and south 2 feet at 14 seconds. Tonight, northwest wind 10 to 15 knots, seas 6 to 7 feet wave detail, northwest 7 feet at 8 seconds and south 2 feet at 15 seconds. Monday, northwest wind 5 to 10 knots, rising to 10 to 15 knots in the afternoon. Seas 5 to 7 feet wave detail, northwest 6 feet at 9 seconds and south 2 feet at 14 seconds. The coastal waters forecast from Point Arena to Point Reyes 10 to 16 nautical miles offshore. Small craft advisory in effect through Wednesday afternoon. Today, northwest wind 20 to 25 knots, easing to 15 to 20 knots late this morning and afternoon. Seas 7 to 8 feet wave detail, northwest 8 feet at 9 seconds and south 2 feet at 14 seconds. Tonight, northwest wind 15 to 20 knots, seas 8 to 9 feet wave detail, northwest 9 feet at 8 seconds and south 2 feet at 15 seconds. Monday, northwest wind 15 to 20 knots, seas 7 to 8 feet wave detail, northwest 8 feet at 8 seconds and south 3 feet at 14 seconds. San Francisco Bar forecast. In the deep water channel, mixed seas of 3 to 5 feet at 15 seconds. Across the bar, swell can be more than twice as high across the bar than surrounding waters. Waves are also more prone to break, particularly during strong ebb currents. Maximum ebb current of 1.2 knots at 3:32 p.m. Sunday and 3.9 knots at 3:15 a.m. Monday. The coastal waters forecast from Point Pinos to Point Piedras blunts out to 10 nautical miles. Today, northwest wind around 5 knots, seas 4 to 5 feet wave detail, northwest 4 feet at 9 seconds and south 2 feet at 15 seconds. Tonight, northwest wind 5 to 10 knots, seas 4 to 5 feet wave detail, northwest 4 feet at 9 seconds and south 2 feet at 15 seconds. Tonight, northwest wind 5 to 10 knots, seas 4 to 5 feet wave detail, northwest 4 feet at 9 seconds and south 2 feet at 15 seconds. Monday, northwest wind around 5 knots, seas 4 to 5 feet wave detail, northwest 5 feet at 9 seconds and south 2 feet at 14 seconds. The coastal waters forecast from Pigeon Point to Point Pinos 10 to 16 nautical miles offshore. Today, northwest wind 10 to 15 knots, easing to 5 to 10 knots late this morning and early afternoon, rising to 10 to 15 knots late. Seas 5 to 7 feet wave detail, northwest 6 feet at 9 seconds and south 2 feet at 15 seconds. Tonight, northwest wind 10 to 15 knots, seas 5 to 7 feet wave detail, northwest 7 feet at 9 seconds and south 2 feet at 15 seconds. Monday, northwest wind 10 to 15 knots, seas 6 to 7 feet wave detail, northwest 7 feet at 9 seconds and south 3 feet at 14 seconds. Isolated showers. The offshore waters forecast for the following marine location: Point Arena to Pigeon Point between 60 nautical miles and 150 nautical miles offshore. Issued at 2:22 a.m. Pacific Daylight Time. Today, north winds 10 to 20 knots. Seas 6 to 8 feet. Tonight, north winds 15 to 25 knots. Seas 6 to 8 feet. Monday, north winds 15 to 20 knots. Seas 6 to 8 feet. Monday night, north winds 15 to 20 knots. Seas 6 to 7 feet. Tuesday, north winds 10 to 20 knots. Seas 5 to 7 feet. Tuesday night, north winds 15 to 20 knots. Seas 5 to 7 feet. Wednesday, north to northwest winds 15 to 20 knots. Seas 6 to 7 feet. Wednesday night, north to northwest winds 15 to 25 knots.

miles offshore. Eastern at 2:22 a.m. Pacific Daylight Time. Today, northwest winds 10 to 20 knots, becoming north to northwest 10 to 15 knots. Seas 5 to 7 feet. Tonight, north winds 10 to 20 knots. Seas 6 to 7 feet. Monday, north winds 10 to 20 knots. Seas 6 to 7 feet. Monday night, north winds 10 to 15 knots. Seas 5 to 7 feet. Tuesday, north to northwest winds 10 to 15 knots. Seas 5 to 6 feet. Tuesday night, north to northwest winds 10 to 20 knots, becoming 10 to 15 knots. Seas 5 to 6 feet. Wednesday, northwest winds 15 to 20 knots. Seas 6 to 7 feet. Wednesday night, north to northwest winds 15 to 25 knots. Seas 6 to 8 feet. Thursday, north to northwest winds 20 to 25 knots. Seas 7 to 10 feet. Thursday night, north to northwest winds 20 to 25 knots. Seas 8 to 10 feet. The following is an important weather message from the National Weather Service. Issued at 5:39 a.m. Pacific Daylight Time. Coastal flood advisory remains in effect until 4 a.m. Pacific Daylight Time Thursday. What? Up to 1.7 feet of inundation above ground level is possible in low-lying areas near shorelines and tidal waterways. Where? Bayshore locations along the San Francisco and San Pablo Bays. When? Until 4 a.m. Pacific Daylight Time Thursday. Impacts, flooding of lawns, parks, and roads with only isolated road closures expected. Additional details at the San Francisco tidal gauge. High tide is expected to be 1.6 feet above normal 7.4 feet mean lower low water at 9:11 p.m. 7/11. 1.7 feet above normal 7.5 feet mean lower low water at 10:06 p.m. 7/12. 1.7 feet above normal 7.5 feet mean lower low water at 11:01 p.m. 7/13. 1.6 feet above normal 7.4 feet mean lower low water at 11:55 p.m. 7/14. 1.3 feet above normal 7/0.1 foot mean lower low water at 12:48 a.m. 7/16. These predictions include both astronomical tides of roughly 3 to 6 inches of additional water, mainly from a combination of thermal expansion and accumulated sea level rise since the tidal datum was established 1983-2001. High tide varies up 90 minutes earlier or later along the Pacific coast and through the San Francisco Bay, respectively. If travel is required, allow extra time as some roads may be closed. Do not drive around barricades or through water of unknown depth. Take the necessary actions to protect flood-prone property. The following is an important weather message from the National Weather Service. Issued at 5:39 a.m. Pacific Daylight Time. Coastal flood advisory remains in effect until 4 a.m. Pacific Daylight Time Wednesday. What? Up to 1.7 feet of inundation above ground level is possible in low-lying areas near shorelines and tidal waterways. Where? Pacific coast including Monterey Bay. When? Until 4 a.m. Pacific Daylight Time Wednesday. Impacts, flooding of lawns, parks, and roads with only isolated road closures expected. Additional details at the San Francisco tidal gauge. High tide is expected to be 1.6 feet above normal 7.4 feet mean lower low water at 9:11 p.m. 7/11. 1.7 feet above normal 7.5 feet mean lower low water at 10:06 p.m. 7/12. 1.7 feet above normal 7.5 feet mean lower low water at 11:01 p.m. 7/13. 1.6 feet above normal 7.4 feet mean lower low water at 11:55 p.m. 7/14. These predictions include both astronomical tides of roughly 3 to 6 inches of additional water, mainly from a combination of thermal expansion and accumulated sea level rise since the tidal datum was established 1983-2001. High tide varies up 90 minutes earlier or later along the Pacific coast and through the San Francisco Bay,
required, allow extra time as some roads may be closed. Do not drive around barricades or through water of unknown depth. Take the necessary actions to protect flood-prone property. The coastal waters forecast from Point Reyes to Pigeon Point out to 10 nautical miles. For today, west wind around 5 knots, rising to 5 to 10 knots late. Seas 3 to 5 feet. Wave detail, northwest 5 feet at 9 seconds and southwest 2 feet at 14 seconds. For tonight, northwest wind 5 to 10 knots, easing to around 5 knots after midnight. Seas 4 to 6 feet. Wave detail, northwest 5 feet at 9 seconds and south 2 feet at 15 seconds. For Monday, northwest wind around 5 knots, backing to west in the afternoon. Seas 4 to 6 feet. Wave detail, northwest 5 feet at 9 seconds and south 2 feet at 14 seconds. Isolated showers in the morning. The coastal waters forecast from Pigeon Point to Point Pinos out to 10 nautical miles. For today, northwest wind around 5 knots, rising to 5 to 10 knots late. Seas 4 to 5 feet. Wave detail, northwest 4 feet at 9 seconds and south 2 feet at 15 seconds. For tonight, northwest wind around 5 knots. Seas 4 to 5 feet. Wave detail, northwest 4 feet at 9 seconds and south 2 feet at 15 seconds. Isolated showers after midnight. For Monday, northwest wind 5 to 10 knots. Seas 4 to 6 feet. Wave detail, northwest 5 feet at 9 seconds and south 2 feet at 14 seconds. Sunrise, sunset, and tidal information for the San Francisco Bay Area for Sunday, July 12th. The sunrise today, 5:58 a.m. The sunset tonight, 8:32 p.m. Tidal data at the Golden Gate for today. Low tide, 4:27 a.m. at -121 feet high tide. 11:54 a.m. at 4.63 feet low tide. 3:50 p.m. at 3.19 feet high tide. 10:06 p.m. at 7.15 feet. Here are the buoy observations for 8 a.m. Pacific Daylight Time. An offshore buoy 6 wind southwest at 8 knots, pressure 1,021.8 millibars. An offshore buoy 59 winds northeast at 8 knots, water temperature 63, pressure 1,021.1 millibars. In Point Arena buoy, winds north 10 knots, water temperature 53, pressure 1,014.7 millibars, seas 5 feet every 6 seconds. At buoy 13 near Bodega Bay, winds north at 2 knots, pressure 1,013.4 millibars, swell 5 feet every 8 seconds. At Point Reyes, wave rider buoy, water temperature 53, sea 7 feet every 8 seconds. At San Francisco Bar buoy, water temperature 60, seas 4 feet every 13 seconds. At San Francisco Bay, winds west at 2 knots, swell 4 feet every 7 seconds. At Half Moon Bay buoy, winds west 6 knots, water temperature 57, pressure 1,013.5 millibars, seas 4 feet every 7 seconds. At Monterey Bay buoy, winds northwest 8 knots, water temperature 59, pressure 1,014.0 millibars, seas 4 feet every 15 seconds. At Pointer, wave rider buoy, water temperature 54, seas 5 feet every 7 seconds. At Cape San Martin buoy, winds north 6 knots, water temperature 60, pressure 1,014.3 millibars. Seas 5 feet every 8 seconds. Synopsis for the Central California coast and bays, including the Monterey Bay, Greater Farallones, and Cordell Bank National Marine Sanctuaries. Hazardous conditions over the northerly outer waters continue with moderate to fresh winds. Otherwise, expect light to moderate north-northwest winds with moderate northwest swell. Winds and sea build by the middle of next week. The marine forecast for San Pablo Bay, Susan Bay, the West Delta, and the San Francisco Bay north of the Bay

5 to 10 knots. For tonight, southwest wind 5 to 10 knots. Isolated showers after midnight. For Monday, southwest wind 5 to 10 knots. The marine forecast for Monterey Bay. For today, west wind around 5 knots, rising to 5 to 10 knots this afternoon. Seas around 3 feet. Wave detail, west 3 feet at 9 seconds. For tonight, west wind around 5 knots. Seas around 3 feet. Wave detail, northwest 3 feet at 9 seconds. For Monday, west wind around 5 knots, rising to 5 to 10 knots in the afternoon. Seas 3 to 4 feet. Wave detail, west 3 feet at 9 seconds. The coastal waters forecast from Point Arena to Point Reyes out to 10 nautical miles. Today, northwest wind 5 to 10 knots, rising to 10 to 15 knots late. Seas 5 to 6 feet, wave detail, northwest 6 feet at 9 seconds and south 2 feet at 14 seconds. Tonight, northwest wind 10 to 15 knots, seas 6 to 7 feet, wave detail, northwest 7 feet at 8 seconds and south 2 feet at 15 seconds. Monday, northwest wind 5 to 10 knots, rising to 10 to 15 knots in the afternoon. Seas 5 to 7 feet, wave detail, northwest 6 feet at 9 seconds and south 2 feet at 14 seconds. The coastal waters forecast from Point Arena to Point Reyes 10 to 16 nautical miles offshore. Small craft advisory in effect through Wednesday afternoon. Today, northwest wind 20 to 25 knots, easing to 15 to 20 knots late this morning and afternoon. Sea of 7 to 8 feet, wave detail, northwest 8 feet at 9 seconds and south 2 feet at 14 seconds. Tonight, northwest wind 15 to 20 knots, sea of 8 to 9 feet, wave detail, northwest 9 feet at 8 seconds and south 2 feet at 15 seconds. Monday, northwest wind 15 to 20 knots, sea of 7 to 8 feet, wave detail, northwest 8 feet at 8 seconds and south 3 feet at 14 seconds. San Francisco Bar forecast. In the deep water channel, mixed seas of 3 to 5 feet at 15 seconds. Across the bar, swell can be more than twice as high across the bar than surrounding waters. Waves are also more prone to break, particularly during strong head currents. Maximum head current of 1.2 knots at 3:32 p.m. Sunday and 3.9 knots at 3:15 a.m. Monday. The coastal waters forecast from Point Pinos to Point Piedras blunts out to 10 nautical miles. Today, northwest wind around 5 knots, seas 4 to 5 feet, wave detail, northwest 4 feet at 9 seconds and south 2 feet at 15 seconds. Tonight, northwest wind 5 to 10 knots, seas 4 to 5 feet, wave detail, northwest 4 feet at 9 seconds and south 2 feet at 15 seconds. Monday, northwest wind around 5 knots, seas 4 to 5 feet, wave detail, northwest 5 feet at 9 seconds and south 2 feet at 14 seconds. The coastal waters forecast from Pigeon Point to Point Pinos 10 to 16 nautical miles offshore. Today, northwest wind 10 to 15 knots, easing to 5 to 10 knots late this morning and early afternoon, rising to 10 to 15 knots late. Seas 5 to 7 feet, wave detail, northwest 6 feet at 9 seconds and south 2 feet at 15 seconds. Tonight, northwest wind 10 to 15 knots, seas 5 to 7 feet, wave detail, northwest 7 feet at 9 seconds and south 2 feet at 15 seconds. Monday, northwest wind 10 to 15 knots, seas 6 to 7 feet, wave detail, northwest 7 feet at 9 seconds and south 3 feet at 14 seconds. Isolated showers. The offshore waters forecast for the following marine location: Point Arena to Pigeon Point between 60 nautical miles and 150 nautical miles offshore. Issued at 8:46 p.m. Pacific Daylight Time. Today, north winds 15 to 20 knots. Seas 6 to 8 feet. Tonight, north winds 15 to 20 knots. Seas 6 to 8 feet. Monday, north winds 15 to 20 knots. Seas 6 to 8 feet. Monday night, north winds 15 to 20 knots. Seas 5 to 7 feet. Tuesday, north to northwest winds.

15 to 20 knots. Seas 5 to 7 feet. Tuesday night, north winds 15 to 20 knots. Seas 5 to 7 feet. Wednesday, north to northwest winds 15 to 20 knots. Seas 6 to 8 feet. Wednesday night, north to northwest winds 20 to 25 knots. Seas 7 to 10 feet. Thursday, north winds 20 to 25 knots. Seas 8 to 10 feet. Thursday night, north to northwest winds 20 to 25 knots. Seas 9 to 11 feet. The offshore waters forecast for the following marine location: Pigeon Point to Point Piedras Blancas between 60 nautical miles and 150 nautical miles offshore. Issued at 8:46 p.m. Pacific Daylight Time. Today, north to northwest winds 10 to 15 knots. Seas 5 to 7 feet. Tonight, north winds 10 to 20 knots. Seas 6 to 7 feet. Monday, north winds 10 to 20 knots. Seas 6 to 7 feet. Monday night, north winds 10 to 20 knots. Seas 6 to 7 feet. Tuesday, north to northwest winds 10 to 20 knots. Seas 6 to 7 feet. Tuesday night, north to northwest winds 15 to 20 knots. Seas 6 to 7 feet. Wednesday, northwest winds 15 to 20 knots. Seas 6 to 7 feet. Wednesday night, northwest winds 20 to 25 knots. Seas 7 to 10 feet. Thursday, north to northwest winds 20 to 25 knots. Seas 8 to 11 feet. Thursday night, northwest winds 20 to 25 knots. Seas 9 to 11 feet. The following is an important weather message from the National Weather Service. Issued at 5:39 a.m. Pacific Daylight Time. Coastal flood advisory remains in effect until 4 a.m. Pacific Daylight Time Thursday. What? Up to 1.7 feet of inundation above ground level is possible in low-lying areas near shorelines and tidal waterways. Where? Bayshore locations along the San Francisco and San Pablo Bays. When? Until 4 a.m. Pacific Daylight Time Thursday. Impacts, flooding of locks, parks, and roads with only isolated road closures expected. Additional details at the San Francisco tidal gauge. High tide is expected to be 1.6 feet above normal, 7.4 feet mean lower low water at 9:11 p.m. 7/11. 1.7 feet above normal, 7.5 feet mean lower low water at 10:06 p.m. 7/12. 1.7 feet above normal, 7.5 feet mean lower low water at 11:01 p.m. 7/13. 1.6 feet above normal, 7.4 feet mean lower low water at 11:55 p.m. 7/14. 1.3 feet above normal, 7/0.1 foot mean lower low water at 12:48 a.m. 7/16. These predictions include both astronomical tides and roughly 3 to 6 inches of additional water, mainly from a combination of thermal expansion and accumulated sea level rise since the tidal datum was established 1983-2001. High tide varies up to 90 minutes earlier or later along the Pacific coast and through the San Francisco Bay, respectively. If travel is required, allow extra time as some roads may be closed. Do not drive around barricades or through water of unknown depth. Take the necessary actions to protect flood-prone property. You're listening to NOAA Weather Radio, WWF-64, broadcasting on a frequency of 162.45 MHz. This broadcast originates from the National Weather Service office located in Monterey, California, and serves the coastal marine waters, including San Francisco and Monterey Bay. The following is an important weather message from the National Weather Service. Issued at 5:39 a.m. Pacific Daylight Time. Coastal flood advisory remains in effect until 4 a.m. Pacific Daylight Time Wednesday. What? Up to 1.7 feet of inundation above ground level is possible in low-lying areas near shorelines and tidal waterways. Where? Pacific Coast, including Monterey Bay. When? Until 4 a.m. Pacific.
only isolated road closures expected. Additional details at the San Francisco tidal gauge. High tide is expected to be 1.6 feet above normal, 7.4 feet mean lower low water at 9:11 p.m. 7/11. 1.7 feet above normal, 7.5 feet mean lower low water at 10:06 p.m. 7/12. 1.7 feet above normal, 7.5 feet mean lower low water at 11:01 p.m. 7/13. 1.6 feet above normal, 7.4 feet mean lower low water at 11:55 p.m. 7/14. These predictions include both astronomical tides and roughly 3 to 6 inches additional water, mainly from a combination of thermal expansion and accumulated sea level rise since the tidal datum was established 1983-2001. High tide varies up 90 minutes earlier or later along the Pacific coast and through the San Francisco Bay, respectively. If travel is required, allow extra time as some roads may be closed. Do not drive around barricades or through water of unknown depth. Take the necessary actions to protect flood-prone property. The coastal waters forecast from Point Reyes to Pigeon Point out to 10 nautical miles. For today, west wind around 5 knots, rising to 5 to 10 knots late. Seas 3 to 5 feet. Wave detail, northwest 5 feet at 9 seconds and southwest 2 feet at 14 seconds. For tonight, northwest wind 5 to 10 knots, easing to around 5 knots after midnight. Seas 4 to 6 feet. Wave detail, northwest 5 feet at 9 seconds and south 2 feet at 15 seconds. For Monday, northwest wind around 5 knots, backing to west in the afternoon. Seas 4 to 6 feet. Wave detail, northwest 5 feet at 9 seconds and south 2 feet at 14 seconds. Isolated showers in the morning. The coastal waters forecast from Pigeon Point to Point Pinos out to 10 nautical miles. For today, northwest wind around 5 knots, rising to 5 to 10 knots late. Seas 4 to 5 feet. Wave detail, northwest 4 feet at 9 seconds and south 2 feet at 15 seconds. For tonight, northwest wind around 5 knots. Seas 4 to 5 feet. Wave detail, northwest 4 feet at 9 seconds and south 2 feet at 15 seconds. Isolated showers after midnight. For Monday, northwest wind 5 to 10 knots. Seas 4 to 6 feet. Wave detail, northwest 5 feet at 9 seconds and south 2 feet at 14 seconds. Semi-sunset and tidal information for the San Francisco Bay Area for Sunday, July 12th. The sunrise today, 5:58 a.m. The sunset tonight, 8:32 p.m. Tidal data at the Golden Gate for today. Low tide, 4:27 a.m. at minus 121 feet high tide, 11:54 a.m. at 4.63 feet low tide, 3:50 p.m. at 3.19 feet high tide, 10:06 p.m. at 7.15 feet. Here are the buoy observations for 8 a.m. Pacific Daylight Time. An offshore buoy 6 wind southwest at 8 knots, pressure 1,021.8 millibars. An offshore buoy 59 winds northeast at 8 knots, water temperature 63, pressure 1,021.1 millibars. At Point Arena buoy, winds north 10 knots, water temperature 53, pressure 1,014.7 millibars, seas 5 feet every 6 seconds. At buoy 13 near Bodega Bay, winds north at 2 knots, pressure 1,013.4 millibars, swell 5 feet every 8 seconds. At Point Reyes, wave rider buoy, water temperature 53, sea 7 feet every 8 seconds. At San Francisco Bar buoy, water temperature 60, seas 4 feet every 13 seconds. At San Francisco buoy, winds west at 2 knots, swell 4 feet every 7 seconds. At Half Moon Bay buoy, winds west 6 knots, water temperature 57, pressure 1,013.5 millibars, seas 4 feet every 7 seconds.

Monterey Bay Buoy, winds northwest, east knots. Water temperature 59, pressure 1014.0 millibars, seas 4 feet every 15 seconds. Headpoint, sir. Wave rider buoy water temperature 54, seas 5 feet every 7 seconds. At Cape San Martin buoy, winds north 6 knots. Water temperature 60, pressure 1014.3 millibars. Seas 5 feet every 8 seconds. Synopsis for the Central California coast and bays, including the Monterey Bay, Greater Farallones, and Cordell Bank National Marine Sanctuaries. Moderate to fresh northerly winds are outer waters leading to hazardous conditions. Otherwise, expect light to moderate north and northwest winds with moderate northwest swell. Winds and sea build by the middle of next week. The marine forecast for San Pablo Bay, Susan Bay, the West Delta, and the San Francisco Bay north of the Bay Bridge. For today, southwest wind 5 to 10 knots. For tonight, southwest wind 5 to 10 knots. Isolated showers after midnight. For Monday, southwest wind 5 to 10 knots. The marine forecast for Monterey Bay. For today, west wind around 5 knots, rising to 5 to 10 knots this afternoon. Seas around 3 feet. Wave detail, west 3 feet at 9 seconds. For tonight, west wind around 5 knots. Seas around 3 feet. Wave detail, northwest 3 feet at 9 seconds. For Monday, west wind around 5 knots, rising to 5 to 10 knots in the afternoon. Seas 3 to 4 feet. Wave detail, west 3 feet at 9 seconds. The coastal waters forecast from Point Arena to Point Reyes out to 10 nautical miles. Today, northwest wind 5 to 10 knots, rising to 10 to 15 knots late. Seas 5 to 6 feet. Wave detail, northwest 6 feet at 9 seconds and south 2 feet at 14 seconds. Tonight, northwest wind 10 to 15 knots, seas 6 to 7 feet. Wave detail, northwest 7 feet at 8 seconds and south 2 feet at 15 seconds. Monday, northwest wind 5 to 10 knots, rising to 10 to 15 knots in the afternoon. Seas 5 to 7 feet. Wave detail, northwest 6 feet at 9 seconds and south 2 feet at 14 seconds. The coastal waters forecast from Point Arena to Point Reyes 10 to 60 nautical miles offshore. Small craft advisory in effect through Wednesday afternoon. Today, northwest wind 20 to 25 knots, easing to 15 to 20 knots late this morning and afternoon. Sea 7 to 8 feet. Wave detail, northwest 8 feet at 9 seconds and south 2 feet at 14 seconds. Tonight, northwest wind 15 to 20 knots, seas 8 to 9 feet. Wave detail, northwest 9 feet at 8 seconds and south 2 feet at 15 seconds. Monday, northwest wind 15 to 20 knots, seas 7 to 8 feet. Wave detail, northwest 8 feet at 8 seconds and south 3 feet at 14 seconds. San Francisco Bar forecast. In the deep water channel, six seas of 3 to 5 feet at 15 seconds. Across the bar, swell can be more than twice as high across the bar than surrounding waters. Waves are also more prone to break, particularly during strong ebb currents. Maximum ebb current of 1.2 knots at 3:32 p.m. Sunday and 3.9 knots at 3:15 a.m. Monday. The coastal waters forecast from Point Pinos to Point Piedras blunts out to 10 nautical miles. Today, northwest wind around 5 knots, seas 4 to 5 feet. Wave detail, northwest 4 feet at 9 seconds and south 2 feet at 15 seconds. Tonight, northwest wind 5 to 10 knots, seas 4 to 5 feet. Wave detail, northwest 4 feet at 9 seconds and south 2 feet at 15 seconds. Monday, northwest wind around 5 knots, seas 4 to 5 feet. Wave detail, northwest 5 feet at 9 seconds and south 2 feet at 14 seconds. The coastal waters forecast from Pigeon Point to Point Pinos 10 to 60 nautical miles offshore. Today, northwest wind 10 to 15 knots, easing to 5 to 10 knots late this morning and early afternoon, rising to 10 to 15 knots late. Seas 5 to 7 feet. Wave detail, northwest 6 feet at 9 seconds and south 2 feet at 15 seconds.
7 feet wave detail, northwest 7 feet at 9 seconds, and south 3 feet at 14 seconds. Isolated showers. The offshore waters forecast for the following marine location: Point Arena to Pigeon Point between 60 nautical miles and 150 nautical miles offshore. Issued at 8:46 p.m. Pacific Daylight Time. Today, north winds 15 to 20 knots. Seas 6 to 8 feet. Tonight, north winds 15 to 20 knots. Seas 6 to 8 feet. Monday, north winds 15 to 20 knots. Seas 6 to 8 feet. Monday night, north winds 15 to 20 knots. Seas 5 to 7 feet. Tuesday, north to northwest winds 15 to 20 knots. Seas 5 to 7 feet. Tuesday night, north winds 15 to 20 knots. Seas 5 to 7 feet. Wednesday, north to northwest winds 15 to 20 knots. Seas 6 to 8 feet. Wednesday night, north to northwest winds 20 to 25 knots. Seas 7 to 10 feet. Thursday, north winds 20 to 25 knots. Seas 8 to 10 feet. Thursday night, north to northwest winds 20 to 25 knots. Seas 9 to 11 feet. The offshore waters forecast for the following marine location: Pigeon Point to Point Pedras Blancas between 60 nautical miles and 150 nautical miles offshore. Issued at 8:46 p.m. Pacific Daylight Time. Today, north to northwest winds 10 to 15 knots. Seas 5 to 7 feet. Tonight, north winds 10 to 20 knots. Seas 6 to 7 feet. Monday, north winds 10 to 20 knots. Seas 6 to 7 feet. Monday night, north winds 10 to 20 knots. Seas 6 to 7 feet. Tuesday, north to northwest winds 10 to 20 knots. Seas 6 to 7 feet. Tuesday night, north to northwest winds 15 to 20 knots. Seas 6 to 7 feet. Wednesday, northwest winds 15 to 20 knots. Seas 6 to 7 feet. Wednesday night, northwest winds 20 to 25 knots. Seas 7 to 10 feet. Thursday, north to northwest winds 20 to 25 knots. Seas 8 to 11 feet. Thursday night, northwest winds 20 to 25 knots. Seas 9 to 11 feet. The following is an important weather message from the National Weather Service. Issued at 5:39 a.m. Pacific Daylight Time. Coastal flood advisory remains in effect until 4 a.m. Pacific Daylight Time Thursday. What? Up to 1.7 feet of foundation above ground level is possible in low-lying areas near shorelines and tidal waterways. Where? Bayshore locations along the San Francisco and San Pablo Bays. When? Until 4 a.m. Pacific Daylight Time Thursday. Impacts, flooding of lots, parks, and roads with only isolated road closures expected. Additional details: at the San Francisco tidal gauge, high tide is expected to be 1.6 feet above normal 7.4 feet mean lower low water at 9:11 p.m. 7/11, 1.7 feet above normal 7.5 feet mean lower low water at 10:06 p.m. 7/12, 1.7 feet above normal 7.5 feet mean lower low water at 11:01 p.m. 7/13, 1.6 feet above normal 7.4 feet mean lower low water at 11:55 p.m. 7/14, 1.3 feet above normal 7/0.1 foot mean lower low water at 12:48 a.m. 7/16. These predictions include both astronomical tides and roughly 3 to 6 inches of additional water, mainly from a combination of thermal expansion and accumulated sea level rise since the tidal datum was established 1983-2001. High tide varies up 90 minutes earlier or later along the Pacific coast and through the San Francisco Bay, respectively. If traveled

allow extra time as some roads may be closed. Do not drive around barricades or through water of unknown depth. Take the necessary actions to protect flood-prone property. The following is an important weather message from the National Weather Service. Issued at 5:39 a.m. Pacific Daylight Time. Coastal flood advisory remains in effect until 4 a.m. Pacific Daylight Time Wednesday. What? Up to 1.7 feet of inundation above ground level is possible in low-lying areas near shorelines and tidal waterways. Where? Pacific Coast, including Monterey Bay. When? Until 4 a.m. Pacific Daylight Time Wednesday. Impacts. Flooding of lots, parks, and roads with only isolated road closures expected. Additional details at the San Francisco tidal gauge. High tide is expected to be 1.6 feet above normal 7.4 feet mean lower low water at 9:11 p.m. 7/11. 1.7 feet above normal 7.5 feet mean lower low water at 10:06 p.m. 7/12. 1.7 feet above normal 7.5 feet mean lower low water at 11:01 p.m. 7/13. 1.6 feet above normal 7.4 feet mean lower low water at 11:55 p.m. 7/14. These predictions include both astronomical tides of roughly 3 to 6 inches of additional water, mainly from a combination of thermal expansion and accumulated sea level rise since the tidal datum was established 1983-2001. High tide varies up 90 minutes earlier or later along the Pacific coast and through the San Francisco Bay, respectively. If travel is required, allow extra time as some roads may be closed. Do not drive around barricades or through water of unknown depth. Take the necessary actions to protect flood-prone property. The coastal waters forecast from Point Reyes to Pigeon Point out to 10 nautical miles. For today, west wind around 5 knots, rising to 5 to 10 knots late. Seas 3 to 5 feet. Wave detail, northwest 5 feet at 9 seconds and southwest 2 feet at 14 seconds. For tonight, northwest wind 5 to 10 knots, easing to around 5 knots after midnight. Seas 4 to 6 feet. Wave detail, northwest 5 feet at 9 seconds and south 2 feet at 15 seconds. For Monday, northwest wind around 5 knots, backing to west in the afternoon. Seas 4 to 6 feet. Wave detail, northwest 5 feet at 9 seconds and south 2 feet at 14 seconds. Isolated showers in the morning. The coastal waters forecast from Pigeon Point to Point Pinos out to 10 nautical miles. For today, northwest wind around 5 knots, rising to 5 to 10 knots late. Seas 4 to 5 feet. Wave detail, northwest 4 feet at 9 seconds and south 2 feet at 15 seconds. For tonight, northwest wind around 5 knots. Seas 4 to 5 feet. Wave detail, northwest 4 feet at 9 seconds and south 2 feet at 15 seconds. Isolated showers after midnight. For Monday, northwest wind 5 to 10 knots. Seas 4 to 6 feet. Wave detail, northwest 5 feet at 9 seconds and south 2 feet at 14 seconds. Semi-sunset and tidal information for the San Francisco Bay Area for Sunday, July 12th. The sunrise today, 5:58 a.m. The sunset tonight, 8:32 p.m. Tidal data at the Golden Gate for today. Low tide, 4:27 a.m. at minus 121 feet high tide, 11:54 a.m. at 4.63 feet low tide, 3:50 p.m. at 3.19 feet high tide, 10:06 p.m. at 7.15 feet. Here are the buoy observations for 9 a.m. Pacific Daylight Time. An offshore buoy 6 winds southwest at 10 knots, pressure 1,021.5 millibars. An offshore buoy 59, winds northeast 8 knots, water temperature 63, pressure 1,021.4 millibars, sea is 3 feet, every 15 seconds. At Point Arena buoy, winds north 10 knots, water temperature 53, pressure 1,050.1 millibars.
7 seconds. At buoy 13 near Bodega Bay, winds northwest at 4 knots. Pressure 1,013.5 millibars. At Point Reyes, wave rider, buoy water temperature 54, sea 7 feet, every 8 seconds. At San Francisco, our buoy water temperature 60, sea 4 feet, every 14 seconds. At San Francisco, buoy winds west at 4 knots. Pressure 1,013.8 millibars, swell 4 feet, every 8 seconds. At Half Moon Bay, buoy winds west 8 knots. Water temperature 57, pressure 1,013.7 millibars, sea 4 feet, every 9 seconds. At Monterey, buoy winds northwest at 6 knots. Water temperature 59, pressure 1,014.6 millibars. At Point Sur, wave rider, buoy water temperature 55, sea 5 feet, every 7 seconds. At Cape San Martin, buoy winds northwest 6 knots. Water temperature 60, pressure 1,015.1 millibars. Seas 4 feet every 15 seconds. Synopsis for the Central California coast and bays, including the Monterey Bay, Greater Farallones, and Cordell Bank National Marine Sanctuaries. Moderate to fresh northerly winds are outer waters leading to hazardous conditions. Otherwise, expect light to moderate north-northwest winds with moderate northwest swell. Winds and sea build by the middle of next week. The marine forecast for San Pablo Bay, Susan Bay, the West Delta, and the San Francisco Bay north of the Bay Bridge. For today, southwest wind 5 to 10 knots. For tonight, southwest wind 5 to 10 knots. Isolated showers after midnight. For Monday, southwest wind 5 to 10 knots. The marine forecast for Monterey Bay. For today, west wind around 5 knots, rising to 5 to 10 knots this afternoon. Seas around 3 feet. Wave detail, west 3 feet at 9 seconds. For tonight, west wind around 5 knots. Seas around 3 feet. Wave detail, northwest 3 feet at 9 seconds. For Monday, west wind around 5 knots, rising to 5 to 10 knots in the afternoon. Seas 3 to 4 feet. Wave detail, west 3 feet at 9 seconds. The coastal waters forecast from Point Arena to Point Reyes out to 10 nautical miles. Today, northwest wind 5 to 10 knots, rising to 10 to 15 knots late. Seas 5 to 6 feet, wave detail, northwest 6 feet at 9 seconds and south 2 feet at 14 seconds. Tonight, northwest wind 10 to 15 knots, seas 6 to 7 feet, wave detail, northwest 7 feet at 8 seconds and south 2 feet at 15 seconds. Monday, northwest wind 5 to 10 knots, rising to 10 to 15 knots in the afternoon. Seas 5 to 7 feet, wave detail, northwest 6 feet at 9 seconds and south 2 feet at 14 seconds. The coastal waters forecast from Point Arena to Point Reyes 10 to 60 nautical miles offshore. Small craft advisory in effect through Wednesday afternoon. Today, northwest wind 20 to 25 knots, easing to 15 to 20 knots late this morning and afternoon. Seas 7 to 8 feet, wave detail, northwest 8 feet at 9 seconds and south 2 feet at 14 seconds. Tonight, northwest wind 15 to 20 knots, seas 8 to 9 feet, wave detail, northwest 9 feet at 8 seconds and south 2 feet at 15 seconds. Monday, northwest wind 15 to 20 knots, seas 7 to 8 feet, wave detail, northwest 8 feet at 8 seconds and south 3 feet at 14 seconds. San Francisco Bar forecast. In the deep water channel, mixed seas of 3 to 5 feet at 15 seconds. Across the bar, swell can be more than twice as high across the bar than surrounding waters. Waves are also more prone to break, particularly during strong ebb currents. Maximum ebb current of 1.2 knots at 3:32 p.m. Sunday and 3.9 knots at 3:15 a.m. Monday. The coastal waters forecast from Point Pinos to Point Piedras blunts out to 10 nautical miles. Today, northwest wind around 5 knots, seas 4 to 5 feet, wave detail, northwest 4 feet at 9 seconds, and south 2 feet at 15.

seconds. Tonight, northwest wind 10 to 15 knots, sea is 5 to 7 feet, wave detail. Northwest 7 feet at 9 seconds and south 2 feet at 15 seconds. Monday, northwest wind 10 to 15 knots, sea is 6 to 7 feet, wave detail. Northwest 7 feet at 9 seconds and south 3 feet at 14 seconds. Isolated showers. The offshore waters forecast for the following marine location. Point Arena to Pigeon Point between 60 nautical miles and 150 nautical miles offshore. Eastern at 8:46 p.m. Pacific Daylight Time. Today, north winds 15 to 20 knots. Seas 6 to 8 feet. Tonight, north winds 15 to 20 knots. Seas 6 to 8 feet. Monday, north winds 15 to 20 knots. Seas 6 to 8 feet. Monday night, north winds 15 to 20 knots. Seas 5 to 7 feet. Tuesday, north to northwest winds 15 to 20 knots. Seas 5 to 7 feet. Tuesday night, north winds 15 to 20 knots. Seas 5 to 7 feet. Wednesday, north to northwest winds 15 to 20 knots. Seas 6 to 8 feet. Wednesday night, north to northwest winds 20 to 25 knots. Seas 7 to 10 feet. Thursday, north winds 20 to 25 knots. Seas 8 to 10 feet. Thursday night, north to northwest winds 20 to 25 knots. Seas 9 to 11 feet. The offshore waters forecast for the following marine location. Pigeon Point to Point Pedras Blancos between 60 nautical miles and 150 nautical miles offshore. Issued at 8:46 p.m. Pacific Daylight Time. Today, north to northwest winds 10 to 15 knots. Seas 5 to 7 feet. Tonight, north winds 10 to 20 knots. Seas 6 to 7 feet. Monday, north winds 10 to 20 knots. Seas 6 to 7 feet. Monday night, north winds 10 to 20 knots. Seas 6 to 7 feet. Tuesday, north to northwest winds 10 to 20 knots. Seas 6 to 7 feet. Tuesday night, north to northwest winds 15 to 20 knots. Seas 6 to 7 feet. Wednesday, northwest winds 15 to 20 knots. Seas 6 to 7 feet. Wednesday night, northwest winds 20 to 25 knots. Seas 7 to 10 feet. Thursday, north to northwest winds 20 to 25 knots. Seas 8 to 11 feet. Thursday night, northwest winds 20 to 25 knots. Seas 9 to 11 feet. 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This broadcast originates from the National Weather Service office located in Monterey, California, and serves the coastal marine waters, including San Francisco and Monterey Bay. The following is an important weather message from the National Weather Service. Issued at 5:39 a.m. Pacific Daylight Time. Coastal flood advisory remains in effect until 4 a.m. Pacific Daylight Time Thursday. What? Up to 1.7 feet of inundation above ground level is possible in low-lying areas near shorelines and tidal waterways. Where? Bayshore locations along the San Francisco and San Pablo Bays. When? Until 4 a.m. Pacific Daylight Time Thursday. Impacts, flooding of locks, parks, and roads with only isolated road closures expected. Additional details at the San Francisco tidal gauge. High tide is expected to be 1.6 feet above normal 7.4 feet mean lower low water at 9:11 p.m. 7/11. 1.7 feet above normal 7.5 feet mean lower low water at 10:06 p.m. 7/12. 1.7 feet above normal 7.5 feet mean lower low water at 11:01 p.m. 7/13. 1.6 feet above normal 7.4 feet mean lower low water at 11:55 p.m. 7/14. 1.3 feet above normal 7.1 foot mean lower low water at 12:48 a.m. 7/16.

include both astronomical tides and roughly 3 to 6 inches of additional water, mainly from a combination of thermal expansion and accumulated sea level rise since the tidal datum was established 1983-2001. High tide varies up 90 minutes earlier or later along the Pacific coast and through the San Francisco Bay, respectively. If travel is required, allow extra time as some roads may be closed. Do not drive around barricades or through water of unknown depth. Take the necessary actions to protect flood-prone property. The following is an important weather message from the National Weather Service. Issued at 5:39 a.m. Pacific Daylight Time. Coastal flood advisory remains in effect until 4 a.m. Pacific Daylight Time Wednesday. What? Up to 1.7 feet of foundation above ground level is possible in low-lying areas near shorelines and tidal waterways. Where? Pacific Coast, including Monterey Bay. When? Until 4 a.m. Pacific Daylight Time Wednesday. Impacts, flooding of lots, parks, and roads with only isolated road closures expected. Additional details at the San Francisco tidal gauge. High tide is expected to be 1.6 feet above normal 7.4 feet mean lower low water at 9:11 p.m. 7/11. 1.7 feet above normal 7.5 feet mean lower low water at 10:06 p.m. 7/12. 1.7 feet above normal 7.5 feet mean lower low water at 11:01 p.m. 7/13. 1.6 feet above normal 7.4 feet mean lower low water at 11:55 p.m. 7/14. These predictions include both astronomical tides and roughly 3 to 6 inches of additional water, mainly from a combination of thermal expansion and accumulated sea level rise since the tidal datum was established 1983-2001. High tide varies up 90 minutes earlier or later along the Pacific coast and through the San Francisco Bay, respectively. If travel is required, allow extra time as some roads may be closed. Do not drive around barricades or through water of unknown depth. Take the necessary actions to protect flood-prone property. The coastal waters forecast from Point Reyes to Pigeon Point out to 10 nautical miles. For today, west wind around 5 knots, rising to 5 to 10 knots late. Seas 3 to 5 feet. Wave detail, northwest 5 feet at 9 seconds and southwest 2 feet at 14 seconds. For tonight, northwest wind 5 to 10 knots, easing to around 5 knots after midnight. Seas 4 to 6 feet. Wave detail, northwest 5 feet at 9 seconds and south 2 feet at 15 seconds. For Monday, northwest wind around 5 knots, backing to west in the afternoon. Seas 4 to 6 feet. Wave detail, northwest 5 feet at 9 seconds and south 2 feet at 14 seconds. Isolated showers in the morning. The coastal waters forecast from Pigeon Point to Point Pinos out to 10 nautical miles. For today, northwest wind around 5 knots, rising to 5 to 10 knots late. Seas 4 to 5 feet. Wave detail, northwest 4 feet at 9 seconds and south 2 feet at 15 seconds. For tonight, northwest wind around 5 knots. Seas 4 to 5 feet. Wave detail, northwest 4 feet at 9 seconds and south 2 feet at 15 seconds. Isolated showers after midnight. For Monday, northwest wind 5 to 10 knots. Seas 4 to 6 feet. Wave detail, northwest 5 feet at 9 seconds and south 2 feet at 14 seconds. Sunrise, sunset, and tidal information for the San Francisco Bay area for Sunday, July 12th. The sunrise today, 5:58 a.m. The sunset tonight, 8:32 p.m. Tidal data at the Golden Gate for today. Low tide, 4:27 a.m. at minus 121 feet high tide. 11:54 a.m. at 4.63 feet low tide. 3:50 p.m. at 3.19 feet high tide. 10:06 p.m. at 7.15 feet. Here are the buoy observations for 9 a.m. Pacific Daylight Time. An offshore buoy 6 wind southwest.

10 knots. Pressure 1,021.5 millibars. An offshore buoy 59. Wind northeast 8 knots. Water temperature 63. Pressure 1,021.4 millibars. Sea is 3 feet every 15 seconds. Headpoint read a buoy. Wind north 10 knots. Water temperature 53. Pressure 1,015.1 millibars. Sea 7 feet every 7 seconds. At buoy 13 near Bodega Bay, winds northwest at 4 knots. Pressure 1,013.5 millibars. At Point Reyes, wave rider buoy water temperature 54, sea 7 feet, every 8 seconds. At San Francisco Bar, buoy water temperature 60, sea 4 feet, every 14 seconds. At San Francisco Bay, winds west at 4 knots. Pressure 1,013.8 millibars. Swell 4 feet every 8 seconds. At Half Moon Bay, buoy winds west 8 knots. Water temperature 57. Pressure 1,013.7 millibars. Seas 4 feet every 9 seconds. At Monterey, buoy winds northwest at 6 knots. Water temperature 59. Pressure 1,014.6 millibars. Endpoint, sir. Wave rider buoy water temperature 55. Seas 5 feet every 7 seconds. At Cape San Martin, buoy winds northwest 6 knots. Water temperature 60. Pressure 1,015.1 millibars. Seas 4 feet every 15 seconds. Synopsis for the Central California coast and bays, including the Monterey Bay, Greater Farallones, and Cordell Bank National Marine Sanctuaries, moderate to fresh northerly winds. Synopsis for the Central California coast and bays, including the Monterey Bay, Greater Farallones, and Cordell Bank National Marine Sanctuaries, moderate to fresh northerly winds are outer waters leading to hazardous conditions. Otherwise, expect light to moderate north-northwest winds with moderate northwest swell. Winds and sea build by the middle of next week. The marine forecast for San Pablo Bay, Susan Bay, the West Delta, and the San Francisco Bay north of the Bay Bridge. For today, southwest wind 5 to 10 knots. For tonight, southwest wind 5 to 10 knots. Isolated showers after midnight. For Monday, southwest wind 5 to 10 knots. The marine forecast for Monterey Bay. For today, west wind around 5 knots, rising to 5 to 10 knots this afternoon. Seas around 3 feet. Wave detail, west 3 feet at 9 seconds. For tonight, west wind around 5 knots. Seas around 3 feet. Wave detail, northwest 3 feet at 9 seconds. For Monday, west wind around 5 knots, rising to 5 to 10 knots in the afternoon. Seas 3 to 4 feet. Wave detail, west 3 feet at 9 seconds. The coastal waters forecast from Point Arena to Point Reyes out to 10 nautical miles. Today, northwest wind 5 to 10 knots, rising to 10 to 15 knots late. Seas 5 to 6 feet, wave detail, northwest 6 feet at 9 seconds and south 2 feet at 14 seconds. Tonight, northwest wind 10 to 15 knots, seas 6 to 7 feet, wave detail, northwest 7 feet at 8 seconds and south 2 feet at 15 seconds. Monday, northwest wind 5 to 10 knots, rising to 10 to 15 knots in the afternoon. Seas 5 to 7 feet, wave detail, northwest 6 feet at 9 seconds and south 2 feet at 14 seconds. The coastal waters forecast from Point Arena to Point Reyes 10 to 16 nautical miles offshore. Small craft advisory in effect through Wednesday afternoon. Today, northwest wind 20 to 25 knots, easing to 15 to 20 knots late this morning and afternoon. Seas 7 to 8 feet, wave detail, northwest 8 feet at 9 seconds and south 2 feet at 14 seconds. Tonight, northwest wind 15 to 20 knots, seas 8 to 9 feet, wave detail, northwest 9 feet at 8 seconds and south 2 feet at 15 seconds. Monday, northwest wind 15 to 20 knots, seas 7 to 8 feet, wave detail, northwest 8 feet at 8 seconds and south 3 feet at 14 seconds. San Francisco Bar forecast. In the deep water channel, mixed seas of 3 to 5 feet at 15 seconds. Across the bar.

alley can be more than twice as high across the barn than surrounding waters. Waves are also more prone to break, particularly during strong ebb currents. Maximum ebb current of 1.2 knots at 3:32 p.m. Sunday and 3.9 knots at 3:15 a.m. Monday. The coastal waters forecast from Point Pinos to Point Piedras blunts out to 10 nautical miles. Today, northwest wind around 5 knots, east 4 to 5 feet, wave detail. Northwest 4 feet at 9 seconds and south 2 feet at 15 seconds. Tonight, northwest wind 5 to 10 knots, east 4 to 5 feet, wave detail. Northwest 4 feet at 9 seconds and south 2 feet at 15 seconds. Monday, northwest wind around 5 knots, east 4 to 5 feet, wave detail. Northwest 5 feet at 9 seconds and south 2 feet at 14 seconds. The coastal waters forecast from Pigeon Point to Point Pinos 10 to 60 nautical miles offshore. Today, northwest wind 10 to 50 knots, easing to 5 to 10 knots late this morning and early afternoon, rising to 10 to 50 knots late. Seas 5 to 7 feet, wave detail, northwest 6 feet at 9 seconds and south 2 feet at 15 seconds. Tonight, northwest wind 10 to 15 knots, seas 5 to 7 feet, wave detail, northwest 7 feet at 9 seconds and south 2 feet at 15 seconds. Monday, northwest wind 10 to 15 knots, seas 6 to 7 feet, wave detail, northwest 7 feet at 9 seconds and south 3 feet at 14 seconds. Isolated showers. The offshore waters forecast for the following marine location: Point Arena to Pigeon Point between 60 nautical miles and 150 nautical miles offshore. Eastern at 8:46 p.m. Pacific Daylight Time. Today, north winds 15 to 20 knots. Seas 6 to 8 feet. Tonight, north winds 15 to 20 knots. Seas 6 to 8 feet. Monday, north winds 15 to 20 knots. Seas 6 to 8 feet. Monday night, north winds 15 to 20 knots. Seas 5 to 7 feet. Tuesday, north to northwest winds 15 to 20 knots. Seas 5 to 7 feet. Tuesday night, north winds 15 to 20 knots. Seas 5 to 7 feet. Wednesday, north to northwest winds 15 to 20 knots. Seas 6 to 8 feet. Wednesday night, north to northwest winds 20 to 25 knots. Seas 7 to 10 feet. Thursday, north winds 20 to 25 knots. Seas 8 to 10 feet. Thursday night, north to northwest winds 20 to 25 knots. Seas 9 to 11 feet. The offshore waters forecast for the following marine location: Pigeon Point to Point Piedras Blancas between 60 nautical miles and 150 nautical miles offshore. Issued at 8:46 p.m. Pacific Daylight Time. Today, north to northwest winds 10 to 15 knots. Seas 5 to 7 feet. Tonight, north winds 10 to 20 knots. Seas 6 to 7 feet. Monday, north winds 10 to 20 knots. Seas 6 to 7 feet. Monday night, north winds 10 to 20 knots. Seas 6 to 7 feet. Tuesday, north to northwest winds 10 to 20 knots. Seas 6 to 7 feet. Tuesday night, north to northwest winds 15 to 20 knots. Seas 6 to 7 feet. Wednesday, northwest winds 15 to 20 knots. Seas 6 to 7 feet. Wednesday night, northwest winds 20 to 25 knots. Seas 7 to 10 feet. Thursday, north to northwest winds 20 to 25 knots. Seas 8 to 11 feet. Thursday night, northwest winds 20 to 25 knots. Seas 9 to 11 feet. The following is an important weather message from the National Weather Service. Issued at 5:39 a.m. Pacific Daylight Time. Coastal flood advisory remains in effect until 4 a.m. Pacific Daylight Time Thursday. What? Up to 1.7 feet of foundation above ground level is possible in low-lying areas near shorelines and tidal waterways. Where? Bayshore locations along the San Francisco and San Pablo Bays.
daylight time Thursday. Impacts, flooding of lawns, parks, and roads with only isolated road closures expected. Additional details at the San Francisco tidal gauge. High tide is expected to be 1.6 feet above normal 7.4 feet mean lower low water at 9:11 p.m. 7/11. 1.7 feet above normal 7.5 feet mean lower low water at 10:06 p.m. 7/12. 1.7 feet above normal 7.5 feet mean lower low water at 11:01 p.m. 7/13. 1.6 feet above normal 7.4 feet mean lower low water at 11:55 p.m. 7/14. 1.3 feet above normal 7/0.1 foot mean lower low water at 12:48 a.m. 7/16. These predictions include both astronomical tides of roughly 3 to 6 inches of additional water, mainly from a combination of thermal expansion and accumulated sea level rise since the tidal datum was established 1983-2001. High tide varies up 90 minutes earlier or later along the Pacific coast and through the San Francisco Bay, respectively. If travel is required, allow extra time as some roads may be closed. Do not drive around barricades or through water of unknown depth. Take the necessary actions to protect flood-prone property. The following is an important weather message from the National Weather Service. Issued at 5:39 a.m. Pacific Daylight Time. Coastal flood advisory remains in effect until 4 a.m. Pacific Daylight Time Wednesday. What? Up to 1.7 feet of inundation above ground level is possible in low-lying areas near shorelines and tidal waterways. Where? Pacific Coast, including Monterey Bay. When? Until 4 a.m. Pacific Daylight Time Wednesday. Impacts, flooding of lawns, parks, and roads with only isolated road closures expected. Additional details at the San Francisco tidal gauge. High tide is expected to be 1.6 feet above normal 7.4 feet mean lower low water at 9:11 p.m. 7/11. 1.7 feet above normal 7.5 feet mean lower low water at 10:06 p.m. 7/12. 1.7 feet above normal 7.5 feet mean lower low water at 11:01 p.m. 7/13. 1.6 feet above normal 7.4 feet mean lower low water at 11:55 p.m. 7/14. These predictions include both astronomical tides of roughly 3 to 6 inches of additional water, mainly from a combination of thermal expansion and accumulated sea level rise since the tidal datum was established 1983-2001. High tide varies up 90 minutes earlier or later along the Pacific coast and through the San Francisco Bay, respectively. If travel is required, allow extra time as some roads may be closed. Do not drive around barricades or through water of unknown depth. Take the necessary actions to protect flood-prone property. The coastal waters forecast from Point Reyes to Pigeon Point out to 10 nautical miles. For today, west wind around 5 knots, rising to 5 to 10 knots late. Seas 3 to 5 feet. Wave detail, northwest 5 feet at 9 seconds and southwest 2 feet at 14 seconds. For tonight, northwest wind 5 to 10 knots, easing to around 5 knots after midnight. Seas 4 to 6 feet. Wave detail, northwest 5 feet at 9 seconds and south 2 feet at 15 seconds. For Monday, northwest wind around 5 knots, backing to west in the afternoon. Seas 4 to 6 feet. Wave detail, northwest 5 feet at 9 seconds and south 2 feet at 14 seconds. Isolated showers in the morning. The coastal waters forecast from Pigeon Point to Point Pinos out to 10 nautical miles. For today, northwest wind around 5 knots, rising to 5 to 10 knots late. Seas 4 to 5 feet. Wave detail, northwest 4 feet at 9 seconds and south 2 feet at 15 seconds. For tonight, northwest wind around 5 knots. Seas 4 to 5 feet. Wave detail, northwest 4 feet at 9 seconds and south 2 feet at 15 seconds. Isolated showers after midnight.

5 to 10 knots. 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Wave detail, northwest 5 feet at 9 seconds and south 2 feet at 14 seconds. Semi-sunset and tidal information for the San Francisco Bay Area for Sunday, July 12th. The sunrise today, 5:58 a.m. The sunset tonight, 8:32 p.m. Tidal data at the Golden Gate for today. Low tide, 4:27 a.m. at -121 feet high tide. 11:54 a.m. at 4.63 feet low tide. 3:50 p.m. at 3.19 feet high tide. 10:06 p.m. at 7.15 feet. Here are the buoy observations for 9 a.m. Pacific Daylight Time. An offshore buoy 6 wind southwest at 2 knots. Pressure 1,021.5 millibars. An offshore buoy 59, winds northeast 8 knots, water temperature 63, pressure 1,021.4 millibars, sea is 3 feet every 15 seconds. At Point Arena buoy, winds north 10 knots, water temperature 53, pressure 1,015.1 millibars, sea 7 feet every 7 seconds. At buoy 13 near Bodega Bay, winds northwest at 4 knots, pressure 1,013.5 millibars. At Point Reyes, wave rider buoy water temperature 54, sea 7 feet, every 8 seconds. At San Francisco Bar buoy water temperature 6 feet, sea 4 feet, every 14 seconds. At San Francisco Bay, winds west at 4 knots, pressure 1,013.8 millibars, swell 4 feet every 8 seconds. At Half Moon Bay, winds west 8 knots, water temperature 57, pressure 1,013.7 millibars, seas 4 feet every 9 seconds. At Monterey Bay, winds northwest at 6 knots, water temperature 59, pressure 1,014.6 millibars. At Oyster, wave rider buoy water temperature 55, seas 5 feet every 7 seconds. At Cape San Martin buoy, winds northwest 6 knots, water temperature 60, pressure 1,015.1 millibars. Seas 4 feet every 15 seconds. Synopsis for the Central California coast and bays, including the Monterey Bay, Greater Farallones, and Cordell Branch National Marine Sanctuaries, moderate to fresh northerly winds from outer waters leading to hazardous conditions. Otherwise, expect light to moderate north-northwest winds with moderate northwest 12. Winds at sea build by the middle of next week. The marine forecast for San Pablo Bay, Susan Bay, the West Delta, and the San Francisco Bay north of the Bay Bridge. For today, southwest wind 5 to 10 knots. For tonight, southwest wind 5 to 10 knots. Isolated showers after midnight. For Monday, southwest wind 5 to 10 knots. The marine forecast for Monterey Bay. For today, west wind around 5 knots, rising to 5 to 10 knots this afternoon. Seas around 3 feet. Wave detail, west 3 feet at 9 seconds. For tonight, west wind around 5 knots. Seas around 3 feet. Wave detail, northwest 3 feet at 9 seconds. For Monday, west wind around 5 knots, rising to 5 to 10 knots in the afternoon. Seas 3 to 4 feet. Wave detail, west 3 feet at 9 seconds. The coastal waters forecast from Point Arena to Point Reyes out to 10 nautical miles. Today, northwest wind 5 to 10 knots, rising to 10 to 15 knots late. Seas 5 to 6 feet. Wave detail, northwest 6 feet at 9 seconds and south 2 feet at 14 seconds. Tonight, northwest wind at 10 to 15 knots, seas 6 to 7 feet. Wave detail, northwest 7 feet at 8 seconds and south 2 feet at 15 seconds. Monday, northwest wind 5 to 10 knots, rising to 10 to 15 knots in the afternoon. Seas 5 to 7 feet. Wave detail, northwest 6 feet at 9 seconds and south 2 feet at 14 seconds. The coastal waters forecast from Point Arena to Point Reyes 10 to 16 nautical miles offshore. Small craft advisory in effect through Wednesday afternoon.

northwest, wind 20 to 25 knots. Easing to 15 to 20 knots late this morning and afternoon. Sea at 7 to 8 feet, wave detail. Northwest, 8 feet at 9 seconds, and south, 2 feet at 14 seconds. Tonight, northwest wind 15 to 20 knots, sea at 8 to 9 feet, wave detail. Northwest, 9 feet at 8 seconds, and south, 2 feet at 15 seconds. Monday, northwest wind 15 to 20 knots, sea at 7 to 8 feet, wave detail. Northwest, 8 feet at 8 seconds, and south, 3 feet at 14 seconds. San Francisco VAR forecast. In the deep water channel, mixed seas of 3 to 5 feet at 15 seconds. Across the bar, swell can be more than twice as high across the bar than surrounding waters. Waves are also more prone to break, particularly during strong currents. Maximum head current of 1.2 knots at 3:32 p.m. Sunday and 3.9 knots at 3:15 a.m. Monday. The coastal waters forecast from Point Pinos to Point Pedros lunges out to 10 nautical miles. Today, northwest wind around 5 knots, seas 4 to 5 feet, wave detail. Northwest, 4 feet at 9 seconds, and south, 2 feet at 15 seconds. Tonight, northwest wind 5 to 10 knots, seas 4 to 5 feet, wave detail. Northwest, 4 feet at 9 seconds, and south, 2 feet at 15 seconds. Monday, northwest wind around 5 knots, seas 4 to 5 feet, wave detail. Northwest, 5 feet at 9 seconds, and south, 2 feet at 14 seconds. The coastal waters forecast from Pigeon Point to Point Pinos 10 to 60 nautical miles offshore. Today, northwest wind 10 to 15 knots, easing to 5 to 10 knots late this morning and early afternoon, rising to 10 to 15 knots late. Seas 5 to 7 feet, wave detail, northwest 6 feet at 9 seconds and south 2 feet at 15 seconds. Tonight, northwest wind 10 to 15 knots, seas 5 to 7 feet, wave detail, northwest 7 feet at 9 seconds and south 2 feet at 15 seconds. Monday, northwest wind 10 to 15 knots, seas 6 to 7 feet, wave detail, northwest 7 feet at 9 seconds and south 3 feet at 14 seconds. Isolated showers. The offshore waters forecast for the following marine location: Point Arena to Pigeon Point between 60 nautical miles and 150 nautical miles offshore. Featured at 8:46 p.m. Pacific Daylight Time. Today, north winds 15 to 20 knots. Seas 6 to 8 feet. Tonight, north winds 15 to 20 knots. Seas 6 to 8 feet. Monday, north winds 15 to 20 knots. Seas 6 to 8 feet. Monday night, north winds 15 to 20 knots. Seas 5 to 7 feet. Tuesday, north to northwest winds 15 to 20 knots. Seas 5 to 7 feet. Tuesday night, north winds 15 to 20 knots. Seas 5 to 7 feet. Wednesday, north to northwest winds 15 to 20 knots. Seas 6 to 8 feet. Wednesday night, north to northwest winds 20 to 25 knots. Seas 7 to 10 feet. Thursday, north winds 20 to 25 knots. Seas 8 to 10 feet. Thursday night, north to northwest winds 20 to 25 knots. Seas 9 to 11 feet. 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This broadcast originates from the National Weather Service office located in Monterey, California, and serves the coastal marine waters, including San Francisco and Monterey Bay. The offshore waters forecast for the following marine location: Pigeon Point to Point Pedros lunges between 60 nautical miles and 150 nautical miles offshore. Issued at 8:46 p.m. Pacific Daylight Time. Today, north to northwest winds 10 to 15 knots. Seas 5 to 7 feet. Tonight, north winds 10 to 20 knots. Seas 6 to 7 feet. Monday, north winds 10 to 20 knots. Seas 6 to 7 feet. Monday night, north winds 10 to 20 knots. Seas 6 to 7 feet. Tuesday, north to northwest winds 10 to 20 knots.
Thursday night, north to northwest winds 15 to 20 knots. Seas 6 to 7 feet. Wednesday, northwest winds 15 to 20 knots. Seas 6 to 7 feet. Wednesday night, northwest winds 20 to 25 knots. Seas 7 to 10 feet. Thursday, north to northwest winds 20 to 25 knots. Seas 8 to 11 feet. Thursday night, northwest winds 20 to 25 knots. Seas 9 to 11 feet. The following is an important weather message from the National Weather Service. Issued at 5:39 a.m. Pacific Daylight Time. Coastal flood advisory remains in effect until 4 a.m. Pacific Daylight Time Thursday. What? Up to 1.7 feet of inundation above ground level is possible in low-lying areas near shorelines and tidal waterways. Where? Bayshore locations along the San Francisco and San Pablo Bays. When? Until 4 a.m. Pacific Daylight Time Thursday. Impacts, flooding of lawns, parks, and roads with only isolated road closures expected. Additional details at the San Francisco tidal gauge. High tide is expected to be 1.6 feet above normal 7.4 feet mean lower low water at 9:11 p.m. 7/11. 1.7 feet above normal 7.5 feet mean lower low water at 10:06 p.m. 7/12. 1.7 feet above normal 7.5 feet mean lower low water at 11:01 p.m. 7/13. 1.6 feet above normal 7.4 feet mean lower low water at 11:55 p.m. 7/14. 1.3 feet above normal 7/0.1 foot mean lower low water at 12:48 a.m. 7/16. These predictions include both astronomical tides of roughly 3 to 6 inches of additional water, mainly from a combination of thermal expansion and accumulated sea level rise since the tidal datum was established 1983-2001. High tide varies up 90 minutes earlier or later along the Pacific coast and through the San Francisco Bay, respectively. If travel is required, allow extra time as some roads may be closed. Do not drive around barricades or through water of unknown depths. Take the necessary actions to protect flood-prone property. The following is an important weather message from the National Weather Service. Issued at 5:39 a.m. Pacific Daylight Time. Coastal flood advisory remains in effect until 4 a.m. Pacific Daylight Time Wednesday. What? Up to 1.7 feet of inundation above ground level is possible in low-lying areas near shorelines and tidal waterways. Where? Pacific coast including Monterey Bay. When? Until 4 a.m. Pacific Daylight Time Wednesday. Impacts, flooding of lawns, parks, and roads with only isolated road closures expected. Additional details at the San Francisco tidal gauge. High tide is expected to be 1.6 feet above normal 7.4 feet mean lower low water at 9:11 p.m. 7/11. 1.7 feet above normal 7.5 feet mean lower low water at 10:06 p.m. 7/12. 1.7 feet above normal 7.5 feet mean lower low water at 11:01 p.m. 7/13. 1.6 feet above normal 7.4 feet mean lower low water at 11:55 p.m. 7/14. These predictions include both astronomical tides of roughly 3 to 6 inches of additional water, mainly from a combination of thermal expansion and accumulated sea level rise since the tidal datum was established 1983-2001. High tide varies up 90 minutes earlier or later along the Pacific coast and through the San Francisco Bay, respectively. If travel is required, allow extra time as some roads may be closed. Do not drive around barricades or through water of unknown depths. Take the necessary actions to protect flood-prone property. The coastal waters forecast from Point Reyes to Pigeon Point out to 10 nautical miles. For today, west wind around 5 knots, rising to 5 to 10 knots late. Seas 3 to 5 feet. Wave detail, northwest 5 feet at 9 seconds and southwest 2 feet at 14 seconds. For tonight, northwest wind 5 to 10 knots.

Heading around 5 knots after midnight. Seas 4 to 6 feet. Wave detail, northwest 5 feet at 9 seconds and south 2 feet at 15 seconds. For Monday, northwest wind around 5 knots, backing to west in the afternoon. Seas 4 to 6 feet. Wave detail, northwest 5 feet at 9 seconds and south 2 feet at 14 seconds. Isolated showers in the morning. The coastal waters forecast from Pigeon Point to Point Pinos out to 10 nautical miles. For today, northwest wind around 5 knots, rising to 5 to 10 knots late. Seas 4 to 5 feet. Wave detail, northwest 4 feet at 9 seconds and south 2 feet at 15 seconds. For tonight, northwest wind around 5 knots. Seas 4 to 5 feet. Wave detail, northwest 4 feet at 9 seconds and south 2 feet at 15 seconds. Isolated showers after midnight. For Monday, northwest wind 5 to 10 knots. Seas 4 to 6 feet. Wave detail, northwest 5 feet at 9 seconds and south 2 feet at 14 seconds. Semi-sunset and tidal information for the San Francisco Bay Area for Sunday, July 12th. The sunrise today, 5:58 a.m. The sunset tonight, 8:32 p.m. Tidal data at the Golden Gate for today. Low tide, 4:27 a.m. at minus 121 feet high tide. 11:54 a.m. at 4.63 feet low tide. 3:50 p.m. at 3.19 feet high tide. 10:06 p.m. at 7.15 feet. Here are the buoy observations for 10 a.m. Pacific Daylight Time. An offshore buoy 6 wind southwest at 10 knots. Pressure 1,021.5 millibars. An offshore buoy 59 winds northeast at 8 knots. Water temperature 63. Pressure 1,021.6 millibars. And buoy 14 near Puerto Rico winds northwest at 12 knots. Water temperature 53. Pressure 1,015.0 millibars. And buoy 13 near Bodega Bay winds north at 4 knots. Pressure 1,014.0 millibars. At Point Reyes Wave Rider buoy water temperature 54, sea 7 feet, every 8 seconds. At San Francisco Bar buoy water temperature 60, sea 3 feet, every 13 seconds. At San Francisco buoy wind southwest at 2 knots, pressure 1,014.2 millibars, swell 4 feet, every 9 seconds. At Half Moon Bay buoy winds west 8 knots, water temperature 57, pressure 1,014.0 millibars, seas 4 feet, every 8 seconds. At Monterey buoy winds north at 6 knots, water temperature 59, pressure 1,014.8 millibars. At Pointer, wave rider buoy water temperature 55, seas 5 feet, every 7 seconds. At Cape San Martin buoy winds west at 4 knots, water temperature 61, pressure 1,015.5 millibars. Synopsis for the Central California coast and bays, including the Monterey Bay, Greater Farallox, and Cordell Bank National Marine Sanctuaries, moderate to fresh northerly winds from outer waters leading to hazardous conditions. Otherwise, expect light to moderate north-northwest winds with moderate northwest swell. Winds and sea build by the middle of next week. The marine forecast for San Pablo Bay, Susan Bay, the West Delta, and the San Francisco Bay north of the Bay Bridge. For today, southwest wind 5 to 10 knots. For tonight, southwest wind 5 to 10 knots. Isolated showers after midnight. For Monday, southwest wind 5 to 10 knots. The marine forecast for Monterey Bay. For today, west wind around 5 knots, rising to 5 to 10 knots this afternoon. Seas around 3 feet. Wave detail, west 3 feet at 9 seconds. For tonight, west wind around 5 knots. Seas around 3 feet. Wave detail, northwest 3 feet at 9 seconds. For Monday, west wind around 5 knots, rising to 5 to 10 knots in the afternoon. Seas 3 to 4 feet. Wave detail.
Seaways out to 10 nautical miles. Today, northwest wind 5 to 10 knots, rising to 10 to 15 knots late. Seas 5 to 6 feet wave detail, northwest 16 at 9 seconds and south 2 feet at 14 seconds. Tonight, northwest wind 10 to 15 knots, seas 6 to 7 feet wave detail, northwest 7 feet at 8 seconds and south 2 feet at 15 seconds. Monday, northwest wind 5 to 10 knots, rising to 10 to 15 knots in the afternoon. Seas 5 to 7 feet wave detail, northwest 6 feet at 9 seconds and south 2 feet at 14 seconds. The coastal waters forecast from Point Arena to Point Reyes 10 to 16 nautical miles offshore. Small craft advisory in effect through Wednesday afternoon. Today, northwest wind 20 to 25 knots, easing to 15 to 20 knots late this morning and afternoon. Seas 7 to 8 feet wave detail, northwest 18 at 9 seconds and south 2 feet at 14 seconds. Tonight, northwest wind 15 to 20 knots, seas 8 to 9 feet wave detail, northwest 9 feet at 8 seconds and south 2 feet at 15 seconds. Monday, northwest wind 15 to 20 knots, seas 7 to 8 feet wave detail, northwest 8 feet at 8 seconds and south 3 feet at 14 seconds. San Francisco water forecast. In the deep water channel, mixed seas of 3 to 5 feet at 15 seconds. Across the bar, swell can be more than twice as high across the bar than surrounding waters. Waves are also more prone to break, particularly during strong ebb currents. Maximum ebb current of 1.2 knots at 3:32 p.m. Sunday and 3.9 knots at 3:15 a.m. Monday. The coastal waters forecast from Point Pinos to Point Piedras blunts out to 10 nautical miles. Today, northwest wind around 5 knots, seas 4 to 5 feet wave detail, northwest 4 feet at 9 seconds and south 2 feet at 15 seconds. Tonight, northwest wind 5 to 10 knots, seas 4 to 5 feet wave detail, northwest 4 feet at 9 seconds and south 2 feet at 15 seconds. Monday, northwest wind around 5 knots, seas 4 to 5 feet wave detail, northwest 5 feet at 9 seconds and south 2 feet at 14 seconds. The coastal waters forecast from Pigeon Point to Point Pinos 10 to 16 nautical miles offshore. Today, northwest wind 10 to 15 knots, easing to 5 to 10 knots late this morning and early afternoon, rising to 10 to 15 knots late. Seas 5 to 7 feet wave detail, northwest 6 feet at 9 seconds and south 2 feet at 15 seconds. Tonight, northwest wind 10 to 15 knots, seas 5 to 7 feet wave detail, northwest 7 feet at 9 seconds and south 2 feet at 15 seconds. Monday, northwest wind 10 to 15 knots, seas 6 to 7 feet wave detail, northwest 7 feet at 9 seconds and south 3 feet at 14 seconds. Isolated showers. The offshore waters forecast for the following marine location: Point Arena to Pigeon Point between 60 nautical miles and 150 nautical miles offshore. Eastern at 8:46 a.m. Pacific Daylight Time. Today, north winds 15 to 20 knots. Seas 6 to 8 feet. Tonight, north winds 15 to 20 knots. Seas 6 to 8 feet. Monday, north winds 15 to 20 knots. Seas 6 to 8 feet. Monday night, north winds 15 to 20 knots. Seas 5 to 7 feet. Tuesday, north to northwest winds 15 to 20 knots. Seas 5 to 7 feet. Tuesday night, north winds 15 to 20 knots. Seas 5 to 7 feet. Wednesday, north to northwest winds 15 to 20 knots. Seas 6 to 8 feet. Wednesday night, north to northwest winds 20 to 25 knots. Seas 7 to 10 feet. Thursday, north winds 20 to 25 knots. Seas 8 to 10 feet. Thursday night, north to northwest winds 20 to 25 knots. Seas 9 to 11 feet. The offshore waters forecast for the following marine location: Pigeon Point to Point Piedras blunts between 60 nautical miles and 150 nautical miles offshore.

at 8:46 p.m. Pacific Daylight Time. Today, north to northwest winds 10 to 15 knots. Seas 5 to 7 feet. Tonight, north winds 10 to 20 knots. Seas 6 to 7 feet. Monday, north winds 10 to 20 knots. Seas 6 to 7 feet. Monday night, north winds 10 to 20 knots. Seas 6 to 7 feet. Tuesday, north to northwest winds 10 to 20 knots. Seas 6 to 7 feet. Tuesday night, north to northwest winds 15 to 20 knots. Seas 6 to 7 feet. Wednesday, northwest winds 15 to 20 knots. Seas 6 to 7 feet. Wednesday night, northwest winds 20 to 25 knots. Seas 7 to 10 feet. Thursday, north to northwest winds 20 to 25 knots. Seas 8 to 11 feet. Thursday night, northwest winds 20 to 25 knots. Seas 9 to 11 feet. The following is an important weather message from the National Weather Service, issued at 5:39 a.m. Pacific Daylight Time. Coastal flood advisory remains in effect until 4 a.m. Pacific Daylight Time Thursday. What? Up to 1.7 feet of foundation above ground level is possible in low-lying areas near shorelines and tidal waterways. Where? Bayshore locations along the San Francisco and San Pablo Bays. When? Until 4 a.m. Pacific Daylight Time Thursday. Impacts, flooding of lawns, parks, and roads with only isolated road closures expected. Additional details at the San Francisco tidal gauge. High tide is expected to be 1.6 feet above normal 7.4 feet mean lower low water at 9:11 p.m. 7/11. 1.7 feet above normal 7.5 feet mean lower low water at 10:06 p.m. 7/12. 1.7 feet above normal 7.5 feet mean lower low water at 11:01 p.m. 7/13. 1.6 feet above normal 7.4 feet mean lower low water at 11:55 p.m. 7/14. 1.3 feet above normal 7/0.1 foot mean lower low water at 12:48 a.m. 7/16. These predictions include both astronomical tides and roughly 3 to 6 inches of additional water, mainly from a combination of thermal expansion and accumulated sea level rise since the tidal datum was established 1983-2001. High tide varies up 90 minutes earlier or later along the Pacific coast and through the San Francisco Bay, respectively. If travel is required, allow extra time as some roads may be closed. Do not drive around barricades or through water of unknown depth. Take the necessary actions to protect flood-prone property. The following is an important weather message from the National Weather Service, issued at 5:39 a.m. Pacific Daylight Time. Coastal flood advisory remains in effect until 4 a.m. Pacific Daylight Time Wednesday. What? Up to 1.7 feet of foundation above ground level is possible in low-lying areas near shorelines and tidal waterways. Where? Pacific coast including Monterey Bay. When? Until 4 a.m. Pacific Daylight Time Wednesday. Impacts, flooding of lawns, parks, and roads with only isolated road closures expected. Additional details at the San Francisco tidal gauge. High tide is expected to be 1.6 feet above normal 7.4 feet mean lower low water at 9:11 p.m. 7/11. 1.7 feet above normal 7.5 feet mean lower low water at 10:06 p.m. 7/12. 1.7 feet above normal 7.5 feet mean lower low water at 11:01 p.m. 7/13. 1.6 feet above normal 7.4 feet mean lower low water at 11:55 p.m. 7/14. These predictions include both astronomical tides and roughly 3 to 6 inches of additional water, mainly from a combination of thermal expansion and accumulated sea level rise since the tidal datum was established 1983-2001. High tide varies up 90 minutes earlier or later along the Pacific coast and through the San Francisco Bay, respectively. If travel is required, allow extra time as some roads may be closed.
flood through water of unknown depth. Take the necessary actions to protect flood-prone property. The coastal waters forecast from Point Reyes to Pigeon Point out to 10 nautical miles. For today, west wind around 5 knots, rising to 5 to 10 knots late. Seas 3 to 5 feet. Wave detail, northwest 5 feet at 9 seconds and southwest 2 feet at 14 seconds. For tonight, northwest wind 5 to 10 knots, easing to around 5 knots after midnight. Seas 4 to 6 feet. Wave detail, northwest 5 feet at 9 seconds and south 2 feet at 15 seconds. For Monday, northwest wind around 5 knots, backing to west in the afternoon. Seas 4 to 6 feet. Wave detail, northwest 5 feet at 9 seconds and south 2 feet at 14 seconds. Isolated showers in the morning. The coastal waters forecast from Pigeon Point to Point Pinos out to 10 nautical miles. For today, northwest wind around 5 knots, rising to 5 to 10 knots late. Seas 4 to 5 feet. Wave detail, northwest 4 feet at 9 seconds and south 2 feet at 15 seconds. For tonight, northwest wind around 5 knots. Seas 4 to 5 feet. Wave detail, northwest 4 feet at 9 seconds and south 2 feet at 15 seconds. Isolated showers after midnight. For Monday, northwest wind 5 to 10 knots. Seas 4 to 6 feet. Wave detail, northwest 5 feet at 9 seconds and south 2 feet at 14 seconds. Semi-sunset and tidal information for the San Francisco Bay Area for Sunday, July 12th. The sunrise today, 5:58 a.m. The sunset tonight, 8:32 p.m. Tidal data at the Golden Gate for today. Low tide, 4:27 a.m. at -121 feet high tide. 11:54 a.m. at 4.63 feet low tide. 3:50 p.m. at 3.19 feet high tide. 10:06 p.m. at 7.15 feet. Here are the buoy observations for 10 a.m. Pacific Daylight Time. An offshore buoy 6 wind southwest at 12 knots, pressure 1,021.5 millibars. An offshore buoy 59 winds northeast at 8 knots, water temperature 63, pressure 1,021.6 millibars. At Point Reyes buoy, winds north 12 knots, water temperature 53, pressure 1,015.1 millibars, seas 5 feet every 7 seconds. At buoy 13 near Bodega Bay, winds north at 4 knots, pressure 1,014.0 millibars. At Point Reyes Wave Rider buoy, water temperature 54, seas 7 feet every 8 seconds. At San Francisco Bar Buoy, water temperature 60, seas 3 feet every 13 seconds. At San Francisco Buoy, wind southwest at 2 knots, pressure 1,014.2 millibars, swell 4 feet every 9 seconds. At Half Moon Bay Buoy, winds west 8 knots, water temperature 57, pressure 1,014.0 millibars, seas 4 feet every 8 seconds. At Monterey Buoy, winds north at 6 knots, water temperature 59, pressure 1,014.8 millibars. At Point Sur, Wave Rider Buoy, water temperature 55, seas 5 feet every 7 seconds. At Cape San Martin Buoy, winds west at 4 knots, water temperature 61, pressure 1,015.5 millibars. Synopsis for the Central California coast and bays, including the Monterey Bay, Greater Farallones, and Cordell Beck National Marine Sanctuary. Moderate to fresh northerly winds are outer waters leading to hazardous conditions. Otherwise, expect light to moderate north and northwest winds with moderate northwest swell. Winds empty build by the middle of next week. The marine forecast for San Pablo Bay, Suisun Bay, the West Delta, and the San Francisco Bay north of the Bay Bridge. For today, southwest wind 5 to 10 knots. For tonight, southwest wind 5 to 10 knots. Isolated showers after midnight. For Monday, southwest wind 5 to 10 knots.

Northwest, wind 5 to 10 knots, rising to 10 to 15 knots late. Seas 5 to 6 feet, wave detail, northwest 6 feet at 9 seconds and south 2 feet at 14 seconds. Tonight, northwest wind 10 to 15 knots, seas 6 to 7 feet, wave detail, northwest 7 feet at 8 seconds and south 2 feet at 15 seconds. Monday, northwest wind 5 to 10 knots, rising to 10 to 15 knots in the afternoon. Seas 5 to 7 feet, wave detail, northwest 6 feet at 9 seconds and south 2 feet at 14 seconds. The coastal waters forecast from Point Arena to Point Reyes 10 to 16 nautical miles offshore. Small craft advisory in effect through Wednesday afternoon. Today, northwest wind 20 to 25 knots, easing to 15 to 20 knots late this morning and afternoon. Sea 7 to 8 feet, wave detail, northwest 8 feet at 9 seconds and south 2 feet at 14 seconds. Tonight, northwest wind 15 to 20 knots, seas 8 to 9 feet, wave detail, northwest 9 feet at 8 seconds and south 2 feet at 15 seconds. Monday, northwest wind 15 to 20 knots, seas 7 to 8 feet, wave detail, northwest 8 feet at 8 seconds and south 3 feet at 14 seconds. San Francisco VAR forecast. In the deep water channel, mixed seas of 3 to 5 feet at 15 seconds. Across the bar, swell can be more than twice as high across the bar than surrounding waters. Waves are also more prone to break, particularly during strong ebb currents. Maximum ebb current of 1.2 knots at 3:32 p.m. Sunday and 3.9 knots at 3:15 a.m. Monday. The coastal waters forecast from Point Pinos to Point Quiebras blunts out to 10 nautical miles. Today, northwest wind around 5 knots, seas 4 to 5 feet, wave detail, northwest 4 feet at 9 seconds and south 2 feet at 15 seconds. Tonight, northwest wind 5 to 10 knots, seas 4 to 5 feet, wave detail, northwest 4 feet at 9 seconds and south 2 feet at 15 seconds. Monday, northwest wind around 5 knots, seas 4 to 5 feet, wave detail, northwest 5 feet at 9 seconds and south 2 feet at 14 seconds. The coastal waters forecast from Pigeon Point to Point Pinos 10 to 16 nautical miles offshore. Today, northwest wind 10 to 15 knots, easing to 5 to 10 knots late this morning and early afternoon, rising to 10 to 15 knots late. Seas 5 to 7 feet, wave detail, northwest 6 feet at 9 seconds and south 2 feet at 15 seconds. Tonight, northwest wind 10 to 15 knots, seas 5 to 7 feet, wave detail, northwest 7 feet at 9 seconds and south 2 feet at 15 seconds. Monday, northwest wind 10 to 15 knots, seas 6 to 7 feet, wave detail, northwest 7 feet at 9 seconds and south 3 feet at 14 seconds. Isolated showers. 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This broadcast originates from the National Weather Service Office located in Monterey, California, and serves the coastal marine waters, including San Francisco and Monterey Bay. The offshore waters forecast for the following marine location: Point Arena to Pigeon Point between 60 nautical miles and 150 nautical miles offshore. Eastern at 8:46 a.m. Pacific Daylight Time. Today, north winds 15 to 20 knots. Seas 6 to 8 feet. Tonight, north winds 15 to 20 knots. Seas 6 to 8 feet. Monday, north winds 15 to 20 knots. Seas 6 to 8 feet. Monday night, north winds 15 to 20 knots. Seas 5 to 7 feet. Tuesday, north to northwest winds 15 to 20 knots. Seas 5 to 7 feet. Tuesday night, north winds 15 to 20 knots. Seas 5 to 7 feet. Wednesday, north to northwest winds 15 to 20 knots. Seas 6 to 8 feet. Wednesday night, north to northwest winds 20 to 25 knots. Seas 7 to 10 feet. Thursday, north winds 20 to 25 knots. Seas 8 to 10 feet. Thursday night, north to northwest winds 20 to 25 knots. Seas 9 to 11 feet.

offshore waters forecast for the following marine location. Pigeon Point to Point Pedro's Blunt is between 60 nautical miles and 150 nautical miles offshore. Issued at 8:46 p.m. Pacific Daylight Time. Today, north and northwest winds 10 to 15 knots. Seas 5 to 7 feet. Tonight, north winds 10 to 20 knots. Seas 6 to 7 feet. Monday, north winds 10 to 20 knots. Seas 6 to 7 feet. Monday night, north winds 10 to 20 knots. Seas 6 to 7 feet. Tuesday, north to northwest winds 10 to 20 knots. Seas 6 to 7 feet. Tuesday night, north to northwest winds 15 to 20 knots. Seas 6 to 7 feet. Wednesday, northwest winds 15 to 20 knots. Seas 6 to 7 feet. Wednesday night, northwest winds 20 to 25 knots. Seas 7 to 10 feet. Thursday, north to northwest winds 20 to 25 knots. Seas 8 to 11 feet. Thursday night, northwest winds 20 to 25 knots. Seas 9 to 11 feet. The following is an important weather message from the National Weather Service. Issued at 5:39 a.m. Pacific Daylight Time. Coastal flood advisory remains in effect until 4 a.m. Pacific Daylight Time Thursday. What? Up to 1.7 feet of inundation above ground level is possible in low-lying areas near shorelines and tidal waterways. Where? Bayshore locations along the San Francisco and San Pablo Bays. When? Until 4 a.m. Pacific Daylight Time Thursday. Impacts, flooding of lots, parks, and roads with only isolated road closures expected. Additional details at the San Francisco tidal gauge. High tide is expected to be 1.6 feet above normal 7.4 feet mean lower low water at 9:11 p.m. 7/11. 1.7 feet above normal 7.5 feet mean lower low water at 10:06 p.m. 7/12. 1.7 feet above normal 7.5 feet mean lower low water at 11:01 p.m. 7/13. 1.6 feet above normal 7.4 feet mean lower low water at 11:55 p.m. 7/14. 1.3 feet above normal 7/0.1 foot mean lower low water at 12:48 a.m. 7/16. These predictions include both astronomical tides of roughly 3 to 6 inches of additional water, mainly from a combination of thermal expansion and accumulated sea level rise since the tidal datum was established 1983-2001. High tide varies up to 90 minutes earlier or later along the Pacific coast and through the San Francisco Bay, respectively. If travel is required, allow extra time as some roads may be closed. Do not drive around barricades or through water of unknown depth. Take the necessary actions to protect flood-prone property. The following is an important weather message from the National Weather Service. Issued at 5:39 a.m. Pacific Daylight Time. Coastal flood advisory remains in effect until 4 a.m. Pacific Daylight Time Wednesday. What? Up to 1.7 feet of inundation above ground level is possible in low-lying areas near shorelines and tidal waterways. Where? Pacific Coast including Monterey Bay. When? Until 4 a.m. Pacific Daylight Time Wednesday. Impacts, flooding of lots, parks, and roads with only isolated road closures expected. Additional details at the San Francisco tidal gauge. High tide is expected to be 1.6 feet above normal 7.4 feet mean lower low water at 9:11 p.m. 7/11. 1.7 feet above normal 7.5 feet mean lower low water at 10:06 p.m. 7/12. 1.7 feet above normal 7.5 feet mean lower low water at 11:01 p.m. 7/13. 1.6 feet above normal 7.4 feet mean lower low water at 11:55 p.m. 7/14. These predictions include both astronomical tides of roughly 3 to 6 inches of additional water, mainly from a combination of thermal expansion and accumulated sea level rise since the tidal datum was established 1983-2001.

night tide varies up 90 minutes earlier or later along the Pacific coast and through the San Francisco Bay, respectively. If travel is required, allow extra time as some roads may be closed. Do not drive around barricades or through water of unknown depth. Take the necessary actions to protect flood-prone property. The coastal waters forecast from Point Reyes to Pigeon Point out to 10 nautical miles. For today, west wind around 5 knots, rising to 5 to 10 knots late. Seas 3 to 5 feet. Wave detail, northwest 5 feet at 9 seconds and southwest 2 feet at 14 seconds. For tonight, northwest wind 5 to 10 knots, easing to around 5 knots after midnight. Seas 4 to 6 feet. Wave detail, northwest 5 feet at 9 seconds and south 2 feet at 15 seconds. For Monday, northwest wind around 5 knots, backing to west in the afternoon. Seas 4 to 6 feet. Wave detail, northwest winds. For Monday, northwest wind around 5 knots, backing to west in the afternoon. Seas 4 to 6 feet. Wave detail, northwest 5 feet at 9 seconds and south 2 feet at 14 seconds. Isolated showers in the morning. The coastal waters forecast from Pigeon Point to Point Pinos out to 10 nautical miles. For today, northwest wind around 5 knots, rising to 5 to 10 knots late. Seas 4 to 5 feet. Wave detail, northwest 4 feet at 9 seconds and south 2 feet at 15 seconds. For tonight, northwest wind around 5 knots. Seas 4 to 5 feet. Wave detail, northwest 4 feet at 9 seconds and south 2 feet at 15 seconds. Isolated showers after midnight. For Monday, northwest wind 5 to 10 knots. Seas 4 to 6 feet. Wave detail, northwest 5 feet at 9 seconds and south 2 feet at 14 seconds. Semi-sunset and tidal information for the San Francisco Bay Area for Sunday, July 12th. The sunrise today, 5:58 a.m. The sunset tonight, 8:32 p.m. Tidal data at the Golden Gate for today. Low tide, 4:27 a.m. at -121 feet. High tide, 11:54 a.m. at 4.63 feet. Low tide, 3:50 p.m. at 3.19 feet. High tide, 10:06 p.m. at 7.15 feet. Here are the buoy observations for 10 a.m. Pacific Daylight Time. An offshore buoy 6 wind southwest at 12 knots, pressure 1,021.5 millibars. An offshore buoy 59 winds northeast at 8 knots, water temperature 63, pressure 1,021.6 millibars. At Point Reyes buoy, winds north 12 knots, water temperature 53, pressure 1,015.1 millibars, seas 5 feet every 7 seconds. At buoy 13 near Bodega Bay, winds north at 4 knots, pressure 1,014.0 millibars. At Point Reyes wave rider buoy, water temperature 54, seas 7 feet every 8 seconds. At San Francisco Bar buoy, water temperature 60, seas 3 feet every 13 seconds. At San Francisco buoy, wind southwest at 2 knots, pressure 1,014.2 millibars, swell 4 feet every 9 seconds. At Half Moon Bay buoy, winds west 8 knots, water temperature 57, pressure 1,014.0 millibars, seas 4 feet every 8 seconds. At Monterey buoy, winds north at 6 knots, water temperature 59, pressure 1,014.8 millibars. At Pointer, wave rider buoy, water temperature 55, seas 5 feet every 7 seconds. At Cape San Martin buoy, winds west at 4 knots, water temperature 61, pressure 1,015.5 millibars. Synopsis for the Central California coast and bays, including the Monterey Bay, Greater Farallones, and Cordell Bank National Marine Sanctuaries, moderate to fresh northerly winds are outer waters leading to hazardous conditions. Otherwise, expect light to moderate north and northwest winds with moderate northwest swell. Winds and seas build by the middle of next week.

Buffalo Bay, Susan Bay, to West Delta, and the San Francisco Bay north of the Bay Bridge. For today, southwest wind 5 to 10 knots. For tonight, southwest wind 5 to 10 knots. Isolated showers after midnight. For Monday, southwest wind 5 to 10 knots. The marine forecast for Monterey Bay. For today, west wind around 5 knots, rising to 5 to 10 knots this afternoon. Seas around 3 feet. Wave detail, west 3 feet at 9 seconds. For tonight, west wind around 5 knots. Seas around 3 feet. Wave detail, northwest 3 feet at 9 seconds. For Monday, west wind around 5 knots, rising to 5 to 10 knots in the afternoon. Seas 3 to 4 feet. Wave detail, west 3 feet at 9 seconds. The coastal waters forecast from Point Arena to Point Reyes out to 10 nautical miles. Today, northwest wind 5 to 10 knots, rising to 10 to 15 knots late. Seas 5 to 6 feet, wave detail, northwest 6 feet at 9 seconds and south 2 feet at 14 seconds. Tonight, northwest wind 10 to 15 knots, seas 6 to 7 feet, wave detail, northwest 7 feet at 8 seconds and south 2 feet at 15 seconds. Monday, northwest wind 5 to 10 knots, rising to 10 to 15 knots in the afternoon. Seas 5 to 7 feet, wave detail, northwest 6 feet at 9 seconds and south 2 feet at 14 seconds. The coastal waters forecast from Point Arena to Point Reyes 10 to 60 nautical miles offshore. Small craft advisory in effect through Wednesday afternoon. Today, northwest wind 20 to 25 knots, easing to 15 to 20 knots late this morning and afternoon. Seas 7 to 8 feet, wave detail, northwest 8 feet at 9 seconds and south 2 feet at 14 seconds. Tonight, northwest wind 15 to 20 knots, seas 8 to 9 feet, wave detail, northwest 9 feet at 8 seconds and south 2 feet at 15 seconds. Monday, northwest wind 15 to 20 knots, seas 7 to 8 feet, wave detail, northwest 8 feet at 8 seconds and south 3 feet at 14 seconds. San Francisco Bar forecast. In the deep water channel, mixed seas of 3 to 5 feet at 15 seconds. Across the bar, swell can be more than twice as high across the bar than surrounding waters. Waves are also more prone to break, particularly during strong ebb currents. Maximum ebb current of 1.2 knots at 3:32 p.m. Sunday and 3.9 knots at 3:15 a.m. Monday. The coastal waters forecast from Point Pinos to Point Piedras blunts out to 10 nautical miles. Today, northwest wind around 5 knots, seas 4 to 5 feet, wave detail, northwest 4 feet at 9 seconds and south 2 feet at 15 seconds. Tonight, northwest wind 5 to 10 knots, seas 4 to 5 feet, wave detail, northwest 4 feet at 9 seconds and south 2 feet at 15 seconds. Monday, northwest wind around 5 knots, seas 4 to 5 feet, wave detail, northwest 5 feet at 9 seconds and south 2 feet at 14 seconds. The coastal waters forecast from Pigeon Point to Point Pinos 10 to 60 nautical miles offshore. Today, northwest wind 10 to 15 knots, easing to 5 to 10 knots late this morning and early afternoon, rising to 10 to 15 knots late. Seas 5 to 7 feet, wave detail, northwest 6 feet at 9 seconds and south 2 feet at 15 seconds. Tonight, northwest wind 10 to 15 knots, seas 5 to 7 feet, wave detail, northwest 7 feet at 9 seconds and south 2 feet at 15 seconds. Monday, northwest wind 10 to 15 knots, seas 6 to 7 feet, wave detail, northwest 7 feet at 9 seconds and south 3 feet at 14 seconds. Isolated showers. San Francisco Bar forecast. In the deep water channel, mixed seas of 3 to 5 feet at 15 seconds. Across the bar, swell can be more than twice as high across the bar than surrounding waters. Waves are also more prone to break, particularly during strong ebb currents. Maximum ebb current of 1.2 knots at 3:32 p.m. Sunday and 3.9 knots at 3:15 a.m. Monday. The coastal waters forecast from Point Pinos.

runs out to 10 nautical miles. Today, northwest wind around 5 knots to east 4 to 5 feet. Wave detail, northwest 4 feet at 9 seconds and south 2 feet at 15 seconds. Tonight, northwest wind 5 to 10 knots to east 4 to 5 feet. Wave detail, northwest 4 feet at 9 seconds and south 2 feet at 15 seconds. Monday, northwest wind around 5 knots to east 4 to 5 feet. Wave detail, northwest 5 feet at 9 seconds and south 2 feet at 14 seconds. The coastal waters forecast from Kitchen Point to Point Pinos 10 to 60 nautical miles offshore. Today, northwest wind 10 to 50 knots, easing to 5 to 10 knots late this morning and early afternoon, rising to 10 to 50 knots late. Seas 5 to 7 feet, wave detail, northwest 6 feet at 9 seconds and south 2 feet at 15 seconds. Tonight, northwest wind 10 to 50 knots, seas 5 to 7 feet, wave detail, northwest 7 feet at 9 seconds and south 2 feet at 15 seconds. Monday, northwest wind 10 to 50 knots, seas 6 to 7 feet, wave detail, northwest 7 feet at 9 seconds and south 3 feet at 14 seconds. Isolated showers. The offshore waters forecast for the following marine location: Point Arena to Pigeon Point between 60 nautical miles and 150 nautical miles offshore. Issued at 8:46 p.m. Pacific Daylight Time. Today, north winds 15 to 20 knots. Seas 6 to 8 feet. Tonight, north winds 15 to 20 knots. Seas 6 to 8 feet. Monday, north winds 15 to 20 knots. Seas 6 to 8 feet. Monday night, north winds 15 to 20 knots. Seas 5 to 7 feet. Tuesday, north to northwest winds 15 to 20 knots. Seas 5 to 7 feet. Tuesday night, north winds 15 to 20 knots. Seas 5 to 7 feet. Wednesday, north to northwest winds 15 to 20 knots. Seas 6 to 8 feet. Wednesday night, north to northwest winds 20 to 25 knots. Seas 7 to 10 feet. Thursday, north winds 20 to 25 knots. Seas 8 to 10 feet. Thursday night, north to northwest winds 20 to 25 knots. Seas 9 to 11 feet. The offshore waters forecast for the following marine location: Pigeon Point to Point Piedras Blancas between 60 nautical miles and 150 nautical miles offshore. Issued at 8:46 p.m. Pacific Daylight Time. Today, north to northwest winds 10 to 50 knots. Seas 5 to 7 feet. Tonight, north winds 10 to 20 knots. Seas 6 to 7 feet. Monday, north winds 10 to 20 knots. Seas 6 to 7 feet. Monday night, north winds 10 to 20 knots. Seas 6 to 7 feet. Tuesday, north to northwest winds 10 to 20 knots. Seas 6 to 7 feet. Tuesday night, north to northwest winds 15 to 20 knots. Seas 6 to 7 feet. Wednesday, northwest winds 15 to 20 knots. Seas 6 to 7 feet. Wednesday night, northwest winds 20 to 25 knots. Seas 7 to 10 feet. Thursday, north to northwest winds 20 to 25 knots. Seas 8 to 11 feet. Thursday night, northwest winds 20 to 25 knots. Seas 9 to 11 feet. The following is an important weather message from the National Weather Service. Issued at 5:39 a.m. Pacific Daylight Time. Coastal flood advisory remains in effect until 4 a.m. Pacific Daylight Time Thursday. West, up to 1.7 feet of foundation above ground level is possible in low-lying areas near shorelines and tidal waterways. Where, bayshore locations along the San Francisco and San Pablo Bays. When, until 4 a.m. Pacific Daylight Time Thursday. Impacts, flooding of lots, parks, and roads with only isolated road closures expected. Additional details at the San Francisco tidal gauge. High tide is expected to be 1.6 feet above normal, 7.4 feet mean lower low water at 9:11 p.m. 7.

11. 1.7 feet above normal, 7.5 feet mean lower low water at 10. 06 p.m. 7/12. 1.7 feet above normal, 7.5 feet mean lower low water at 11. 01 p.m. 7/13. 1.6 feet above normal, 7.4 feet mean lower low water at 11:55 p.m. 7/14. 1.3 feet above normal, 7/0.1 foot mean lower low water at 12:48 p.m. 7/16. These predictions include both astronomical tides of roughly 3 to 6 inches of additional water, mainly from a combination of thermal expansion and accumulated sea level rise since the tidal datum was established 1983-2001. High tide varies up 90 minutes earlier or later along the Pacific coast and through the San Francisco Bay, respectively. If travel is required, allow extra time as some roads may be closed. Do not drive around barricades or through water of unknown depth. Take the necessary actions to protect flood-prone property. The following is an important weather message from the National Weather Service. Issued at 5:39 a.m. Pacific Daylight Time. Coastal flood advisory remains in effect until 4 a.m. Pacific Daylight Time Wednesday. What? Up to 1.7 feet of foundation above ground level is possible in low-lying areas near shorelines and tidal waterways. Where? Pacific Coast, including Monterey Bay. When? Until 4 a.m. Pacific Daylight Time Wednesday. Impacts. Flooding of lots, parks, and roads with only isolated road closures expected. Additional details. At the San Francisco tidal gauge, high tide is expected to be 1.6 feet above normal, 7.4 feet mean lower low water at 9:11 p.m. 7/11. 1.7 feet above normal, 7.5 feet mean lower low water at 10:06 p.m. 7/12. 1.7 feet above normal, 7.5 feet mean lower low water at 11:01 p.m. 7/13. 1.6 feet above normal, 7.4 feet mean lower low water at 11:55 p.m. 7/14. These predictions include both astronomical tides of roughly 3 to 6 inches of additional water, mainly from a combination of thermal expansion and accumulated sea level rise since the tidal datum was established 1983-2001. High tide varies up 90 minutes earlier or later along the Pacific coast and through the San Francisco Bay, respectively. If travel is required, allow extra time as some roads may be closed. Do not drive around barricades or through water of unknown depth. Take the necessary actions to protect flood-prone property. The coastal waters forecast from Point Reyes to Pigeon's Point out to 10 nautical miles. For today, west wind around 5 knots, rising to 5 to 10 knots late. Seas 3 to 5 feet. Wind detail, northwest 5 feet at 9 seconds and southwest 2 feet at 14 seconds. For tonight, northwest wind 5 to 10 knots, easing to around 5 knots after midnight. Seas 4 to 6 feet. Wind detail, northwest 5 feet at 9 seconds and south 2 feet at 15 seconds. For Monday, northwest wind around 5 knots, back to west in the afternoon. Seas 4 to 6 feet. Wind detail, northwest 5 feet at 9 seconds and south 2 feet at 14 seconds. Isolated showers in the morning. The coastal waters forecast from Pigeon Point to Point Pinos out to 10 nautical miles. For today, northwest wind around 5 knots, rising to 5 to 10 knots late. Seas 4 to 5 feet. Wind detail, northwest 4 feet at 9 seconds and south 2 feet at 15 seconds. For tonight, northwest wind around 5 knots. Seas 4 to 5 feet. Wind detail, northwest 4 feet at 9 seconds and south 2 feet at 15 seconds. Isolated showers after midnight. For Monday, northwest wind 5 to 10 knots. Seas 4 to 6 feet. Wind detail, northwest 5 feet at 9 seconds and south 2 feet at 14 seconds. Sunrise, sunset, and tidal information for the San Francisco Bay Area for Sunday, July 12th. The sunrise today, 5.
4.6 3 feet low tide, 3:50 p.m. at 3.19 feet high tide, 10:06 p.m. at 7.15 feet. Here are the buoy observations for 10 a.m. Pacific Daylight Time. An offshore buoy 6, wind southwest at 12 knots, pressure 1,021.5 millibars. An offshore buoy 59, wind northeast at 8 knots, water temperature 63, pressure 1,021.6 millibars. At Point Arena buoy, wind north 12 knots, water temperature 53, pressure 1,015.1 millibars, seas 5 feet every 7 seconds. At buoy 13 near Bodega Bay, wind north at 4 knots, pressure 1,014.0 millibars. At Point Reyes Wave Rider buoy, water temperature 54, seas 7 feet every 8 seconds. At San Francisco Bar buoy, water temperature 60, sea is 3 feet every 13 seconds. At San Francisco buoy, wind southwest at 2 knots, pressure 1,014.2 millibars, swell 4 feet every 9 seconds. At Half Moon Bay buoy, wind west 8 knots, water temperature 57, pressure 1,014.0 millibars, seas 4 feet every 8 seconds. At Monterey buoy, winds north at 6 knots, water temperature 59, pressure 1,014.8 millibars. At Pointer, wave rider buoy, water temperature 55, seas 5 feet every 7 seconds. At Cape San Martin buoy, winds west at 4 knots, water temperature 61, pressure 1,015.5 millibars. 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This broadcast originates from the National Weather Service Office located in Monterey, California, and serves the coastal marine waters, including San Francisco and Monterey Bay. Synopsis for the Central California coast and bays, including the Monterey Bay, Greater Fairlawn, and Cordell Bank National Marine Sanctuaries, moderate to fresh northerly winds are outer waters leading to hazardous conditions. Otherwise, expect light to moderate north-northwest winds with moderate northwest swell. Winds and sea build by the middle of next week. The marine forecast for San Pablo Bay, Suisun Bay, the West Delta, and the San Francisco Bay north of the Bay Bridge. For today, southwest wind 5 to 10 knots. For tonight, southwest wind 5 to 10 knots. Isolated showers after midnight. For Monday, southwest wind 5 to 10 knots. The marine forecast for Monterey Bay. For today, west wind around 5 knots, rising to 5 to 10 knots this afternoon. Seas around 3 feet. Wave detail, west 3 feet at 9 seconds. For tonight, west wind around 5 knots. Seas around 3 feet. Wave detail, northwest 3 feet at 9 seconds. For Monday, west wind around 5 knots, rising to 5 to 10 knots in the afternoon. Seas 3 to 4 feet. Wave detail, west 3 feet at 9 seconds. The coastal waters forecast from Point Arena to Point Reyes out to 10 nautical miles. Today, northwest wind 5 to 10 knots, rising to 10 to 15 knots late. Seas 5 to 6 feet, wave detail, northwest 6 feet at 9 seconds and south 2 feet at 14 seconds. Tonight, northwest wind 10 to 15 knots, seas 6 to 7 feet, wave detail, northwest 7 feet at 8 seconds and south 2 feet at 15 seconds. Monday, northwest wind 5 to 10 knots, rising to 10 to 15 knots in the afternoon. Seas 5 to 7 feet, wave detail, northwest 6 feet at 9 seconds and south 2 feet at 14 seconds. The coastal waters forecast from Point Arena to Point Reyes 10 to 16 nautical miles offshore. Small craft advisory in effect through Wednesday afternoon. Today, northwest wind 20 to 25 knots, easing to 16 to 20 knots late this morning and afternoon. Sea at 7 to

18 way detail. Northwest 18 at 9 seconds and south 2 feet at 14 seconds. Tonight, northwest wind 15 to 20 knots is 8 to 9 feet way detail. Northwest 19 at 8 seconds and south 2 feet at 15 seconds. Monday, northwest wind 15 to 20 knots is 7 to 8 feet way detail. Northwest 8 feet at 8 seconds and south 3 feet at 14 seconds. San Francisco hard forecast. In the deep water channel, lick seas of 3 to 5 feet at 15 seconds. Across the bar, swell can be more than twice as high across the bar than surrounding waters. Waves are also more prone to break, particularly during strong ebb currents. Maximum ebb currents of 1.2 knots at 3:32 p.m. Sunday and 3.9 knots at 3:15 a.m. Monday. The coastal waters forecast from Point Pinos to Point Piedras blunts out to 10 nautical miles. Today, northwest wind around 5 knots is 4 to 5 feet way detail. Northwest 4 feet at 9 seconds and south 2 feet at 15 seconds. Tonight, northwest wind 5 to 10 knots is 4 to 5 feet way detail. Northwest 4 feet at 9 seconds and south 2 feet at 15 seconds. Monday, northwest wind around 5 knots is 4 to 5 feet way detail. Northwest 5 feet at 9 seconds and south 2 feet at 14 seconds. The coastal waters forecast from Pigeon Point to Point Pinos 10 to 16 nautical miles offshore. Today, northwest wind at 10 to 15 knots, easing to 5 to 10 knots late this morning and early afternoon, rising to 10 to 15 knots late. Seas 5 to 7 feet way detail, northwest 6 feet at 9 seconds and south 2 feet at 15 seconds. Tonight, northwest wind 10 to 15 knots, seas 5 to 7 feet way detail. Northwest 7 feet at 9 seconds, south 2 feet at 15 seconds. Monday, northwest wind 10 to 15 knots, seas 6 to 7 feet way detail. Northwest 7 feet at 9 seconds, south 3 feet at 14 seconds. Isolated showers. The offshore waters forecast for the following marine location: Point Arena to Pigeon Point between 60 nautical miles and 150 nautical miles offshore. Issued at 8:46 p.m. Pacific Daylight Time. Today, north winds 15 to 20 knots. Seas 6 to 8 feet. Tonight, north winds 15 to 20 knots. Seas 6 to 8 feet. Monday, north winds 15 to 20 knots. Seas 6 to 8 feet. Monday night, north winds 15 to 20 knots. Seas 5 to 7 feet. Tuesday, north to northwest winds 15 to 20 knots. Seas 5 to 7 feet. Tuesday night, north winds 15 to 20 knots. Seas 5 to 7 feet. Wednesday, north to northwest winds 15 to 20 knots. Seas 6 to 8 feet. Wednesday night, north to northwest winds 20 to 25 knots. Seas 7 to 10 feet. Thursday, north winds 20 to 25 knots. Seas 8 to 10 feet. Thursday night, north to northwest winds 20 to 25 knots. Seas 9 to 11 feet. The offshore waters forecast for the following marine location: Pigeon Point to Point Piedras blunts between 60 nautical miles and 150 nautical miles offshore. Issued at 8:46 p.m. Pacific Daylight Time. Today, north to northwest winds 10 to 15 knots. Seas 5 to 7 feet. Tonight, north winds 10 to 20 knots. Seas 6 to 7 feet. Monday, north winds 10 to 20 knots. Seas 6 to 7 feet. Monday night, north winds 10 to 20 knots. Seas 6 to 7 feet. Tuesday, north to northwest winds 10 to 20 knots. Seas 6 to 7 feet. Tuesday night, north to northwest winds 15 to 20 knots. Seas 6 to 7 feet. Wednesday, northwest winds 15 to 20 knots. Seas 6 to 7 feet. Wednesday night, northwest winds 20 to 25 knots. Seas 7 to 10 feet. Thursday, north to northwest winds 20 to 25 knots. Seas 8 to 11 feet.

night. Northwest winds 20 to 25 knots. Seas 9 to 11 feet. The following is an important weather message from the National Weather Service. Issued at 5:39 a.m. Pacific Daylight Time. Coastal flood advisory remains in effect until 4 a.m. Pacific Daylight Time Thursday. What? Up to 1.7 feet of inundation above ground level is possible in low-lying areas near shorelines and tidal waterways. Where? Bayshore locations along the San Francisco and San Pablo Bays. When? Until 4 a.m. Pacific Daylight Time Thursday. Impacts, flooding of lots, parks, and roads with only isolated road closures expected. Additional details at the San Francisco tidal gauge. High tide is expected to be 1.6 feet above normal 7.4 feet mean lower low water at 9:11 p.m. 7/11. 1.7 feet above normal 7.5 feet mean lower low water at 10:06 p.m. 7/12. 1.7 feet above normal 7.5 feet mean lower low water at 11:01 p.m. 7/13. 1.6 feet above normal 7.4 feet mean lower low water at 11:55 p.m. 7/14. 1.3 feet above normal 7/0.1 foot mean lower low water at 12:48 a.m. 7/16. These predictions include both astronomical tides of roughly 3 to 6 inches of additional water, mainly from a combination of thermal expansion and accumulated sea level rise since the tidal datum was established 1983-2001. High tide varies up 90 minutes earlier or later along the Pacific coast and through San Francisco Bay, respectively. If travel is required, allow extra time as some roads may be closed. Do not drive around barricades or through water of unknown depth. Take the necessary actions to protect flood-prone property. The following is an important weather message from the National Weather Service. Issued at 5:39 a.m. Pacific Daylight Time. Coastal flood advisory remains in effect until 4 a.m. Pacific Daylight Time Wednesday. What? Up to 1.7 feet of inundation above ground level is possible in low-lying areas near shorelines and tidal waterways. Where? Pacific Coast including Monterey Bay. When? Until 4 a.m. Pacific Daylight Time Wednesday. Impacts, flooding of lots, parks, and roads with only isolated road closures expected. Additional details at the San Francisco tidal gauge. High tide is expected to be 1.6 feet above normal 7.4 feet mean lower low water at 9:11 p.m. 7/11. 1.7 feet above normal 7.5 feet mean lower low water at 10:06 p.m. 7/12. 1.7 feet above normal 7.5 feet mean lower low water at 11:01 p.m. 7/13. 1.6 feet above normal 7.4 feet mean lower low water at 11:55 p.m. 7/14. These predictions include both astronomical tides and roughly 3 to 6 inches of additional water, mainly from a combination of thermal expansion and accumulated sea level rise since the tidal datum was established 1983-2001. High tide varies up 90 minutes earlier or later along the Pacific coast and through the San Francisco Bay, respectively. If travel is required, allow extra time as some roads may be closed. Do not drive around barricades or through water of unknown depth. Take the necessary actions to protect flood-prone property. The coastal waters forecast from Point Reyes to Pigeon Point out to 10 nautical miles. For today, west wind around 5 knots, rising to 5 to 10 knots late. Seas 3 to 5 feet. Wave detail, northwest 5 feet at 9 seconds and southwest 2 feet at 14 seconds. For tonight, northwest wind 5 to 10 knots, easing to around 5 knots after midnight. Seas 4 to 6 feet. Wave detail, northwest 5 feet at 9 seconds and south 2 feet at 15 seconds. For Monday, northwest wind around 5 knots, backing to west in the afternoon. Seas 4 to 6 feet. Wave detail, northwest 5 feet at 9 seconds and south 2 feet at 14 seconds. Isolated showers in the morning. The
and to point key nose out to 10 nautical miles. For today, northwest wind around 5 knots, rising to 5 to 10 knots late. Seas 4 to 5 feet. Wave detail, northwest 4 feet at 9 seconds and south 2 feet at 15 seconds. For tonight, northwest wind around 5 knots. Seas 4 to 5 feet. Wave detail, northwest 4 feet at 9 seconds and south 2 feet at 15 seconds. Isolated showers after midnight. For Monday, northwest wind 5 to 10 knots. Seas 4 to 6 feet. Wave detail, northwest 5 feet at 9 seconds and south 2 feet at 14 seconds. Sunrise, sunset, and tidal information for the San Francisco Bay Area for Sunday, July 12th. The sunrise today, 5:58 a.m. The sunset tonight, 8:32 p.m. Tidal data at the Golden Gate for today. Low tide, 4:27 a.m. at -121 feet high tide. 11:54 a.m. at 4.63 feet low tide. 3:50 p.m. at 3.19 feet high tide. 10:06 p.m. at 7.1 high feet. Here are the buoy observations for 11 a.m. Pacific Daylight Time. An offshore buoy 6 wind southwest at 12 knots, pressure 1,021.3 millibars. An offshore buoy 59 wind northeast at 6 knots, water temperature 63, pressure 1,022.0 millibars. And buoy 14 near Puerto Rico winds northwest at 12 knots, water temperature 53, pressure 1,015.2 millibars. And buoy 13 near Bodega Bay winds northwest at 4 knots, pressure 1,014.6 millibars. At Point Reyes, wave rider buoy water temperature 54, sea 7 feet every 9 seconds. At San Francisco, our buoy water temperature 60, seas 4 feet every 14 seconds. At San Francisco, buoy wind south at 4 knots, water temperature 54, pressure 1,014.7 millibars. At Half Moon Bay, buoy winds west 6 knots, water temperature 57, pressure 1,014.4 millibars, seas 4 feet every 8 seconds. At Monterey, buoy winds northwest at 8 knots, water temperature 59, pressure 1,014.7 millibars. At Pointer, wave rider buoy water temperature 56, seas 5 feet every 7 seconds. At Cape San Martin, buoy winds northwest at 6 knots, water temperature 61, pressure 1,015.7 millibars. Synopsis for the Central California coast and bays, including the Monterey Bay, Greater Farallones, and Cordell Branch National Marine Sanctuaries, moderate to fresh northerly winds are outer waters leading to hazardous conditions. Otherwise, expect light to moderate north-northwest winds with moderate northwest 12. Winds and seas build by the middle of next week. The marine forecast for San Pablo Bay, Suisun Bay, the West Delta, and the San Francisco Bay north of the Bay Bridge. For today, southwest wind 5 to 10 knots. For tonight, southwest wind 5 to 10 knots. Isolated showers after midnight. For Monday, southwest wind 5 to 10 knots. The marine forecast for Monterey Bay. For today, west wind around 5 knots, rising to 5 to 10 knots this afternoon. Seas around 3 feet. Wave detail, west 3 feet at 9 seconds. For tonight, west wind around 5 knots. Seas around 3 feet. Wave detail, northwest 3 feet at 9 seconds. For Monday, west wind around 5 knots, rising to 5 to 10 knots in the afternoon. Seas 3 to 4 feet. Wave detail, west 3 feet at 9 seconds. The coastal waters forecast from Point Arena to Point Reyes out to 10 nautical miles. Today, northwest wind 5 to 10 knots, rising to 10 to 15 knots late.

altitude feet at 15 seconds. Monday northwest wind 5 to 10 knots, rising to 10 to 15 knots in the afternoon. Seas 5 to 7 feet wave detail, northwest 6 feet at 9 seconds, its altitude feet at 14 seconds. The coastal waters forecast from Point Arena to Point Reyes 10 to 16 nautical miles offshore. Small craft advisory in effect through Wednesday afternoon. Today, northwest wind 20 to 25 knots, easing to 15 to 20 knots late this morning and afternoon. Sea 7 to 8 feet wave detail, northwest 8 feet at 9 seconds, and south 2 feet at 14 seconds. Tonight, northwest wind 15 to 20 knots, sea 8 to 9 feet wave detail, northwest 9 feet at 8 seconds, and south 2 feet at 15 seconds. Monday, northwest wind 15 to 20 knots, sea 7 to 8 feet wave detail, northwest 8 feet at 8 seconds, and south 3 feet at 14 seconds. San Francisco Bar forecast. In the deep water channel, mixed seas of 3 to 5 feet at 15 seconds. Across the bar, swell can be more than twice as high across the bar than surrounding waters. Waves are also more prone to break, particularly during strong ebb currents. Maximum ebb current of 1.2 knots at 3:32 p.m. Sunday and 3.9 knots at 3:15 a.m. Monday. The coastal waters forecast from Point Pinos to Point Piedras blunts out to 10 nautical miles. Today, northwest wind around 5 knots, seas 4 to 5 feet wave detail, northwest 4 feet at 9 seconds, and south 2 feet at 15 seconds. Tonight, northwest wind 5 to 10 knots, seas 4 to 5 feet wave detail, northwest 4 feet at 9 seconds, and south 2 feet at 15 seconds. Monday, northwest wind around 5 knots, seas 4 to 5 feet wave detail, northwest 5 feet at 9 seconds, and south 2 feet at 14 seconds. The coastal waters forecast from Pigeon Point to Point Pinos 10 to 16 nautical miles offshore. Today, northwest wind 10 to 15 knots, easing to 5 to 10 knots late this morning and early afternoon, rising to 10 to 15 knots late. Seas 5 to 7 feet wave detail, northwest 6 feet at 9 seconds and south 2 feet at 15 seconds. Tonight, northwest wind 10 to 15 knots, seas 5 to 7 feet wave detail, northwest 7 feet at 9 seconds, and south 2 feet at 15 seconds. Monday, northwest wind 10 to 15 knots, seas 6 to 7 feet wave detail, northwest 7 feet at 9 seconds, and south 3 feet at 14 seconds. Isolated showers. The offshore waters forecast. For the following marine location, Point Arena to Pigeon Point between 60 nautical miles and 150 nautical miles offshore. Issued at 8:46 p.m. Pacific Daylight Time. Today, north winds 15 to 20 knots. Seas 6 to 8 feet. Tonight, north winds 15 to 20 knots. Seas 6 to 8 feet. Monday, north winds 15 to 20 knots. Seas 6 to 8 feet. Monday night, north winds 15 to 20 knots. Seas 5 to 7 feet. Tuesday, north to northwest winds 15 to 20 knots. Seas 5 to 7 feet. Tuesday night, north winds 15 to 20 knots. Seas 5 to 7 feet. Wednesday, north to northwest winds 15 to 20 knots. Seas 6 to 8 feet. Wednesday night, north to northwest winds 20 to 25 knots. Seas 7 to 10 feet. Thursday, north winds 20 to 25 knots. Seas 8 to 10 feet. Thursday night, north to northwest winds 20 to 25 knots. Seas 9 to 11 feet. The offshore waters forecast. For the following marine location, Pigeon Point to Point Piedras blunts between 60 nautical miles and 150 nautical miles offshore. Issued at 8:46 p.m. Pacific Daylight Time. Today, north to northwest winds 10 to 15 knots. Seas 5 to 7 feet. Tonight, north winds 10 to 20 knots. Seas 6 to 7 feet. Monday, north winds 10 to 20 knots. Seas 6 to 7 feet. Monday night, north winds 10 to 20 knots.

Tuesday, north to northwest, winds 10 to 20 knots. Sea 6 to 7 feet. Tuesday night, north to northwest, winds 15 to 20 knots. Sea 6 to 7 feet. Wednesday, northwest, winds 15 to 20 knots. Sea 6 to 7 feet. Wednesday night, northwest, winds 20 to 25 knots. Sea 7 to 10 feet. Thursday, north to northwest, winds 20 to 25 knots. Seas 8 to 11 feet. Thursday night, northwest, winds 20 to 25 knots. Seas 9 to 11 feet. The following is an important weather message from the National Weather Service. Issued at 5:39 a.m. Pacific Daylight Time. Coastal flood advisory remains in effect until 4 a.m. Pacific Daylight Time Thursday. What? Up to 1.7 feet of inundation above ground level is possible in low-lying areas near shorelines and tidal waterways. Where? Bayshore locations along the San Francisco and San Pablo Bays. When? Until 4 a.m. Pacific Daylight Time Thursday. Impacts, flooding of lawns, parks, and roads with only isolated road closures expected. Additional details at the San Francisco tidal gauge. High tide is expected to be 1.6 feet above normal, 7.4 feet mean lower low water at 9:11 p.m. 7/11. 1.7 feet above normal, 7.5 feet mean lower low water at 10:06 p.m. 7/12. 1.7 feet above normal, 7.5 feet mean lower low water at 11:01 p.m. 7/13. 1.6 feet above normal, 7.4 feet mean lower low water at 11:55 p.m. 7/14. 1.3 feet above normal, 7/0.1 foot mean lower low water at 12:48 p.m. 7/16. These predictions include both astronomical tides and roughly 3 to 6 inches of additional water, mainly from a combination of thermal expansion and accumulated sea level rise since the tidal datum was established 1983-2001. High tide varies up 90 minutes earlier or later along the Pacific coast and through the San Francisco Bay, respectively. If travel is required, allow extra time as some roads may be closed. Do not drive around barricades or through water of unknown depth. Take the necessary actions to protect flood-prone property. The following is an important weather message from the National Weather Service. Issued at 5:39 a.m. Pacific Daylight Time. Coastal flood advisory remains in effect until 4 a.m. Pacific Daylight Time Wednesday. What? Up to 1.7 feet of inundation above ground level is possible in low-lying areas near shorelines and tidal waterways. Where? Pacific Coast, including Monterey Bay. When? Until 4 a.m. Pacific Daylight Time Wednesday. Impacts, flooding of lawns, parks, and roads with only isolated road closures expected. Additional details at the San Francisco tidal gauge. High tide is expected to be 1.6 feet above normal, 7.4 feet mean lower low water at 9:11 p.m. 7/11. 1.7 feet above normal, 7.5 feet mean lower low water at 10:06 p.m. 7/12. 1.7 feet above normal, 7.5 feet mean lower low water at 11:01 p.m. 7/13. 1.6 feet above normal, 7.4 feet mean lower low water at 11:55 p.m. 7/14. These predictions include both astronomical tides and roughly 3 to 6 inches of additional water, mainly from a combination of thermal expansion and accumulated sea level rise since the tidal datum was established 1983-2001. High tide varies up 90 minutes earlier or later along the Pacific coast and through the San Francisco Bay, respectively. If travel is required, allow extra time as some roads may be closed. Do not drive around barricades or through water of unknown depth. Take the necessary actions to protect flood-prone property. The coastal waters forecast from Point Reyes to Pigeon Point out to 10 nautical miles. For today, west wind around 5 knots, rising to 5 to 10 knots late. Seas 3 to 5 feet. Wave detail, northwest 5 feet at 9 seconds and southwest 2 feet at 14.

5 to 10 knots. 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Wind detail, northwest 5 feet at 9 seconds and south 2 feet at 14 seconds. Semi-sunset and tidal information for the San Francisco Bay Area for Sunday, July 12th. The sunrise today, 5:58 a.m. The sunset tonight, 8:32 p.m. Tidal data at the Golden Gate for today. Low tide, 4:27 a.m. at minus 121 feet high tide. 11:54 a.m. at 4.63 feet low tide. 3:50 p.m. at 3.19 feet high tide. 10:06 p.m. at 7.15 feet. Here are the buoy observations for 11 a.m. Pacific Daylight Time. An offshore buoy 6 wind southwest at 12 knots, pressure 1,021.3 millibars. An offshore buoy 59, wind northeast 6 knots, water temperature 63, pressure 1,022.0 millibars, seas 5 feet every 8 seconds. At Point Arena buoy, wind northwest 12 knots, water temperature 53, pressure 1,015.1 millibars, seas 5 feet every 7 seconds. At buoy 13 near Bodega Bay, winds northwest at 4 knots, pressure 1,014.9 millibars, swell 5 feet every 7 seconds. At Point Reyes, wave rider buoy, water temperature 54, seas 7 feet every 8 seconds. At San Francisco Bar buoy, water temperature 60, seas 4 feet every 14 seconds. At San Francisco buoy, wind southeast at 6 knots, swell 4 feet every 8 seconds. At Half Moon Bay buoy, winds west 6 knots, water temperature 57, pressure 1,014.4 millibars, seas 4 feet every 8 seconds. At Monterey Bay buoy, winds northwest 6 knots, water temperature 59, pressure 1,014.9 millibars, seas 5 feet every 8 seconds. At Port Surf, wave rider buoy, water temperature 56, seas 5 feet every 7 seconds. At Cape San Martin buoy, winds northwest 6 knots, water temperature 61, pressure 1,015.7 millibars. Seas 5 feet every 7 seconds. 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This broadcast originates from the National Weather Service office located in Monterey, California, and serves the coastal marine waters, including San Francisco and Monterey Bay. Synopsis for the Central California coast and bays, including the Monterey Bay, Greater Farallones, and Cordell Bank National Marine Sanctuaries, moderate to fresh northerly winds are outer waters leading to hazardous conditions. Otherwise, expect light to moderate north-northwest winds with moderate northwest 12. Winds and sea build by the middle of next week. The marine forecast for San Pablo Bay, Suisun Bay, the West Delta, and the San Francisco Bay north of the Bay Bridge. For today, southwest wind 5 to 10 knots. For tonight, southwest wind 5 to 10 knots. Isolated showers after midnight. For Monday, southwest wind 5 to 10 knots. The marine forecast for Monterey Bay. For today, west wind around 5 knots, rising to 5 to 10 knots this afternoon. Seas around 3 feet. Wave detail, west 3 feet at 9 seconds. For tonight, west wind around 5 knots. Seas around 3 feet. Wave detail, northwest 3 feet at 9 seconds. For Monday, west wind around 5 knots, rising to 5 to 10 knots in the afternoon. Seas 3 to 4 feet. Wave detail, west 3 feet at 9 seconds. The coastal waters forecast from Point Arena to Point Reyes out to 10 nautical miles. Today, northwest wind 5 to 10 knots, rising to 10 to 15 knots late. Seas 5 to 6 feet, wave detail, northwest 6 feet at 9 seconds and south 2 feet at 14 seconds. Tonight, northwest wind 10 to 15 knots, seas 6 to 7 feet, wave detail, northwest 7 feet at 8 seconds and south 2 feet

70 northwest, wind 5 to 10 knots, rising to 10 to 15 knots in the afternoon. Seas 5 to 7 feet, wave detail, northwest 6 feet at 9 seconds, and south 2 feet at 14 seconds. The coastal waters forecast from Point Arena to Point Reyes 10 to 60 nautical miles offshore. Small craft advisory in effect through Wednesday afternoon. Today, northwest wind 20 to 25 knots, easing to 15 to 20 knots late this morning and afternoon. Sea at 7 to 8 feet, wave detail. Northwest 8 feet at 9 seconds and south 2 feet at 14 seconds. Tonight, northwest wind 15 to 20 knots, sea at 8 to 9 feet, wave detail. Northwest 9 feet at 8 seconds and south 2 feet at 15 seconds. Monday, northwest wind 15 to 20 knots, sea at 7 to 8 feet, wave detail. Northwest 8 feet at 8 seconds and south 3 feet at 14 seconds. San Francisco Bar forecast. In the deep water channel, mixed seas of 3 to 5 feet at 15 seconds. Across the bar, swell can be more than twice as high across the bar than surrounding waters. Waves are also more prone to break, particularly during strong ebb currents. Maximum ebb current of 1.2 knots at 3:32 p.m. Sunday and 3.9 knots at 3:15 a.m. Monday. The coastal waters forecast from Point Pinos to Point Quiebras blunts out to 10 nautical miles. Today, northwest wind around 5 knots, seas 4 to 5 feet, wave detail. Northwest 4 feet at 9 seconds and south 2 feet at 15 seconds. Tonight, northwest wind 5 to 10 knots, seas 4 to 5 feet, wave detail. Northwest 4 feet at 9 seconds and south 2 feet at 15 seconds. Monday, northwest wind around 5 knots, seas 4 to 5 feet, wave detail. Northwest 5 feet at 9 seconds and south 2 feet at 14 seconds. The coastal waters forecast from Kitchen Point to Point Pinos 10 to 60 nautical miles offshore. Today, northwest wind at 10 to 15 knots, easing to 5 to 10 knots late this morning and early afternoon, rising to 10 to 15 knots late. Seas 5 to 7 feet, wave detail, northwest 6 feet at 9 seconds and south 2 feet at 15 seconds. Tonight, northwest wind 10 to 15 knots, seas 5 to 7 feet, wave detail. Northwest 7 feet at 9 seconds and south 2 feet at 15 seconds. Monday, northwest wind 10 to 15 knots, seas 6 to 7 feet, wave detail. Northwest 7 feet at 9 seconds and south 3 feet at 14 seconds. Isolated showers. The offshore waters forecast for the following marine location: Point Arena to Pigeon Point between 60 nautical miles and 150 nautical miles offshore. Issued at 8:46 p.m. Pacific Daylight Time. Today, north winds 15 to 20 knots. Seas 6 to 8 feet. Tonight, north winds 15 to 20 knots. Seas 6 to 8 feet. Monday, north winds 15 to 20 knots. Seas 6 to 8 feet. Monday night, north winds 15 to 20 knots. Seas 5 to 7 feet. Tuesday, north and northwest winds 15 to 20 knots. Seas 5 to 7 feet. Tuesday night, north winds 15 to 20 knots. Seas 5 to 7 feet. Wednesday, north and northwest winds 15 to 20 knots. Seas 6 to 8 feet. Wednesday night, north and northwest winds 20 to 25 knots. Seas 7 to 10 feet. Thursday, north winds 20 to 25 knots. Seas 8 to 10 feet. Thursday night, north to northwest winds 20 to 25 knots. Seas 9 to 11 feet. The offshore waters forecast for the following marine location: Pigeon Point to Point Quiebras blunts between 60 nautical miles and 150 nautical miles offshore. Issued at 8:46 p.m. Pacific Daylight Time. Today, north and northwest winds 10 to 15 knots. Seas 5 to 7 feet. Tonight, north winds 10 to 20 knots. Seas 6 to 7 feet. Monday, north winds 10 to 20 knots. Seas 6 to 7 feet. Monday night, north winds 10 to 20 knots. Seas 6 to 7 feet. Tuesday, north and northwest winds 10 to 20 knots.

20 knots. Sea 6 to 7 feet. Tuesday night, north to northwest winds 15 to 20 knots. Sea 6 to 7 feet. Wednesday, northwest winds 15 to 20 knots. Sea 6 to 7 feet. Wednesday night, northwest winds 20 to 25 knots. Sea 7 to 10 feet. Thursday, north to northwest winds 20 to 25 knots. Seas 8 to 11 feet. Thursday night, northwest winds 20 to 25 knots. Seas 9 to 11 feet. The following is an important weather message from the National Weather Service. Issued at 5:39 a.m. Pacific Daylight Time. Coastal flood advisory remains in effect until 4 a.m. Pacific Daylight Time Thursday. What? Up to 1.7 feet of inundation above ground level is possible in low-lying areas near shorelines and tidal waterways. Where? Base your locations along the San Francisco and San Pablo Bays. When? Until 4 a.m. Pacific Daylight Time Thursday. Impacts, flooding of lawns, parks, and roads with only isolated road closures expected. Additional details at the San Francisco tidal gauge. High tide is expected to be 1.6 feet above normal 7.4 feet mean lower low water at 9:11 p.m. 7/11. 1.7 feet above normal 7.5 feet mean lower low water at 10:06 p.m. 7/12. 1.7 feet above normal 7.5 feet mean lower low water at 11:01 p.m. 7/13. 1.6 feet above normal 7.4 feet mean lower low water at 11:55 p.m. 7/14. 1.3 feet above normal 7/0.1 foot mean lower low water at 12:48 p.m. 7/16. These predictions include both astronomical tides of roughly 3 to 6 inches additional water, mainly from a combination of thermal expansion and accumulated sea level rise since the tidal datum was established 1983-2001. High tide varies up to 90 minutes earlier or later along the Pacific coast and through the San Francisco Bay, respectively. If travel is required, allow extra time as some roads may be closed. Do not drive around barricades or through water of unknown depth. Take the necessary actions to protect flood-prone property. The following is an important weather message from the National Weather Service. Issued at 5:39 a.m. Pacific Daylight Time. Coastal flood advisory remains in effect until 4 a.m. Pacific Daylight Time Wednesday. What? Up to 1.7 feet of inundation above ground level is possible in low-lying areas near shorelines and tidal waterways. Where? Pacific coast including Monterey Bay. When? Until 4 a.m. Pacific Daylight Time Wednesday. Impacts, flooding of lawns, parks, and roads with only isolated road closures expected. Additional details at the San Francisco tidal gauge. High tide is expected to be 1.6 feet above normal 7.4 feet mean lower low water at 9:11 p.m. 7/11. 1.7 feet above normal 7.5 feet mean lower low water at 10:06 p.m. 7/12. 1.7 feet above normal 7.5 feet mean lower low water at 11:01 p.m. 7/13. 1.6 feet above normal 7.4 feet mean lower low water at 11:55 p.m. 7/14. These predictions include both astronomical tides of roughly 3 to 6 inches of additional water, mainly from a combination of thermal expansion and accumulated sea level rise since the tidal datum was established 1983-2001. High tide varies up to 90 minutes earlier or later along the Pacific coast and through the San Francisco Bay, respectively. If travel is required, allow extra time as some roads may be closed. Do not drive around barricades or through water of unknown depth. Take the necessary actions to protect flood-prone property. The coastal waters forecast from Point Reyes to Pigeon Point out to 10 nautical miles. For today, west wind around 5 knots, rising to 5 to 10 knots late. Seas 3 to 5 feet. Wave detail, northwest 5 feet at 9 seconds, southwest 2 feet at 14 seconds. For tonight,

northwest wind 5 to 10 knots, easing to around 5 knots after midnight. Seas 4 to 6 feet. Wave detail, northwest 5 feet at 9 seconds and south 2 feet at 15 seconds. For Monday, northwest wind around 5 knots, backing to west in the afternoon. Seas 4 to 6 feet. Wave detail, northwest 5 feet at 9 seconds and south 2 feet at 14 seconds. Isolated showers in the morning. The coastal waters forecast from Pigeon Point to Point Pinos out to 10 nautical miles. For today, northwest wind around 5 knots, rising to 5 to 10 knots late. Seas 4 to 5 feet. Wave detail, northwest 4 feet at 9 seconds and south 2 feet at 15 seconds. For tonight, northwest wind around 5 knots. Seas 4 to 5 feet. Wave detail, northwest 4 feet at 9 seconds and south 2 feet at 15 seconds. Isolated showers after midnight. For Monday, northwest wind 5 to 10 knots. Seas 4 to 6 feet. Wave detail, northwest 5 feet at 9 seconds and south 2 feet at 14 seconds. Sunrise, sunset, and tidal information for the San Francisco Bay Area for Sunday, July 12th. The sunrise today, 5:58 a.m. The sunset tonight, 8:32 p.m. Tidal Diva at the Golden Gate for today. Low tide, 4:27 a.m. at -121 feet high tide. 11:54 a.m. at 4.63 feet low tide. 3:50 p.m. at 3.19 feet high tide. 10:06 p.m. at 7.15 feet. Here are the buoy observations for 11 a.m. Pacific Daylight Time. An offshore buoy 6 wind southwest at 12 knots, pressure 1,021.3 millibars. An offshore buoy 59, wind northeast 6 knots, water temperature 63, pressure 1,022.0 millibars, seas 5 feet, every 8 seconds. At Point Arena buoy, winds northwest 12 knots, water temperature 53, pressure 1,015.1 millibars, seas 5 feet, every 7 seconds. At buoy 13 near Bodega Bay, winds northwest at 4 knots, pressure 1,014.9 millibars, swell 5 feet, every 7 seconds. At Point Reyes Wave Rider buoy, water temperature 54, seas 7 feet, every 8 seconds. At San Francisco Bar Buoy, water temperature 60, seas 4 feet, every 14 seconds. At San Francisco Buoy, wind southeast at 6 knots, swell 4 feet, every 8 seconds. At Half Moon Bay Buoy, winds west 6 knots, water temperature 57, pressure 1,014.4 millibars, seas 4 feet, every 8 seconds. At Monterey Bay Buoy, winds northwest 6 knots, water temperature 59, pressure 1,014.9 millibars, seas 5 feet, every 8 seconds. At Pointer, Wave Rider Buoy, water temperature 56, seas 5 feet, every 7 seconds. At Cape San Martin Buoy, winds northwest 6 knots, water temperature 61, pressure 1,015.7 millibars. Seas 5 feet, every 7 seconds. Synopsis for the Central California coast and bays, including the Monterey Bay, Greater Farallones, and Cordell Bank National Marine Sanctuaries. Moderate to fresh northerly winds are outer waters leading to hazardous conditions. Otherwise, expect light to moderate north-northwest winds with moderate northwest swell. Winds and sea build by the middle of next week. The marine forecast for San Pablo Bay, Suisun Bay, the West Delta, and the San Francisco Bay north of the Bay Bridge. For today, southwest wind 5 to 10 knots. For tonight, southwest wind 5 to 10 knots. Isolated showers after midnight. For Monday, southwest wind 5 to 10 knots. The marine forecast for Monterey Bay. For today, west wind around 5 knots, rising to 5 to 10 knots this afternoon. Seas around 3 feet. Wave detail, west 3 feet at 9 seconds. For tonight, west wind around 5 knots. Seas around 3 feet.

west 3 feet at 9 seconds. For Monday, west wind around 5 knots, rising to 5 to 10 knots in the afternoon. Seas 3 to 4 feet. Wind detail, west 3 feet at 9 seconds. The coastal waters forecast from Point Arena to Point Reyes out to 10 nautical miles. Today, northwest wind 5 to 10 knots, rising to 10 to 15 knots late. Seas 5 to 6 feet, wave detail, northwest 6 feet at 9 seconds and south 2 feet at 14 seconds. Tonight, northwest wind 10 to 15 knots, seas 6 to 7 feet, wave detail, northwest 7 feet at 8 seconds and south 2 feet at 15 seconds. Monday, northwest wind 5 to 10 knots, rising to 10 to 15 knots in the afternoon. Seas 5 to 7 feet, wave detail, northwest 6 feet at 9 seconds and south 2 feet at 14 seconds. The coastal waters forecast from Point Arena to Point Reyes 10 to 16 nautical miles offshore. Small craft advisory in effect through Wednesday afternoon. Today, northwest wind 20 to 25 knots, easing to 15 to 20 knots late this morning and afternoon. Seas 7 to 8 feet, wave detail, northwest 8 feet at 9 seconds and south 2 feet at 14 seconds. Tonight, northwest wind 15 to 20 knots, seas 8 to 9 feet, wave detail, northwest 9 feet at 8 seconds and south 2 feet at 15 seconds. Monday, northwest wind 15 to 20 knots, seas 7 to 8 feet, wave detail, northwest 8 feet at 8 seconds and south 3 feet at 14 seconds. San Francisco Bar forecast. In the deep water channel, mixed seas of 3 to 5 feet at 15 seconds. Across the bar, swell can be more than twice as high across the bar than surrounding waters. Waves are also more prone to break, particularly during strong currents. Maximum head start of 1.2 knots at 3:32 p.m. Sunday and 3.9 knots at 3:15 a.m. Monday. The coastal waters forecast from Point Pinos to Point Quiebras blunts out to 10 nautical miles. Today, northwest wind around 5 knots, seas 4 to 5 feet, wave detail, northwest 4 feet at 9 seconds and south 2 feet at 15 seconds. Tonight, northwest wind 5 to 10 knots, seas 4 to 5 feet, wave detail, northwest 4 feet at 9 seconds and south 2 feet at 15 seconds. Monday, northwest wind around 5 knots, seas 4 to 5 feet, wave detail, northwest 5 feet at 9 seconds and south 2 feet at 14 seconds. The coastal waters forecast from Pigeon Point to Point Pinos 10 to 16 nautical miles offshore. Today, northwest wind 10 to 15 knots, easing to 5 to 10 knots late this morning and early afternoon, rising to 10 to 15 knots late. Seas 5 to 7 feet, wave detail, northwest 6 feet at 9 seconds and south 2 feet at 15 seconds. Tonight, northwest wind 10 to 15 knots, seas 5 to 7 feet, wave detail, northwest 7 feet at 9 seconds and south 2 feet at 15 seconds. Monday, northwest wind 10 to 15 knots, seas 6 to 7 feet, wave detail, northwest 7 feet at 9 seconds and south 3 feet at 14 seconds. Isolated showers. The offshore waters forecast for the following marine location: Point Arena to Pigeon Point between 60 nautical miles and 150 nautical miles offshore. Issued at 8:46 p.m. Pacific Daylight Time. Today, north winds 15 to 20 knots. Seas 6 to 8 feet. Tonight, north winds 15 to 20 knots. Seas 6 to 8 feet. Monday, north winds 15 to 20 knots. Seas 6 to 8 feet. Monday night, north winds 15 to 20 knots. Seas 5 to 7 feet. Tuesday, north to northwest winds 15 to 20 knots. Seas 5 to 7 feet. Tuesday night, north winds 15 to 20 knots. Seas 5 to 7 feet. Wednesday, north to northwest winds 15 to 20 knots. Seas 6 to 8 feet. Wednesday night, north to northwest winds 20 to 25 knots. Seas 7 to 10 feet. Thursday, north winds 20 to 25 knots. Seas 8 to 10 feet. Thursday night, north to northwest winds 20 to 25 knots.

to 11 feet. The offshore waters forecast for the following marine location: Pigeon Point to Point Pedras, Blunt is between 60 nautical miles and 150 nautical miles offshore. Eastern at 8:46 p.m. Pacific Daylight Time. Today, north to northwest winds 10 to 15 knots. Seas 5 to 7 feet. Tonight, north winds 10 to 20 knots. Seas 6 to 7 feet. Monday, north winds 10 to 20 knots. Seas 6 to 7 feet. Monday night, north winds 10 to 20 knots. Seas 6 to 7 feet. Tuesday, north to northwest winds 10 to 20 knots. Seas 6 to 7 feet. Tuesday night, north to northwest winds 15 to 20 knots. Seas 6 to 7 feet. Wednesday, northwest winds 15 to 20 knots. Seas 6 to 7 feet. Wednesday night, northwest winds 20 to 25 knots. Seas 7 to 10 feet. Thursday, north to northwest winds 20 to 25 knots. Seas 8 to 11 feet. Thursday night, northwest winds 20 to 25 knots. Seas 9 to 11 feet. The following is an important weather message from the National Weather Service. Issued at 5:39 a.m. Pacific Daylight Time. Coastal flood advisory remains in effect until 4 a.m. Pacific Daylight Time Thursday. What? Up to 1.7 feet of inundation above ground level is possible in low-lying areas near shoreline and tidal waterways. Where? Bayshore locations along the San Francisco and San Pablo Bays. When? Until 4 a.m. Pacific Daylight Time Thursday. Impacts. Flooding of lawns, parks, and roads with only isolated road closures expected. Additional details at the San Francisco tidal gauge. High tide is expected to be 1.6 feet above normal, 7.4 feet mean lower low water at 9:11 p.m. 7/11. 1.7 feet above normal, 7.5 feet mean lower low water at 10:06 p.m. 7/12. 1.7 feet above normal, 7.5 feet mean lower low water at 11:01 p.m. 7/13. 1.6 feet above normal, 7.4 feet mean lower low water at 11:55 p.m. 7/14. 1.3 feet above normal, 7/0.1 foot mean lower low water at 12:48 a.m. 7/16. These predictions include both astronomical dives and roughly 3 to 6 inches of additional water, mainly from a combination of thermal expansion and accumulated sea level rise since the tidal datum was established 1983-2001. High tide varies up 90 minutes earlier or later along the Pacific coast and through the San Francisco Bay, respectively. If travel is required, allow extra time as some roads may be closed. Do not drive around barricades or through water of unknown depth. Take the necessary actions to protect flood-prone property. The following is an important weather message from the National Weather Service. Issued at 5:39 a.m. Pacific Daylight Time. Coastal flood advisory remains in effect until 4 a.m. Pacific Daylight Time Wednesday. What? Up to 1.7 feet of inundation above ground level is possible in low-lying areas near shoreline and tidal waterways. Where? Pacific coast, including Monterey Bay. When? Until 4 a.m. Pacific Daylight Time Wednesday. Impacts. Flooding of lawns, parks, and roads with only isolated road closures expected. Additional details at the San Francisco tidal gauge. High tide is expected to be 1.6 feet above normal, 7.4 feet mean lower low water at 9:11 p.m. 7/11. 1.7 feet above normal, 7.5 feet mean lower low water at 10:06 p.m. 7/12. 1.7 feet above normal, 7.5 feet mean lower low water at 11:01 p.m. 7/13. 1.6 feet above normal, 7.4 feet mean lower low water at 11:55 p.m. 7/14. These predictions include both astronomical tides of roughly 3 to 6 inches of additional water, mainly from a combination of thermal expansion and accumulated sea level rise since the tidal datum was established 1983.

2001. High tide ferries up 90 minutes earlier or later along the Pacific coast and through the San Francisco Bay, respectively. If travel is required, allow extra time as some roads may be closed. Do not drive around barricades or through water of unknown depth. Take the necessary actions to protect flood-prone property. The coastal waters forecast from Point Reyes to Pigeon Point out to 10 nautical miles. For today, west wind around 5 knots, rising to 5 to 10 knots late. Seas 3 to 5 feet. Wave detail, northwest 5 feet at 9 seconds and southwest 2 feet at 14 seconds. For tonight, northwest wind 5 to 10 knots, easing to around 5 knots after midnight. Seas 4 to 6 feet. Wave detail, northwest 5 feet at 9 seconds and south 2 feet at 15 seconds. For Monday, northwest wind around 5 knots, backing to west in the afternoon. Seas 4 to 6 feet. Wave detail, northwest 5 feet at 9 seconds and south 2 feet at 14 seconds. Isolated showers in the morning. 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This broadcast originates from the National Weather Service Office located in Monterey, California, and serves the coastal marine waters, including San Francisco and Monterey Bay. The coastal waters forecast from Pigeon Point to Point Pinos out to 10 nautical miles. For today, northwest wind around 5 knots, rising to 5 to 10 knots late. Seas 4 to 5 feet. Wave detail, northwest 4 feet at 9 seconds and south 2 feet at 15 seconds. For tonight, northwest wind around 5 knots. Seas 4 to 5 feet. Wave detail, northwest 4 feet at 9 seconds and south 2 feet at 15 seconds. Isolated showers after midnight. For Monday, northwest wind 5 to 10 knots. Seas 4 to 6 feet. Wave detail, northwest 5 feet at 9 seconds and south 2 feet at 14 seconds. Semi-sunset and tidal information for the San Francisco Bay Area for Sunday, July 12th. The sunrise today, 5:58 a.m. The sunset tonight, 8:32 p.m. Tidal data at the Golden Gate for today. Low tide, 4:27 a.m. at minus 121 feet high tide. 11:54 a.m. at 4.63 feet low tide. 3:50 p.m. at 3.19 feet high tide. 10:06 p.m. at 7.15 feet. Here are the buoy observations for 11 a.m. Pacific Daylight Time. An offshore buoy 6 wind southwest at 12 knots, pressure 1,021.3 millibars. An offshore buoy 59, wind northeast 6 knots, water temperature 63, pressure 1,022.0 millibars, seas 5 feet every 8 seconds. In Point Reyes buoy, wind northwest 12 knots, water temperature 53, pressure 1,015.1 millibars, seas 5 feet every 7 seconds. In buoy 13 near Bodega Bay, wind northwest at 4 knots, pressure 1,014.9 millibars, swell 5 feet every 7 seconds. At Point Reyes Wave Rider, buoy water temperature 54, sea 7 feet every 8 seconds. At San Francisco Bar, buoy water temperature 60, seas 4 feet every 14 seconds. At San Francisco Bay, wind southeast at 6 knots, swell 4 feet every 8 seconds. At Half Moon Bay, buoy winds west 6 knots, water temperature 57, pressure 1,014.4 millibars, seas 4 feet every 8 seconds. At Monterey Bay, buoy winds northwest 6 knots, water temperature 59, pressure 1,014.9 millibars, seas 5 feet every 8 seconds. At Port Sur, Wave Rider buoy water temperature 56, seas 5 feet every 7 seconds. At Cape San Martin, buoy winds northwest 6 knots, water temperature 61, pressure 1,015.7 millibars. Seas 5 feet every 7 seconds. Synopsis
the central California coast and bays, including the Monterey Bay, Greater Cerrillos, and Cordell Bank National Marine Sanctuaries. Moderate to fresh northerly with some outer waters leading to hazardous conditions. Otherwise, expect light to moderate north-northwest winds with moderate northwest 12. Winds and seas build by the middle of next week. The marine forecast for San Pablo Bay, Suisun Bay, the West Delta, and the San Francisco Bay north of the Bay Bridge. For today, southwest wind 5 to 10 knots. For tonight, southwest wind 5 to 10 knots. Isolated showers after midnight. For Monday, southwest wind 5 to 10 knots. The marine forecast for Monterey Bay. For today, west wind around 5 knots, rising to 5 to 10 knots this afternoon. Seas around 3 feet. Wave detail, west 3 feet at 9 seconds. For tonight, west wind around 5 knots. Seas around 3 feet. Wave detail, northwest 3 feet at 9 seconds. For Monday, west wind around 5 knots, rising to 5 to 10 knots in the afternoon. Seas 3 to 4 feet. Wave detail, west 3 feet at 9 seconds. The coastal waters forecast from Point Arena to Point Reyes out to 10 nautical miles. Today, northwest wind 5 to 10 knots, rising to 10 to 15 knots late. Seas 5 to 6 feet, wave detail. Northwest 6 feet at 9 seconds and south 2 feet at 14 seconds. Tonight, northwest wind 10 to 15 knots, seas 6 to 7 feet, wave detail. Northwest 7 feet at 8 seconds and south 2 feet at 15 seconds. Monday, northwest wind 5 to 10 knots, rising to 10 to 15 knots in the afternoon. Seas 5 to 7 feet, wave detail. Northwest 6 feet at 9 seconds and south 2 feet at 14 seconds. The coastal waters forecast from Point Arena to Point Reyes 10 to 16 nautical miles offshore. Small craft advisory in effect through Wednesday afternoon. Today, northwest wind 20 to 25 knots, easing to 15 to 20 knots late this morning and afternoon. Seas 7 to 8 feet, wave detail. Northwest 8 feet at 9 seconds and south 2 feet at 14 seconds. Tonight, northwest wind 15 to 20 knots, seas 8 to 9 feet, wave detail. Northwest 9 feet at 8 seconds and south 2 feet at 15 seconds. Monday, northwest wind 15 to 20 knots, seas 7 to 8 feet, wave detail. Northwest 8 feet at 8 seconds and south 3 feet at 14 seconds. San Francisco Bar forecast. In the deep water channel, mixed seas of 3 to 5 feet at 15 seconds. Across the bar, swell can be more than twice as high across the bar than surrounding waters. Waves are also more prone to break, particularly during strong ebb currents. Maximum ebb current of 1.2 knots at 3:32 p.m. Sunday and 3.9 knots at 3:15 a.m. Monday. The coastal waters forecast from Point Pinos blunts out to 10 nautical miles. Today, northwest wind around 5 knots, seas 4 to 5 feet, wave detail. Northwest 4 feet at 9 seconds and south 2 feet at 15 seconds. Tonight, northwest wind 5 to 10 knots, seas 4 to 5 feet, wave detail. Northwest 4 feet at 9 seconds and south 2 feet at 15 seconds. Monday, northwest wind around 5 knots, seas 4 to 5 feet, wave detail. Northwest 5 feet at 9 seconds and south 2 feet at 14 seconds. The coastal waters forecast from Pigeon Point to Point Pinos 10 to 16 nautical miles offshore. Today, northwest wind 10 to 15 knots, easing to 5 to 10 knots late this morning and early afternoon, rising to 10 to 15 knots late. Seas 5 to 7 feet, wave detail, northwest 6 feet at 9 seconds and south 2 feet at 15 seconds. Tonight, northwest wind 10 to 15 knots, seas 5 to 7 feet, wave detail, northwest 7 feet at 9 seconds and south 2 feet at 15 seconds. Monday, northwest wind 10 to 15 knots, seas 6 to 7 feet, wave detail, northwest 7 feet at 9 seconds and south 3 feet at 14 seconds. Isolated showers. The offshore waters forecast for the following marine location: Point Arena to Pigeon Point between 16 nautical miles and more.

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Featured at 8:46 p.m. Pacific Daylight Time. Today, north winds 15 to 20 knots. Seas 6 to 8 feet. Tonight, north winds 15 to 20 knots. Seas 6 to 8 feet. Monday, north winds 15 to 20 knots. Seas 6 to 8 feet. Monday night, north winds 15 to 20 knots. Seas 5 to 7 feet. Tuesday, north to northwest winds 15 to 20 knots. Seas 5 to 7 feet. Tuesday night, north winds 15 to 20 knots. Seas 5 to 7 feet. Wednesday, north to northwest winds 15 to 20 knots. Seas 6 to 8 feet. Wednesday night, north to northwest winds 20 to 25 knots. Seas 7 to 10 feet. Thursday, north winds 20 to 25 knots. Seas 8 to 10 feet. Thursday night, north to northwest winds 20 to 25 knots. Seas 9 to 11 feet. The offshore waters forecast for the following marine location: Pigeon Point to Point Piedras, winds of between 60 nautical miles and 150 nautical miles offshore. Issued at 8:46 p.m. Pacific Daylight Time. Today, north to northwest winds 10 to 15 knots. Seas 5 to 7 feet. Tonight, north winds 10 to 20 knots. Seas 6 to 7 feet. Monday, north winds 10 to 20 knots. Seas 6 to 7 feet. Monday night, north winds 10 to 20 knots. Seas 6 to 7 feet. Tuesday, north to northwest winds 10 to 20 knots. Seas 6 to 7 feet. Tuesday night, north to northwest winds 15 to 20 knots. Seas 6 to 7 feet. Wednesday, northwest winds 15 to 20 knots. Seas 6 to 7 feet. Wednesday night, northwest winds 20 to 25 knots. Seas 7 to 10 feet. Thursday, north to northwest winds 20 to 25 knots. Seas 8 to 11 feet. Thursday night, northwest winds 20 to 25 knots. Seas 9 to 11 feet. The following is an important weather message from the National Weather Service. Issued at 5:39 a.m. Pacific Daylight Time. Coastal flood advisory remains in effect until 4 a.m. Pacific Daylight Time Thursday. What? Up to 1.7 feet of inundation above ground level is possible in low-lying areas near shorelines and tidal waterways. Where? Bayshore locations along the San Francisco and San Pablo Bays. When? Until 4 a.m. Pacific Daylight Time Thursday. Impacts, flooding of lawns, parks, and roads with only isolated road closures expected. Additional details at the San Francisco tidal gauge. High tide is expected to be 1.6 feet above normal 7.4 feet mean lower low water at 9:11 p.m. 7/11. 1.7 feet above normal 7.5 feet mean lower low water at 10:06 p.m. 7/12. 1.7 feet above normal 7.5 feet mean lower low water at 11:01 p.m. 7/13. 1.6 feet above normal 7.4 feet mean lower low water at 11:55 p.m. 7/14. 1.3 feet above normal 7/0.1 foot mean lower low water at 12:48 p.m. 7/16. These predictions include both astronomical tides of roughly 3 to 6 inches additional water, mainly from a combination of thermal expansion and accumulated sea level rise since the tidal datum was established 1983-2001. High tide varies up 90 minutes earlier or later along the Pacific coast and through the San Francisco Bay, respectively. If travel is required, allow extra time as some roads may be closed. Do not drive around barricades or through water of unknown depth. Take the necessary actions to protect flood-prone property. The following is an important weather message from the National Weather Service. Issued at 5:39 a.m. Pacific Daylight Time. Coastal flood advisory remains in effect until 4 a.m. Pacific Daylight Time Wednesday. What? Up to 1.7 feet of foundation.

cold is possible in low-lying areas near shorelines and tidal waterways. Where? Pacific Coast, including Monterey Bay. When? Until 4 a.m. Pacific Daylight Time Wednesday. Impacts, flooding of locks, parks, and roads with only isolated road closures expected. Additional details at the San Francisco tidal gauge. High tide is expected to be 1.6 feet above normal, 7.4 feet mean lower low water at 9:11 p.m. 7/11. 1.7 feet above normal, 7.5 feet mean lower low water at 10:06 p.m. 7/12. 1.7 feet above normal, 7.5 feet mean lower low water at 11:01 p.m. 7/13. 1.6 feet above normal, 7.4 feet mean lower low water at 11:55 p.m. 7/14. These predictions include both astronomical tides of roughly 3 to 6 inches of additional water, mainly from a combination of thermal expansion and accumulated sea level rise since the tidal datum was established 1983-2001. High tide varies up 90 minutes earlier or later along the Pacific coast and through the San Francisco Bay, respectively. If travel is required, allow extra time as some roads may be closed. Do not drive around barricades or through water of unknown depths. Take the necessary actions to protect flood-prone property. The coastal waters forecast from Point Reyes to Pigeon Point out to 10 nautical miles. For today, west wind around 5 knots, rising to 5 to 10 knots late. Seas 3 to 5 feet. Wave detail, northwest 5 feet at 9 seconds and southwest 2 feet at 14 seconds. For tonight, northwest wind 5 to 10 knots, easing to around 5 knots after midnight. Seas 4 to 6 feet. Wave detail, northwest 5 feet at 9 seconds and south 2 feet at 15 seconds. For Monday, northwest wind around 5 knots, backing to west in the afternoon. Seas 4 to 6 feet. Wave detail, northwest 5 feet at 9 seconds and south 2 feet at 14 seconds. Isolated showers in the morning. The coastal waters forecast from Pigeon Point to Point Pinos out to 10 nautical miles. For today, northwest wind around 5 knots, rising to 5 to 10 knots late. Seas 4 to 5 feet. Wave detail, northwest 4 feet at 9 seconds and south 2 feet at 15 seconds. For tonight, northwest wind around 5 knots. Seas 4 to 5 feet. Wave detail, northwest 4 feet at 9 seconds and south 2 feet at 15 seconds. Isolated showers after midnight. For Monday, northwest wind 5 to 10 knots. Seas 4 to 6 feet. Wave detail, northwest 5 feet at 9 seconds and south 2 feet at 14 seconds. Sunset and tidal information for the San Francisco Bay Area for Sunday, July 12th. The sunrise today, 5:58 a.m. The sunset tonight, 8:32 p.m. Tidal data at the Golden Gate for today. Low tide, 4:27 a.m. at minus 121 feet. High tide, 11:54 a.m. at 4.63 feet. Low tide, 3:50 p.m. at 3.19 feet. High tide, 10:06 p.m. at 7.15 feet. Here are the buoy observations for noon Pacific Daylight Time. An offshore buoy 6 wind southwest at 12 knots, pressure 1,021.6 millibars. An offshore buoy 59 wind northeast at 6 knots, water temperature 63, pressure 1,022.2 millibars. At buoy 14 near Point Arena, winds northwest at 12 knots, water temperature 53, pressure 1,015.5 millibars. At buoy 13 near Bodega Bay, winds west at 4 knots, pressure 1,015.2 millibars. At Point Reyes, wave rider, buoy water temperature 54, seas 6 feet every 8 seconds. At San Francisco Bar, buoy water temperature 58, seas 4 feet every 15 seconds. At San Francisco Bay, wind south at 6 knots, pressure 1,015.4 millibars, swell 4 feet every 8 seconds. At Half Moon Bay, buoy wind

southwest 4 knots. Water temperature 15. Pressure 1,015.1 millibars. Seas 4 feet every 8 seconds. At Monterey Bay, windstorm at 2 knots. Water temperature 60. Pressure 1,015.4 millibars. At Pointer, wave rider buoy water temperature 56, seas 5 feet every 8 seconds. At Cape San Martin, buoy winds northwest at 6 knots, water temperature 61, pressure 1,015.8 millibars. Synopsis for the central California coast and bays, including the Monterey Bay, Great Oceanos, and Cordell Bank National Marine Sanctuary, moderate to fresh northerly with outer waters leading to hazardous conditions. Otherwise, expect light to moderate north-northwest winds with moderate northwest 12. Winds and seas built by the middle of next week. The marine forecast for San Pablo Bay, Susan Bay, the West Delta, and the San Francisco Bay north of the Bay Bridge. For today, southwest wind 5 to 10 knots. For tonight, southwest wind 5 to 10 knots. Isolated showers after midnight. For Monday, southwest wind 5 to 10 knots. The marine forecast for Monterey Bay. For today, west wind around 5 knots, rising to 5 to 10 knots this afternoon. Seas around 3 feet. Wave detail, west 3 feet at 9 seconds. For tonight, west wind around 5 knots. Seas around 3 feet. Wave detail, northwest 3 feet at 9 seconds. For Monday, west wind around 5 knots, rising to 5 to 10 knots in the afternoon. Seas 3 to 4 feet. Wave detail, west 3 feet at 9 seconds. The coastal waters forecast from Point Arena to Point Reyes out to 10 nautical miles. Today, northwest wind 5 to 10 knots, rising to 10 to 15 knots late. Seas 5 to 6 feet, wave detail, northwest 6 feet at 9 seconds and south 2 feet at 14 seconds. Tonight, northwest wind 10 to 15 knots, seas 6 to 7 feet, wave detail, northwest 7 feet at 8 seconds and south 2 feet at 15 seconds. Monday, northwest wind 5 to 10 knots, rising to 10 to 15 knots in the afternoon. Seas 5 to 7 feet, wave detail, northwest 6 feet at 9 seconds and south 2 feet at 14 seconds. The coastal waters forecast from Point Arena to Point Reyes 10 to 16 nautical miles offshore. Small craft advisory in effect through Wednesday afternoon. Today, northwest wind 20 to 25 knots, easing to 15 to 20 knots late this morning and afternoon. Seas 7 to 8 feet, wave detail, northwest 8 feet at 9 seconds and south 2 feet at 14 seconds. Tonight, northwest wind 15 to 20 knots, seas 8 to 9 feet, wave detail, northwest 9 feet at 8 seconds and south 2 feet at 15 seconds. Monday, northwest wind 15 to 20 knots, seas 7 to 8 feet, wave detail, northwest 8 feet at 8 seconds and south 3 feet at 14 seconds. San Francisco Bar forecast. In the deep water channel, mixed seas of 3 to 5 feet at 15 seconds. Across the bar, swell can be more than twice as high across the bar than surrounding waters. Waves are also more prone to break, particularly during strong ebb currents. Maximum ebb current of 1.2 knots at 3:32 p.m. Sunday and 3.9 knots at 3:15 a.m. Monday. The coastal waters forecast from Point Pinos to Point Piedras Blancas out to 10 nautical miles. Today, northwest wind around 5 knots, seas 4 to 5 feet, wave detail, northwest 4 feet at 9 seconds and south 2 feet at 15 seconds. Tonight, northwest wind 5 to 10 knots, seas 4 to 5 feet, wave detail, northwest 4 feet at 9 seconds and south 2 feet at 15 seconds. Monday, northwest wind around 5 knots, seas 4 to 5 feet, wave detail, northwest 5 feet at 9 seconds and south 2 feet at 14 seconds. The coastal waters forecast from Pigeon Point to Point Pinos 10 to 60 nautical miles offshore. Today, northwest wind 10 to 15 knots, easing to 5 to 10 knots late this morning and early afternoon, rising to 10 to 15 knots late. Seas 5 to 7 feet, wave detail, northwest 6 feet at 9.

south 2 feet at 15 seconds. Tonight, northwest wind 10 to 15 knots, seas 5 to 7 feet, wave detail. Northwest 7 feet at 9 seconds and south 2 feet at 15 seconds. Monday, northwest wind 10 to 15 knots, seas 6 to 7 feet, wave detail. Northwest 7 feet at 9 seconds and south 3 feet at 14 seconds. Isolated showers. The offshore waters forecast for the following marine location: Point Arena to Pigeon Point between 60 nautical miles and 150 nautical miles offshore. Eastern at 8:46 p.m. Pacific Daylight Time. Today, north winds 15 to 20 knots. Seas 6 to 8 feet. Tonight, north winds 15 to 20 knots. Seas 6 to 8 feet. Monday, north winds 15 to 20 knots. Seas 6 to 8 feet. Monday night, north winds 15 to 20 knots. Seas 5 to 7 feet. Tuesday, north to northwest winds 15 to 20 knots. Seas 5 to 7 feet. Tuesday night, north winds 15 to 20 knots. Seas 5 to 7 feet. Wednesday, north to northwest winds 15 to 20 knots. Seas 6 to 8 feet. Wednesday night, north to northwest winds 20 to 25 knots. Seas 7 to 10 feet. Thursday, north winds 20 to 25 knots. Seas 8 to 10 feet. Thursday night, north to northwest winds 20 to 25 knots. Seas 9 to 11 feet. The offshore waters forecast for the following marine location: Pigeon Point to Point Piedras Blancas between 60 nautical miles and 150 nautical miles offshore. Eastern at 8:46 p.m. Pacific Daylight Time. Today, north to northwest winds 10 to 15 knots. Seas 5 to 7 feet. Tonight, north winds 10 to 20 knots. Seas 6 to 7 feet. Monday, north winds 10 to 20 knots. Seas 6 to 7 feet. Monday night, north winds 10 to 20 knots. Seas 6 to 7 feet. Tuesday, north to northwest winds 10 to 20 knots. Seas 6 to 7 feet. Tuesday night, north to northwest winds 15 to 20 knots. Seas 6 to 7 feet. Wednesday, northwest winds 15 to 20 knots. Seas 6 to 7 feet. Wednesday night, northwest winds 20 to 25 knots. Seas 7 to 10 feet. Thursday, north to northwest winds 20 to 25 knots. Seas 8 to 11 feet. Thursday night, northwest winds 20 to 25 knots. Seas 9 to 11 feet. The following is an important weather message from the National Weather Service. Issued at 5:39 a.m. Pacific Daylight Time. Coastal flood advisory remains in effect until 4 a.m. Pacific Daylight Time Thursday. What? Up to 1.7 feet of foundation above ground level is possible in low-lying areas near shorelines and tidal waterways. Where? Bayshore locations along the San Francisco and San Pablo Bays. When? Until 4 a.m. Pacific Daylight Time Thursday. Impacts. Flooding of lawns, parks, and roads with only isolated road closures expected. Additional details at the San Francisco tidal gauge. High tide is expected to be 1.6 feet above normal, 7.4 feet mean lower low water at 9:11 p.m. 7/11. 1.7 feet above normal, 7.5 feet mean lower low water at 10:06 p.m. 7/12. 1.7 feet above normal, 7.5 feet mean lower low water at 11:01 p.m. 7/13. 1.6 feet above normal, 7.4 feet mean lower low water at 11:55 p.m. 7/14. 1.3 feet above normal, 7/0.1 foot mean lower low water at 12:48 a.m. 7/16. These predictions include both astronomical tides and roughly 3 to 6 inches additional water, mainly from a combination of thermal expansion and accumulated sea level rise since the tidal datum was established 1983-2001. High tide varies up 90 minutes earlier or later along the Pacific coast and through

Bay. When? Until 4 a.m. Pacific Daylight Time Wednesday. Impacts, flooding of lawns, parks, and roads with only isolated road closures expected. Additional details at the San Francisco tidal gauge. High tide is expected to be 1.6 feet above normal, 7.4 feet mean lower low water at 9:11 p.m. 7/11. 1.7 feet above normal, 7.5 feet mean lower low water at 10:06 p.m. 7/12. 1.7 feet above normal, 7.5 feet mean lower low water at 11:01 p.m. 7/13. 1.6 feet above normal, 7.4 feet mean lower low water at 11:55 p.m. 7/14. These predictions include both astronomical tides of roughly 3 to 6 inches of additional water, mainly from a combination of thermal expansion and accumulated sea level rise since the tidal datum was established 1983-2001. High tide varies up to 90 minutes earlier or later along the Pacific coast and through the San Francisco Bay, respectively. If travel is required, allow extra time as some roads may be closed. Do not drive around barricades or through water of unknown depth. Take the necessary actions to protect flood-prone property. 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This broadcast originates from the National Weather Service office located in Monterey, California, and serves the coastal marine waters, including San Francisco and Monterey Bay. The coastal waters forecast from Point Reyes to Pigeon Point out to 10 nautical miles. For today, west wind around 5 knots, rising to 5 to 10 knots late. Seas 3 to 5 feet. Wave detail, northwest 5 feet at 9 seconds and southwest 2 feet at 14 seconds. For tonight, northwest wind 5 to 10 knots, easing to around 5 knots after midnight. Seas 4 to 6 feet. Wave detail, northwest 5 feet at 9 seconds and south 2 feet at 15 seconds. For Monday, northwest wind around 5 knots, back to west in the afternoon. Seas 4 to 6 feet. Wave detail, northwest 5 feet at 9 seconds and south 2 feet at 14 seconds. Isolated showers in the morning. The coastal waters forecast from Pigeon Point to Point Pinos out to 10 nautical miles. For today, northwest wind around 5 knots, rising to 5 to 10 knots late. Seas 4 to 5 feet. Wave detail, northwest 4 feet at 9 seconds and south 2 feet at 15 seconds. For tonight, northwest wind around 5 knots. Seas 4 to 5 feet. Wave detail, northwest 4 feet at 9 seconds and south 2 feet at 15 seconds. Isolated showers after midnight. For Monday, northwest wind 5 to 10 knots. Seas 4 to 6 feet. Wave detail, northwest 5 feet at 9 seconds and south 2 feet at 14 seconds. Semi-sunset and tidal information for the San Francisco Bay area for Sunday, July 12th. The sunrise today, 5:58 a.m. The sunset tonight, 8:32 p.m. Tidal data at the Golden Gate for today. Low tide, 4:27 a.m. at minus 121 feet high tide. 11:54 a.m. at 4.63 feet low tide. 3:50 p.m. at 3.19 feet high tide. 10:06 p.m. at 7.15 feet. Here are the buoy observations for noon Pacific Daylight Time. An offshore buoy six wind southwest at 12 knots, pressure 1,021.6 millibars. An offshore buoy 59 wind northeast at 6 knots, water temperature 63, pressure 1,022.2 millibars. A buoy 14 near Point Arena winds northwest at 12 knots, water temperature 53, pressure 1,015.5 millibars. And buoy 13 near Bodega Bay, winds west at 4 knots, pressure 1,015.2 millibars. At Point Reyes, wave rider buoy, water temperature 54, seas 6 feet every 8 seconds. At San Francisco, our buoy, water temperature 58.

15 seconds. At San Francisco Bay, wind south at 6 knots. Pressure 1,015.4 millibars. Swell 4 feet every 8 seconds. At Half Moon Bay, Bowie wind southwest 4 knots. Water temperature 58. Pressure 1,015.1 millibars. Change 4 feet every 8 seconds. At Monterey, Bowie wind north at 2 knots. Water temperature 60. Pressure 1,015.4 millibars. Endpoint, sir. Wave rider buoy water temperature 56. Change 5 feet every 8 seconds. At Cape San Martin buoy winds northwest at 6 knots. Water temperature 61. Pressure 1,015.8 millibars. Synopsis for the Central California coast and bays, including the Monterey Bay, Greater Faroes, and Cordell Bank National and Marine Sanctuaries. Moderate to fresh northerly winds are outer waters leading to hazardous conditions. Otherwise, expect light to moderate north-northwest winds with moderate northwest swell. Winds and sea build by the middle of next week. The marine forecast for San Pablo Bay, Susan Bay, the West Delta, and the San Francisco Bay north of the Bay Bridge. For today, southwest wind 5 to 10 knots. For tonight, southwest wind 5 to 10 knots. Isolated showers after midnight. For Monday, southwest wind 5 to 10 knots. The marine forecast for Monterey Bay. For today, west wind around 5 knots, rising to 5 to 10 knots this afternoon. Seas around 3 feet. Wave detail, west 3 feet at 9 seconds. For tonight, west wind around 5 knots. Seas around 3 feet. Wave detail, northwest 3 feet at 9 seconds. For Monday, west wind around 5 knots, rising to 5 to 10 knots in the afternoon. Seas 3 to 4 feet. Wave detail, west 3 feet at 9 seconds. The coastal waters forecast from Point Arena to Point Reyes out to 10 nautical miles. Today, northwest wind 5 to 10 knots, rising to 10 to 15 knots late. Seas 5 to 6 feet, wave detail, northwest 6 feet at 9 seconds and south 2 feet at 14 seconds. Tonight, northwest wind 10 to 15 knots, seas 6 to 7 feet, wave detail, northwest 7 feet at 8 seconds and south 2 feet at 15 seconds. Monday, northwest wind 5 to 10 knots, rising to 10 to 15 knots in the afternoon. Seas 5 to 7 feet, wave detail, northwest 6 feet at 9 seconds and south 2 feet at 14 seconds. The coastal waters forecast from Point Arena to Point Reyes 10 to 16 nautical miles offshore. Small craft advisory in effect through Wednesday afternoon. Today, northwest wind 20 to 25 knots, easing to 15 to 20 knots late this morning and afternoon. Seas 7 to 8 feet, wave detail, northwest 8 feet at 9 seconds and south 2 feet at 14 seconds. Tonight, northwest wind 15 to 20 knots, seas 8 to 9 feet, wave detail, northwest 9 feet at 8 seconds and south 2 feet at 15 seconds. Monday, northwest wind 15 to 20 knots, seas 7 to 8 feet, wave detail, northwest 8 feet at 8 seconds and south 3 feet at 14 seconds. San Francisco Bar forecast. In the deep water channel, mixed seas of 3 to 5 feet at 15 seconds. Across the bar, swell can be more than twice as high across the bar than surrounding waters. Waves are also more prone to break, particularly during strong ebb currents. Maximum ebb current of 1.2 knots at 3:32 p.m. Sunday and 3.9 knots at 3:15 a.m. Monday. The coastal waters forecast from Point Pinos to Point Piedras blunts out to 10 nautical miles. Today, northwest wind around 5 knots, seas 4 to 5 feet, wave detail. The coastal waters forecast from Point Pinos to Point Piedras blunts out to 10 nautical miles. Today, northwest wind around 5 knots, seas 4 to 5 feet, wave detail. Northwest 4 feet at 9 seconds and south 2 feet at 15 seconds. Tonight, northwest wind 5 to 10 knots, seas 4 to 5 feet, wave detail. Northwest 4 feet at 9 seconds and south 2 feet at 15 seconds. Monday, northwest wind around 5 knots, seas 4 to 5 feet, wave detail.

northwest 5 feet at 9 seconds and south 2 feet at 14 seconds. The coastal waters forecast from Pigeon Point to Point Pinos 10 to 60 nautical miles offshore. Today, northwest wind 10 to 15 knots, easing to 5 to 10 knots late this morning and early afternoon, rising to 10 to 15 knots late. Seas 5 to 7 feet wave detail, northwest 6 feet at 9 seconds and south 2 feet at 15 seconds. Tonight, northwest wind 10 to 15 knots, seas 5 to 7 feet wave detail, northwest 7 feet at 9 seconds and south 2 feet at 15 seconds. Monday, northwest wind 10 to 15 knots, seas 6 to 7 feet wave detail, northwest 7 feet at 9 seconds and south 3 feet at 14 seconds. Isolated showers. The offshore waters forecast for the following marine locations: Point Arena to Pigeon Point between 60 nautical miles and 150 nautical miles offshore. Eastern at 8:46 p.m. Pacific Daylight Time. Today, north winds 15 to 20 knots. Seas 6 to 8 feet. Tonight, north winds 15 to 20 knots. Seas 6 to 8 feet. Monday, north winds 15 to 20 knots. Seas 6 to 8 feet. Monday night, north winds 15 to 20 knots. Seas 5 to 7 feet. Tuesday, north to northwest winds 15 to 20 knots. Seas 5 to 7 feet. Tuesday night, north winds 15 to 20 knots. Seas 5 to 7 feet. Wednesday, north to northwest winds 15 to 20 knots. Seas 6 to 8 feet. Wednesday night, north to northwest winds 20 to 25 knots. Seas 7 to 10 feet. Thursday, north winds 20 to 25 knots. Seas 8 to 10 feet. Thursday night, north to northwest winds 20 to 25 knots. Seas 9 to 11 feet. The offshore waters forecast for the following marine location: Pigeon Point to Point Pinos, longest between 60 nautical miles and 150 nautical miles offshore. Eastern at 8:46 p.m. Pacific Daylight Time. Today, north to northwest winds 10 to 15 knots. Seas 5 to 7 feet. Tonight, north winds 10 to 20 knots. Seas 6 to 7 feet. Monday, north winds 10 to 20 knots. Seas 6 to 7 feet. Monday night, north winds 10 to 20 knots. Seas 6 to 7 feet. Tuesday, north to northwest winds 10 to 20 knots. Seas 6 to 7 feet. Tuesday night, north to northwest winds 15 to 20 knots. Seas 6 to 7 feet. Wednesday, northwest winds 15 to 20 knots. Seas 6 to 7 feet. Wednesday night, northwest winds 20 to 25 knots. Seas 7 to 10 feet. Thursday, north to northwest winds 20 to 25 knots. Seas 8 to 11 feet. Thursday night, northwest winds 20 to 25 knots. Seas 9 to 11 feet. The following is an important weather message from the National Weather Service. Issued at 5:39 a.m. Pacific Daylight Time. Coastal flood advisory remains in effect until 4 a.m. Pacific Daylight Time Thursday. West, up to 1.7 feet of foundation above ground level is possible in low-lying areas near shorelines and tidal waterways. Where, bayshore locations along the San Francisco and San Pablo Bays. When, until 4 a.m. Pacific Daylight Time Thursday. Impacts, flooding of lots, parks, and roads with only isolated road closures expected. Additional details at the San Francisco tidal gauge. High tide is expected to be 1.6 feet above normal, 7.4 feet mean lower low water at 9:11 p.m. 7/11. 1.7 feet above normal, 7.5 feet mean lower low water at 10:06 p.m. 7/12. 1.7 feet above normal, 7.5 feet mean lower low water at 11:01 p.m. 7/13. 1.6 feet above normal, 7.4 feet mean lower low water at 11:55 p.m. 7/14. 1.3 feet above normal, 7 /1.

13 lower low water at 12, 48 a.m. 7:16. These predictions include both astronomical tides of roughly 3 to 6 inches of additional water, mainly from a combination of thermal expansion and accumulated sea level rise since the tidal datum was established 1983-2001. High tide varies up 90 minutes earlier or later along the Pacific coast and through the San Francisco Bay, respectively. If travel is required, allow extra time as some roads may be closed. Do not drive around barricades or through water of unknown depth. Take the necessary actions to protect flood-prone property. The following is an important weather message from the National Weather Service. Issued at 5:39 a.m. Pacific Daylight Time. Coastal flood advisory remains in effect until 4 a.m. Pacific Daylight Time Wednesday. What? Up to 1.7 feet of inundation above ground level is possible in low-lying areas near shorelines and tidal waterways. Where? Pacific Coast, including Monterey Bay. When? Until 4 a.m. Pacific Daylight Time Wednesday. Impacts, flooding of lots, parks, and roads with only isolated road closures expected. Additional details at the San Francisco tidal gauge. High tide is expected to be 1.6 feet above normal, 7.4 feet mean lower low water at 9:11 p.m. 7/11. 1.7 feet above normal, 7.5 feet mean lower low water at 10:06 p.m. 7/12. 1.7 feet above normal, 7.5 feet mean lower low water at 11:01 p.m. 7/13. 1.6 feet above normal, 7.4 feet mean lower low water at 11:55 p.m. 7/14. These predictions include both astronomical tides of roughly 3 to 6 inches of additional water, mainly from a combination of thermal expansion and accumulated sea level rise since the tidal datum was established 1983-2001. High tide varies up 90 minutes earlier or later along the Pacific coast and through the San Francisco Bay, respectively. If travel is required, allow extra time as some roads may be closed. Do not drive around barricades or through water of unknown depth. Take the necessary actions to protect flood-prone property. The coastal waters forecast from Point Reyes to Pigeon Point out to 10 nautical miles. For today, west wind around 5 knots, rising to 5 to 10 knots late. Seas 3 to 5 feet. Wave detail, northwest 5 feet at 9 seconds and southwest 2 feet at 14 seconds. For tonight, northwest wind 5 to 10 knots, easing to around 5 knots after midnight. Seas 4 to 6 feet. Wave detail, northwest 5 feet at 9 seconds and south 2 feet at 15 seconds. For Monday, northwest wind around 5 knots, backing to west in the afternoon. Seas 4 to 6 feet. Wave detail, northwest 5 feet at 9 seconds and south 2 feet at 14 seconds. Isolated showers in the morning. The coastal waters forecast from Pigeon Point to Point Pinos out to 10 nautical miles. For today, northwest wind around 5 knots, rising to 5 to 10 knots late. Seas 4 to 5 feet. Wave detail, northwest 4 feet at 9 seconds and south 2 feet at 15 seconds. For tonight, northwest wind around 5 knots. Seas 4 to 5 feet. Wave detail, northwest 4 feet at 9 seconds and south 2 feet at 15 seconds. Isolated showers after midnight. For Monday, northwest wind 5 to 10 knots. Seas 4 to 6 feet. Wave detail, northwest 5 feet at 9 seconds and south 2 feet at 14 seconds. Semi-sunset and tidal information for the San Francisco Bay area for Sunday, July 12th. The sunrise today, 5:58 a.m. The sunset tonight, 8:32 p.m. Tidal data at the Golden Gate for today. Low tide, 4:27 a.m. at minus

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An offshore buoy 6 wind southwest at 12 knots. Pressure 1,021.6 millibars. An offshore buoy 59 wind northeast at 6 knots. Water temperature 63. Pressure 1,022.2 millibars. At buoy 14 near Point Arena, winds northwest at 12 knots. Water temperature 53. Pressure 1,015.5 millibars. At buoy 13 near Bodega Bay, winds west at 4 knots. Pressure 1,015.2 millibars. At Point Reyes, wave rider, buoy water temperature 54. Sea is 6 feet every 8 seconds. At San Francisco, our buoy water temperature 58. Sea is 4 feet every 15 seconds. At San Francisco, buoy wind south at 6 knots. Pressure 1,015.4 millibars. Swell 4 feet every 8 seconds. At Half Moon Bay, buoy wind southwest 4 knots. Water temperature 58. Pressure 1,015.1 millibars. Seas 4 feet every 8 seconds. At Monterey, buoy wind north at 2 knots. Water temperature 60. Pressure 1,015.4 millibars. At Point Sur, wave rider, buoy water temperature 56, seas 5 feet every 8 seconds. At Cape San Martin, buoy winds northwest at 6 knots, water temperature 61, pressure 1,015.8 millibars. Synopsis for the Central California coast and bays, including the Monterey Bay, Greater Fairlawn, and Cordell Bank National Marine Sanctuaries, moderate to fresh northerly winds are outer waters leading to hazardous conditions. Otherwise, expect light to moderate north-northwest winds with moderate northwest swell. Winds and seas build by the middle of next week. The marine forecast for San Pablo Bay, Suisun Bay, the West Delta, and the San Francisco Bay north of the Bay Bridge. For today, southwest wind 5 to 10 knots. For tonight, southwest wind 5 to 10 knots. Isolated showers after midnight. For Monday, southwest wind 5 to 10 knots. The marine forecast for Monterey Bay. For today, west wind around 5 knots, rising to 5 to 10 knots this afternoon. Seas around 3 feet. Wave detail, west 3 feet at 9 seconds. For tonight, west wind around 5 knots. Seas around 3 feet. Wave detail, northwest 3 feet at 9 seconds. For Monday, west wind around 5 knots, rising to 5 to 10 knots in the afternoon. Seas 3 to 4 feet. Wave detail, west 3 feet at 9 seconds. The coastal waters forecast from Point Arena to Point Reyes out to 10 nautical miles. Today, northwest wind 5 to 10 knots, rising to 10 to 15 knots late. Seas 5 to 6 feet. Wave detail, northwest 6 feet at 9 seconds and south 2 feet at 14 seconds. Tonight, northwest wind 10 to 15 knots, seas 6 to 7 feet. Wave detail, northwest 7 feet at 8 seconds and south 2 feet at 15 seconds. Monday, northwest wind 5 to 10 knots, rising to 10 to 15 knots in the afternoon. Seas 5 to 7 feet. Wave detail, northwest 6 feet at 9 seconds and south 2 feet at 14 seconds. The coastal waters forecast from Point Arena to Point Reyes 10 to 16 nautical miles offshore. Small craft advisory in effect through Wednesday afternoon. Today, northwest wind 20 to 25 knots, easing to 15 to 20 knots late this morning and afternoon. Seas 7 to 8 feet. Wave detail, northwest 8 feet at 9 seconds and south 2 feet at 14 seconds. Tonight, northwest wind 15 to 20 knots, seas 8 to 9 feet. Wave detail, northwest 9 feet at 8 seconds and south 2 feet at 15 seconds. Monday, northwest wind 15 to 20 knots, seas 7 to 8 feet. Wave detail, northwest 8 feet at 8 seconds and south 3 feet at 14 seconds. San Francisco VAR forecast. In the deep water channel, mixed seas of 3 to 5 feet at 15 seconds. Across the bar, swell can be more than twice as high across the bar than surrounding waters. Waves are also more prone to break, particularly during strong ebb currents. Maximum ebb current of 1.2 knots at 3:32 p.m. Sunday and 3.0.

Midnight Nut at 3:15 a.m. Monday. The coastal waters forecast from Point Pinos to Point Piedras blunts out to 10 nautical miles. Today, northwest wind around 5 knots east, 4 to 5 feet wave detail. Northwest 4 feet at 9 seconds and south 2 feet at 15 seconds. Tonight, northwest wind 5 to 10 knots east, 4 to 5 feet wave detail. Northwest 4 feet at 9 seconds and south 2 feet at 15 seconds. Monday, northwest wind around 5 knots east, 4 to 5 feet wave detail. Northwest 5 feet at 9 seconds and south 2 feet at 14 seconds. The coastal waters forecast from Pigeon Point to Point Pinos 10 to 60 nautical miles offshore. Today, northwest wind 10 to 15 knots, easing to 5 to 10 knots late this morning and early afternoon, rising to 10 to 15 knots late. Seas 5 to 7 feet wave detail, northwest 6 feet at 9 seconds and south 2 feet at 15 seconds. Tonight, northwest wind 10 to 15 knots, seas 5 to 7 feet wave detail, northwest 7 feet at 9 seconds and south 2 feet at 15 seconds. Monday, northwest wind 10 to 15 knots, seas 6 to 7 feet wave detail, northwest 7 feet at 9 seconds and south 3 feet at 14 seconds. Isolated showers. The offshore waters forecast for the following marine location: Point Arena to Pigeon Point between 60 nautical miles and 150 nautical miles offshore. Featured at 8:46 p.m. Pacific Daylight Time. Today, north winds 15 to 20 knots. Seas 6 to 8 feet. Tonight, north winds 15 to 20 knots. Seas 6 to 8 feet. Monday, north winds 15 to 20 knots. Seas 6 to 8 feet. Monday night, north winds 15 to 20 knots. Seas 5 to 7 feet. Tuesday, north to northwest winds 15 to 20 knots. Seas 5 to 7 feet. Tuesday night, north winds 15 to 20 knots. Seas 5 to 7 feet. Wednesday, north to northwest winds 15 to 20 knots. Seas 6 to 8 feet. Wednesday night, north to northwest winds 20 to 25 knots. Seas 7 to 10 feet. Thursday, north winds 20 to 25 knots. Seas 8 to 10 feet. Thursday night, north to northwest winds 20 to 25 knots. Seas 9 to 11 feet. The offshore waters forecast for the following marine location: Pigeon Point to Point Piedras blunts between 60 nautical miles and 150 nautical miles offshore. Issued at 8:46 p.m. Pacific Daylight Time. Today, north to northwest winds 10 to 15 knots. Seas 5 to 7 feet. Tonight, north winds 10 to 20 knots. Seas 6 to 7 feet. Monday, north winds 10 to 20 knots. Seas 6 to 7 feet. Monday night, north winds 10 to 20 knots. Seas 6 to 7 feet. Tuesday, north to northwest winds 10 to 20 knots. Seas 6 to 7 feet. Tuesday night, north to northwest winds 15 to 20 knots. Seas 6 to 7 feet. Wednesday, northwest winds 15 to 20 knots. Seas 6 to 7 feet. Wednesday night, northwest winds 20 to 25 knots. Seas 7 to 10 feet. Thursday, north to northwest winds 20 to 25 knots. Seas 8 to 11 feet. Thursday night, northwest winds 20 to 25 knots. Seas 9 to 11 feet. The following is an important weather message from the National Weather Service. Issued at 5:39 a.m. Pacific Daylight Time. Coastal flood advisory remains in effect until 4 a.m. Pacific Daylight Time Thursday. What? Up to 1.7 feet of foundation above ground level is possible in low-lying areas near shorelines and tidal waterways. Where? Bayshore locations along the San Francisco and San Pablo Bays. When? Until 4 a.m. Pacific Daylight Time Thursday. Impacts, flooding of lawns, parks, and roads with only isolated road closures expected. Additional details at the San Francisco tidal gauge, high tide.

expected to be 1.6 feet above normal, 7.4 feet mean lower low water at 9:11 p.m. 7/11. 1.7 feet above normal, 7.5 feet mean lower low water at 10:06 p.m. 7/12. 1.7 feet above normal, 7.5 feet mean lower low water at 11:01 p.m. 7/13. 1.6 feet above normal, 7.4 feet mean lower low water at 11:55 p.m. 7/14. 1.3 feet above normal, 7 /0.1 foot mean lower low water at 12:48 a.m. 7/16. These predictions include both astronomical tides of roughly 3 to 6 inches of additional water, mainly from a combination of thermal expansion and accumulated sea level rise since the tidal datum was established 1983-2001. High tide varies up to 90 minutes earlier or later along the Pacific coast and through the San Francisco Bay, respectively. If travel is required, allow extra time as some roads may be closed. Do not drive around barricades or through water of unknown depth. Take the necessary actions to protect flood-prone property. 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This broadcast originates from the National Weather Service office located in Monterey, California, and serves the coastal marine waters, including San Francisco and Monterey Bay. The following is an important weather message from the National Weather Service, issued at 5:39 a.m. Pacific Daylight Time. Coastal flood advisory remains in effect until 4 a.m. Pacific Daylight Time Wednesday. Up to 1.7 feet of foundation above ground level is possible in low-lying areas near shorelines and tidal waterways. Where? Pacific Coast, including Monterey Bay. When? Until 4 a.m. Pacific Daylight Time Wednesday. Impacts, flooding of lots, parks, and roads with only isolated road closures expected. Additional details at the San Francisco tidal gauge. High tide is expected to be 1.6 feet above normal, 7.4 feet mean lower low water at 9:11 p.m. 7/11. 1.7 feet above normal, 7.5 feet mean lower low water at 10:06 p.m. 7/12. 1.7 feet above normal, 7.5 feet mean lower low water at 11:01 p.m. 7/13. 1.6 feet above normal, 7.4 feet mean lower low water at 11:55 p.m. 7/14. These predictions include both astronomical tides of roughly 3 to 6 inches of additional water, mainly from a combination of thermal expansion and accumulated sea level rise since the tidal datum was established 1983-2001. High tide varies up to 90 minutes earlier or later along the Pacific coast and through the San Francisco Bay, respectively. If travel is required, allow extra time as some roads may be closed. Do not drive around barricades or through water of unknown depth. Take the necessary actions to protect flood-prone property. The coastal waters forecast from Point Reyes to Pigeon Point out to 10 nautical miles. For today, west wind around 5 knots, rising to 5 to 10 knots late. Seas 3 to 5 feet. Wave detail, northwest 5 feet at 9 seconds, with southwest 2 feet at 14 seconds. For tonight, northwest wind 5 to 10 knots, easing to around 5 knots after midnight. Seas 4 to 6 feet. Wave detail, northwest 5 feet at 9 seconds, with south 2 feet at 15 seconds. For Monday, northwest wind around 5 knots, back to west in the afternoon. Seas 4 to 6 feet. Wave detail, northwest 5 feet at 9 seconds, and south 2 feet at 14 seconds. Isolated showers in the morning. The coastal waters forecast from Pigeon Point to Point Pinos out to 10 nautical miles. For today, northwest wind around 5 knots, rising to 5 to 10 knots late. Seas 4 to 5 feet. Wave detail, northwest 4 feet at 9 seconds, and south 2 feet at 15 seconds. For tonight, northwest wind around 5 knots. Seas 4 to 5 feet. Wave detail, northwest 4 feet.
hours after midnight. For Monday, northwest wind 5 to 10 knots. Seas 4 to 6 feet. Wind detail, northwest 5 feet at 9 seconds and south 2 feet at 14 seconds. Sunrise, sunset, and tidal information for the San Francisco Bay Area for Sunday, July 12th. The sunrise today, 5:58 a.m. The sunset tonight, 8:32 p.m. Tidal data at the Golden Gate for today. Low tide, 4:27 a.m. at -121 feet high tide. 11:54 a.m. at 4.63 feet low tide. 3:50 p.m. at 3.19 feet high tide. 10:06 p.m. at 7.15 feet. Here are the buoy observations for noon Pacific Daylight Time. An offshore buoy 6 wind southwest at 12 knots, pressure 1,021.6 millibars. An offshore buoy 59 winds northeast at 6 knots, water temperature 63, pressure 1,022.2 millibars. At buoy 14 near Point Arena, winds northwest at 12 knots, water temperature 53, pressure 1,015.5 millibars. At buoy 13 near Bodega Bay, winds west at 4 knots, pressure 1,015.2 millibars. At Point Reyes, Reef Rider, buoy water temperature 54, seas 6 feet every 8 seconds. At San Francisco Bar, buoy water temperature 58, seas 4 feet every 15 seconds. At San Francisco, buoy wind south at 6 knots, pressure 1,015.4 millibars, swell 4 feet every 8 seconds. At Half Moon Bay, buoy wind southwest 4 knots, water temperature 58, pressure 1,015.1 millibars, seas 4 feet every 8 seconds. At Monterey, buoy wind north at 2 knots, water temperature 60, pressure 1,015.4 millibars. Pointer, wave rider, buoy water temperature 56, seas 5 feet every 8 seconds. At Cape San Martin, buoy winds northwest at 6 knots, water temperature 61, pressure 1,015.8 millibars. Synopsis for the Central California coast and bays, including the Monterey Bay, Rey of Cerros, and Cordell Beck National Marine Sanctuaries, moderate to fresh northerly winds are outer waters leading to hazardous conditions. Otherwise, expect light to moderate north-northwest winds with moderate northwest swell. Wind energy is built by the middle of next week. The marine forecast for San Pablo Bay, Susan Bay, the West Delta, and the San Francisco Bay north of the Bay Bridge. For today, southwest wind 5 to 10 knots. For tonight, southwest wind 5 to 10 knots. Isolated showers after midnight. For Monday, southwest wind 5 to 10 knots. The marine forecast for Monterey Bay. For today, west wind around 5 knots, rising to 5 to 10 knots this afternoon. Seas around 3 feet. Wave detail, west 3 feet at 9 seconds. For tonight, west wind around 5 knots. Seas around 3 feet. Wave detail, northwest 3 feet at 9 seconds. For Monday, west wind around 5 knots, rising to 5 to 10 knots in the afternoon. Seas 3 to 4 feet. Wave detail, west 3 feet at 9 seconds. The coastal waters forecast from Point Arena to Point Reyes out to 10 nautical miles. Today, northwest wind 5 to 10 knots, rising to 10 to 15 knots late. Seas 5 to 6 feet, wave detail, northwest 6 feet at 9 seconds and south 2 feet at 14 seconds. Tonight, northwest wind 10 to 15 knots, seas 6 to 7 feet, wave detail, northwest 7 feet at 8 seconds and south 2 feet at 15 seconds. Monday, northwest wind 5 to 10 knots, rising to 10 to 15 knots in the afternoon. Seas 5 to 7 feet, wave detail, northwest 6 feet at 9 seconds and south 2 feet at 14 seconds. The coastal waters forecast from Point Arena to Point Reyes 10 to 16 nautical miles offshore. Small craft advisory in effect through Wednesday afternoon. Today, northwest wind 20 to 25 knots, easing to 50.

20 knots late this morning and afternoon. Seat 7 to 8 feet way detail. Northwest 8 feet at 9 seconds and south 2 feet at 14 seconds. Tonight, northwest wind 15 to 20 knots seat 8 to 9 feet way detail. Northwest 9 feet at 8 seconds and south 2 feet at 15 seconds. Monday, northwest wind 15 to 20 knots, seat 7 to 8 feet, wave detail. Northwest 8 feet at 8 seconds and south 3 feet at 14 seconds. San Francisco hard forecast. In the deep water channel, mix seas of 3 to 5 feet at 15 seconds. Across the bar, swell can be more than twice as high across the bar than surrounding waters. Waves are also more prone to break, particularly during strong ebb currents. Maximum ebb current of 1.2 knots at 3:32 p.m. Sunday and 3.9 knots at 3:15 a.m. Monday. The coastal waters forecast from Point Pinos to Point Quebras belong to about 10 nautical miles. Today, northwest wind around 5 knots, seas 4 to 5 feet, wave detail. Northwest 4 feet at 9 seconds, at south 2 feet at 15 seconds. Tonight, northwest wind 5 to 10 knots, seas 4 to 5 feet, wave detail. Northwest 4 feet at 9 seconds, at south 2 feet at 15 seconds. Monday, northwest wind around 5 knots, seas 4 to 5 feet, wave detail. Northwest 5 feet at 9 seconds, at south 2 feet at 14 seconds. The coastal waters forecast from Pigeon Point to Point Pinos 10 to 60 nautical miles offshore. Today, northwest wind 10 to 15 knots, easing to 5 to 10 knots late this morning and early afternoon, rising to 10 to 15 knots late. Seas 5 to 7 feet wave detail, northwest 6 feet at 9 seconds and south 2 feet at 15 seconds. Tonight, northwest wind 10 to 15 knots, seas 5 to 7 feet wave detail, northwest 7 feet at 9 seconds and south 2 feet at 15 seconds. Monday, northwest wind 10 to 15 knots, seas 6 to 7 feet wave detail, northwest 7 feet at 9 seconds and south 3 feet at 14 seconds. Isolated showers. The offshore waters forecast for the following marine location: Point Arena to Pigeon Point between 60 nautical miles and 150 nautical miles offshore. Issued at 8:46 p.m. Pacific Daylight Time. Today, north winds 15 to 20 knots. Seas 6 to 8 feet. Tonight, north winds 15 to 20 knots. Seas 6 to 8 feet. Monday, north winds 15 to 20 knots. Seas 6 to 8 feet. Monday night, north winds 15 to 20 knots. Seas 5 to 7 feet. Tuesday, north to northwest winds 15 to 20 knots. Seas 5 to 7 feet. Tuesday night, north winds 15 to 20 knots. Seas 5 to 7 feet. Wednesday, north to northwest winds 15 to 20 knots. Seas 6 to 8 feet. Wednesday night, north to northwest winds 20 to 25 knots. Seas 7 to 10 feet. Thursday, north winds 20 to 25 knots. Seas 8 to 10 feet. Thursday night, north to northwest winds 20 to 25 knots. Seas 9 to 11 feet. The offshore waters forecast for the following marine location: Pigeon Point to Point Quebras belongs to between 60 nautical miles and 150 nautical miles offshore. Issued at 8:46 p.m. Pacific Daylight Time. Today, north to northwest winds 10 to 15 knots. Seas 5 to 7 feet. Tonight, north winds 10 to 20 knots. Seas 6 to 7 feet. Monday, north winds 10 to 20 knots. Seas 6 to 7 feet. Monday night, north winds 10 to 20 knots. Seas 6 to 7 feet. Tuesday, north to northwest winds 10 to 20 knots. Seas 6 to 7 feet. Tuesday night, north to northwest winds 15 to 20 knots. Seas 6 to 7 feet. Wednesday, northwest winds 15 to 20 knots. Seas 6 to 7 feet. Wednesday night, northwest winds 20 to 25 knots.

25 knots. Seas 9 to 11 feet. The following is an important weather message from the National Weather Service. Issued at 5:39 a.m. Pacific Daylight Time. Coastal flood advisory remains in effect until 4 a.m. Pacific Daylight Time Thursday. What? Up to 1.7 feet of foundation above ground level is possible in low-lying areas near shoreline and tidal waterways. Where? Baseshore locations along the San Francisco and San Pablo Bays. When? Until 4 a.m. Pacific Daylight Time Thursday. Impacts. Flooding of lawns, parks, and roads with only isolated road closures expected. Additional details at the San Francisco tidal gauge. High tide is expected to be 1.6 feet above normal 7.4 feet. Mean lower low water at 9:11 p.m. 7/11. 1.7 feet above normal 7.5 feet. Mean lower low water at 10:06 p.m. 7/12. 1.7 feet above normal 7.5 feet. Mean lower low water at 11:01 p.m. 7/13. 1.6 feet above normal 7.4 feet. Mean lower low water at 11:55 p.m. 7/14. 1.3 feet above normal 7/0.1 foot. Mean lower low water at 12:48 p.m. 7/16. These predictions include both astronomical tides of roughly 3 to 6 inches of additional water, mainly from a combination of thermal expansion and accumulated sea level rise since the tidal datum was established 1983-2001. High tide varies up to 90 minutes earlier or later along the Pacific coast and through the San Francisco Bay, respectively. If travel is required, allow extra time as some roads may be closed. Do not drive around barricades or through water of unknown depth. Take the necessary actions to protect flood-prone property. The following is an important weather message from the National Weather Service. Issued at 5:39 a.m. Pacific Daylight Time. Coastal flood advisory remains in effect until 4 a.m. Pacific Daylight Time Wednesday. What? Up to 1.7 feet of foundation above ground level is possible in low-lying areas near shorelines and tidal waterways. Where? Pacific coast including Monterey Bay. When? Until 4 a.m. Pacific Daylight Time Wednesday. Impacts. Flooding of lawns, parks, and roads with only isolated road closures expected. Additional details at the San Francisco tidal gauge. High tide is expected to be 1.6 feet above normal 7.4 feet. Mean lower low water at 9:11 p.m. 7/11. 1.7 feet above normal 7.5 feet. Mean lower low water at 10:06 p.m. 7/12. 1.7 feet above normal 7.5 feet. Mean lower low water at 11:01 p.m. 7/13. 1.6 feet above normal 7.4 feet. Mean lower low water at 11:55 p.m. 7/14. These predictions include both astronomical tides of roughly 3 to 6 inches of additional water, mainly from a combination of thermal expansion and accumulated sea level rise since the tidal datum was established 1983-2001. High tide varies up to 90 minutes earlier or later along the Pacific coast and through the San Francisco Bay, respectively. If travel is required, allow extra time as some roads may be closed. Do not drive around barricades or through water of unknown depth. Take the necessary actions to protect flood-prone property. The coastal waters forecast from Point Reyes to Pigeon Point out to 10 nautical miles. For today, west wind around 5 knots, rising to 5 to 10 knots late. Seas 3 to 5 feet. Wave detail, northwest 5 feet at 9 seconds and southwest 2 feet at 14 seconds. For tonight, northwest wind 5 to 10 knots, easing to around 5 knots after midnight. Seas 4 to 6 feet. Wave detail, northwest 5 feet at 9 seconds and south 2 feet at 15 seconds. For Monday, northwest wind around 5 knots, backing to west in the afternoon. Seas 4 to 6 feet. Wave detail, northwest 5 feet at 9 seconds and south 2 feet at 14 seconds.

isolated showers in the morning. The coastal waters forecast from Pigeon Point to Point Pinos out to 10 nautical miles. For today, northwest wind around 5 knots, rising to 5 to 10 knots late. Seas 4 to 5 feet. Wind detail, northwest 4 feet at 9 seconds, at south 2 feet at 15 seconds. For tonight, northwest wind around 5 knots. Seas 4 to 5 feet. Wind detail, northwest 4 feet at 9 seconds, at south 2 feet at 15 seconds. Isolated showers after midnight. For Monday, northwest wind 5 to 10 knots. Seas 4 to 6 feet. Wind detail, northwest 5 feet at 9 seconds, at south 2 feet at 14 seconds. Semi-sunset and tidal information for the San Francisco Bay Area for Sunday, July 12th. The sunset tonight, 8:32 p.m. The sunrise tomorrow, 5:59 a.m. The sunset tomorrow, 8:31 p.m. Tidal data at the Golden Gate for the afternoon and evening hours today and the morning hours of tomorrow. Low tide, 3:50 p.m. at 3.19 feet. High tide, 10:06 p.m. at 7.15 feet. Low tide, 5:18 a.m. at minus 152 feet. Here are the buoy observations for 1 p.m. Pacific Daylight Time. An offshore buoy 6 wind south at 12 knots, pressure 1,021.8 millibars. An offshore buoy 59, winds northeast 6 knots, water temperature 64, pressure 1,022.0 millibars, seas 5 feet every 9 seconds. At buoy 14 near Point Arena, winds northwest at 14 knots, water temperature 54, pressure 1,015.5 millibars. At buoy 13 near Bodega Bay, winds west at 4 knots, pressure 1,015.6 millibars. At Point Reyes Wave Rider, buoy water temperature 55, seas 6 feet, every 8 seconds. At San Francisco Bar, buoy water temperature 59, seas 3 feet, every 14 seconds. At San Francisco Bay, wind southwest 4 knots, water temperature 54, pressure 1,015.1 millibars, seas 4 feet, every 8 seconds. At Half Moon Bay, buoy wind southwest 6 knots, water temperature 59, pressure 1,015.3 millibars, seas 5 feet, every 8 seconds. At Monterey, buoy winds northwest at 6 knots, water temperature 60, pressure 1,015.4 millibars. At Pointer, Wave Rider, buoy water temperature 57, seas 5 feet, every 7 seconds. At Cape San Martin, buoy winds northwest 2 knots, water temperature 61, pressure 1,015.9 millibars. Seas 4 feet, every 15 seconds. Synopsis for the Central California Coast and Bays, including the Monterey Bay, Greater Fairlawn, and Cordell Bank National Marine Sanctuary, moderate to fresh northerly winds are outer waters leading to hazardous conditions. Otherwise, expect light to moderate north-northwest winds with moderate northwest swell. Winds and sea build by the middle of next week. The marine forecast for San Pablo Bay, Susan Bay, the West Delta, and the San Francisco Bay north of the Bay Bridge. For today, southwest wind 5 to 10 knots. For tonight, southwest wind 5 to 10 knots. Isolated showers after midnight. For Monday, southwest wind 5 to 10 knots. The marine forecast for Monterey Bay. For today, west wind around 5 knots, rising to 5 to 10 knots this afternoon. Seas around 3 feet. Wave detail, west 3 feet at 9 seconds. For tonight, west wind around 5 knots. Seas around 3 feet. Wave detail, northwest 3 feet at 9 seconds. For Monday, west wind around 5 knots, rising to 5 to 10 knots in the afternoon. Seas 3 to 4 feet. Wave detail, west 3 feet at 9 seconds. The coastal waters forecast from Point Arena to Point Reyes out to 10 nautical miles. Today, northwest wind 5 to 10 knots, rising to

not late. Scene 5 to 6 feet, way detail. Northwest 6 feet at 9 seconds and south 2 feet at 14 seconds. Tonight, northwest wind 10 to 15 knots, sea 6 to 7 feet, way detail. Northwest 7 feet at 8 seconds and south 2 feet at 15 seconds. Monday, northwest wind 5 to 10 knots, rising to 10 to 15 knots in the afternoon. Seas 5 to 7 feet, way detail. Northwest 6 feet at 9 seconds and south 2 feet at 14 seconds. The coastal waters forecast from Point Arena to Point Reyes 10 to 60 nautical miles offshore. Small craft advisory in effect through Wednesday afternoon. Today, northwest wind 20 to 25 knots, easing to 15 to 20 knots late this morning and afternoon. Sea 7 to 18, wave detail. Northwest 18 at 9 seconds and south 2 feet at 14 seconds. Tonight, northwest wind 15 to 20 knots, sea 8 to 19, wave detail. Northwest 9 feet at 8 seconds and south 2 feet at 15 seconds. Monday, northwest wind 15 to 20 knots, sea 7 to 18, wave detail. Northwest 8 feet at 8 seconds and south 3 feet at 14 seconds. San Francisco Bar forecast. In the deep water channel, mixed seas of 3 to 5 feet at 15 seconds. Across the bar, swell can be more than twice as high across the bar than surrounding waters. Waves are also more prone to break, particularly during strong ebb currents. Maximum ebb current of 1.2 knots at 3:32 p.m. Sunday and 3.9 knots at 3:15 a.m. Monday. The coastal waters forecast from Point Pinos to Point Piedras blunts out to 10 nautical miles. Today, northwest wind around 5 knots, seas 4 to 5 feet, wave detail. Northwest 4 feet at 9 seconds and south 2 feet at 15 seconds. Tonight, northwest wind 5 to 10 knots, seas 4 to 5 feet, wave detail. Northwest 4 feet at 9 seconds and south 2 feet at 15 seconds. Monday, northwest wind around 5 knots, seas 4 to 5 feet, wave detail. Northwest 5 feet at 9 seconds and south 2 feet at 14 seconds. The coastal waters forecast from Pigeon Point to Point Pinos 10 to 60 nautical miles offshore. Today, northwest wind 10 to 15 knots, easing to 5 to 10 knots late this morning and early afternoon, rising to 10 to 15 knots late. Seas 5 to 7 feet, wave detail. Northwest 6 feet at 9 seconds and south 2 feet at 15 seconds. Tonight, northwest wind 10 to 15 knots, seas 5 to 7 feet, wave detail. Northwest 7 feet at 9 seconds and south 2 feet at 15 seconds. Monday, northwest wind 10 to 15 knots, seas 6 to 7 feet, wave detail. Northwest 7 feet at 9 seconds and south 3 feet at 14 seconds. Isolated showers. The offshore waters forecast for the following marine location: Point Arena to Pigeon Point between 60 nautical miles and 150 nautical miles offshore. Eastern at 8:46 p.m. Pacific Daylight Time. Today, north winds 15 to 20 knots. Seas 6 to 8 feet. Tonight, north winds 15 to 20 knots. Seas 6 to 8 feet. Monday, north winds 15 to 20 knots. Seas 6 to 8 feet. Monday night, north winds 15 to 20 knots. Seas 5 to 7 feet. Tuesday, north to northwest winds 15 to 20 knots. Seas 5 to 7 feet. Tuesday night, north winds 15 to 20 knots. Seas 5 to 7 feet. Wednesday, north to northwest winds 15 to 20 knots. Seas 6 to 8 feet. Wednesday night, north to northwest winds 20 to 25 knots. Seas 7 to 10 feet. Thursday, north winds 20 to 25 knots. Seas 8 to 10 feet. Thursday night, north to northwest winds 20 to 25 knots. Seas 9 to 11 feet. The offshore waters forecast for the following marine location: Pigeon Point to Point Piedras blunts between 60 nautical miles and 150 nautical miles offshore. Eastern at 8:46 p.m. Pacific Daylight Time. Today, north to northwest winds 10 to 15 knots.

and megahertz. This broadcast originates from the National Weather Service office located in Monterey, California, and serves the coastal marine waters, including San Francisco and Monterey Bay. The following is an important weather message from the National Weather Service, issued at 5:39 a.m. Pacific Daylight Time. Coastal flood advisory remains in effect until 4 a.m. Pacific Daylight Time Thursday. What? Up to 1.7 feet of inundation above ground level is possible in low-lying areas near shorelines and tidal waterways. Where? Bayshore locations along the San Francisco and San Pablo Bays. When? Until 4 a.m. Pacific Daylight Time Thursday. Impacts, flooding of lots, parks, and roads with only isolated road closures expected. Additional details at the San Francisco tidal gauge. High tide is expected to be 1.6 feet above normal 7.4 feet mean lower low water at 9:11 p.m. 7/11. 1.7 feet above normal 7.5 feet mean lower low water at 10:06 p.m. 7/12. 1.7 feet above normal 7.5 feet mean lower low water at 11:01 p.m. 7/13. 1.6 feet above normal 7.4 feet mean lower low water at 11:55 p.m. 7/14. 1.3 feet above normal 7/0.1 foot mean lower low water at 12:48 a.m. 7/16. These predictions include both astronomical times and roughly 3 to 6 inches of additional water, mainly from a combination of thermal expansion and accumulated sea level rise since the tidal datum was established 1983-2001. High tide varies up 90 minutes earlier or later along the Pacific coast and through the San Francisco Bay, respectively. If travel is required, allow extra time as some roads may be closed. Do not drive around barricades or through water of unknown depth. Take the necessary actions to protect flood-prone property. The following is an important weather message from the National Weather Service, issued at 5:39 a.m. Pacific Daylight Time. Coastal flood advisory remains in effect until 4 a.m. Pacific Daylight Time Wednesday. What? Up to 1.7 feet of inundation above ground level is possible in low-lying areas near shorelines and tidal waterways. Where? Pacific coast, including Monterey Bay. When? Until 4 a.m. Pacific Daylight Time Wednesday. Impacts, flooding of lots, parks, and roads with only isolated road closures expected. Additional details at the San Francisco tidal gauge. High tide is expected to be 1.6 feet above normal 7.4 feet mean lower low water at 9:11 p.m. 7/11. 1.7 feet above normal 7.5 feet mean lower low water at 10:06 p.m. 7/12. 1.7 feet above normal 7.5 feet mean lower low water at 11:01 p.m. 7/13. 1.6 feet above normal 7.4 feet mean lower low water at 11:55 p.m. 7/14. These predictions include both astronomical tides of roughly 3 to 6 inches of additional water, mainly from a combination of thermal expansion and accumulated sea level rise since the tidal datum was established 1983-2001. High tide varies up 90 minutes earlier or later along the Pacific coast and through the San Francisco Bay, respectively. If travel is required, allow extra time as some roads may be closed. Do not drive around barricades or through water of unknown depth. Take the necessary actions to protect flood-prone property. The coastal waters forecast from Point Reyes to Pigeon Point out to 10 nautical miles. For today, west wind around 5 knots, rising to 5 to 10 knots late. Seas 3 to 5 feet. Wave detail, northwest 5 feet at 9 seconds and southwest 2 feet at 14 seconds. For tonight, northwest wind 5 to 10 knots, easing to around 5 knots after midnight. Seas 4 to 6 feet. Wave detail, northwest 5 feet at 9 seconds.

northwest 5 feet at 9 seconds and south 2 feet at 14 seconds. Isolated showers in the morning. The coastal waters forecast from Pigeon Point to Point Pinos out to 10 nautical miles. For today, northwest wind around 5 knots, rising to 5 to 10 knots late. Seas 4 to 5 feet. Wave detail, northwest 4 feet at 9 seconds and south 2 feet at 15 seconds. For tonight, northwest wind around 5 knots. Seas 4 to 5 feet. Wave detail, northwest 4 feet at 9 seconds and south 2 feet at 15 seconds. Isolated showers after midnight. For Monday, northwest wind 5 to 10 knots. Seas 4 to 6 feet. Wave detail, northwest 5 feet at 9 seconds and south 2 feet at 14 seconds. Semi-sunset and tidal information for the San Francisco Bay Area for Sunday, July 12th. The sunset tonight, 8:32 p.m. The sunrise tomorrow, 5:59 a.m. The sunset tomorrow, 8:31 p.m. Tidal data at the Golden Gate for the afternoon and evening hours today and the morning hours of tomorrow. Low tide, 3:50 p.m. at 3.19 feet. High tide, 10:06 p.m. at 7.15 feet. Low tide, 5:18 a.m. at -152 feet. Here are the buoy observations for 1 p.m. Pacific Daylight Time. An offshore buoy 6 wind south at 12 knots, pressure 1,021.8 millibars. An offshore buoy 59, winds northeast 6 knots, water temperature 64, pressure 1,022.0 millibars, seas 5 feet every 9 seconds. At buoy 14 near Point Arena, winds northwest at 14 knots, water temperature 54, pressure 1,015.5 millibars. At buoy 13 near Bodega Bay, winds west at 4 knots, pressure 1,015.6 millibars. At Point Reyes, wave rider, buoy water temperature 55, seas 6 feet every 8 seconds. At San Francisco Bar, buoy water temperature 59, seas 3 feet every 14 seconds. At San Francisco Bay, wind southwest 4 knots, water temperature 54, pressure 1,015.1 millibars, seas 4 feet every 8 seconds. At Half Moon Bay, buoy wind southwest 6 knots, water temperature 59, pressure 1,015.3 millibars, seas 5 feet every 8 seconds. At Monterey, buoy winds northwest at 6 knots, water temperature 60, pressure 1,015.4 millibars. At Point Sur, wave rider, buoy water temperature 57, seas 5 feet every 7 seconds. At Cape San Martin, buoy winds northwest 2 knots, water temperature 61, pressure 1,015.9 millibars. Seas 4 feet every 15 seconds. Synopsis for the Central California coast and bays, including the Monterey Bars. Seas 4 feet every 15 seconds. Synopsis for the Central California coast and bays, including the Monterey Bay, Greater Cerrillos, and Cordell Beck National Marine Sanctuaries. Moderate to fresh northerly winds are outer waters leading to hazardous conditions. Otherwise, expect light to moderate north-northwest winds with moderate northwest swell. Wind density is built by the middle of next week. The marine forecast for San Pablo Bay, Suisun Bay, the West Delta, and the San Francisco Bay north of the Bay Bridge. For today, southwest wind 5 to 10 knots. For tonight, southwest wind 5 to 10 knots. Isolated showers after midnight. For Monday, southwest wind 5 to 10 knots. The marine forecast for Monterey Bay. For today, west wind around 5 knots, rising to

Sunday afternoon. Seas 3 to 4 feet. Wind detail, west peaking at 9 seconds. The coastal waters forecast from Point Arena to Point Reyes out to 10 nautical miles. Today, northwest wind 5 to 10 knots, rising to 10 to 15 knots late. Seas 5 to 6 feet, wave detail, northwest 6 feet at 9 seconds and south 2 feet at 14 seconds. Tonight, northwest wind 10 to 15 knots, seas 6 to 7 feet, wave detail, northwest 7 feet at 8 seconds and south 2 feet at 15 seconds. Monday, northwest wind 5 to 10 knots, rising to 10 to 15 knots in the afternoon. Seas 5 to 7 feet, wave detail, northwest 6 feet at 9 seconds and south 2 feet at 14 seconds. The coastal waters forecast from Point Arena to Point Reyes 10 to 16 nautical miles offshore. Small craft advisory in effect through Wednesday afternoon. Today, northwest wind 20 to 25 knots, easing to 15 to 20 knots late this morning and afternoon. Seas 7 to 8 feet, wave detail, northwest 8 feet at 9 seconds and south 2 feet at 14 seconds. Tonight, northwest wind 15 to 20 knots, seas 8 to 9 feet, wave detail, northwest 9 feet at 8 seconds and south 2 feet at 15 seconds. Monday, northwest wind 15 to 20 knots, seas 7 to 8 feet, wave detail, northwest 8 feet at 8 seconds and south 3 feet at 14 seconds. San Francisco Bar forecast. In the deep water channel, mixed seas of 3 to 5 feet at 15 seconds. Across the bar, swell can be more than twice as high across the bar than surrounding waters. Waves are also more prone to break, particularly during strong ebb currents. Maximum ebb current of 1.2 knots at 3:32 p.m. Sunday and 3.9 knots at 3:15 a.m. Monday. The coastal waters forecast from Point Pinos to Point Pedros blunts out to 10 nautical miles. Today, northwest wind around 5 knots, seas 4 to 5 feet, wave detail, northwest 4 feet at 9 seconds and south 2 feet at 15 seconds. Tonight, northwest wind 5 to 10 knots, seas 4 to 5 feet, wave detail, northwest 4 feet at 9 seconds and south 2 feet at 15 seconds. Monday, northwest wind around 5 knots, seas 4 to 5 feet, wave detail, northwest 5 feet at 9 seconds and south 2 feet at 14 seconds. The coastal waters forecast from Pigeon Point to Point Pinos 10 to 16 nautical miles offshore. Today, northwest wind 10 to 15 knots, easing to 5 to 10 knots late this morning and early afternoon, rising to 10 to 15 knots late. Seas 5 to 7 feet, wave detail, northwest

11. The offshore waters forecast for the following marine location. Pigeon Point to Point Tigris, blunts between 60 nautical miles and 150 nautical miles offshore. Eastern at 8:46 p.m. Pacific Daylight Time. Today, north to northwest winds 10 to 15 knots. Seas 5 to 7 feet. Tonight, north winds 10 to 20 knots. Seas 6 to 7 feet. Monday, north winds 10 to 20 knots. Seas 6 to 7 feet. Monday night, north winds 10 to 20 knots. Seas 6 to 7 feet. Tuesday, north to northwest winds 10 to 20 knots. Seas 6 to 7 feet. Tuesday night, north to northwest winds 15 to 20 knots. Seas 6 to 7 feet. Wednesday, northwest winds 15 to 20 knots. Seas 6 to 7 feet. Wednesday night, northwest winds 20 to 25 knots. Seas 7 to 10 feet. Thursday, north to northwest winds 20 to 25 knots. Seas 8 to 11 feet. Thursday night, northwest winds 20 to 25 knots. Seas 9 to 11 feet. The following is an important weather message from the National Weather Service. Issued at 5:39 a.m. Pacific Daylight Time. Coastal flood advisory remains in effect until 4 a.m. Pacific Daylight Time Thursday. What? Up to 1.7 feet of inundation above ground level is possible in low-lying areas near shoreline and tidal waterways. Where? Bayshore locations along the San Francisco and San Pablo Bays. When? Until 4 a.m. Pacific Daylight Time Thursday. Impacts. Flooding of lawns, parks, and roads with only isolated road closures expected. Additional details at the San Francisco tidal gauge. High tide is expected to be 1.6 feet above normal 7.4 feet mean lower low water at 9:11 p.m. 7/11. 1.7 feet above normal 7.5 feet mean lower low water at 10:06 p.m. 7/12. 1.7 feet above normal 7.5 feet mean lower low water at 11:01 p.m. 7/13. 1.6 feet above normal 7.4 feet mean lower low water at 11:55 p.m. 7/14. 1.3 feet above normal 7/0.1 foot mean lower low water at 12:48 p.m. 7/16. These predictions include both astronomical dives of roughly 3 to 6 inches of additional water, mainly from a combination of thermal expansion and accumulated sea level rise since the tidal datum was established 1983-2001. High tide varies up 90 minutes earlier or later along the Pacific coast and through the San Francisco Bay, respectively. If travel is required, allow extra time as some roads may be closed. Do not drive around barricades or through water of unknown depth. Take the necessary actions to protect flood-prone property. The following is an important weather message from the National Weather Service. Issued at 1:40 p.m. Pacific Daylight Time. Coastal flood advisory remains in effect until 4 a.m. Pacific Daylight Time Thursday. What? Up to 1.7 feet of inundation above ground level is possible in low-lying areas near shoreline and tidal waterways. Where? Bayshore locations along the San Francisco and San Pablo Bays. When? Until 4 a.m. Pacific Daylight Time Thursday. Impacts. Flooding of lawns, parks, and roads with only isolated road closures expected. Additional details at the San Francisco tidal gauge. High tide is expected to be 1.7 feet above normal 7.5 feet mean lower low water at 10:06 p.m. 7/12. 1.7 feet above normal 7.5 feet mean lower low water at 11:01 p.m. 7/13. 1.6 feet above normal 7.4 feet mean lower low water at 11:55 p.m. 7/14. 1.3 feet above normal 7/0.1 foot mean lower low water at 12.

System was established 1983-2001. High tide varies up to 90 minutes earlier or later along the Pacific coast and through the San Francisco Bay, respectively. If travel is required, allow extra time as some roads may be closed. Do not drive around barricades or through water of unknown depth. Take the necessary actions to protect flood-prone property. The following is an important weather message from the National Weather Service. Issued at 1:40 p.m. Pacific Daylight Time. Coastal flood advisory remains in effect until 4 a.m. Pacific Daylight Time Wednesday. Up to 1.7 feet of foundation above ground level is possible in low-lying areas near shorelines and tidal waterways. Where? Pacific Coast, including Monterey Bay. When? Until 4 a.m. Pacific Daylight Time Wednesday. Impacts, flooding of lots, parks, and roads with only isolated road closures expected. Additional details at the San Francisco tidal gauge. High tide is expected to be 1.7 feet above normal, 7.5 feet below or low water at 10:06 p.m. 7/12. 1.7 feet above normal, 7.5 feet below or low water at 11:01 p.m. 7/13. 1.6 feet above normal, 7.4 feet mean low or low water at 11:55 p.m. 7/14. These predictions include both astronomical times of roughly 3 to 6 inches of additional water, mainly from a combination of thermal expansion and accumulated sea level rise since the tidal datum was established 1983-2001. High tide varies up to 90 minutes earlier or later along the Pacific coast and through the San Francisco Bay, respectively. If travel is required, allow extra time as some roads may be closed. Do not drive around barricades or through water of unknown depth. Take the necessary actions to protect flood-prone property. The coastal waters forecast from Point Reyes to Pigeon Point out to 10 nautical miles. For today, west wind around 5 knots, rising to 5 to 10 knots late. Seas 3 to 5 feet. Wave detail, northwest 5 feet at 9 seconds and southwest 2 feet at 14 seconds. For tonight, northwest wind 5 to 10 knots, easing to around 5 knots after midnight. Seas 4 to 6 feet. Wave detail, northwest 5 feet at 9 seconds and south 2 feet at 15 seconds. For Monday, northwest wind around 5 knots, back east to west in the afternoon. Seas 4 to 6 feet. Wave detail, northwest 5 feet at 9 seconds and south 2 feet at 14 seconds. Isolated showers in the morning. The coastal waters forecast from Pigeon Point to Point Pinos out to 10 nautical miles. For today, northwest wind around 5 knots, rising to 5 to 10 knots late. Seas 4 to 5 feet. Wave detail, northwest 4 feet at 9 seconds and south 2 feet at 15 seconds. For tonight, northwest wind around 5 knots. Seas 4 to 5 feet. Wave detail, northwest 4 feet at 9 seconds and south 2 feet at 15 seconds. Isolated showers after midnight. For Monday, northwest wind 5 to 10 knots. Seas 4 to 6 feet. Wave detail, northwest 5 feet at 9 seconds and south 2 feet at 14 seconds. Sunrise, sunset, and tidal information for the San Francisco Bay Area for Sunday, July 12th. The sunset tonight, 8:32 p.m. The sunrise tomorrow, 5:59 a.m. The sunset tomorrow, 8:31 p.m. Tidal data at the Golden Gate for the afternoon and evening hours today and the morning hours of tomorrow. Low tide, 3:50 p.m. at 3.19 feet. High tide, 10:06 p.m. at 7.15 feet. Low tide, 5:18 a.m. at -152 feet. Here are the buoy observations for 1 p.m. Pacific Daylight Time. An offshore buoy 6 wind south at 12 knots, pressure 1,021.8 millibars. An offshore buoy 59, wind northeast 6 knots, water temperature 64, pressure 1,022.0 millibars, seas 5.

15 seconds. At buoy 14 near Point Arena, winds northwest at 14 knots. Water temperature 54. Pressure 1,015.5 millibars. At buoy 13 near Bodega Bay, winds west at 4 knots. Pressure 1,015.6 millibars. At Point Reyes, wave rider, buoy water temperature 55. Phase 6 feet every 8 seconds. At San Francisco, Harbin Bay, water temperature 59, sea is 3 feet, every 14 seconds. At San Francisco, buoy wind southwest, 4 knots, water temperature 54, pressure 1,015.1 millibars, sea is 4 feet, every 8 seconds. At Half Moon Bay, buoy wind southwest, 6 knots, water temperature 59, pressure 1,015.3 millibars, sea is 5 feet, every 8 seconds. At Monterey, buoy winds northwest at 6 knots, water temperature 60, pressure 1,015.4 millibars. At Point Sur, wave rider, buoy water temperature 57, seas 5 feet, every 7 seconds. At Cape San Martin, buoy winds northwest 2 knots, water temperature 61, pressure 1,015.9 millibars. Seas 4 feet, every 15 seconds. Synopsis for the Central California coast and bays, including the Monterey Bay, Great Acerolos, and Cordell Beck National and Marine Sanctuaries, moderate to fresh northerly winds on outer waters leading to hazardous conditions. Otherwise, expect light to moderate north-northwest winds with moderate northwest swell. Winds and sea built by the middle of next week. The marine forecast for San Pablo Bay, Susan Bay, the West Delta, and the San Francisco Bay north of the Bay Bridge. For today, southwest wind 5 to 10 knots. For tonight, southwest wind 5 to 10 knots. Isolated showers after midnight. For Monday, southwest wind 5 to 10 knots. The marine forecast for Monterey Bay. For today, west wind around 5 knots, rising to 5 to 10 knots this afternoon. Seas around 3 feet. Wave detail, west 3 feet at 9 seconds. For tonight, west wind around 5 knots. Seas around 3 feet. Wave detail, northwest 3 feet at 9 seconds. For Monday, west wind around 5 knots, rising to 5 to 10 knots in the afternoon. Seas 3 to 4 feet. Wave detail, west 3 feet at 9 seconds. The coastal waters forecast from Point Arena to Point Reyes out to 10 nautical miles. Today, northwest wind 5 to 10 knots, rising to 10 to 15 knots late. Seas 5 to 6 feet. Wave detail, northwest 6 feet at 9 seconds and south 2 feet at 14 seconds. Tonight, northwest wind 10 to 15 knots, seas 6 to 7 feet. Wave detail, northwest 7 feet at 8 seconds and south 2 feet at 15 seconds. Monday, northwest wind 5 to 10 knots, rising to 10 to 15 knots in the afternoon. Seas 5 to 7 feet. Wave detail, northwest 6 feet at 9 seconds and south 2 feet at 14 seconds. The coastal waters forecast from Point Arena to Point Reyes 10 to 16 nautical miles offshore. Small craft advisory in effect through Wednesday afternoon. Today, northwest wind 20 to 25 knots, easing to 15 to 20 knots late this morning and afternoon. Seas 7 to 8 feet. Wave detail, northwest 18 at 9 seconds and south 2 feet at 14 seconds. Tonight, northwest wind 15 to 20 knots, seas 8 to 9 feet. Wave detail, northwest 19 at 8 seconds and south 2 feet at 15 seconds. Monday, northwest wind 15 to 20 knots, seas 7 to 8 feet. Wave detail, northwest 8 feet at 8 seconds and south 3 feet at 14 seconds. San Francisco Bar forecast. In the deep water channel, mixed seas of 3 to 5 feet at 15 seconds. Across the bar, swell can be more than twice as high across the bar than surrounding waters. Waves are also more prone to break, particularly during strong head currents. Maximum head current

5 megahertz. This broadcast originates from the National Weather Service office located in Monterey, California, and serves the coastal marine waters, including San Francisco and Monterey Bay. The coastal waters forecast from Point Pinos to Point Pipas blunt about to 10 nautical miles. Today, northwest wind around 5 knots east, 4 to 5 feet wave detail. Northwest 4 feet at 9 seconds and south 2 feet at 15 seconds. Tonight, northwest wind 5 to 10 knots east, 4 to 5 feet wave detail. Northwest 4 feet at 9 seconds and south 2 feet at 15 seconds. Monday, northwest wind around 5 knots east, 4 to 5 feet wave detail. Northwest 5 feet at 9 seconds and south 2 feet at 14 seconds. The coastal waters forecast from Kitchen Point to Point Pinos 10 to 16 nautical miles offshore. Today, northwest wind 10 to 15 knots, easing to 5 to 10 knots late this morning and early afternoon, rising to 10 to 15 knots late. Seas 5 to 7 feet wave detail, northwest 6 feet at 9 seconds and south 2 feet at 15 seconds. Tonight, northwest wind 10 to 15 knots, seas 5 to 7 feet wave detail, northwest 7 feet at 9 seconds and south 2 feet at 15 seconds. Monday, northwest wind 10 to 15 knots, seas 6 to 7 feet wave detail, northwest 7 feet at 9 seconds and south 3 feet at 14 seconds. Isolated showers. The offshore waters forecast for the following marine location: Point Arena to Pigeon Point between 60 nautical miles and 150 nautical miles offshore. Eastern at 8:46 p.m. Pacific Daylight Time. Today, north winds 15 to 20 knots. Sea 6 to 8 feet. Tonight, north winds 15 to 20 knots. Sea 6 to 8 feet. Monday, north winds 15 to 20 knots. Sea 6 to 8 feet. Monday night, north winds 15 to 20 knots. Sea 5 to 7 feet. Tuesday, north to northwest winds 15 to 20 knots. Sea 5 to 7 feet. Tuesday night, north winds 15 to 20 knots. Sea 5 to 7 feet. Wednesday, north to northwest winds 15 to 20 knots. Sea 6 to 8 feet. Wednesday night, north to northwest winds 20 to 25 knots. Sea 7 to 10 feet. Thursday, north winds 20 to 25 knots. Sea 8 to 10 feet. Thursday night, north to northwest winds 20 to 25 knots. Sea 9 to 11 feet. The offshore waters forecast for the following marine location: Pigeon Point to Point Pipas, blunt of between 60 nautical miles and 150 nautical miles offshore. Eastern at 8:46 p.m. Pacific Daylight Time. Today, north to northwest winds 10 to 15 knots. Sea 5 to 7 feet. Tonight, north winds 10 to 20 knots. Sea 6 to 7 feet. Monday, north winds 10 to 20 knots. Sea 6 to 7 feet. Monday night, north winds 10 to 20 knots. Sea 6 to 7 feet. Tuesday, north to northwest winds 10 to 20 knots. Sea 6 to 7 feet. Tuesday night, north to northwest winds 15 to 20 knots. Sea 6 to 7 feet. Wednesday, northwest winds 15 to 20 knots. Sea 6 to 7 feet. Wednesday night, northwest winds 20 to 25 knots. Sea 7 to 10 feet. Thursday, north to northwest winds 20 to 25 knots. Sea 8 to 11 feet. Thursday night, northwest winds 20 to 25 knots. Sea 9 to 11 feet. The following is an important weather message from the National Weather Service. Issued at 1:40 p.m. Pacific Daylight Time. Coastal flood advisory remains in effect until 4 a.m. Pacific Daylight Time Thursday. 1. Up to 1.7 feet of foundation above ground level.

altitude 1.7 feet above normal, 7.5 feet below low water at 10:06 p.m. 7/12, 1.7 feet above normal, 7.5 feet below low water at 11:01 p.m. 7/13, 1.6 feet above normal, 7.4 feet mean lower low water at 11:55 p.m. 7/14, 1.3 feet above normal, 7.1 feet lower low water at 12:48 a.m. 7/16. These predictions include both astronomical tides of roughly 3 to 6 inches of additional water, mainly from a combination of thermal expansion and accumulated sea level rise since the tidal datum was established 1983-2001. High tide varies up 90 minutes earlier or later along the Pacific coast and through the San Francisco Bay, respectively. If travel is required, allow extra time as some roads may be closed. Do not drive around barricades or through water of unknown depth. Take the necessary actions to protect flood-prone property. The following is an important weather message from the National Weather Service. Issued at 1:40 p.m. Pacific Daylight Time. Coastal flood advisory remains in effect until 4 a.m. Pacific Daylight Time Wednesday. Up to 1.7 feet of inundation above ground level is possible in low-lying areas near shorelines and tidal waterways. Where? Pacific Coast, including Monterey Bay. When? Until 4 a.m. Pacific Daylight Time Wednesday. Impacts. Flooding of lots, parks, and roads with only isolated road closures expected. Additional details. At the San Francisco tidal gauge, high tide is expected to be 1.7 feet above normal, 7.5 feet mean lower low water at 10:06 p.m. 7/12, 1.7 feet above normal, 7.5 feet mean lower low water at 11:01 p.m. 7/13, 1.6 feet above normal, 7.4 feet mean lower low water at 11:55 p.m. 7/14. These predictions include both astronomical tides of roughly 3 to 6 inches of additional water, mainly from a combination of thermal expansion and accumulated sea level rise since the tidal datum was established 1983-2001. High tide varies up 90 minutes earlier or later along the Pacific coast and through the San Francisco Bay, respectively. If travel is required, allow extra time as some roads may be closed. Do not drive around barricades or through water of unknown depth. Take the necessary actions to protect flood-prone property. The coastal waters forecast from Point Reyes to Pigeon Point out to 10 nautical miles. For today, west wind around 5 knots, rising to 5 to 10 knots late. Seas 3 to 5 feet. Wind detail, northwest 5 feet at 9 seconds and southwest 2 feet at 14 seconds. For tonight, northwest wind 5 to 10 knots, easing to around 5 knots after midnight. Seas 4 to 6 feet. Wind detail, northwest 5 feet at 9 seconds and south 2 feet at 15 seconds. For Monday, northwest wind around 5 knots, backing to west in the afternoon. Seas 4 to 6 feet. Wind detail, northwest 5 feet at 9 seconds and south 2 feet at 14 seconds. Isolated showers in the morning. The coastal waters forecast from Pigeon Point to Point Pinos out to 10 nautical miles. For today, northwest wind around 5 knots, rising to 5 to 10 knots late. Seas 4 to 5 feet. Wind detail, northwest 4 feet at 9 seconds and south 2 feet at 15 seconds. For tonight, northwest wind around 5 knots. Seas 4 to 5 feet. Wind detail, northwest 4 feet at 9 seconds and south 2 feet at 15 seconds. Isolated showers after midnight. For Monday, northwest wind 5 to 10 knots. Seas 4 to 6 feet. Wind detail, northwest 5 feet at 9 seconds and south 2 feet at 14 seconds. Sunrise, sunset, and tidal information for the San Francisco Bay area for Sunday, July 12th.

sunset tonight, 8:32 p.m. The sunrise tomorrow, 5:59 p.m. The sunset tomorrow, 8:31 p.m. Tidal data at the Golden Gate for the afternoon and evening hours today and the morning hours of tomorrow. Low tide, 3:15 p.m. at 3.19 feet. High tide, 10:06 p.m. at 7.15 feet. Low tide, 5:18 a.m. at -152 feet. Here are the buoy observations for 2 p.m. Pacific Daylight Time. An offshore buoy 6 wind south at 14 knots, pressure 1,021.4 millibars. An offshore buoy 59 winds northeast at 4 knots, water temperature 64, pressure 1,021.7 millibars. And buoy 14 at Point Arena, winds northwest at 14 knots, water temperature 54, pressure 1,015.6 millibars. And buoy 13 at Bodega Bay, winds west at 8 knots, pressure 1,015.3 millibars. At Point Reyes, wave rider, buoy water temperature 55, seas 6 feet every 9 seconds. At San Francisco Bar, buoy water temperature 16, seas 4 feet every 14 seconds. At San Francisco, buoy wind southwest at 8 knots, swell 4 feet every 8 seconds. At Half Moon Bay, buoy west west 6 knots, water temperature 59, pressure 1,015.2 millibars, seas 5 feet every 9 seconds. At Monterey, buoy winds west at 6 knots, water temperature 60, pressure 1,015.1 millibars. At Point Sur, wave rider, buoy water temperature 58, seas 5 feet every 9 seconds. At Cape San Martin, buoy winds northwest at 4 knots, water temperature 61, pressure 1,015.5 millibars. Synopsis for the Central California coast and bays, including the Monterey Bay, Greater Farallones, and Cordell Bank National Marine Sanctuaries, moderate to fresh northerly winds are outer waters leading to hazardous conditions. Otherwise, expect light to moderate north-northwest winds with moderate northwest 12. Winds and sea build by the middle of next week. The marine forecast for San Pablo Bay, Susan Bay, the West Delta, and the San Francisco Bay north of the Bay Bridge. For today, southwest wind 5 to 10 knots. For tonight, southwest wind 5 to 10 knots. Isolated showers after midnight. For Monday, southwest wind 5 to 10 knots. The marine forecast for Monterey Bay.

2 feet at 15 seconds. Monday northwest wind around 5 knots, 4 to 5 feet. Wave detail. Northwest 5 feet at 9 seconds and south 2 feet at 14 seconds. The coastal waters forecast from Kitchen Point to Point Pinos 10 to 60 nautical miles offshore. Today, northwest wind 10 to 15 knots, easing to 5 to 10 knots late this morning and early afternoon, rising to 10 to 15 knots late. Seas 5 to 7 feet, wave detail. Northwest 6 feet at 9 seconds and south 2 feet at 15 seconds. Tonight, northwest wind 10 to 15 knots, seas 5 to 7 feet, wave detail. Northwest 7 feet at 9 seconds and south 2 feet at 15 seconds. Monday, northwest wind 10 to 15 knots, seas 6 to 7 feet, wave detail. Northwest 7 feet at 9 seconds and south 3 feet at 14 seconds. Isolated showers. The offshore waters forecast for the following marine location: Point Arena to Pigeon Point between 60 nautical miles and 150 nautical miles offshore. Eastern at 8:46 p.m. Pacific Daylight Time. Today, north winds 15 to 20 knots. Seas 6 to 8 feet. Tonight, north winds 15 to 20 knots. Seas 6 to 8 feet. Monday, north winds 15 to 20 knots. Seas 6 to 8 feet. Monday night, north winds 15 to 20 knots. Seas 5 to 7 feet. Tuesday, north to northwest winds 15 to 20 knots. Seas 5 to 7 feet. Tuesday night, north winds 15 to 20 knots. Seas 5 to 7 feet.

night, Thursday. What? Up to 1.7 feet of unleashed above ground level is possible in low-lying areas near shorelines and tidal waterways. Where? Bayshore locations along the San Francisco and San Pablo Bays. When? Until 4 a.m. Pacific Daylight Time, Thursday. Impacts. Flooding of lawns, parks, and roads with only isolated road closures expected. Additional details at the San Francisco tidal gauge. High tide is expected to be 1.7 feet above normal, 7.5 feet mean lower low water at 10:06 p.m. 7/12. 1.7 feet above normal, 7.5 feet mean lower low water at 11:01 p.m. 7/13. 1.6 feet above normal, 7.4 feet mean lower low water at 11:55 p.m. 7/14. 1.3 feet above normal, 7.1 foot mean lower low water at 12:48 a.m. 7/16. These predictions include both astronomical tides of roughly 3 to 6 inches of additional water, mainly from a combination of thermal expansion and accumulated sea level rise since the tidal datum was established 1983-2001. High tide varies up 90 minutes earlier or later along the Pacific coast and through the San Francisco Bay, respectively. If travel is required, allow extra time as some roads may be closed. Do not drive around barricades or through water of unknown depth. Take the necessary actions to protect flood-prone property. The following is an important weather message from the National Weather Service. Issued at 1:40 p.m. Pacific Daylight Time. Coastal flood advisory remains in effect until 4 a.m. Pacific Daylight Time Wednesday. What? Up to 1.7 feet of inundation above ground level is possible in low-lying areas near shorelines and tidal waterways. Where? Pacific Coast, including Monterey Bay. When? Until 4 a.m. Pacific Daylight Time Wednesday. Impacts. Flooding of lawns, parks, and roads with only isolated road closures expected. Additional details at the San Francisco tidal gauge. High tide is expected to be 1.7 feet above normal, 7.5 feet mean lower low water at 10:06 p.m. 7/12. 1.7 feet above normal, 7.5 feet mean lower low water at 11:01 p.m. 7/13. 1.6 feet above normal, 7.4 feet mean lower low water at 11:55 p.m. 7/14. These predictions include both astronomical tides of roughly 3 to 6 inches of additional water, mainly from a combination of thermal expansion and accumulated sea level rise since the tidal datum was established 1983-2001. High tide varies up to 90 minutes earlier or later along the Pacific coast and through the San Francisco Bay, respectively. If travel is required, allow extra time as some roads may be closed. Do not drive around barricades or through water of unknown depth. Take the necessary actions to protect flood-prone property. The coastal waters forecast from Point Reyes to Pigeon Point out to 10 nautical miles. For today, west wind around 5 knots, rising to 5 to 10 knots lake. Seas 3 to 5 feet. Wave detail, northwest.

midnight. For Monday, northwest wind 5 to 10 knots. Seas 4 to 6 feet. Wind detail, northwest 5 feet at 9 seconds and south 2 feet at 14 seconds. Sunrise, sunset, and tidal information for the San Francisco Bay Area for Sunday, July 12th. The sunset tonight, 8:32 p.m. The sunrise tomorrow, 5:59 a.m. The sunset tomorrow, 8:31 p.m. Tidal data at the Golden Gate for the afternoon and evening hours today and the morning hours of tomorrow. Low tide, 3:50 p.m. at 3.19 feet. High tide, 10:06 p.m. at 7.15 feet. Low tide, 5:18 a.m. at -152 feet. Here are the buoy observations for 2 p.m. Pacific Daylight Time. An offshore buoy at the wind south at 14 knots, pressure 1,021.5 millibars. An offshore buoy 59, winds northeast at 4 knots, water temperature 64, pressure 1,021.7 millibars. At Point Reyes buoy, winds northwest 14 knots, water temperature 54, pressure 1,015.6 millibars, sea at 3 feet every 10 seconds. At buoy 13 at Bodega Bay, winds west at 8 knots, pressure 1,015.2 millibars, swell 5 feet every 9 seconds. At Point Reyes wave rider buoy, water temperature 55, sea 6 feet every 8 seconds. At San Francisco Bar Buoy, water temperature 60, seas 4 feet every 14 seconds. At San Francisco Buoy, wind southwest at 8 knots, swell 4 feet every 8 seconds. At Half Moon Bay Buoy, winds west 6 knots, water temperature 59, pressure 1,015.2 millibars, seas 5 feet every 9 seconds. At Monterey Bay Buoy, winds west 6 knots, water temperature 60, pressure 1,014.9 millibars, seas 5 feet every 8 seconds. At Point Sur, wave rider buoy, water temperature 58, seas 5 feet every 9 seconds. At Cape San Martin buoy, winds northwest 6 knots, water temperature 62, pressure 1,015.5 millibars, seas 4 feet every 14 seconds. Synopsis for the Central California coast and bays, including the Monterey Bay, Greater Cerros, and Cordell Beck National Marine Sanctuaries, moderate to fresh northerly winds are outer waters leading to hazardous conditions. Otherwise, expect light to moderate north-northwest winds with moderate northwest swell. Winds and seas build by the middle of next week. The marine forecast for San Pablo Bay, Susan Bay, the West Delta, and the San Francisco Bay north of the Bay Bridge. For today, southwest wind 5 to 10 knots. For tonight, southwest wind 5 to 10 knots. Isolated showers after midnight. For Monday, southwest wind 5 to 10 knots. The marine forecast.

late this morning and early afternoon, rising to 10 to 15 knots late. Seas 5 to 17, wave detail, northwest 16 at 9 seconds, south 2 feet at 15 seconds. Tonight, northwest wind at 10 to 15 knots, seas 5 to 17, wave detail, northwest 17 at 9 seconds, south 2 feet at 15 seconds. Monday, northwest wind at 10 to 15 knots, seas 6 to 17, wave detail, northwest 7 feet at 9 seconds, south 3 feet at 14 seconds. Isolated showers. The offshore waters forecast for the following marine location. Point Arena to Pigeon Point between 60 nautical miles and 150 nautical miles offshore. Issued at 8:46 p.m. Pacific Daylight Time. Today, north winds 15 to 20 knots. Seas 6 to 8 feet. Tonight, north winds 15 to 20 knots. Seas 6 to 8 feet. Monday, north winds 15 to 20 knots. Seas 6 to 8 feet. Monday night, north winds 15 to 20 knots. Seas 5 to 7 feet. Tuesday, north to northwest winds 15 to 20 knots. Seas 5 to 7 feet. Tuesday night, north winds 15 to 20 knots. Seas 5 to 7 feet. Wednesday, north to northwest winds 15 to 20 knots. Seas 6 to 8 feet. Wednesday night, north to northwest winds 20 to 25 knots. Seas 7 to 10 feet. Thursday, north winds 20 to 25 knots. Seas 8 to 10 feet. Thursday night, north to northwest winds 20 to 25 knots. Seas 9 to 11 feet. The offshore waters forecast for the following marine location. Pigeon Point to Point Keepers, Lunsford between 60 nautical miles and 150 nautical miles offshore. Issued at 8:46 p.m. Pacific Daylight Time. Today, north to northwest winds 10 to 15 knots. Seas 5 to 7 feet. Tonight, north winds 10 to 20 knots. Seas 6 to 7 feet. Monday, north winds 10 to 20 knots. Seas 6 to 7 feet. Monday night, north winds 10 to 20 knots. Seas 6 to 7 feet. Tuesday, north to northwest winds 10 to 20 knots. Seas 6 to 7 feet. Tuesday night, north to northwest winds.

11 feet. The following is an important weather message from the National Weather Service. Issued at 1:40 p.m. Pacific Daylight Time. Coastal flood advisory remains in effect until 4 a.m. Pacific Daylight Time Thursday. What? Up to 1.7 feet of foundation above ground level is possible in low-lying areas near shoreline and tidal waterways. Where? Bayshore locations along the San Francisco and San Pablo Bays. When? Until 4 a.m. Pacific Daylight Time Thursday. Impacts. Flooding of lawns, parks, and roads with only isolated road closures expected. Additional details at the San Francisco tidal gauge. High tide is expected to be 1.7 feet above normal 7.5 feet mean lower low water at 10:06 p.m. 7/12. 1.7 feet above normal 7.5 feet mean lower low water at 11:01 p.m. 7/13. 1.6 feet above normal 7.4 feet mean lower low water at 11:55 p.m. 7/14. 1.3 feet above normal 7.1 foot mean lower low water at 12:48 a.m. 7/16. These predictions include both astronomical tides of roughly 3 to 6 inches of additional water, mainly from a combination of thermal expansion and accumulated sea level rise since the tidal datum was established 1983-2001. High tide varies up to 90 minutes earlier or later along the Pacific coast and through the San Francisco Bay, respectively. If travel is required, allow extra time as some roads may be closed. Do not drive around barricades or through water of unknown depth. Take the necessary actions to protect flood-prone property. The following is an important weather message from the National Weather Service. Issued at 1:40 p.m. Pacific Daylight Time. Coastal flood advisory remains in effect until 4 a.m. Pacific Daylight Time Wednesday. What? Up to 1.7 feet of foundation above ground level is possible in low-lying areas near shoreline and tidal waterways. Where? Pacific coast including Monterey Bay. When? Until 4 a.m. Pacific Daylight Time Wednesday. Impacts. Flooding of lawns, parks, and roads with only isolated road closures expected. Additional details at the San Francisco tidal gauge. High tide is expected to be 1.7 feet above normal 7.5 feet mean lower low water at 10:06 p.m. 7/12. 1.7 feet above normal 7.5 feet mean lower low water at 11:01 p.m. 7/13. 1.6 feet above normal 7.4 feet mean lower low water at 11:55 p.m. 7/14. These predictions include both astronomical tides of roughly 3 to 6 inches of additional water, mainly from a combination of thermal expansion. These predictions include both astronomical tides of roughly 3 to 6 inches of additional water, mainly from a combination of thermal expansion and accumulated sea level rise since the tidal datum was established 1983-2001. High tide varies up to 90 minutes earlier or later along the Pacific coast and through the San Francisco Bay, respectively. If travel is required, allow extra time as some roads may be closed. Do not drive around barricades or through water of unknown depth. Take the necessary actions to protect flood-prone property. The coastal waters forecast from Point Reyes to Pigeon Point out to 10 nautical miles. For today, west wind around 5 knots, rising to 5 to 10 knots late. Seas 3 to 5 feet. Wave detail, northwest 5 feet at 9 seconds and southwest 2 feet at 14 seconds. For tonight, northwest wind 5 to 10 knots, easing to around 5 knots after midnight. Seas 4 to 6 feet. Wave detail, northwest 5 feet at 9 seconds and south 2 feet at 15 seconds. For Monday, northwest wind around 5 knots, backing to west in the afternoon. Seas 4 to 6 feet. Wave detail, northwest 5 feet at 9 seconds and south 2 feet at 14 seconds. Isolated showers in the morning. The coastal waters forecast from Pigeon Point to Point Pinos out to 10 nautical miles. For today, northwest wind around 5 knots, rising to 5 to 10.

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Scene 4 to 5 feet. Wave detail. Northwest 4 feet at 9 seconds. South 2 feet at 15 seconds. For tonight, northwest wind around 5 knots. Scene 4 to 5 feet. Wave detail. Northwest 4 feet at 9 seconds. South 2 feet at 15 seconds. Isolated showers after midnight. For Monday, northwest wind 5 to 10 knots, seas 4 to 6 feet. Wave detail, northwest 5 feet at 9 seconds and south 2 feet at 14 seconds. Semi-sunset and tidal information for the San Francisco Bay Area for Sunday, July 12th. The sunset tonight, 8:32 p.m. The sunrise tomorrow, 5:59 a.m. The sunset tomorrow, 8:31 p.m. Tidal data at the Golden Gate for the afternoon and evening hours today and the morning hours of tomorrow. Low tide, 3:50 p.m. at 3.19 feet. High tide, 10:06 p.m. at 7.15 feet. Low tide, 5:18 a.m. at -152 feet. Here are the buoy observations for 2 p.m. Pacific Daylight Time. An offshore buoy 6 wind south at 14 knots, pressure 1,021.5 millibars. An offshore buoy 59 winds northeast at 4 knots, water temperature 64, pressure 1,021.7 millibars. At Point Reyes buoy, winds northwest 14 knots, water temperature 54, pressure 1,015.6 millibars, sea is 3 feet every 9 seconds. At buoy 13 near Bodega Bay, winds west at 8 knots, pressure 1,015.2 millibars, swell 5 feet every 9 seconds. At Point Reyes wave rider buoy, water temperature 55, sea is 6 feet every 8 seconds. At San Francisco Bar Buoy, water temperature 60, sea 4 feet every 14 seconds. At San Francisco Buoy, wind southwest at 8 knots, swell 4 feet every 8 seconds. At Half Moon Bay Buoy, winds west 6 knots, water temperature 59, pressure 1,015.2 millibars, sea 5 feet every 9 seconds. At Monterey Bay Buoy, winds west 6 knots, water temperature 60, pressure 1,014.9 millibars, seas 5 feet every 8 seconds. At Point Sur, wave rider buoy, water temperature 58, seas 5 feet every 9 seconds. At Cape San Martin Buoy, winds northwest 6 knots, water temperature 62, pressure 1,015.5 millibars, seas 4 feet every 14 seconds. Synopsis for the Central California coast and bays, including the Monterey Bay, Greater Seralos, and Cordell Bank National Marine Sanctuaries, moderate to fresh northerly winds are outer waters leading to hazardous conditions. Otherwise, expect light to moderate north-northwest winds with moderate northwest swell. Winds and seas build by the middle of next week. The marine forecast for San Pablo Bay, Susan Bay, the West Delta, and the San Francisco Bay north of the Bay Bridge. For today, southwest wind 5 to 10 knots. For tonight, southwest wind 5 to 10 knots. Isolated showers after midnight. For Monday, southwest wind 5 to 10 knots. The marine forecast for Monterey Bay. For today, west wind around 5 knots, rising to 5 to 10 knots this afternoon. Seas around 3 feet. Wave detail, west 3 feet at 9 seconds. For tonight, west wind around 5 knots. Seas around 3 feet. Wave detail, northwest 3 feet at 9 seconds. For Monday, west wind around 5 knots, rising to 5 to 10 knots in the afternoon. Seas 3 to 4 feet. Wave detail, west 3 feet at 9 seconds. The coastal waters forecast from Point Arena to Point Reyes out to 10 nautical miles. Today, northwest wind 5 to 10 knots, rising to 10 to 15 knots

altitude feet in 15 seconds. Monday northwest wind 5 to 10 knots, rising to 10 to 15 knots in the afternoon. Seas 5 to 7 feet, wave detail. Northwest 16 at 9 seconds and altitude feet at 14 seconds. The coastal waters forecast from Point Arena to Point Reyes 10 to 16 nautical miles offshore. Small craft advisory in effect through Wednesday afternoon. To the northwest, wind 20 to 25 knots, easing to 15 to 20 knots late this morning and afternoon. Sea 7 to 8 feet, wave detail. Northwest 8 feet at 9 seconds and south 2 feet at 14 seconds. Tonight, northwest wind 15 to 20 knots, is 8 to 9 feet, wave detail. Northwest 9 feet at 8 seconds and south 2 feet at 15 seconds. Monday, northwest wind 15 to 20 knots, sea 7 to 8 feet, wave detail. Northwest 8 feet at 8 seconds and south 3 feet at 14 seconds. San Francisco Bar forecast. In the deep water channel, mixed seas of 3 to 5 feet at 15 seconds. Across the bar, swell can be more than twice as high across the bar than surrounding waters. Waves are also more prone to break, particularly during strong ebb currents. Maximum ebb current of 1.2 knots at 3:32 p.m. Sunday and 3.9 knots at 3:15 a.m. Monday. The coastal waters forecast from Point Pinos to Point Piedras blunts out to 10 nautical miles. Today, northwest wind around 5 knots, east 4 to 5 feet, wave detail. Northwest 4 feet at 9 seconds and south 2 feet at 15 seconds. Tonight, northwest wind 5 to 10 knots, east 4 to 5 feet, wave detail. Northwest 4 feet at 9 seconds and south 2 feet at 15 seconds. Monday, northwest wind around 5 knots, east 4 to 5 feet, wave detail. Northwest 5 feet at 9 seconds and south 2 feet at 14 seconds. The coastal waters forecast from Pigeon Point to Point Pinos 10 to 16 nautical miles offshore. Today, northwest wind 10 to 15 knots, easing to 5 to 10 knots late this morning and early afternoon, rising to 10 to 15 knots late. Seas 5 to 7 feet, wave detail. Northwest 6 feet at 9 seconds and south 2 feet at 15 seconds. Tonight, northwest wind 10 to 15 knots, seas 5 to 7 feet, wave detail. Northwest 7 feet at 9 seconds and south 2 feet at 15 seconds. Monday, northwest wind 10 to 15 knots, seas 6 to 7 feet, wave detail. Northwest 7 feet at 9 seconds and south 3 feet at 14 seconds. Isolated showers. The offshore waters forecast for the following marine location: Point Arena to Pigeon Point between 60 nautical miles and 150 nautical miles offshore. Issued at 2:37 p.m. Pacific Daylight Time. Tonight, north winds 15 to 20 knots. Seas 6 to 8 feet. Monday, north winds 15 to 20 knots. Seas 6 to 8 feet. Monday night, north winds 16 to 20 knots. Seas 5 to 7 feet. Tuesday, north to northwest winds 15 to 20 knots. Seas 5 to 7 feet. Tuesday night, north winds 15 to 20 knots. Seas 5 to 8 feet. Wednesday, north to northwest winds 15 to 20 knots. Seas 6 to 8 feet. Wednesday night, north to northwest winds 20 to 25 knots. Seas 7 to 10 feet. Thursday, north winds 20 to 25 knots. Seas 8 to 10 feet. Thursday night, north to northwest winds 20 to 25 knots. Seas 9 to 11 feet. Friday, north to northwest winds 15 to 25 knots. Seas 7 to 9 feet. Friday night, north to northwest winds 10 to 20 knots. Seas 7 to 8 feet. The offshore waters forecast for the following marine location: Pigeon Point to Point Piedras blunts between 60 nautical miles and 150 nautical miles offshore. Issued at 2:37 p.m. Pacific Daylight Time. Tonight, north winds 10 to 15 knots, becoming 10 to 20 knots. Seas 6 to 7 feet. Monday, north winds 10 to 20 knots. Seas 6 to 7 feet. Monday night, north winds 10 to 20 knots.
7 feet. Friday, northwest wind 16 to 20 knots. Sea 7, 9 feet. Friday night, north to northwest wind 10 to 15 knots. Sea 6 to 8 feet. The following is an important weather message from the National Weather Service. Initiative 1, 40 p.m. Pacific Daylight Time. Coastal flood advisory remains in effect until 4 a.m. Pacific Daylight Time Thursday. 1. Up to 1.7 feet of foundation above ground level is possible in low-lying areas near shoreline and tidal waterways. Where? Bayshore locations along the San Francisco and San Pablo Bays. When? Until 4 a.m. Pacific Daylight Time Thursday. Impacts. Flooding of lots, parks, and roads with only isolated road closures expected. Additional details at the San Francisco tidal gauge. High tide is expected to be 1.7 feet above normal, 7.5 feet mean lower low water at 10:06 p.m. 7/12, 1.7 feet above normal, 7.5 feet mean lower low water at 11:01 p.m. 7/13, 1.6 feet above normal, 7.4 feet mean lower low water at 11:55 p.m. 7/14, 1.3 feet above normal, 7.1 feet mean lower low water at 12:48 a.m. 7/16. These predictions include both astronomical tides and roughly 3 to 6 inches of additional water, mainly from a combination of thermal expansion and accumulated sea level rise since the tidal datum was established by 1983-2001. High tide varies up to 90 minutes earlier or later along the Pacific coast and through the San Francisco Bay, respectively. If travel is required, allow extra time as some roads may be closed. Do not drive around barricades or through water on unknown depths. Take the necessary actions to protect flood-prone property. The following is an important weather message from the National Weather Service. Issued at 1, 40 p.m. Pacific Daylight Time. Coastal flood advisory remains in effect until 4 a.m. Pacific Daylight Time Wednesday. What? Up to 1.7 feet of foundation above ground level is possible in low-lying areas near shoreline and tidal waterways. Where? Pacific coast, including Monterey Bay. When? Until 4 a.m. Pacific Daylight Time Wednesday. Impacts. Flooding of lots, parks, and roads with only isolated road closures expected. Additional details at the San Francisco tidal gauge. High tide is expected to be 1.7 feet above normal, 7.5 feet mean lower low water at 10:06 p.m. 7/12, 1.7 feet above normal, 7.5 feet mean lower low water at 11:01 p.m. 7/13, 1.6 feet above normal, 7.4 feet mean lower low water at 11:55 p.m. 7/14. These predictions include both astronomical tides of roughly 3 to 6 inches of additional water, mainly from a combination of thermal expansion and accumulated sea level rise since the tidal datum was established 1983-2001. High tide varies up to 90 minutes earlier or later along the Pacific coast and through the San Francisco Bay, respectively. If travel is required, allow extra time as some roads may be closed. Do not drive around barricades or through water on unknown depths. Take the necessary actions to protect flood-prone property. The coastal waters forecast from Point Reyes to Pigeon Point out to 10 nautical miles.

northwest 2 feet and 14 seconds. For tonight, northwest wind 5 to 10 knots, easing to around 5 knots after midnight. Seas 4 to 6 feet. Wave detail, northwest 5 feet at 9 seconds and south 2 feet at 15 seconds. For Monday, northwest wind around 5 knots, backing to west in the afternoon. Seas 4 to 6 feet. Wave detail, northwest 5 feet at 9 seconds and south 2 feet at 14 seconds. Isolated showers in the morning. The coastal waters forecast from Pigeon Point to Point Pinos out to 10 nautical miles. For today, northwest wind around 5 knots, rising to 5 to 10 knots late. Seas 4 to 5 feet. Wave detail, northwest 4 feet at 9 seconds and south 2 feet at 15 seconds. For tonight, northwest wind around 5 knots. Seas 4 to 5 feet. Wave detail, northwest 4 feet at 9 seconds and south 2 feet at 15 seconds. Isolated showers after midnight. For Monday, northwest wind 5 to 10 knots. Seas 4 to 6 feet. Wave detail, northwest 5 feet at 9 seconds and south 2 feet at 14 seconds. Semi-sunset and tidal information for the San Francisco Bay Area for Sunday, July 12th. The sunset tonight, 8:32 p.m. The sunrise tomorrow, 5:59 a.m. The sunset tomorrow, 8:31 p.m. Tidal data at the Golden Gate for the afternoon and evening hours today and the morning hours of tomorrow. Low tide, 3:50 p.m. at 3.19 feet. High tide, 10:06 p.m. at 7.15 feet. Low tide, 5:18 a.m. at -152 feet. Here are the buoy observations for 2 p.m. Pacific Daylight Time. An offshore buoy 6 wind south at 14 knots, pressure 1,021.5 millibars. An offshore buoy 59 winds northeast at 4 knots, water temperature 64, pressure 1,021.7 millibars. In Point Arena buoy, winds northwest 14 knots, water temperature 54, pressure 1,015.6 millibars, sea is 3 feet every 9 seconds. And buoy 13 near Bodega Bay, winds west at 8 knots, pressure 1,015.2 millibars, swell 5 feet every 9 seconds. At Point Reyes, wave rider buoy, water temperature 55, sea 6 feet every 8 seconds. At San Francisco Harbor, buoy water temperature 60, sea 4 feet every 14 seconds. At San Francisco, buoy wind southwest at 8 knots, swell 4 feet every 8 seconds. At Half Moon Bay, buoy winds west 6 knots, water temperature 59, pressure 1,015.2 millibars, seas 5 feet every 9 seconds. At Monterey Bay, buoy winds west 6 knots, water temperature 60, pressure 1,014.9 millibars, seas 5 feet every 8 seconds. At Point Sur, wave rider buoy water temperature 58, seas 5 feet every 9 seconds. At Cape San Martin buoy winds northwest 6 knots, water temperature 62, pressure 1,015.5 millibars. Seas 4 feet every 14 seconds. Synopsis for the Central California coast and bays, including the Monterey Bay, Greater Fairlawn, and Cordell Beck National Marine Sanctuary, moderate to fresh northerly winds are outer waters leading to hazardous conditions. Otherwise, expect light to moderate north-northwest winds with moderate northwest swell. Wind penalty is built by the middle of next week. The marine forecast for San Pablo Bay, Suisun Bay, the West Delta, and the San Francisco Bay north of the Bay Bridge. For today, southwest wind 5 to 10 knots. For tonight, southwest wind 5 to 10 knots. Isolated showers after midnight.

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Seat 5 to 17, wait detail. Northwest 17 at 9 seconds and South UC at 15 seconds. Monday Northwest wind at 10 to 15 knots. Seat 5 to 17, wait detail. Northwest 16 at 9 seconds and South UC at 14 seconds. Monday night. Northwest wind 10 to 15 knots, seas 5 to 17, wave detail. Northwest 17 at 8 seconds and south 2 feet at 14 seconds. The coastal waters forecast from Point Arena to Point Reyes 10 to 16 nautical miles offshore. Small craft advisory in effect through Wednesday afternoon. Tonight, northwest wind 15 to 20 knots, rising to 20 to 25 knots after midnight, easing to 15 to 20 knots late. Seas 8 to 9 feet, wave detail. Northwest 8 feet at 8 seconds and south 2 feet at 15 seconds. Monday, northwest wind 15 to 20 knots, seas 7 to 8 feet, wave detail. Northwest 8 feet at 8 seconds and south 2 feet at 14 seconds. Monday night. Northwest wind 15 to 20 knots, seas around 17, wave detail. Northwest 7 feet at 7 seconds and south 2 feet at 14 seconds. San Francisco Bar forecast. In the deep water channel, mixed seas of 3 to 5 feet at 15 seconds. Across the bar, swell can be more than twice as high across the bar than surrounding waters. Waves are also more prone to break, particularly during strong vent currents. Maximum head current of 1.2 knots at 3:32 p.m. Sunday and 3.9 knots at 3:15 a.m. Monday. The coastal waters forecast from Point Pinos to Point Piedras belongs to about 10 nautical miles. Tonight, northwest wind 5 to 10 knots, seas 4 to 5 feet, wave detail. Northwest 4 feet at 9 seconds and south 2 feet at 15 seconds. Monday, northwest wind around 5 knots, seas 4 to 5 feet, wave detail. Northwest 4 feet at 9 seconds and south 2 feet at 14 seconds. Monday night. Northwest wind around 5 knots, seas 4 to 5 feet, wave detail. Northwest 5 feet at 9 seconds and south 2 feet at 14 seconds. The coastal waters forecast from Pigeon Point to Point Pinos 10 to 16 nautical miles offshore. Tonight, northwest wind 10 to 15 knots, seas 5 to 17, wave detail. Northwest 6 feet at 9 seconds and south 2 feet at 15 seconds. Monday, northwest wind 10 to 15 knots, seas 6 to 7 feet, wave detail. Northwest 6 feet at 9 seconds and south 2 feet at 14 seconds. Monday night. Northwest wind 10 to 15 knots, seas 6 to 7 feet, wave detail. Northwest 7 feet at 8 seconds and south 2 feet at 14 seconds. The offshore waters forecast for the following marine location. Point Arena to Pigeon Point between 60 nautical miles and 150 nautical miles offshore. Issued at 2:37 p.m. Pacific Daylight Time. Tonight, north winds 15 to 20 knots. Seas 6 to 8 feet. Monday, north winds 15 to 20 knots. Seas 6 to 8 feet. Monday night, north winds 15 to 20 knots. Seas 5 to 7 feet. Tuesday, north to northwest winds 15 to 20 knots.

fight knots. Seas 9 to 11 feet. Friday, north to northwest winds 15 to 25 knots. Seas 7 to 9 feet. Friday night, north to northwest winds 10 to 20 knots. Seas 7 to 8 feet. The offshore waters forecast for the following marine location: Pigeon Point to Point Pipas, length of between 60 nautical miles and 150 nautical miles offshore. Eastern at 2:37 p.m. Pacific Daylight Time. Tonight, north winds 10 to 15 knots, becoming 10 to 20 knots. Seas 6 to 7 feet. Monday, north winds 10 to 20 knots. Seas 6 to 7 feet. Monday night, north winds 10 to 20 knots. Seas 6 to 7 feet. Tuesday, north to northwest winds 10 to 20 knots. Seas 6 to 7 feet. Tuesday night, north to northwest winds 15 to 20 knots. Seas 6 to 7 feet. Wednesday, northwest winds 15 to 20 knots. Seas 6 to 7 feet. Wednesday night, northwest winds 20 to 25 knots. Seas 7 to 10 feet. Thursday, north to northwest winds 20 to 25 knots. Seas 8 to 11 feet. Thursday night, northwest winds 20 to 25 knots. Seas 9 to 11 feet. Friday, northwest winds 15 to 20 knots. Seas 7 to 9 feet. Friday night, north to northwest winds 10 to 15 knots. Seas 6 to 8 feet. The following is an important weather message from the National Weather Service. Issued at 1:40 p.m. Pacific Daylight Time. Coastal flood advisory remains in effect until 4 a.m. Pacific Daylight Time Thursday. West, up to 1.7 feet of foundation above ground level is possible in low-lying areas near shorelines and tidal waterways. Where, bayshore locations along the San Francisco and San Pablo Bays. When, until 4 a.m. Pacific Daylight Time Thursday. Impacts, flooding of lawns, parks, and roads with only isolated road closures expected. Additional details at the San Francisco tidal gauge. High tide is expected to be 1.7 feet above normal, 7.5 feet mean lower low water at 10:06 p.m. 7/12, 1.7 feet above normal, 7.5 feet mean lower low water at 11:01 p.m. 7/13, 1.6 feet above normal, 7.4 feet mean lower low water at 11:55 p.m. 7/14, 1.3 feet above normal, 7.1 foot mean lower low water at 12:48 a.m. 7/16. These predictions include both astronomical tides and roughly 3 to 6 inches of additional water, mainly from a combination of thermal expansion and accumulated sea level rise since the tidal datum was established 1983-2001. High tide varies up 90 minutes earlier or later along the Pacific coast and through the San Francisco Bay, respectively. If travel is required, allow extra time as some roads may be closed. Do not drive around barricades or through water of unknown depth. Take the necessary actions to protect flood-prone property. The following is an important weather message from the National Weather Service. Issued at 1:40 p.m. Pacific Daylight Time. Coastal flood advisory remains in effect until 4 a.m. Pacific Daylight Time Wednesday. West, up to 1.7 feet of foundation above ground level is possible in low-lying areas near shorelines and tidal waterways. Where, Pacific Coast including Monterey Bay. When, until 4 a.m. Pacific Daylight Time Wednesday. Impacts, flooding of lawns, parks, and roads with only isolated road closures expected. Additional details at the San Francisco tidal gauge. High tide is expected to be 1.7 feet above normal, 7.5 feet mean lower low water at 10:06 p.m. 7/12, 1.7 feet above normal, 7.5 feet mean lower low water at 11:01 p.m. 7/13, 1.6 feet above normal, 7.4 feet mean lower low water at 11:55 p.m. 7/13.

nights and roughly 3 to 6 inches of additional water, mainly from a combination of thermal expansion and accumulated sea level rise since the tidal datum was established 1983-2001. High tide varies up 90 minutes earlier or later along the Pacific coast and through the San Francisco Bay, respectively. If travel is required, allow extra time as some roads may be closed. Do not drive around barricades or through water of unknown depth. Take the necessary actions to protect flood-prone property. The coastal waters forecast from Point Reyes to Pigeon Point out to 10 nautical miles. For tonight, northwest wind around 5 knots. Seas 4 to 6 feet. Wave detail, northwest 5 feet at 9 seconds and south 2 feet at 14 seconds. For Monday, west wind around 5 knots, rising to 5 to 10 knots in the afternoon. Seas 3 to 5 feet. Wave detail, northwest 5 feet at 9 seconds and south 2 feet at 14 seconds. For Monday night, northwest wind 5 to 10 knots. Seas 5 to 7 feet. Wave detail, northwest 5 feet at 8 seconds and south 2 feet at 14 seconds. The coastal waters forecast from Pigeon Point to Point Pinos out to 10 nautical miles. For tonight, northwest wind around 5 knots. Seas 4 to 5 feet. Wave detail, northwest 4 feet at 9 seconds and south 2 feet at 15 seconds. For Monday, northwest wind 5 to 10 knots. Seas 4 to 5 feet. Wave detail, northwest 5 feet at 9 seconds and south 2 feet at 14 seconds. For Monday night, northwest wind 5 to 10 knots. Seas 4 to 6 feet. Wave detail, northwest 5 feet at 9 seconds and south 2 feet at 14 seconds. Sunrise, sunset, and tidal information for the San Francisco Bay Area for Sunday, July 12th. The sunset tonight, 8:32 p.m. The sunrise tomorrow, 5:59 a.m. The sunset tomorrow, 8:31 p.m. Tidal data at the Golden Gate for the afternoon and evening hours today and the morning hours of tomorrow. Low tide, 3:50 p.m. at 3.19 feet. High tide, 10:06 p.m. at 7.15 feet. Low tide, 5:18 a.m. at minus 152 feet. Here are the buoy observations for 3 p.m. Pacific Daylight Time. An offshore buoy 6 wind southwest at 60 knots, pressure 1,021.2 millibars. An offshore buoy 59 winds northeast at 6 knots, water temperature 65, pressure 1,021.8 millibars. And buoy 14 near Puerto Rico winds northwest at 12 knots, water temperature 54, pressure 1,015.6 millibars. And buoy 13 near Bodega Bay winds west at 6 knots, pressure 1,015.1 millibars. At Point Reyes, wave rider buoy water temperature 55, seas 6 feet every 8 seconds. At San Francisco Bar, buoy water temperature 60, seas 4 feet every 14 seconds. At San Francisco Bay, winds northwest at 2 knots, water temperature 54, pressure 1,014.7 millibars, swell 4 feet every 2 seconds. At Half Moon Bay, buoy winds west 6 knots, water temperature 59, pressure 1,015.2 millibars, seas 4 feet every 8 seconds. At Monterey, buoy winds northwest at 8 knots, water temperature 61, pressure 1,014.8 millibars. At Point Sur, wave rider buoy water temperature 59, seas 5 feet every 8 seconds. At Cape San Martin, buoy winds northwest at 8 knots, water temperature 62, pressure 1,015.1 millibars. Synopsis for the Central California coast and bays, including the Monterey Bay, Great Acerolos, and Cordell Beck National Marine Sanctuary, moderate to fresh northerly winds are outer waters leading to hazardous conditions. Otherwise, expect light to moderate north-northwest winds with moderate northwest swell. Mainly northerly winds become fresh to strong into late week, which will have near gale force gusts. Will build in response, leading to overall hazardous.
southwest with around 5 knots, rising to 5 to 10 knots in the afternoon. For Monday night, southwest with 5 to 10 knots. The marine forecast for Monterey Bay. For tonight, northwest with around 5 knots. Seas around 3 feet. Wave detail, west 3 feet at 9 seconds. For Monday, west wind around 5 knots. Seas 3 to 4 feet. Wave detail, west 3 feet at 9 seconds. For Monday night, west wind around 5 knots. Seas 3 to 4 feet. Wave detail, west 4 feet at 8 seconds. The coastal waters forecast from Point Marina to Point Reyes out to 10 nautical miles. Tonight, northwest wind 10 to 15 knots, easing to 5 to 10 knots late. Seas 5 to 7 feet, wave detail. Northwest 7 feet at 9 seconds, south 2 feet at 15 seconds. Monday, northwest wind 10 to 15 knots, seas 5 to 7 feet, wave detail. Northwest 6 feet at 9 seconds, south 2 feet at 14 seconds. Monday night, northwest wind 10 to 15 knots, seas 5 to 7 feet, wave detail. Northwest 7 feet at 8 seconds and south 2 feet at 14 seconds. The coastal waters forecast from Point Marina to Point Reyes 10 to 60 nautical miles offshore. Small craft advisory in effect through Wednesday afternoon. Tonight, northwest wind 15 to 20 knots, rising to 20 to 25 knots after midnight, easing to 15 to 20 knots late. Seas 8 to 9 feet, wave detail. Northwest 8 feet at 8 seconds and south 2 feet at 15 seconds. Monday, northwest wind 15 to 20 knots, seas 7 to 8 feet, wave detail. Northwest 8 feet at 8 seconds and south 2 feet at 14 seconds. Monday night, northwest wind 15 to 20 knots, seas around 7 feet, wave detail. Northwest 7 feet at 7 seconds and south 2 feet at 14 seconds. San Francisco Bar forecast. In the deep water channel, mid seas of 3 to 5 feet at 15 seconds. Across the bar, swell can be more than twice as high across the bar than surrounding waters. Waves are also more prone to break, particularly during strong ebb currents. Maximum ebb current of 1.2 knots at 3:32 p.m. Sunday and 3.9 knots at 3:15 a.m. Monday. The coastal waters forecast from Point Pinos to Point Pipas blunts is out to 10 nautical miles. Tonight, northwest wind 5 to 10 knots, seas 4 to 9 feet, wave detail. Northwest 4 feet at 9 seconds, and south 2 feet at 15 seconds. Monday, northwest wind around 5 knots, seas 4 to 5 feet, wave detail. Northwest 4 feet at 9 seconds, and south 2 feet at 14 seconds. Monday night, northwest wind around 5 knots, seas 4 to 5 feet, wave detail. Northwest 5 feet at 9 seconds, and south 2 feet at 14 seconds. The coastal waters forecast from Pigeon Point to Point Pinos 10 to 60 nautical miles offshore. Tonight, northwest wind 10 to 15 knots, seas 5 to 7 feet, wave detail. Northwest 6 feet at 9 seconds, and south 2 feet at 15 seconds.

flood advisory remains in effect until 4 a.m. Pacific Daylight Time Thursday. Up to 1.7 feet of foundation above ground level is possible in low-lying areas near shoreline and tidal waterways. Where? Baseboard locations along the San Francisco and San Pablo Bays. When? Until 4 a.m. Pacific Daylight Time Thursday. Impacts. Flooding of lawns, parks, and roads with only isolated road closures expected. Additional details at the San Francisco tidal gauge. High tide is expected to be 1.7 feet above normal, 7.5 feet below or low water at 10:06 p.m. 7/12. 1.7 feet above normal, 7.5 feet below or low water at 11:01 p.m. 7/13. 1.6 feet above normal, 7.4 feet mean low or low water at 11:55 p.m. 7/14. 1.3 feet above normal, 7.1 feet mean low or low water at 12:48 p.m. 7/16. These predictions include both astronomical tides of roughly 3 to 6 inches of additional water, mainly from a combination of thermal expansion and accumulated sea level rise since the tidal datum was established 1983-2001. High tide varies up 90 minutes earlier or later along the Pacific coast and through the San Francisco Bay, respectively. If travel is required, allow extra time as some roads may be closed. Do not drive around barricades or through water of unknown depth. Take the necessary actions to protect flood-prone property. The following is an important weather message from the National Weather Service. Issued at 1:40 p.m. Pacific Daylight Time. Coastal flood advisory remains in effect until 4 p.m. Pacific Daylight Time Wednesday. What? Up to 1.7 feet of foundation above ground level is possible in low-lying areas near shorelines and tidal waterways. Where? Pacific Coast, including Monterey Bay. When? Until 4 a.m. Pacific Daylight Time Wednesday. Impacts. Flooding of lawns, parks, and roads with only isolated road closures.

at the San Francisco tidal gauge. High tide is expected to be 1.7 feet above normal, 7.5 feet mean lower low water at 10:06 p.m. 7/12, 1.7 feet above normal, 7.5 feet mean lower low water at 11:01 p.m. 7/13, 1.6 feet above normal, 7.4 feet mean lower low water at 11:55 p.m. 7/14. These predictions include both astronomical tides of roughly 3 to 6 inches of additional water, mainly from a combination of thermal expansion and accumulated sea level rise since the tidal datum was established 1983-2001. High tide varies up 90 minutes earlier or later along the Pacific coast and through the San Francisco Bay, respectively. If travel is required, allow extra time as some roads may be closed. Do not drive around barricades or through water of unknown depth. Take the necessary actions to protect flood-prone property. The coastal waters forecast from Point Reyes to Pigeon Point out to 10 nautical miles. For tonight, northwest wind around 5 knots. Seas 4 to 6 feet. Wave detail, northwest 5 feet at 9 seconds, south 2 feet at 14 seconds. For Monday, west wind around 5 knots, rising to 5 to 10 knots in the afternoon. Seas 3 to 5 feet. Wave detail, northwest 5 feet at 9 seconds, south 2 feet at 14 seconds. For Monday night, northwest wind 5 to 10 knots. Seas 5 to 7 feet. Wave detail, northwest 5 feet at 8 seconds and south 2 feet at 14 seconds. The coastal waters forecast from Pigeon Point to Point Pinos out to 10 nautical miles. For tonight, northwest wind around 5 knots. Seas 4 to 5 feet. Wave detail, northwest 4 feet at 9 seconds and south 2 feet at 15 seconds. For Monday, northwest wind 5 to 10 knots. Seas 4 to 5 feet. Wave detail, northwest 5 feet at 9 seconds, south 2 feet at 14 seconds. For Monday night, northwest wind 5 to 10 knots. Seas 4 to 6 feet. Wave detail, northwest 5 feet at 9 seconds, south 2 feet at 14 seconds. Sunrise, sunset, and tidal information for the San Francisco Bay Area for Sunday, July 12th. The sunset tonight, 8:32 p.m. The sunrise tomorrow, 5:59 a.m. The sunset tomorrow, 8:31 p.m. Tidal data in the Golden Gate for the afternoon and evening hours today and the morning hours of tomorrow. Low tide, 3:50 p.m. at 3.19 feet. High tide, 10:06 p.m. at 7.15 feet. Low tide, 5:18 a.m. at minus 152 feet. Here are the buoy observations for 3 p.m. Pacific Daylight Time. An offshore buoy 6 wind south at 16 knots, pressure 1,021.1 millibars. An offshore buoy 59 winds northeast at 6 knots, water temperature 65, pressure 1,021.8 millibars. In Point Reyes, buoy, winds northwest 12 knots, water temperature 54, pressure 1,015.6 millibars, seas 5 feet every 7 seconds. In buoy 13 near Bodega Bay, winds west at 6 knots, pressure 1,015.1 millibars, swell 5 feet every 9 seconds. At Point Reyes, wave rider, buoy, water temperature 55, seas 6 feet every 8 seconds. San Francisco, RBB water temperature.

Point Pinos

was wind 15 to 20 knots, sea 6 to 7 feet. Wednesday, northwest wind 15 to 20 knots, sea 6 to 7 feet. Wednesday night, northwest wind 20 to 25 knots, sea 7 to 10 feet. Thursday, north to northwest wind 20 to 25 knots, sea 8 to 11 feet. Thursday night, northwest winds 20 to 25 knots, sea 9 to 11 feet. Friday, northwest winds 15 to 20 knots, sea 7 to 9 feet. Friday night, north to northwest winds 10 to 15 knots, sea 7 to 9 feet. Friday night, north to northwest winds 10 to 15 knots, sea 6 to 8 feet. The following is an important weather message from the National Weather Service. Beginning at 1, 40 p.m. Pacific Daylight Time. Coastal flood advisory remains in effect until 4 p.m. Pacific Daylight Time Thursday. What? Up to 1.7 feet of foundation above ground level is possible in low-lying areas near shorelines and tidal waterways. Where? Bayshore locations along the San Francisco and San Pablo Bays. When? Until 4 p.m. Pacific Daylight Time Thursday. Impacts, flooding of locks, parks, and roads with only isolated road closures expected. Additional details at the San Francisco tidal gauge. High tide is expected to be 1.7 feet above normal, 7.5 feet mean lower low water at 10:06 p.m. 7/12, 1.7 feet above normal, 7.5 feet mean lower low water at 11:01 p.m. 7/13, 1.6 feet above normal, 7.4 feet mean lower low water at 11:55 p.m. 7/14, 1.3 feet above normal, 7.1 feet mean lower low water at 12:48 a.m. 7/16. These predictions include both astronomical tides of roughly 3 to 6 inches of additional water, mainly from a combination of thermal expansion and accumulated sea level rise since the tidal datum was established 1983-2001. High tide varies up to 90 minutes earlier or later along the Pacific coast and through the San Francisco Bay, respectively. If travel is required, allow extra time as some roads may be closed. Do not drive around barricades or through water of unknown depth. Take the necessary actions to protect flood-prone property. The following is an important weather message from the National Weather Service. Issued at 1, 40 p.m. Pacific Daylight Time. Coastal flood advisory remains in effect until 4 a.m. Pacific Daylight Time Wednesday.

to 1.7 feet of foundation above ground level is possible in low-lying areas near shorelines and tidal waterways. Where? Pacific Coast, including Monterey Bay. When? Until 4 a.m. Pacific Daylight Time Wednesday. Impact. Flooding of lawns, parks, and roads with only isolated road closures expected. Additional details. At the San Francisco tidal gauge, high tide is expected to be 1.7 feet above normal, 7.5 feet below low water at 10:06 p.m. 7/12, 1.7 feet above normal, 7.5 feet below low water at 11:01 p.m. 7/13, 1.6 feet above normal, 7.4 feet mean lower low water at 11:55 p.m. 7/14. These predictions include both astronomical times of roughly 3 to 6 inches of additional water, mainly from a combination of thermal expansion and accumulated sea level rise since the tidal datum was established 1983-2001. High tide varies up to 90 minutes earlier or later along the Pacific coast and through the San Francisco Bay, respectively. If travel is required, allow extra time as some roads may be closed. Do not drive around barricades or through water of unknown depth. Take the necessary actions to protect flood-prone property. The coastal waters forecast from Point Reyes to Pigeon Point out to 10 nautical miles. For tonight, northwest wind around 5 knots. Seas 4 to 6 feet. Wind detail. Northwest 5 feet at 9 seconds grade. South 2 feet at 14 seconds. For Monday, west wind around 5 knots. Rising to 5 to 10 knots in the afternoon. Seas 3 to 5 feet. Wind detail. Northwest 5 feet at 9 seconds grade. South 2 feet at 14 seconds. For Monday night, northwest wind 5 to 10 knots. Seas 5 to 7 feet. Wave detail. Northwest 5 feet at 8 seconds and south 2 feet at 14 seconds. The coastal waters forecast from Pigeon Point to Point Pinos out to 10 nautical miles. For tonight, northwest wind around 5 knots. Seas 4 to 5 feet. Wave detail. Northwest 4 feet at 9 seconds and south 2 feet at 15 seconds. For Monday, northwest wind 5 to 10 knots. Seas 4 to 5 feet. Wave detail. Northwest 5 feet at 9 seconds and south 2 feet at 14 seconds. For Monday night, northwest wind 5 to 10 knots. Seas 4 to 6 feet. Wave detail. Northwest 5 feet at 9 seconds and south 2 feet at 14 seconds. Sunrise, sunset, and tidal information for the San Francisco Bay Area for Sunday, July 12th. The sunset tonight, 8:32 p.m. The sunrise tomorrow, 5:59 a.m. The sunset tomorrow, 8:31 p.m. Tidal data at the Golden Gate for the afternoon and evening hours today and the morning hours of tomorrow. Low tide, 3:50 p.m. at 3.19 feet. High tide, 10:06 p.m. at 7.15 feet. Low tide, 5:18 a.m. at -152 feet. Here are the buoy observations for 3 p.m. Pacific Daylight Time. An offshore buoy 6 wind south at 60 knots, pressure 1,021.1 millibars. An offshore buoy 59 winds northeast at 6 knots.

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Be here at 2:37 p.m. Pacific Daylight Time. Tonight, north winds 15 to 20 knots. Sea 6 to 8 feet. Monday, north winds 15 to 20 knots. Sea 6 to 8 feet. Monday night, north winds 15 to 20 knots. Sea 5 to 7 feet. Tuesday, north to northwest winds 15 to 20 knots. Sea 5 to 7 feet. Tuesday night, north winds 15 to 20 knots. Sea 5 to 8 feet. Wednesday, north to northwest winds 15 to 20 knots. Sea 6 to 8 feet. Wednesday night, north to northwest winds 20 to 25 knots. Sea 7 to 10 feet. Thursday, north winds 20 to 25 knots. Sea 8 to 10 feet. Thursday night, north to northwest winds 20 to 25 knots. Sea 9 to 11 feet. Friday, north to northwest winds 15 to 25 knots. Sea 7 to 9 feet. Friday night, north to northwest winds 10 to 20 knots. Sea 7 to 8 feet. The offshore water forecast for the following marine locations. Pigeon Point to Point Pedro's bluff of between 60 nautical miles and 150 nautical miles offshore. Featured at 2:37 p.m. Pacific Daylight Time. Tonight, north winds 10 to 50 knots, becoming 10 to 20 knots. Sea 6 to 7 feet. Monday, north winds 10 to 20 knots. Sea 6 to 7 feet. Monday night, north winds 10 to 20 knots. Sea 6 to 7 feet. Tuesday, north to northwest winds 10 to 20 knots. Sea 6 to 7 feet. Tuesday night, north to northwest winds 15 to 20 knots. Sea 6 to 7 feet. Wednesday, northwest winds 15 to 20 knots. Sea 6 to 7 feet. Wednesday night, northwest winds 20 to 25 knots. Sea 7 to 10 feet. Thursday, north to northwest winds 20 to 25 knots. Sea 8 to 11 feet. Thursday night, northwest winds 20 to 25 knots. Sea 9 to 11 feet. Friday, northwest winds 15 to 20 knots. Sea 7 to 9 feet. Friday night, north to northwest winds 10 to 15 knots. Sea 6 to 8 feet. The following is an important weather message from the National Weather Service. Issued at 1:40 p.m. Pacific Daylight Time. Coastal flood advisory remains in effect until 4 a.m. Pacific Daylight Time Thursday. What? Up to 1.7 feet of foundation above ground level is possible in low-lying areas near shorelines and tidal waterways. Where? Make your location along the San Francisco and San Pablo Bays. When? Until 4 a.m. Pacific Daylight Time Thursday. Impact. Flooding of locks, parks, and roads with only isolated road closures expected. Additional details of the San Francisco tidal gauge. High tide is expected to be 1.7 feet above normal, 7.5 feet mean lower low water at 10:06 p.m. /12, 1.7 feet above normal, 7.5 feet mean lower low water at 11:01 p.m. /13, 1.6 feet above normal, 7.4 feet mean lower low water at 11:55 p.m. /14, 1.3 feet above normal, 7 backslash 0.1 foot mean lower low water at 12:48

Baron Chief Oysterwater of unknown death. Take the necessary action to protect flood zone property. The following is an important weather message from the National Weather Service. Issued at 1:42 Pacific Daylight Time. Coastal flood advisory remains in effect until 4 a.m. Pacific Daylight Time Wednesday. What? Up to 1.7 feet of foundation above ground level is possible in low-lying areas near shorelines and tidal waterways. Where? Pacific Coast, including Monterey Bay. When? Until 4 a.m. Pacific Daylight Time Wednesday. Impacts. Flooding of lawns, parks, and roads with only isolated road closures expected. Additional details at the San Francisco tidal gauge. High tide is expected to be 1.7 feet above normal, 7.5 feet lower low water at 10:06 p.m. 7/12, 1.7 feet above normal, 7.5 feet lower low water at 11:01 p.m. 7/13, 1.6 feet above normal, 7.4 feet mean lower low water at 11:55 p.m. 7/14. These predictions include both astronomical times of roughly 3 to 6 inches of additional water, mainly from a combination of thermal expansion and accumulated sea level rise since the tidal datum was established in 1883-2001. High tide varies up to 90 minutes earlier or later along the Pacific coast into San Francisco Bay, respectively. If travel is required, allow extra time as some roads may be closed. Drive around Baron Chief Oysterwater of unknown death. Take the necessary actions to protect flood zone property. The coastal waters forecast from Point Reyes to Pigeon Point out to 10 nautical miles. For tonight, northwest wind around 5 knots. Seas 4 to 6 feet. Wind detail, northwest 5 feet at 9 degrees, south 2 feet at 14 seconds. For Monday, west wind around 5 knots, rising to 5 to 10 knots in the afternoon. Seas 3 to 5 feet. Wind detail, northwest 5 feet at 9 degrees, south 2 feet at 14 seconds. For Monday night, northwest wind 5 to 10 knots. Seas 5 to 7 feet. Wind detail, northwest 5 feet at 8 seconds and south 2 feet at 14 seconds. The coastal waters forecast from Pigeon Point to Point Pinos out to 10 nautical miles. For tonight, northwest wind around 5 knots. Seas 4 to 5 feet. Wind detail, northwest 4 feet at 9 seconds and south 2 feet at 15 seconds. For Monday, northwest wind 5 to 10 knots. Seas 4 to 5 feet. Wind detail, northwest 5 feet at 9 seconds and south 2 feet at 14 seconds. For Monday night, northwest wind 5 to 10 knots. Seas 4 to 6 feet. Wind detail, northwest 5 feet at 9 seconds and south 2 feet at 14 seconds. 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This broadcast originates from the National Weather Service office located in Monterey, California, and serves the coastal marine waters, including San Francisco and Monterey Bay. Semi-sunset and tidal information for the San Francisco Bay area for Sunday, July 12th. The sunset tonight, 8:32 p.m. The sunrise tomorrow, 5:59 a.m. The sunset tomorrow, 8:31 p.m. Tidal data at the Golden Gate for the afternoon and evening hours today and the morning hours of tomorrow. Low tide, 3:50 p.m. at 3.19 feet. High tide, 10:06 p.m. at 7.15 feet. Low tide, 5:18 a.m. at -152 feet. Here are the buoy observations for 3 p.m. Pacific Daylight Time. An offshore buoy sets wind south at 15 knots, pressure 1,021.1 millibars. An offshore buoy 59 winds northeast at 6 knots, water temperature 65, pressure 1,021.8 millibars. At Point Reyes buoy, winds northwest 12 knots, water temperature 54, pressure 1,015.6 millibars, seas 5.
2 millibars. Seize 5 feet every 14 seconds. Synopsis for the Central California Coast and Bays, including the Monterey Bay, Greater Cerrillos, and Cordell Bank National and Marine Sanctuary. Moderate to fresh northerly winds are outer waters leading to hazardous conditions. Otherwise, expect light to moderate north-northwest winds with moderate northwest swell. Mainly northerly winds become fresh to strong into late week, which will have near gale force gusts. Seas will build in response, leading to overall hazardous conditions. The marine forecast for San Pablo Bay, Susan Bay, the West Delta, and the San Francisco Bay north of the Bay Bridge. For tonight, southwest winds 5 to 10 knots, easing around 5 knots late. For Monday, southwest winds around 5 knots, rising to 5 to 10.

cannot see 4 to 5 feet wave detail. Northwest forking at 9 seconds and south 2 feet at 15 seconds. Monday, northwest wind around 5 knots, 4 to 5 feet wave detail. Northwest forking at 9 seconds and south 2 feet at 14 seconds. Monday night. Northwest wind around 5 knots east, 4 to 5 feet wave detail. Northwest 5 feet at 9 seconds, reach south 2 feet at 14 seconds. The coastal waters forecast from Pigeon Point to Point Pinos 10 to 60 nautical miles offshore. Tonight, northwest wind 10 to 50 knots east, 5 to 7 feet wave detail. Northwest 6 feet at 9 seconds and south 2 feet at 15 seconds. Monday, northwest wind 10 to 50 knots east, 6 to 7 feet wave detail. Northwest 6 feet at 9 seconds and south 2 feet at 14 seconds. Monday night. Northwest wind 10 to 50 knots east, 6 to 7 feet wave detail. Northwest 7 feet at 8 seconds and south 2 feet at 14 seconds. The offshore waters forecast for the following marine location. Point Arena to Pigeon Point between 60 nautical miles and 150 nautical miles offshore. Eastern at 2:37 p.m. Pacific Daylight Time. Tonight, north wind 60 to 20 knots. Seas 6 to 8 feet. Monday, north wind 60 to 20 knots. Seas 6 to 8 feet. Monday night, north wind 60 to 20 knots. Seas 5 to 7 feet. Tuesday, north and northwest winds 15 to 20 knots. Seas 5 to 7 feet. Tuesday night, north winds 15 to 20 knots. Seas 5 to 8 feet. Wednesday, north and northwest winds 15 to 20 knots. Seas 6 to 8 feet. Wednesday night, north and northwest winds 20 to 25 knots. Seas 7 to 10 feet. Thursday, north winds 20 to 25 knots. Seas 8 to 10 feet. Thursday night, north to northwest winds 20 to 25 knots. Seas 9 to 11 feet. Friday, north to northwest winds 15 to 25 knots. Seas 7 to 9 feet. Friday night, north to northwest winds 10 to 20 knots. Seas 7 to 8 feet. The offshore waters forecast for the following marine location. Pigeon Point to Point Pinos, one is between 60 nautical miles and 150 nautical miles offshore. Eastern at 2:37 p.m. Pacific Daylight Time. Tonight, north winds 10 to 50 knots, becoming 10 to 20 knots. Seas 6 to 7 feet. Monday, north winds 10 to 20 knots. Seas 6 to 7 feet. Monday night, north winds 10 to 20 knots. Seas 6 to 7 feet. Tuesday, north to northwest winds 10 to 20 knots. Seas 6 to 7 feet. Tuesday night, north to northwest winds 15 to 20 knots. Seas 6 to 7 feet. Wednesday, northwest winds 15 to 20 knots. Seas 6 to 7 feet. Wednesday night, northwest winds 20 to 25 knots. Seas 7 to 10 feet. Thursday, north to northwest winds 20 to 25 knots. Seas 8 to 11 feet. Thursday night, northwest winds 20 to 25 knots. Seas 9 to 11 feet. Friday, northwest winds 15 to 20 knots. Seas 7 to 9 feet. Friday night, north to northwest winds 10 to 15 knots. Seas 6 to 8 feet. The following is an important weather message from the National Weather Service. Issued at 1:40 p.m. Pacific Daylight Time. Coastal flood advisory remains in effect until 4 a.m. Pacific Daylight Time Thursday. 1. Up to 1.7 feet of foundation above ground level is possible.

limited road closures expected. Additional details at the San Francisco tidal gauge. High tide is expected to be 1.7 feet above normal, 7.5 feet mean lower low water at 10:06 p.m. / 12, 1.7 feet above normal, 7.5 feet mean lower low water at 11:01 p.m. / 13, 1.6 feet above normal, 7.4 feet mean lower low water at 11:55 p.m. / 14, 1.3 feet above normal, 7.1 feet mean lower low water at 12:48 p.m. / 7:16. These predictions include both astronomical tides of roughly 3 to 6 inches, additional water mainly from a combination of thermal expansion and accumulated sea level rise since the tidal datum was established 1983-2001. High tide varies up 90 minutes earlier or later along the Pacific coast and through the San Francisco Bay, respectively. If travel is required, allow extra time as some roads may be closed. Do not drive around barricades or through water of unknown depths. Take the necessary actions to protect flood-prone property. The following is an important weather message from the National Weather Service. Issued at 1:40 p.m. Pacific Daylight Time. Coastal flood advisory remains in effect until 4 a.m. Pacific Daylight Time Wednesday. West, up to 1.7 feet of foundation above ground level is possible in low-lying areas near shorelines and tidal waterways. Where, Pacific Coast including Monterey Bay. When, until 4 a.m. Pacific Daylight Time Wednesday. Impacts, flooding of locks, parks, and roads with only isolated road closures expected. Additional details at the San Francisco tidal gauge. High tide is expected to be 1.7 feet above normal, 7.5 feet mean lower low water at 10:06 p.m. / 12, 1.7 feet above normal, 7.5 feet mean lower low water at 11:01 p.m. / 13, 1.6 feet above normal, 7.4 feet mean lower low water at 11:55 p.m. / 14. These predictions include both astronomical tides of roughly 3 to 6 inches of additional water mainly from a combination of thermal expansion and accumulated sea level rise since the tidal datum was established 1983-2001. High tide varies up 90 minutes earlier or later along the Pacific coast and through the San Francisco Bay, respectively. If travel is required, allow extra time as some roads may be closed. Do not drive around barricades or through water of unknown depths. Take the necessary actions to protect flood-prone property. The coastal waters forecast from Point Reyes to Pigeon Point out to 10 nautical miles. For tonight, northwest wind around 5 knots. Seas 4 to 6 feet. Wave detail, northwest 5 feet at 9 seconds, and south 2 feet at 14 seconds. For Monday, west wind around 5 knots, rising to 5 to 10 knots in the afternoon. Seas 3 to 5 feet. Wave detail, northwest 5 feet at 9 seconds, and south 2 feet at 14 seconds. For Monday night, northwest wind 5 to 10 knots. Seas 5 to 7 feet. Wave detail, northwest 5 feet at 8 seconds, and south 2 feet at 14 seconds. The coastal waters forecast from Pigeon Point to Point Pinos out to 10 nautical miles.

south at 14 knots, pressure 1,020.9 millibars. An offshore buoy 59 wind north at 4 knots. Water temperature 65, pressure 1,021.6 millibars. At Point Reina buoy, winds northwest 12 knots, water temperature 54, pressure 1,015.2 millibars, seas 5 feet every 7 seconds. And buoy 13 near Bodega Bay, winds west at 8 knots, pressure 1,014.6 millibars, swell 5 feet every 9 seconds. At Point Reyes, wave rider buoy, water temperature 56, seas 6 feet every 8 seconds. San Francisco, Harbor, water.

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Point Grenada to Pigeon Point between 60 nautical miles and 150 nautical miles offshore. Station at 2:37 p.m. Pacific Daylight Time. Tonight, north winds 15 to 20 knots. Seas 6 to 8 feet. Monday, north winds 15 to 20 knots. Seas 6 to 8 feet. Monday night, north winds 15 to 20 knots. Seas 5 to 7 feet. Tuesday, north to northwest winds 15 to 20 knots. Seas 5 to 7 feet. Tuesday night, north winds 15 to 20 knots. Seas 5 to 8 feet. Wednesday, north to northwest winds 15 to 20 knots. Seas 6 to 8 feet. Wednesday night, north to northwest winds 20 to 25 knots. Seas 7 to 10 feet. Thursday, north winds 20 to 25 knots. Seas 8 to 10 feet. Thursday night, north to northwest winds 20 to 25 knots. Seas 9 to 11 feet. Friday, north to northwest winds 15 to 25 knots. Seas 7 to 9 feet. Friday night, north to northwest winds 10 to 20 knots. Seas 7 to 8 feet. The offshore waters forecast for the following marine location. Pigeon Point to Point Keepers, one of between 60 nautical miles and 150 nautical miles offshore. Eastern at 2:37 p.m. Pacific Daylight Time. Tonight, north winds 10 to 50 knots, becoming 10 to 20 knots. Seas 6 to 7 feet. Monday, north winds 10 to 20 knots. Seas 6 to 7 feet. Monday night, north winds 10 to 20 knots. Seas 6 to 7 feet. Tuesday, north to northwest winds 10 to 20 knots. Seas 6 to 7 feet. Tuesday night, north to northwest winds 15 to 20 knots. Seas 6 to 7 feet. Wednesday, northwest winds 15 to 20 knots. Seas 6 to 7 feet. Wednesday night, northwest winds 20 to 25 knots. Seas 7 to 10 feet. Thursday, north to northwest winds 20 to 25 knots. Seas 8 to 11 feet. Thursday night, northwest winds 20 to 25 knots.

this time as some roads may be closed. Do not drive around barren heath or through water of a known depth. Take the necessary actions to protect personal property. The following is an important weather message from the National Weather Service. Beaches at 1:40 p.m. Pacific Daylight Time. Coastal flood advisory remains in effect until 4:08 Pacific Daylight Time Wednesday. What? Up to 1.7 feet of foundation above ground level is possible in low-lying areas near shoreline and tidal waterways. Where? Pacific Coast, including Monterey Bay. When? Until 4:08 Pacific Daylight Time Wednesday. Impact. Flooding of lawns, parks, and roads with only isolated road closures expected. Additional details at the San Francisco tidal gauge. High tide is expected to be 1.7 feet above normal, 7.5 feet lower low water at 10:06 p.m. 7/12. 1.7 feet above normal, 7.5 feet lower low water at 11:01 p.m. 7/13. 1.6 feet above normal, 7.4 feet mean lower low water at 11:55 p.m. 7/14. These predictions include both astronomical times of roughly 3 to 6 inches of additional water, mainly from a combination of thermal expansion and accumulated sea level rise since the tidal datum was established 1983-2001. High tide varies up 90 minutes earlier or later along the Pacific coast and through San Francisco Bay, respectively. If travel is required, allow extra time.

1 time. Blue time, 5:18 a.m. is -152 feet. Here are the buoy observations for 4 p.m. Pacific Daylight Time. An offshore buoy 6 wind south at 40 knots, pressure 1,020.9 millibars. An offshore buoy 59 wind north at 4 knots, water temperature 65, pressure 1,021.6 millibars. At Point Arena, buoy

forecast from Kitchen Point to Point Pinos 10 to 60 nautical miles offshore. Tonight, northwest wind 10 to 15 knots, sea is 5 to 7 feet. Wave detail, northwest 6 feet at 9 seconds and south 2 feet at 15 seconds. Monday, northwest wind 10 to 15 knots, sea 6 to 7 feet. Wave detail, northwest 6 feet at 9 seconds and south 2 feet at 14 seconds. Northwest 6 feet at 9 seconds and south 2 feet at 14 seconds. Monday night. Northwest wind 10 to 15 knots, sea 6 to 7 feet. Wave detail. Northwest 7 feet at 8 seconds and south 2 feet at 14 seconds. The offshore waters forecast for the following marine location. Point Marina at the Pigeon Point between 60 nautical miles and 150 nautical miles offshore. Issued at 2:37 p.m. Pacific Daylight Time. Tonight, north winds 15 to 20 knots. Sea 6 to 8 feet. Monday, north winds 15 to 20 knots. Sea 6 to 8 feet. Monday night, north winds 15 to 20 knots. Sea 5 to 7 feet. Tuesday, north to northwest winds 15 to 20 knots. Sea 5 to 7 feet. Tuesday night, north winds 15 to 20 knots. Sea 5 to 8 feet. Wednesday, north to northwest winds 15 to 20 knots. Sea 6 to 8 feet. Wednesday night, north to northwest winds 20 to 25 knots. Sea 7 to 10 feet. Thursday, north winds 20 to 25 knots. Sea 8 to 10 feet. Thursday night, north to northwest winds 20 to 25 knots. Sea 9 to 11 feet. Friday, north to northwest winds 15 to 25 knots. Sea 7 to 9 feet. Friday night, north to northwest winds 10 to 20 knots. Sea 7 to 8 feet. The offshore waters forecast for the following marine location. Pigeon Point to Point Pedros, wind is between 60 nautical miles and 150 nautical miles offshore. Issued at 2:37 p.m.

flood advisory remains in effect until 4 a.m. Pacific Daylight Time Thursday. What? Up to 1.7 feet of foundation above ground level is possible in low-lying areas near shoreline and tidal waterways. Where? Beachfront locations along the San Francisco and San Pablo Bays. When? Until 4 a.m. Pacific Daylight Time Thursday. Impact. Flooding of lawns, parks, and roads with only isolated road closures expected. Additional details at the San Francisco tidal gauge. High tide is expected to be 1.7 feet above normal 7.5 feet mean lower low water at 10:06 p.m. 7/12. 1.7 feet above normal 7.5 feet mean lower low water at 11:01 p.m. 7/13. 1.6 feet above normal 7.4 feet mean lower low water at 11:55 p.m. 7/14. 1.3 feet above normal 7 backslash 0.1 foot mean lower low water at 12:48 a.m. 7/16. These predictions include both astronomical tides of roughly 3 to 6 inches of additional water, mainly from a combination of thermal expansion and accumulated sea level rise since the tidal datum was established in 1983-2001. High tide varies up to 90 minutes earlier or later along the Pacific coast and through the San Francisco Bay, respectively. If travel is required, allow extra time as some roads may be closed. Do not drive around barricades or through water of unknown depth. Take the necessary actions to protect flood-prone property. The following is an important weather message from the National Weather Service. Issued at 1:40 p.m. Pacific Daylight Time. Coastal flood advisory remains in effect until 4 a.m. Pacific Daylight Time Wednesday. What? Up to 1.7 feet of foundation above ground level is possible in low-lying areas near shoreline and tidal waterways. Where? Pacific coast including Monterey Bay. When? Until 4 a.m. Pacific Daylight Time Wednesday. Impact. Flooding of lawns, parks, and roads with only isolated road closures expected. Additional details at the San Francisco tidal gauge. High tide is expected to be 1.7 feet above normal 7.5 feet mean lower low water at 10:06 p.m. 7/12. 1.7 feet above normal 7.5 feet mean lower low water at 11:01 p.m. 7/13. 1.6 feet above normal 7.4 feet mean lower low water at 11:55 p.m. 7/14. These predictions include both astronomical tides of roughly 3 to 6 inches of additional water, mainly from a combination of thermal expansion and accumulated sea level rise since the tidal datum was established in 1983-2001. High tide varies up to 90 minutes earlier or later along the Pacific coast and through the San Francisco Bay, respectively. If travel is required, allow extra time as some roads may be closed. Do not drive around barricades or through water of unknown depth. Take the necessary actions to protect flood-prone property. The coastal waters forecast from Point Reyes to Pigeon Point out to 10 nautical miles.

46 wind south at 14 knots, pressure 1,020.9 millibars. An offshore buoy 59 winds north at 4 knots, water temperature 65, pressure 1,021.6 millibars. In Point Arena buoy, winds northwest 12 knots, water temperature 54, pressure 1,015.2 millibars, seas 5 feet every 7 seconds. At buoy 13 near Bodega Bay, winds west at 8 knots, pressure 1,014.6 millibars, swell 5 feet every 9 seconds. At Point Reyes, wave rider buoy, water temperature 56, seas 6 feet every 8 seconds. At San Francisco Bar Buoy, water temperature 59, seas 4 feet every 14 seconds. At San Francisco Bay, winds northwest at 8 knots, swell 4 feet every 8 seconds. At Half Moon Bay Buoy, winds west 2 knots, water temperature 60, pressure 1,015.0 millibars, seas 5 feet every 9 seconds. At Monterey Bay Buoy, winds northwest 6 knots, water temperature 61, pressure 1,014.5 millibars, seas 5 feet every 8 seconds. At Point Sur, wave rider buoy, water temperature 59, seas 5 feet every 8 seconds. At Cape San Martin buoy, winds northwest 6 knots, water temperature 62, pressure 1,014.9 millibars, seas 5 feet every 14 seconds. Synopsis for the Central California Coast and Bays, including the Monterey Bay, Greater Fairlawn, and Cordell Bank National and Marine Sanctuaries, moderate to fresh northerly with surrounding waters leading to hazardous conditions. Otherwise, expect light to moderate north-northwest winds with moderate northwest swell. Mainly northerly winds become fresh to strong into late week, which will have near gale force gusts. Seas will build in response, leading to overall hazardous conditions. The marine forecast for San Pablo Bay, Susan Bay, the West Compton, and the San Francisco Bay north of the Bay Bridge. For tonight, southwest with 5 to 10 knots, easing around 5 knots late. For Monday, southwest with around 5 knots, rising to 5 to 10 knots in the afternoon. For Monday night, southwest with 5 to 10 knots,

minus 14 seconds. Monday night. Northwest wind 10 to 15 knots, 5 to 6.

road closures than expected. Additional details at the San Francisco tidal gauge. High tide is expected to be 1.7 feet above normal, 7.5 feet below our low water at 10:06 p.m. 7/12. 1.7 feet above normal, 7.5 feet below our low water at 11:01 p.m. 7/13. 1.6 feet above normal, 7.4 feet below our low water at 11:55 p.m. 7/14. 1.3 feet above normal, 7 backslash at 0.1 foot below our low water at 12:48 p.m. 7/16. Predictions include both astronomical times of roughly 3 to 6 inches. Additional water mainly from a combination of thermal expansion and accumulated sea level rise since the tidal datum was established back in 83-2001. High tide varies up to 90 minutes earlier or later along the Pacific coast and through San Francisco Bay, respectively. If travel is required, allow extra time as some roads may be closed. Low water at 10:06 p.m. 7/12, 1.7 feet above.
41.6 millibars. In Fort Greene, Hawaii, wind power plus 12 knots, water temperature 54, pressure 1,015.2 millibars, seas 5 feet every 7 seconds. In Buoy 13 near Bodega Bay, wind gusts at 8 knots, pressure 1,014.6 millibars, 12.5 feet every 9 seconds. Point Reyes, weed rider, buoy, water temperature 56, seas 6 feet every 8 seconds. At San Francisco, our buoy, water temperature 59, seas 4 feet every 14 seconds. At San Francisco, buoy, wind northwest at 8 knots, swell 4 feet every 8 seconds. At Half Moon Bay, buoy, westwest 2 knots, water temperature 6 feet, pressure 1,015.0 millibars, seas 5 feet every 9 seconds. Monterey Bay, buoy winds northwest 6 knots, water temperature 61, pressure 1,014.5 millibars, seas 5 feet every 8 seconds. At Point Surf, wave rider, buoy water temperature 59, seas 5 feet every 8 seconds. At Cape San Martin, buoy winds northwest 6 knots, water temperature 62, pressure 1,014.9 millibars. Seas 5 feet every 14 seconds. Synopsis for the Central California Coast and Bay, including the Monterey Bay, Rio Cerros, and Cordell Beck National Marine Sanctuary, monitored to fresh northerly winds are underwater screening to hazardous conditions. Otherwise,